mountains across north-central Kentucky and south-central Indiana. At Louisville International, it was partly sunny. The temperature was 95 degrees, the dew point 73, and the relative humidity 48%, producing a heat index of 104. The wind was variable at 5 miles an hour. The pressure was 30.06 inches and falling. At Bowman Field, it was cloudy. The temperature was 94 degrees, the dew point 75, and the relative humidity 54%, producing a heat index of 105. The wind was calm. The pressure was 30.07 inches and falling. At Jasper, it was sunny. The temperature was 93 degrees, the dew point 78, and the relative humidity 61%, producing a heat index of 108. The wind was south at 3 miles an hour. The pressure was 30.08 inches and falling. Once again, at Louisville International, it was 95 degrees under partly sunny skies. Elsewhere around the region, it was sunny, with a temperature of 92 at Lexington, 89 at Jackson, 92 at Paducah, and 90 at Bloomington. It was mostly sunny, with a temperature of 91 at Covington, 93 at Bowling Green, 94 at Evansville, and 90 at Indianapolis. At Nashville, it was partly sunny, with a temperature of 81. At Frankfort, the weather conditions were not available. The current time is 8:02 p.m. Eastern Daylight Time. The following is an extreme heat warning. What? For the extreme heat warning, dangerously hot conditions with heat index values up to 100 to 110. For the heat advisory, heat index values up to 105 expected. Where? Portions of south-central Indiana and east-central, north-central, northwest, and south-central Kentucky. When? For the extreme heat warning, until 9 p.m. Eastern Daylight Time, or 8 p.m. Central Daylight Time Friday. For the heat advisory, from 9 p.m. Eastern Daylight Time, or 8 p.m. Central Daylight Time Friday to 9 p.m. Eastern Daylight Time, or 8 p.m. Central Daylight Time Saturday. The following impacts are expected. Heat-related illnesses increase significantly during extreme heat and high humidity events. Hot temperatures and high humidity may cause heat illnesses. Drink plenty of fluids, stay in an air-conditioned room, stay out of the sun, and check up on relatives and neighbors. Do not leave young children and pets in unattended vehicles. Car interiors will reach lethal temperatures in a matter of minutes. Take extra precautions when outside. Wear lightweight and loose-fitting clothing. Try to limit strenuous activities to early morning or evening. Take action when you see symptoms of heat exhaustion and heat stroke. 8 p.m. Eastern Daylight Time weather conditions across north-central Kentucky and south-central Indiana. At Louisville International, it was partly sunny. The temperature was 93 degrees, the dew point 72, and the relative humidity 50%, producing a heat index of 101. The wind was southwest at 8 miles an hour. The pressure was 30.08 inches and rising. At Bowman Field, it was mostly sunny. The temperature was 91 degrees, the dew point 77, and the relative humidity 63%, producing a heat index of 104. The wind was calm. The pressure was 30.08 inches and rising. At Jasper, it was sunny. The temperature was 91 degrees, the dew point 81, and the relative humidity 72%, producing a heat index of 111. The wind was south at 6 miles an hour. The pressure was 30.09 inches and rising. Once again, at Louisville International, it was 93 degrees under partly sunny skies. Elsewhere around the region, it was sunny, with a temperature of 90 at Lexington, 90 at Covington, and 87 at Jackson. Under sunny skies, Paducah reported 90, Evansville reported 91, and Bloomington reported 89. It was mostly sunny, with a temperature of 90 at Bowling Green and 89 at Indianapolis. At Nashville, it was partly sunny, with a temperature of 84. At Frankfort, the weather conditions were not available. And now here is the 8 to 14 day outlook for the region. This forecast is valid for the period from July 10th to 16th, 2026.
For Kentucky, temperatures and precipitation are forecast to be above normal. For Indiana, temperatures are forecast to be above normal, and precipitation is forecast to be normal. For Tennessee, temperatures and precipitation are forecast to be above normal. This long-term outlook is updated on NOAA Weather Radio around 5 p.m. Eastern Time each day. Now for the official National Weather Service forecast for North Central Kentucky and South Central Indiana, including the Louisville metro area. Tonight, partly cloudy. Lows in the mid-70s. Southwest winds up to 5 miles an hour until midnight, becoming light. Friday, sunny. Highs in the lower 90s. Light winds becoming southwest up to 5 miles an hour in the afternoon. Friday night, mostly clear. Lows in the mid-70s. Southwest winds up to 5 miles an hour until midnight, becoming light. Independence Day, mostly sunny. Slight chance of thunderstorms in the morning, then chance of thunderstorms in the afternoon. Highs in the mid-90s. Southwest winds up to 5 miles an hour. Chance of thunderstorms 40%. Saturday night, partly cloudy. Chance of thunderstorms until midnight, then slight chance of thunderstorms after midnight. Lows in the mid-70s. West winds up to 5 miles an hour, shifting to the south after midnight. Chance of thunderstorms 40%. And now the extended forecast for the radio listening area. Sunday and Sunday night, partly cloudy. A 50% chance of thunderstorms. Highs in the lower 90s. Lows in the lower 70s. Monday and Monday night, partly cloudy. A 30% chance of thunderstorms. Highs in the lower 90s. Lows in the lower 70s. Tuesday and Tuesday night, partly cloudy. A 30% chance of thunderstorms. Highs around 90. Lows in the lower 70s. Wednesday and Wednesday night, partly cloudy. A 40% chance of thunderstorms. Highs around 90. Lows in the lower 70s. Thursday and Thursday night, partly cloudy. A 40% chance of thunderstorms. Highs in the upper 80s. Lows in the lower 70s. The current time is 8:08 p.m. Eastern Daylight Time. The following is an extreme heat warning. What? For the extreme heat warning, dangerously hot conditions with heat index values up to 100 to 110. For the heat advisory, heat index values up to 105 expected. Where? Portions of South Central Indiana and East Central, North Central, Northwest, and South Central Kentucky. When? For the extreme heat warning, until 9 p.m. Eastern Daylight Time, or 8 p.m. Central Daylight Time Friday. For the heat advisory, from 9 p.m. Eastern Daylight Time, or 8 p.m. Central Daylight Time Friday to 9 p.m. Eastern Daylight Time, or 8 p.m. Central Daylight Time Saturday. The following impacts are expected. Heat-related illnesses increase significantly during extreme heat and high humidity events. Hot temperatures and high humidity may cause heat illnesses. Drink plenty of fluids, stay in an air-conditioned room, stay out of the sun, and check up on relatives and neighbors. Do not leave young children and pets in unattended vehicles. Car interiors will reach lethal temperatures in a matter of minutes. Take extra precautions when outside. Wear lightweight and loose-fitting clothing. Try to limit strenuous activities to early morning or evening. Take action when you see symptoms of heat exhaustion and heat stroke. 8 p.m. Eastern Daylight Time weather conditions across North Central Kentucky and South Central Indiana. At Louisville International, it was partly sunny. The temperature was 93 degrees, the dew point 72, and the relative humidity 50%, producing a heat index of 101. The wind was southwest at 8 miles an hour. The pressure was 30.08 inches and rising. At Bowman Field, it was mostly sunny. The temperature was 91 degrees, the dew point 77, and the relative humidity 63%, producing a heat index of 104. The wind was calm. The pressure was 30.08 inches and rising. At Jasper, it was sunny. The temperature was 91 degrees, the dew point 81,
and the relative humidity 72%, producing a heat index of 111. The wind was south at 6 miles an hour. The pressure was 30.09 inches and rising. Once again, at Louisville International, it was 93 degrees under partly sunny skies. Elsewhere around the region, it was sunny, with a temperature of 90 at Lexington, 90 at Covington, and 87 at Jackson. Under sunny skies, Paducah reported 90, Evansville reported 91, and Bloomington reported 89. It was mostly sunny, with a temperature of 90 at Bowling Green and 89 at Indianapolis. At Nashville, it was partly sunny, with a temperature of 84. At Frankfort, the weather conditions were not available. The following is an extreme heat warning. What? For the extreme heat warning, dangerously hot conditions with heat index values up to 100 to 110. For the heat advisory, heat index values up to 105 expected. Where? Portions of south central Indiana and east central, north central, northwest, and south central Kentucky. When? For the extreme heat warning, until 9 p.m. Eastern Daylight Time, or 8 p.m. Central Daylight Time Friday. For the heat advisory, from 9 p.m. Eastern Daylight Time, or 8 p.m. Central Daylight Time Friday to 9 p.m. Eastern Daylight Time, or 8 p.m. Central Daylight Time Saturday. The following impacts are expected. Heat-related illnesses increase significantly during extreme heat and high humidity events. Hot temperatures and high humidity may cause heat illnesses. Drink plenty of fluids, stay in an air-conditioned room, stay out of the sun, and check up on relatives and neighbors. Do not leave young children and pets in unattended vehicles. Car interiors will reach lethal temperatures in a matter of minutes. Take extra precautions when outside. Wear lightweight and loose-fitting clothing. Try to limit strenuous activities to early morning or evening. Take action when you see symptoms of heat exhaustion and heat stroke. 8 p.m. Eastern Daylight Time weather conditions across north-central Kentucky and south-central Indiana. At Louisville International, it was partly sunny. The temperature was 93 degrees, the dew point 72, and the relative humidity 50%, producing a heat index of 101. The wind was southwest at 8 miles an hour. The pressure was 30.08 inches and rising. At Bowman Field, it was mostly sunny. The temperature was 91 degrees, the dew point 77, and the relative humidity 63%, producing a heat index of 104. The wind was calm. The pressure was 30.08 inches and rising. At Jasper, it was sunny. The temperature was 91 degrees, the dew point 81, and the relative humidity 72%, producing a heat index of 111. The wind was south at 6 miles an hour. The pressure was 30.09 inches and rising. Once again, at Louisville International, it was 93 degrees under partly sunny skies. Elsewhere around the region, it was sunny, with a temperature of 90 at Lexington, 90 at Covington, and 87 at Jackson. Under sunny skies, Paducah reported 90, Evansville reported 91, and Bloomington reported 89. At Indianapolis, it was mostly sunny, with a temperature of 89. It was partly sunny, with a temperature of 90 at Bowling Green and 84 at Nashville. At Frankfort, the weather conditions were not available. 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The current time is 8:15 p.m. Eastern Daylight Time. And now here is the 8 to 14-day outlook for the region. This forecast is valid for the period from July 10th to 16, 2026. For Kentucky, temperatures and precipitation are forecast to be above normal. For Indiana, temperatures are forecast to be above normal, and precipitation is forecast to be normal. For Tennessee, temperatures and precipitation are forecast to be above normal. This long-term outlook is updated on NOAA Weather Radio around 5 p.m. Eastern Time each day.
Now for the official National Weather Service forecast for north central Kentucky and south central Indiana, including the Louisville metro area. Tonight, partly cloudy. Lows in the mid-70s. Southwest winds up to 5 miles an hour until midnight, becoming light. Friday, sunny. Highs in the lower 90s. Light winds becoming southwest up to 5 miles an hour in the afternoon. Friday night, mostly clear. Lows in the mid-70s. Southwest winds up to 5 miles an hour until midnight, becoming light. Independence Day, mostly sunny. Slight chance of thunderstorms in the morning, then chance of thunderstorms in the afternoon. Highs in the mid-90s. Southwest winds up to 5 miles an hour. Chance of thunderstorms 40%. Saturday night, partly cloudy. Chance of thunderstorms until midnight, then slight chance of thunderstorms after midnight. Lows in the mid-70s. West winds up to 5 miles an hour, shifting to the south after midnight. Chance of thunderstorms 40%. And now the extended forecast for the radio listening area. Sunday and Sunday night, partly cloudy. A 50% chance of thunderstorms. Highs in the lower 90s. Lows in the lower 70s. Monday and Monday night, partly cloudy. A 30% chance of thunderstorms. Highs in the lower 90s. Lows in the lower 70s. Tuesday and Tuesday night, partly cloudy. A 30% chance of thunderstorms. Highs around 90. Lows in the lower 70s. Wednesday and Wednesday night, partly cloudy. A 40% chance of thunderstorms. Highs around 90. Lows in the lower 70s. Thursday and Thursday night, partly cloudy. A 40% chance of thunderstorms. Highs in the upper 80s. Lows in the lower 70s. The current time is 8:17 p.m. Eastern Daylight Time. The following is an extreme heat warning. What? For the extreme heat warning, dangerously hot conditions with heat index values up to 100 to 110. For the heat advisory, heat index values up to 105 expected. Where? Portions of south central Indiana and east central, north central, northwest, and south central Kentucky. When? For the extreme heat warning, until 9 p.m. Eastern Daylight Time, or 8 p.m. Central Daylight Time Friday. For the heat advisory, from 9 p.m. Eastern Daylight Time, or 8 p.m. Central Daylight Time Friday to 9 p.m. Eastern Daylight Time, or 8 p.m. Central Daylight Time Saturday. The following impacts are expected. Heat-related illnesses increase significantly during extreme heat and high humidity events. Hot temperatures and high humidity may cause heat illnesses. Drink plenty of fluids, stay in an air-conditioned room, stay out of the sun, and check up on relatives and neighbors. Do not leave young children and pets in unattended vehicles. Car interiors will reach lethal temperatures in a matter of minutes. Take extra precautions when outside. Wear lightweight and loose-fitting clothing. Try to limit strenuous activities to early morning or evening. Take action when you see symptoms of heat exhaustion and heat stroke. 8 p.m. Eastern Daylight Time weather conditions across north-central Kentucky and south-central Indiana. At Louisville International, it was partly sunny. The temperature was 93 degrees, the dew point 72, and the relative humidity 50%, producing a heat index of 101. The wind was southwest at 8 miles an hour. The pressure was 30.08 inches and rising. At Bowman Field, it was mostly sunny. The temperature was 91 degrees, the dew point 77, and the relative humidity 63%, producing a heat index of 104. The wind was calm. The pressure was 30.08 inches and rising. At Jasper, it was sunny. The temperature was 91 degrees, the dew point 81, and the relative humidity 72%, producing a heat index of 111. The wind was south at 6 miles an hour. The pressure was 30.09 inches and rising. Once again, at Louisville International, it was 93 degrees under partly sunny skies. Elsewhere around the region, it was sunny, with a temperature of 90 at Lexington, 90 at Covington, and 87 at Jackson.
under sunny skies. Paducah reported 90, Evansville reported 91, and Bloomington reported 89. At Indianapolis, it was mostly sunny, with a temperature of 89. It was partly sunny, with a temperature of 90 at Bowling Green and 84 at Nashville. At Frankfort, the weather conditions were not available. And now here is the 8 to 14 day outlook for the region. This forecast is valid for the period from July 10th to 16, 2026. For Kentucky, temperatures and precipitation are forecast to be above normal. For Indiana, temperatures are forecast to be above normal, and precipitation is forecast to be normal. For Tennessee, temperatures and precipitation are forecast to be above normal. This long-term outlook is updated on NOAA Weather Radio around 5 p.m. Eastern Time each day. Now for the official National Weather Service forecast for North Central Kentucky and South Central Indiana, including the Louisville metro area. Tonight, partly cloudy. Lows in the mid-70s. Southwest winds up to 5 miles an hour until midnight, becoming light. Friday, sunny. Highs in the lower 90s. Light winds becoming southwest up to 5 miles an hour in the afternoon. Friday night, mostly clear. Lows in the mid-70s. Southwest winds up to 5 miles an hour until midnight, becoming light. Independence Day, mostly sunny. Slight chance of thunderstorms in the morning, then chance of thunderstorms in the afternoon. Highs in the mid-90s. Southwest winds up to 5 miles an hour. Chance of thunderstorms 40%. Saturday night, partly cloudy. Chance of thunderstorms until midnight, then slight chance of thunderstorms after midnight. Lows in the mid-70s. West winds up to 5 miles an hour, shifting to the south after midnight. Chance of thunderstorms 40%. And now the extended forecast for the radio listening area. Sunday and Sunday night, partly cloudy. A 50% chance of thunderstorms. Highs in the lower 90s. Lows in the lower 70s. Monday and Monday night, partly cloudy. A 30% chance of thunderstorms. Highs in the lower 90s. Lows in the lower 70s. Tuesday and Tuesday night, partly cloudy. A 30% chance of thunderstorms. Highs around 90. Lows in the lower 70s. Wednesday and Wednesday night, partly cloudy. A 40% chance of thunderstorms. Highs around 90. Lows in the lower 70s. Thursday and Thursday night, partly cloudy. A 40% chance of thunderstorms. Highs in the upper 80s. Lows in the lower 70s. The current time is 8:23 p.m. Eastern Daylight Time. The following is an extreme heat warning. What? For the extreme heat warning, dangerously hot conditions with heat index values up to 100 to 110. For the heat advisory, heat index values up to 105 expected. Where? Portions of south central Indiana and east central, north central, northwest, and south central Kentucky. When? For the extreme heat warning, until 9 p.m. Eastern Daylight Time, or 8 p.m. Central Daylight Time Friday. For the heat advisory, from 9 p.m. Eastern Daylight Time, or 8 p.m. Central Daylight Time Friday to 9 p.m. Eastern Daylight Time, or 8 p.m. Central Daylight Time Saturday. The following impacts are expected. Heat-related illnesses increase significantly during extreme heat and high humidity events. Hot temperatures and high humidity may cause heat illnesses. Drink plenty of fluids, stay in an air-conditioned room, stay out of the sun, and check up on relatives and neighbors. Do not leave young children and pets in unattended vehicles. Car interiors will reach lethal temperatures in a matter of minutes. Take extra precautions when outside. Wear lightweight and loose-fitting clothing. Try to limit strenuous activities to early morning or evening. Take action when you see symptoms of heat exhaustion and heat stroke. 8 p.m. Eastern Daylight Time weather conditions across north central Kentucky and south central Indiana. At Louisville International, it was partly sunny. The temperature was 93 degrees, the dew point 72, and the relative humidity 50%, producing a heat index of 101.
The wind was southwest at 8 miles an hour. The pressure was 30.08 inches and rising. At Bowman Field, it was mostly sunny. The temperature was 91 degrees, the dew point 77, and the relative humidity 63%, producing a heat index of 104. The wind was calm. The pressure was 30.08 inches and rising. At Jasper, it was sunny. The temperature was 91 degrees, the dew point 81, and the relative humidity 72%, producing a heat index of 111. The wind was south at 6 miles an hour. The pressure was 30.09 inches and rising. Once again, at Louisville International, it was 93 degrees under partly sunny skies. Elsewhere around the region, it was sunny, with a temperature of 90 at Lexington, 90 at Covington, and 87 at Jackson. Under sunny skies, Paducah reported 90, Evansville reported 91, and Bloomington reported 89. At Indianapolis, it was mostly sunny, with a temperature of 89. It was partly sunny, with a temperature of 90 at Bowling Green and 84 at Nashville. At Frankfort, the weather conditions were not available. And now here is the 8 to 14 day outlook for the region. This forecast is valid for the period from July 10th to 16, 2026. For Kentucky, temperatures and precipitation are forecast to be above normal. For Indiana, temperatures are forecast to be above normal, and precipitation is forecast to be normal. For Tennessee, temperatures and precipitation are forecast to be above normal. This long-term outlook is updated on NOAA Weather Radio around 5 p.m. Eastern Time each day. Now for the official National Weather Service forecast for North Central Kentucky and South Central Indiana, including the Louisville metro area. Tonight, partly cloudy. Lows in the mid-70s. Southwest winds up to 5 miles an hour until midnight, becoming light. Friday, sunny. Highs in the lower 90s. Light winds becoming southwest up to 5 miles an hour in the afternoon. Friday night, mostly clear. Lows in the mid-70s. Southwest winds up to 5 miles an hour until midnight, becoming light. Independence Day, mostly sunny. Slight chance of thunderstorms in the morning, then chance of thunderstorms in the afternoon. Highs in the mid-90s. Southwest winds up to 5 miles an hour. Chance of thunderstorms 40%. Saturday night, partly cloudy. Chance of thunderstorms until midnight, then slight chance of thunderstorms after midnight. Lows in the mid-70s. West winds up to 5 miles an hour, shifting to the south after midnight. Chance of thunderstorms 40%. And now the extended forecast for the radio listening area. Sunday and Sunday night, partly cloudy. A 50% chance of thunderstorms. Highs in the lower 90s. Lows in the lower 70s. Monday and Monday night, partly cloudy. A 30% chance of thunderstorms. Highs in the lower 90s. Lows in the lower 70s. Tuesday and Tuesday night, partly cloudy. A 30% chance of thunderstorms. Highs around 90. Lows in the lower 70s. Wednesday and Wednesday night, partly cloudy. A 40% chance of thunderstorms. Highs around 90. Lows in the lower 70s. Thursday and Thursday night, partly cloudy. A 40% chance of thunderstorms. Highs in the upper 80s. Lows in the lower 70s. The current time is 8:29 p.m. Eastern Daylight Time. The following is an extreme heat warning. What? For the extreme heat warning, dangerously hot conditions with heat index values up to 100 to 110. For the heat advisory, heat index values up to 105 expected. Where? Portions of South Central Indiana and East Central, North Central, Northwest, and South Central Kentucky. When? For the extreme heat warning, until 9 p.m. Eastern Daylight Time, or 8 p.m. Central Daylight Time Friday. For the heat advisory, from 9 p.m. Eastern Daylight Time, or 8 p.m. Central Daylight Time Friday to 9 p.m. Eastern Daylight Time, or 8 p.m. Central Daylight Time Saturday.
The following impacts are expected. Heat-related illnesses increase significantly during extreme heat and high humidity events. Hot temperatures and high humidity may cause heat illnesses. Drink plenty of fluids. Stay in an air-conditioned room.

72, and the relative humidity 50%, producing a heat index of 101. The wind was southwest at 8 miles an hour. The pressure was 30.08 inches and rising. At Bowman Field, it was mostly sunny. The temperature was 91 degrees, the dew point 77, and the relative humidity 63%, producing a heat index of 104. The wind was calm. The pressure was 30.08 inches and rising. At Jasper, it was sunny. The temperature was 91 degrees, the dew point 81, and the relative humidity 72%, producing a heat index of 111. The wind was south at 6 miles an hour. The pressure was 30.09 inches and rising. Once again, at Louisville International, it was 93 degrees under partly sunny skies. Elsewhere around the region, it was sunny, with a temperature of 90 at Lexington, 90 at Covington, and 87 at Jackson. Under sunny skies, Paducah reported 90, Evansville reported 91, and Bloomington reported 89. At Indianapolis, it was mostly sunny, with a temperature of 89. It was partly sunny, with a temperature of 90 at Bowling Green and 84 at Nashville. At Frankfort, the weather conditions were not available. And now here is the 8 to 14 day outlook for the region. This forecast is valid for the period from July 10th to 16, 2026. For Kentucky, temperatures and precipitation are forecast to be above normal. For Indiana, temperatures are forecast to be above normal, and precipitation is forecast to be normal. For Tennessee, temperatures and precipitation are forecast to be above normal. This long-term outlook is updated on NOAA Weather Radio around 5 p.m. Eastern Time each day. Now for the official National Weather Service forecast for North Central Kentucky and South Central Indiana, including the Louisville metro area. Tonight, partly cloudy. Lows in the mid-70s. Southwest winds up to 5 miles an hour until midnight, becoming light. Friday, sunny. Highs in the lower 90s. Light winds becoming southwest up to 5 miles an hour in the afternoon. Friday night, mostly clear. Lows in the mid-70s. Southwest winds up to 5 miles an hour until midnight, becoming light. Independence Day, mostly sunny. Slight chance of thunderstorms in the morning, then chance of thunderstorms in the afternoon. Highs in the mid-90s. Southwest winds up to 5 miles an hour. Chance of thunderstorms 40%. Saturday night, partly cloudy. Chance of thunderstorms until midnight, then slight chance of thunderstorms after midnight. Lows in the mid-70s. West winds up to 5 miles an hour, shifting to the south after midnight. Chance of thunderstorms 40%. And now the extended forecast for the radio listening area. Sunday and Sunday night, partly cloudy. A 50% chance of thunderstorms. Highs in the lower 90s. Lows in the lower 70s. Monday and Monday night, partly cloudy. A 30% chance of thunderstorms. Highs in the lower 90s. Lows in the lower 70s. Tuesday and Tuesday night, partly cloudy. A 30% chance of thunderstorms. Highs around 90. Lows in the lower 70s. Wednesday and Wednesday night, partly cloudy. A 40% chance of thunderstorms. Highs around 90. Lows in the lower 70s. Thursday and Thursday night, partly cloudy. A 40% chance of thunderstorms. Highs in the upper 80s. Lows in the lower 70s. The current time is 8:35 p.m. Eastern Daylight Time. The following is an extreme heat warning. What? For the extreme heat warning, dangerously hot conditions with heat index values up to 100 to 110. For the heat advisory, heat index values up to 105 expected. Where? Portions of South Central Indiana and East Central, North Central, Northwest, and South Central Kentucky. When? For the extreme heat warning, until 9 p.m. Eastern Daylight Time, or 8 p.m. Central Daylight Time Friday. For the heat advisory, from 9 p.m. Eastern Daylight Time, or 8 p.m. Central Daylight Time Friday to 9 p.m. Eastern Daylight Time, or 8 p.m. Central Daylight Time

Saturday. The following impacts are expected. Heat-related illnesses increase significantly during extreme heat and high humidity events. Hot temperatures and high humidity may cause heat illnesses. Drink plenty of fluids, stay in an air-conditioned room, stay out of the sun, and check up on relatives and neighbors. Do not leave young children and pets in unattended vehicles. Car interiors will reach lethal temperatures in a matter of minutes. Take extra precautions when outside. Wear lightweight and loose-fitting clothing. Try to limit strenuous activities to early morning or evening. Take action when you see symptoms of heat exhaustion and heat stroke. 8 p.m. Eastern Daylight Time weather conditions across north-central Kentucky and south-central Indiana. At Louisville International, it was partly sunny. The temperature was 93 degrees, the dew point 72, and the relative humidity 50%, producing a heat index of 101. The wind was southwest at 8 miles an hour. The pressure was 30.08 inches and rising. At Bowman Field, it was mostly sunny. The temperature was 91 degrees, the dew point 77, and the relative humidity 63%, producing a heat index of 104. The wind was calm. The pressure was 30.08 inches and rising. At Jasper, it was sunny. The temperature was 91 degrees, the dew point 81, and the relative humidity 72%, producing a heat index of 111. The wind was south at 6 miles an hour. The pressure was 30.09 inches and rising. Once again, at Louisville International, it was 93 degrees under partly sunny skies. Elsewhere around the region, it was sunny, with a temperature of 90 at Lexington, 90 at Covington, and 87 at Jackson. Under sunny skies, Paducah reported 90, Evansville reported 91, and Bloomington reported 89. At Indianapolis, it was mostly sunny, with a temperature of 89. It was partly sunny, with a temperature of 90 at Bowling Green and 84 at Nashville. At Frankfort, the weather conditions were not available. The current time is 8:38 p.m. Eastern Daylight Time. The following is an extreme heat warning. What? For the extreme heat warning, dangerously hot conditions with heat index values up to 100 to 110. For the heat advisory, heat index values up to 105 expected. Where? Portions of south-central Indiana and east-central, north-central, northwest, and south-central Kentucky. When? For the extreme heat warning, until 9 p.m. Eastern Daylight Time, or 8 p.m. Central Daylight Time Friday. For the heat advisory, from 9 p.m. Eastern Daylight Time, or 8 p.m. Central Daylight Time Friday to 9 p.m. Eastern Daylight Time, or 8 p.m. Central Daylight Time Saturday. The following impacts are expected. Heat-related illnesses increase significantly during extreme heat and high humidity events. Hot temperatures and high humidity may cause heat illnesses. Drink plenty of fluids, stay in an air-conditioned room, stay out of the sun, and check up on relatives and neighbors. Do not leave young children and pets in unattended vehicles. Car interiors will reach lethal temperatures in a matter of minutes. Take extra precautions when outside. Wear lightweight and loose-fitting clothing. Try to limit strenuous activities to early morning or evening. Take action when you see symptoms of heat exhaustion and heat stroke. 8 p.m. Eastern Daylight Time weather conditions across north-central Kentucky and south-central Indiana. At Louisville International, it was partly sunny. The temperature was 93 degrees, the dew point 72, and the relative humidity 50%, producing a heat index of 101. The wind was southwest at 8 miles an hour. The pressure was 30.08 inches and rising. At Bowman Field, it was mostly sunny. The temperature was 91 degrees, the dew point 77, and the relative humidity 63%, producing a heat index of 104. The wind was calm. The pressure was 30.08 inches and rising. At Jasper, it was sunny. The temperature was 91 degrees, the dew point 81, and the relative humidity 72%, producing a heat index of 111. The wind was south at 6 miles an hour. The pressure was 30.09 inches and rising.
Once again, at Louisville International, it was 93 degrees under partly sunny skies. Elsewhere around the region, it was sunny, with a temperature of 90 at Lexington, 90 at Covington, and 87 at Jackson. Under sunny skies, Paducah reported 90, Evansville reported 91, and Bloomington reported 89. At Indianapolis, it was mostly sunny, with a temperature of 89. It was partly sunny, with a temperature of 90 at Bowling Green, and 84 at Nashville. At Frankfort, the weather conditions were not available. And now here is the 8 to 14 day outlook for the region. This forecast is valid for the period from July 10th to 16, 2026. For Kentucky, temperatures and precipitation are forecast to be above normal. For Indiana, temperatures are forecast to be above normal, and precipitation is forecast to be normal. For Tennessee, temperatures and precipitation are forecast to be above normal. This long-term outlook is updated on NOAA Weather Radio around 5 p.m. Eastern Time each day. 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This is the climate data for Louisville for today. Since midnight, the high temperature was 96. The low was 78. No precipitation fell. Sunrise tomorrow 6:25 a.m. Sunset tomorrow 9:10 p.m. Now for the official National Weather Service forecast for North Central Kentucky and South Central Indiana, including the Louisville metro area. Tonight, partly cloudy. Lows in the mid-70s. Southwest winds up to 5 miles an hour until midnight, becoming light. Friday, sunny. Highs in the lower 90s. Light winds becoming southwest up to 5 miles an hour in the afternoon. Friday night, mostly clear. Lows in the mid-70s. Southwest winds up to 5 miles an hour until midnight, becoming light. Independence Day, mostly sunny. Slight chance of thunderstorms in the morning, then chance of thunderstorms in the afternoon. Highs in the mid-90s. Southwest winds up to 5 miles an hour. Chance of thunderstorms 40%. Saturday night, partly cloudy. Chance of thunderstorms until midnight, then slight chance of thunderstorms after midnight. Lows in the mid-70s. West winds up to 5 miles an hour, shifting to the south after midnight. Chance of thunderstorms 40%. And now the extended forecast for the radio listening area. Sunday and Sunday night, partly cloudy. A 50% chance of thunderstorms. Highs in the lower 90s. Lows in the lower 70s. Monday and Monday night, partly cloudy. A 30% chance of thunderstorms. Highs in the lower 90s. Lows in the lower 70s. Tuesday and Tuesday night, partly cloudy. A 30% chance of thunderstorms. Highs around 90. Lows in the lower 70s. Wednesday and Wednesday night, partly cloudy. A 40% chance of thunderstorms. Highs around 90. Lows in the lower 70s. Thursday and Thursday night, partly cloudy. A 40% chance of thunderstorms. Highs in the upper 80s. Lows in the lower 70s. The current time is 8:45 p.m. Eastern Daylight Time. The following is an extreme heat warning. What? For the extreme heat warning, dangerously hot conditions with heat index values up to 100 to 110. For the heat advisory, heat index values up to 105 expected. Where? Portions of South Central Indiana and East Central, North Central, Northwest, and South Central Kentucky. When? For the extreme heat warning, until 9 p.m. Eastern Daylight Time, or 8 p.m. Central Daylight Time Friday. For the heat advisory, from 9 p.m. Eastern Daylight Time, or 8 p.m. Central Daylight Time Friday to 9 p.m. Eastern Daylight Time, or 8 p.m. Central Daylight Time Saturday. The following impacts are expected. Heat-related illnesses increase significantly during extreme heat and high humidity events.
Hot temperatures and high humidity may cause heat illnesses. Drink plenty of fluids, stay in an air-conditioned room, stay out of the sun, and check up on relatives and neighbors. Do not leave young children and pets in unattended vehicles. Car interiors will reach lethal temperatures in a matter of minutes. Take extra precautions when outside. Wear lightweight and loose-fitting clothing. Try to limit strenuous activities to early morning or evening. Take action when you see symptoms of heat exhaustion and heat stroke. 8 p.m. Eastern Daylight Time weather conditions across north-central Kentucky and south-central Indiana. At Louisville International, it was partly sunny. The temperature was 93 degrees, the dew point 72, and the relative humidity 50%, producing a heat index of 101. The wind was southwest at 8 miles an hour. The pressure was 30.08 inches and rising. At Bowman Field, it was mostly sunny. The temperature was 91 degrees, the dew point 77, and the relative humidity 63%, producing a heat index of 104. The wind was calm. The pressure was 30.08 inches and rising. At Jasper, it was sunny. The temperature was 91 degrees, the dew point 81, and the relative humidity 72%, producing a heat index of 111. The wind was south at 6 miles an hour. The pressure was 30.09 inches and rising. Once again, at Louisville International, it was 93 degrees under partly sunny skies. Elsewhere around the region, it was sunny, with a temperature of 90 at Lexington, 90 at Covington, and 87 at Jackson. Under sunny skies, Paducah reported 90, Evansville reported 91, and Bloomington reported 89. At Indianapolis, it was mostly sunny, with a temperature of 89. It was partly sunny, with a temperature of 90 at Bowling Green and 84 at Nashville. At Frankfort, the weather conditions were not available. And now here is the 8 to 14 day outlook for the region. This forecast is valid for the period from July 10th to 16, 2026. For Kentucky, temperatures and precipitation are forecast to be above normal. For Indiana, temperatures are forecast to be above normal, and precipitation is forecast to be normal. For Tennessee, temperatures and precipitation are forecast to be above normal. This long-term outlook is updated on NOAA Weather Radio around 5 p.m. Eastern Time each day. This is the climate data for Louisville for today. Since midnight, the high temperature was 96. The low was 78. No precipitation fell. Sunrise tomorrow 6:25 a.m. Sunset tomorrow 9:10 p.m. Now for the official National Weather Service forecast for north-central Kentucky and south-central Indiana, including the Louisville metro area. Tonight, partly cloudy. Lows in the mid-70s. Southwest winds up to 5 miles an hour until midnight, becoming light. Friday, sunny. Highs in the lower 90s. Light winds becoming southwest up to 5 miles an hour in the afternoon. Friday night, mostly clear. Lows in the mid-70s. Southwest winds up to 5 miles an hour until midnight, becoming light. Independence Day, mostly sunny. Slight chance of thunderstorms in the morning, then chance of thunderstorms in the afternoon. Highs in the mid-90s. Southwest winds up to 5 miles an hour. Chance of thunderstorms 40%. Saturday night, partly cloudy. Chance of thunderstorms until midnight, then slight chance of thunderstorms after midnight. Lows in the mid-70s. West winds up to 5 miles an hour, shifting to the south after midnight. Chance of thunderstorms 40%. And now the extended forecast for the radio listening area. Sunday and Sunday night, partly cloudy. A 50% chance of thunderstorms. Highs in the lower 90s. Lows in the lower 70s. Monday and Monday night, partly cloudy. A 30% chance of thunderstorms. Highs in the lower 90s. Lows in the lower 70s. Tuesday and Tuesday night, partly cloudy. A 30% chance of thunderstorms. Highs around 90. Lows in the lower 70s. Wednesday and Wednesday night, partly cloudy.
a 40% chance of thunderstorms. Highs around 90. Lows in the lower 70s. Thursday and Thursday night, partly cloudy. A 40% chance of thunderstorms. Highs in the upper 80s. Lows in the lower 70s. The current time is 8:51 p.m. Eastern Daylight Time. The following is an extreme heat warning. What? For the extreme heat warning, dangerously hot conditions with heat index values up to 100 to 110. For the heat advisory, heat index values up to 105 expected. Where? Portions of south central Indiana and east central, north central, northwest, and south central Kentucky. When? For the extreme heat warning, until 9 p.m. Eastern Daylight Time, or 8 p.m. Central Daylight Time Friday. For the heat advisory, from 9 p.m. Eastern Daylight Time, or 8 p.m. Central Daylight Time Friday to 9 p.m. Eastern Daylight Time, or 8 p.m. Central Daylight Time Saturday. The following impacts are expected. Heat-related illnesses increase significantly during extreme heat and high humidity events. Hot temperatures and high humidity may cause heat illnesses. Drink plenty of fluids, stay in an air-conditioned room, stay out of the sun, and check up on relatives and neighbors. Do not leave young children and pets in unattended vehicles. Car interiors will reach lethal temperatures in a matter of minutes. Take extra precautions when outside. Wear lightweight and loose-fitting clothing. Try to limit strenuous activities to early morning or evening. Take action when you see symptoms of heat exhaustion and heat stroke. 8 p.m. Eastern Daylight Time weather conditions across north-central Kentucky and south-central Indiana. At Louisville International, it was partly sunny. The temperature was 93 degrees, the dew point 72, and the relative humidity 50%, producing a heat index of 101. The wind was southwest at 8 miles an hour. The pressure was 30.08 inches and rising. At Bowman Field, it was mostly sunny. The temperature was 91 degrees, the dew point 77, and the relative humidity 63%, producing a heat index of 104. The wind was calm. The pressure was 30.08 inches and rising. At Jasper, it was sunny. The temperature was 91 degrees, the dew point 81, and the relative humidity 72%, producing a heat index of 111. The wind was south at 6 miles an hour. The pressure was 30.09 inches and rising. Once again, at Louisville International, it was 93 degrees under partly sunny skies. Elsewhere around the region, it was sunny, with a temperature of 90 at Lexington, 90 at Covington, and 87 at Jackson. Under sunny skies, Paducah reported 90, Evansville reported 91, and Bloomington reported 89. At Indianapolis, it was mostly sunny, with a temperature of 89. It was partly sunny, with a temperature of 90 at Bowling Green, and 84 at Nashville. At Frankfort, the weather conditions were not available. And now here is the 8 to 14 day outlook for the region. This forecast is valid for the period from July 10th to 16, 2026. For Kentucky, temperatures and precipitation are forecast to be above normal. For Indiana, temperatures are forecast to be above normal, and precipitation is forecast to be normal. For Tennessee, temperatures and precipitation are forecast to be above normal. This long-term outlook is updated on NOAA Weather Radio around 5 p.m. Eastern Time each day. This is the climate data for Louisville for today. Since midnight, the high temperature was 96. The low was 78. No precipitation fell. Sunrise tomorrow 6:25 a.m. Sunset tomorrow 9:10 p.m. Now for the official National Weather Service forecast for north-central Kentucky and south-central Indiana, including the Louisville metro area. Tonight, partly cloudy. Lows in the mid-70s. Southwest winds up to 5 miles an hour until midnight, becoming light. Friday, sunny. Highs in the lower 90s. Light winds becoming southwest up to 5 miles an hour in the afternoon. Friday night, mostly clear. Lows in the mid-70s. Southwest winds up to 5 miles an hour until midnight, becoming light.
Independence Day, mostly sunny. Slight chance of thunderstorms in the morning, then chance of thunderstorms in the afternoon. Highs in the mid-90s. Southwest winds up to 5 miles an hour. Chance of thunderstorms 40%. Saturday night, partly cloudy. Chance of thunderstorms until midnight, then slight chance of thunderstorms after midnight. Lows in the mid-70s. West winds up to 5 miles an hour shifting to the south after midnight. Chance of thunderstorms 40%. And now the extended forecast for the radio listening area. Sunday and Sunday night, partly cloudy. A 50% chance of thunderstorms. Highs in the lower 90s. Lows in the lower 70s. Monday and Monday night, partly cloudy. A 30% chance of thunderstorms. Highs in the lower 90s. Lows in the lower 70s. Tuesday and Tuesday night, partly cloudy. A 30% chance of thunderstorms. Highs around 90. Lows in the lower 70s. Wednesday and Wednesday night, partly cloudy. A 40% chance of thunderstorms. Highs around 90. Lows in the lower 70s. Thursday and Thursday night, partly cloudy. A 40% chance of thunderstorms. Highs in the upper 80s. Lows in the lower 70s. The current time is 8:58 p.m. Eastern Daylight Time. The following is an extreme heat warning. What? For the extreme heat warning, dangerously hot conditions with heat index values up to 100 to 110. For the heat advisory, heat index values up to 105 expected. Where? Portions of south central Indiana and east central, north central, northwest, and south central Kentucky. When? For the extreme heat warning, until 9 p.m. Eastern Daylight Time, or 8 p.m. Central Daylight Time Friday. For the heat advisory, from 9 p.m. Eastern Daylight Time, or 8 p.m. Central Daylight Time Friday to 9 p.m. Eastern Daylight Time, or 8 p.m. Central Daylight Time Saturday. The following impacts are expected. Heat-related illnesses increase significantly during extreme heat and high humidity events. Hot temperatures and high humidity may cause heat illnesses. Drink plenty of fluids, stay in an air-conditioned room, stay out of the sun, and check up on relatives and neighbors. Do not leave young children and pets in unattended vehicles. Car interiors will reach lethal temperatures in a matter of minutes. Take extra precautions when outside. Wear lightweight and loose-fitting clothing. Try to limit strenuous activities to early morning or evening. Take action when you see symptoms of heat exhaustion and heat stroke. 8 p.m. Eastern Daylight Time weather conditions across north-central Kentucky and south-central Indiana. At Louisville International, it was partly sunny. The temperature was 93 degrees, the dew point 72, and the relative humidity 50%, producing a heat index of 101. The wind was southwest at 8 miles an hour. The pressure was 30.08 inches and rising. At Bowman Field, it was mostly sunny. The temperature was 91 degrees, the dew point 77, and the relative humidity 63%, producing a heat index of 104. The wind was calm. The pressure was 30.08 inches and rising. At Jasper, it was sunny. The temperature was 91 degrees, the dew point 81, and the relative humidity 72%, producing a heat index of 111. The wind was south at 6 miles an hour. The pressure was 30.09 inches and rising. Once again, at Louisville International, it was 93 degrees under partly sunny skies. Elsewhere around the region, it was sunny, with a temperature of 90 at Lexington, 90 at Covington, and 87 at Jackson. Under sunny skies, Paducah reported 90, Evansville reported 91, and Bloomington reported 89. At Indianapolis, it was mostly sunny, with a temperature of 89. It was partly sunny, with a temperature of 90 at Bowling Green, and 84 at Nashville. At Frankfort, the weather conditions were not available. This is the climate data for Louisville for today. Since midnight, the high temperature was 96. The low was 78. No precipitation fell. Sunrise tomorrow 6:25 a.m.
sunset tomorrow 9:10 p.m. Now for the official National Weather Service forecast for north central Kentucky and south central Indiana, including the Louisville metro area. Tonight, partly cloudy. Lows in the mid-70s. Southwest winds up to 5 miles an hour until midnight, becoming light. Friday, sunny. Highs in the lower 90s. Light winds becoming southwest up to 5 miles an hour in the afternoon. Friday night, mostly clear. Lows in the mid-70s. Southwest winds up to 5 miles an hour until midnight, becoming light. Independence Day, mostly sunny. Slight chance of thunderstorms in the morning, then chance of thunderstorms in the afternoon. Highs in the mid-90s. Southwest winds up to 5 miles an hour. Chance of thunderstorms 40%. Saturday night, partly cloudy. Chance of thunderstorms until midnight, then slight chance of thunderstorms after midnight. Lows in the mid-70s. West winds up to 5 miles an hour, shifting to the south after midnight. Chance of thunderstorms 40%. And now the extended forecast for the radio listening area. Sunday and Sunday night, partly cloudy. A 50% chance of thunderstorms. Highs in the lower 90s. Lows in the lower 70s. Monday and Monday night, partly cloudy. A 30% chance of thunderstorms. Highs in the lower 90s. Lows in the lower 70s. Tuesday and Tuesday night, partly cloudy. A 30% chance of thunderstorms. Highs around 90. Lows in the lower 70s. Wednesday and Wednesday night, partly cloudy. A 40% chance of thunderstorms. Highs around 90. Lows in the lower 70s. Thursday and Thursday night, partly cloudy. A 40% chance of thunderstorms. Highs in the upper 80s. Lows in the lower 70s. The current time is 9:03 p.m. Eastern Daylight Time. The following is an extreme heat warning. What? For the extreme heat warning, dangerously hot conditions with heat index values up to 100 to 110. For the heat advisory, heat index values up to 105 expected. Where? Portions of south central Indiana and east central, north central, northwest, and south central Kentucky. When? For the extreme heat warning, until 9 p.m. Eastern Daylight Time, or 8 p.m. Central Daylight Time Friday. For the heat advisory, from 9 p.m. Eastern Daylight Time, or 8 p.m. Central Daylight Time Friday to 9 p.m. Eastern Daylight Time, or 8 p.m. Central Daylight Time Saturday. The following impacts are expected. Heat-related illnesses increase significantly during extreme heat and high humidity events. Hot temperatures and high humidity may cause heat illnesses. Drink plenty of fluids, stay in an air-conditioned room, stay out of the sun, and check up on relatives and neighbors. Do not leave young children and pets in unattended vehicles. Car interiors will reach lethal temperatures in a matter of minutes. Take extra precautions when outside. Wear lightweight and loose-fitting clothing. Try to limit strenuous activities to early morning or evening. Take action when you see symptoms of heat exhaustion and heat stroke. 9 p.m. Eastern Daylight Time weather conditions across north central Kentucky and south central Indiana. At Louisville International, it was mostly cloudy. The temperature was 91 degrees, the dew point 73, and the relative humidity 55%, producing a heat index of 99. The wind was southwest at 3 miles an hour. The pressure was 30.07 inches and falling. At Bowman Field, it was clear. The temperature was 88 degrees, the dew point 78, and the relative humidity 72%, producing a heat index of 101. The wind was southwest at 6 miles an hour. The pressure was 30.08 inches and steady. At Jasper, it was clear. The temperature was 88 degrees, the dew point 81, and the relative humidity 79%, producing a heat index of 106. The wind was south at 3 miles an hour. The pressure was 30.09 inches and steady. Once again, at Louisville International, it was 91 degrees under mostly cloudy skies. Elsewhere around the region, at Paducah,
thunder was reported with a temperature of 82. It was clear with a temperature of 86 at Lexington, 86 at Covington, 86 at Jackson, 89 at Evansville, and 86 at Bloomington. At Indianapolis, it was partly cloudy with a temperature of 86. It was mostly cloudy with a temperature of 88 at Bowling Green and 83 at Nashville. At Frankfurt, the weather conditions were not available. This is the climate data for Louisville for today. Since midnight, the high temperature was 96. The low was 78. No precipitation fell. Sunrise tomorrow 6:25 a.m. Sunset tomorrow 9:10 p.m. Now for the official National Weather Service forecast for North Central Kentucky and South Central Indiana, including the Louisville metro area. Tonight, partly cloudy. Lows in the mid-70s. Southwest winds up to 5 miles an hour until midnight, becoming light. Friday, sunny. Highs in the lower 90s. Light winds becoming southwest up to 5 miles an hour in the afternoon. Friday night, mostly clear. Lows in the mid-70s. Southwest winds up to 5 miles an hour until midnight, becoming light. Independence Day, mostly sunny. Slight chance of thunderstorms in the morning, then chance of thunderstorms in the afternoon. Highs in the mid-90s. Southwest winds up to 5 miles an hour. Chance of thunderstorms 40%. Saturday night, partly cloudy. Chance of thunderstorms until midnight, then slight chance of thunderstorms after midnight. Lows in the mid-70s. West winds up to 5 miles an hour shifting to the south after midnight. Chance of thunderstorms 40%. And now the extended forecast for the radio listening area. Sunday and Sunday night, partly cloudy. A 50% chance of thunderstorms. Highs in the lower 90s. Lows in the lower 70s. Monday and Monday night, partly cloudy. A 30% chance of thunderstorms. Highs in the lower 90s. Lows in the lower 70s. Tuesday and Tuesday night, partly cloudy. A 30% chance of thunderstorms. Highs around 90. Lows in the lower 70s. Wednesday and Wednesday night, partly cloudy. A 40% chance of thunderstorms. Highs around 90. Lows in the lower 70s. Thursday and Thursday night, partly cloudy. A 40% chance of thunderstorms. Highs in the upper 80s. Lows in the lower 70s. The current time is 9:09 p.m. Eastern Daylight Time. The following is an extreme heat warning. What? For the extreme heat warning, dangerously hot conditions with heat index values up to 100 to 110. For the heat advisory, heat index values up to 105 expected. Where? Portions of South Central Indiana and East Central, North Central, Northwest, and South Central Kentucky. When? For the extreme heat warning, until 9 p.m. Eastern Daylight Time, or 8 p.m. Central Daylight Time Friday. For the heat advisory, from 9 p.m. Eastern Daylight Time, or 8 p.m. Central Daylight Time Friday to 9 p.m. Eastern Daylight Time, or 8 p.m. Central Daylight Time Saturday. The following impacts are expected. Heat-related illnesses increase significantly during extreme heat and high humidity events. Hot temperatures and high humidity may cause heat illnesses. Drink plenty of fluids, stay in an air-conditioned room, stay out of the sun, and check up on relatives and neighbors. Do not leave young children and pets in unattended vehicles. Car interiors will reach lethal temperatures in a matter of minutes. Take extra precautions when outside. Wear lightweight and loose-fitting clothing. Try to limit strenuous activities to early morning or evening. Take action when you see symptoms of heat exhaustion and heat stroke. The following is an extreme heat warning. What? For the extreme heat warning, dangerously hot conditions with heat index values up to 100 to 110. For the heat advisory, heat index values up to 105 expected. Where? Portions of South Central Indiana and East Central, North Central, Northwest, and South Central Kentucky. When? For the extreme heat warning, until 9 p.m. Eastern Daylight Time,
or 8 p.m. Central Daylight Time Friday. For the heat advisory, from 9 p.m. Eastern Daylight Time, or 8 p.m. Central Daylight Time Friday to 9 p.m. Eastern Daylight Time, or 8 p.m. Central Daylight Time Saturday. The following impacts are expected. Heat-related illnesses increase significantly during extreme heat and high humidity events. Hot temperatures and high humidity may cause heat illnesses. Drink plenty of fluids, stay in an air-conditioned room, stay out of the sun, and check up on relatives and neighbors. Do not leave young children and pets in unattended vehicles. Car interiors will reach lethal temperatures in a matter of minutes. Take extra precautions when outside. Wear lightweight and loose-fitting clothing. Try to limit strenuous activities to early morning or evening. Take action when you see symptoms of heat exhaustion and heat stroke. 9 p.m. Eastern Daylight Time weather conditions across north-central Kentucky and south-central Indiana. At Louisville International, it was mostly cloudy. The temperature was 91 degrees, the dew point 73, and the relative humidity 55%, producing a heat index of 99. The wind was southwest at 3 miles an hour. The pressure was 30.07 inches and falling. At Bowman Field, it was clear. The temperature was 88 degrees, the dew point 78, and the relative humidity 72%, producing a heat index of 101. The wind was southwest at 6 miles an hour. The pressure was 30.08 inches and steady. At Jasper, it was clear. The temperature was 88 degrees, the dew point 81, and the relative humidity 79%, producing a heat index of 106. The wind was south at 3 miles an hour. The pressure was 30.09 inches and steady. Once again, at Louisville International, it was 91 degrees under mostly cloudy skies. Elsewhere around the region, it was clear, with a temperature of 86 at Lexington, 86 at Covington, 86 at Jackson, 89 at Evansville, and 86 at Bloomington. At Indianapolis, it was partly cloudy, with a temperature of 86. It was mostly cloudy, with a temperature of 88 at Bowling Green, 83 at Nashville, and 81 at Paducah. At Frankfort, the weather conditions were not available. 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The current time is 9:14 p.m. Eastern Daylight Time. This is the climate data for Louisville for today. Since midnight, the high temperature was 96. The low was 78. No precipitation fell. Sunrise tomorrow 6:25 a.m. Sunset tomorrow 9:10 p.m. Now for the official National Weather Service forecast for North Central Kentucky and South Central Indiana, including the Louisville metro area. Tonight, partly cloudy. Lows in the mid-70s. Southwest winds up to 5 miles an hour until midnight, becoming light. Friday, sunny. Highs in the lower 90s. Light winds becoming southwest up to 5 miles an hour in the afternoon. Friday night, mostly clear. Lows in the mid-70s. Southwest winds up to 5 miles an hour until midnight, becoming light. Independence Day, mostly sunny. Slight chance of thunderstorms in the morning, then chance of thunderstorms in the afternoon. Highs in the mid-90s. Southwest winds up to 5 miles an hour. Chance of thunderstorms 40%. Saturday night, partly cloudy. Chance of thunderstorms until midnight, then slight chance of thunderstorms after midnight. Lows in the mid-70s. West winds up to 5 miles an hour, shifting to the south after midnight. Chance of thunderstorms 40%. And now the extended forecast for the radio listening area. Sunday and Sunday night, partly cloudy. A 50% chance of thunderstorms. Highs in the lower 90s. Lows in the lower 70s. Monday and Monday night, partly cloudy. A 30% chance of thunderstorms. Highs in the lower 90s. Lows in the lower 70s.
Tuesday and Tuesday night, partly cloudy. A 30% chance of thunderstorms. Highs around 90. Lows in the lower 70s. Wednesday and Wednesday night, partly cloudy. A 40% chance of thunderstorms. Highs around 90. Lows in the lower 70s. Thursday and Thursday night, partly cloudy. A 40% chance of thunderstorms. Highs in the upper 80s. Lows in the lower 70s. The current time is 9:17 p.m. Eastern Daylight Time. The following is an extreme heat warning. What? For the extreme heat warning, dangerously hot conditions with heat index values up to 100 to 110. For the heat advisory, heat index values up to 105 expected. Where? Portions of south central Indiana and east central, north central, northwest, and south central Kentucky. When? For the extreme heat warning, until 9 p.m. Eastern Daylight Time, or 8 p.m. Central Daylight Time Friday. For the heat advisory, from 9 p.m. Eastern Daylight Time, or 8 p.m. Central Daylight Time Friday to 9 p.m. Eastern Daylight Time, or 8 p.m. Central Daylight Time Saturday. The following impacts are expected. Heat-related illnesses increase significantly during extreme heat and high humidity events. Hot temperatures and high humidity may cause heat illnesses. Drink plenty of fluids, stay in an air-conditioned room, stay out of the sun, and check up on relatives and neighbors. Do not leave young children and pets in unattended vehicles. Car interiors will reach lethal temperatures in a matter of minutes. Take extra precautions when outside. Wear lightweight and loose-fitting clothing. Try to limit strenuous activities to early morning or evening. Take action when you see symptoms of heat exhaustion and heat stroke. 9 p.m. Eastern Daylight Time weather conditions across north central Kentucky and south central Indiana. At Louisville International, it was mostly cloudy. The temperature was 91 degrees, the dew point 73, and the relative humidity 55%, producing a heat index of 99. The wind was southwest at 3 miles an hour. The pressure was 30.07 inches and falling. At Bowman Field, it was clear. The temperature was 88 degrees, the dew point 78, and the relative humidity 72%, producing a heat index of 101. The wind was southwest at 6 miles an hour. The pressure was 30.08 inches and steady. At Jasper, it was clear. The temperature was 88 degrees, the dew point 81, and the relative humidity 79%, producing a heat index of 106. The wind was south at 3 miles an hour. The pressure was 30.09 inches and steady. Once again, at Louisville International, it was 91 degrees under mostly cloudy skies. Elsewhere around the region, it was clear, with a temperature of 86 at Lexington, 86 at Covington, 86 at Jackson, 89 at Evansville, and 86 at Bloomington. At Indianapolis, it was partly cloudy, with a temperature of 86. It was mostly cloudy, with a temperature of 88 at Bowling Green, 83 at Nashville, and 81 at Paducah. At Frankfort, the weather conditions were not available. This is the climate data for Louisville for today. Since midnight, the high temperature was 96. The low was 78. No precipitation fell. Sunrise tomorrow 6:25 a.m. Sunset tomorrow 9:10 p.m. Now for the official National Weather Service forecast for north central Kentucky and south central Indiana, including the Louisville metro area. Tonight, partly cloudy. Lows in the mid-70s. Southwest winds up to 5 miles an hour until midnight, becoming light. Friday, sunny. Highs in the lower 90s. Light winds becoming southwest up to 5 miles an hour in the afternoon. Friday night, mostly clear. Lows in the mid-70s. Southwest winds up to 5 miles an hour until midnight, becoming light. Independence Day, mostly sunny. Slight chance of thunderstorms in the morning, then chance of thunderstorms in the afternoon. Highs in the mid-90s. Southwest winds up to 5 miles an hour. Chance of thunderstorms 40%. Saturday night, partly cloudy.
chance of thunderstorms until midnight, then slight chance of thunderstorms after midnight. Lows in the mid-70s. West winds up to 5 miles an hour shifting to the south after midnight. Chance of thunderstorms 40%. And now the extended forecast for the radio listening area. Sunday and Sunday night, partly cloudy. A 50% chance of thunderstorms. Highs in the lower 90s. Lows in the lower 70s. Monday and Monday night, partly cloudy. A 30% chance of thunderstorms. Highs in the lower 90s. Lows in the lower 70s. Tuesday and Tuesday night, partly cloudy. A 30% chance of thunderstorms. Highs around 90. Lows in the lower 70s. Wednesday and Wednesday night, partly cloudy. A 40% chance of thunderstorms. Highs around 90. Lows in the lower 70s. Thursday and Thursday night, partly cloudy. A 40% chance of thunderstorms. Highs in the upper 80s. Lows in the lower 70s. The current time is 9:22 p.m. Eastern Daylight Time. The following is an extreme heat warning. What? For the extreme heat warning, dangerously hot conditions with heat index values up to 100 to 110. For the heat advisory, heat index values up to 105 expected. Where? Portions of south central Indiana and east central, north central, northwest, and south central Kentucky. When? For the extreme heat warning, until 9 p.m. Eastern Daylight Time, or 8 p.m. Central Daylight Time Friday. For the heat advisory, from 9 p.m. Eastern Daylight Time, or 8 p.m. Central Daylight Time Friday to 9 p.m. Eastern Daylight Time, or 8 p.m. Central Daylight Time Saturday. The following impacts are expected. Heat-related illnesses increase significantly during extreme heat and high humidity events. Hot temperatures and high humidity may cause heat illnesses. Drink plenty of fluids, stay in an air-conditioned room, stay out of the sun, and check up on relatives and neighbors. Do not leave young children and pets in unattended vehicles. Car interiors will reach lethal temperatures in a matter of minutes. Take extra precautions when outside. Wear lightweight and loose-fitting clothing. Try to limit strenuous activities to early morning or evening. Take action when you see symptoms of heat exhaustion and heat stroke. 9 p.m. Eastern Daylight Time weather conditions across north central Kentucky and south central Indiana. At Louisville International, it was mostly cloudy. The temperature was 91 degrees, the dew point 73, and the relative humidity 55%, producing a heat index of 99. The wind was southwest at 3 miles an hour. The pressure was 30.07 inches and falling. At Bowman Field, it was clear. The temperature was 88 degrees, the dew point 78, and the relative humidity 72%, producing a heat index of 101. The wind was southwest at 6 miles an hour. The pressure was 30.08 inches and steady. At Jasper, it was clear. The temperature was 88 degrees, the dew point 81, and the relative humidity 79%, producing a heat index of 106. The wind was south at 3 miles an hour. The pressure was 30.09 inches and steady. Once again, at Louisville International, it was 91 degrees under mostly cloudy skies. Elsewhere around the region, it was clear, with a temperature of 86 at Lexington, 86 at Covington, 86 at Jackson, 89 at Evansville, and 86 at Bloomington. At Indianapolis, it was partly cloudy, with a temperature of 86. It was mostly cloudy, with a temperature of 88 at Bowling Green, 83 at Nashville, and 81 at Paducah. At Frankfort, the weather conditions were not available. This is the climate data for Louisville for today. Since midnight, the high temperature was 96. The low was 78. No precipitation fell. Sunrise tomorrow 6:25 a.m. Sunset tomorrow 9:10 p.m. Now for the official National Weather Service forecast for north central Kentucky and south central Indiana, including the Louisville metro area. Tonight, partly cloudy. Lows in the mid-70s.
southwest winds up to 5 miles an hour until midnight, becoming light. Friday, sunny. Highs in the lower 90s. Light winds becoming southwest up to 5 miles an hour in the afternoon. Friday night, mostly clear. Lows in the mid-70s. Southwest winds up to 5 miles an hour until midnight, becoming light. Independence Day, mostly sunny. Slight chance of thunderstorms in the morning, then chance of thunderstorms in the afternoon. Highs in the mid-90s. Southwest winds up to 5 miles an hour. Chance of thunderstorms 40%. Saturday night, partly cloudy. Chance of thunderstorms until midnight, then slight chance of thunderstorms after midnight. Lows in the mid-70s. West winds up to 5 miles an hour, shifting to the south after midnight. Chance of thunderstorms 40%. And now the extended forecast for the radio listening area. Sunday and Sunday night, partly cloudy. A 50% chance of thunderstorms. Highs in the lower 90s. Lows in the lower 70s. Monday and Monday night, partly cloudy. A 30% chance of thunderstorms. Highs in the lower 90s. Lows in the lower 70s. Tuesday and Tuesday night, partly cloudy. A 30% chance of thunderstorms. Highs around 90. Lows in the lower 70s. Wednesday and Wednesday night, partly cloudy. A 40% chance of thunderstorms. Highs around 90. Lows in the lower 70s. Thursday and Thursday night, partly cloudy. A 40% chance of thunderstorms. Highs in the upper 80s. Lows in the lower 70s. The current time is 9:28 p.m. Eastern Daylight Time. The following is an extreme heat warning. What? For the extreme heat warning, dangerously hot conditions with heat index values up to 100 to 110. For the heat advisory, heat index values up to 105 expected. Where? Portions of south central Indiana and east central, north central, northwest, and south central Kentucky. When? For the extreme heat warning, until 9 p.m. Eastern Daylight Time, or 8 p.m. Central Daylight Time Friday. For the heat advisory, from 9 p.m. Eastern Daylight Time, or 8 p.m. Central Daylight Time Friday to 9 p.m. Eastern Daylight Time, or 8 p.m. Central Daylight Time Saturday. The following impacts are expected. Heat-related illnesses increase significantly during extreme heat and high humidity events. Hot temperatures and high humidity may cause heat illnesses. Drink plenty of fluids, stay in an air-conditioned room, stay out of the sun, and check up on relatives and neighbors. Do not leave young children and pets in unattended vehicles. Car interiors will reach lethal temperatures in a matter of minutes. Take extra precautions when outside. Wear lightweight and loose-fitting clothing. Try to limit strenuous activities to early morning or evening. Take action when you see symptoms of heat exhaustion and heat stroke. 9 p.m. Eastern Daylight Time weather conditions across north-central Kentucky and south-central Indiana. At Louisville International, it was mostly cloudy. The temperature was 91 degrees, the dew point 73, and the relative humidity 55%, producing a heat index of 99. The wind was southwest at 3 miles an hour. The pressure was 30.07 inches and falling. At Bowman Field, it was clear. The temperature was 88 degrees, the dew point 78, and the relative humidity 72%, producing a heat index of 101. The wind was southwest at 6 miles an hour. The pressure was 30.08 inches and steady. At Jasper, it was clear. The temperature was 88 degrees, the dew point 81, and the relative humidity 79%, producing a heat index of 106. The wind was south at 3 miles an hour. The pressure was 30.09 inches and steady. Once again, at Louisville International, it was 91 degrees under mostly cloudy skies. Elsewhere around the region, it was clear, with a temperature of 86 at Lexington, 86 at Covington, 86 at Jackson, 89 at Evansville, and 86 at Bloomington. At Indianapolis, it was partly cloudy, with a temperature of 86.
It was mostly cloudy, with a temperature of 88 at Bowling Green, 83 at Nashville, and 81 at Paducah. At Frankfurt, the weather conditions were not available. This is the climate data for Louisville for today. Since midnight, the high temperature was 96. The low was 78. No precipitation fell. Sunrise tomorrow 6:25 a.m. Sunset tomorrow 9:10 p.m. Now for the official

Night, mostly clear. Lows in the mid-70s. Southwest winds up to 5 miles an hour until midnight, becoming light. Independence Day, mostly sunny. Slight chance of thunderstorms in the morning, then chance of thunderstorms in the afternoon. Highs in the mid-90s. Southwest winds up to 5 miles an hour. Chance of thunderstorms 40%. Saturday night, partly cloudy. Chance of thunderstorms until midnight, then slight chance of thunderstorms after midnight. Lows in the mid-70s. West winds up to 5 miles an hour, shifting to the south after midnight. Chance of thunderstorms 40%. And now the extended forecast for the radio listening area. Sunday and Sunday night, partly cloudy. A 50% chance of thunderstorms. Highs in the lower 90s. Lows in the lower 70s. Monday and Monday night, partly cloudy. A 30% chance of thunderstorms. Highs in the lower 90s. Lows in the lower 70s. Tuesday and Tuesday night, partly cloudy. A 30% chance of thunderstorms. Highs around 90. Lows in the lower 70s. Wednesday and Wednesday night, partly cloudy. A 40% chance of thunderstorms. Highs around 90. Lows in the lower 70s. Thursday and Thursday night, partly cloudy. A 40% chance of thunderstorms. Highs in the upper 80s. Lows in the lower 70s. The current time is 9:34 p.m. Eastern Daylight Time. The following is an extreme heat warning. What? For the extreme heat warning, dangerously hot conditions with heat index values up to 100 to 110. For the heat advisory, heat index values up to 105 expected. Where? Portions of south central Indiana and east central, north central, northwest, and south central Kentucky. When? For the extreme heat warning, until 9 p.m. Eastern Daylight Time, or 8 p.m. Central Daylight Time Friday. For the heat advisory, from 9 p.m. Eastern Daylight Time, or 8 p.m. Central Daylight Time Friday to 9 p.m. Eastern Daylight Time, or 8 p.m. Central Daylight Time Saturday. The following impacts are expected. Heat-related illnesses increase significantly during extreme heat and high humidity events. Hot temperatures and high humidity may cause heat illnesses. Drink plenty of fluids, stay in an air-conditioned room, stay out of the sun, and check up on relatives and neighbors. Do not leave young children and pets in unattended vehicles. Car interiors will reach lethal temperatures in a matter of minutes. Take extra precautions when outside. Wear lightweight and loose-fitting clothing. Try to limit strenuous activities to early morning or evening. Take action when you see symptoms of heat exhaustion and heat stroke. 9 p.m. Eastern Daylight Time weather conditions across north central Kentucky and south central Indiana. At Louisville International, it was mostly cloudy. The temperature was 91 degrees, the dew point 73, and the relative humidity 55%, producing a heat index of 99. The wind was southwest at 3 miles an hour. The pressure was 30.07 inches and falling. At Bowman Field, it was clear. The temperature was 88 degrees, the dew point 78, and the relative humidity 72%, producing a heat index of 101. The wind was southwest at 6 miles an hour. The pressure was 30.08 inches and steady. At Jasper, it was clear. The temperature was 88 degrees, the dew point 81, and the relative humidity 79%, producing a heat index of 106. The wind was south at 3 miles an hour. The pressure was 30.09 inches and steady. Once again, at Louisville International, it was 91 degrees under mostly cloudy skies. Elsewhere around the region, it was clear, with a temperature of 86 at Lexington, 86 at Covington, 86 at Jackson, 89 at Evansville, and 86 at Bloomington. At Indianapolis, it was partly cloudy, with a temperature of 86. It was mostly cloudy, with a temperature of 88 at Bowling Green, 83 at Nashville, and 81 at Paducah. At Frankfort, the weather conditions were not available. This is the climate data for Louisville for today. Since midnight,
The high temperature was 90.

6. The low was 78. No precipitation fell. Sunrise tomorrow, 6:25 a.m. Sunset tomorrow, 9:10 p.m. Now for the official National Weather Service forecast for North Central Kentucky and South Central Indiana, including the Louisville metro area. Tonight, partly cloudy. Lows in the mid-70s. Southwest winds up to 5 miles an hour until midnight, becoming light. Friday, sunny. Highs in the lower 90s. Light winds becoming southwest up to 5 miles an hour in the afternoon. Friday night, mostly clear. Lows in the mid-70s. Southwest winds up to 5 miles an hour until midnight, becoming light. Independence Day, mostly sunny. Slight chance of thunderstorms in the morning, then chance of thunderstorms in the afternoon. Highs in the mid-90s. Southwest winds up to 5 miles an hour. Chance of thunderstorms 40%. Saturday night, partly cloudy. Chance of thunderstorms until midnight, then slight chance of thunderstorms after midnight. Lows in the mid-70s. West winds up to 5 miles an hour, shifting to the south after midnight. Chance of thunderstorms 40%. And now the extended forecast for the radio listening area. Sunday and Sunday night, partly cloudy. A 50% chance of thunderstorms. Highs in the lower 90s. Lows in the lower 70s. Monday and Monday night, partly cloudy. A 30% chance of thunderstorms. Highs in the lower 90s. Lows in the lower 70s. Tuesday and Tuesday night, partly cloudy. A 30% chance of thunderstorms. Highs around 90. Lows in the lower 70s. Wednesday and Wednesday night, partly cloudy. A 40% chance of thunderstorms. Highs around 90. Lows in the lower 70s. Thursday and Thursday night, partly cloudy. A 40% chance of thunderstorms. Highs in the upper 80s. Lows in the lower 70s. The current time is 9:39 p.m. Eastern Daylight Time. The following is an extreme heat warning. What? For the extreme heat warning, dangerously hot conditions with heat index values up to 100 to 110. For the heat advisory, heat index values up to 105 expected. Where? Portions of South Central Indiana and East Central, North Central, Northwest, and South Central Kentucky. When? For the extreme heat warning, until 9 p.m. Eastern Daylight Time, or 8 p.m. Central Daylight Time Friday. For the heat advisory, from 9 p.m. Eastern Daylight Time, or 8 p.m. Central Daylight Time Friday to 9 p.m. Eastern Daylight Time, or 8 p.m. Central Daylight Time Saturday. The following impacts are expected. Heat-related illnesses increase significantly during extreme heat and high humidity events. Hot temperatures and high humidity may cause heat illnesses. Drink plenty of fluids, stay in an air-conditioned room, stay out of the sun, and check up on relatives and neighbors. Do not leave young children and pets in unattended vehicles. Car interiors will reach lethal temperatures in a matter of minutes. Take extra precautions when outside. Wear lightweight and loose-fitting clothing. Try to limit strenuous activities to early morning or evening. Take action when you see symptoms of heat exhaustion and heat stroke. 9 p.m. Eastern Daylight Time weather conditions across North Central Kentucky and South Central Indiana. At Louisville International, it was mostly cloudy. The temperature was 91 degrees, the dew point 73, and the relative humidity 55%, producing a heat index of 99. The wind was southwest at 3 miles an hour. The pressure was 30.07 inches and falling. At Bowman Field, it was clear. The temperature was 88 degrees, the dew point 78, and the relative humidity 72%, producing a heat index of 101. The wind was southwest at 6 miles an hour. The pressure was 30.08 inches and steady. At Jasper, it was clear. The temperature was 88 degrees, the dew point 81, and the relative humidity 79%, producing a heat index of 106. The wind was south at 3 miles an hour. The pressure was 30.09 inches and steady.
Once again, at Louisville International, it was 91 degrees under mostly cloudy skies. Elsewhere around the region, it was clear, with a temperature of 86 at Lexington, 86 at Covington, 86 at Jackson, 89 at Evansville, and 86 at Bloomington. At Indianapolis, it was partly cloudy, with a temperature of 86. It was mostly cloudy, with a temperature of 88 at Bowling Green, 83 at Nashville, and 81 at Paducah. At Frankfort, the weather conditions were not available. 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This is the climate data for Louisville for today. Since midnight, the high temperature was 96. The low was 78. No precipitation fell. Sunrise tomorrow 6:25 a.m. Sunset tomorrow 9:10 p.m. Now for the official National Weather Service forecast for North Central Kentucky and South Central Indiana, including the Louisville metro area. Tonight, partly cloudy. Lows in the mid-70s. Southwest winds up to 5 miles an hour until midnight, becoming light. Friday, sunny. Highs in the lower 90s. Light winds becoming southwest up to 5 miles an hour in the afternoon. Friday night, mostly clear. Lows in the mid-70s. Southwest winds up to 5 miles an hour until midnight, becoming light. Independence Day, mostly sunny. Slight chance of thunderstorms in the morning, then chance of thunderstorms in the afternoon. Highs in the mid-90s. Southwest winds up to 5 miles an hour. Chance of thunderstorms 40%. Saturday night, partly cloudy. Chance of thunderstorms until midnight, then slight chance of thunderstorms after midnight. Lows in the mid-70s. West winds up to 5 miles an hour, shifting to the south after midnight. Chance of thunderstorms 40%. And now the extended forecast for the radio listening area. Sunday and Sunday night, partly cloudy. A 50% chance of thunderstorms. Highs in the lower 90s. Lows in the lower 70s. Monday and Monday night, partly cloudy. A 30% chance of thunderstorms. Highs in the lower 90s. Lows in the lower 70s. Tuesday and Tuesday night, partly cloudy. A 30% chance of thunderstorms. Highs around 90. Lows in the lower 70s. Wednesday and Wednesday night, partly cloudy. A 40% chance of thunderstorms. Highs around 90. Lows in the lower 70s. Thursday and Thursday night, partly cloudy. A 40% chance of thunderstorms. Highs in the upper 80s. Lows in the lower 70s. The current time is 9:45 p.m. Eastern Daylight Time. The following is an extreme heat warning. What? For the extreme heat warning, dangerously hot conditions with heat index values up to 100 to 110. For the heat advisory, heat index values up to 105 expected. Where? Portions of South Central Indiana and East Central, North Central, Northwest, and South Central Kentucky. When? For the extreme heat warning, until 9 p.m. Eastern Daylight Time, or 8 p.m. Central Daylight Time Friday. For the heat advisory, from 9 p.m. Eastern Daylight Time, or 8 p.m. Central Daylight Time Friday to 9 p.m. Eastern Daylight Time, or 8 p.m. Central Daylight Time Saturday. The following impacts are expected. Heat-related illnesses increase significantly during extreme heat and high humidity events. Hot temperatures and high humidity may cause heat illnesses. Drink plenty of fluids, stay in an air-conditioned room, stay out of the sun, and check up on relatives and neighbors. Do not leave young children and pets in unattended vehicles. Car interiors will reach lethal temperatures in a matter of minutes. Take extra precautions when outside. Wear lightweight and loose-fitting clothing. Try to limit strenuous activities to early morning or evening. Take action when you see symptoms of heat exhaustion and heat stroke.
9 p.m. Eastern Daylight Time weather conditions across north-central Kentucky and south-central Indiana. At Louisville International, it was mostly cloudy. The temperature was 91 degrees, the dew point 73, and the relative humidity 55%, producing a heat index of 99. The wind was southwest at 3 miles an hour. The pressure was 30.07 inches and falling. At Bowman Field, it was clear. The temperature was 88 degrees, the dew point 78, and the relative humidity 72%, producing a heat index of 101. The wind was southwest at 6 miles an hour. The pressure was 30.08 inches and steady. At Jasper, it was clear. The temperature was 88 degrees, the dew point 81, and the relative humidity 79%, producing a heat index of 106. The wind was south at 3 miles an hour. The pressure was 30.09 inches and steady. Once again, at Louisville International, it was 91 degrees under mostly cloudy skies. Elsewhere around the region, it was clear, with a temperature of 86 at Lexington, 86 at Covington, 86 at Jackson, 89 at Evansville, and 86 at Bloomington. At Indianapolis, it was partly cloudy, with a temperature of 86. It was mostly cloudy, with a temperature of 88 at Bowling Green, 83 at Nashville, and 81 at Paducah. At Frankfort, the weather conditions were not available. This is the climate data for Louisville for today. Since midnight, the high temperature was 96. The low was 78. No precipitation fell. Sunrise tomorrow 6:25 a.m. Sunset tomorrow 9:10 p.m. Now for the official National Weather Service forecast for North Central Kentucky and South Central Indiana, including the Louisville metro area. Tonight, partly cloudy. Lows in the mid-70s. Southwest winds up to 5 miles an hour until midnight, becoming light. Friday, sunny. Highs in the lower 90s. Light winds becoming southwest up to 5 miles an hour in the afternoon. Friday night, mostly clear. Lows in the mid-70s. Southwest winds up to 5 miles an hour until midnight, becoming light. Independence Day, mostly sunny. Slight chance of thunderstorms in the morning, then chance of thunderstorms in the afternoon. Highs in the mid-90s. Southwest winds up to 5 miles an hour. Chance of thunderstorms 40%. Saturday night, partly cloudy. Chance of thunderstorms until midnight, then slight chance of thunderstorms after midnight. Lows in the mid-70s. West winds up to 5 miles an hour shifting to the south after midnight. Chance of thunderstorms 40%. And now the extended forecast for the radio listening area. Sunday and Sunday night, partly cloudy. A 50% chance of thunderstorms. Highs in the lower 90s. Lows in the lower 70s. Monday and Monday night, partly cloudy. A 30% chance of thunderstorms. Highs in the lower 90s. Lows in the lower 70s. Tuesday and Tuesday night, partly cloudy. A 30% chance of thunderstorms. Highs around 90. Lows in the lower 70s. Wednesday and Wednesday night, partly cloudy. A 40% chance of thunderstorms. Highs around 90. Lows in the lower 70s. Thursday and Thursday night, partly cloudy. A 40% chance of thunderstorms. Highs in the upper 80s. Lows in the lower 70s. The current time is 9:51 p.m. Eastern Daylight Time. The following is an extreme heat warning. What? For the extreme heat warning, dangerously hot conditions with heat index values up to 100 to 110. For the heat advisory, heat index values up to 105 expected. Where? Portions of south central Indiana and east central, north central, northwest, and south central Kentucky. When? For the extreme heat warning, until 9 p.m. Eastern Daylight Time, or 8 p.m. Central Daylight Time Friday. For the heat advisory, from 9 p.m. Eastern Daylight Time, or 8 p.m. Central Daylight Time Friday to 9 p.m. Eastern Daylight Time, or 8 p.m. Central Daylight Time Saturday.
The following impacts are expected. Heat-related illnesses increase significantly during extreme heat and high humidity events. Hot temperatures and high humidity may cause heat illnesses. Drink plenty of fluids, stay in an air-conditioned room, stay out of the sun, and check up on relatives and neighbors. Do not leave young children and pets in unattended vehicles. Car interiors will reach lethal temperatures in a matter of minutes. Take extra precautions when outside. Wear lightweight and loose-fitting clothing. Try to limit strenuous activities to early morning or evening. Take action when you see symptoms of heat exhaustion and heat stroke. 9 p.m. Eastern Daylight Time weather conditions across north central Kentucky and south central Indiana. At Louisville International, it was mostly cloudy. The temperature was 91 degrees, the dew point 73, and the relative humidity 55%, producing a heat index of 99. The wind was southwest at 3 miles an hour. The pressure was 30.07 inches and falling. At Bowman Field, it was clear. The temperature was 88 degrees, the dew point 78, and the relative humidity 72%, producing a heat index of 101. The wind was southwest at 6 miles an hour. The pressure was 30.08 inches and steady. At Jasper, it was clear. The temperature was 88 degrees, the dew point 81, and the relative humidity 79%, producing a heat index of 106. The wind was south at 3 miles an hour. The pressure was 30.09 inches and steady. Once again, at Louisville International, it was 91 degrees under mostly cloudy skies. Elsewhere around the region, it was clear, with a temperature of 86 at Lexington, 86 at Covington, 86 at Jackson, 89 at Evansville, and 86 at Bloomington. At Indianapolis, it was partly cloudy, with a temperature of 86. It was mostly cloudy, with a temperature of 88 at Bowling Green, 83 at Nashville, and 81 at Paducah. At Frankfort, the weather conditions were not available. This is the climate data for Louisville for today. Since midnight, the high temperature was 96. The low was 78. No precipitation fell. Sunrise tomorrow 6:25 a.m. Sunset tomorrow 9:10 p.m. Now for the official National Weather Service forecast for north central Kentucky and south central Indiana, including the Louisville metro area. Tonight, partly cloudy. Lows in the mid-70s. Southwest winds up to 5 miles an hour until midnight, becoming light. Friday, sunny. Highs in the lower 90s. Light winds becoming southwest up to 5 miles an hour in the afternoon. Friday night, mostly clear. Lows in the mid-70s. Southwest winds up to 5 miles an hour until midnight, becoming light. Independence Day, mostly sunny. Slight chance of thunderstorms in the morning, then chance of thunderstorms in the afternoon. Highs in the mid-90s. Southwest winds up to 5 miles an hour. Chance of thunderstorms 40%. Saturday night, partly cloudy. Chance of thunderstorms until midnight, then slight chance of thunderstorms after midnight. Lows in the mid-70s. West winds up to 5 miles an hour shifting to the south after midnight. Chance of thunderstorms 40%. And now the extended forecast for the radio listening area. Sunday and Sunday night, partly cloudy. A 50% chance of thunderstorms. Highs in the lower 90s. Lows in the lower 70s. Monday and Monday night, partly cloudy. A 30% chance of thunderstorms. Highs in the lower 90s. Lows in the lower 70s. Tuesday and Tuesday night, partly cloudy. A 30% chance of thunderstorms. Highs around 90. Lows in the lower 70s. Wednesday and Wednesday night, partly cloudy. A 40% chance of thunderstorms. Highs around 90. Lows in the lower 70s. Thursday and Thursday night, partly cloudy. A 40% chance of thunderstorms. Highs in the upper 80s. Lows in the lower 70s. The current time is 9:57 p.m. Eastern Daylight Time. The following is an extreme heat warning.
What? For the extreme heat warning. Dangerously hot conditions with heat index values up to 100 to 110. For the heat advisory, heat index values up to 105 expected. Where? Portions of south central Indiana and east central, north central, northwest, and south central Kentucky. When? For the extreme heat warning, until 9 p.m. Eastern Daylight Time, or 8 p.m. Central Daylight Time Friday. For the heat advisory, from 9 p.m. Eastern Daylight Time, or 8 p.m. Central Daylight Time Friday to 9 p.m. Eastern Daylight Time, or 8 p.m. Central Daylight Time Saturday. The following impacts are expected. Heat-related illnesses increase significantly during extreme heat and high humidity events. Hot temperatures and high humidity may cause heat illnesses. Drink plenty of fluids, stay in an air-conditioned room, stay out of the sun, and check up on relatives and neighbors. Do not leave young children and pets in unattended vehicles. Car interiors will reach lethal temperatures in a matter of minutes. Take extra precautions when outside. Wear lightweight and loose-fitting clothing. Try to limit strenuous activities to early morning or evening. Take action when you see symptoms of heat exhaustion and heat stroke. 9 p.m. Eastern Daylight Time weather conditions across north-central Kentucky and south-central Indiana. At Louisville International, it was mostly cloudy. The temperature was 91 degrees, the dew point 73, and the relative humidity 55%, producing a heat index of 99. The wind was southwest at 3 miles an hour. The pressure was 30.07 inches and falling. At Bowman Field, it was clear. The temperature was 88 degrees, the dew point 78, and the relative humidity 72%, producing a heat index of 101. The wind was southwest at 6 miles an hour. The pressure was 30.08 inches and steady. At Jasper, it was clear. The temperature was 88 degrees, the dew point 81, and the relative humidity 79%, producing a heat index of 106. The wind was south at 3 miles an hour. The pressure was 30.09 inches and steady. Once again, at Louisville International, it was 91 degrees under mostly cloudy skies. Elsewhere around the region, it was clear, with a temperature of 86 at Lexington, 86 at Covington, 86 at Jackson, 89 at Evansville, and 86 at Bloomington. At Indianapolis, it was partly cloudy, with a temperature of 86. It was mostly cloudy, with a temperature of 88 at Bowling Green, 83 at Nashville, and 81 at Paducah. At Frankfort, the weather conditions were not available. This is the climate data for Louisville for today. Since midnight, the high temperature was 96. The low was 78. No precipitation fell. Sunrise tomorrow 6:25 a.m. Sunset tomorrow 9:10 p.m. Now for the official National Weather Service forecast for North Central Kentucky and South Central Indiana, including the Louisville metro area. Tonight, partly cloudy. Lows in the mid-70s. Southwest winds up to 5 miles an hour until midnight, becoming light. Friday, sunny. Highs in the lower 90s. Light winds becoming southwest up to 5 miles an hour in the afternoon. Friday night, mostly clear. Lows in the mid-70s. Southwest winds up to 5 miles an hour until midnight, becoming light. Independence Day, mostly sunny. Slight chance of thunderstorms in the morning, then chance of thunderstorms in the afternoon. Highs in the mid-90s. Southwest winds up to 5 miles an hour. Chance of thunderstorms 40%. Saturday night, partly cloudy. Chance of thunderstorms until midnight. Then slight chance of thunderstorms after midnight. Lows in the mid-70s. West winds up to 5 miles an hour shifting to the south after midnight. Chance of thunderstorms 40%. And now the extended forecast for the radio listening area. Sunday and Sunday night, partly cloudy. A 50% chance of thunderstorms. Highs in the lower 90s. Lows in the lower 70s. Monday and Monday night, partly cloudy. A 30% chance of thunderstorms. Highs in the lower 90s. Lows in the lower 70s.
Tuesday and Tuesday night, partly cloudy. A 30% chance of thunderstorms. Highs around 90. Lows in the lower 70s. Wednesday and Wednesday night, partly cloudy. A 40% chance of thunderstorms. Highs around 90. Lows in the lower 70s. Thursday and Thursday night, partly cloudy. A 40% chance of thunderstorms. Highs in the upper 80s. Lows in the lower 70s. The current time is 10:02 p.m. Eastern Daylight Time. The following is an extreme heat warning. What? For the extreme heat warning, dangerously hot conditions with heat index values up to 100 to 110. For the heat advisory, heat index values up to 105 expected. Where? Portions of south central Indiana and east central, north central, northwest, and south central Kentucky. When? For the extreme heat warning, until 9 p.m. Eastern Daylight Time, or 8 p.m. Central Daylight Time Friday. For the heat advisory, from 9 p.m. Eastern Daylight Time, or 8 p.m. Central Daylight Time Friday to 9 p.m. Eastern Daylight Time, or 8 p.m. Central Daylight Time Saturday. The following impacts are expected. Heat-related illnesses increase significantly during extreme heat and high humidity events. Hot temperatures and high humidity may cause heat illnesses. Drink plenty of fluids, stay in an air-conditioned room, stay out of the sun, and check up on relatives and neighbors. Do not leave young children and pets in unattended vehicles. Car interiors will reach lethal temperatures in a matter of minutes. Take extra precautions when outside. Wear lightweight and loose-fitting clothing. Try to limit strenuous activities to early morning or evening. Take action when you see symptoms of heat exhaustion and heat stroke. 10 p.m. Eastern Daylight Time weather conditions across north-central Kentucky and south-central Indiana. At Louisville International, it was partly cloudy. The temperature was 90 degrees, the dew point 75, and the relative humidity 61%, producing a heat index of 100. The wind was southwest at 6 miles an hour. The pressure was 30.09 inches and rising. At Bowman Field, it was clear. The temperature was 84 degrees, the dew point 76, and the relative humidity 76%. The wind was southwest at 3 miles an hour. The pressure was 30.09 inches and rising. At Jasper, it was clear. The temperature was 84 degrees, the dew point 83, and the relative humidity 96%, producing a heat index of 102. The wind was calm. The pressure was 30.10 inches and rising. Once again, at Louisville International, it was 90 degrees under partly cloudy skies. Elsewhere around the region, it was clear, with a temperature of 84 at Lexington, 85 at Covington, 84 at Jackson, 86 at Evansville, and 82 at Bloomington. It was partly cloudy, with a temperature of 79 at Paducah, and 85 at Indianapolis. It was mostly cloudy, with a temperature of 87 at Bowling Green, and 80 at Nashville. At Frankfort, the weather conditions were not available. This is the climate data for Louisville for today. Since midnight, the high temperature was 96. The low was 78. No precipitation fell. Sunrise tomorrow 6:25 a.m. Sunset tomorrow 9:10 p.m. Now for the official National Weather Service forecast for North Central Kentucky and South Central Indiana, including the Louisville metro area. Tonight, partly cloudy. Lows in the mid-70s. Southwest winds up to 5 miles an hour until midnight, becoming light. Friday, sunny. Highs in the lower 90s. Light winds becoming southwest up to 5 miles an hour in the afternoon. Friday night, mostly clear. Lows in the mid-70s. Southwest winds up to 5 miles an hour until midnight, becoming light. Independence Day, mostly sunny. Slight chance of thunderstorms in the morning, then chance of thunderstorms in the afternoon. Highs in the mid-90s. Southwest winds up to 5 miles an hour. Chance of thunderstorms 40%. Saturday night, partly cloudy. Chance of thunderstorms until midnight, then slight chance of thunderstorms after midnight.
lows in the mid-70s. West winds up to 5 miles an hour, shifting to the south after midnight. Chance of thunderstorms 40%. And now the extended forecast for the radio listening area. Sunday and Sunday night, partly cloudy. A 50% chance of thunderstorms. Highs in the lower 90s. Lows in the lower 70s. Monday and Monday night, partly cloudy. A 30% chance of thunderstorms. Highs in the lower 90s. Lows in the lower 70s. Tuesday and Tuesday night, partly cloudy. A 30% chance of thunderstorms. Highs around 90. Lows in the lower 70s. Wednesday and Wednesday night, partly cloudy. A 40% chance of thunderstorms. Highs around 90. Lows in the lower 70s. Thursday and Thursday night, partly cloudy. A 40% chance of thunderstorms. Highs in the upper 80s. Lows in the lower 70s. The current time is 10:08 p.m. Eastern Daylight Time. The following is an extreme heat warning. What? For the extreme heat warning, dangerously hot conditions with heat index values up to 100 to 110. For the heat advisory, heat index values up to 105 expected. Where? Portions of south central Indiana and east central, north central, northwest, and south central Kentucky. When? For the extreme heat warning, until 9 p.m. Eastern Daylight Time, or 8 p.m. Central Daylight Time Friday. For the heat advisory, from 9 p.m. Eastern Daylight Time, or 8 p.m. Central Daylight Time Friday to 9 p.m. Eastern Daylight Time, or 8 p.m. Central Daylight Time Saturday. The following impacts are expected. Heat-related illnesses increase significantly during extreme heat and high humidity events. Hot temperatures and high humidity may cause heat illnesses. Drink plenty of fluids, stay in an air-conditioned room, stay out of the sun, and check up on relatives and neighbors. Do not leave young children and pets in unattended vehicles. Car interiors will reach lethal temperatures in a matter of minutes. Take extra precautions when outside. Wear lightweight and loose-fitting clothing. Try to limit strenuous activities to early morning or evening. Take action when you see symptoms of heat exhaustion and heat stroke. 10 p.m. Eastern Daylight Time weather conditions across north-central Kentucky and south-central Indiana. At Louisville International, it was partly cloudy. The temperature was 90 degrees, the dew point 75, and the relative humidity 61%, producing a heat index of 100. The wind was southwest at 6 miles an hour. The pressure was 30.09 inches and rising. At Bowman Field, it was clear. The temperature was 84 degrees, the dew point 76, and the relative humidity 76%. The wind was southwest at 3 miles an hour. The pressure was 30.09 inches and rising. At Jasper, it was clear. The temperature was 84 degrees, the dew point 83, and the relative humidity 96%, producing a heat index of 102. The wind was calm. The pressure was 30.10 inches and rising. Once again, at Louisville International, it was 90 degrees under partly cloudy skies. Elsewhere around the region, it was clear, with a temperature of 84 at Lexington, 85 at Covington, 84 at Jackson, 86 at Evansville, and 82 at Bloomington. It was partly cloudy, with a temperature of 79 at Paducah, and 85 at Indianapolis. It was mostly cloudy, with a temperature of 87 at Bowling Green, and 80 at Nashville. At Frankfort, the weather conditions were not available. The following is an extreme heat warning. What? For the extreme heat warning, dangerously hot conditions with heat index values up to 100 to 110. For the heat advisory, heat index values up to 105 expected. Where? Portions of south central Indiana and east central, north central, northwest, and south central Kentucky. When? For the extreme heat warning, until 9 p.m. Eastern Daylight Time, or 8 p.m. Central Daylight Time Friday. For the heat advisory, from 9 p.m. Eastern Daylight Time, or 8 p.m. Central Daylight Time Friday to 9 p.m. Eastern Daylight Time, or 8 p.m. Central Daylight Time Saturday.
The following impacts are expected. Heat-related illnesses increase significantly during extreme heat and high humidity events. Hot temperatures and high humidity may cause heat illnesses. Drink plenty of fluids, stay in an air-conditioned room, stay out of the sun, and check up on relatives and neighbors. Do not leave young children and pets in unattended vehicles. Car interiors will reach lethal temperatures in a matter of minutes. Take extra precautions when outside. Wear lightweight and loose-fitting clothing. Try to limit strenuous activities to early morning or evening. Take action when you see symptoms of heat exhaustion and heat stroke. 10 p.m. Eastern Daylight Time weather conditions across north-central Kentucky and south-central Indiana. At Louisville International, it was partly cloudy. The temperature was 90 degrees, the dew point 75, and the relative humidity 61%, producing a heat index of 100. The wind was southwest at 6 miles an hour. The pressure was 30.09 inches and rising. At Bowman Field, it was clear. The temperature was 84 degrees, the dew point 76, and the relative humidity 76%. The wind was southwest at 3 miles an hour. The pressure was 30.09 inches and rising. At Jasper, it was clear. The temperature was 84 degrees, the dew point 83, and the relative humidity 96%, producing a heat index of 102. The wind was calm. The pressure was 30.10 inches and rising. Once again, at Louisville International, it was 90 degrees under partly cloudy skies. Elsewhere around the region, it was clear, with a temperature of 84 at Lexington, 85 at Covington, 84 at Jackson, and 82 at Bloomington. It was partly cloudy, with a temperature of 86 at Evansville, and 85 at Indianapolis. It was mostly cloudy, with a temperature of 87 at Bowling Green, and 79 at Paducah. At Nashville, it was cloudy, with a temperature of 80. At Frankfort, the weather conditions were not available. 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Broadcast from the National Weather Service Forecast Office in Louisville, on a transmitter located in Floyd County, Indiana, on a frequency of 162.475 MHz. The current time is 10:14 p.m. Eastern Daylight Time. This is the climate data for Louisville for today. Since midnight, the high temperature was 96. The low was 78. No precipitation fell. Sunrise tomorrow 6:25 a.m. Sunset tomorrow 9:10 p.m. Now for the official National Weather Service forecast for North Central Kentucky and South Central Indiana, including the Louisville metro area. Tonight, partly cloudy. Lows in the mid-70s. Southwest winds up to 5 miles an hour until midnight, becoming light. Friday, sunny. Highs in the lower 90s. Light winds becoming southwest up to 5 miles an hour in the afternoon. Friday night, mostly clear. Lows in the mid-70s. Southwest winds up to 5 miles an hour until midnight, becoming light. Independence Day, mostly sunny. Slight chance of thunderstorms in the morning, then chance of thunderstorms in the afternoon. Highs in the mid-90s. Southwest winds up to 5 miles an hour. Chance of thunderstorms 40%. Saturday night, partly cloudy. Chance of thunderstorms until midnight, then slight chance of thunderstorms after midnight. Lows in the mid-70s. West winds up to 5 miles an hour shifting to the south after midnight. Chance of thunderstorms 40%. And now the extended forecast for the radio listening area. Sunday and Sunday night, partly cloudy. A 50% chance of thunderstorms. Highs in the lower 90s. Lows in the lower 70s. Monday and Monday night, partly cloudy. A 30% chance of thunderstorms. Highs in the lower 90s. Lows in the lower 70s. Tuesday and Tuesday night, partly cloudy. A 30% chance of thunderstorms. Highs around 90. Lows in the lower 70s. Wednesday and Wednesday night, partly cloudy.
a 40% chance of thunderstorms. Highs around 90. Lows in the lower 70s. Thursday and Thursday night, partly cloudy. A 40% chance of thunderstorms. Highs in the upper 80s. Lows in the lower 70s. The current time is 10:17 p.m. Eastern Daylight Time. The following is an extreme heat warning. What? For the extreme heat warning, dangerously hot conditions with heat index values up to 100 to 110. For the heat advisory, heat index values up to 105 expected. Where? Portions of south central Indiana and east central, north central, northwest, and south central Kentucky. When? For the extreme heat warning, until 9 p.m. Eastern Daylight Time, or 8 p.m. Central Daylight Time Friday. For the heat advisory, from 9 p.m. Eastern Daylight Time, or 8 p.m. Central Daylight Time Friday to 9 p.m. Eastern Daylight Time, or 8 p.m. Central Daylight Time Saturday. The following impacts are expected. Heat-related illnesses increase significantly during extreme heat and high humidity events. Hot temperatures and high humidity may cause heat illnesses. Drink plenty of fluids, stay in an air-conditioned room, stay out of the sun, and check up on relatives and neighbors. Do not leave young children and pets in unattended vehicles. Car interiors will reach lethal temperatures in a matter of minutes. Take extra precautions when outside. Wear lightweight and loose-fitting clothing. Try to limit strenuous activities to early morning or evening. Take action when you see symptoms of heat exhaustion and heat stroke. 10 p.m. Eastern Daylight Time weather conditions across north-central Kentucky and south-central Indiana. At Louisville International, it was partly cloudy. The temperature was 90 degrees, the dew point 75, and the relative humidity 61%, producing a heat index of 100. The wind was southwest at 6 miles an hour. The pressure was 30.09 inches and rising. At Bowman Field, it was clear. The temperature was 84 degrees, the dew point 76, and the relative humidity 76%. The wind was southwest at 3 miles an hour. The pressure was 30.09 inches and rising. At Jasper, it was clear. The temperature was 84 degrees, the dew point 83, and the relative humidity 96%, producing a heat index of 102. The wind was calm. The pressure was 30.10 inches and rising. Once again, at Louisville International, it was 90 degrees under partly cloudy skies. Elsewhere around the region, it was clear, with a temperature of 84 at Lexington, 85 at Covington, 84 at Jackson, and 82 at Bloomington. It was partly cloudy, with a temperature of 86 at Evansville, and 85 at Indianapolis. It was mostly cloudy, with a temperature of 87 at Bowling Green, and 79 at Paducah. At Nashville, it was cloudy, with a temperature of 80. At Frankfort, the weather conditions were not available. This is the climate data for Louisville for today. Since midnight, the high temperature was 96. The low was 78. No precipitation fell. Sunrise tomorrow 6:25 a.m. Sunset tomorrow 9:10 p.m. Now for the official National Weather Service forecast for North Central Kentucky and South Central Indiana, including the Louisville metro area. Tonight, partly cloudy. Lows in the mid-70s. Southwest winds up to 5 miles an hour until midnight, becoming light. Friday, sunny. Highs in the lower 90s. Light winds becoming southwest up to 5 miles an hour in the afternoon. Friday night, mostly clear. Lows in the mid-70s. Southwest winds up to 5 miles an hour until midnight, becoming light. Independence Day, mostly sunny. Slight chance of thunderstorms in the morning, then chance of thunderstorms in the afternoon. Highs in the mid-90s. Southwest winds up to 5 miles an hour. Chance of thunderstorms 40%. Saturday night, partly cloudy. Chance of thunderstorms until midnight, then slight chance of thunderstorms after midnight. Lows in the mid-70s. West winds up to 5 miles an hour, shifting to the south after midnight. Chance of thunderstorms 40%.
And now the extended forecast for the radio listening area. Sunday and Sunday night, partly cloudy. A 50% chance of thunderstorms. Highs in the lower 90s. Lows in the lower 70s. Monday and Monday night, partly cloudy. A 30% chance of thunderstorms. Highs in the lower 90s. Lows in the lower 70s. Tuesday and Tuesday night, partly cloudy. A 30% chance of thunderstorms. Highs around 90. Lows in the lower 70s. Wednesday and Wednesday night, partly cloudy. A 40% chance of thunderstorms. Highs around 90. Lows in the lower 70s. Thursday and Thursday night, partly cloudy. A 40% chance of thunderstorms. Highs in the upper 80s. Lows in the lower 70s. The current time is 10:23 p.m. Eastern Daylight Time. The following is an extreme heat warning. What? For the extreme heat warning, dangerously hot conditions with heat index values up to 100 to 110. For the heat advisory, heat index values up to 105 expected. Where? Portions of south central Indiana and east central, north central, northwest, and south central Kentucky. When? For the extreme heat warning, until 9 p.m. Eastern Daylight Time, or 8 p.m. Central Daylight Time Friday. For the heat advisory, from 9 p.m. Eastern Daylight Time, or 8 p.m. Central Daylight Time Friday to 9 p.m. Eastern Daylight Time, or 8 p.m. Central Daylight Time Saturday. The following impacts are expected. Heat-related illnesses increase significantly during extreme heat and high humidity events. Hot temperatures and high humidity may cause heat illnesses. Drink plenty of fluids, stay in an air-conditioned room, stay out of the sun, and check up on relatives and neighbors. Do not leave young children and pets in unattended vehicles. Car interiors will reach lethal temperatures in a matter of minutes. Take extra precautions when outside. Wear lightweight and loose-fitting clothing. Try to limit strenuous activities to early morning or evening. Take action when you see symptoms of heat exhaustion and heat stroke. 10 p.m. Eastern Daylight Time weather conditions across north-central Kentucky and south-central Indiana. At Louisville International, it was partly cloudy. The temperature was 90 degrees, the dew point 75, and the relative humidity 61%, producing a heat index of 100. The wind was southwest at 6 miles an hour. The pressure was 30.09 inches and rising. At Bowman Field, it was clear. The temperature was 84 degrees, the dew point 76, and the relative humidity 76%. The wind was southwest at 3 miles an hour. The pressure was 30.09 inches and rising. At Jasper, it was clear. The temperature was 84 degrees, the dew point 83, and the relative humidity 96%, producing a heat index of 102. The wind was calm. The pressure was 30.10 inches and rising. Once again, at Louisville International, it was 90 degrees under partly cloudy skies. Elsewhere around the region, it was clear, with a temperature of 84 at Lexington, 85 at Covington, 84 at Jackson, and 82 at Bloomington. It was partly cloudy, with a temperature of 86 at Evansville, and 85 at Indianapolis. It was mostly cloudy, with a temperature of 87 at Bowling Green, and 79 at Paducah. At Nashville, it was cloudy, with a temperature of 80. At Frankfort, the weather conditions were not available. This is the climate data for Louisville for today. Since midnight, the high temperature was 96. The low was 78. No precipitation fell. Sunrise tomorrow 6:25 a.m. Sunset tomorrow 9:10 p.m. Now for the official National Weather Service forecast for North Central Kentucky and South Central Indiana, including the Louisville metro area. Tonight, partly cloudy. Lows in the mid-70s. Southwest winds up to 5 miles an hour until midnight, becoming light. Friday, sunny. Highs in the lower 90s. Light winds becoming southwest up to 5 miles an hour in the afternoon. Friday night, mostly clear. Lows in the mid-70s.
southwest winds up to 5 miles an hour until midnight, becoming light. Independence Day, mostly sunny. Slight chance of thunderstorms in the morning, then chance of thunderstorms in the afternoon. Highs in the mid-90s. Southwest winds up to 5 miles an hour. Chance of thunderstorms 40%. Saturday night, partly cloudy. Chance of thunderstorms until midnight, then slight chance of thunderstorms after midnight. Lows in the mid-70s. West winds up to 5 miles an hour, shifting to the south after midnight. Chance of thunderstorms 40%. And now the extended forecast for the radio listening area. Sunday and Sunday night, partly cloudy. A 50% chance of thunderstorms. Highs in the lower 90s. Lows in the lower 70s. Monday and Monday night, partly cloudy. A 30% chance of thunderstorms. Highs in the lower 90s. Lows in the lower 70s. Tuesday and Tuesday night, partly cloudy. A 30% chance of thunderstorms. Highs around 90. Lows in the lower 70s. Wednesday and Wednesday night, partly cloudy. A 40% chance of thunderstorms. Highs around 90. Lows in the lower 70s. Thursday and Thursday night, partly cloudy. A 40% chance of thunderstorms. Highs in the upper 80s. Lows in the lower 70s. The current time is 10:28 p.m. Eastern Daylight Time. The following is an extreme heat warning. What? For the extreme heat warning, dangerously hot conditions with heat index values up to 100 to 110. For the heat advisory, heat index values up to 105 expected. Where? Portions of south central Indiana and east central, north central, northwest, and south central Kentucky. When? For the extreme heat warning, until 9 p.m. Eastern Daylight Time, or 8 p.m. Central Daylight Time Friday. For the heat advisory, from 9 p.m. Eastern Daylight Time, or 8 p.m. Central Daylight Time Friday to 9 p.m. Eastern Daylight Time, or 8 p.m. Central Daylight Time Saturday. The following impacts are expected. Heat-related illnesses increase significantly during extreme heat and high humidity events. Hot temperatures and high humidity may cause heat illnesses. Drink plenty of fluids, stay in an air-conditioned room, stay out of the sun, and check up on relatives and neighbors. Do not leave young children and pets in unattended vehicles. Car interiors will reach lethal temperatures in a matter of minutes. Take extra precautions when outside. Wear lightweight and loose-fitting clothing. Try to limit strenuous activities to early morning or evening. Take action when you see symptoms of heat exhaustion and heat stroke. 10 p.m. Eastern Daylight Time weather conditions across north-central Kentucky and south-central Indiana. At Louisville International, it was partly cloudy. The temperature was 90 degrees, the dew point 75, and the relative humidity 61%, producing a heat index of 100. The wind was southwest at 6 miles an hour. The pressure was 30.09 inches and rising. At Bowman Field, it was clear. The temperature was 84 degrees, the dew point 76, and the relative humidity 76%. The wind was southwest at 3 miles an hour. The pressure was 30.09 inches and rising. At Jasper, it was clear. The temperature was 84 degrees, the dew point 83, and the relative humidity 96%, producing a heat index of 102. The wind was calm. The pressure was 30.10 inches and rising. Once again, at Louisville International, it was 90 degrees under partly cloudy skies. Elsewhere around the region, it was clear, with a temperature of 84 at Lexington, 85 at Covington, 84 at Jackson, and 82 at Bloomington. It was partly cloudy, with a temperature of 86 at Evansville, and 85 at Indianapolis. It was mostly cloudy, with a temperature of 87 at Bowling Green, and 79 at Paducah. At Nashville, it was cloudy, with a temperature of 80. At Frankfort, the weather conditions were not available. This is the climate data for Louisville for today. Since midnight, the high temperature was 96. The low was 78. No precipitation fell.
Sunrise tomorrow, 6:25 a.m. Sunset tomorrow, 9:10 p.m. Now for the official National Weather Service forecast for north central Kentucky and south central Indiana.

southwest winds up to 5 miles an hour until midnight, becoming light. Friday, sunny. Highs in the lower 90s. Light winds to thunderstorms in the afternoon. Highs in the mid-90s. Southwest winds up to 5 miles an hour. Chance of thunderstorms 40%. Saturday night, partly cloudy. Chance of thunderstorms until midnight, then slight chance of thunderstorms after midnight. Lows in the mid-70s. West winds up to 5 miles an hour, shifting to the south after midnight. Chance of thunderstorms 40%. And now the extended forecast for the radio listening area. Sunday and Sunday night, partly cloudy. A 50% chance of thunderstorms. Highs in the lower 90s. Lows in the lower 70s. Monday and Monday night, partly cloudy. A 30% chance of thunderstorms. Highs in the lower 90s. Lows in the lower 70s. Tuesday and Tuesday night, partly cloudy. A 30% chance of thunderstorms. Highs around 90. Lows in the lower 70s. Wednesday and Wednesday night, partly cloudy. A 40% chance of thunderstorms. Highs around 90. Lows in the lower 70s. Thursday and Thursday night, partly cloudy. A 40% chance of thunderstorms. Highs in the upper 80s. Lows in the lower 70s. The current time is 10:34 p.m. Eastern Daylight Time. The following is an extreme heat warning. What? For the extreme heat warning, dangerously hot conditions with heat index values up to 100 to 110. For the heat advisory, heat index values up to 105 expected. Where? Portions of south central Indiana and east central, north central, northwest, and south central Kentucky. When? For the extreme heat warning, until 9 p.m. Eastern Daylight Time, or 8 p.m. Central Daylight Time Friday. For the heat advisory, from 9 p.m. Eastern Daylight Time, or 8 p.m. Central Daylight Time Friday to 9 p.m. Eastern Daylight Time, or 8 p.m. Central Daylight Time Saturday. The following impacts are expected. Heat-related illnesses increase significantly during extreme heat and high humidity events. Hot temperatures and high humidity may cause heat illnesses. Drink plenty of fluids, stay in an air-conditioned room, stay out of the sun, and check up on relatives and neighbors. Do not leave young children and pets in unattended vehicles. Car interiors will reach lethal temperatures in a matter of minutes. Take extra precautions when outside. Wear lightweight and loose-fitting clothing. Try to limit strenuous activities to early morning or evening. Take action when you see symptoms of heat exhaustion and heat stroke. 10 p.m. Eastern Daylight Time weather conditions across north-central Kentucky and south-central Indiana. At Louisville International, it was partly cloudy. The temperature was 90 degrees, the dew point 75, and the relative humidity 61%, producing a heat index of 100. The wind was southwest at 6 miles an hour. The pressure was 30.09 inches and rising. At Bowman Field, it was clear. The temperature was 84 degrees, the dew point 76, and the relative humidity 76%. The wind was southwest at 3 miles an hour. The pressure was 30.09 inches and rising. At Jasper, it was clear. The temperature was 84 degrees, the dew point 83, and the relative humidity 96%, producing a heat index of 102. The wind was calm. The pressure was 30.10 inches and rising. Once again, at Louisville International, it was 90 degrees under partly cloudy skies. Elsewhere around the region, it was clear, with a temperature of 84 at Lexington, 85 at Covington, 84 at Jackson, and 82 at Bloomington. It was partly cloudy, with a temperature of 86 at Evansville, and 85 at Indianapolis. It was mostly cloudy, with a temperature of 87 at Bowling Green, and 79 at Paducah. At Nashville, it was cloudy, with a temperature of 80. At Frankfort, the weather conditions were not available. This is the climate data for Louisville for today. Since midnight, the high temperature was 96. The low was 78. No precipitation fell.

Sunrise tomorrow, 6:25 a.m. Sunset tomorrow, 9:10 p.m. Now for the official National Weather Service forecast for North Central Kentucky and South Central Indiana, including the Louisville metro area. Tonight, partly cloudy. Lows in the mid-70s. Southwest winds up to 5 miles an hour until midnight, becoming light. Friday, sunny. Highs in the lower 90s. Light winds becoming southwest up to 5 miles an hour in the afternoon. Friday night, mostly clear. Lows in the mid-70s. Southwest winds up to 5 miles an hour until midnight, becoming light. Independence Day, mostly sunny. Slight chance of thunderstorms in the morning, then chance of thunderstorms in the afternoon. Highs in the mid-90s. Southwest winds up to 5 miles an hour. Chance of thunderstorms 40%. Saturday night, partly cloudy. Chance of thunderstorms until midnight, then slight chance of thunderstorms after midnight. Lows in the mid-70s. West winds up to 5 miles an hour, shifting to the south after midnight. Chance of thunderstorms 40%. And now the extended forecast for the radio listening area. Sunday and Sunday night, partly cloudy. A 50% chance of thunderstorms. Highs in the lower 90s. Lows in the lower 70s. Monday and Monday night, partly cloudy. A 30% chance of thunderstorms. Highs in the lower 90s. Lows in the lower 70s. Tuesday and Tuesday night, partly cloudy. A 30% chance of thunderstorms. Highs around 90. Lows in the lower 70s. Wednesday and Wednesday night, partly cloudy. A 40% chance of thunderstorms. Highs around 90. Lows in the lower 70s. Thursday and Thursday night, partly cloudy. A 40% chance of thunderstorms. Highs in the upper 80s. Lows in the lower 70s. The current time is 10:40 p.m. Eastern Daylight Time. The following is an extreme heat warning. What? For the extreme heat warning, dangerously hot conditions with heat index values up to 100 to 110. For the heat advisory, heat index values up to 105 expected. Where? Portions of south central Indiana and east central, north central, northwest, and south central Kentucky. When? For the extreme heat warning, until 9 p.m. Eastern Daylight Time, or 8 p.m. Central Daylight Time Friday. For the heat advisory, from 9 p.m. Eastern Daylight Time, or 8 p.m. Central Daylight Time Friday to 9 p.m. Eastern Daylight Time, or 8 p.m. Central Daylight Time Saturday. The following impacts are expected. Heat-related illnesses increase significantly during extreme heat and high humidity events. Hot temperatures and high humidity may cause heat illnesses. Drink plenty of fluids, stay in an air-conditioned room, stay out of the sun, and check up on relatives and neighbors. Do not leave young children and pets in unattended vehicles. Car interiors will reach lethal temperatures in a matter of minutes. Take extra precautions when outside. Wear lightweight and loose-fitting clothing. Try to limit strenuous activities to early morning or evening. Take action when you see symptoms of heat exhaustion and heat stroke. 10 p.m. Eastern Daylight Time weather conditions across north central Kentucky and south central Indiana. At Louisville International, it was partly cloudy. The temperature was 90 degrees, the dew point 75, and the relative humidity 61%, producing a heat index of 100. The wind was southwest at 6 miles an hour. The pressure was 30.09 inches and rising. At Bowman Field, it was clear. The temperature was 84 degrees, the dew point 76, and the relative humidity 76%. The wind was southwest at 3 miles an hour. The pressure was 30.09 inches and rising. At Jasper, it was clear. The temperature was 84 degrees, the dew point 83, and the relative humidity 96%, producing a heat index of 102. The wind was calm. The pressure was 30.10 inches and rising. Once again, at Louisville International, it was 90 degrees under partly cloudy skies. Elsewhere around the region,
It was clear, with a temperature of 84 at Lexington, 85 at Covington, 84 at Jackson, and 82 at Bloomington. It was partly cloudy, with a temperature of 86 at Evansville, and 85 at Indianapolis. It was mostly cloudy, with a temperature of 87 at Bowling Green, and 79 at Paducah. At Nashville, it was cloudy, with a temperature of 80. At Frankfort, the weather conditions were not available. 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This is the climate data for Louisville for today. Since midnight, the high temperature was 96. The low was 78. No precipitation fell. Sunrise tomorrow 6:25 a.m. Sunset tomorrow 9:10 p.m. Now for the official National Weather Service forecast for North Central Kentucky and South Central Indiana, including the Louisville metro area. Tonight, partly cloudy. Lows in the mid-70s. Southwest winds up to 5 miles an hour until midnight, becoming light. Friday, sunny. Highs in the lower 90s. Light winds becoming southwest up to 5 miles an hour in the afternoon. Friday night, mostly clear. Lows in the mid-70s. Southwest winds up to 5 miles an hour until midnight, becoming light. Independence Day, mostly sunny. Slight chance of thunderstorms in the morning, then chance of thunderstorms in the afternoon. Highs in the mid-90s. Southwest winds up to 5 miles an hour. Chance of thunderstorms 40%. Saturday night, partly cloudy. Chance of thunderstorms until midnight, then slight chance of thunderstorms after midnight. Lows in the mid-70s. West winds up to 5 miles an hour, shifting to the south after midnight. Chance of thunderstorms 40%. And now the extended forecast for the radio listening area. Sunday and Sunday night, partly cloudy. A 50% chance of thunderstorms. Highs in the lower 90s. Lows in the lower 70s. Monday and Monday night, partly cloudy. A 30% chance of thunderstorms. Highs in the lower 90s. Lows in the lower 70s. Tuesday and Tuesday night, partly cloudy. A 30% chance of thunderstorms. Highs around 90. Lows in the lower 70s. Wednesday and Wednesday night, partly cloudy. A 40% chance of thunderstorms. Highs around 90. Lows in the lower 70s. Thursday and Thursday night, partly cloudy. A 40% chance of thunderstorms. Highs in the upper 80s. Lows in the lower 70s. The current time is 10:46 p.m. Eastern Daylight Time. The following is an extreme heat warning. What? For the extreme heat warning, dangerously hot conditions with heat index values up to 100 to 110. For the heat advisory, heat index values up to 105 expected. Where? Portions of South Central Indiana and East Central, North Central, Northwest, and South Central Kentucky. When? For the extreme heat warning, until 9 p.m. Eastern Daylight Time, or 8 p.m. Central Daylight Time Friday. For the heat advisory, from 9 p.m. Eastern Daylight Time, or 8 p.m. Central Daylight Time Friday to 9 p.m. Eastern Daylight Time, or 8 p.m. Central Daylight Time Saturday. The following impacts are expected. Heat-related illnesses increase significantly during extreme heat and high humidity events. Hot temperatures and high humidity may cause heat illnesses. Drink plenty of fluids, stay in an air-conditioned room, stay out of the sun, and check up on relatives and neighbors. Do not leave young children and pets in unattended vehicles. Car interiors will reach lethal temperatures in a matter of minutes. Take extra precautions when outside. Wear lightweight and loose-fitting clothing. Try to limit strenuous activities to early morning or evening. Take action when you see symptoms of heat exhaustion and heat stroke. 10 p.m. Eastern Daylight Time weather conditions across north central Kentucky and south central Indiana.
At Louisville International, it was partly cloudy. The temperature was 90 degrees, the dew point 75, and the relative humidity 61%, producing a heat index of 100. The wind was southwest at 6 miles an hour. The pressure was 30.09 inches and rising. At Bowman Field, it was clear. The temperature was 84 degrees, the dew point 76, and the relative humidity 76%. The wind was southwest at 3 miles an hour. The pressure was 30.09 inches and rising. At Jasper, it was clear. The temperature was 84 degrees, the dew point 83, and the relative humidity 96%, producing a heat index of 102. The wind was calm. The pressure was 30.10 inches and rising. Once again, at Louisville International, it was 90 degrees under partly cloudy skies. Elsewhere around the region, it was clear, with a temperature of 84 at Lexington, 85 at Covington, 84 at Jackson, and 82 at Bloomington. It was partly cloudy, with a temperature of 86 at Evansville, and 85 at Indianapolis. It was mostly cloudy, with a temperature of 87 at Bowling Green, and 79 at Paducah. At Nashville, it was cloudy, with a temperature of 80. At Frankfort, the weather conditions were not available. This is the climate data for Louisville for today. Since midnight, the high temperature was 96. The low was 78. No precipitation fell. Sunrise tomorrow 6:25 a.m. Sunset tomorrow 9:10 p.m. Now for the official National Weather Service forecast for North Central Kentucky and South Central Indiana, including the Louisville metro area. Tonight, partly cloudy. Lows in the mid-70s. Southwest winds up to 5 miles an hour until midnight, becoming light. Friday, sunny. Highs in the lower 90s. Light winds becoming southwest up to 5 miles an hour in the afternoon. Friday night, mostly clear. Lows in the mid-70s. Southwest winds up to 5 miles an hour until midnight, becoming light. Independence Day, mostly sunny. Slight chance of thunderstorms in the morning, then chance of thunderstorms in the afternoon. Highs in the mid-90s. Southwest winds up to 5 miles an hour. Chance of thunderstorms 40%. Saturday night, partly cloudy. Chance of thunderstorms until midnight, then slight chance of thunderstorms after midnight. Lows in the mid-70s. West winds up to 5 miles an hour, shifting to the south after midnight. Chance of thunderstorms 40%. And now the extended forecast for the radio listening area. Sunday and Sunday night, partly cloudy. A 50% chance of thunderstorms. Highs in the lower 90s. Lows in the lower 70s. Monday and Monday night, partly cloudy. A 30% chance of thunderstorms. Highs in the lower 90s. Lows in the lower 70s. Tuesday and Tuesday night, partly cloudy. A 30% chance of thunderstorms. Highs around 90. Lows in the lower 70s. Wednesday and Wednesday night, partly cloudy. A 40% chance of thunderstorms. Highs around 90. Lows in the lower 70s. Thursday and Thursday night, partly cloudy. A 40% chance of thunderstorms. Highs in the upper 80s. Lows in the lower 70s. The current time is 10:51 p.m. Eastern Daylight Time. The following is an extreme heat warning. What? For the extreme heat warning, dangerously hot conditions with heat index values up to 100 to 110. For the heat advisory, heat index values up to 105 expected. Where? Portions of South Central Indiana and East Central, North Central, Northwest, and South Central Kentucky. When? For the extreme heat warning, until 9 p.m. Eastern Daylight Time, or 8 p.m. Central Daylight Time Friday. For the heat advisory, from 9 p.m. Eastern Daylight Time, or 8 p.m. Central Daylight Time Friday to 9 p.m. Eastern Daylight Time, or 8 p.m. Central Daylight Time Saturday. The following impacts are expected. Heat-related illnesses increase significantly during extreme heat and high humidity events.
Hot temperatures and high humidity may cause heat illnesses. Drink plenty of fluids, stay in an air-conditioned room, stay out of the sun, and check up on relatives and neighbors. Do not leave young children and pets in unattended vehicles. Car interiors will reach lethal temperatures in a matter of minutes. Take extra precautions when outside. Wear lightweight and loose-fitting clothing. Try to limit strenuous activities to early morning or evening. Take action when you see symptoms of heat exhaustion and heat stroke. 10 p.m. Eastern Daylight Time weather conditions across north-central Kentucky and south-central Indiana. At Louisville International, it was partly cloudy. The temperature was 90 degrees, the dew point 75, and the relative humidity 61%, producing a heat index of 100. The wind was southwest at 6 miles an hour. The pressure was 30.09 inches and rising. At Bowman Field, it was clear. The temperature was 84 degrees, the dew point 76, and the relative humidity 76%. The wind was southwest at 3 miles an hour. The pressure was 30.09 inches and rising. At Jasper, it was clear. The temperature was 84 degrees, the dew point 83, and the relative humidity 96%, producing a heat index of 102. The wind was calm. The pressure was 30.10 inches and rising. Once again, at Louisville International, it was 90 degrees under partly cloudy skies. Elsewhere around the region, it was clear, with a temperature of 84 at Lexington, 85 at Covington, 84 at Jackson, and 82 at Bloomington. It was partly cloudy, with a temperature of 86 at Evansville and 85 at Indianapolis. It was mostly cloudy, with a temperature of 87 at Bowling Green and 79 at Paducah. At Nashville, it was cloudy, with a temperature of 80. At Frankfort, the weather conditions were not available. This is the climate data for Louisville for today. Since midnight, the high temperature was 96. The low was 78. No precipitation fell. Sunrise tomorrow 6:25 a.m. Sunset tomorrow 9:10 p.m. Now for the official National Weather Service forecast for North Central Kentucky and South Central Indiana, including the Louisville metro area. Tonight, partly cloudy. Lows in the mid-70s. Southwest winds up to 5 miles an hour until midnight, becoming light. Friday, sunny. Highs in the lower 90s. Light winds becoming southwest up to 5 miles an hour in the afternoon. Friday night, mostly clear. Lows in the mid-70s. Southwest winds up to 5 miles an hour until midnight, becoming light. Independence Day, mostly sunny. Slight chance of thunderstorms in the morning, then chance of thunderstorms in the afternoon. Highs in the mid-90s. Southwest winds up to 5 miles an hour. Chance of thunderstorms 40%. Saturday night, partly cloudy. Chance of thunderstorms until midnight, then slight chance of thunderstorms after midnight. Lows in the mid-70s. West winds up to 5 miles an hour shifting to the south after midnight. Chance of thunderstorms 40%. And now the extended forecast for the radio listening area. Sunday and Sunday night, partly cloudy. A 50% chance of thunderstorms. Highs in the lower 90s. Lows in the lower 70s. Monday and Monday night, partly cloudy. A 30% chance of thunderstorms. Highs in the lower 90s. Lows in the lower 70s. Tuesday and Tuesday night, partly cloudy. A 30% chance of thunderstorms. Highs around 90. Lows in the lower 70s. Wednesday and Wednesday night, partly cloudy. A 40% chance of thunderstorms. Highs around 90. Lows in the lower 70s. Thursday and Thursday night, partly cloudy. A 40% chance of thunderstorms. Highs in the upper 80s. Lows in the lower 70s. The current time is 10:57 p.m. Eastern Daylight Time. The following is an extreme heat warning. What? For the extreme heat warning, dangerously hot conditions with heat index values up to 100 to 110.
For the heat advisory, heat index values up to 105 expected. Where? Portions of south central Indiana and east central, north central, northwest, and south central Kentucky. When? For the extreme heat warning, until 9 p.m. Eastern Daylight Time or 8 p.m. Central Daylight Time Friday. For the heat advisory, from 9 p.m. Eastern Daylight Time or 8 p.m. Central Daylight Time Friday to 9 p.m. Eastern Daylight Time or 8 p.m. Central Daylight Time Saturday. The following impacts are expected. Heat-related illnesses increase significantly during extreme heat and high humidity events. Hot temperatures and high humidity may cause heat illnesses. Drink plenty of fluids, stay in an air-conditioned room, stay out of the sun, and check up on relatives and neighbors. Do not leave young children and pets in unattended vehicles. Car interiors will reach lethal temperatures in a matter of minutes. Take extra precautions when outside. Wear lightweight and loose-fitting clothing. Try to limit strenuous activities to early morning or evening. Take action when you see symptoms of heat exhaustion and heat stroke. 10 p.m. Eastern Daylight Time weather conditions across north-central Kentucky and south-central Indiana. At Louisville International, it was partly cloudy. The temperature was 90 degrees, the dew point 75, and the relative humidity 61%, producing a heat index of 100. The wind was southwest at 6 miles an hour. The pressure was 30.09 inches and rising. At Bowman Field, it was clear. The temperature was 84 degrees, the dew point 76, and the relative humidity 76%. The wind was southwest at 3 miles an hour. The pressure was 30.09 inches and rising. At Jasper, it was clear. The temperature was 84 degrees, the dew point 83, and the relative humidity 96%, producing a heat index of 102. The wind was calm. The pressure was 30.10 inches and rising. Once again, at Louisville International, it was 90 degrees under partly cloudy skies. Elsewhere around the region, it was clear, with a temperature of 84 at Lexington, 85 at Covington, 84 at Jackson, and 82 at Bloomington. It was partly cloudy, with a temperature of 86 at Evansville, and 85 at Indianapolis. It was mostly cloudy, with a temperature of 87 at Bowling Green, and 79 at Paducah. At Nashville, it was cloudy, with a temperature of 80. At Frankfort, the weather conditions were not available. This is the climate data for Louisville for today. Since midnight, the high temperature was 96. The low was 78. No precipitation fell. Sunrise tomorrow 6:25 a.m. Sunset tomorrow 9:10 p.m. Now for the official National Weather Service forecast for North Central Kentucky and South Central Indiana, including the Louisville metro area. Tonight, partly cloudy. Lows in the mid-70s. Southwest winds up to 5 miles an hour until midnight, becoming light. Friday, sunny. Highs in the lower 90s. Light winds becoming southwest up to 5 miles an hour in the afternoon. Friday night, mostly clear. Lows in the mid-70s. Southwest winds up to 5 miles an hour until midnight, becoming light. Independence Day, mostly sunny. Slight chance of thunderstorms in the morning, then chance of thunderstorms in the afternoon. Highs in the mid-90s. Southwest winds up to 5 miles an hour. Chance of thunderstorms 40%. Saturday night, partly cloudy. Chance of thunderstorms until midnight, then slight chance of thunderstorms after midnight. Lows in the mid-70s. West winds up to 5 miles an hour, shifting to the south after midnight. Chance of thunderstorms 40%. And now the extended forecast for the radio listening area. Sunday and Sunday night, partly cloudy. A 50% chance of thunderstorms. Highs in the lower 90s. Lows in the lower 70s. Monday and Monday night, partly cloudy. A 30% chance of thunderstorms. Highs in the lower 90s. Lows in the lower 70s. Tuesday and Tuesday night, partly cloudy. A 30% chance of thunderstorms. Highs around 90.
lows in the lower 70s. Wednesday and Wednesday night, partly cloudy. A 40% chance of thunderstorms. Highs around 90. Lows in the lower 70s. Thursday and Thursday night, partly cloudy. A 40% chance of thunderstorms. Highs in the upper 80s. Lows in the lower 70s. The current time is 11:03 p.m. Eastern Daylight Time. The following is an extreme heat warning. What? For the extreme heat warning, dangerously hot conditions with heat index values up to 100 to 110. For the heat advisory, heat index values up to 105 expected. Where? Portions of south central Indiana and east central, north central, northwest, and south central Kentucky. When? For the extreme heat warning, until 9 p.m. Eastern Daylight Time, or 8 p.m. Central Daylight Time Friday. For the heat advisory, from 9 p.m. Eastern Daylight Time, or 8 p.m. Central Daylight Time Friday to 9 p.m. Eastern Daylight Time, or 8 p.m. Central Daylight Time Saturday. The following impacts are expected. Heat-related illnesses increase significantly during extreme heat and high humidity events. Hot temperatures and high humidity may cause heat illnesses. Drink plenty of fluids, stay in an air-conditioned room, stay out of the sun, and check up on relatives and neighbors. Do not leave young children and pets in unattended vehicles. Car interiors will reach lethal temperatures in a matter of minutes. Take extra precautions when outside. Wear lightweight and loose-fitting clothing. Try to limit strenuous activities to early morning or evening. Take action when you see symptoms of heat exhaustion and heat stroke. 11 p.m. Eastern Daylight Time weather conditions across north-central Kentucky and south-central Indiana. At Louisville International, it was partly cloudy. The temperature was 88 degrees, the dew point 76, and the relative humidity 67%, producing a heat index of 99. The wind was calm. The pressure was 30.09 inches and steady. At Bowman Field, it was clear. The temperature was 85 degrees, the dew point 75, and the relative humidity 72%. The wind was calm. The pressure was 30.10 inches and rising. At Jasper, it was clear. The temperature was 82 degrees, the dew point 82, and the relative humidity 100%, producing a heat index of 96. The wind was calm. The pressure was 30.10 inches and steady. Once again, at Louisville International, it was 88 degrees under partly cloudy skies. Elsewhere around the region, it was clear, with a temperature of 79 at Lexington, 83 at Covington, 81 at Jackson, 80 at Bloomington, and 83 at Indianapolis. At Evansville, it was partly cloudy, with a temperature of 84. It was mostly cloudy, with a temperature of 84 at Bowling Green, and 76 at Paducah. At Nashville, it was cloudy, with a temperature of 80. At Frankfort, the weather conditions were not available. This is the climate data for Louisville for today. Since midnight, the high temperature was 96. The low was 78. No precipitation fell. Sunrise tomorrow 6:25 a.m. Sunset tomorrow 9:10 p.m. Now for the official National Weather Service forecast for North Central Kentucky and South Central Indiana, including the Louisville metro area. Tonight, partly cloudy. Lows in the mid-70s. Southwest winds up to 5 miles an hour until midnight, becoming light. Friday, sunny. Highs in the lower 90s. Light winds becoming southwest up to 5 miles an hour in the afternoon. Friday night, mostly clear. Lows in the mid-70s. Southwest winds up to 5 miles an hour until midnight, becoming light. Independence Day, mostly sunny. Slight chance of thunderstorms in the morning, then chance of thunderstorms in the afternoon. Highs in the mid-90s. Southwest winds up to 5 miles an hour. Chance of thunderstorms 40%. Saturday night, partly cloudy. Chance of thunderstorms until midnight, then slight chance of thunderstorms after midnight. Lows in the mid-70s. West winds up to 5 miles an hour, shifting to the south after midnight.
chance of thunderstorms 40%. And now the extended forecast for the radio listening area. Sunday and Sunday night, partly cloudy. A 50% chance of thunderstorms. Highs in the lower 90s. Lows in the lower 70s. Monday and Monday night, partly cloudy. A 30% chance of thunderstorms. Highs in the lower 90s. Lows in the lower 70s. Tuesday and Tuesday night, partly cloudy. A 30% chance of thunderstorms. Highs around 90. Lows in the lower 70s. Wednesday and Wednesday night, partly cloudy. A 40% chance of thunderstorms. Highs around 90. Lows in the lower 70s. Thursday and Thursday night, partly cloudy. A 40% chance of thunderstorms. Highs in the upper 80s. Lows in the lower 70s. The current time is 11:08 p.m. Eastern Daylight Time. The following is an extreme heat warning. What? For the extreme heat warning, dangerously hot conditions with heat index values up to 100 to 110. For the heat advisory, heat index values up to 105 expected. Where? Portions of south central Indiana and east central, north central, northwest, and south central Kentucky. When? For the extreme heat warning, until 9 p.m. Eastern Daylight Time, or 8 p.m. Central Daylight Time Friday. For the heat advisory, from 9 p.m. Eastern Daylight Time, or 8 p.m. Central Daylight Time Friday to 9 p.m. Eastern Daylight Time, or 8 p.m. Central Daylight Time Saturday. The following impacts are expected. Heat-related illnesses increase significantly during extreme heat and high humidity events. Hot temperatures and high humidity may cause heat illnesses. Drink plenty of fluids, stay in an air-conditioned room, stay out of the sun, and check up on relatives and neighbors. Do not leave young children and pets in unattended vehicles. Car interiors will reach lethal temperatures in a matter of minutes. Take extra precautions when outside. Wear lightweight and loose-fitting clothing. Try to limit strenuous activities to early morning or evening. Take action when you see symptoms of heat exhaustion and heat stroke. 11 p.m. Eastern Daylight Time weather conditions across north-central Kentucky and south-central Indiana. At Louisville International, it was partly cloudy. The temperature was 88 degrees, the dew point 76, and the relative humidity 67%, producing a heat index of 99. The wind was calm. The pressure was 30.09 inches and steady. At Bowman Field, it was clear. The temperature was 85 degrees, the dew point 75, and the relative humidity 72%. The wind was calm. The pressure was 30.10 inches and rising. At Jasper, it was clear. The temperature was 82 degrees, the dew point 82, and the relative humidity 100%, producing a heat index of 96. The wind was calm. The pressure was 30.10 inches and steady. Once again, at Louisville International, it was 88 degrees under partly cloudy skies. Elsewhere around the region, it was clear, with a temperature of 79 at Lexington, 83 at Covington, 81 at Jackson, 80 at Bloomington, and 83 at Indianapolis. At Evansville, it was partly cloudy, with a temperature of 84. It was mostly cloudy, with a temperature of 84 at Bowling Green, and 76 at Paducah. At Nashville, it was cloudy, with a temperature of 80. At Frankfort, the weather conditions were not available. The following is an extreme heat warning. What? For the extreme heat warning, dangerously hot conditions with heat index values up to 100 to 110. For the heat advisory, heat index values up to 105 expected. Where? Portions of south central Indiana and east central, north central, northwest, and south central Kentucky. When? For the extreme heat warning, until 9 p.m. Eastern Daylight Time, or 8 p.m. Central Daylight Time Friday. For the heat advisory, from 9 p.m. Eastern Daylight Time, or 8 p.m. Central Daylight Time Friday to 9 p.m. Eastern Daylight Time, or 8 p.m. Central Daylight Time Saturday. The following impacts are expected. Heat-related illnesses increase significantly during extreme heat and high humidity events.
Hot temperatures and high humidity may cause heat illnesses. Drink plenty of fluids, stay in an air-conditioned room, stay out of the sun, and check up on relatives and neighbors. Do not leave young children and pets in unattended vehicles. Car interiors will reach lethal temperatures in a matter of minutes. Take extra precautions when outside. Wear lightweight and loose-fitting clothing. Try to limit strenuous activities to early morning or evening. Take action when you see symptoms of heat exhaustion and heat stroke. 11 p.m. Eastern Daylight Time weather conditions across north-central Kentucky and south-central Indiana. At Louisville International, it was partly cloudy. The temperature was 88 degrees, the dew point 76, and the relative humidity 67%, producing a heat index of 99. The wind was calm. The pressure was 30.09 inches and steady. At Bowman Field, it was clear. The temperature was 85 degrees, the dew point 75, and the relative humidity 72%. The wind was calm. The pressure was 30.10 inches and rising. At Jasper, it was partly cloudy. The temperature was 82 degrees, the dew point 82, and the relative humidity 100%, producing a heat index of 96. The wind was calm. The pressure was 30.10 inches and steady. Once again, at Louisville International, it was 88 degrees under partly cloudy skies. Elsewhere around the region, it was clear, with a temperature of 79 at Lexington, 83 at Covington, 81 at Jackson, 80 at Bloomington, and 83 at Indianapolis. It was partly cloudy, with a temperature of 84 at Bowling Green, 76 at Paducah, and 84 at Evansville. At Nashville, it was mostly cloudy, with a temperature of 80. At Frankfort, the weather conditions were not available. 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The current time is 11:15 p.m. Eastern Daylight Time. This is the climate data for Louisville for today. Since midnight, the high temperature was 96. The low was 78. No precipitation fell. Sunrise tomorrow 6:25 a.m. Sunset tomorrow 9:10 p.m. Now for the official National Weather Service forecast for North Central Kentucky and South Central Indiana, including the Louisville metro area. Tonight, partly cloudy. Lows in the mid-70s. Southwest winds up to 5 miles an hour until midnight, becoming light. Friday, sunny. Highs in the lower 90s. Light winds becoming southwest up to 5 miles an hour in the afternoon. Friday night, mostly clear. Lows in the mid-70s. Southwest winds up to 5 miles an hour until midnight, becoming light. Independence Day, mostly sunny. Slight chance of thunderstorms in the morning, then chance of thunderstorms in the afternoon. Highs in the mid-90s. Southwest winds up to 5 miles an hour. Chance of thunderstorms 40%. Saturday night, partly cloudy. Chance of thunderstorms until midnight, then slight chance of thunderstorms after midnight. Lows in the mid-70s. West winds up to 5 miles an hour, shifting to the south after midnight. Chance of thunderstorms 40%. And now the extended forecast for the radio listening area. Sunday and Sunday night, partly cloudy. A 50% chance of thunderstorms. Highs in the lower 90s. Lows in the lower 70s. Monday and Monday night, partly cloudy. A 30% chance of thunderstorms. Highs in the lower 90s. Lows in the lower 70s. Tuesday and Tuesday night, partly cloudy. A 30% chance of thunderstorms. Highs around 90. Lows in the lower 70s. Wednesday and Wednesday night, partly cloudy. A 40% chance of thunderstorms. Highs around 90. Lows in the lower 70s. Thursday and Thursday night, partly cloudy. A 40% chance of thunderstorms.
highs in the upper 80s, lows in the lower 70s. The current time is 11:17 p.m. Eastern Daylight Time. The following is an extreme heat warning. What? For the extreme heat warning, dangerously hot conditions with heat index values up to 100 to 110. For the heat advisory, heat index values up to 105 expected. Where? Portions of south central Indiana and east central, north central, northwest, and south central Kentucky. When? For the extreme heat warning, until 9 p.m. Eastern Daylight Time, or 8 p.m. Central Daylight Time Friday. For the heat advisory, from 9 p.m. Eastern Daylight Time, or 8 p.m. Central Daylight Time Friday to 9 p.m. Eastern Daylight Time, or 8 p.m. Central Daylight Time Saturday. The following impacts are expected. Heat-related illnesses increase significantly during extreme heat and high humidity events. Hot temperatures and high humidity may cause heat illnesses. Drink plenty of fluids, stay in an air-conditioned room, stay out of the sun, and check up on relatives and neighbors. Do not leave young children and pets in unattended vehicles. Car interiors will reach lethal temperatures in a matter of minutes. Take extra precautions when outside. Wear lightweight and loose-fitting clothing. Try to limit strenuous activities to early morning or evening. Take action when you see symptoms of heat exhaustion and heat stroke. 11 p.m. Eastern Daylight Time weather conditions across north-central Kentucky and south-central Indiana. At Louisville International, it was partly cloudy. The temperature was 88 degrees, the dew point 76, and the relative humidity 67%, producing a heat index of 99. The wind was calm. The pressure was 30.09 inches and steady. At Bowman Field, it was clear. The temperature was 85 degrees, the dew point 75, and the relative humidity 72%. The wind was calm. The pressure was 30.10 inches and rising. At Jasper, it was partly cloudy. The temperature was 82 degrees, the dew point 82, and the relative humidity 100%, producing a heat index of 96. The wind was calm. The pressure was 30.10 inches and steady. Once again, at Louisville International, it was 88 degrees under partly cloudy skies. Elsewhere around the region, it was clear, with a temperature of 79 at Lexington, 83 at Covington, 81 at Jackson, 80 at Bloomington, and 83 at Indianapolis. It was partly cloudy, with a temperature of 84 at Bowling Green, 76 at Paducah, and 84 at Evansville. At Nashville, it was mostly cloudy, with a temperature of 80. At Frankfort, the weather conditions were not available. This is the climate data for Louisville for today. Since midnight, the high temperature was 96. The low was 78. No precipitation fell. Sunrise tomorrow 6:25 a.m. Sunset tomorrow 9:10 p.m. Now for the official National Weather Service forecast for North Central Kentucky and South Central Indiana, including the Louisville metro area. Tonight, partly cloudy. Lows in the mid-70s. Southwest winds up to 5 miles an hour until midnight, becoming light. Friday, sunny. Highs in the lower 90s. Light winds becoming southwest up to 5 miles an hour in the afternoon. Friday night, mostly clear. Lows in the mid-70s. Southwest winds up to 5 miles an hour until midnight, becoming light. Independence Day, mostly sunny. Slight chance of thunderstorms in the morning, then chance of thunderstorms in the afternoon. Highs in the mid-90s. Southwest winds up to 5 miles an hour. Chance of thunderstorms 40%. Saturday night, partly cloudy. Chance of thunderstorms until midnight, then slight chance of thunderstorms after midnight. Lows in the mid-70s. West winds up to 5 miles an hour shifting to the south after midnight. Chance of thunderstorms 40%. And now the extended forecast for the radio listening area. Sunday and Sunday night, partly cloudy. A 50% chance of thunderstorms. Highs in the lower 90s. Lows in the lower 70s. Monday and Monday night, partly cloudy.
a 30% chance of thunderstorms. Highs in the lower 90s. Lows in the lower 70s. Tuesday and Tuesday night, partly cloudy. A 30% chance of thunderstorms. Highs around 90. Lows in the lower 70s. Wednesday and Wednesday night, partly cloudy. A 40% chance of thunderstorms. Highs around 90. Lows in the lower 70s. Thursday and Thursday night, partly cloudy. A 40% chance of thunderstorms. Highs in the upper 80s. Lows in the lower 70s. The current time is 11:23 p.m. Eastern Daylight Time. The following is an extreme heat warning. What? For the extreme heat warning, dangerously hot conditions with heat index values up to 100 to 110. For the heat advisory, heat index values up to 105 expected. Where? Portions of south central Indiana and east central, north central, northwest, and south central Kentucky. When? For the extreme heat warning, until 9 p.m. Eastern Daylight Time, or 8 p.m. Central Daylight Time Friday. For the heat advisory, from 9 p.m. Eastern Daylight Time, or 8 p.m. Central Daylight Time Friday to 9 p.m. Eastern Daylight Time, or 8 p.m. Central Daylight Time Saturday. The following impacts are expected. Heat-related illnesses increase significantly during extreme heat and high humidity events. Hot temperatures and high humidity may cause heat illnesses. Drink plenty of fluids, stay in an air-conditioned room, stay out of the sun, and check up on relatives and neighbors. Do not leave young children and pets in unattended vehicles. Car interiors will reach lethal temperatures in a matter of minutes. Take extra precautions when outside. Wear lightweight and loose-fitting clothing. Try to limit strenuous activities to early morning or evening. Take action when you see symptoms of heat exhaustion and heat stroke. 11 p.m. Eastern Daylight Time weather conditions across north-central Kentucky and south-central Indiana. At Louisville International, it was partly cloudy. The temperature was 88 degrees, the dew point 76, and the relative humidity 67%, producing a heat index of 99. The wind was calm. The pressure was 30.09 inches and steady. At Bowman Field, it was clear. The temperature was 85 degrees, the dew point 75, and the relative humidity 72%. The wind was calm. The pressure was 30.10 inches and rising. At Jasper, it was partly cloudy. The temperature was 82 degrees, the dew point 82, and the relative humidity 100%, producing a heat index of 96. The wind was calm. The pressure was 30.10 inches and steady. Once again, at Louisville International, it was 88 degrees under partly cloudy skies. Elsewhere around the region, it was clear, with a temperature of 79 at Lexington, 83 at Covington, 81 at Jackson, 80 at Bloomington, and 83 at Indianapolis. It was partly cloudy, with a temperature of 84 at Bowling Green, 76 at Paducah, and 84 at Evansville. At Nashville, it was mostly cloudy, with a temperature of 80. At Frankfort, the weather conditions were not available. This is the climate data for Louisville for today. Since midnight, the high temperature was 96. The low was 78. No precipitation fell. Sunrise tomorrow 6:25 a.m. Sunset tomorrow 9:10 p.m. Now for the official National Weather Service forecast for North Central Kentucky and South Central Indiana, including the Louisville metro area. Tonight, partly cloudy. Lows in the mid-70s. Southwest winds up to 5 miles an hour until midnight, becoming light. Friday, sunny. Highs in the lower 90s. Light winds becoming southwest up to 5 miles an hour in the afternoon. Friday night, mostly clear. Lows in the mid-70s. Southwest winds up to 5 miles an hour until midnight, becoming light. Independence Day, mostly sunny. Slight chance of thunderstorms in the morning, then chance of thunderstorms in the afternoon. Highs in the mid-90s. Southwest winds up to 5 miles an hour. Chance of thunderstorms 40%. Saturday night, partly cloudy.
chance of thunderstorms until midnight, then slight chance of thunderstorms after midnight. Lows in the mid-70s. West winds up to 5 miles an hour shifting to the south after midnight. Chance of thunderstorms 40%. And now the extended forecast for the radio listening area. Sunday and Sunday night, partly cloudy. A 50% chance of thunderstorms. Highs in the lower 90s. Lows in the lower 70s. Monday and Monday night, partly cloudy. A 30% chance of thunderstorms. Highs in the lower 90s. Lows in the lower 70s. Tuesday and Tuesday night, partly cloudy. A 30% chance of thunderstorms. Highs around 90. Lows in the lower 70s. Wednesday and Wednesday night, partly cloudy. A 40% chance of thunderstorms. Highs around 90. Lows in the lower 70s. Thursday and Thursday night, partly cloudy. A 40% chance of thunderstorms. Highs in the upper 80s. Lows in the lower 70s. The current time is 11:28 p.m. Eastern Daylight Time. The following is an extreme heat warning. What? For the extreme heat warning, dangerously hot conditions with heat index values up to 100 to 110. For the heat advisory, heat index values up to 105 expected. Where? Portions of south central Indiana and east central, north central, northwest, and south central Kentucky. When? For the extreme heat warning, until 9 p.m. Eastern Daylight Time, or 8 p.m. Central Daylight Time Friday. For the heat advisory, from 9 p.m. Eastern Daylight Time, or 8 p.m. Central Daylight Time Friday to 9 p.m. Eastern Daylight Time, or 8 p.m. Central Daylight Time Saturday. The following impacts are expected. Heat-related illnesses increase significantly during extreme heat and high humidity events. Hot temperatures and high humidity may cause heat illnesses. Drink plenty of fluids, stay in an air-conditioned room, stay out of the sun, and check up on relatives and neighbors. Do not leave young children and pets in unattended vehicles. Car interiors will reach lethal temperatures in a matter of minutes. Take extra precautions when outside. Wear lightweight and loose-fitting clothing. Try to limit strenuous activities to early morning or evening. Take action when you see symptoms of heat exhaustion and heat stroke. 11 p.m. Eastern Daylight Time weather conditions across north-central Kentucky and south-central Indiana. At Louisville International, it was partly cloudy. The temperature was 88 degrees, the dew point 76, and the relative humidity 67%, producing a heat index of 99. The wind was calm. The pressure was 30.09 inches and steady. At Bowman Field, it was clear. The temperature was 85 degrees, the dew point 75, and the relative humidity 72%. The wind was calm. The pressure was 30.10 inches and rising. At Jasper, it was partly cloudy. The temperature was 82 degrees, the dew point 82, and the relative humidity 100%, producing a heat index of 96. The wind was calm. The pressure was 30.10 inches and steady. Once again, at Louisville International, it was 88 degrees under partly cloudy skies. Elsewhere around the region, it was clear, with a temperature of 79 at Lexington, 83 at Covington, 81 at Jackson, 80 at Bloomington, and 83 at Indianapolis. It was partly cloudy, with a temperature of 84 at Bowling Green, 76 at Paducah, and 84 at Evansville. At Nashville, it was mostly cloudy, with a temperature of 80. At Frankfort, the weather conditions were not available. This is the climate data for Louisville for today. Since midnight, the high temperature was 96. The low was 78. No precipitation fell. Sunrise tomorrow 6:25 a.m. Sunset tomorrow 9:10 p.m. Now for the official National Weather Service forecast for North Central Kentucky and South Central Indiana, including the Louisville metro area. Tonight, partly cloudy. Lows in the mid-70s. Southwest winds up to 5 miles an hour until midnight becoming light. Friday, sunny. Highs in the lower 90s.
Light winds becoming southwest up to 5 miles an hour in the afternoon. Friday night, mostly clear. Lows in the mid-70s. Southwest winds up to 5 miles an hour until midnight becoming light. Independence Day, mostly sunny. Slight chance of thunderstorms in the morning, then chance of thunderstorms in the afternoon. Highs in the mid-90s. Southwest winds up to 5 miles an hour. Chance of thunderstorms 40%. Saturday night, partly cloudy,

partly cloudy. Chance of thunderstorms until midnight, then slight chance of thunderstorms after midnight. Lows in the mid-70s. West 90s. Lows in the lower 70s. Monday and Monday night, partly cloudy. A 30% chance of thunderstorms. Highs in the lower 90s. Lows in the lower 70s. Tuesday and Tuesday night, partly cloudy. A 30% chance of thunderstorms. Highs around 90. Lows in the lower 70s. Wednesday and Wednesday night, partly cloudy. A 40% chance of thunderstorms. Highs around 90. Lows in the lower 70s. Thursday and Thursday night, partly cloudy. A 40% chance of thunderstorms. Highs in the upper 80s. Lows in the lower 70s. The current time is 11:34 p.m. Eastern Daylight Time. The following is an extreme heat warning. What? For the extreme heat warning, dangerously hot conditions with heat index values up to 100 to 110. For the heat advisory, heat index values up to 105 expected. Where? Portions of south central Indiana and east central, north central, northwest, and south central Kentucky. When? For the extreme heat warning, until 9 p.m. Eastern Daylight Time, or 8 p.m. Central Daylight Time Friday. For the heat advisory, from 9 p.m. Eastern Daylight Time, or 8 p.m. Central Daylight Time Friday to 9 p.m. Eastern Daylight Time, or 8 p.m. Central Daylight Time Saturday. The following impacts are expected. Heat-related illnesses increase significantly during extreme heat and high humidity events. Hot temperatures and high humidity may cause heat illnesses. Drink plenty of fluids, stay in an air-conditioned room, stay out of the sun, and check up on relatives and neighbors. Do not leave young children and pets in unattended vehicles. Car interiors will reach lethal temperatures in a matter of minutes. Take extra precautions when outside. Wear lightweight and loose-fitting clothing. Try to limit strenuous activities to early morning or evening. Take action when you see symptoms of heat exhaustion and heat stroke. 11 p.m. Eastern Daylight Time weather conditions across north-central Kentucky and south-central Indiana. At Louisville International, it was partly cloudy. The temperature was 88 degrees, the dew point 76, and the relative humidity 67%, producing a heat index of 99. The wind was calm. The pressure was 30.09 inches and steady. At Bowman Field, it was clear. The temperature was 85 degrees, the dew point 75, and the relative humidity 72%. The wind was calm. The pressure was 30.10 inches and rising. At Jasper, it was partly cloudy. The temperature was 82 degrees, the dew point 82, and the relative humidity 100%, producing a heat index of 96. The wind was calm. The pressure was 30.10 inches and steady. Once again, at Louisville International, it was 88 degrees under partly cloudy skies. Elsewhere around the region, it was clear, with a temperature of 79 at Lexington, 83 at Covington, 81 at Jackson, 80 at Bloomington, and 83 at Indianapolis. It was partly cloudy, with a temperature of 84 at Bowling Green, 76 at Paducah, and 84 at Evansville. At Nashville, it was mostly cloudy, with a temperature of 80. At Frankfort, the weather conditions were not available. This is the climate data for Louisville for today. Since midnight, the high temperature was 96. The low was 78. No precipitation fell. Sunrise tomorrow 6:25 a.m. Sunset tomorrow 9:10 p.m. Now for the official National Weather Service forecast for North Central Kentucky and South Central Indiana, including the Louisville metro area. Tonight, partly cloudy. Lows in the mid-70s. Southwest winds up to 5 miles an hour until midnight, becoming light. Friday, sunny. Highs in the lower 90s. Light winds becoming southwest up to 5 miles an hour in the afternoon. Friday night, mostly clear. Lows in the mid-70s. Southwest winds up to 5 miles an hour until midnight, becoming light. Independence Day, mostly sunny.

slight chance of thunderstorms in the morning, then chance of thunderstorms in the afternoon. Highs in the mid-90s. Southwest winds up to 5 miles an hour. Chance of thunderstorms 40%. Saturday night, partly cloudy. Chance of thunderstorms until midnight, then slight chance of thunderstorms after midnight. Lows in the mid-70s. West winds up to 5 miles an hour shifting to the south after midnight. Chance of thunderstorms 40%. And now the extended forecast for the radio listening area. Sunday and Sunday night, partly cloudy. A 50% chance of thunderstorms. Highs in the lower 90s. Lows in the lower 70s. Monday and Monday night, partly cloudy. A 30% chance of thunderstorms. Highs in the lower 90s. Lows in the lower 70s. Tuesday and Tuesday night, partly cloudy. A 30% chance of thunderstorms. Highs around 90. Lows in the lower 70s. Wednesday and Wednesday night, partly cloudy. A 40% chance of thunderstorms. Highs around 90. Lows in the lower 70s. Thursday and Thursday night, partly cloudy. A 40% chance of thunderstorms. Highs in the upper 80s. Lows in the lower 70s. The current time is 11:39 p.m. Eastern Daylight Time. The following is an extreme heat warning. What? For the extreme heat warning, dangerously hot conditions with heat index values up to 100 to 110. For the heat advisory, heat index values up to 105 expected. Where? Portions of south central Indiana and east central, north central, northwest, and south central Kentucky. When? For the extreme heat warning, until 9 p.m. Eastern Daylight Time, or 8 p.m. Central Daylight Time Friday. For the heat advisory, from 9 p.m. Eastern Daylight Time, or 8 p.m. Central Daylight Time Friday to 9 p.m. Eastern Daylight Time, or 8 p.m. Central Daylight Time Saturday. The following impacts are expected. Heat-related illnesses increase significantly during extreme heat and high humidity events. Hot temperatures and high humidity may cause heat illnesses. Drink plenty of fluids, stay in an air-conditioned room, stay out of the sun, and check up on relatives and neighbors. Do not leave young children and pets in unattended vehicles. Car interiors will reach lethal temperatures in a matter of minutes. Take extra precautions when outside. Wear lightweight and loose-fitting clothing. Try to limit strenuous activities to early morning or evening. Take action when you see symptoms of heat exhaustion and heat stroke. 11 p.m. Eastern Daylight Time weather conditions across north-central Kentucky and south-central Indiana. At Louisville International, it was partly cloudy. The temperature was 88 degrees, the dew point 76, and the relative humidity 67%, producing a heat index of 99. The wind was calm. The pressure was 30.09 inches and steady. At Bowman Field, it was clear. The temperature was 85 degrees, the dew point 75, and the relative humidity 72%. The wind was calm. The pressure was 30.10 inches and rising. At Jasper, it was partly cloudy. The temperature was 82 degrees, the dew point 82, and the relative humidity 100%, producing a heat index of 96. The wind was calm. The pressure was 30.10 inches and steady. Once again, at Louisville International, it was 88 degrees under partly cloudy skies. Elsewhere around the region, it was clear, with a temperature of 79 at Lexington, 83 at Covington, 81 at Jackson, 80 at Bloomington, and 83 at Indianapolis. It was partly cloudy, with a temperature of 84 at Bowling Green, 76 at Paducah, and 84 at Evansville. At Nashville, it was mostly cloudy, with a temperature of 80. At Frankfort, the weather conditions were not available. 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
Now for the official National Weather Service forecast for North Central Kentucky and South Central Indiana, including the Louisville metro area. Tonight, partly cloudy. Lows in the mid-70s. Southwest winds up to 5 miles an hour until midnight, becoming light. Friday, sunny. Highs in the lower 90s. Light winds becoming southwest up to 5 miles an hour in the afternoon. Friday night, mostly clear. Lows in the mid-70s. Southwest winds up to 5 miles an hour until midnight, becoming light. Independence Day, mostly sunny. Slight chance of thunderstorms in the morning, then chance of thunderstorms in the afternoon. Highs in the mid-90s. Southwest winds up to 5 miles an hour. Chance of thunderstorms 40%. Saturday night, partly cloudy. Chance of thunderstorms until midnight, then slight chance of thunderstorms after midnight. Lows in the mid-70s. West winds up to 5 miles an hour, shifting to the south after midnight. Chance of thunderstorms 40%. And now the extended forecast for the radio listening area. Sunday and Sunday night, partly cloudy. A 50% chance of thunderstorms. Highs in the lower 90s. Lows in the lower 70s. Monday and Monday night, partly cloudy. A 30% chance of thunderstorms. Highs in the lower 90s. Lows in the lower 70s. Tuesday and Tuesday night, partly cloudy. A 30% chance of thunderstorms. Highs around 90. Lows in the lower 70s. Wednesday and Wednesday night, partly cloudy. A 40% chance of thunderstorms. Highs around 90. Lows in the lower 70s. Thursday and Thursday night, partly cloudy. A 40% chance of thunderstorms. Highs in the upper 80s. Lows in the lower 70s. The current time is 11:45 p.m. Eastern Daylight Time. The following is an extreme heat warning. What? For the extreme heat warning, dangerously hot conditions with heat index values up to 100 to 110. For the heat advisory, heat index values up to 105 expected. Where? Portions of South Central Indiana and East Central, North Central, Northwest, and South Central Kentucky. When? For the extreme heat warning, until 9 p.m. Eastern Daylight Time, or 8 p.m. Central Daylight Time Friday. For the heat advisory, from 9 p.m. Eastern Daylight Time, or 8 p.m. Central Daylight Time Friday to 9 p.m. Eastern Daylight Time, or 8 p.m. Central Daylight Time Saturday. The following impacts are expected. Heat-related illnesses increase significantly during extreme heat and high humidity events. Hot temperatures and high humidity may cause heat illnesses. Drink plenty of fluids, stay in an air-conditioned room, stay out of the sun, and check up on relatives and neighbors. Do not leave young children and pets in unattended vehicles. Car interiors will reach lethal temperatures in a matter of minutes. Take extra precautions when outside. Wear lightweight and loose-fitting clothing. Try to limit strenuous activities to early morning or evening. Take action when you see symptoms of heat exhaustion and heat stroke. 11 p.m. Eastern Daylight Time weather conditions across North Central Kentucky and South Central Indiana. At Louisville International, it was partly cloudy. The temperature was 88 degrees, the dew point 76, and the relative humidity 67%, producing a heat index of 99. The wind was calm. The pressure was 30.09 inches and steady. At Bowman Field, it was clear. The temperature was 85 degrees, the dew point 75, and the relative humidity 72%. The wind was calm. The pressure was 30.10 inches and rising. At Jasper, it was partly cloudy. The temperature was 82 degrees, the dew point 82, and the relative humidity 100%, producing a heat index of 96. The wind was calm. The pressure was 30.10 inches and steady. Once again, at Louisville International, it was 88 degrees under partly cloudy skies. Elsewhere around the region, it was clear, with a temperature of 79 at Lexington, 83 at Covington, 81 at Jackson, 80 at Bloomington, and 83 at Indianapolis.
It was partly cloudy, with a temperature of 84 at Bowling Green, 76 at Paducah, and 84 at Evansville. At Nashville, it was mostly cloudy, with a temperature of 80. At Frankfort, the weather conditions were not available. Now for the official National Weather Service forecast for North Central Kentucky and South Central Indiana, including the Louisville metro area. Tonight, partly cloudy. Lows in the mid-70s. Southwest winds up to 5 miles an hour until midnight, becoming light. Friday, sunny. Highs in the lower 90s. Light winds becoming southwest up to 5 miles an hour in the afternoon. Friday night, mostly clear. Lows in the mid-70s. Southwest winds up to 5 miles an hour until midnight, becoming light. Independence Day, mostly sunny. Slight chance of thunderstorms in the morning, then chance of thunderstorms in the afternoon. Highs in the mid-90s. Southwest winds up to 5 miles an hour. Chance of thunderstorms 40%. Saturday night, partly cloudy. Chance of thunderstorms until midnight, then slight chance of thunderstorms after midnight. Lows in the mid-70s. West winds up to 5 miles an hour, shifting to the south after midnight. Chance of thunderstorms 40%. And now the extended forecast for the radio listening area. Sunday and Sunday night, partly cloudy. A 50% chance of thunderstorms. Highs in the lower 90s. Lows in the lower 70s. Monday and Monday night, partly cloudy. A 30% chance of thunderstorms. Highs in the lower 90s. Lows in the lower 70s. Tuesday and Tuesday night, partly cloudy. A 30% chance of thunderstorms. Highs around 90. Lows in the lower 70s. Wednesday and Wednesday night, partly cloudy. A 40% chance of thunderstorms. Highs around 90. Lows in the lower 70s. Thursday and Thursday night, partly cloudy. A 40% chance of thunderstorms. Highs in the upper 80s. Lows in the lower 70s. The current time is 11:50 p.m. Eastern Daylight Time. The following is an extreme heat warning. What? For the extreme heat warning, dangerously hot conditions with heat index values up to 100 to 110. For the heat advisory, heat index values up to 105 expected. Where? Portions of South Central Indiana and East Central, North Central, Northwest, and South Central Kentucky. When? For the extreme heat warning, until 9 p.m. Eastern Daylight Time, or 8 p.m. Central Daylight Time Friday. For the heat advisory, from 9 p.m. Eastern Daylight Time, or 8 p.m. Central Daylight Time Friday to 9 p.m. Eastern Daylight Time, or 8 p.m. Central Daylight Time Saturday. The following impacts are expected. Heat-related illnesses increase significantly during extreme heat and high humidity events. Hot temperatures and high humidity may cause heat illnesses. Drink plenty of fluids, stay in an air-conditioned room, stay out of the sun, and check up on relatives and neighbors. Do not leave young children and pets in unattended vehicles. Car interiors will reach lethal temperatures in a matter of minutes. Take extra precautions when outside. Wear lightweight and loose-fitting clothing. Try to limit strenuous activities to early morning or evening. Take action when you see symptoms of heat exhaustion and heat stroke. 11 p.m. Eastern Daylight Time weather conditions across North Central Kentucky and South Central Indiana. At Louisville International, it was partly cloudy. The temperature was 88 degrees, the dew point 76, and the relative humidity 67%, producing a heat index of 99. The wind was calm. The pressure was 30.09 inches and steady. At Bowman Field, it was clear. The temperature was 85 degrees, the dew point 75, and the relative humidity 72%. The wind was calm. The pressure was 30.10 inches and rising. At Jasper, it was partly cloudy. The temperature was 82 degrees, the dew point 82, and the relative humidity 100%, producing a heat index of 96. The wind was calm. The pressure was 30.10 inches and steady.
Once again, at Louisville International, it was 88 degrees under partly cloudy skies. Elsewhere around the region, it was clear, with a temperature of 79 at Lexington, 83 at Covington, 81 at Jackson, 80 at Bloomington, and 83 at Indianapolis. It was partly cloudy, with a temperature of 84 at Bowling Green, 76 at Paducah, and 84 at Evansville. At Nashville, it was mostly cloudy, with a temperature of 80. At Frankfort, the weather conditions were not available. Now for the official National Weather Service forecast for North Central Kentucky and South Central Indiana, including the Louisville metro area. Tonight, partly cloudy. Lows in the mid-70s. Southwest winds up to 5 miles an hour until midnight, becoming light. Friday, sunny. Highs in the lower 90s. Light winds becoming southwest up to 5 miles an hour in the afternoon. Friday night, mostly clear. Lows in the mid-70s. Southwest winds up to 5 miles an hour until midnight, becoming light. Independence Day, mostly sunny. Slight chance of thunderstorms in the morning, then chance of thunderstorms in the afternoon. Highs in the mid-90s. Southwest winds up to 5 miles an hour. Chance of thunderstorms 40%. Saturday night, partly cloudy. Chance of thunderstorms until midnight, then slight chance of thunderstorms after midnight. Lows in the mid-70s. West winds up to 5 miles an hour, shifting to the south after midnight. Chance of thunderstorms 40%. And now the extended forecast for the radio listening area. Sunday and Sunday night, partly cloudy. A 50% chance of thunderstorms. Highs in the lower 90s. Lows in the lower 70s. Monday and Monday night, partly cloudy. A 30% chance of thunderstorms. Highs in the lower 90s. Lows in the lower 70s. Tuesday and Tuesday night, partly cloudy. A 30% chance of thunderstorms. Highs around 90. Lows in the lower 70s. Wednesday and Wednesday night, partly cloudy. A 40% chance of thunderstorms. Highs around 90. Lows in the lower 70s. Thursday and Thursday night, partly cloudy. A 40% chance of thunderstorms. Highs in the upper 80s. Lows in the lower 70s. 11:56 p.m. Eastern Daylight Time. The following is an extreme heat warning. What? For the extreme heat warning, dangerously hot conditions with heat index to 110. For the heat advisory, heat index values up to 105 expect. Air, portions of south central Indiana and east central, north central, northwest, and south central Kentucky. When, for the extreme heat warning, until 9 p.m. Eastern Daylight Time, or 8 p.m. Central Daylight Time Friday. For the heat advisory, from 9 p.m. Eastern Daylight Time. Daylight Time Friday to 9 p.m. Eastern Daylight Time. Daylight Time Saturday. The following impacts are expected. Heat-related illnesses increase significantly during extreme heat and high humidity events. Hot caused illnesses. Drink plenty of fluids. Stay in an air-conditioned room. Stay check up on relatives and neighbors. Do not leave young children in vehicles. Car interiors will reach lethal temperatures in a matter of minutes. Take when outside. Wear lightweight and loose-fitting clothing. Try to limit strenuous activities to early morning. Take action when you see symptoms of heat exhaustion and heat stroke. 11 p.m. Eastern Daylight Time weather conditions across North Central Indiana. At Louisville International, it was partly cloudy. The temperature was 88 degrees, the dew point 76, and the relative humidity 67%, producing a heat index of 99. The wind was calm. The pressure was 9 inches and steady. At Bowman Field, the temperature was 85 degrees, the dew point 75, and the relative percent. The wind was calm. The pressure was 30.10 inches and rising.
At Jasper, it was partly cloudy. The temperature was 82 degrees, the dew point 82, and the relative humidity 100%, producing a heat index of 96. The wind was calm. The pressure was 30.10 inches and steady. Once again, at Louisville International, it was 88 degrees under partly cloudy skies. Elsewhere around the region, it was clear, with a temperature of 79 at Lexington, 83 at Covington, 81 at Jackson, 80 at Bloomington, and 83 at Indianapolis. It was partly cloudy, with a temperature of 84 at Bowling Green, 76 at Paducah, and 84 at Evansville. At Nashville, it was mostly cloudy, with a temperature of 80. At Frankfort, the weather conditions were not available. Now for the official National Weather Service forecast. And South Central Indiana, including the Louisville metro area. Tonight, partly cloudy. Lows in the mid-70s. Southwest winds up to 5. Midnight becoming light. Friday, sunny. Highs in the lower 90s. Southwest up to 5 miles an hour in the afternoon. Friday night, mostly clear. Lows in the mid-70s. West winds up to 5 miles an hour until midnight becoming light. Independence Day, mostly sunny. Slight chance of thunderstorms in the morning, then chance of thunderstorms in the afternoon. Highs in the mid-90s. Southwest winds up to 5 miles an hour. Chance of thunderstorms 40. Saturday night, partly cloudy. Chance of thunderstorms until midnight, then slight chance of thunderstorms after midnight. Lows in the mid-70s. Winds up to 5 miles an hour shifting to the south after midnight. Chance of thunderstorms 40%. And now the extended forecast for the radio listening area. Partly cloudy. A 50% chance of thunderstorms. Highs in the lower 90s. Monday and Monday night, partly cloudy. A 30% chance of thunderstorms. Highs in the lower 90s. Lows in the lower 70s. Tuesday and Tuesday night, partly cloudy. A 30% chance of thunderstorms. Highs around 90. Lows in the lower 70s. Wednesday and Wednesday night, partly cloudy. A 40% chance of thunderstorms. Highs around 90. Lows in the lower 70s. Thursday and Thursday night, partly cloudy. A 40% chance of thunderstorms. Highs in the upper 80s. Lows in the lower 70s. The current time is 12:01 a.m. Eastern Daylight Time. The following is an extreme heat warning. What? For the extreme heat warning, dangerously hot conditions with heat index values up to 100 to 110. For the heat advisory, heat index values up to 105 expected. Where? Portions of South Central Indiana and East Central, North Central, Northwest, and South Central Kentucky. When? For the extreme heat warning, until 9 p.m. Eastern Daylight Time, or 8 p.m. Central Daylight Time Friday. For the heat advisory, from 9 p.m. Eastern Daylight Time, or 8 p.m. Central Daylight Time Friday to 9 p.m. Eastern Daylight Time, or 8 p.m. Central Daylight Time Saturday. The following impacts are expected. Heat-related illnesses increase significantly during extreme heat and high humidity events. Hot temperatures and high humidity may cause heat illnesses. Drink plenty of fluids, stay in an air-conditioned room, stay out of the sun, and check up on relatives and neighbors. Do not leave young children and pets in unattended vehicles. Car interiors will reach lethal temperatures in a matter of minutes. Take extra precautions when outside. Wear lightweight and loose-fitting clothing. Try to limit strenuous activities to early morning or evening. Take action when you see symptoms of heat exhaustion and heat stroke. The current time is 12:02 a.m. Eastern Daylight Time. The following is an extreme heat warning. What? For the extreme heat warning, dangerously hot conditions with heat index values up to 100 to 110. For the heat advisory, heat index values up to 105 expected. Where? Portions of South Central Indiana and East Central, North Central,
northwest, and south-central Kentucky. When, for the extreme heat warning, until 9 p.m. Eastern Daylight Time, or 8 p.m. Central Daylight Time Friday. For the heat advisory, from 9 p.m. Eastern Daylight Time, or 8 p.m. Central Daylight Time Friday to 9 p.m. Eastern Daylight Time, or 8 p.m. Central Daylight Time Saturday. The following impacts are expected: heat-related illnesses increase significantly during extreme heat and high humidity events. Hot temperatures and high humidity may cause heat illnesses. Drink plenty of fluids, stay in an air-conditioned room, stay out of the sun, and check up on relatives and neighbors. Do not leave young children and pets in unattended vehicles. Car interiors will reach lethal temperatures in a matter of minutes. Take extra precautions when outside. Wear lightweight and loose-fitting clothing. Try to limit strenuous activities to early morning or evening. Take action when you see symptoms of heat exhaustion and heat stroke. Midnight Eastern Daylight Time weather conditions across north-central Kentucky and south-central Indiana. At Louisville International, it was partly cloudy. The temperature was 87 degrees, the dew point 75, and the relative humidity 67%, producing a heat index of 96. The wind was south at 3 miles an hour. The pressure was 30.09 inches and steady. At Bowman Field, it was clear. The temperature was 81 degrees, the dew point 77, and the relative humidity 88%. The wind was calm. The pressure was 30.10 inches and steady. At Jasper, it was partly cloudy. The temperature was 80 degrees, the dew point 80, and the relative humidity 100%. The wind was southeast at 5 miles an hour. The pressure was 30.09 inches and falling. Once again, at Louisville International, it was 87 degrees under partly cloudy skies. Elsewhere around the region, it was clear, with a temperature of 80 at Lexington, 80 at Covington, 79 at Jackson, 78 at Bloomington, and 82 at Indianapolis. It was partly cloudy, with a temperature of 83 at Bowling Green, 75 at Paducah, and 83 at Evansville. At Nashville, it was mostly cloudy, with a temperature of 79. At Frankfort, the weather conditions were not available. Now for the official National Weather Service forecast for north-central Kentucky and south-central Indiana, including the Louisville metro area. Tonight, partly cloudy. Lows in the mid-70s. Southwest winds up to 5 miles an hour until midnight, becoming light. Friday, sunny. Highs in the lower 90s. Light winds becoming southwest up to 5 miles an hour in the afternoon. Friday night, mostly clear. Lows in the mid-70s. Southwest winds up to 5 miles an hour until midnight, becoming light. Independence Day, mostly sunny. Slight chance of thunderstorms in the morning, then chance of thunderstorms in the afternoon. Highs in the mid-90s. Southwest winds up to 5 miles an hour. Chance of thunderstorms 40%. Saturday night, partly cloudy. Chance of thunderstorms until midnight, then slight chance of thunderstorms after midnight. Lows in the mid-70s. West winds up to 5 miles an hour, shifting to the south after midnight. Chance of thunderstorms 40%. And now the extended forecast for the radio listening area. Sunday and Sunday night, partly cloudy. A 50% chance of thunderstorms. Highs in the lower 90s. Lows in the lower 70s. Monday and Monday night, partly cloudy. A 30% chance of thunderstorms. Highs in the lower 90s. Lows in the lower 70s. Tuesday and Tuesday night, partly cloudy. A 30% chance of thunderstorms. Highs around 90. Lows in the lower 70s. Wednesday and Wednesday night, partly cloudy. A 40% chance of thunderstorms. Highs around 90. Lows in the lower 70s. Thursday and Thursday night, partly cloudy. A 40% chance of thunderstorms. Highs in the upper 80s. Lows in the lower 70s. The current time is 12:08 a.m. Eastern Daylight Time. The following is an extreme heat warning. What, for the extreme heat warning,
dangerously hot conditions with heat index values up to 100 to 110. For the heat advisory, heat index values up to 105 expected. Where, portions of south central Indiana and east central, north central, northwest, and south central Kentucky. When, for the extreme heat warning, until 9 p.m. Eastern Daylight Time, or 8 p.m. Central Daylight Time Friday. For the heat advisory, from 9 p.m. Eastern Daylight Time, or 8 p.m. Central Daylight Time Friday to 9 p.m. Eastern Daylight Time, or 8 p.m. Central Daylight Time Saturday. The following impacts are expected. Heat-related illnesses increase significantly during extreme heat and high humidity events. Hot temperatures and high humidity may cause heat illnesses. Drink plenty of fluids, stay in an air-conditioned room, stay out of the sun, and check up on relatives and neighbors. Do not leave young children and pets in unattended vehicles. Car interiors will reach lethal temperatures in a matter of minutes. Take extra precautions when outside. Wear lightweight and loose-fitting clothing. Try to limit strenuous activities to early morning or evening. Take action when you see symptoms of heat exhaustion and heat stroke. Midnight Eastern Daylight Time weather conditions across north central Kentucky and south central Indiana. At Louisville International, it was partly cloudy. The temperature was 87 degrees, the dew point 75, and the relative humidity 67%, producing a heat index of 96. The wind was south at 3 miles an hour. The pressure was 30.09 inches and steady. At Bowman Field, it was clear. The temperature was 81 degrees, the dew point 77, and the relative humidity 88%. The wind was calm. The pressure was 30.10 inches and steady. At Jasper, it was partly cloudy. The temperature was 80 degrees, the dew point 80, and the relative humidity 100%. The wind was southeast at 5 miles an hour. The pressure was 30.09 inches and falling. Once again, at Louisville International, it was 87 degrees under partly cloudy skies. Elsewhere around the region, it was clear, with a temperature of 80 at Lexington, 80 at Covington, 79 at Jackson, 78 at Bloomington, and 82 at Indianapolis. It was partly cloudy, with a temperature of 83 at Bowling Green, 75 at Paducah, and 83 at Evansville. At Nashville, it was mostly cloudy, with a temperature of 79. At Frankfort, the weather conditions were not available. The following is an extreme heat warning. What, for the extreme heat warning, dangerously hot conditions with heat index values up to 100 to 110. For the heat advisory, heat index values up to 105 expected. Where, portions of south central Indiana and east central, north central, northwest, and south central Kentucky. When, for the extreme heat warning, until 9 p.m. Eastern Daylight Time, or 8 p.m. Central Daylight Time Friday. For the heat advisory, from 9 p.m. Eastern Daylight Time, or 8 p.m. Central Daylight Time Friday to 9 p.m. Eastern Daylight Time, or 8 p.m. Central Daylight Time Saturday. The following impacts are expected. Heat-related illnesses increase significantly during extreme heat and high humidity events. Hot temperatures and high humidity may cause heat illnesses. Drink plenty of fluids, stay in an air-conditioned room, stay out of the sun, and check up on relatives and neighbors. Do not leave young children and pets in unattended vehicles. Car interiors will reach lethal temperatures in a matter of minutes. Take extra precautions when outside. Wear lightweight and loose-fitting clothing. Try to limit strenuous activities to early morning or evening. Take action when you see symptoms of heat exhaustion and heat stroke. Midnight Eastern Daylight Time weather conditions across north central Kentucky and south central Indiana. At Louisville International, it was partly cloudy. The temperature was 87 degrees, the dew point 75, and the relative humidity 67%, producing a heat index of 96. The wind was south at 3 miles an hour. The pressure was 30.09 inches and steady. At Bowman Field, it was clear. The temperature was 81 degrees, the dew point 77, and the relative humidity 88%. The wind was calm.
The pressure was 30.10 inches and steady. At Jasper, it was partly cloudy. The temperature was 80 degrees, the dew point 80, and the relative humidity 100%. The wind was southeast at 5 miles an hour. The pressure was 30.09 inches and falling. Once again, at Louisville International, it was 87 degrees under partly cloudy skies. Elsewhere around the region, it was clear, with a temperature of 80 at Lexington, 80 at Covington, 75 at Paducah, 78 at Bloomington, and 82 at Indianapolis. It was partly cloudy, with a temperature of 79 at Jackson, 83 at Bowling Green, and 83 at Evansville. At Nashville, it was mostly cloudy, with a temperature of 79. At Frankfurt, the weather conditions were not available. 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The current time is 12:14 a.m. Eastern Daylight Time. Now for the official National Weather Service forecast for North Central Kentucky and South Central Indiana, including the Louisville metro area. Tonight, partly cloudy. Lows in the mid-70s. Southwest winds up to 5 miles an hour until midnight, becoming light. Friday, sunny. Highs in the lower 90s. Light winds becoming southwest up to 5 miles an hour in the afternoon. Friday night, mostly clear. Lows in the mid-70s. Southwest winds up to 5 miles an hour until midnight, becoming light. Independence Day, mostly sunny. Slight chance of thunderstorms in the morning, then chance of thunderstorms in the afternoon. Highs in the mid-90s. Southwest winds up to 5 miles an hour. Chance of thunderstorms 40%. Saturday night, partly cloudy. Chance of thunderstorms until midnight, then slight chance of thunderstorms after midnight. Lows in the mid-70s. West winds up to 5 miles an hour, shifting to the south after midnight. Chance of thunderstorms 40%. And now the extended forecast for the radio listening area. Sunday and Sunday night, partly cloudy. A 50% chance of thunderstorms. Highs in the lower 90s. Lows in the lower 70s. Monday and Monday night, partly cloudy. A 30% chance of thunderstorms. Highs in the lower 90s. Lows in the lower 70s. Tuesday and Tuesday night, partly cloudy. A 30% chance of thunderstorms. Highs around 90. Lows in the lower 70s. Wednesday and Wednesday night, partly cloudy. A 40% chance of thunderstorms. Highs around 90. Lows in the lower 70s. Thursday and Thursday night, partly cloudy. A 40% chance of thunderstorms. Highs in the upper 80s. Lows in the lower 70s. The following is an extreme heat warning. What? For the extreme heat warning, dangerously hot conditions with heat index values up to 100 to 110. For the heat advisory, heat index values up to 105 expected. Where? Portions of South Central Indiana and East Central, North Central, Northwest, and South Central Kentucky. When? For the extreme heat warning, until 9 p.m. Eastern Daylight Time, or 8 p.m. Central Daylight Time Friday. For the heat advisory, from 9 p.m. Eastern Daylight Time, or 8 p.m. Central Daylight Time Friday to 9 p.m. Eastern Daylight Time, or 8 p.m. Central Daylight Time Saturday. The following impacts are expected. Heat-related illnesses increase significantly during extreme heat and high humidity events. Hot temperatures and high humidity may cause heat illnesses. Drink plenty of fluids, stay in an air-conditioned room, stay out of the sun, and check up on relatives and neighbors. Do not leave young children and pets in unattended vehicles. Car interiors will reach lethal temperatures in a matter of minutes. Take extra precautions when outside. Wear lightweight and loose-fitting clothing. Try to limit strenuous activities to early morning or evening. Take action when you see symptoms of heat exhaustion and heat stroke.
The current time is 12:18 a.m. Eastern Daylight Time. Midnight Eastern Daylight Time weather conditions across north central Kentucky and south central Indiana. At Louisville International, it was partly cloudy. The temperature was 87 degrees, the dew point 75, and the relative humidity 67%, producing a heat index of 96. The wind was south at 3 miles an hour. The pressure was 30.09 inches and steady. At Bowman Field, it was clear. The temperature was 81 degrees, the dew point 77, and the relative humidity 88%. The wind was calm. The pressure was 30.10 inches and steady. At Jasper, it was partly cloudy. The temperature was 80 degrees, the dew point 80, and the relative humidity 100%. The wind was southeast at 5 miles an hour. The pressure was 30.09 inches and falling. Once again, at Louisville International, it was 87 degrees under partly cloudy skies. Elsewhere around the region, it was clear, with a temperature of 80 at Lexington, 80 at Covington, 75 at Paducah, 78 at Bloomington, and 82 at Indianapolis. It was partly cloudy, with a temperature of 79 at Jackson, 83 at Bowling Green, and 83 at Evansville. At Nashville, it was mostly cloudy, with a temperature of 79. At Frankfort, the weather conditions were not available. Now for the official National Weather Service forecast for north central Kentucky and south central Indiana, including the Louisville metro area. Tonight, partly cloudy. Lows in the mid-70s. Southwest winds up to 5 miles an hour until midnight, becoming light. Friday, sunny. Highs in the lower 90s. Light winds becoming southwest up to 5 miles an hour in the afternoon. Friday night, mostly clear. Lows in the mid-70s. Southwest winds up to 5 miles an hour until midnight, becoming light. Independence Day, mostly sunny. Slight chance of thunderstorms in the morning, then chance of thunderstorms in the afternoon. Highs in the mid-90s. Southwest winds up to 5 miles an hour. Chance of thunderstorms 40%. Saturday night, partly cloudy. Chance of thunderstorms until midnight, then slight chance of thunderstorms after midnight. Lows in the mid-70s. West winds up to 5 miles an hour shifting to the south after midnight. Chance of thunderstorms 40%. And now the extended forecast for the radio listening area. Sunday and Sunday night, partly cloudy. A 50% chance of thunderstorms. Highs in the lower 90s. Lows in the lower 70s. Monday and Monday night, partly cloudy. A 30% chance of thunderstorms. Highs in the lower 90s. Lows in the lower 70s. Tuesday and Tuesday night, partly cloudy. A 30% chance of thunderstorms. Highs around 90. Lows in the lower 70s. Wednesday and Wednesday night, partly cloudy. A 40% chance of thunderstorms. Highs around 90. Lows in the lower 70s. Thursday and Thursday night, partly cloudy. A 40% chance of thunderstorms. Highs in the upper 80s. Lows in the lower 70s. The following is an extreme heat warning. What? For the extreme heat warning, dangerously hot conditions with heat index values up to 100 to 110. For the heat advisory, heat index values up to 105 expected. Where? Portions of south central Indiana and east central, north central, northwest, and south central Kentucky. When? For the extreme heat warning, until 9 p.m. Eastern Daylight Time, or 8 p.m. Central Daylight Time Friday. For the heat advisory, from 9 p.m. Eastern Daylight Time, or 8 p.m. Central Daylight Time Friday to 9 p.m. Eastern Daylight Time, or 8 p.m. Central Daylight Time Saturday. The following impacts are expected. Heat-related illnesses increase significantly during extreme heat and high humidity events. Hot temperatures and high humidity may cause heat illnesses. Drink plenty of fluids, stay in an air-conditioned room, stay out of the sun, and check up on relatives and neighbors. Do not leave young children and pets in unattended vehicles. Car interiors will reach lethal temperatures in a matter of minutes.
Take extra precautions when outside. Wear lightweight and loose-fitting clothing. Try to limit strenuous activities to early morning or evening. Take action when you see symptoms of heat exhaustion and heat stroke. The current time is 12:23 a.m. Eastern Daylight Time. Midnight Eastern Daylight Time weather conditions across north-central Kentucky and south-central Indiana. At Louisville International, it was partly cloudy. The temperature was 87 degrees, the dew point 75, and the relative humidity 67%, producing a heat index of 96. The wind was south at 3 miles an hour. The pressure was 30.09 inches and steady. At Bowman Field, it was clear. The temperature was 81 degrees, the dew point 77, and the relative humidity 88%. The wind was calm. The pressure was 30.10 inches and steady. At Jasper, it was partly cloudy. The temperature was 80 degrees, the dew point 80, and the relative humidity 100%. The wind was southeast at 5 miles an hour. The pressure was 30.09 inches and falling. Once again, at Louisville International, it was 87 degrees under partly cloudy skies. Elsewhere around the region, it was clear, with a temperature of 80 at Lexington, 80 at Covington, 75 at Paducah, 78 at Bloomington, and 82 at Indianapolis. It was partly cloudy, with a temperature of 79 at Jackson, 83 at Bowling Green, and 83 at Evansville. At Nashville, it was mostly cloudy, with a temperature of 79. At Frankfort, the weather conditions were not available. Now for the official National Weather Service forecast for North Central Kentucky and South Central Indiana, including the Louisville metro area. Tonight, partly cloudy. Lows in the mid-70s. Southwest winds up to 5 miles an hour until midnight, becoming light. Friday, sunny. Highs in the lower 90s. Light winds becoming southwest up to 5 miles an hour in the afternoon. Friday night, mostly clear. Lows in the mid-70s. Southwest winds up to 5 miles an hour until midnight, becoming light. Independence Day, mostly sunny. Slight chance of thunderstorms in the morning, then chance of thunderstorms in the afternoon. Highs in the mid-90s. Southwest winds up to 5 miles an hour. Chance of thunderstorms 40%. Saturday night, partly cloudy. Chance of thunderstorms until midnight, then slight chance of thunderstorms after midnight. Lows in the mid-70s. West winds up to 5 miles an hour shifting to the south after midnight. Chance of thunderstorms 40%. And now the extended forecast for the radio listening area. Sunday and Sunday night, partly cloudy. A 50% chance of thunderstorms. Highs in the lower 90s. Lows in the lower 70s. Monday and Monday night, partly cloudy. A 30% chance of thunderstorms. Highs in the lower 90s. Lows in the lower 70s. Tuesday and Tuesday night, partly cloudy. A 30% chance of thunderstorms. Highs around 90. Lows in the lower 70s. Wednesday and Wednesday night, partly cloudy. A 40% chance of thunderstorms. Highs around 90. Lows in the lower 70s. Thursday and Thursday night, partly cloudy. A 40% chance of thunderstorms. Highs in the upper 80s. Lows in the lower 70s. The current time is 12:27 a.m. Eastern Daylight Time. The following is an extreme heat warning. What? For the extreme heat warning, dangerously hot conditions with heat index values up to 100 to 110. For the heat advisory, heat index values up to 105 expected. Where? Portions of south central Indiana and east central, north central, northwest, and south central Kentucky. When? For the extreme heat warning, until 9 p.m. Eastern Daylight Time, or 8 p.m. Central Daylight Time Friday. For the heat advisory, from 9 p.m. Eastern Daylight Time, or 8 p.m. Central Daylight Time Friday to 9 p.m. Eastern Daylight Time, or 8 p.m. Central Daylight Time Saturday.
The following impacts are expected. Heat-related illnesses increase significantly during extreme heat and high humidity events. Hot temperatures and high humidity may cause heat illnesses. Drink plenty of fluids, stay in an air-conditioned room, stay out of the sun, and check up on relatives and neighbors. Do not leave young children and pets in unattended vehicles. Car interiors will reach lethal temperatures in a matter of minutes. Take extra precautions when outside. Wear lightweight and loose-fitting clothing. Try to limit strenuous activities to early morning or evening. Take action when you see symptoms of heat exhaustion and heat stroke. Midnight Eastern Daylight Time weather conditions across north-central Kentucky and south-central Indiana. At Louisville International, it was partly cloudy. The temperature was 87 degrees, the dew point 75, and the relative humidity 67%, producing a heat index of 96. The wind was south at 3 miles an hour. The pressure was 30.09 inches and steady. At Bowman Field, it was clear. The temperature was 81 degrees, the dew point 77, and the relative humidity 88%. The wind was calm. The pressure was 30.10 inches and steady. At Jasper, it was partly cloudy. The temperature was 80 degrees, the dew point 80, and the relative humidity 100%. The wind was southeast at 5 miles an hour. The pressure was 30.09 inches and falling. Once again, at Louisville International, it was 87 degrees under partly cloudy skies. Elsewhere around the region, it was clear, with a temperature of 80 at Lexington, 80 at Covington, 75 at Paducah, 78 at Bloomington, and 82 at Indianapolis. It was partly cloudy, with a temperature of 79 at Jackson, 83 at Bowling Green, and 83 at Evansville. At Nashville, it was mostly cloudy, with a temperature of 79. At Frankfort, the weather conditions were not available. Now for the official National Weather Service forecast for north-central Kentucky and south-central Indiana, including the Louisville metro area. Tonight, partly cloudy. Lows in the mid-70s. Southwest winds up to 5 miles an hour until midnight, becoming light. Friday, sunny. Highs in the lower 90s. Light winds becoming southwest up to 5 miles an hour in the afternoon. Friday night, mostly clear. Lows in the mid-70s. Southwest winds up to 5 miles an hour until midnight, becoming light. Independence Day, mostly sunny. Slight chance of thunderstorms in the morning, then chance of thunderstorms in the afternoon. Highs in the mid-90s. Southwest winds up to 5 miles an hour. Chance of thunderstorms 40%. Saturday night, partly cloudy. Chance of thunderstorms until midnight, then slight chance of thunderstorms after midnight. Lows in the mid-70s. West winds up to 5 miles an hour shifting to the south after midnight. Chance of thunderstorms 40%. And now the extended forecast for the radio listening area. Sunday and Sunday night, partly cloudy. A 50% chance of thunderstorms. Highs in the lower 90s. Lows in the lower 70s. Monday and Monday night, partly cloudy. A 30% chance of thunderstorms. Highs in the lower 90s. Lows in the lower 70s. Tuesday and Tuesday night, partly cloudy. A 30% chance of thunderstorms. Highs around 90. Lows in the lower 70s. Wednesday and Wednesday night, partly cloudy. A 40% chance of thunderstorms. Highs around 90. Lows in the lower 70s. Thursday and Thursday night, partly cloudy. A 40% chance of thunderstorms. Highs in the upper 80s. Lows in the lower 70s. The current time is 12:32 a.m. Eastern Daylight Time. The following is an extreme heat warning. What? For the extreme heat warning, dangerously hot conditions with heat index values up to 100 to 110. For the heat advisory, heat index values up to 105 expected. Where? Portions of south central Indiana and east central, north central, northwest, and south central Kentucky. When?
for the extreme heat warning until 9 p.m. Eastern Daylight Time or 8 p.m. Central Daylight Time Friday. For the heat advisory, from 9 p.m. Eastern Daylight Time or 8 p.m. Central Daylight Time Friday to 9 p.m. Eastern Daylight Time or 8 p.m. Central Daylight Time Saturday. The following impacts are expected. Heat-related illnesses increase significantly during extreme heat and high humidity events. Hot temperatures and high humidity may cause heat illnesses. Drink plenty of fluids, stay in an air-conditioned room, stay out of the sun, and check up on relatives and neighbors. Do not leave young children and pets in unattended vehicles.

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1: The pressure was 30.10 inches and steady. At Jasper, it was partly cloudy. The temperature was 80 degrees, the dew point 80, and the relative humidity 100%. The wind was southeast at 5 miles an hour. The pressure was 30.09 inches and falling. Once again, at Louisville International, it was 87 degrees under partly cloudy skies. Elsewhere around the region, it was clear, with a temperature of 80 at Lexington, 80 at Covington, 75 at Paducah, 78 at Bloomington, and 82 at Indianapolis. It was partly cloudy, with a temperature of 79 at Jackson, 83 at Bowling Green, and 83 at Evansville. At Nashville, it was mostly cloudy, with a temperature of 79. At Frankfort, the weather conditions were not available. Now for the official National Weather Service forecast for North Central Kentucky and South Central Indiana, including the Louisville metro area. Tonight, partly cloudy. Lows in the mid-70s. Southwest winds up to 5 miles an hour until midnight, becoming light. Friday, sunny. Highs in the lower 90s. Light winds becoming southwest up to 5 miles an hour in the afternoon. Friday night, mostly clear. Lows in the mid-70s. Southwest winds up to 5 miles an hour until midnight, becoming light. Independence Day, mostly sunny. Slight chance of thunderstorms in the morning, then chance of thunderstorms in the afternoon. Highs in the mid-90s. Southwest winds up to 5 miles an hour. Chance of thunderstorms 40%. Saturday night, partly cloudy. Chance of thunderstorms until midnight, then slight chance of thunderstorms after midnight. Lows in the mid-70s. West winds up to 5 miles an hour shifting to the south after midnight. Chance of thunderstorms 40%. And now the extended forecast for the radio listening area. Sunday and Sunday night, partly cloudy. A 50% chance of thunderstorms. Highs in the lower 90s. Lows in the lower 70s. Monday and Monday night, partly cloudy. A 30% chance of thunderstorms. Highs in the lower 90s. Lows in the lower 70s. Tuesday and Tuesday night, partly cloudy. A 30% chance of thunderstorms. Highs around 90. Lows in the lower 70s. Wednesday and Wednesday night, partly cloudy. A 40% chance of thunderstorms. Highs around 90. Lows in the lower 70s. Thursday and Thursday night, partly cloudy. A 40% chance of thunderstorms. Highs in the upper 80s. Lows in the lower 70s. The current time is 12:37 a.m. Eastern Daylight Time. The following is an extreme heat warning. What? For the extreme heat warning, dangerously hot conditions with heat index values up to 100 to 110. For the heat advisory, heat index values up to 105 expected. Where? Portions of South Central Indiana and East Central, North Central, Northwest, and South Central Kentucky. When? For the extreme heat warning, until 9 p.m. Eastern Daylight Time, or 8 p.m. Central Daylight Time Friday. For the heat advisory, from 9 p.m. Eastern Daylight Time, or 8 p.m. Central Daylight Time Friday to 9 p.m. Eastern Daylight Time, or 8 p.m. Central Daylight Time Saturday. The following impacts are expected. Heat-related illnesses increase significantly during extreme heat and high humidity events. Hot temperatures and high humidity may cause heat illnesses. Drink plenty of fluids, stay in an air-conditioned room, stay out of the sun, and check up on relatives and neighbors. Do not leave young children and pets in unattended vehicles. Car interiors will reach lethal temperatures in a matter of minutes. Take extra precautions when outside. Wear lightweight and loose-fitting clothing.

try to limit strenuous activities to early morning or evening. Take action when you see symptoms of heat exhaustion and heat stroke. Midnight Eastern Daylight Time weather conditions across north central Kentucky and south central Indiana. At Louisville International, it was partly cloudy. The temperature was 87 degrees, the dew point 75, and the relative humidity 67%, producing a heat index of 96. The wind was south at 3 miles an hour. The pressure was 30.09 inches and steady. At Bowman Field, it was clear. The temperature was 81 degrees, the dew point 77, and the relative humidity 88%. The wind was calm. The pressure was 30.10 inches and steady. At Jasper, it was partly cloudy. The temperature was 80 degrees, the dew point 80, and the relative humidity 100%. The wind was southeast at 5 miles an hour. The pressure was 30.09 inches and falling. Once again, at Louisville International, it was 87 degrees under partly cloudy skies. Elsewhere around the region, it was clear, with a temperature of 80 at Lexington, 80 at Covington, 75 at Paducah, 78 at Bloomington, and 82 at Indianapolis. It was partly cloudy, with a temperature of 79 at Jackson, 83 at Bowling Green, and 83 at Evansville. At Nashville, it was mostly cloudy, with a temperature of 79. At Frankfort, the weather conditions were not available. Now for the official National Weather Service forecast for North Central Kentucky and South Central Indiana, including the Louisville metro area. Tonight, partly cloudy. Lows in the mid-70s. Southwest winds up to 5 miles an hour until midnight, becoming light. Friday, sunny. Highs in the lower 90s. Light winds becoming southwest up to 5 miles an hour in the afternoon. Friday night, mostly clear. Lows in the mid-70s. Southwest winds up to 5 miles an hour until midnight, becoming light. Independence Day, mostly sunny. Slight chance of thunderstorms in the morning, then chance of thunderstorms in the afternoon. Highs in the mid-90s. Southwest winds up to 5 miles an hour. Chance of thunderstorms 40%. Saturday night, partly cloudy. Chance of thunderstorms until midnight, then slight chance of thunderstorms after midnight. Lows in the mid-70s. West winds up to 5 miles an hour, shifting to the south after midnight. Chance of thunderstorms 40%. And now the extended forecast for the radio listening area. Sunday and Sunday night, partly cloudy. A 50% chance of thunderstorms. Highs in the lower 90s. Lows in the lower 70s. Monday and Monday night, partly cloudy. A 30% chance of thunderstorms. Highs in the lower 90s. Lows in the lower 70s. Tuesday and Tuesday night, partly cloudy. A 30% chance of thunderstorms. Highs around 90. Lows in the lower 70s. Wednesday and Wednesday night, partly cloudy. A 40% chance of thunderstorms. Highs around 90. Lows in the lower 70s. Thursday and Thursday night, partly cloudy. A 40% chance of thunderstorms. Highs in the upper 80s. Lows in the lower 70s. 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The current time is 12:43 a.m. Eastern Daylight Time. The following is an extreme heat warning. What? For the extreme heat warning, dangerously hot conditions with heat index values up to 100 to 110. For the heat advisory, heat index values up to 105 expected. Where? Portions of south central Indiana and east central, north central, northwest, and south central Kentucky. When? For the extreme heat warning, until 9 p.m. Eastern Daylight Time, or 8 p.m. Central Daylight Time Friday. For the heat advisory, from 9 p.m. Eastern Daylight Time, or 8 p.m. Central Daylight Time Friday to 9 p.m. Eastern Daylight Time,
or 8 p.m. Central Daylight Time Saturday. The following impacts are expected: heat-related illnesses increase significantly during extreme heat and high humidity events. Hot temperatures and high humidity may cause heat illnesses. Drink plenty of fluids, stay in an air-conditioned room, stay out of the sun, and check up on relatives and neighbors. Do not leave young children and pets in unattended vehicles. Car interiors will reach lethal temperatures in a matter of minutes. Take extra precautions when outside. Wear lightweight and loose-fitting clothing. Try to limit strenuous activities to early morning or evening. Take action when you see symptoms of heat exhaustion and heat stroke. Midnight Eastern Daylight Time weather conditions across north-central Kentucky and south-central Indiana. At Louisville International, it was partly cloudy. The temperature was 87 degrees, the dew point 75, and the relative humidity 67%, producing a heat index of 96. The wind was south at 3 miles an hour. The pressure was 30.09 inches and steady. At Bowman Field, it was clear. The temperature was 81 degrees, the dew point 77, and the relative humidity 88%. The wind was calm. The pressure was 30.10 inches and steady. At Jasper, it was partly cloudy. The temperature was 80 degrees, the dew point 80, and the relative humidity 100%. The wind was southeast at 5 miles an hour. The pressure was 30.09 inches and falling. Once again, at Louisville International, it was 87 degrees under partly cloudy skies. Elsewhere around the region, it was clear, with a temperature of 80 at Lexington, 80 at Covington, 75 at Paducah, 78 at Bloomington, and 82 at Indianapolis. It was partly cloudy, with a temperature of 79 at Jackson, 83 at Bowling Green, and 83 at Evansville. At Nashville, it was mostly cloudy, with a temperature of 79. At Frankfort, the weather conditions were not available. Now for the official National Weather Service forecast for north-central Kentucky and south-central Indiana, including the Louisville metro area. Tonight, partly cloudy. Lows in the mid-70s. Southwest winds up to 5 miles an hour until midnight, becoming light. Friday, sunny. Highs in the lower 90s. Light winds becoming southwest up to 5 miles an hour in the afternoon. Friday night, mostly clear. Lows in the mid-70s. Southwest winds up to 5 miles an hour until midnight, becoming light. Independence Day, mostly sunny. Slight chance of thunderstorms in the morning, then chance of thunderstorms in the afternoon. Highs in the mid-90s. Southwest winds up to 5 miles an hour. Chance of thunderstorms 40%. Saturday night, partly cloudy. Chance of thunderstorms until midnight, then slight chance of thunderstorms after midnight. Lows in the mid-70s. West winds up to 5 miles an hour shifting to the south after midnight. Chance of thunderstorms 40%. And now the extended forecast for the radio listening area. Sunday and Sunday night, partly cloudy. A 50% chance of thunderstorms. Highs in the lower 90s. Lows in the lower 70s. Monday and Monday night, partly cloudy. A 30% chance of thunderstorms. Highs in the lower 90s. Lows in the lower 70s. Tuesday and Tuesday night, partly cloudy. A 30% chance of thunderstorms. Highs around 90. Lows in the lower 70s. Wednesday and Wednesday night, partly cloudy. A 40% chance of thunderstorms. Highs around 90. Lows in the lower 70s. Thursday and Thursday night, partly cloudy. A 40% chance of thunderstorms. Highs in the upper 80s. Lows in the lower 70s. The current time is 12:48 a.m. Eastern Daylight Time. The following is an extreme heat warning. What? For the extreme heat warning, dangerously hot conditions with heat index values up to 100 to 110. For the heat advisory, heat index values up to 105 expected. Where? Portions of south-central Indiana and east-central, north-central, northwest, and south-central Kentucky.
when, for the extreme heat warning, until 9 p.m. Eastern Daylight Time, or 8 p.m. Central Daylight Time Friday. For the heat advisory, from 9 p.m. Eastern Daylight Time, or 8 p.m. Central Daylight Time Friday to 9 p.m. Eastern Daylight Time, or 8 p.m. Central Daylight Time Saturday. The following impacts are expected. Heat-related illnesses increase significantly during extreme heat and high humidity events. Hot temperatures and high humidity may cause heat illnesses. Drink plenty of fluids, stay in an air-conditioned room, stay out of the sun, and check up on relatives and neighbors. Do not leave young children and pets in unattended vehicles. Car interiors will reach lethal temperatures in a matter of minutes. Take extra precautions when outside. Wear lightweight and loose-fitting clothing. Try to limit strenuous activities to early morning or evening. Take action when you see symptoms of heat exhaustion and heat stroke. Midnight Eastern Daylight Time weather conditions across north-central Kentucky and south-central Indiana. At Louisville International, it was partly cloudy. The temperature was 87 degrees, the dew point 75, and the relative humidity 67%, producing a heat index of 96. The wind was south at 3 miles an hour. The pressure was 30.09 inches and steady. At Bowman Field, it was clear. The temperature was 81 degrees, the dew point 77, and the relative humidity 88%. The wind was calm. The pressure was 30.10 inches and steady. At Jasper, it was partly cloudy. The temperature was 80 degrees, the dew point 80, and the relative humidity 100%. The wind was southeast at 5 miles an hour. The pressure was 30.09 inches and falling. Once again, at Louisville International, it was 87 degrees under partly cloudy skies. Elsewhere around the region, it was clear, with a temperature of 80 at Lexington, 80 at Covington, 75 at Paducah, 78 at Bloomington, and 82 at Indianapolis. It was partly cloudy, with a temperature of 79 at Jackson, 83 at Bowling Green, and 83 at Evansville. At Nashville, it was mostly cloudy, with a temperature of 79. At Frankfort, the weather conditions were not available. Now for the official National Weather Service forecast for north-central Kentucky and south-central Indiana, including the Louisville metro area. Tonight, partly cloudy. Lows in the mid-70s. Southwest winds up to 5 miles an hour until midnight, becoming light. Friday, sunny. Highs in the lower 90s. Light winds becoming southwest up to 5 miles an hour in the afternoon. Friday night, mostly clear. Lows in the mid-70s. Southwest winds up to 5 miles an hour until midnight, becoming light. Independence Day, mostly sunny. Slight chance of thunderstorms in the morning, then chance of thunderstorms in the afternoon. Highs in the mid-90s. Southwest winds up to 5 miles an hour. Chance of thunderstorms 40%. Saturday night, partly cloudy. Chance of thunderstorms until midnight, then slight chance of thunderstorms after midnight. Lows in the mid-70s. West winds up to 5 miles an hour shifting to the south after midnight. Chance of thunderstorms 40%. And now the extended forecast for the radio listening area. Sunday and Sunday night, partly cloudy. A 50% chance of thunderstorms. Highs in the lower 90s. Lows in the lower 70s. Monday and Monday night, partly cloudy. A 30% chance of thunderstorms. Highs in the lower 90s. Lows in the lower 70s. Tuesday and Tuesday night, partly cloudy. A 30% chance of thunderstorms. Highs around 90. Lows in the lower 70s. Wednesday and Wednesday night, partly cloudy. A 40% chance of thunderstorms. Highs around 90. Lows in the lower 70s. Thursday and Thursday night, partly cloudy. A 40% chance of thunderstorms. Highs in the upper 80s. Lows in the lower 70s. The current time is 12:53 a.m. Eastern Daylight Time. The following is an extreme heat warning. What, for the extreme heat warning,
dangerously hot conditions with heat index values up to 100 to 110. For the heat advisory, heat index values up to 105 expected. Where? Portions of south central Indiana and east central, north central, northwest, and south central Kentucky. When? For the extreme heat warning, until 9 p.m. Eastern Daylight Time, or 8 p.m. Central Daylight Time Friday. For the heat advisory, from 9 p.m. Eastern Daylight Time, or 8 p.m. Central Daylight Time Friday to 9 p.m. Eastern Daylight Time, or 8 p.m. Central Daylight Time Saturday. The following impacts are expected. Heat-related illnesses increase significantly during extreme heat and high humidity events. Hot temperatures and high humidity may cause heat illnesses. Drink plenty of fluids, stay in an air-conditioned room, stay out of the sun, and check up on relatives and neighbors. Do not leave young children and pets in unattended vehicles. Car interiors will reach lethal temperatures in a matter of minutes. Take extra precautions when outside. Wear lightweight and loose-fitting clothing. Try to limit strenuous activities to early morning or evening. Take action when you see symptoms of heat exhaustion and heat stroke. Midnight Eastern Daylight Time weather conditions across north-central Kentucky and south-central Indiana. At Louisville International, it was partly cloudy. The temperature was 87 degrees, the dew point 75, and the relative humidity 67%, producing a heat index of 96. The wind was south at 3 miles an hour. The pressure was 30.09 inches and steady. At Bowman Field, it was clear. The temperature was 81 degrees, the dew point 77, and the relative humidity 88%. The wind was calm. The pressure was 30.10 inches and steady. At Jasper, it was partly cloudy. The temperature was 80 degrees, the dew point 80, and the relative humidity 100%. The wind was southeast at 5 miles an hour. The pressure was 30.09 inches and falling. Once again, at Louisville International, it was 87 degrees under partly cloudy skies. Elsewhere around the region, it was clear, with a temperature of 80 at Lexington, 80 at Covington, 75 at Paducah, 78 at Bloomington, and 82 at Indianapolis. It was partly cloudy, with a temperature of 79 at Jackson, 83 at Bowling Green, and 83 at Evansville. At Nashville, it was mostly cloudy, with a temperature of 79. At Frankfort, the weather conditions were not available. Now for the official National Weather Service forecast for North Central Kentucky and South Central Indiana, including the Louisville metro area. Tonight, partly cloudy. Lows in the mid-70s. Southwest winds up to 5 miles an hour until midnight, becoming light. Friday, sunny. Highs in the lower 90s. Light winds becoming southwest up to 5 miles an hour in the afternoon. Friday night, mostly clear. Lows in the mid-70s. Southwest winds up to 5 miles an hour until midnight, becoming light. Independence Day, mostly sunny. Slight chance of thunderstorms in the morning, then chance of thunderstorms in the afternoon. Highs in the mid-90s. Southwest winds up to 5 miles an hour. Chance of thunderstorms 40%. Saturday night, partly cloudy. Chance of thunderstorms until midnight, then slight chance of thunderstorms after midnight. Lows in the mid-70s. West winds up to 5 miles an hour shifting to the south after midnight. Chance of thunderstorms 40%. And now the extended forecast for the radio listening area. Sunday and Sunday night, partly cloudy. A 50% chance of thunderstorms. Highs in the lower 90s. Lows in the lower 70s. Monday and Monday night, partly cloudy. A 30% chance of thunderstorms. Highs in the lower 90s. Lows in the lower 70s. Tuesday and Tuesday night, partly cloudy. A 30% chance of thunderstorms. Highs around 90. Lows in the lower 70s. Wednesday and Wednesday night, partly cloudy. A 40% chance of thunderstorms. Highs around 90. Lows in the lower 70s. Thursday and Thursday night, partly cloudy. A 40% chance of thunderstorms.
highs in the upper 80s, lows in the lower 70s. The current time is 12:59 a.m. Eastern Daylight Time. The following is an extreme heat warning. What? For the extreme heat warning, dangerously hot conditions with heat index values up to 100 to 110. For the heat advisory, heat index values up to 105 expected. Where? Portions of south central Indiana and east central, north central, northwest, and south central Kentucky. When? For the extreme heat warning, until 9 p.m. Eastern Daylight Time, or 8 p.m. Central Daylight Time Friday. For the heat advisory, from 9 p.m. Eastern Daylight Time, or 8 p.m. Central Daylight Time Friday to 9 p.m. Eastern Daylight Time, or 8 p.m. Central Daylight Time Saturday. The following impacts are expected. Heat-related illnesses increase significantly during extreme heat and high humidity events. Hot temperatures and high humidity may cause heat illnesses. Drink plenty of fluids, stay in an air-conditioned room, stay out of the sun, and check up on relatives and neighbors. Do not leave young children and pets in unattended vehicles. Car interiors will reach lethal temperatures in a matter of minutes. Take extra precautions when outside. Wear lightweight and loose-fitting clothing. Try to limit strenuous activities to early morning or evening. Take action when you see symptoms of heat exhaustion and heat stroke. Midnight Eastern Daylight Time weather conditions across north-central Kentucky and south-central Indiana. At Louisville International, it was partly cloudy. The temperature was 87 degrees, the dew point 75, and the relative humidity 67%, producing a heat index of 96. The wind was south at 3 miles an hour. The pressure was 30.09 inches and steady. At Bowman Field, it was clear. The temperature was 81 degrees, the dew point 77, and the relative humidity 88%. The wind was calm. The pressure was 30.10 inches and steady. At Jasper, it was partly cloudy. The temperature was 80 degrees, the dew point 80, and the relative humidity 100%. The wind was southeast at 5 miles an hour. The pressure was 30.09 inches and falling. Once again, at Louisville International, it was 87 degrees under partly cloudy skies. Elsewhere around the region, it was clear, with a temperature of 80 at Lexington, 80 at Covington, 75 at Paducah, 78 at Bloomington, and 82 at Indianapolis. It was partly cloudy, with a temperature of 79 at Jackson, 83 at Bowling Green, and 83 at Evansville. At Nashville, it was mostly cloudy, with a temperature of 79. At Frankfort, the weather conditions were not available. Now for the official National Weather Service forecast for North Central Kentucky and South Central Indiana, including the Louisville metro area. Tonight, partly cloudy. Lows in the mid-70s. Southwest winds up to 5 miles an hour until midnight, becoming light. Friday, sunny. Highs in the lower 90s. Light winds becoming southwest up to 5 miles an hour in the afternoon. Friday night, mostly clear. Lows in the mid-70s. Southwest winds up to 5 miles an hour until midnight, becoming light. Independence Day, mostly sunny. Slight chance of thunderstorms in the morning, then chance of thunderstorms in the afternoon. Highs in the mid-90s. Southwest winds up to 5 miles an hour. Chance of thunderstorms 40%. Saturday night, partly cloudy. Chance of thunderstorms until midnight, then slight chance of thunderstorms after midnight. Lows in the mid-70s. West winds up to 5 miles an hour shifting to the south after midnight. Chance of thunderstorms 40%. And now the extended forecast for the radio listening area. Sunday and Sunday night, partly cloudy. A 50% chance of thunderstorms. Highs in the lower 90s. Lows in the lower 70s. Monday and Monday night, partly cloudy. A 30% chance of thunderstorms. Highs in the lower 90s. Lows in the lower 70s. Tuesday and Tuesday night, partly cloudy. A 30% chance of thunderstorms. Highs around 90. Lows in the lower 70s.
Wednesday and Wednesday night, partly cloudy. A 40% chance of thunderstorms. Highs around 90. Lows in the lower 70s. Thursday and Thursday night, partly cloudy. A 40% chance of thunderstorms. Highs in the upper 80s. Lows in the lower 70s. The current time is 1:04 a.m. Eastern Daylight Time. The following is an extreme heat warning. What? For the extreme heat warning, dangerously hot conditions with heat index values up to 100 to 110. For the heat advisory, heat index values up to 105 expected. Where? Portions of south central Indiana and east central, north central, northwest, and south central Kentucky. When? For the extreme heat warning, until 9 p.m. Eastern Daylight Time, or 8 p.m. Central Daylight Time Friday. For the heat advisory, from 9 p.m. Eastern Daylight Time, or 8 p.m. Central Daylight Time Friday to 9 p.m. Eastern Daylight Time, or 8 p.m. Central Daylight Time Saturday. The following impacts are expected. Heat-related illnesses increase significantly during extreme heat and high humidity events. Hot temperatures and high humidity may cause heat illnesses. Drink plenty of fluids, stay in an air-conditioned room, stay out of the sun, and check up on relatives and neighbors. Do not leave young children and pets in unattended vehicles. Car interiors will reach lethal temperatures in a matter of minutes. Take extra precautions when outside. Wear lightweight and loose-fitting clothing. Try to limit strenuous activities to early morning or evening. Take action when you see symptoms of heat exhaustion and heat stroke. 1 a.m. Eastern Daylight Time weather conditions across north-central Kentucky and south-central Indiana. At Louisville International, it was clear. The temperature was 85 degrees, the dew point 76, and the relative humidity 74%. The wind was calm. The pressure was 30.09 inches and steady. At Bowman Field, it was clear. The temperature was 80 degrees, the dew point 77, and the relative humidity 90%. The wind was calm. The pressure was 30.09 inches and falling. At Jasper, it was partly cloudy. The temperature was 79 degrees, the dew point 79, and the relative humidity 100%. The wind was calm. The pressure was 30.09 inches and steady. Once again, at Louisville International, it was 85 degrees under clear skies. Elsewhere around the region, it was clear, with a temperature of 77 at Lexington, 81 at Covington, 75 at Paducah, 76 at Bloomington, and 83 at Indianapolis. It was partly cloudy, with a temperature of 80 at Jackson, 81 at Bowling Green, and 81 at Evansville. At Nashville, it was mostly cloudy, with a temperature of 78. At Frankfort, the weather conditions were not available. Now for the official National Weather Service forecast for North Central Kentucky and South Central Indiana, including the Louisville metro area. Tonight, partly cloudy. Lows in the mid-70s. Southwest winds up to 5 miles an hour until midnight, becoming light. Friday, sunny. Highs in the lower 90s. Light winds becoming southwest up to 5 miles an hour in the afternoon. Friday night, mostly clear. Lows in the mid-70s. Southwest winds up to 5 miles an hour until midnight, becoming light. Independence Day, mostly sunny. Slight chance of thunderstorms in the morning, then chance of thunderstorms in the afternoon. Highs in the mid-90s. Southwest winds up to 5 miles an hour. Chance of thunderstorms 40%. Saturday night, partly cloudy. Chance of thunderstorms until midnight, then slight chance of thunderstorms after midnight. Lows in the mid-70s. West winds up to 5 miles an hour shifting to the south after midnight. Chance of thunderstorms 40%. And now the extended forecast for the radio listening area. Sunday and Sunday night, partly cloudy. A 50% chance of thunderstorms. Highs in the lower 90s. Lows in the lower 70s. Monday and Monday night, partly cloudy. A 30% chance of thunderstorms. Highs in the lower 90s. Lows in the lower 70s.
Tuesday and Tuesday night, partly cloudy. A 30% chance of thunderstorms. Highs around 90. Lows in the lower 70s. Wednesday and Wednesday night, partly cloudy. A 40% chance of thunderstorms. Highs around 90. Lows in the lower 70s. Thursday and Thursday night, partly cloudy. A 40% chance of thunderstorms. Highs in the upper 80s. Lows in the lower 70s. The current time is 1:09 a.m. Eastern Daylight Time. The following is an extreme heat warning. What? For the extreme heat warning, dangerously hot conditions with heat index values up to 100 to 110. For the heat advisory, heat index values up to 105 expected. Where? Portions of south central Indiana and east central, north central, northwest, and south central Kentucky. When? For the extreme heat warning, until 9 p.m. Eastern Daylight Time, or 8 p.m. Central Daylight Time Friday. For the heat advisory, from 9 p.m. Eastern Daylight Time, or 8 p.m. Central Daylight Time Friday to 9 p.m. Eastern Daylight Time, or 8 p.m. Central Daylight Time Saturday. The following impacts are expected. Heat-related illnesses increase significantly during extreme heat and high humidity events. Hot temperatures and high humidity may cause heat illnesses. Drink plenty of fluids, stay in an air-conditioned room, stay out of the sun, and check up on relatives and neighbors. Do not leave young children and pets in unattended vehicles. Car interiors will reach lethal temperatures in a matter of minutes. Take extra precautions when outside. Wear lightweight and loose-fitting clothing. Try to limit strenuous activities to early morning or evening. Take action when you see symptoms of heat exhaustion and heat stroke. The following is an extreme heat warning. What? For the extreme heat warning, dangerously hot conditions with heat index values up to 100 to 110. For the heat advisory, heat index values up to 105 expected. Where? Portions of south central Indiana and east central, north central, northwest, and south central Kentucky. When? For the extreme heat warning, until 9 p.m. Eastern Daylight Time, or 8 p.m. Central Daylight Time Friday. For the heat advisory, from 9 p.m. Eastern Daylight Time, or 8 p.m. Central Daylight Time Friday to 9 p.m. Eastern Daylight Time, or 8 p.m. Central Daylight Time Saturday. The following impacts are expected. Heat-related illnesses increase significantly during extreme heat and high humidity events. Hot temperatures and high humidity may cause heat illnesses. Drink plenty of fluids, stay in an air-conditioned room, stay out of the sun, and check up on relatives and neighbors. Do not leave young children and pets in unattended vehicles. Car interiors will reach lethal temperatures in a matter of minutes. Take extra precautions when outside. Wear lightweight and loose-fitting clothing. Try to limit strenuous activities to early morning or evening. Take action when you see symptoms of heat exhaustion and heat stroke. 1 a.m. Eastern Daylight Time weather conditions across north-central Kentucky and south-central Indiana. At Louisville International, it was clear. The temperature was 85 degrees, the dew point 76, and the relative humidity 74%. The wind was calm. The pressure was 30.09 inches and steady. At Bowman Field, it was clear. The temperature was 80 degrees, the dew point 77, and the relative humidity 90%. The wind was calm. The pressure was 30.09 inches and falling. At Jasper, it was clear. The temperature was 79 degrees, the dew point 79, and the relative humidity 100%. The wind was calm. The pressure was 30.09 inches and steady. Once again, at Louisville International, it was 85 degrees under clear skies. Elsewhere around the region, it was clear, with a temperature of 77 at Lexington, 81 at Covington, 80 at Jackson, and 81 at Bowling Green. Under clear skies, Paducah reported 75, Evansville reported 81, Bloomington reported 76, and Indianapolis reported 83. At Nashville, it was partly cloudy, with a temperature of 78. At Frankfort, the weather conditions were not available. 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
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The current time is 1:14 a.m. Eastern Daylight Time. Now for the official National Weather Service forecast for North Central Kentucky and South Central Indiana, including the Louisville metro area. Tonight, partly cloudy. Lows in the mid-70s. Southwest winds up to 5 miles an hour until midnight, becoming light. Friday, sunny. Highs in the lower 90s. Light winds becoming southwest up to 5 miles an hour in the afternoon. Friday night, mostly clear. Lows in the mid-70s. Southwest winds up to 5 miles an hour until midnight, becoming light. Independence Day, mostly sunny. Slight chance of thunderstorms in the morning, then chance of thunderstorms in the afternoon. Highs in the mid-90s. Southwest winds up to 5 miles an hour. Chance of thunderstorms 40%. Saturday night, partly cloudy. Chance of thunderstorms until midnight, then slight chance of thunderstorms after midnight. Lows in the mid-70s. West winds up to 5 miles an hour, shifting to the south after midnight. Chance of thunderstorms 40%. And now the extended forecast for the radio listening area. Sunday and Sunday night, partly cloudy. A 50% chance of thunderstorms. Highs in the lower 90s. Lows in the lower 70s. Monday and Monday night, partly cloudy. A 30% chance of thunderstorms. Highs in the lower 90s. Lows in the lower 70s. Tuesday and Tuesday night, partly cloudy. A 30% chance of thunderstorms. Highs around 90. Lows in the lower 70s. Wednesday and Wednesday night, partly cloudy. A 40% chance of thunderstorms. Highs around 90. Lows in the lower 70s. Thursday and Thursday night, partly cloudy. A 40% chance of thunderstorms. Highs in the upper 80s. Lows in the lower 70s. The following is an extreme heat warning. What? For the extreme heat warning, dangerously hot conditions with heat index values up to 100 to 110. For the heat advisory, heat index values up to 105 expected. Where? Portions of south central Indiana and east central, north central, northwest, and south central Kentucky. When? For the extreme heat warning, until 9 p.m. Eastern Daylight Time, or 8 p.m. Central Daylight Time Friday. For the heat advisory, from 9 p.m. Eastern Daylight Time, or 8 p.m. Central Daylight Time Friday to 9 p.m. Eastern Daylight Time, or 8 p.m. Central Daylight Time Saturday. The following impacts are expected. Heat-related illnesses increase significantly during extreme heat and high humidity events. Hot temperatures and high humidity may cause heat illnesses. Drink plenty of fluids, stay in an air-conditioned room, stay out of the sun, and check up on relatives and neighbors. Do not leave young children and pets in unattended vehicles. Car interiors will reach lethal temperatures in a matter of minutes. Take extra precautions when outside. Wear lightweight and loose-fitting clothing. Try to limit strenuous activities to early morning or evening. Take action when you see symptoms of heat exhaustion and heat stroke. The current time is 1:18 a.m. Eastern Daylight Time. 1 a.m. Eastern Daylight Time weather conditions across north central Kentucky and south central Indiana. At Louisville International, it was clear. The temperature was 85 degrees, the dew point 76, and the relative humidity 74%. The wind was calm. The pressure was 30.09 inches and steady. At Bowman Field, it was clear. The temperature was 80 degrees, the dew point 77, and the relative humidity 90%. The wind was calm. The pressure was 30.09 inches and falling. At Jasper, it was clear. The temperature was 79 degrees, the dew point 79, and the relative humidity 100%. The wind was calm. The pressure was 30.09 inches and steady.
Once again, at Louisville International, it was 85 degrees under clear skies. Elsewhere around the region, it was clear, with a temperature of 77 at Lexington, 81 at Covington, 80 at Jackson, and 81 at Bowling Green. Under clear skies, Paducah reported 75, Evansville reported 81, Bloomington reported 76, and Indianapolis reported 83. At Nashville, it was partly cloudy, with a temperature of 78. At Frankfort, the weather conditions were not available. Now for the official National Weather Service forecast for North Central Kentucky and South Central Indiana, including the Louisville metro area. Tonight, partly cloudy. Lows in the mid-70s. Southwest winds up to 5 miles an hour until midnight, becoming light. Friday, sunny. Highs in the lower 90s. Light winds becoming southwest up to 5 miles an hour in the afternoon. Friday night, mostly clear. Lows in the mid-70s. Southwest winds up to 5 miles an hour until midnight, becoming light. Independence Day, mostly sunny. Slight chance of thunderstorms in the morning, then chance of thunderstorms in the afternoon. Highs in the mid-90s. Southwest winds up to 5 miles an hour. Chance of thunderstorms 40%. Saturday night, partly cloudy. Chance of thunderstorms until midnight, then slight chance of thunderstorms after midnight. Lows in the mid-70s. West winds up to 5 miles an hour, shifting to the south after midnight. Chance of thunderstorms 40%. And now the extended forecast for the radio listening area. Sunday and Sunday night, partly cloudy. A 50% chance of thunderstorms. Highs in the lower 90s. Lows in the lower 70s. Monday and Monday night, partly cloudy. A 30% chance of thunderstorms. Highs in the lower 90s. Lows in the lower 70s. Tuesday and Tuesday night, partly cloudy. A 30% chance of thunderstorms. Highs around 90. Lows in the lower 70s. Wednesday and Wednesday night, partly cloudy. A 40% chance of thunderstorms. Highs around 90. Lows in the lower 70s. Thursday and Thursday night, partly cloudy. A 40% chance of thunderstorms. Highs in the upper 80s. Lows in the lower 70s. The following is an extreme heat warning. What? For the extreme heat warning. Dangerously hot conditions with heat index values up to 100 to 110. For the heat advisory, heat index values up to 105 expected. Where, portions of south central Indiana and east central, north central, northwest, and south central Kentucky. When, for the extreme heat warning, until 9 p.m. Eastern Daylight Time, or 8 p.m. Central Daylight Time Friday. For the heat advisory, from 9 p.m. Eastern Daylight Time, or 8 p.m. Central Daylight Time Friday to 9 p.m. Eastern Daylight Time, or 8 p.m. Central Daylight Time Saturday. The following impacts are expected. Heat-related illnesses increase significantly during extreme heat and high humidity events. Hot temperatures and high humidity may cause heat illnesses. Drink plenty of fluids, stay in an air-conditioned room, stay out of the sun, and check up on relatives and neighbors. Do not leave young children and pets in unattended vehicles. Car interiors will reach lethal temperatures in a matter of minutes. Take extra precautions when outside. Wear lightweight and loose-fitting clothing. Try to limit strenuous activities to early morning or evening. Take action when you see symptoms of heat exhaustion and heat stroke. The current time is 1:23 a.m. Eastern Daylight Time. 1 a.m. Eastern Daylight Time weather conditions across north central Kentucky and south central Indiana. At Louisville International, it was clear. The temperature was 85 degrees, the dew point 76, and the relative humidity 74%. The wind was calm. The pressure was 30.09 inches and steady. At Bowman Field, it was clear. The temperature was 80 degrees. The dew point 77, and the relative humidity 90%. The wind was calm. The pressure was 30.09 inches and falling. At Jasper, it was clear.
The temperature was 79 degrees, the dew point 79, and the relative humidity 100%. The wind was calm. The pressure was 30.09 inches and steady. Once again, at Louisville International, it was 85 degrees under clear skies. Elsewhere around the region, it was clear, with a temperature of 77 at Lexington, 81 at Covington, 80 at Jackson, and 81 at Bowling Green. Under clear skies, Paducah reported 75, Evansville reported 81, Bloomington reported 76, and Indianapolis reported 83. At Nashville, it was partly cloudy, with a temperature of 78. At Frankfort, the weather conditions were not available. Now for the official National Weather Service forecast for North Central Kentucky and South Central Indiana, including the Louisville metro area. Tonight, partly cloudy. Lows in the mid-70s. Southwest winds up to 5 miles an hour until midnight, becoming light. Friday, sunny. Highs in the lower 90s. Light winds becoming southwest up to 5 miles an hour in the afternoon. Friday night, mostly clear. Lows in the mid-70s. Southwest winds up to 5 miles an hour until midnight, becoming light. Independence Day, mostly sunny. Slight chance of thunderstorms in the morning, then chance of thunderstorms in the afternoon. Highs in the mid-90s. Southwest winds up to 5 miles an hour. Chance of thunderstorms 40%. Saturday night, partly cloudy. Chance of thunderstorms until midnight, then slight chance of thunderstorms after midnight. Lows in the mid-70s. West winds up to 5 miles an hour, shifting to the south after midnight. Chance of thunderstorms 40%. And now the extended forecast for the radio listening area. Sunday and Sunday night, partly cloudy. A 50% chance of thunderstorms. Highs in the lower 90s. Lows in the lower 70s. Monday and Monday night, partly cloudy. A 30% chance of thunderstorms. Highs in the lower 90s. Lows in the lower 70s. Tuesday and Tuesday night, partly cloudy. A 30% chance of thunderstorms. Highs around 90. Lows in the lower 70s. Wednesday and Wednesday night, partly cloudy. A 40% chance of thunderstorms. Highs around 90. Lows in the lower 70s. Thursday and Thursday night, partly cloudy. A 40% chance of thunderstorms. Highs in the upper 80s. Lows in the lower 70s. The following is an extreme heat warning. What? For the extreme heat warning, dangerously hot conditions with heat index values up to 100 to 110. For the heat advisory, heat index values up to 105 expected. Where? Portions of South Central Indiana and East Central, North Central, Northwest, and South Central Kentucky. When? For the extreme heat warning, until 9 p.m. Eastern Daylight Time, or 8 p.m. Central Daylight Time Friday. For the heat advisory, from 9 p.m. Eastern Daylight Time, or 8 p.m. Central Daylight Time Friday to 9 p.m. Eastern Daylight Time, or 8 p.m. Central Daylight Time Saturday. The following impacts are expected. Heat-related illnesses increase significantly during extreme heat and high humidity events. Hot temperatures and high humidity may cause heat illnesses. Drink plenty of fluids, stay in an air-conditioned room, stay out of the sun, and check up on relatives and neighbors. Do not leave young children and pets in unattended vehicles. Car interiors will reach lethal temperatures in a matter of minutes. Take extra precautions when outside. Wear lightweight and loose-fitting clothing. Try to limit strenuous activities to early morning or evening. Take action when you see symptoms of heat exhaustion and heat stroke. The current time is 1:28 a.m. Eastern Daylight Time. 1 a.m. Eastern Daylight Time weather conditions across North Central Kentucky and South Central Indiana. At Louisville International, it was clear. The temperature was 85 degrees, the dew point 76, and the relative humidity 74%. The wind was calm. The pressure was 30.09 inches and steady. At Bowman Field, it was clear.
The temperature was 80 degrees, the dew point 77, and the relative humidity 90%. The wind was calm. The pressure was 30.09 inches and falling. At Jasper, it was clear. The temperature was 79 degrees, the dew point 79, and the relative humidity 100%. The wind was calm. The pressure was 30.09 inches and steady. Once again, at Louisville International, it was 85 degrees under clear skies. Elsewhere around the region, it was clear, with a temperature of 77 at Lexington, 81 at Covington, 80 at Jackson, and 81 at Bowling Green. Under clear skies, Paducah reported 75, Evansville reported 81, Bloomington reported 76, and Indianapolis reported 83. At Nashville, it was partly cloudy, with a temperature of 78. At Frankfort, the weather conditions were not available. Now for the official National Weather Service forecast for North Central Kentucky and South Central Indiana, including the Louisville metro area. Tonight, partly cloudy. Lows in the mid-70s. Southwest winds up to 5 miles an hour until midnight, becoming light. Friday, sunny. Highs in the lower 90s. Light winds becoming southwest up to 5 miles an hour in the afternoon. Friday night, mostly clear. Lows in the mid-70s. Southwest winds up to 5 miles an hour until midnight, becoming light. Independence Day, mostly sunny. Slight chance of thunderstorms in the morning, then chance of thunderstorms in the afternoon. Highs in the mid-90s. Southwest winds up to 5 miles an hour. Chance of thunderstorms 40%. Saturday night, partly cloudy. Chance of thunderstorms until midnight, then slight chance of thunderstorms after midnight. Lows in the mid-70s. West winds up to 5 miles an hour shifting to the south after midnight. Chance of thunderstorms 40%. And now the extended forecast for the radio listening area. Sunday and Sunday night, partly cloudy. A 50% chance of thunderstorms. Highs in the lower 90s. Lows in the lower 70s. Monday and Monday night, partly cloudy. A 30% chance of thunderstorms. Highs in the lower 90s. Lows in the lower 70s. Tuesday and Tuesday night, partly cloudy. A 30% chance of thunderstorms. Highs around 90. Lows in the lower 70s. Wednesday and Wednesday night, partly cloudy. A 40% chance of thunderstorms. Highs around 90. Lows in the lower 70s. Thursday and Thursday night, partly cloudy. A 40% chance of thunderstorms. Highs in the upper 80s. Lows in the lower 70s. The current time is 1:32 a.m. Eastern Daylight Time. The following is an extreme heat warning. What? For the extreme heat warning, dangerously hot conditions with heat index values up to 100 to 110. For the heat advisory, heat index values up to 105 expected. Where? Portions of South Central Indiana and East Central, North Central, Northwest, and South Central Kentucky. When? For the extreme heat warning, until 9 p.m. Eastern Daylight Time, or 8 p.m. Central Daylight Time Friday. For the heat advisory, from 9 p.m. Eastern Daylight Time, or 8 p.m. Central Daylight Time Friday to 9 p.m. Eastern Daylight Time, or 8 p.m. Central Daylight Time Saturday. The following impacts are expected. Heat-related illnesses increase significantly during extreme heat and high humidity events. Hot temperatures and high humidity may cause heat illnesses. Drink plenty of fluids, stay in an air-conditioned room, stay out of the sun, and check up on relatives and neighbors. Do not leave young children and pets in unattended vehicles. Car interiors will reach lethal temperatures in a matter of minutes. Take extra precautions when outside. Wear lightweight and loose-fitting clothing. Try to limit strenuous activities to early morning or evening. Take action when you see symptoms of heat exhaustion and heat stroke. 1 a.m. Eastern Daylight Time weather conditions across North Central Kentucky and South Central Indiana. At Louisville International, it was clear. The temperature was 85 degrees,
the dew point 76, and the relative humidity 74%. The wind was calm. The pressure was 30.09 inches and steady. At Bowman Field, it was clear. The temperature was 80 degrees, the dew point 77, and the relative humidity 90%. The wind was calm. The pressure was 30.09 inches and falling. At Jasper, it was clear. The temperature was 79 degrees, the dew point 79, and the relative humidity 100%.

80 at Jackson, and 81 at Bowling Green. Under clear skies, Paducah reported 75, Evansville reported 81, Bloomington reported 76, and Indianapolis reported 83. At Nashville, it was partly cloudy, with a temperature of 78. At Frankfort, the weather conditions were not available. Now for the official National Weather Service forecast for North Central Kentucky and South Central Indiana, including the Louisville metro area. Tonight, partly cloudy. Lows in the mid-70s. Southwest winds up to 5 miles an hour until midnight, becoming light. Friday, sunny. Highs in the lower 90s. Light winds becoming southwest up to 5 miles an hour in the afternoon. Friday night, mostly clear. Lows in the mid-70s. Southwest winds up to 5 miles an hour until midnight, becoming light. Independence Day, mostly sunny. Slight chance of thunderstorms in the morning, then chance of thunderstorms in the afternoon. Highs in the mid-90s. Southwest winds up to 5 miles an hour. Chance of thunderstorms 40%. Saturday night, partly cloudy. Chance of thunderstorms until midnight, then slight chance of thunderstorms after midnight. Lows in the mid-70s. West winds up to 5 miles an hour, shifting to the south after midnight. Chance of thunderstorms 40%. And now the extended forecast for the radio listening area. Sunday and Sunday night, partly cloudy. A 50% chance of thunderstorms. Highs in the lower 90s. Lows in the lower 70s. Monday and Monday night, partly cloudy. A 30% chance of thunderstorms. Highs in the lower 90s. Lows in the lower 70s. Tuesday and Tuesday night, partly cloudy. A 30% chance of thunderstorms. Highs around 90. Lows in the lower 70s. Wednesday and Wednesday night, partly cloudy. A 40% chance of thunderstorms. Highs around 90. Lows in the lower 70s. Thursday and Thursday night, partly cloudy. A 40% chance of thunderstorms. Highs in the upper 80s. Lows in the lower 70s. The current time is 1:37 a.m. Eastern Daylight Time. The following is an extreme heat warning. What? For the extreme heat warning, dangerously hot conditions with heat index values up to 100 to 110. For the heat advisory, heat index values up to 105 expected. Where? Portions of South Central Indiana and East Central, North Central, Northwest, and South Central Kentucky. When? For the extreme heat warning, until 9 p.m. Eastern Daylight Time, or 8 p.m. Central Daylight Time Friday. For the heat advisory, from 9 p.m. Eastern Daylight Time, or 8 p.m. Central Daylight Time Friday to 9 p.m. Eastern Daylight Time, or 8 p.m. Central Daylight Time Saturday. The following impacts are expected. Heat-related illnesses increase significantly during extreme heat and high humidity events. Hot temperatures and high humidity may cause heat illnesses. Drink plenty of fluids, stay in an air-conditioned room, stay out of the sun, and check up on relatives and neighbors. Do not leave young children and pets in unattended vehicles. Car interiors will reach lethal temperatures in a matter of minutes. Take extra precautions when outside. Wear lightweight and loose-fitting clothing. Try to limit strenuous activities to early morning or evening. Take action when you see symptoms of heat exhaustion and heat stroke. 1 a.m. Eastern Daylight Time weather conditions across North Central Kentucky and South Central Indiana. At Louisville International, it was clear. The temperature was 85 degrees, the dew point 76, and the relative humidity 74%. The wind was calm. The pressure was 30.09 inches and steady. At Bowman Field, it was clear. The temperature was 80 degrees, the dew point 77, and the relative humidity 90%. The wind was calm. The pressure was 30.09 inches and falling. At Jasper, it was clear. The temperature was 79 degrees, the dew point 79, and the relative humidity 100%. The wind was calm. The pressure was 30.09 inches and steady. Once again, at Louisville,

International, it was 85 degrees under clear skies. Elsewhere around the region, it was clear, with a temperature of 77 at Lexington, 81 at Covington, 80 at Jackson, and 81 at Bowling Green. Under clear skies, Paducah reported 75, Evansville reported 81, Bloomington reported 76, and Indianapolis reported 83. At Nashville, it was partly cloudy, with a temperature of 78. At Frankfort, the weather conditions were not available. Now for the official National Weather Service forecast for North Central Kentucky and South Central Indiana, including the Louisville metro area. Tonight, partly cloudy. Lows in the mid-70s. Southwest winds up to 5 miles an hour until midnight, becoming light. Friday, sunny. Highs in the lower 90s. Light winds becoming southwest up to 5 miles an hour in the afternoon. Friday night, mostly clear. Lows in the mid-70s. Southwest winds up to 5 miles an hour until midnight, becoming light. Independence Day, mostly sunny. Slight chance of thunderstorms in the morning, then chance of thunderstorms in the afternoon. Highs in the mid-90s. Southwest winds up to 5 miles an hour. Chance of thunderstorms 40%. Saturday night, partly cloudy. Chance of thunderstorms until midnight, then slight chance of thunderstorms after midnight. Lows in the mid-70s. West winds up to 5 miles an hour, shifting to the south after midnight. Chance of thunderstorms 40%. And now the extended forecast for the radio listening area. Sunday and Sunday night, partly cloudy. A 50% chance of thunderstorms. Highs in the lower 90s. Lows in the lower 70s. Monday and Monday night, partly cloudy. A 30% chance of thunderstorms. Highs in the lower 90s. Lows in the lower 70s. Tuesday and Tuesday night, partly cloudy. A 30% chance of thunderstorms. Highs around 90. Lows in the lower 70s. Wednesday and Wednesday night, partly cloudy. A 40% chance of thunderstorms. Highs around 90. Lows in the lower 70s. Thursday and Thursday night, partly cloudy. A 40% chance of thunderstorms. Highs in the upper 80s. Lows in the lower 70s. 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The current time is 1:42 a.m. Eastern Daylight Time. The following is an extreme heat warning. What? For the extreme heat warning, dangerously hot conditions with heat index values up to 100 to 110. For the heat advisory, heat index values up to 105 expected. Where? Portions of south central Indiana and east central, north central, northwest, and south central Kentucky. When? For the extreme heat warning, until 9 p.m. Eastern Daylight Time, or 8 p.m. Central Daylight Time Friday. For the heat advisory, from 9 p.m. Eastern Daylight Time, or 8 p.m. Central Daylight Time Friday to 9 p.m. Eastern Daylight Time, or 8 p.m. Central Daylight Time Saturday. The following impacts are expected. Heat-related illnesses increase significantly during extreme heat and high humidity events. Hot temperatures and high humidity may cause heat illnesses. Drink plenty of fluids, stay in an air-conditioned room, stay out of the sun, and check up on relatives and neighbors. Do not leave young children and pets in unattended vehicles. Car interiors will reach lethal temperatures in a matter of minutes. Take extra precautions when outside. Wear lightweight and loose-fitting clothing. Try to limit strenuous activities to early morning or evening. Take action when you see symptoms of heat exhaustion and heat stroke. 1 a.m. Eastern Daylight Time weather conditions across north-central Kentucky and south-central Indiana. At Louisville International, it was clear. The temperature was 85 degrees, the dew point 76, and the relative humidity 74%. The wind was calm. The pressure was 30.09 inches and steady.
At Bowman Field, it was clear. The temperature was 80 degrees, the dew point 77, and the relative humidity 90%. The wind was calm. The pressure was 30.09 inches and falling. At Jasper, it was clear. The temperature was 79 degrees, the dew point 79, and the relative humidity 100%. The wind was calm. The pressure was 30.09 inches and steady. Once again, at Louisville International, it was 85 degrees under clear skies. Elsewhere around the region, it was clear, with a temperature of 77 at Lexington, 81 at Covington, 80 at Jackson, and 81 at Bowling Green. Under clear skies, Paducah reported 75, Evansville reported 81, Bloomington reported 76, and Indianapolis reported 83. At Nashville, it was partly cloudy, with a temperature of 78. At Frankfurt, the weather conditions were not available. Now for the official National Weather Service forecast for North Central Kentucky and South Central Indiana, including the Louisville metro area. Tonight, partly cloudy. Lows in the mid-70s. Southwest winds up to 5 miles an hour until midnight, becoming light. Friday, sunny. Highs in the lower 90s. Light winds becoming southwest up to 5 miles an hour in the afternoon. Friday night, mostly clear. Lows in the mid-70s. Southwest winds up to 5 miles an hour until midnight, becoming light. Independence Day, mostly sunny. Slight chance of thunderstorms in the morning, then chance of thunderstorms in the afternoon. Highs in the mid-90s. Southwest winds up to 5 miles an hour. Chance of thunderstorms 40%. Saturday night, partly cloudy. Chance of thunderstorms until midnight, then slight chance of thunderstorms after midnight. Lows in the mid-70s. West winds up to 5 miles an hour, shifting to the south after midnight. Chance of thunderstorms 40%. And now the extended forecast for the radio listening area. Sunday and Sunday night, partly cloudy. A 50% chance of thunderstorms. Highs in the lower 90s. Lows in the lower 70s. Monday and Monday night, partly cloudy. A 30% chance of thunderstorms. Highs in the lower 90s. Lows in the lower 70s. Tuesday and Tuesday night, partly cloudy. A 30% chance of thunderstorms. Highs around 90. Lows in the lower 70s. Wednesday and Wednesday night, partly cloudy. A 40% chance of thunderstorms. Highs around 90. Lows in the lower 70s. Thursday and Thursday night, partly cloudy. A 40% chance of thunderstorms. Highs in the upper 80s. Lows in the lower 70s. The current time is 1:48 a.m. Eastern Daylight Time. The following is an extreme heat warning. What? For the extreme heat warning, dangerously hot conditions with heat index values up to 100 to 110. For the heat advisory, heat index values up to 105 expected. Where? Portions of South Central Indiana and East Central, North Central, Northwest, and South Central Kentucky. When? For the extreme heat warning, until 9 p.m. Eastern Daylight Time, or 8 p.m. Central Daylight Time Friday. For the heat advisory, from 9 p.m. Eastern Daylight Time, or 8 p.m. Central Daylight Time Friday to 9 p.m. Eastern Daylight Time, or 8 p.m. Central Daylight Time Saturday. The following impacts are expected. Heat-related illnesses increase significantly during extreme heat and high humidity events. Hot temperatures and high humidity may cause heat illnesses. Drink plenty of fluids, stay in an air-conditioned room, stay out of the sun, and check up on relatives and neighbors. Do not leave young children and pets in unattended vehicles. Car interiors will reach lethal temperatures in a matter of minutes. Take extra precautions when outside. Wear lightweight and loose-fitting clothing. Try to limit strenuous activities to early morning or evening. Take action when you see symptoms of heat exhaustion and heat stroke. 1 a.m. Eastern Daylight Time weather conditions across North Central Kentucky and South Central Indiana. At Louisville International, it was clear.
The temperature was 85 degrees, the dew point 76, and the relative humidity 74%. The wind was calm. The pressure was 30.09 inches and steady. At Bowman Field, it was clear. The temperature was 80 degrees, the dew point 77, and the relative humidity 90%. The wind was calm. The pressure was 30.09 inches and falling. At Jasper, it was clear. The temperature was 79 degrees, the dew point 79, and the relative humidity 100%. The wind was calm. The pressure was 30.09 inches and steady. Once again, at Louisville International, it was 85 degrees under clear skies. Elsewhere around the region, it was clear, with a temperature of 77 at Lexington, 81 at Covington, 80 at Jackson, and 81 at Bowling Green. Under clear skies, Paducah reported 75, Evansville reported 81, Bloomington reported 76, and Indianapolis reported 83. At Nashville, it was partly cloudy, with a temperature of 78. At Frankfort, the weather conditions were not available. Now for the official National Weather Service forecast for North Central Kentucky and South Central Indiana, including the Louisville metro area. Tonight, partly cloudy. Lows in the mid-70s. Southwest winds up to 5 miles an hour until midnight, becoming light. Friday, sunny. Highs in the lower 90s. Light winds becoming southwest up to 5 miles an hour in the afternoon. Friday night, mostly clear. Lows in the mid-70s. Southwest winds up to 5 miles an hour until midnight, becoming light. Independence Day, mostly sunny. Slight chance of thunderstorms in the morning, then chance of thunderstorms in the afternoon. Highs in the mid-90s. Southwest winds up to 5 miles an hour. Chance of thunderstorms 40%. Saturday night, partly cloudy. Chance of thunderstorms until midnight, then slight chance of thunderstorms after midnight. Lows in the mid-70s. West winds up to 5 miles an hour, shifting to the south after midnight. Chance of thunderstorms 40%. And now the extended forecast for the radio listening area. Sunday and Sunday night, partly cloudy. A 50% chance of thunderstorms. Highs in the lower 90s. Lows in the lower 70s. Monday and Monday night, partly cloudy. A 30% chance of thunderstorms. Highs in the lower 90s. Lows in the lower 70s. Tuesday and Tuesday night, partly cloudy. A 30% chance of thunderstorms. Highs around 90. Lows in the lower 70s. Wednesday and Wednesday night, partly cloudy. A 40% chance of thunderstorms. Highs around 90. Lows in the lower 70s. Thursday and Thursday night, partly cloudy. A 40% chance of thunderstorms. Highs in the upper 80s. Lows in the lower 70s. The current time is 1:53 a.m. Eastern Daylight Time. The following is an extreme heat warning. What? For the extreme heat warning, dangerously hot conditions with heat index values up to 100 to 110. For the heat advisory, heat index values up to 105 expected. Where? Portions of south central Indiana and east central, north central, northwest, and south central Kentucky. When? For the extreme heat warning, until 9 p.m. Eastern Daylight Time, or 8 p.m. Central Daylight Time Friday. For the heat advisory, from 9 p.m. Eastern Daylight Time, or 8 p.m. Central Daylight Time Friday to 9 p.m. Eastern Daylight Time, or 8 p.m. Central Daylight Time Saturday. The following impacts are expected. Heat-related illnesses increase significantly during extreme heat and high humidity events. Hot temperatures and high humidity may cause heat illnesses. Drink plenty of fluids, stay in an air-conditioned room, stay out of the sun, and check up on relatives and neighbors. Do not leave young children and pets in unattended vehicles. Car interiors will reach lethal temperatures in a matter of minutes. Take extra precautions when outside. Wear lightweight and loose-fitting clothing. Try to limit strenuous activities to early morning or evening. Take action when you see symptoms of heat exhaustion and heat stroke.
1 a.m. Eastern Daylight Time weather conditions across north-central Kentucky and south-central Indiana. At Louisville International, it was clear. The temperature was 85 degrees, the dew point 76, and the relative humidity 74%. The wind was calm. The pressure was 30.09 inches and steady. At Bowman Field, it was clear. The temperature was 80 degrees, the dew point 77, and the relative humidity 90%. The wind was calm. The pressure was 30.09 inches and falling. At Jasper, it was clear. The temperature was 79 degrees, the dew point 79, and the relative humidity 100%. The wind was calm. The pressure was 30.09 inches and steady. Once again, at Louisville International, it was 85 degrees under clear skies. Elsewhere around the region, it was clear, with a temperature of 77 at Lexington, 81 at Covington, 80 at Jackson, and 81 at Bowling Green. Under clear skies, Paducah reported 75, Evansville reported 81, Bloomington reported 76, and Indianapolis reported 83. At Nashville, it was partly cloudy, with a temperature of 78. At Frankfort, the weather conditions were not available. Now for the official National Weather Service forecast for north-central Kentucky and south-central Indiana, including the Louisville metro area. Tonight, partly cloudy. Lows in the mid-70s. Southwest winds up to 5 miles an hour until midnight, becoming light. Friday, sunny. Highs in the lower 90s. Light winds becoming southwest up to 5 miles an hour in the afternoon. Friday night, mostly clear. Lows in the mid-70s. Southwest winds up to 5 miles an hour until midnight, becoming light. Independence Day, mostly sunny. Slight chance of thunderstorms in the morning, then chance of thunderstorms in the afternoon. Highs in the mid-90s. Southwest winds up to 5 miles an hour. Chance of thunderstorms 40%. Saturday night, partly cloudy. Chance of thunderstorms until midnight, then slight chance of thunderstorms after midnight. Lows in the mid-70s. West winds up to 5 miles an hour shifting to the south after midnight. Chance of thunderstorms 40%. And now the extended forecast for the radio listening area. Sunday and Sunday night, partly cloudy. A 50% chance of thunderstorms. Highs in the lower 90s. Lows in the lower 70s. Monday and Monday night, partly cloudy. A 30% chance of thunderstorms. Highs in the lower 90s. Lows in the lower 70s. Tuesday and Tuesday night, partly cloudy. A 30% chance of thunderstorms. Highs around 90. Lows in the lower 70s. Wednesday and Wednesday night, partly cloudy. A 40% chance of thunderstorms. Highs around 90. Lows in the lower 70s. Thursday and Thursday night, partly cloudy. A 40% chance of thunderstorms. Highs in the upper 80s. Lows in the lower 70s. The current time is 1:58 a.m. Eastern Daylight Time. The following is an extreme heat warning. What, for the extreme heat warning, dangerously hot conditions with heat index values up to 100 to 110. For the heat advisory, heat index values up to 105 expected. Where, portions of south-central Indiana and east-central, north-central, northwest, and south-central Kentucky. When, for the extreme heat warning, until 9 p.m. Eastern Daylight Time, or 8 p.m. Central Daylight Time Friday. For the heat advisory, from 9 p.m. Eastern Daylight Time, or 8 p.m. Central Daylight Time Friday to 9 p.m. Eastern Daylight Time, or 8 p.m. Central Daylight Time Saturday. The following impacts are expected. Heat-related illnesses increase significantly during extreme heat and high humidity events. Hot temperatures and high humidity may cause heat illnesses. Drink plenty of fluids, stay in an air-conditioned room, stay out of the sun, and check up on relatives and neighbors. Do not leave young children and pets in unattended vehicles. Car interiors will reach lethal temperatures in a matter of minutes. Take extra precautions when outside.
Wear lightweight and loose-fitting clothing. Try to limit strenuous activities to early morning or evening. Take action when you see symptoms of heat exhaustion and heat stroke. 1 a.m. Eastern Daylight Time weather conditions across north-central Kentucky and south-central Indiana. At Louisville International, it was clear. The temperature was 85 degrees, the dew point 76, and the relative humidity 74%. The wind was calm. The pressure was 30.09 inches and steady. At Bowman Field, it was clear. The temperature was 80 degrees, the dew point 77, and the relative humidity 90%. The wind was calm. The pressure was 30.09 inches and falling. At Jasper, it was clear. The temperature was 79 degrees, the dew point 79, and the relative humidity 100%. The wind was calm. The pressure was 30.09 inches and steady. Once again, at Louisville International, it was 85 degrees under clear skies. Elsewhere around the region, it was clear, with a temperature of 77 at Lexington, 81 at Covington, 80 at Jackson, and 81 at Bowling Green. Under clear skies, Paducah reported 75, Evansville reported 81, Bloomington reported 76, and Indianapolis reported 83. At Nashville, it was partly cloudy, with a temperature of 78. At Frankfort, the weather conditions were not available. Now for the official National Weather Service forecast for north-central Kentucky and south-central Indiana, including the Louisville metro area. Tonight, partly cloudy. Lows in the mid-70s. Southwest winds up to 5 miles an hour until midnight, becoming light. Friday, sunny. Highs in the lower 90s. Light winds becoming southwest up to 5 miles an hour in the afternoon. Friday night, mostly clear. Lows in the mid-70s. Southwest winds up to 5 miles an hour until midnight, becoming light. Independence Day, mostly sunny. Slight chance of thunderstorms in the morning, then chance of thunderstorms in the afternoon. Highs in the mid-90s. Southwest winds up to 5 miles an hour. Chance of thunderstorms 40%. Saturday night, partly cloudy. Chance of thunderstorms until midnight, then slight chance of thunderstorms after midnight. Lows in the mid-70s. West winds up to 5 miles an hour, shifting to the south after midnight. Chance of thunderstorms 40%. And now the extended forecast for the radio listening area. Sunday and Sunday night, partly cloudy. A 50% chance of thunderstorms. Highs in the lower 90s. Lows in the lower 70s. Monday and Monday night, partly cloudy. A 30% chance of thunderstorms. Highs in the lower 90s. Lows in the lower 70s. Tuesday and Tuesday night, partly cloudy. A 30% chance of thunderstorms. Highs around 90. Lows in the lower 70s. Wednesday and Wednesday night, partly cloudy. A 40% chance of thunderstorms. Highs around 90. Lows in the lower 70s. Thursday and Thursday night, partly cloudy. A 40% chance of thunderstorms. Highs in the upper 80s. Lows in the lower 70s. The current time is 2:03 a.m. Eastern Daylight Time. The following is an extreme heat warning. What? For the extreme heat warning, dangerously hot conditions with heat index values up to 100 to 110. For the heat advisory, heat index values up to 105 expected. Where? Portions of south-central Indiana and east-central, north-central, northwest, and south-central Kentucky. When? For the extreme heat warning, until 9 p.m. Eastern Daylight Time, or 8 p.m. Central Daylight Time Friday. For the heat advisory, from 9 p.m. Eastern Daylight Time, or 8 p.m. Central Daylight Time Friday to 9 p.m. Eastern Daylight Time, or 8 p.m. Central Daylight Time Saturday. The following impacts are expected. Heat-related illnesses increase significantly during extreme heat and high humidity events. Hot temperatures and high humidity may cause heat illnesses. Drink plenty of fluids, stay in an air-conditioned room, stay out of the sun, and check up on relatives and neighbors.
Do not leave young children and pets in unattended vehicles. Car interiors will reach lethal temperatures in a matter of minutes. Take extra precautions when outside. Wear lightweight and loose-fitting clothing. Try to limit strenuous activities to early morning or evening. Take action when you see symptoms of heat exhaustion and heat stroke. 2 a.m. Eastern Daylight Time weather conditions across north-central Kentucky and south-central Indiana. At Louisville International, it was clear. The temperature was 83 degrees, the dew point 77, and the relative humidity 82%. The wind was east at 6 miles an hour. The pressure was 30.08 inches and falling. At Bowman Field, it was clear. The temperature was 78 degrees, the dew point 76, and the relative humidity 93%. The wind was calm. The pressure was 30.09 inches and steady. At Jasper, it was clear. The temperature was 77 degrees, the dew point 77, and the relative humidity 100%. The wind was calm. The pressure was 30.08 inches and falling. Once again, at Louisville International, it was 83 degrees under clear skies. Elsewhere around the region, it was clear, with a temperature of 77 at Lexington, 80 at Covington, 79 at Jackson, and 78 at Bowling Green. Under clear skies, Paducah reported 73, Evansville reported 79, Bloomington reported 76, and Indianapolis reported 82. At Nashville, it was partly cloudy, with a temperature of 77. At Frankfort, the weather conditions were not available. Now for the official National Weather Service forecast for north-central Kentucky and south-central Indiana, including the Louisville metro area. Tonight, partly cloudy. Lows in the mid-70s. Southwest winds up to 5 miles an hour until midnight, becoming light. Friday, sunny. Highs in the lower 90s. Light winds becoming southwest up to 5 miles an hour in the afternoon. Friday night, mostly clear. Lows in the mid-70s. Southwest winds up to 5 miles an hour until midnight, becoming light. Independence Day, mostly sunny. Slight chance of thunderstorms in the morning, then chance of thunderstorms in the afternoon. Highs in the mid-90s. Southwest winds up to 5 miles an hour. Chance of thunderstorms 40%. Saturday night, partly cloudy. Chance of thunderstorms until midnight, then slight chance of thunderstorms after midnight. Lows in the mid-70s. West winds up to 5 miles an hour shifting to the south after midnight. Chance of thunderstorms 40%. And now the extended forecast for the radio listening area. Sunday and Sunday night, partly cloudy. A 50% chance of thunderstorms. Highs in the lower 90s. Lows in the lower 70s. Monday and Monday night, partly cloudy. A 30% chance of thunderstorms. Highs in the lower 90s. Lows in the lower 70s. Tuesday and Tuesday night, partly cloudy. A 30% chance of thunderstorms. Highs around 90. Lows in the lower 70s. Wednesday and Wednesday night, partly cloudy. A 40% chance of thunderstorms. Highs around 90. Lows in the lower 70s. Thursday and Thursday night, partly cloudy. A 40% chance of thunderstorms. Highs in the upper 80s. Lows in the lower 70s. The current time is 2:08 a.m. Eastern Daylight Time. The following is an extreme heat warning. What? For the extreme heat warning, dangerously hot conditions with heat index values up to 100 to 110. For the heat advisory, heat index values up to 105 expected. Where? Portions of south central Indiana and east central, north central, northwest, and south central Kentucky. When? For the extreme heat warning, until 9 p.m. Eastern Daylight Time, or 8 p.m. Central Daylight Time Friday. For the heat advisory, from 9 p.m. Eastern Daylight Time, or 8 p.m. Central Daylight Time Friday to 9 p.m. Eastern Daylight Time, or 8 p.m. Central Daylight Time Saturday. The following impacts are expected. Heat-related illnesses increase significantly during extreme heat and high humidity events.
Hot temperatures and high humidity may cause heat illnesses. Drink plenty of fluids, stay in an air-conditioned room, stay out of the sun, and check up on relatives and neighbors. Do not leave young children and pets in unattended vehicles. Car interiors will reach lethal temperatures in a matter of minutes. Take extra precautions when outside. Wear lightweight and loose-fitting clothing. Try to limit strenuous activities to early morning or evening. Take action when you see symptoms of heat exhaustion and heat stroke. The following is an extreme heat warning. What? For the extreme heat warning, dangerously hot conditions with heat index values up to 100 to 110. For the heat advisory, heat index values up to 105 expected. Where? Portions of South Central Indiana and East Central, North Central, Northwest, and South Central Kentucky. When? For the extreme heat warning, until 9 p.m. Eastern Daylight Time, or 8 p.m. Central Daylight Time Friday. For the heat advisory, from 9 p.m. Eastern Daylight Time, or 8 p.m. Central Daylight Time Friday to 9 p.m. Eastern Daylight Time, or 8 p.m. Central Daylight Time Saturday. The following impacts are expected. Heat-related illnesses increase significantly during extreme heat and high humidity events. Hot temperatures and high humidity may cause heat illnesses. Drink plenty of fluids, stay in an air-conditioned room, stay out of the sun, and check up on relatives and neighbors. Do not leave young children and pets in unattended vehicles. Car interiors will reach lethal temperatures in a matter of minutes. Take extra precautions when outside. Wear lightweight and loose-fitting clothing. Try to limit strenuous activities to early morning or evening. Take action when you see symptoms of heat exhaustion and heat stroke. 2 a.m. Eastern Daylight Time weather conditions across North Central Kentucky and South Central Indiana. At Louisville International, it was clear. The temperature was 83 degrees, the dew point 77, and the relative humidity 82%. The wind was east at 6 miles an hour. The pressure was 30.08 inches and falling. At Bowman Field, it was clear. The temperature was 78 degrees, the dew point 76, and the relative humidity 93%. The wind was calm. The pressure was 30.09 inches and steady. At Jasper, it was clear. The temperature was 77 degrees, the dew point 77, and the relative humidity 100%. The wind was calm. The pressure was 30.08 inches and falling. Once again, at Louisville International, it was 83 degrees under clear skies. Elsewhere around the region, it was clear, with a temperature of 80 at Covington, 79 at Jackson, and 78 at Bowling Green. Under clear skies, Evansville reported 79, Bloomington reported 76, and Indianapolis reported 82. It was partly cloudy, with a temperature of 77 at Lexington, 77 at Nashville, and 73 at Paducah. At Frankfort, the weather conditions were not available. 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The current time is 2:13 a.m. Eastern Daylight Time. Now for the official National Weather Service forecast for North Central Kentucky and South Central Indiana, including the Louisville metro area. Tonight, partly cloudy. Lows in the mid-70s. Southwest winds up to 5 miles an hour until midnight, becoming light. Friday, sunny. Highs in the lower 90s. Light winds becoming southwest up to 5 miles an hour in the afternoon. Friday night, mostly clear. Lows in the mid-70s. Southwest winds up to 5 miles an hour until midnight, becoming light. Independence Day, mostly sunny. Slight chance of thunderstorms in the morning, then chance of thunderstorms in the afternoon. Highs in the mid-90s. Southwest winds up to 5 miles an hour. Chance of thunderstorms 40%. Saturday night, partly cloudy. Chance of thunderstorms until midnight. Then slight chance of thunderstorms after midnight.
lows in the mid-70s. West winds up to 5 miles an hour shifting to the south after midnight. Chance of thunderstorms 40%. And now the extended forecast for the radio listening area. Sunday and Sunday night, partly cloudy. A 50% chance of thunderstorms. Highs in the lower 90s. Lows in the lower 70s. Monday and Monday night, partly cloudy. A 30% chance of thunderstorms. Highs in the lower 90s. Lows in the lower 70s. Tuesday and Tuesday night, partly cloudy. A 30% chance of thunderstorms. Highs around 90. Lows in the lower 70s. Wednesday and Wednesday night, partly cloudy. A 40% chance of thunderstorms. Highs around 90. Lows in the lower 70s. Thursday and Thursday night, partly cloudy. A 40% chance of thunderstorms. Highs in the upper 80s. Lows in the lower 70s. The following is an extreme heat warning. What? For the extreme heat warning, dangerously hot conditions with heat index values up to 100 to 110. For the heat advisory, heat index values up to 105 expected. Where? Portions of south central Indiana and east central, north central, northwest, and south central Kentucky. When? For the extreme heat warning, until 9 p.m. Eastern Daylight Time, or 8 p.m. Central Daylight Time Friday. For the heat advisory, from 9 p.m. Eastern Daylight Time, or 8 p.m. Central Daylight Time Friday to 9 p.m. Eastern Daylight Time, or 8 p.m. Central Daylight Time Saturday. The following impacts are expected. Heat-related illnesses increase significantly during extreme heat and high humidity events. Hot temperatures and high humidity may cause heat illnesses. Drink plenty of fluids, stay in an air-conditioned room, stay out of the sun, and check up on relatives and neighbors. Do not leave young children and pets in unattended vehicles. Car interiors will reach lethal temperatures in a matter of minutes. Take extra precautions when outside. Wear lightweight and loose-fitting clothing. Try to limit strenuous activities to early morning or evening. Take action when you see symptoms of heat exhaustion and heat stroke. The current time is 2:17 a.m. Eastern Daylight Time. 2 a.m. Eastern Daylight Time weather conditions across north central Kentucky and south central Indiana. At Louisville International, it was clear. The temperature was 83 degrees, the dew point 77, and the relative humidity 82%. The wind was east at 6 miles an hour. The pressure was 30.08 inches and falling. At Bowman Field, it was clear. The temperature was 78 degrees, the dew point 76, and the relative humidity 93%. The wind was calm. The pressure was 30.09 inches and steady. At Jasper, it was clear. The temperature was 77 degrees, the dew point 77, and the relative humidity 100%. The wind was calm. The pressure was 30.08 inches and falling. Once again, at Louisville International it was 83 degrees under clear skies. Elsewhere around the region, it was clear, with a temperature of 80 at Covington, 79 at Jackson, and 78 at Bowling Green. Under clear skies, Evansville reported 79, Bloomington reported 76, and Indianapolis reported 82. It was partly cloudy, with a temperature of 77 at Lexington, 77 at Nashville, and 73 at Paducah. At Frankfort, the weather conditions were not available. Now for the official National Weather Service forecast for North Central Kentucky and South Central Indiana, including the Louisville metro area. Tonight, partly cloudy. Lows in the mid-70s. Southwest winds up to 5 miles an hour until midnight becoming light. Friday, sunny. Highs in the lower 90s. Light winds becoming southwest up to 5 miles an hour in the afternoon. Friday night, mostly clear. Lows in the mid-70s. Southwest winds up to 5 miles an hour until midnight becoming light. Independence Day, mostly sunny. Slight chance of thunderstorms in the morning, then chance of thunderstorms in the afternoon. Highs in the mid-90s. Southwest winds up to 5 miles an hour.
chance of thunderstorms 40%. Saturday night, partly cloudy. Chance of thunderstorms until midnight, then slight chance of thunderstorms after midnight. Lows in the mid-70s. West winds up to 5 miles an hour shifting to the south after midnight. Chance of thunderstorms 40%. And now the extended forecast for the radio listening area. Sunday and Sunday night, partly cloudy. A 50% chance of thunderstorms. Highs in the lower 90s. Lows in the lower 70s. Monday and Monday night, partly cloudy. A 30% chance of thunderstorms. Highs in the lower 90s. Lows in the lower 70s. Tuesday and Tuesday night, partly cloudy. A 30% chance of thunderstorms. Highs around 90. Lows in the lower 70s. Wednesday and Wednesday night, partly cloudy. A 40% chance of thunderstorms. Highs around 90. Lows in the lower 70s. Thursday and Thursday night, partly cloudy. A 40% chance of thunderstorms. Highs in the upper 80s. Lows in the lower 70s. The following is an extreme heat warning. What? For the extreme heat warning, dangerously hot conditions with heat index values up to 100 to 110. For the heat advisory, heat index values up to 105 expected. Where? Portions of south central Indiana and east central, north central, northwest, and south central Kentucky. When? For the extreme heat warning, until 9 p.m. Eastern Daylight Time, or 8 p.m. Central Daylight Time Friday. For the heat advisory, from 9 p.m. Eastern Daylight Time, or 8 p.m. Central Daylight Time Friday to 9 p.m. Eastern Daylight Time, or 8 p.m. Central Daylight Time Saturday. The following impacts are expected. Heat-related illnesses increase significantly during extreme heat and high humidity events. Hot temperatures and high humidity may cause heat illnesses. Drink plenty of fluids, stay in an air-conditioned room, stay out of the sun, and check up on relatives and neighbors. Do not leave young children and pets in unattended vehicles. Car interiors will reach lethal temperatures in a matter of minutes. Take extra precautions when outside. Wear lightweight and loose-fitting clothing. Try to limit strenuous activities to early morning or evening. Take action when you see symptoms of heat exhaustion and heat stroke. The current time is 2:22 a.m. Eastern Daylight Time. 2 a.m. Eastern Daylight Time weather conditions across north-central Kentucky and south-central Indiana. At Louisville International, it was clear. The temperature was 83 degrees, the dew point 77, and the relative humidity 82%. The wind was east at 6 miles an hour. The pressure was 30.08 inches and falling. At Bowman Field, it was clear. The temperature was 78 degrees, the dew point 76, and the relative humidity 93%. The wind was calm. The pressure was 30.09 inches and steady. At Jasper, it was clear. The temperature was 77 degrees, the dew point 77, and the relative humidity 100%. The wind was calm. The pressure was 30.08 inches and falling. Once again, at Louisville International, it was 83 degrees under clear skies. Elsewhere around the region, it was clear, with a temperature of 80 at Covington, 79 at Jackson, and 78 at Bowling Green. Under clear skies, Evansville reported 79, Bloomington reported 76, and Indianapolis reported 82. It was partly cloudy, with a temperature of 77 at Lexington, 77 at Nashville, and 73 at Paducah. At Frankfort, the weather conditions were not available. Now for the official National Weather Service forecast for north-central Kentucky and south-central Indiana, including the Louisville metro area. Tonight, partly cloudy. Lows in the mid-70s. Southwest winds up to 5 miles an hour until midnight becoming light. Friday, sunny. Highs in the lower 90s. Light winds becoming southwest up to 5 miles an hour in the afternoon. Friday night, mostly clear. Lows in the mid-70s. Southwest winds up to 5 miles an hour until midnight becoming light. Independence Day, mostly sunny,
slight chance of thunderstorms in the morning, then chance of thunderstorms in the afternoon. Highs in the mid-90s. Southwest winds up to 5 miles an hour. Chance of thunderstorms 40%. Saturday night, partly cloudy. Chance of thunderstorms until midnight, then slight chance of thunderstorms after midnight. Lows in the mid-70s. West winds up to 5 miles an hour shifting to the south after midnight. Chance of thunderstorms 40%. And now the extended forecast for the radio listening area. Sunday and Sunday night, partly cloudy. A 50% chance of thunderstorms. Highs in the lower 90s. Lows in the lower 70s. Monday and Monday night, partly cloudy. A 30% chance of thunderstorms. Highs in the lower 90s. Lows in the lower 70s. Tuesday and Tuesday night, partly cloudy. A 30% chance of thunderstorms. Highs around 90. Lows in the lower 70s. Wednesday and Wednesday night, partly cloudy. A 40% chance of thunderstorms. Highs around 90. Lows in the lower 70s. Thursday and Thursday night, partly cloudy. A 40% chance of thunderstorms. Highs in the upper 80s. Lows in the lower 70s. The following is an extreme heat warning. What? For the extreme heat warning, dangerously hot conditions with heat index values up to 100 to 110. For the heat advisory, heat index values up to 105 expected. Where? Portions of south central Indiana and east central, north central, northwest, and south central Kentucky. When? For the extreme heat warning, until 9 p.m. Eastern Daylight Time, or 8 p.m. Central Daylight Time Friday. For the heat advisory, from 9 p.m. Eastern Daylight Time, or 8 p.m. Central Daylight Time Friday to 9 p.m. Eastern Daylight Time, or 8 p.m. Central Daylight Time Saturday. The following impacts are expected. Heat-related illnesses increase significantly during extreme heat and high humidity events. Hot temperatures and high humidity may cause heat illnesses. Drink plenty of fluids, stay in an air-conditioned room, stay out of the sun, and check up on relatives and neighbors. Do not leave young children and pets in unattended vehicles. Car interiors will reach lethal temperatures in a matter of minutes. Take extra precautions when outside. Wear lightweight and loose-fitting clothing. Try to limit strenuous activities to early morning or evening. Take action when you see symptoms of heat exhaustion and heat stroke. The current time is 2:27 a.m. Eastern Daylight Time. 2 a.m. Eastern Daylight Time weather conditions across north central Kentucky and south central Indiana. At Louisville International, it was clear. The temperature was 83 degrees, the dew point 77, and the relative humidity 82%. The wind was east at 6 miles an hour. The pressure was 30.08 inches and falling. At Bowman Field, it was clear. The temperature was 78 degrees, the dew point 76, and the relative humidity 93%. The wind was calm. The pressure was 30.09 inches and steady. At Jasper, it was clear. The temperature was 77 degrees, the dew point 77, and the relative humidity 100%. The wind was calm. The pressure was 30.08 inches and falling. Once again, at Louisville International it was 83 degrees under clear skies. Elsewhere around the region, it was clear, with a temperature of 80 at Covington, 79 at Jackson, and 78 at Bowling Green. Under clear skies, Evansville reported 79, Bloomington reported 76, and Indianapolis reported 82. It was partly cloudy, with a temperature of 77 at Lexington, 77 at Nashville, and 73 at Paducah. At Frankfort, the weather conditions were not available. Now for the official National Weather Service forecast for North Central Kentucky and South Central Indiana, including the Louisville metro area. Tonight, partly cloudy. Lows in the mid-70s. Southwest winds up to 5 miles an hour until midnight becoming light. Friday, sunny. Highs in the lower 90s. Light winds becoming southwest up to 5 miles an hour in the afternoon. Friday night,
mostly clear. Lows in the mid-70s. Southwest winds up to 5 miles an hour until midnight, becoming light. Independence Day, mostly sunny. Slight chance of thunderstorms in the morning, then chance of thunderstorms in the afternoon. Highs in the mid-90s. Southwest winds up to 5 miles an hour. Chance of thunderstorms 40%. Saturday night, partly cloudy. Chance of thunderstorms until midnight, then slight chance of thunderstorms after midnight. Lows in the mid-70s. West winds up to 5 miles an hour, shifting to the south after midnight. Chance of thunderstorms 40%. And now the extended forecast for the radio listening area. Sunday and Sunday night, partly cloudy. A 50% chance of thunderstorms. Highs in the lower 90s. Lows in the lower 70s. Monday and Monday night, partly cloudy. A 30% chance of thunderstorms. Highs in the lower 90s. Lows in the lower 70s. Tuesday and Tuesday night, partly cloudy. A 30% chance of thunderstorms. Highs around 90. Lows in the lower 70s. Wednesday and Wednesday night, partly cloudy. A 40% chance of thunderstorms. Highs around 90. Lows in the lower 70s. Thursday and Thursday night, partly cloudy. A 40% chance of thunderstorms. Highs in the upper 80s. Lows in the lower 70s. The following is an extreme heat warning. What? For the extreme heat warning, dangerously hot conditions with heat index values up to 100 to 110. For the heat advisory, heat index values up to 105 expected. Where? Portions of south central Indiana and east central, north central, northwest, and south central Kentucky. When? For the extreme heat warning, until 9 p.m. Eastern Daylight Time, or 8 p.m. Central Daylight Time Friday. For the heat advisory, from 9 p.m. Eastern Daylight Time, or 8 p.m. Central Daylight Time Friday to 9 p.m. Eastern Daylight Time, or 8 p.m. Central Daylight Time Saturday. The following impacts are expected. Heat-related illnesses increase significantly during extreme heat and high humidity events. Hot temperatures and high humidity may cause heat illnesses. Drink plenty of fluids, stay in an air-conditioned room, stay out of the sun, and check up on relatives and neighbors. Do not leave young children and pets in unattended vehicles. Car interiors will reach lethal temperatures in a matter of minutes. Take extra precautions when outside. Wear lightweight and loose-fitting clothing. Try to limit strenuous activities to early morning or evening. Take action when you see symptoms of heat exhaustion and heat stroke. The current time is 2:32 a.m. Eastern Daylight Time. 2 a.m. Eastern Daylight Time weather conditions across north-central Kentucky and south-central Indiana. At Louisville International, it was clear. The temperature was 83 degrees, the dew point 77, and the relative humidity 82%. The wind was east at 6 miles an hour. The pressure was 30.08 inches and falling. At Bowman Field, it was clear. The temperature was 78 degrees, the dew point 76, and the relative humidity 93%. The wind was calm. The pressure was 30.09 inches and steady. At Jasper, it was clear. The temperature was 77 degrees, the dew point 77, and the relative humidity 100%. The wind was calm. The pressure was 30.08 inches and falling. Once again, at Louisville International, it was 83 degrees under clear skies. Elsewhere around the region, it was clear, with a temperature of 80 at Covington, 79 at Jackson, and 78 at Bowling Green. Under clear skies, Evansville reported 79, Bloomington reported 76, and Indianapolis reported 82. It was partly cloudy, with a temperature of 77 at Lexington, 77 at Nashville, and 73 at Paducah. At Frankfort, the weather conditions were not available. Now for the official National Weather Service forecast for north-central Kentucky and south-central Indiana, including the Louisville metro area. Tonight, partly cloudy. Lows in the mid-70s.
southwest winds up to 5 miles an hour until midnight, becoming light. Friday, sunny. Highs in the lower 90s. Light winds becoming southwest up to 5 miles an hour in the afternoon. Friday night, mostly clear. Lows in the mid-70s. Southwest winds up to 5 miles an hour until midnight, becoming light. Independence Day, mostly

Thunderstorms until midnight, then slight chance of thunderstorms after midnight. Lows in the mid-70s. West winds up to 5 miles an hour shifting to the south after midnight. Chance of thunderstorms 40%. And now the extended forecast for the radio listening area. Sunday and Sunday night, partly cloudy. A 50% chance of thunderstorms. Highs in the lower 90s. Lows in the lower 70s. Monday and Monday night, partly cloudy. A 30% chance of thunderstorms. Highs in the lower 90s. Lows in the lower 70s. Tuesday and Tuesday night, partly cloudy. A 30% chance of thunderstorms. Highs around 90. Lows in the lower 70s. Wednesday and Wednesday night, partly cloudy. A 40% chance of thunderstorms. Highs around 90. Lows in the lower 70s. Thursday and Thursday night, partly cloudy. A 40% chance of thunderstorms. Highs in the upper 80s. Lows in the lower 70s. The following is an extreme heat warning. What? For the extreme heat warning, dangerously hot conditions with heat index values up to 100 to 110. For the heat advisory, heat index values up to 105 expected. Where, portions of south central Indiana and east central, north central, northwest, and south central Kentucky. When, for the extreme heat warning, until 9 p.m. Eastern Daylight Time, or 8 p.m. Central Daylight Time Friday. For the heat advisory, from 9 p.m. Eastern Daylight Time, or 8 p.m. Central Daylight Time Friday to 9 p.m. Eastern Daylight Time, or 8 p.m. Central Daylight Time Saturday. The following impacts are expected. Heat-related illnesses increase significantly during extreme heat and high humidity events. Hot temperatures and high humidity may cause heat illnesses. Drink plenty of fluids, stay in an air-conditioned room, stay out of the sun, and check up on relatives and neighbors. Do not leave young children and pets in unattended vehicles. Car interiors will reach lethal temperatures in a matter of minutes. Take extra precautions when outside. Wear lightweight and loose-fitting clothing. Try to limit strenuous activities to early morning or evening. Take action when you see symptoms of heat exhaustion and heat stroke. The current time is 2:38 a.m. Eastern Daylight Time. 2 a.m. Eastern Daylight Time weather conditions across north-central Kentucky and south-central Indiana. At Louisville International, it was clear. The temperature was 83 degrees, the dew point 77, and the relative humidity 82%. The wind was east at 6 miles an hour. The pressure was 30.08 inches and falling. At Bowman Field, it was clear. The temperature was 78 degrees, the dew point 76, and the relative humidity 93%. The wind was calm. The pressure was 30.09 inches and steady. At Jasper, it was clear. The temperature was 77 degrees, the dew point 77, and the relative humidity 100%. The wind was calm. The pressure was 30.08 inches and falling. Once again, at Louisville International, it was 83 degrees under clear skies. Elsewhere around the region, it was clear, with a temperature of 80 at Covington, 79 at Jackson, and 78 at Bowling Green. Under clear skies, Evansville reported 79, Bloomington reported 76, and Indianapolis reported 82. It was partly cloudy, with a temperature of 77 at Lexington, 77 at Nashville, and 73 at Paducah. At Frankfort, the weather conditions were not available. Now for the official National Weather Service forecast for north-central Kentucky and south-central Indiana, including the Louisville metro area. Tonight, partly cloudy. Lows in the mid-70s. Southwest winds up to 5 miles an hour until midnight, becoming light. Friday, sunny. Highs in the lower 90s. Light winds becoming southwest up to 5 miles an hour in the afternoon. Friday night, mostly clear. Lows in the mid-70s. Southwest winds up to 5 miles an hour until midnight, becoming light. Independence Day, mostly sunny. Slight chance of thunderstorms in the morning, then chance of thunderstorms in the afternoon.

Highs in the mid-90s. Southwest winds up to 5 miles an hour. Chance of thunderstorms 40%. Saturday night, partly cloudy. Chance of thunderstorms until midnight, then slight chance of thunderstorms after midnight. Lows in the mid-70s. West winds up to 5 miles an hour shifting to the south after midnight. Chance of thunderstorms 40%. And now the extended forecast for the radio listening area. Sunday and Sunday night, partly cloudy. A 50% chance of thunderstorms. Highs in the lower 90s. Lows in the lower 70s. Monday and Monday night, partly cloudy. A 30% chance of thunderstorms. Highs in the lower 90s. Lows in the lower 70s. Tuesday and Tuesday night, partly cloudy. A 30% chance of thunderstorms. Highs around 90. Lows in the lower 70s. Wednesday and Wednesday night, partly cloudy. A 40% chance of thunderstorms. Highs around 90. Lows in the lower 70s. Thursday and Thursday night, partly cloudy. A 40% chance of thunderstorms. Highs in the upper 80s. Lows in the lower 70s. The following is an extreme heat warning. What? For the extreme heat warning, dangerously hot conditions with heat index values up to 100 to 110. For the heat advisory, heat index values up to 105 expected. Where? Portions of south central Indiana and east central, north central, northwest, and south central Kentucky. When? For the extreme heat warning, until 9 p.m. Eastern Daylight Time, or 8 p.m. Central Daylight Time Friday. For the heat advisory, from 9 p.m. Eastern Daylight Time, or 8 p.m. Central Daylight Time Friday to 9 p.m. Eastern Daylight Time, or 8 p.m. Central Daylight Time Saturday. The following impacts are expected. Heat-related illnesses increase significantly during extreme heat and high humidity events. Hot temperatures and high humidity may cause heat illnesses. Drink plenty of fluids, stay in an air-conditioned room, stay out of the sun, and check up on relatives and neighbors. Do not leave young children and pets in unattended vehicles. Car interiors will reach lethal temperatures in a matter of minutes. Take extra precautions when outside. Wear lightweight and loose-fitting clothing. Try to limit strenuous activities to early morning or evening. Take action when you see symptoms of heat exhaustion and heat stroke. 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The current time is 2:43 a.m. Eastern Daylight Time. 2 a.m. Eastern Daylight Time weather conditions across north-central Kentucky and south-central Indiana. At Louisville International, it was clear. The temperature was 83 degrees, the dew point 77, and the relative humidity 82%. The wind was east at 6 miles an hour. The pressure was 30.08 inches and falling. At Bowman Field, it was clear. The temperature was 78 degrees, the dew point 76, and the relative humidity 93%. The wind was calm. The pressure was 30.09 inches and steady. At Jasper, it was clear. The temperature was 77 degrees, the dew point 77, and the relative humidity 100%. The wind was calm. The pressure was 30.08 inches and falling. Once again, at Louisville International, it was 83 degrees under clear skies. Elsewhere around the region, it was clear, with a temperature of 80 at Covington, 79 at Jackson, and 78 at Bowling Green. Under clear skies, Evansville reported 79, Bloomington reported 76, and Indianapolis reported 82. It was partly cloudy, with a temperature of 77 at Lexington, 77 at Nashville, and 73 at Paducah. At Frankfort, the weather conditions were not available. Now for the official National Weather Service forecast for north-central Kentucky and south-central Indiana, including the Louisville metro area. Tonight, partly cloudy. Lows in the mid-70s.
southwest winds up to 5 miles an hour until midnight, becoming light. Friday, sunny. Highs in the lower 90s. Light winds becoming southwest up to 5 miles an hour in the afternoon. Friday night, mostly clear. Lows in the mid-70s. Southwest winds up to 5 miles an hour until midnight, becoming light. Independence Day, mostly sunny. Slight chance of thunderstorms in the morning, then chance of thunderstorms in the afternoon. Highs in the mid-90s. Southwest winds up to 5 miles an hour. Chance of thunderstorms 40%. Saturday night, partly cloudy. Chance of thunderstorms until midnight, then slight chance of thunderstorms after midnight. Lows in the mid-70s. West winds up to 5 miles an hour, shifting to the south after midnight. Chance of thunderstorms 40%. And now the extended forecast for the radio listening area. Sunday and Sunday night, partly cloudy. A 50% chance of thunderstorms. Highs in the lower 90s. Lows in the lower 70s. Monday and Monday night, partly cloudy. A 30% chance of thunderstorms. Highs in the lower 90s. Lows in the lower 70s. Tuesday and Tuesday night, partly cloudy. A 30% chance of thunderstorms. Highs around 90. Lows in the lower 70s. Wednesday and Wednesday night, partly cloudy. A 40% chance of thunderstorms. Highs around 90. Lows in the lower 70s. Thursday and Thursday night, partly cloudy. A 40% chance of thunderstorms. Highs in the upper 80s. Lows in the lower 70s. The current time is 2:47 a.m. Eastern Daylight Time. The following is an extreme heat warning. What? For the extreme heat warning, dangerously hot conditions with heat index values up to 100 to 110. For the heat advisory, heat index values up to 105 expected. Where? Portions of south central Indiana and east central, north central, northwest, and south central Kentucky. When? For the extreme heat warning, until 9 p.m. Eastern Daylight Time, or 8 p.m. Central Daylight Time Friday. For the heat advisory, from 9 p.m. Eastern Daylight Time, or 8 p.m. Central Daylight Time Friday to 9 p.m. Eastern Daylight Time, or 8 p.m. Central Daylight Time Saturday. The following impacts are expected. Heat-related illnesses increase significantly during extreme heat and high humidity events. Hot temperatures and high humidity may cause heat illnesses. Drink plenty of fluids, stay in an air-conditioned room, stay out of the sun, and check up on relatives and neighbors. Do not leave young children and pets in unattended vehicles. Car interiors will reach lethal temperatures in a matter of minutes. Take extra precautions when outside. Wear lightweight and loose-fitting clothing. Try to limit strenuous activities to early morning or evening. Take action when you see symptoms of heat exhaustion and heat stroke. 2 a.m. Eastern Daylight Time weather conditions across north-central Kentucky and south-central Indiana. At Louisville International, it was clear. The temperature was 83 degrees, the dew point 77, and the relative humidity 82%. The wind was east at 6 miles an hour. The pressure was 30.08 inches and falling. At Bowman Field, it was clear. The temperature was 78 degrees, the dew point 76, and the relative humidity 93%. The wind was calm. The pressure was 30.09 inches and steady. At Jasper, it was clear. The temperature was 77 degrees, the dew point 77, and the relative humidity 100%. The wind was calm. The pressure was 30.08 inches and falling. Once again, at Louisville International, it was 83 degrees under clear skies. Elsewhere around the region, it was clear, with a temperature of 80 at Covington, 79 at Jackson, and 78 at Bowling Green. Under clear skies, Evansville reported 79, Bloomington reported 76, and Indianapolis reported 82. It was partly cloudy, with a temperature of 77 at Lexington, 77 at Nashville, and 73 at Paducah. At Frankfort, the weather conditions were not available.
Now for the official National Weather Service forecast for North Central Kentucky and South Central Indiana, including the Louisville metro area. Tonight, partly cloudy. Lows in the mid-70s. Southwest winds up to 5 miles an hour until midnight, becoming light. Friday, sunny. Highs in the lower 90s. Light winds becoming southwest up to 5 miles an hour in the afternoon. Friday night, mostly clear. Lows in the mid-70s. Southwest winds up to 5 miles an hour until midnight, becoming light. Independence Day, mostly sunny. Slight chance of thunderstorms in the morning, then chance of thunderstorms in the afternoon. Highs in the mid-90s. Southwest winds up to 5 miles an hour. Chance of thunderstorms 40%. Saturday night, partly cloudy. Chance of thunderstorms until midnight, then slight chance of thunderstorms after midnight. Lows in the mid-70s. West winds up to 5 miles an hour, shifting to the south after midnight. Chance of thunderstorms 40%. And now the extended forecast for the radio listening area. Sunday and Sunday night, partly cloudy. A 50% chance of thunderstorms. Highs in the lower 90s. Lows in the lower 70s. Monday and Monday night, partly cloudy. A 30% chance of thunderstorms. Highs in the lower 90s. Lows in the lower 70s. Tuesday and Tuesday night, partly cloudy. A 30% chance of thunderstorms. Highs around 90. Lows in the lower 70s. Wednesday and Wednesday night, partly cloudy. A 40% chance of thunderstorms. Highs around 90. Lows in the lower 70s. Thursday and Thursday night, partly cloudy. A 40% chance of thunderstorms. Highs in the upper 80s. Lows in the lower 70s. The current time is 2:52 a.m. Eastern Daylight Time. The following is an extreme heat warning. What? For the extreme heat warning, dangerously hot conditions with heat index values up to 100 to 110. For the heat advisory, heat index values up to 105 expected. Where? Portions of South Central Indiana and East Central, North Central, Northwest, and South Central Kentucky. When? For the extreme heat warning, until 9 p.m. Eastern Daylight Time, or 8 p.m. Central Daylight Time Friday. For the heat advisory, from 9 p.m. Eastern Daylight Time, or 8 p.m. Central Daylight Time Friday to 9 p.m. Eastern Daylight Time, or 8 p.m. Central Daylight Time Saturday. The following impacts are expected. Heat-related illnesses increase significantly during extreme heat and high humidity events. Hot temperatures and high humidity may cause heat illnesses. Drink plenty of fluids, stay in an air-conditioned room, stay out of the sun, and check up on relatives and neighbors. Do not leave young children and pets in unattended vehicles. Car interiors will reach lethal temperatures in a matter of minutes. Take extra precautions when outside. Wear lightweight and loose-fitting clothing. Try to limit strenuous activities to early morning or evening. Take action when you see symptoms of heat exhaustion and heat stroke. 2 a.m. Eastern Daylight Time weather conditions across North Central Kentucky and South Central Indiana. At Louisville International, it was clear. The temperature was 83 degrees, the dew point 77, and the relative humidity 82%. The wind was east at 6 miles an hour. The pressure was 30.08 inches and falling. At Bowman Field, it was clear. The temperature was 78 degrees, the dew point 76, and the relative humidity 93%. The wind was calm. The pressure was 30.09 inches and steady. At Jasper, it was clear. The temperature was 77 degrees, the dew point 77, and the relative humidity 100%. The wind was calm. The pressure was 30.08 inches and falling. Once again, at Louisville International, it was 83 degrees under clear skies. Elsewhere around the region, it was clear, with a temperature of 80 at Covington, 79 at Jackson, and 78 at Bowling Green. Under clear skies, Evansville reported 79, Bloomington reported 76, and Indianapolis reported 82.
It was partly cloudy, with a temperature of 77 at Lexington, 77 at Nashville, and 73 at Paducah. At Frankfort, the weather conditions were not available. Now for the official National Weather Service forecast for North Central Kentucky and South Central Indiana, including the Louisville metro area. Tonight, partly cloudy. Lows in the mid-70s. Southwest winds up to 5 miles an hour until midnight, becoming light. Friday, sunny. Highs in the lower 90s. Light winds becoming southwest up to 5 miles an hour in the afternoon. Friday night, mostly clear. Lows in the mid-70s. Southwest winds up to 5 miles an hour until midnight, becoming light. Independence Day, mostly sunny. Slight chance of thunderstorms in the morning, then chance of thunderstorms in the afternoon. Highs in the mid-90s. Southwest winds up to 5 miles an hour. Chance of thunderstorms 40%. Saturday night, partly cloudy. Chance of thunderstorms until midnight, then slight chance of thunderstorms after midnight. Lows in the mid-70s. West winds up to 5 miles an hour, shifting to the south after midnight. Chance of thunderstorms 40%. And now the extended forecast for the radio listening area. Sunday and Sunday night, partly cloudy. A 50% chance of thunderstorms. Highs in the lower 90s. Lows in the lower 70s. Monday and Monday night, partly cloudy. A 30% chance of thunderstorms. Highs in the lower 90s. Lows in the lower 70s. Tuesday and Tuesday night, partly cloudy. A 30% chance of thunderstorms. Highs around 90. Lows in the lower 70s. Wednesday and Wednesday night, partly cloudy. A 40% chance of thunderstorms. Highs around 90. Lows in the lower 70s. Thursday and Thursday night, partly cloudy. A 40% chance of thunderstorms. Highs in the upper 80s. Lows in the lower 70s. The current time is 2:57 a.m. Eastern Daylight Time. The following is an extreme heat warning. What? For the extreme heat warning, dangerously hot conditions with heat index values up to 100 to 110. For the heat advisory, heat index values up to 105 expected. Where? Portions of south central Indiana and east central, north central, northwest, and south central Kentucky. When? For the extreme heat warning, until 9 p.m. Eastern Daylight Time, or 8 p.m. Central Daylight Time Friday. For the heat advisory, from 9 p.m. Eastern Daylight Time, or 8 p.m. Central Daylight Time Friday to 9 p.m. Eastern Daylight Time, or 8 p.m. Central Daylight Time Saturday. The following impacts are expected. Heat-related illnesses increase significantly during extreme heat and high humidity events. Hot temperatures and high humidity may cause heat illnesses. Drink plenty of fluids, stay in an air-conditioned room, stay out of the sun, and check up on relatives and neighbors. Do not leave young children and pets in unattended vehicles. Car interiors will reach lethal temperatures in a matter of minutes. Take extra precautions when outside. Wear lightweight and loose-fitting clothing. Try to limit strenuous activities to early morning or evening. Take action when you see symptoms of heat exhaustion and heat stroke. 2 a.m. Eastern Daylight Time weather conditions across north central Kentucky and south central Indiana. At Louisville International, it was clear. The temperature was 83 degrees, the dew point 77, and the relative humidity 82%. The wind was east at 6 miles an hour. The pressure was 30.08 inches and falling. At Bowman Field, it was clear. The temperature was 78 degrees, the dew point 76, and the relative humidity 93%. The wind was calm. The pressure was 30.09 inches and steady. At Jasper, it was clear. The temperature was 77 degrees, the dew point 77, and the relative humidity 100%. The wind was calm. The pressure was 30.08 inches and falling. Once again, at Louisville International, it was 83 degrees under clear skies. Elsewhere around the region, it was clear, with a temperature of 80 at Covington,
79 at Jackson, and 78 at Bowling Green. Under clear skies, Evansville reported 79, Bloomington reported 76, and Indianapolis reported 82. It was partly cloudy, with a temperature of 77 at Lexington, 77 at Nashville, and 73 at Paducah. At Frankfort, the weather conditions were not available. Now for the official National Weather Service forecast for North Central Kentucky and South Central Indiana, including the Louisville metro area. Tonight, partly cloudy. Lows in the mid-70s. Southwest winds up to 5 miles an hour until midnight, becoming light. Friday, sunny. Highs in the lower 90s. Light winds becoming southwest up to 5 miles an hour in the afternoon. Friday night, mostly clear. Lows in the mid-70s. Southwest winds up to 5 miles an hour until midnight, becoming light. Independence Day, mostly sunny. Slight chance of thunderstorms in the morning, then chance of thunderstorms in the afternoon. Highs in the mid-90s. Southwest winds up to 5 miles an hour. Chance of thunderstorms 40%. Saturday night, partly cloudy. Chance of thunderstorms until midnight, then slight chance of thunderstorms after midnight. Lows in the mid-70s. West winds up to 5 miles an hour shifting to the south after midnight. Chance of thunderstorms 40%. And now the extended forecast for the radio listening area. Sunday and Sunday night, partly cloudy. A 50% chance of thunderstorms. Highs in the lower 90s. Lows in the lower 70s. Monday and Monday night, partly cloudy. A 30% chance of thunderstorms. Highs in the lower 90s. Lows in the lower 70s. Tuesday and Tuesday night, partly cloudy. A 30% chance of thunderstorms. Highs around 90. Lows in the lower 70s. Wednesday and Wednesday night, partly cloudy. A 40% chance of thunderstorms. Highs around 90. Lows in the lower 70s. Thursday and Thursday night, partly cloudy. A 40% chance of thunderstorms. Highs in the upper 80s. Lows in the lower 70s. The current time is 3:02 a.m. Eastern Daylight Time. The following is an extreme heat warning. What? For the extreme heat warning, dangerously hot conditions with heat index values up to 100 to 110. For the heat advisory, heat index values up to 105 expected. Where? Portions of South Central Indiana and East Central, North Central, Northwest, and South Central Kentucky. When? For the extreme heat warning, until 9 p.m. Eastern Daylight Time, or 8 p.m. Central Daylight Time Friday. For the heat advisory, from 9 p.m. Eastern Daylight Time, or 8 p.m. Central Daylight Time Friday to 9 p.m. Eastern Daylight Time, or 8 p.m. Central Daylight Time Saturday. The following impacts are expected. Heat-related illnesses increase significantly during extreme heat and high humidity events. Hot temperatures and high humidity may cause heat illnesses. Drink plenty of fluids, stay in an air-conditioned room, stay out of the sun, and check up on relatives and neighbors. Do not leave young children and pets in unattended vehicles. Car interiors will reach lethal temperatures in a matter of minutes. Take extra precautions when outside. Wear lightweight and loose-fitting clothing. Try to limit strenuous activities to early morning or evening. Take action when you see symptoms of heat exhaustion and heat stroke. 3 a.m. Eastern Daylight Time weather conditions across North Central Kentucky and South Central Indiana. At Louisville International, it was clear. The temperature was 82 degrees, the dew point 77, and the relative humidity 84%. The wind was calm. The pressure was 30.08 inches and steady. At Bowman Field, it was clear. The temperature was 77 degrees, the dew point 76, and the relative humidity 96%. The wind was calm. The pressure was 30.08 inches and falling. At Jasper, it was clear, reducing the visibility to 2.5 miles. The temperature was 77 degrees, the dew point 77, and the relative humidity 100%.
The wind was west at 3 miles an hour. The pressure was 30.10 inches and rising. Once again, at Louisville International, it was 82 degrees under clear skies. Elsewhere around the region, it was clear, with a temperature of 79 at Covington, 77 at Jackson, and 78 at Bowling Green. Under clear skies, Evansville reported 79, Bloomington reported 75, and Indianapolis reported 80. It was partly cloudy, with a temperature of 74 at Lexington, 77 at Nashville, and 73 at Paducah. At Frankfort, the weather conditions were not available. Now for the official National Weather Service forecast for North Central Kentucky and South Central Indiana, including the Louisville metro area. Tonight, partly cloudy. Lows in the mid-70s. Southwest winds up to 5 miles an hour until midnight, becoming light. Friday, sunny. Highs in the lower 90s. Light winds becoming southwest up to 5 miles an hour in the afternoon. Friday night, mostly clear. Lows in the mid-70s. Southwest winds up to 5 miles an hour until midnight, becoming light. Independence Day, mostly sunny. Slight chance of thunderstorms in the morning, then chance of thunderstorms in the afternoon. Highs in the mid-90s. Southwest winds up to 5 miles an hour. Chance of thunderstorms 40%. Saturday night, partly cloudy. Chance of thunderstorms until midnight, then slight chance of thunderstorms after midnight. Lows in the mid-70s. West winds up to 5 miles an hour, shifting to the south after midnight. Chance of thunderstorms 40%. And now the extended forecast for the radio listening area. Sunday and Sunday night, partly cloudy. A 50% chance of thunderstorms. Highs in the lower 90s. Lows in the lower 70s. Monday and Monday night, partly cloudy. A 30% chance of thunderstorms. Highs in the lower 90s. Lows in the lower 70s. Tuesday and Tuesday night, partly cloudy. A 30% chance of thunderstorms. Highs around 90. Lows in the lower 70s. Wednesday and Wednesday night, partly cloudy. A 40% chance of thunderstorms. Highs around 90. Lows in the lower 70s. Thursday and Thursday night, partly cloudy. A 40% chance of thunderstorms. Highs in the upper 80s. Lows in the lower 70s. The current time is 3:08 a.m. Eastern Daylight Time. The following is an extreme heat warning. What? For the extreme heat warning, dangerously hot conditions with heat index values up to 100 to 110. For the heat advisory, heat index values up to 105 expected. Where? Portions of South Central Indiana and East Central, North Central, Northwest, and South Central Kentucky. When? For the extreme heat warning, until 9 p.m. Eastern Daylight Time, or 8 p.m. Central Daylight Time Friday. For the heat advisory, from 9 p.m. Eastern Daylight Time, or 8 p.m. Central Daylight Time Friday to 9 p.m. Eastern Daylight Time, or 8 p.m. Central Daylight Time Saturday. The following impacts are expected. Heat-related illnesses increase significantly during extreme heat and high humidity events. Hot temperatures and high humidity may cause heat illnesses. Drink plenty of fluids, stay in an air-conditioned room, stay out of the sun, and check up on relatives and neighbors. Do not leave young children and pets in unattended vehicles. Car interiors will reach lethal temperatures in a matter of minutes. Take extra precautions when outside. Wear lightweight and loose-fitting clothing. Try to limit strenuous activities to early morning or evening. Take action when you see symptoms of heat exhaustion and heat stroke. 3 a.m. Eastern Daylight Time weather conditions across North Central Kentucky and South Central Indiana. At Louisville International, it was clear. The temperature was 82 degrees, the dew point 77, and the relative humidity 84%. The wind was calm. The pressure was 30.08 inches and steady. At Bowman Field, it was clear. The temperature was 77 degrees, the dew point 76, and the relative humidity 96%. The wind was calm.
The pressure was 30.08 inches and falling. At Jasper, it was clear, reducing the visibility to 2.5 miles. The temperature was 77 degrees, the dew point 77, and the relative humidity 100%. The wind was west at 3 miles an hour. The pressure was 30.10 inches and rising. Once again, at Louisville International, it was 82 degrees under clear skies. Elsewhere around the region, it was clear, with a temperature of 79 at Covington, 77 at Jackson, and 78 at Bowling Green. Under clear skies, Evansville reported 79, Bloomington reported 75, and Indianapolis reported 80. It was partly cloudy, with a temperature of 74 at Lexington, 77 at Nashville, and 73 at Paducah. At Frankfort, the weather conditions were not available. The following is an extreme heat warning. What, for the extreme heat warning, dangerously hot conditions with heat index values up to 100 to 110. For the heat advisory, heat index values up to 105 expected. Where, portions of south central Indiana and east central, north central, northwest, and south central Kentucky. When, for the extreme heat warning, until 9 p.m. Eastern Daylight Time, or 8 p.m. Central Daylight Time Friday. For the heat advisory, from 9 p.m. Eastern Daylight Time, or 8 p.m. Central Daylight Time Friday to 9 p.m. Eastern Daylight Time, or 8 p.m. Central Daylight Time Saturday. The following impacts are expected. Heat-related illnesses increase significantly during extreme heat and high humidity events. Hot temperatures and high humidity may cause heat illnesses. Drink plenty of fluids, stay in an air-conditioned room, stay out of the sun, and check up on relatives and neighbors. Do not leave young children and pets in unattended vehicles. Car interiors will reach lethal temperatures in a matter of minutes. Take extra precautions when outside. Wear lightweight and loose-fitting clothing. Try to limit strenuous activities to early morning or evening. Take action when you see symptoms of heat exhaustion and heat stroke. 3 a.m. Eastern Daylight Time weather conditions across north-central Kentucky and south-central Indiana. At Louisville International, it was clear. The temperature was 82 degrees, the dew point 77, and the relative humidity 84%. The wind was calm. The pressure was 30.08 inches and steady. At Bowman Field, it was clear. The temperature was 77 degrees, the dew point 76, and the relative humidity 96%. The wind was calm. The pressure was 30.08 inches and falling. At Jasper, it was clear, reducing the visibility to 2.5 miles. The temperature was 77 degrees, the dew point 77, and the relative humidity 100%. The wind was west at 3 miles an hour. The pressure was 30.10 inches and rising. Once again, at Louisville International, it was 82 degrees under clear skies. Elsewhere around the region, it was clear, with a temperature of 79 at Covington, 77 at Jackson, 78 at Bowling Green, 75 at Bloomington, and 80 at Indianapolis. It was partly cloudy, with a temperature of 74 at Lexington, 77 at Nashville, 73 at Paducah, and 79 at Evansville. At Frankfort, the weather conditions were not available. 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The current time is 3:14 a.m. Eastern Daylight Time. Now for the official National Weather Service forecast for North Central Kentucky and South Central Indiana, including the Louisville metro area. Tonight, partly cloudy. Lows in the mid-70s. Southwest winds up to 5 miles an hour until midnight, becoming light. Friday, sunny. Highs in the lower 90s. Light winds becoming southwest up to 5 miles an hour in the afternoon. Friday night, mostly clear. Lows in the mid-70s. Southwest winds up to 5 miles an hour until midnight, becoming light. Independence Day, mostly sunny.
Slight chance of thunderstorms in the morning, then chance of thunderstorms in the afternoon. Highs in the mid-90s. Southwest winds up to 5 miles an hour. Chance of thunderstorms 40%. Saturday night, partly cloudy. Chance of thunderstorms until midnight, then slight chance of thunderstorms after midnight. Lows in the mid-70s. West winds up to 5 miles an hour shifting to the south after midnight. Chance of thunderstorms 40%. And now the extended forecast for the radio listening area. Sunday and Sunday night, partly cloudy. A 50% chance of thunderstorms. Highs in the lower 90s. Lows in the lower 70s. Monday and Monday night, partly cloudy. A 30% chance of thunderstorms. Highs in the lower 90s. Lows in the lower 70s. Tuesday and Tuesday night, partly cloudy. A 30% chance of thunderstorms. Highs around 90. Lows in the lower 70s. Wednesday and Wednesday night, partly cloudy. A 40% chance of thunderstorms. Highs around 90. Lows in the lower 70s. Thursday and Thursday night, partly cloudy. A 40% chance of thunderstorms. Highs in the upper 80s. Lows in the lower 70s. The following is an extreme heat warning. What? For the extreme heat warning, dangerously hot conditions with heat index values up to 100 to 110. For the heat advisory, heat index values up to 105 expected. Where? Portions of south central Indiana and east central, north central, northwest, and south central Kentucky. When, for the extreme heat warning, until 9 p.m. Eastern Daylight Time, or 8 p.m. Central Daylight Time Friday. For the heat advisory, from 9 p.m. Eastern Daylight Time, or 8 p.m. Central Daylight Time Friday to 9 p.m. Eastern Daylight Time, or 8 p.m. Central Daylight Time Saturday. The following impacts are expected. Heat-related illnesses increase significantly during extreme heat and high humidity events. Hot temperatures and high humidity may cause heat illnesses. Drink plenty of fluids, stay in an air-conditioned room, stay out of the sun, and check up on relatives and neighbors. Do not leave young children and pets in unattended vehicles. Car interiors will reach lethal temperatures in a matter of minutes. Take extra precautions when outside. Wear lightweight and loose-fitting clothing. Try to limit strenuous activities to early morning or evening. Take action when you see symptoms of heat exhaustion and heat stroke. The current time is 3:18 a.m. Eastern Daylight Time. 3 a.m. Eastern Daylight Time weather conditions across north-central Kentucky and south-central Indiana. At Louisville International, it was clear. The temperature was 82 degrees, the dew point 77, and the relative humidity 84%. The wind was calm. The pressure was 30.08 inches and steady. At Bowman Field, it was clear. The temperature was 77 degrees, the dew point 76, and the relative humidity 96%. The wind was calm. The pressure was 30.08 inches and falling. At Jasper, it was clear, reducing the visibility to 2.5 miles. The temperature was 77 degrees, the dew point 77, and the relative humidity 100%. The wind was west at 3 miles an hour. The pressure was 30.10 inches and rising. Once again, at Louisville International, it was 82 degrees under clear skies. Elsewhere around the region, it was clear, with a temperature of 79 at Covington, 77 at Jackson, 78 at Bowling Green, 75 at Bloomington, and 80 at Indianapolis. It was partly cloudy, with a temperature of 74 at Lexington, 77 at Nashville, 73 at Paducah, and 79 at Evansville. At Frankfort, the weather conditions were not available. Now for the official National Weather Service forecast for North Central Kentucky and South Central Indiana, including the Louisville metro area. Tonight, partly cloudy. Lows in the mid-70s. Southwest winds up to 5 miles an hour until midnight, becoming light. Friday, sunny. Highs in the lower 90s. Light winds becoming southwest up to 5 miles an hour in the afternoon. Friday night,
mostly clear. Lows in the mid-70s. Southwest winds up to 5 miles an hour until midnight, becoming light. Independence Day, mostly sunny. Slight chance of thunderstorms in the morning, then chance of thunderstorms in the afternoon. Highs in the mid-90s. Southwest winds up to 5 miles an hour. Chance of thunderstorms 40%. Saturday night, partly cloudy. Chance of thunderstorms until midnight, then slight chance of thunderstorms after midnight. Lows in the mid-70s. West winds up to 5 miles an hour, shifting to the south after midnight. Chance of thunderstorms 40%. And now the extended forecast for the radio listening area. Sunday and Sunday night, partly cloudy. A 50% chance of thunderstorms. Highs in the lower 90s. Lows in the lower 70s. Monday and Monday night, partly cloudy. A 30% chance of thunderstorms. Highs in the lower 90s. Lows in the lower 70s. Tuesday and Tuesday night, partly cloudy. A 30% chance of thunderstorms. Highs around 90. Lows in the lower 70s. Wednesday and Wednesday night, partly cloudy. A 40% chance of thunderstorms. Highs around 90. Lows in the lower 70s. Thursday and Thursday night, partly cloudy. A 40% chance of thunderstorms. Highs in the upper 80s. Lows in the lower 70s. The following is an extreme heat warning. What? For the extreme heat warning, dangerously hot conditions with heat index values up to 100 to 110. For the heat advisory, heat index values up to 105 expected. Where? Portions of south central Indiana and east central, north central, northwest, and south central Kentucky. When? For the extreme heat warning, until 9 p.m. Eastern Daylight Time, or 8 p.m. Central Daylight Time Friday. For the heat advisory, from 9 p.m. Eastern Daylight Time, or 8 p.m. Central Daylight Time Friday to 9 p.m. Eastern Daylight Time, or 8 p.m. Central Daylight Time Saturday. The following impacts are expected. Heat-related illnesses increase significantly during extreme heat and high humidity events. Hot temperatures and high humidity may cause heat illnesses. Drink plenty of fluids, stay in an air-conditioned room, stay out of the sun, and check up on relatives and neighbors. Do not leave young children and pets in unattended vehicles. Car interiors will reach lethal temperatures in a matter of minutes. Take extra precautions when outside. Wear lightweight and loose-fitting clothing. Try to limit strenuous activities to early morning or evening. Take action when you see symptoms of heat exhaustion and heat stroke. The current time is 3:23 a.m. Eastern Daylight Time. 3 a.m. Eastern Daylight Time weather conditions across north-central Kentucky and south-central Indiana. At Louisville International, it was clear. The temperature was 82 degrees, the dew point 77, and the relative humidity 84%. The wind was calm. The pressure was 30.08 inches and steady. At Bowman Field, it was clear. The temperature was 77 degrees, the dew point 76, and the relative humidity 96%. The wind was calm. The pressure was 30.08 inches and falling. At Jasper, it was clear, reducing the visibility to 2.5 miles. The temperature was 77 degrees, the dew point 77, and the relative humidity 100%. The wind was west at 3 miles an hour. The pressure was 30.10 inches and rising. Once again, at Louisville International, it was 82 degrees under clear skies. Elsewhere around the region, it was clear, with a temperature of 79 at Covington, 77 at Jackson, 78 at Bowling Green, 75 at Bloomington, and 80 at Indianapolis. It was partly cloudy, with a temperature of 74 at Lexington, 77 at Nashville, 73 at Paducah, and 79 at Evansville. At Frankfort, the weather conditions were not available. Now for the official National Weather Service forecast for north-central Kentucky and south-central Indiana, including the Louisville metro area. Tonight, partly cloudy. Lows in the mid-70s.
southwest winds up to 5 miles an hour until midnight, becoming light. Friday, sunny. Highs in the lower 90s. Light winds becoming southwest up to 5 miles an hour in the afternoon. Friday night, mostly clear. Lows in the mid-70s. Southwest winds up to 5 miles an hour until midnight, becoming light. Independence Day, mostly sunny. Slight chance of thunderstorms in the morning, then chance of thunderstorms in the afternoon. Highs in the mid-90s. Southwest winds up to 5 miles an hour. Chance of thunderstorms 40%. Saturday night, partly cloudy. Chance of thunderstorms until midnight, then slight chance of thunderstorms after midnight. Lows in the mid-70s. West winds up to 5 miles an hour, shifting to the south after midnight. Chance of thunderstorms 40%. And now the extended forecast for the radio listening area. Sunday and Sunday night, partly cloudy. A 50% chance of thunderstorms. Highs in the lower 90s. Lows in the lower 70s. Monday and Monday night, partly cloudy. A 30% chance of thunderstorms. Highs in the lower 90s. Lows in the lower 70s. Tuesday and Tuesday night, partly cloudy. A 30% chance of thunderstorms. Highs around 90. Lows in the lower 70s. Wednesday and Wednesday night, partly cloudy. A 40% chance of thunderstorms. Highs around 90. Lows in the lower 70s. Thursday and Thursday night, partly cloudy. A 40% chance of thunderstorms. Highs in the upper 80s. Lows in the lower 70s. The current time is 3:27 a.m. Eastern Daylight Time. The following is an extreme heat warning. What? For the extreme heat warning, dangerously hot conditions with heat index values up to 100 to 110. For the heat advisory, heat index values up to 105 expected. Where? Portions of south central Indiana and east central, north central, northwest, and south central Kentucky. When? For the extreme heat warning, until 9 p.m. Eastern Daylight Time, or 8 p.m. Central Daylight Time Friday. For the heat advisory, from 9 p.m. Eastern Daylight Time, or 8 p.m. Central Daylight Time Friday to 9 p.m. Eastern Daylight Time, or 8 p.m. Central Daylight Time Saturday. The following impacts are expected. Heat-related illnesses increase significantly during extreme heat and high humidity events. Hot temperatures and high humidity may cause heat illnesses. Drink plenty of fluids, stay in an air-conditioned room, stay out of the sun, and check up on relatives and neighbors. Do not leave young children and pets in unattended vehicles. Car interiors will reach lethal temperatures in a matter of minutes. Take extra precautions when outside. Wear lightweight and loose-fitting clothing. Try to limit strenuous activities to early morning or evening. Take action when you see symptoms of heat exhaustion and heat stroke. 3 a.m. Eastern Daylight Time weather conditions across north-central Kentucky and south-central Indiana. At Louisville International, it was clear. The temperature was 82 degrees, the dew point 77, and the relative humidity 84%. The wind was calm. The pressure was 30.08 inches and steady. At Bowman Field, it was clear. The temperature was 77 degrees, the dew point 76, and the relative humidity 96%. The wind was calm. The pressure was 30.08 inches and falling. At Jasper, it was clear, reducing the visibility to 2.5 miles. The temperature was 77 degrees, the dew point 77, and the relative humidity 100%. The wind was west at 3 miles an hour. The pressure was 30.10 inches and rising. Once again, at Louisville International, it was 82 degrees under clear skies. Elsewhere around the region, it was clear, with a temperature of 79 at Covington, 77 at Jackson, 78 at Bowling Green, 75 at Bloomington, and 80 at Indianapolis. It was partly cloudy, with a temperature of 74 at Lexington, 77 at Nashville, 73 at Paducah, and 79 at Evansville. At Frankfort, the weather conditions were not available.
Now for the official National Weather Service forecast for north central Kentucky and south central Indiana, including the Louisville metro area. Tonight, partly cloudy. Lows in the mid-70s. Southwest winds up to 5 miles an hour until midnight, becoming light. Friday, sunny. Highs in the lower 90s. Light winds becoming southwest up to 5 miles an hour in the afternoon. Friday night, mostly clear. Lows in the mid-70s. Southwest winds up to 5 miles an hour until midnight, becoming light. Independence Day, mostly sunny. Slight chance of thunderstorms in the morning, then chance of thunderstorms in the afternoon. Highs in the mid-90s. Southwest winds up to 5 miles an hour. Chance of thunderstorms 40%. Saturday night, partly cloudy. Chance of thunderstorms until midnight, then slight chance of thunderstorms after midnight. Lows in the mid-70s. West winds up to 5 miles an hour, shifting to the south after midnight. Chance of thunderstorms 40%. And now the extended forecast for the radio listening area. Sunday and Sunday night, partly cloudy. A 50% chance of thunderstorms. Highs in the lower 90s. Lows in the lower 70s. Monday and Monday night, partly cloudy. A 30% chance of thunderstorms. Highs in the lower 90s. Lows in the lower 70s. Tuesday and Tuesday night, partly cloudy. A 30% chance of thunderstorms. Highs around 90. Lows in the lower 70s. Wednesday and Wednesday night, partly cloudy. A 40% chance of thunderstorms. Highs around 90. Lows in the lower 70s. Thursday and Thursday night, partly cloudy. A 40% chance of thunderstorms. Highs in the upper 80s. Lows in the lower 70s. The current time is 3:32 a.m. Eastern Daylight Time. The following is an extreme heat warning. What? For the extreme heat warning, dangerously hot conditions with heat index values up to 100 to 110. For the heat advisory, heat index values up to 105 expected. Where? Portions of south central Indiana and east central, north central, northwest, and south central Kentucky. When? For the extreme heat warning, until 9 p.m. Eastern Daylight Time, or 8 p.m. Central Daylight Time Friday. For the heat advisory, from 9 p.m. Eastern Daylight Time, or 8 p.m. Central Daylight Time Friday to 9 p.m. Eastern Daylight Time, or 8 p.m. Central Daylight Time Saturday. The following impacts are expected. Heat-related illnesses increase significantly during extreme heat and high humidity events. Hot temperatures and high humidity may cause heat illnesses. Drink plenty of fluids, stay in an air-conditioned room, stay out of the sun, and check up on relatives and neighbors. Do not leave young children and pets in unattended vehicles. Car interiors will reach lethal temperatures in a matter of minutes. Take extra precautions when outside. Wear lightweight and loose-fitting clothing. Try to limit strenuous activities to early morning or evening. Take action when you see symptoms of heat exhaustion and heat stroke. 3 a.m. Eastern Daylight Time weather conditions across north-central Kentucky and south-central Indiana. At Louisville International, it was clear. The temperature was 82 degrees, the dew point 77, and the relative humidity 84%. The wind was calm. The pressure was 30.08 inches and steady. At Bowman Field, it was clear. The temperature was 77 degrees, the dew point 76, and the relative humidity 96%. The wind was calm. The pressure was 30.08 inches and falling. At Jasper, it was clear, reducing the visibility to 2.5 miles. The temperature was 77 degrees, the dew point 77, and the relative humidity 100%. The wind was west at 3 miles an hour. The pressure was 30.10 inches and rising. Once again, at Louisville International, it was 82 degrees under clear skies. Elsewhere around the region, it was clear, with a temperature of 79 at Covington, 77 at Jackson, 78 at Bowling Green, 75 at Bloomington, and 80 at Indianapolis.
It was partly cloudy, with a temperature of 74 at Lexington, 77 at Nashville, 73 at Paducah, and 79 at Evansville. At Frankfort, the weather conditions were not available. Now for the official National Weather Service forecast for North Central Kentucky and South Central Indiana, including the Louisville metro area. Tonight, partly cloudy. Lows in the mid-70s. Southwest winds up to 5 miles an hour until midnight, becoming light. Friday.

0: Welcome back to Yeah, That's a Pepper Thing. First up, we've got Harrison wrapping his Dr. Pepper in a tiny quilt so it feels at home. Oh, how tender. That's a Pepper Thing! And over to Becca, who's whispering affirmations to her can.
1: You're sweet. 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You're the best thing I ever poured over ice.
0: She swears it makes it taste better. It's not a science thing, but it's a Pepper Thing! Why do they all do it? All for that sweet, delicious, truly one-of-a-kind taste of Dr. Pepper. It's a Pepper Thing!
2: Chance of thunderstorms, 40%. And now the extended forecast for the radio listening area. Sunday and Sunday night, partly cloudy. A 50% chance of thunderstorms. Highs in the lower 90s. Lows in the lower 70s. Monday and Monday night, partly cloudy. A 30% chance of thunderstorms. Highs in the lower 90s. Lows in the lower 70s. Tuesday and Tuesday night, partly cloudy. A 30% chance of thunderstorms. Highs around 90. Lows in the lower 70s. Wednesday and Wednesday night, partly cloudy. A 40% chance of thunderstorms. Highs around 90. Lows in the lower 70s. Thursday and Thursday night, partly cloudy. A 40% chance of thunderstorms. Highs in the upper 80s. Lows in the lower 70s. The current time is 3:37 a.m. Eastern Daylight Time. The following is an extreme heat warning. What? For the extreme heat warning, dangerously hot conditions with heat index values up to 100 to 110. For the heat advisory, heat index values up to 105 expected. Where? Portions of south central Indiana and east central, north central, northwest, and south central Kentucky. When? For the extreme heat warning, until 9 p.m. Eastern Daylight Time, or 8 p.m. Central Daylight Time Friday. For the heat advisory, from 9 p.m. Eastern Daylight Time, or 8 p.m. Central Daylight Time Friday to 9 p.m. Eastern Daylight Time, or 8 p.m. Central Daylight Time Saturday. The following impacts are expected. Heat-related illnesses increase significantly during extreme heat and high humidity events. Hot temperatures and high humidity may cause heat illnesses. Drink plenty of fluids, stay in an air-conditioned room, stay out of the sun, and check up on relatives and neighbors. Do not leave young children and pets in unattended vehicles. Car interiors will reach lethal temperatures in a matter of minutes. Take extra precautions when outside. Wear lightweight and loose-fitting clothing. Try to limit strenuous activities to early morning or evening. Take action when you see symptoms of heat exhaustion and heat stroke. 3 a.m. Eastern Daylight Time weather conditions across north-central Kentucky and south-central Indiana. At Louisville International, it was clear. The temperature was 82 degrees, the dew point 77, and the relative humidity 84%. The wind was calm. The pressure was 30.08 inches and steady. At Bowman Field, it was clear. The temperature was 77 degrees, the dew point 76, and the relative humidity 96%. The wind was calm. The pressure was 30.08 inches and falling. At Jasper, it was clear, reducing the visibility to 2.5 miles. The temperature was 77 degrees, the dew point 77, and the relative humidity 100%. The wind was west at 3 miles an hour. The pressure was 30.10 inches and rising. Once again, at Louisville International, it was 82 degrees under clear skies. Elsewhere around the region, it was clear, with a temperature of 79 at Covington, 77 at Jackson, 78 at Bowling Green, 75 at Bloomington, and 80 at Indianapolis. It was partly cloudy, with a temperature of 74 at Lexington, 77 at Nashville, 73 at Paducah, and 79 at Evansville. At Frankfort, the weather conditions were not available. Now for the official National Weather Service forecast for North Central Kentucky and South Central Indiana, including the Louisville metro area. Tonight, partly cloudy. Lows in the mid-70s. Southwest winds up to 5 miles an hour until midnight, becoming light. Friday, sunny. Highs in the lower 90s. Light winds becoming southwest up to 5 miles an hour in the afternoon. Friday night,

mostly clear. Lows in the mid-70s. Southwest winds up to 5 miles an hour until midnight, becoming light. Independence Day, mostly sunny. Slight chance of thunderstorms in the morning, then chance of thunderstorms in the afternoon. Highs in the mid-90s. Southwest winds up to 5 miles an hour. Chance of thunderstorms 40%. Saturday night, partly cloudy. Chance of thunderstorms until midnight, then slight chance of thunderstorms after midnight. Lows in the mid-70s. West winds up to 5 miles an hour, shifting to the south after midnight. Chance of thunderstorms 40%. And now the extended forecast for the radio listening area. Sunday and Sunday night, partly cloudy. A 50% chance of thunderstorms. Highs in the lower 90s. Lows in the lower 70s. Monday and Monday night, partly cloudy. A 30% chance of thunderstorms. Highs in the lower 90s. Lows in the lower 70s. Tuesday and Tuesday night, partly cloudy. A 30% chance of thunderstorms. Highs around 90. Lows in the lower 70s. Wednesday and Wednesday night, partly cloudy. A 40% chance of thunderstorms. Highs around 90. Lows in the lower 70s. Thursday and Thursday night, partly cloudy. A 40% chance of thunderstorms. Highs in the upper 80s. Lows in the lower 70s. 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The current time is 3:43 a.m. Eastern Daylight Time. The following is an extreme heat warning. What? For the extreme heat warning, dangerously hot conditions with heat index values up to 100 to 110. For the heat advisory, heat index values up to 105 expected. Where? Portions of south central Indiana and east central, north central, northwest, and south central Kentucky. When? For the extreme heat warning, until 9 p.m. Eastern Daylight Time, or 8 p.m. Central Daylight Time Friday. For the heat advisory, from 9 p.m. Eastern Daylight Time, or 8 p.m. Central Daylight Time Friday to 9 p.m. Eastern Daylight Time, or 8 p.m. Central Daylight Time Saturday. The following impacts are expected. Heat-related illnesses increase significantly during extreme heat and high humidity events. Hot temperatures and high humidity may cause heat illnesses. Drink plenty of fluids, stay in an air-conditioned room, stay out of the sun, and check up on relatives and neighbors. Do not leave young children and pets in unattended vehicles. Car interiors will reach lethal temperatures in a matter of minutes. Take extra precautions when outside. Wear lightweight and loose-fitting clothing. Try to limit strenuous activities to early morning or evening. Take action when you see symptoms of heat exhaustion and heat stroke. 3 a.m. Eastern Daylight Time weather conditions across north-central Kentucky and south-central Indiana. At Louisville International, it was clear. The temperature was 82 degrees, the dew point 77, and the relative humidity 84%. The wind was calm. The pressure was 30.08 inches and steady. At Bowman Field, it was clear. The temperature was 77 degrees, the dew point 76, and the relative humidity 96%. The wind was calm. The pressure was 30.08 inches and falling. At Jasper, it was clear, reducing the visibility to 2.5 miles. The temperature was 77 degrees, the dew point 77, and the relative humidity 100%. The wind was west at 3 miles an hour. The pressure was 30.10 inches and rising. Once again, at Louisville International, it was 82 degrees under clear skies. Elsewhere around the region, it was clear, with a temperature of 79 at Covington, 77 at Jackson, 78 at Bowling Green, 75 at Bloomington, and 80 at Indianapolis. It was partly cloudy, with a temperature of 74 at Lexington, 77 at Nashville, 73 at Paducah, and 79 at Evansville. At
Frankfurt, the weather conditions were not available. Now for the official National Weather Service forecast for North Central Kentucky and South Central Indiana, including the Louisville metro area. Tonight, partly cloudy. Lows in the mid-70s. Southwest winds up to 5 miles an hour until midnight, becoming light. Friday, sunny. Highs in the lower 90s. Light winds becoming southwest up to 5 miles an hour in the afternoon. Friday night, mostly clear. Lows in the mid-70s. Southwest winds up to 5 miles an hour until midnight, becoming light. Independence Day, mostly sunny. Slight chance of thunderstorms in the morning, then chance of thunderstorms in the afternoon. Highs in the mid-90s. Southwest winds up to 5 miles an hour. Chance of thunderstorms 40%. Saturday night, partly cloudy. Chance of thunderstorms until midnight, then slight chance of thunderstorms after midnight. Lows in the mid-70s. West winds up to 5 miles an hour, shifting to the south after midnight. Chance of thunderstorms 40%. And now the extended forecast for the radio listening area. Sunday and Sunday night, partly cloudy. A 50% chance of thunderstorms. Highs in the lower 90s. Lows in the lower 70s. Monday and Monday night, partly cloudy. A 30% chance of thunderstorms. Highs in the lower 90s. Lows in the lower 70s. Tuesday and Tuesday night, partly cloudy. A 30% chance of thunderstorms. Highs around 90. Lows in the lower 70s. Wednesday and Wednesday night, partly cloudy. A 40% chance of thunderstorms. Highs around 90. Lows in the lower 70s. Thursday and Thursday night, partly cloudy. A 40% chance of thunderstorms. Highs in the upper 80s. Lows in the lower 70s. The current time is 3:48 a.m. Eastern Daylight Time. The following is an extreme heat warning. What? For the extreme heat warning, dangerously hot conditions with heat index values up to 100 to 110. For the heat advisory, heat index values up to 105 expected. Where? Portions of south central Indiana and east central, north central, northwest, and south central Kentucky. When? For the extreme heat warning, until 9 p.m. Eastern Daylight Time, or 8 p.m. Central Daylight Time Friday. For the heat advisory, from 9 p.m. Eastern Daylight Time, or 8 p.m. Central Daylight Time Friday to 9 p.m. Eastern Daylight Time, or 8 p.m. Central Daylight Time Saturday. The following impacts are expected. Heat-related illnesses increase significantly during extreme heat and high humidity events. Hot temperatures and high humidity may cause heat illnesses. Drink plenty of fluids, stay in an air-conditioned room, stay out of the sun, and check up on relatives and neighbors. Do not leave young children and pets in unattended vehicles. Car interiors will reach lethal temperatures in a matter of minutes. Take extra precautions when outside. Wear lightweight and loose-fitting clothing. Try to limit strenuous activities to early morning or evening. Take action when you see symptoms of heat exhaustion and heat stroke. The following is an extreme heat warning. What? For the extreme heat warning, dangerously hot conditions with heat index values up to 100 to 110. For the heat advisory, heat index values up to 105 expected. Where? Portions of south central Indiana and east central, north central, northwest, and south central Kentucky. When? For the extreme heat warning, until 9 p.m. Eastern Daylight Time, or 8 p.m. Central Daylight Time Friday. For the heat advisory, from 9 p.m. Eastern Daylight Time, or 8 p.m. Central Daylight Time Friday to 9 p.m. Eastern Daylight Time, or 8 p.m. Central Daylight Time Saturday. The following impacts are expected. Heat-related illnesses increase significantly during extreme heat and high humidity events. Hot temperatures and high humidity may cause heat illnesses. Drink plenty of fluids, stay in an air-conditioned room, stay out of the sun, and check up on relatives and neighbors. Do not leave young children and pets in unattended vehicles. Car interiors will reach lethal temperatures in a matter of minutes.
Take extra precautions when outside. Wear lightweight and loose-fitting clothing. Try to limit strenuous activities to early morning or evening. Take action when you see symptoms of heat exhaustion and heat stroke. This is a special weather statement for the following counties in Indiana: Clark, Crawford, Floyd, Harrison, Jefferson, Orange, Perry, Scott, and Washington, and the following counties in Kentucky: Breckinridge, Brulette, Hardin, Henry, Jefferson, Meade, Nelson, Oldham, Shelby, Spencer, and Trimble. Patchy, locally dense fog this morning. Mostly clear skies, light winds, and ample low-level moisture are helping areas of fog to develop this morning. Locally dense fog is developing in some of the deeper river valleys, as well as areas which received copious amounts of rainfall last weekend. Be prepared for sudden changes in visibility if you are driving this morning, and be sure to use low-beam headlights if you encounter any areas of fog. Fog should begin to dissipate after 8 a.m. 3 a.m. Eastern Daylight Time weather conditions across north-central Kentucky and south-central Indiana. At Louisville International, it was clear. The temperature was 82 degrees, the dew point 77, and the relative humidity 84%. The wind was calm. The pressure was 30.08 inches and steady. At Bowman Field, it was clear. The temperature was 77 degrees, the dew point 76, and the relative humidity 96%. The wind was calm. The pressure was 30.08 inches and falling. At Jasper, it was clear, reducing the visibility to 2.5 miles. The temperature was 77 degrees, the dew point 77, and the relative humidity 100%. The wind was west at 3 miles an hour. The pressure was 30.10 inches and rising. Once again, at Louisville International, it was 82 degrees under clear skies. Elsewhere around the region, it was clear, with a temperature of 79 at Covington, 77 at Jackson, 78 at Bowling Green, 75 at Bloomington, and 80 at Indianapolis. It was partly cloudy, with a temperature of 74 at Lexington, 77 at Nashville, 73 at Paducah, and 79 at Evansville. At Frankfort, the weather conditions were not available. The current time is 3:53 a.m. Eastern Daylight Time. Now for the official National Weather Service forecast for north-central Kentucky and south-central Indiana, including the Louisville metro area. Tonight, partly cloudy. Lows in the mid-70s. Southwest winds up to 5 miles an hour until midnight, becoming light. Friday, sunny. Highs in the lower 90s. Light winds becoming southwest up to 5 miles an hour in the afternoon. Friday night, mostly clear. Lows in the mid-70s. Southwest winds up to 5 miles an hour until midnight, becoming light. Independence Day, mostly sunny. Slight chance of thunderstorms in the morning, then chance of thunderstorms in the afternoon. Highs in the mid-90s. Southwest winds up to 5 miles an hour. Chance of thunderstorms 40%. Saturday night, partly cloudy. Chance of thunderstorms until midnight, then slight chance of thunderstorms after midnight. Lows in the mid-70s. West winds up to 5 miles an hour shifting to the south after midnight. Chance of thunderstorms 40%. And now the extended forecast for the radio listening area. Sunday and Sunday night, partly cloudy. A 50% chance of thunderstorms. Highs in the lower 90s. Lows in the lower 70s. Monday and Monday night, partly cloudy. A 30% chance of thunderstorms. Highs in the lower 90s. Lows in the lower 70s. Tuesday and Tuesday night, partly cloudy. A 30% chance of thunderstorms. Highs around 90. Lows in the lower 70s. Wednesday and Wednesday night, partly cloudy. A 40% chance of thunderstorms. Highs around 90. Lows in the lower 70s. Thursday and Thursday night, partly cloudy. A 40% chance of thunderstorms. Highs in the upper 80s. Lows in the lower 70s. The following is an extreme heat warning. What?
for the extreme heat warning, dangerously hot conditions with heat index values up to 100 to 110. For the heat advisory, heat index values up to 105 expected. Where, portions of south central Indiana and east central, north central, northwest, and south central Kentucky. When, for the extreme heat warning, until 9 p.m. Eastern Daylight Time, or 8 p.m. Central Daylight Time Friday. For the heat advisory, from 9 p.m. Eastern Daylight Time, or 8 p.m. Central Daylight Time Friday to 9 p.m. Eastern Daylight Time, or 8 p.m. Central Daylight Time Saturday. The following impacts are expected. Heat-related illnesses increase significantly during extreme heat and high humidity events. Hot temperatures and high humidity may cause heat illnesses. Drink plenty of fluids, stay in an air-conditioned room, stay out of the sun, and check up on relatives and neighbors. Do not leave young children and pets in unattended vehicles. Car interiors will reach lethal temperatures in a matter of minutes. Take extra precautions when outside. Wear lightweight and loose-fitting clothing. Try to limit strenuous activities to early morning or evening. Take action when you see symptoms of heat exhaustion and heat stroke. The current time is 3:57 a.m. Eastern Daylight Time. This is a special weather statement for the following counties in Indiana: Clark, Crawford, Floyd, Harrison, Jefferson, Orange, Perry, Scott, and Washington, and the following counties in Kentucky: Breckinridge, Brulette, Hardin, Henry, Jefferson, Meade, Nelson, Oldham, Shelby, Spencer, and Trimble. Patchy, locally dense fog this morning. Mostly clear skies, light winds, and ample low-level moisture are helping areas of fog to develop this morning. Locally dense fog is developing in some of the deeper river valleys, as well as areas which received copious amounts of rainfall last weekend. Be prepared for sudden changes in visibility if you are driving this morning, and be sure to use low-beam headlights if you encounter any areas of fog. Fog should begin to dissipate after 8 a.m. 3 a.m. Eastern Daylight Time weather conditions across north-central Kentucky and south-central Indiana. At Louisville International, it was clear. The temperature was 82 degrees, the dew point 77, and the relative humidity 84%. The wind was calm. The pressure was 30.08 inches and steady. At Bowman Field, it was clear. The temperature was 77 degrees, the dew point 76, and the relative humidity 96%. The wind was calm. The pressure was 30.08 inches and falling. At Jasper, it was clear, reducing the visibility to 2.5 miles. The temperature was 77 degrees, the dew point 77, and the relative humidity 100%. The wind was west at 3 miles an hour. The pressure was 30.10 inches and rising. Once again, at Louisville International, it was 82 degrees under clear skies. Elsewhere around the region, it was clear, with a temperature of 79 at Covington, 77 at Jackson, 78 at Bowling Green, 75 at Bloomington, and 80 at Indianapolis. It was partly cloudy, with a temperature of 74 at Lexington, 77 at Nashville, 73 at Paducah, and 79 at Evansville. At Frankfort, the weather conditions were not available. Now for the official National Weather Service forecast for north-central Kentucky and south-central Indiana, including the Louisville metro area. Tonight, partly cloudy. Lows in the mid-70s. Southwest winds up to 5 miles an hour until midnight, becoming light. Friday, sunny. Highs in the lower 90s. Light winds becoming southwest up to 5 miles an hour in the afternoon. Friday night, mostly clear. Lows in the mid-70s. Southwest winds up to 5 miles an hour until midnight, becoming light. Independence Day, mostly sunny. Slight chance of thunderstorms in the morning, then chance of thunderstorms in the afternoon. Highs in the mid-90s. Southwest winds up to 5 miles an hour. Chance of thunderstorms 40%. Saturday night, partly cloudy. Chance of thunderstorms until midnight, then slight chance of thunderstorms after midnight. Lows in the mid-70s.
West winds up to 5 miles an hour, shifting to the south after midnight. Chance of thunderstorms 40%. And now the extended forecast for the radio listening area. Sunday and Sunday night, partly cloudy. A 50% chance of thunderstorms. Highs in the lower 90s. Lows in the lower 70s. Monday and Monday night, partly cloudy. A 30% chance of thunderstorms. Highs in the lower 90s. Lows in the lower 70s. Tuesday and Tuesday night, partly cloudy. A 30% chance of thunderstorms. Highs around 90. Lows in the lower 70s. Wednesday and Wednesday night, partly cloudy. A 40% chance of thunderstorms. Highs around 90. Lows in the lower 70s. Thursday and Thursday night, partly cloudy. A 40% chance of thunderstorms. Highs in the upper 80s. Lows in the lower 70s. The current time is 4:02 a.m. Eastern Daylight Time. The following is an extreme heat warning. What? For the extreme heat warning, dangerously hot conditions with heat index values up to 100 to 110. For the heat advisory, heat index values up to 105 expected. Where? Portions of south central Indiana and east central, north central, northwest, and south central Kentucky. When? For the extreme heat warning, until 9 p.m. Eastern Daylight Time, or 8 p.m. Central Daylight Time Friday. For the heat advisory, from 9 p.m. Eastern Daylight Time, or 8 p.m. Central Daylight Time Friday to 9 p.m. Eastern Daylight Time, or 8 p.m. Central Daylight Time Saturday. The following impacts are expected. Heat-related illnesses increase significantly during extreme heat and high humidity events. Hot temperatures and high humidity may cause heat illnesses. Drink plenty of fluids, stay in an air-conditioned room, stay out of the sun, and check up on relatives and neighbors. Do not leave young children and pets in unattended vehicles. Car interiors will reach lethal temperatures in a matter of minutes. Take extra precautions when outside. Wear lightweight and loose-fitting clothing. Try to limit strenuous activities to early morning or evening. Take action when you see symptoms of heat exhaustion and heat stroke. The following is an extreme heat warning. What? For the extreme heat warning, dangerously hot conditions with heat index values up to 100 to 110. For the heat advisory, heat index values up to 105 expected. Where? Portions of south central Indiana and east central, north central, northwest, and south central Kentucky. When? For the extreme heat warning, until 9 p.m. Eastern Daylight Time, or 8 p.m. Central Daylight Time Friday. For the heat advisory, from 9 p.m. Eastern Daylight Time, or 8 p.m. Central Daylight Time Friday to 9 p.m. Eastern Daylight Time, or 8 p.m. Central Daylight Time Saturday. The following impacts are expected. Heat-related illnesses increase significantly during extreme heat and high humidity events. Hot temperatures and high humidity may cause heat illnesses. Drink plenty of fluids, stay in an air-conditioned room, stay out of the sun, and check up on relatives and neighbors. Do not leave young children and pets in unattended vehicles. Car interiors will reach lethal temperatures in a matter of minutes. Take extra precautions when outside. Wear lightweight and loose-fitting clothing. Try to limit strenuous activities to early morning or evening. Take action when you see symptoms of heat exhaustion and heat stroke. This is a special weather statement for the following counties in Indiana: Clark, Crawford, Floyd, Harrison, Jefferson, Orange, Perry, Scott, and Washington, and the following counties in Kentucky: Breckinridge, Bullitt, Hardin, Henry, Jefferson, Meade, Nelson, Oldham, Shelby, Spencer, and Trimble. Patchy, locally dense fog this morning. Mostly clear skies, light winds, and ample low-level moisture are helping areas of fog to develop this morning. Locally dense fog is developing in some of the deeper river valleys, as well as areas which received copious amounts of rainfall last weekend. Be prepared for sudden changes in visibility if you are driving this morning, and be sure to use low-beam headlights if you encounter any areas of fog. Fog should begin to dissipate after 8 a.m.
4 a.m. Eastern Daylight Time weather conditions across north-central Kentucky and south-central Indiana. At Louisville International, it was clear. The temperature was 82 degrees, the dew point 77, and the relative humidity 84%. The wind was calm. The pressure was 30.08 inches and steady. At Bowman Field, it was clear. The temperature was 76 degrees, the dew point 76, and the relative humidity 100%. The wind was calm. The pressure was 30.09 inches and rising. At Jasper, it was clear, reducing the visibility to 3 miles. The temperature was 76 degrees, the dew point 76, and the relative humidity 100%. The wind was calm. The pressure was 30.10 inches and steady. Once again, at Louisville International, it was 82 degrees under clear skies. Elsewhere around the region, it was clear, with a temperature of 79 at Covington, 75 at Jackson, 77 at Bowling Green, 74 at Bloomington, and 79 at Indianapolis. It was partly cloudy, with a temperature of 74 at Lexington, 75 at Nashville, 73 at Paducah, and 78 at Evansville. At Frankfort, the weather conditions were not available. Now for the official National Weather Service forecast for north-central Kentucky and south-central Indiana, including the Louisville metro area. Tonight, partly cloudy. Lows in the mid-70s. Southwest winds up to 5 miles an hour until midnight, becoming light. Friday, sunny. Highs in the lower 90s. Light winds becoming southwest up to 5 miles an hour in the afternoon. Friday night, mostly clear. Lows in the mid-70s. Southwest winds up to 5 miles an hour until midnight, becoming light. Independence Day, mostly sunny. Slight chance of thunderstorms in the morning, then chance of thunderstorms in the afternoon. Highs in the mid-90s. Southwest winds up to 5 miles an hour. Chance of thunderstorms 40%. Saturday night, partly cloudy. Chance of thunderstorms until midnight, then slight chance of thunderstorms after midnight. Lows in the mid-70s. West winds up to 5 miles an hour, shifting to the south after midnight. Chance of thunderstorms 40%. And now the extended forecast for the radio listening area. Sunday and Sunday night, partly cloudy. A 50% chance of thunderstorms. Highs in the lower 90s. Lows in the lower 70s. Monday and Monday night, partly cloudy. A 30% chance of thunderstorms. Highs in the lower 90s. Lows in the lower 70s. Tuesday and Tuesday night, partly cloudy. A 30% chance of thunderstorms. Highs around 90. Lows in the lower 70s. Wednesday and Wednesday night, partly cloudy. A 40% chance of thunderstorms. Highs around 90. Lows in the lower 70s. Thursday and Thursday night, partly cloudy. A 40% chance of thunderstorms. Highs in the upper 80s. Lows in the lower 70s. The current time is 4:09 a.m. Eastern Daylight Time. Now for the official National Weather Service forecast for north-central Kentucky and south-central Indiana, including the Louisville metro area. Today, sunny. A 20% chance of thunderstorms late in the afternoon. Highs in the mid-90s. Light winds becoming southwest up to 5 miles an hour in the afternoon. Tonight, mostly clear. A 20% chance of thunderstorms until midnight. Lows in the mid-70s. Southwest winds up to 5 miles an hour until midnight, becoming light. Independence Day, mostly sunny with a 20% chance of thunderstorms. Highs in the lower 90s. Southwest winds up to 5 miles an hour. Saturday night, partly cloudy. Chance of thunderstorms until midnight, then chance of showers and slight chance of thunderstorms after midnight. Lows in the mid-70s. Southwest winds up to 5 miles an hour. Chance of precipitation 50%. And now the extended forecast for the radio listening area. Sunday and Sunday night, showers likely and chance of thunderstorms. Highs in the lower 90s.
Lows in the lower 70s. Chance of precipitation 60%. Monday and Monday night, partly cloudy. A 50% chance of thunderstorms. Highs around 90. Lows in the lower 70s. Tuesday and Tuesday night, partly cloudy. A 30% chance of thunderstorms. Highs in the upper 80s. Lows in the lower 70s. Wednesday and Wednesday night, partly cloudy. A 30% chance of thunderstorms. Highs in the upper 80s. Lows in the lower 70s. Thursday and Thursday night, partly cloudy. A 40% chance of thunderstorms. Highs around 90. Lows in the lower 70s. The following is an extreme heat warning. What? For the extreme heat warning, dangerously hot conditions with heat index values up to 100 to 110. For the heat advisory, heat index values up to 105 expected. Where? Portions of south central Indiana and central Kentucky. When? For the extreme heat warning, until 9 p.m. Eastern Daylight Time, or 8 p.m. Central Daylight Time this evening. For the heat advisory, from 9 p.m. Eastern Daylight Time, or 8 p.m. Central Daylight Time this evening to 9 p.m. Eastern Daylight Time, or 8 p.m. Central Daylight Time Saturday. The following impacts are expected. Heat-related illnesses increase significantly during extreme heat and high humidity events. Hot temperatures and high humidity may cause heat illnesses. Drink plenty of fluids, stay in an air-conditioned room, stay out of the sun, and check up on relatives and neighbors. Do not leave young children and pets in unattended vehicles. Car interiors will reach lethal temperatures in a matter of minutes. Take extra precautions when outside. Wear lightweight and loose-fitting clothing. Try to limit strenuous activities to early morning or evening. Take action when you see symptoms of heat exhaustion and heat stroke. 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The current time is 4:13 a.m. Eastern Daylight Time. This is a special weather statement for the following counties in Indiana: Clark, Crawford, Floyd, Harrison, Jefferson, Orange, Perry, Scott, and Washington, and the following counties in Kentucky: Breckinridge, Brulette, Hardin, Henry, Jefferson, Meade, Nelson, Oldham, Shelby, Spencer, and Trimble. Patchy, locally dense fog this morning. Mostly clear skies, light winds, and ample low-level moisture are helping areas of fog to develop this morning. Locally dense fog is developing in some of the deeper river valleys, as well as areas which received copious amounts of rainfall last weekend. Be prepared for sudden changes in visibility if you are driving this morning, and be sure to use low-beam headlights if you encounter any areas of fog. Fog should begin to dissipate after 8 a.m. 4 a.m. Eastern Daylight Time weather conditions across north-central Kentucky and south-central Indiana. At Louisville International, it was clear. The temperature was 82 degrees, the dew point 77, and the relative humidity 84%. The wind was calm. The pressure was 30.08 inches and steady. At Bowman Field, it was clear. The temperature was 76 degrees, the dew point 76, and the relative humidity 100%. The wind was calm. The pressure was 30.09 inches and rising. At Jasper, it was clear, reducing the visibility to 2 miles. The temperature was 75 degrees, the dew point 75, and the relative humidity 100%. The wind was calm. The pressure was 30.10 inches and steady. Once again, at Louisville International, it was 82 degrees under clear skies. Elsewhere around the region, it was clear, with a temperature of 79 at Covington, 75 at Jackson, 77 at Bowling Green, and 75 at Nashville. Under clear skies, Evansville reported 78, Bloomington reported 74, and Indianapolis reported 79. It was partly cloudy, with a temperature of 74 at Lexington, and 73 at Paducah. At Frankfort,
The weather conditions were not available. Now for the official National Weather Service forecast for North Central Kentucky and South Central Indiana, including the Louisville metro area. Today, sunny. A 20% chance of thunderstorms late in the afternoon. Highs in the mid-90s. Light winds becoming southwest up to 5 miles an hour in the afternoon. Tonight, mostly clear. A 20% chance of thunderstorms until midnight. Lows in the mid-70s. Southwest winds up to 5 miles an hour until midnight becoming light. Independence Day, mostly sunny with a 20% chance of thunderstorms. Highs in the lower 90s. Southwest winds up to 5 miles an hour. Saturday night, partly cloudy. Chance of thunderstorms until midnight, then chance of showers and slight chance of thunderstorms after midnight. Lows in the mid-70s. Southwest winds up to 5 miles an hour. Chance of precipitation 50%. And now the extended forecast for the radio listening area. Sunday and Sunday night, showers likely and chance of thunderstorms. Highs in the lower 90s. Lows in the lower 70s. Chance of precipitation 60%. Monday and Monday night, partly cloudy. A 50% chance of thunderstorms. Highs around 90. Lows in the lower 70s. Tuesday and Tuesday night, partly cloudy. A 30% chance of thunderstorms. Highs in the upper 80s. Lows in the lower 70s. Wednesday and Wednesday night, partly cloudy. A 30% chance of thunderstorms. Highs in the upper 80s. Lows in the lower 70s. Thursday and Thursday night, partly cloudy. A 40% chance of thunderstorms. Highs around 90. Lows in the lower 70s. The current time is 4:17 a.m. Eastern Daylight Time. The following is an extreme heat warning. What? For the extreme heat warning, dangerously hot conditions with heat index values up to 100 to 110. For the heat advisory, heat index values up to 105 expected. Where? Portions of South Central Indiana and Central Kentucky. When? For the extreme heat warning, until 9 p.m. Eastern Daylight Time, or 8 p.m. Central Daylight Time this evening. For the heat advisory, from 9 p.m. Eastern Daylight Time, or 8 p.m. Central Daylight Time this evening to 9 p.m. Eastern Daylight Time, or 8 p.m. Central Daylight Time Saturday. The following impacts are expected. Heat-related illnesses increase significantly during extreme heat and high humidity events. Hot temperatures and high humidity may cause heat illnesses. Drink plenty of fluids, stay in an air-conditioned room, stay out of the sun, and check up on relatives and neighbors. Do not leave young children and pets in unattended vehicles. Car interiors will reach lethal temperatures in a matter of minutes. Take extra precautions when outside. Wear lightweight and loose-fitting clothing. Try to limit strenuous activities to early morning or evening. Take action when you see symptoms of heat exhaustion and heat stroke. This is a special weather statement for the following counties in Indiana: Clark, Crawford, Floyd, Harrison, Jefferson, Orange, Perry, Scott, and Washington, and the following counties in Kentucky: Breckinridge, Brulett, Hardin, Henry, Jefferson, Meade, Nelson, Oldham, Shelby, Spencer, and Trimble. Patchy, locally dense fog this morning. Mostly clear skies, light winds, and ample low-level moisture are helping areas of fog to develop this morning. Locally dense fog is developing in some of the deeper river valleys, as well as areas which received copious amounts of rainfall last weekend. Be prepared for sudden changes in visibility if you are driving this morning, and be sure to use low-beam headlights if you encounter any areas of fog. Fog should begin to dissipate after 8 a.m. 4 a.m. Eastern Daylight Time weather conditions across north-central Kentucky and south-central Indiana. At Louisville International, it was clear. The temperature was 82 degrees, the dew point 77, and the relative humidity 84%. The wind was calm. The pressure was 30.08 inches and steady. At Bowman Field, it was clear.
The temperature was 76 degrees, the dew point 76, and the relative humidity 100%. The wind was calm. The pressure was 30.09 inches and rising. At Jasper, it was clear, reducing the visibility to 2 miles. The temperature was 75 degrees, the dew point 75, and the relative humidity 100%. The wind was calm. The pressure was 30.10 inches and steady. Once again, at Louisville International, it was 82 degrees under clear skies. Elsewhere around the region, it was clear, with a temperature of 79 at Covington, 75 at Jackson, 77 at Bowling Green, and 75 at Nashville. Under clear skies, Evansville reported 78, Bloomington reported 74, and Indianapolis reported 79. It was partly cloudy, with a temperature of 74 at Lexington, and 73 at Paducah. At Frankfort, the weather conditions were not available. Now for the official National Weather Service forecast for North Central Kentucky and South Central Indiana, including the Louisville metro area. Today, sunny. A 20% chance of thunderstorms late in the afternoon. Highs in the mid-90s. Light winds becoming southwest up to 5 miles an hour in the afternoon. Tonight, mostly clear. A 20% chance of thunderstorms until midnight. Lows in the mid-70s. Southwest winds up to 5 miles an hour until midnight becoming light. Independence Day, mostly sunny with a 20% chance of thunderstorms. Highs in the lower 90s. Southwest winds up to 5 miles an hour. Saturday night, partly cloudy. Chance of thunderstorms until midnight, then chance of showers and slight chance of thunderstorms after midnight. Lows in the mid-70s. Southwest winds up to 5 miles an hour. Chance of precipitation 50%. And now the extended forecast for the radio listening area. Sunday and Sunday night, showers likely and chance of thunderstorms. Highs in the lower 90s. Lows in the lower 70s. Chance of precipitation 60%. Monday and Monday night, partly cloudy. A 50% chance of thunderstorms. Highs around 90. Lows in the lower 70s. Tuesday and Tuesday night, partly cloudy. A 30% chance of thunderstorms. Highs in the upper 80s. Lows in the lower 70s. Wednesday and Wednesday night, partly cloudy. A 30% chance of thunderstorms. Highs in the upper 80s. Lows in the lower 70s. Thursday and Thursday night, partly cloudy. A 40% chance of thunderstorms. Highs around 90. Lows in the lower 70s. The current time is 4:23 a.m. Eastern Daylight Time. The following is an extreme heat warning. What? For the extreme heat warning, dangerously hot conditions with heat index values up to 100 to 110. For the heat advisory, heat index values up to 105 expected. Where? Portions of South Central Indiana and Central Kentucky. When? For the extreme heat warning, until 9 p.m. Eastern Daylight Time, or 8 p.m. Central Daylight Time this evening. For the heat advisory, from 9 p.m. Eastern Daylight Time, or 8 p.m. Central Daylight Time this evening to 9 p.m. Eastern Daylight Time, or 8 p.m. Central Daylight Time Saturday. The following impacts are expected. Heat-related illnesses increase significantly during extreme heat and high humidity events. Hot temperatures and high humidity may cause heat illnesses. Drink plenty of fluids, stay in an air-conditioned room, stay out of the sun, and check up on relatives and neighbors. Do not leave young children and pets in unattended vehicles. Car interiors will reach lethal temperatures in a matter of minutes. Take extra precautions when outside. Wear lightweight and loose-fitting clothing. Try to limit strenuous activities to early morning or evening. Take action when you see symptoms of heat exhaustion and heat stroke. This is a special weather statement for the following counties in Indiana: Clark, Crawford, Floyd, Harrison, Jefferson, Orange, Perry, Scott, and Washington, and the following counties in Kentucky: Breckinridge, Bullitt, Hardin, Henry, Jefferson, Meade, Nelson, Oldham, Shelby, Spencer, and Trimble.
patchy, locally dense fog this morning. Mostly clear skies, light winds, and ample low-level moisture are helping areas of fog to develop this morning. Locally dense fog is developing in some of the deeper river valleys, as well as areas which received copious amounts of rainfall last weekend. Be prepared for sudden changes in visibility if you are driving this morning, and be sure to use low-beam headlights if you encounter any areas of fog. Fog should begin to dissipate after 8 a.m. 4 a.m. Eastern Daylight Time weather conditions across north-central Kentucky and south-central Indiana. At Louisville International, it was clear. The temperature was 82 degrees, the dew point 77, and the relative humidity 84%. The wind was calm. The pressure was 30.08 inches and steady. At Bowman Field, it was clear. The temperature was 76 degrees, the dew point 76, and the relative humidity 100%. The wind was calm. The pressure was 30.09 inches and rising. At Jasper, it was clear, reducing the visibility to 2 miles. The temperature was 75 degrees, the dew point 75, and the relative humidity 100%. The wind was calm. The pressure was 30.10 inches and steady. Once again, at Louisville International, it was 82 degrees under clear skies. Elsewhere around the region, it was clear, with a temperature of 79 at Covington, 75 at Jackson, 77 at Bowling Green, and 75 at Nashville. Under clear skies, Evansville reported 78, Bloomington reported 74, and Indianapolis reported 79. It was partly cloudy, with a temperature of 74 at Lexington, and 73 at Paducah. At Frankfort, the weather conditions were not available. Now for the official National Weather Service forecast for north-central Kentucky and south-central Indiana, including the Louisville metro area. Today, sunny. A 20% chance of thunderstorms late in the afternoon. Highs in the mid-90s. Light winds becoming southwest up to 5 miles an hour in the afternoon. Tonight, mostly clear. A 20% chance of thunderstorms until midnight. Lows in the mid-70s. Southwest winds up to 5 miles an hour until midnight becoming light. Independence Day, mostly sunny with a 20% chance of thunderstorms. Highs in the lower 90s. Southwest winds up to 5 miles an hour. Saturday night, partly cloudy. Chance of thunderstorms until midnight, then chance of showers and slight chance of thunderstorms after midnight. Lows in the mid-70s. Southwest winds up to 5 miles an hour. Chance of precipitation 50%. And now the extended forecast for the radio listening area. Sunday and Sunday night, showers likely and chance of thunderstorms. Highs in the lower 90s. Lows in the lower 70s. Chance of precipitation 60%. Monday and Monday night, partly cloudy. A 50% chance of thunderstorms. Highs around 90. Lows in the lower 70s. Tuesday and Tuesday night, partly cloudy. A 30% chance of thunderstorms. Highs in the upper 80s. Lows in the lower 70s. Wednesday and Wednesday night, partly cloudy. A 30% chance of thunderstorms. Highs in the upper 80s. Lows in the lower 70s. Thursday and Thursday night, partly cloudy. A 40% chance of thunderstorms. Highs around 90. Lows in the lower 70s. The current time is 4:29 a.m. Eastern Daylight Time. The following is an extreme heat warning. What? For the extreme heat warning, dangerously hot conditions with heat index values up to 100 to 110. For the heat advisory, heat index values up to 105 expected. Where? Portions of south central Indiana and central Kentucky. When? For the extreme heat warning, until 9 p.m. Eastern Daylight Time, or 8 p.m. Central Daylight Time this evening. For the heat advisory, from 9 p.m. Eastern Daylight Time, or 8 p.m. Central Daylight Time this evening to 9 p.m. Eastern Daylight Time, or 8 p.m. Central Daylight Time Saturday. The following impacts are expected. Heat-related illnesses increase significantly during extreme heat and high humidity events.
Hot temperatures and high humidity may cause heat illnesses. Drink plenty of fluids, stay in an air-conditioned room, stay out of the sun, and check up on relatives and neighbors. Do not leave young children and pets in unattended vehicles. Car interiors will reach lethal temperatures in a matter of minutes. Take extra precautions when outside. Wear lightweight and loose-fitting clothing. Try to limit strenuous activities to early morning or evening. Take action when you see symptoms of heat exhaustion and heat stroke. This is a special weather statement for the following counties in Indiana: Clark, Crawford, Floyd, Harrison, Jefferson, Orange, Perry, Scott, and Washington, and the following counties in Kentucky: Breckinridge, Bullitt, Hardin, Henry, Jefferson, Meade, Nelson, Oldham, Shelby, Spencer, and Trimble. Patchy, locally dense fog this morning. Mostly clear skies, light winds, and ample low-level moisture are helping areas of fog to develop this morning. Locally dense fog is developing in some of the deeper river valleys, as well as areas which received copious amounts of rainfall last weekend. Be prepared for sudden changes in visibility if you are driving this morning, and be sure to use low-beam headlights if you encounter any areas of fog. Fog should begin to dissipate after 8 a.m. 4 a.m. Eastern Daylight Time weather conditions across north-central Kentucky and south-central Indiana. At Louisville International, it was clear. The temperature was 82 degrees, the dew point 77, and the relative humidity 84%. The wind was calm. The pressure was 30.08 inches and steady. At Bowman Field, it was clear. The temperature was 76 degrees, the dew point 76, and the relative humidity 100%. The wind was calm. The pressure was 30.09 inches and rising. At Jasper, it was clear, reducing the visibility to 2 miles. The temperature was 75 degrees, the dew point 75, and the relative humidity 100%. The wind was calm. The pressure was 30.10 inches and steady. Once again, at Louisville International, it was 82 degrees under clear skies. Elsewhere around the region, it was clear, with a temperature of 79 at Covington, 75 at Jackson, 77 at Bowling Green, and 75 at Nashville. Under clear skies, Evansville reported 78, Bloomington reported 74, and Indianapolis reported 79. It was partly cloudy, with a temperature of 74 at Lexington, and 73 at Paducah. At Frankfort, the weather conditions were not available. Now for the official National Weather Service forecast for north-central Kentucky and south-central Indiana, including the Louisville metro area. Today, sunny. A 20% chance of thunderstorms late in the afternoon. Highs in the mid-90s. Light winds becoming southwest up to 5 miles an hour in the afternoon. Tonight, mostly clear. A 20% chance of thunderstorms until midnight. Lows in the mid-70s. Southwest winds up to 5 miles an hour until midnight becoming light. Independence Day, mostly sunny with a 20% chance of thunderstorms. Highs in the lower 90s. Southwest winds up to 5 miles an hour. Saturday night, partly cloudy. Chance of thunderstorms until midnight, then chance of showers and slight chance of thunderstorms after midnight. Lows in the mid-70s. Southwest winds up to 5 miles an hour. Chance of precipitation 50%. And now the extended forecast for the radio listening area. Sunday and Sunday night, showers likely and chance of thunderstorms. Highs in the lower 90s. Lows in the lower 70s. Chance of precipitation 60%. Monday and Monday night, partly cloudy. A 50% chance of thunderstorms. Highs around 90. Lows in the lower 70s. Tuesday and Tuesday night, partly cloudy. A 30% chance of thunderstorms. Highs in the upper 80s. Lows in the lower 70s. Wednesday and Wednesday night, partly cloudy. A 30% chance of thunderstorms. Highs in the upper 80s. Lows in the lower 70s. Thursday and Thursday night, partly cloudy. A 40% chance of thunderstorms.
Highs around 90. Lows in the lower 70s. The current time is 4:35 a.m. Eastern Daylight Time. The following is an extreme heat warning. What? For the extreme heat warning, dangerously hot conditions with heat index values up to 100.

The fluids, stay in an air-conditioned room, stay out of the sun, and check up on relatives and neighbors. Do not leave young children and pets in unattended vehicles. Car interiors will reach lethal temperatures in a matter of minutes. Take extra precautions when outside. Wear lightweight and loose-fitting clothing. Try to limit strenuous activities to early morning or evening. Take action when you see symptoms of heat exhaustion and heat stroke. This is a special weather statement for the following counties in Indiana: Clark, Crawford, Floyd, Harrison, Jefferson, Orange, Perry, Scott, and Washington, and the following counties in Kentucky: Breckinridge, Bullitt, Hardin, Henry, Jefferson, Meade, Nelson, Oldham, Shelby, Spencer, and Trimble. Patchy, locally dense fog this morning. Mostly clear skies, light winds, and ample low-level moisture are helping areas of fog to develop this morning. Locally dense fog is developing in some of the deeper river valleys, as well as areas which received copious amounts of rainfall last weekend. Be prepared for sudden changes in visibility if you are driving this morning, and be sure to use low-beam headlights if you encounter any areas of fog. Fog should begin to dissipate after 8 a.m. 4 a.m. Eastern Daylight Time weather conditions across north-central Kentucky and south-central Indiana. At Louisville International, it was clear. The temperature was 82 degrees, the dew point 77, and the relative humidity 84%. The wind was calm. The pressure was 30.08 inches and steady. At Bowman Field, it was clear. The temperature was 76 degrees, the dew point 76, and the relative humidity 100%. The wind was calm. The pressure was 30.09 inches and rising. At Jasper, it was clear, reducing the visibility to 2 miles. The temperature was 75 degrees, the dew point 75, and the relative humidity 100%. The wind was calm. The pressure was 30.10 inches and steady. Once again, at Louisville International, it was 82 degrees under clear skies. Elsewhere around the region, it was clear, with a temperature of 79 at Covington, 75 at Jackson, 77 at Bowling Green, and 75 at Nashville. Under clear skies, Evansville reported 78, Bloomington reported 74, and Indianapolis reported 79. It was partly cloudy, with a temperature of 74 at Lexington, and 73 at Paducah. At Frankfort, the weather conditions were not available. Now for the official National Weather Service forecast for north-central Kentucky and south-central Indiana, including the Louisville metro area. Today, sunny. A 20% chance of thunderstorms late in the afternoon. Highs in the mid-90s. Light winds becoming southwest up to 5 miles an hour in the afternoon. Tonight, mostly clear. A 20% chance of thunderstorms until midnight. Lows in the mid-70s. Southwest winds up to 5 miles an hour until midnight, becoming light. Independence Day, mostly sunny with a 20% chance of thunderstorms. Highs in the lower 90s. Southwest winds up to 5 miles an hour. Saturday night, partly cloudy. Chance of thunderstorms until midnight, then chance of showers and slight chance of thunderstorms after midnight. Lows in the mid-70s. Southwest winds up to 5 miles an hour. Chance of precipitation 50%. And now the extended forecast for the radio listening area. Sunday and Sunday night, showers likely and chance of thunderstorms. Highs in the lower 90s. Lows in the lower 70s. Chance of precipitation 60%. Monday and Monday night, partly cloudy. A 50% chance of thunderstorms. Highs around 90. Lows in the lower 70s. Tuesday and Tuesday night, partly cloudy. A 30% chance of thunderstorms. Highs in the upper 80s. Lows in the lower 70s. Wednesday and Wednesday night, partly cloudy. A 30% chance of thunderstorms. Highs in the upper 80s. Lows in the lower 70s. Thursday and Thursday night, partly cloudy. A 40% chance of thunderstorms. Highs around 90. Lows in the lower 70s.
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4:41 a.m. Eastern Daylight Time. The following is an extreme heat warning. What? For the extreme heat warning, dangerously hot conditions with heat index values up to 100 to 110. For the heat advisory, heat index values up to 105 expected. Where? Portions of south central Indiana and central Kentucky. When? For the extreme heat warning, until 9 p.m. Eastern Daylight Time, or 8 p.m. Central Daylight Time this evening. For the heat advisory, from 9 p.m. Eastern Daylight Time, or 8 p.m. Central Daylight Time this evening to 9 p.m. Eastern Daylight Time, or 8 p.m. Central Daylight Time Saturday. The following impacts are expected. Heat-related illnesses increase significantly during extreme heat and high humidity events. Hot temperatures and high humidity may cause heat illnesses. Drink plenty of fluids, stay in an air-conditioned room, stay out of the sun, and check up on relatives and neighbors. Do not leave young children and pets in unattended vehicles. Car interiors will reach lethal temperatures in a matter of minutes. Take extra precautions when outside. Wear lightweight and loose-fitting clothing. Try to limit strenuous activities to early morning or evening. Take action when you see symptoms of heat exhaustion and heat stroke. 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This is a special weather statement for the following counties in Indiana: Clark, Crawford, Floyd, Harrison, Jefferson, Orange, Perry, Scott, and Washington, and the following counties in Kentucky: Breckinridge, Bullitt, Hardin, Henry, Jefferson, Meade, Nelson, Oldham, Shelby, Spencer, and Trimble. Patchy, locally dense fog this morning. Mostly clear skies, light winds, and ample low-level moisture are helping areas of fog to develop this morning. Locally dense fog is developing in some of the deeper river valleys, as well as areas which received copious amounts of rainfall last weekend. Be prepared for sudden changes in visibility if you are driving this morning, and be sure to use low-beam headlights if you encounter any areas of fog. Fog should begin to dissipate after 8 a.m. 4 a.m. Eastern Daylight Time weather conditions across north-central Kentucky and south-central Indiana. At Louisville International, it was clear. The temperature was 82 degrees, the dew point 77, and the relative humidity 84%. The wind was calm. The pressure was 30.08 inches and steady. At Bowman Field, it was clear. The temperature was 76 degrees, the dew point 76, and the relative humidity 100%. The wind was calm. The pressure was 30.09 inches and rising. At Jasper, it was clear, reducing the visibility to 2 miles. The temperature was 75 degrees, the dew point 75, and the relative humidity 100%. The wind was calm. The pressure was 30.10 inches and steady. Once again, at Louisville International, it was 82 degrees under clear skies. Elsewhere around the region, it was clear, with a temperature of 79 at Covington, 75 at Jackson, 77 at Bowling Green, and 75 at Nashville. Under clear skies, Evansville reported 78, Bloomington reported 74, and Indianapolis reported 79. It was partly cloudy, with a temperature of 74 at Lexington, and 73 at Paducah. At Frankfort, the weather conditions were not available. Now for the official National Weather Service forecast for north-central Kentucky and south-central Indiana, including the Louisville metro area. Today, sunny. A 20% chance of thunderstorms late in the afternoon. Highs in the mid-90s. Light winds becoming southwest up to 5 miles an hour in the afternoon. Tonight, mostly clear. A 20% chance of thunderstorms until midnight. Lows in the mid-70s. Southwest winds up to 5 miles an hour until midnight becoming light. Independence Day, mostly sunny with a 20% chance of thunderstorms. Highs in the lower 90s. Southwest winds up to 5 miles an hour. Saturday night,
partly cloudy. Chance of thunderstorms until midnight, then chance of showers and slight chance of thunderstorms after midnight. Lows in the mid-70s. Southwest winds up to 5 miles an hour. Chance of precipitation 50%. And now the extended forecast for the radio listening area. Sunday and Sunday night, showers likely and chance of thunderstorms. Highs in the lower 90s. Lows in the lower 70s. Chance of precipitation 60%. Monday and Monday night, partly cloudy. A 50% chance of thunderstorms. Highs around 90. Lows in the lower 70s. Tuesday and Tuesday night, partly cloudy. A 30% chance of thunderstorms. Highs in the upper 80s. Lows in the lower 70s. Wednesday and Wednesday night, partly cloudy. A 30% chance of thunderstorms. Highs in the upper 80s. Lows in the lower 70s. Thursday and Thursday night, partly cloudy. A 40% chance of thunderstorms. Highs around 90. Lows in the lower 70s. The current time is 4:48 a.m. Eastern Daylight Time. The following is an extreme heat warning. What? For the extreme heat warning, dangerously hot conditions with heat index values up to 100 to 110. For the heat advisory, heat index values up to 105 expected. Where? Portions of south central Indiana and central Kentucky. When? For the extreme heat warning, until 9 p.m. Eastern Daylight Time, or 8 p.m. Central Daylight Time this evening. For the heat advisory, from 9 p.m. Eastern Daylight Time, or 8 p.m. Central Daylight Time this evening to 9 p.m. Eastern Daylight Time, or 8 p.m. Central Daylight Time Saturday. The following impacts are expected. Heat-related illnesses increase significantly during extreme heat and high humidity events. Hot temperatures and high humidity may cause heat illnesses. Drink plenty of fluids, stay in an air-conditioned room, stay out of the sun, and check up on relatives and neighbors. Do not leave young children and pets in unattended vehicles. Car interiors will reach lethal temperatures in a matter of minutes. Take extra precautions when outside. Wear lightweight and loose-fitting clothing. Try to limit strenuous activities to early morning or evening. Take action when you see symptoms of heat exhaustion and heat stroke. This is a special weather statement for the following counties in Indiana: Clark, Crawford, Floyd, Harrison, Jefferson, Orange, Perry, Scott, and Washington, and the following counties in Kentucky: Breckinridge, Bullitt, Hardin, Henry, Jefferson, Meade, Nelson, Oldham, Shelby, Spencer, and Trimble. Patchy, locally dense fog this morning. Mostly clear skies, light winds, and ample low-level moisture are helping areas of fog to develop this morning. Locally dense fog is developing in some of the deeper river valleys, as well as areas which received copious amounts of rainfall last weekend. Be prepared for sudden changes in visibility if you are driving this morning, and be sure to use low-beam headlights if you encounter any areas of fog. Fog should begin to dissipate after 8 a.m. 4 a.m. Eastern Daylight Time weather conditions across north-central Kentucky and south-central Indiana. At Louisville International, it was clear. The temperature was 82 degrees, the dew point 77, and the relative humidity 84%. The wind was calm. The pressure was 30.08 inches and steady. At Bowman Field, it was clear. The temperature was 76 degrees, the dew point 76, and the relative humidity 100%. The wind was calm. The pressure was 30.09 inches and rising. At Jasper, it was clear, reducing the visibility to 2 miles. The temperature was 75 degrees, the dew point 75, and the relative humidity 100%. The wind was calm. The pressure was 30.10 inches and steady. Once again, at Louisville International, it was 82 degrees under clear skies. Elsewhere around the region, it was clear, with a temperature of 79 at Covington, 75 at Jackson, 77 at Bowling Green, and 75 at Nashville. Under clear skies, Evansville reported 78, Bloomington reported 74, and Indianapolis reported 79.
It was partly cloudy, with a temperature of 74 at Lexington and 73 at Paducah. At Frankfurt, the weather conditions were not available. Now for the official National Weather Service forecast for North Central Kentucky and South Central Indiana, including the Louisville metro area. Today, sunny. A 20% chance of thunderstorms late in the afternoon. Highs in the mid-90s. Light winds becoming southwest up to 5 miles an hour in the afternoon. Tonight, mostly clear. A 20% chance of thunderstorms until midnight. Lows in the mid-70s. Southwest winds up to 5 miles an hour until midnight becoming light. Independence Day, mostly sunny with a 20% chance of thunderstorms. Highs in the lower 90s. Southwest winds up to 5 miles an hour. Saturday night, partly cloudy. Chance of thunderstorms until midnight, then chance of showers and slight chance of thunderstorms after midnight. Lows in the mid-70s. Southwest winds up to 5 miles an hour. Chance of precipitation 50%. And now the extended forecast for the radio listening area. Sunday and Sunday night, showers likely and chance of thunderstorms. Highs in the lower 90s. Lows in the lower 70s. Chance of precipitation 60%. Monday and Monday night, partly cloudy. A 50% chance of thunderstorms. Highs around 90. Lows in the lower 70s. Tuesday and Tuesday night, partly cloudy. A 30% chance of thunderstorms. Highs in the upper 80s. Lows in the lower 70s. Wednesday and Wednesday night, partly cloudy. A 30% chance of thunderstorms. Highs in the upper 80s. Lows in the lower 70s. Thursday and Thursday night, partly cloudy. A 40% chance of thunderstorms. Highs around 90. Lows in the lower 70s. The current time is 4:53 a.m. Eastern Daylight Time. The following is an extreme heat warning. What? For the extreme heat warning, dangerously hot conditions with heat index values up to 100 to 110. For the heat advisory, heat index values up to 105 expected. Where? Portions of South Central Indiana and Central Kentucky. When? For the extreme heat warning, until 9 p.m. Eastern Daylight Time, or 8 p.m. Central Daylight Time this evening. For the heat advisory, from 9 p.m. Eastern Daylight Time, or 8 p.m. Central Daylight Time this evening to 9 p.m. Eastern Daylight Time, or 8 p.m. Central Daylight Time Saturday. The following impacts are expected. Heat-related illnesses increase significantly during extreme heat and high humidity events. Hot temperatures and high humidity may cause heat illnesses. Drink plenty of fluids, stay in an air-conditioned room, stay out of the sun, and check up on relatives and neighbors. Do not leave young children and pets in unattended vehicles. Car interiors will reach lethal temperatures in a matter of minutes. Take extra precautions when outside. Wear lightweight and loose-fitting clothing. Try to limit strenuous activities to early morning or evening. Take action when you see symptoms of heat exhaustion and heat stroke. This is a special weather statement for the following counties in Indiana: Clark, Crawford, Floyd, Harrison, Jefferson, Orange, Perry, Scott, and Washington, and the following counties in Kentucky: Breckinridge, Bullitt, Hardin, Henry, Jefferson, Meade, Nelson, Oldham, Shelby, Spencer, and Trimble. Patchy, locally dense fog this morning. Mostly clear skies, light winds, and ample low-level moisture are helping areas of fog to develop this morning. Locally dense fog is developing in some of the deeper river valleys, as well as areas which received copious amounts of rainfall last weekend. Be prepared for sudden changes in visibility if you are driving this morning, and be sure to use low-beam headlights if you encounter any areas of fog. Fog should begin to dissipate after 8 a.m. 4 a.m. Eastern Daylight Time weather conditions across North Central Kentucky and South Central Indiana. At Louisville International, it was clear. The temperature was 82 degrees, the dew point 77, and the relative humidity 84%. The wind was calm. The pressure was 30.08 inches and steady.
Ed Bowman Field, it was clear. The temperature was 76 degrees, the dew point 76, and the relative humidity 100%. The wind was calm. The pressure was 30.09 inches and rising. At Jasper, it was clear, reducing the visibility to 2 miles. The temperature was 75 degrees, the dew point 75, and the relative humidity 100%. The wind was calm. The pressure was 30.10 inches and steady. Once again, at Louisville International, it was 82 degrees under clear skies. Elsewhere around the region, it was clear, with a temperature of 79 at Covington, 75 at Jackson, 77 at Bowling Green, and 75 at Nashville. Under clear skies, Evansville reported 78, Bloomington reported 74, and Indianapolis reported 79. It was partly cloudy, with a temperature of 74 at Lexington, and 73 at Paducah. At Frankfort, the weather conditions were not available. Now for the official National Weather Service forecast for North Central Kentucky and South Central Indiana, including the Louisville metro area. Today, sunny. A 20% chance of thunderstorms late in the afternoon. Highs in the mid-90s. Light winds becoming southwest up to 5 miles an hour in the afternoon. Tonight, mostly clear. A 20% chance of thunderstorms until midnight. Lows in the mid-70s. Southwest winds up to 5 miles an hour until midnight becoming light. Independence Day, mostly sunny with a 20% chance of thunderstorms. Highs in the lower 90s. Southwest winds up to 5 miles an hour. Saturday night, partly cloudy. Chance of thunderstorms until midnight, then chance of showers and slight chance of thunderstorms after midnight. Lows in the mid-70s. Southwest winds up to 5 miles an hour. Chance of precipitation 50%. And now the extended forecast for the radio listening area. Sunday and Sunday night, showers likely and chance of thunderstorms. Highs in the lower 90s. Lows in the lower 70s. Chance of precipitation 60%. Monday and Monday night, partly cloudy. A 50% chance of thunderstorms. Highs around 90. Lows in the lower 70s. Tuesday and Tuesday night, partly cloudy. A 30% chance of thunderstorms. Highs in the upper 80s. Lows in the lower 70s. Wednesday and Wednesday night, partly cloudy. A 30% chance of thunderstorms. Highs in the upper 80s. Lows in the lower 70s. Thursday and Thursday night, partly cloudy. A 40% chance of thunderstorms. Highs around 90. Lows in the lower 70s. The current time is 4:59 a.m. Eastern Daylight Time. The following is an extreme heat warning. What? For the extreme heat warning, dangerously hot conditions with heat index values up to 100 to 110. For the heat advisory, heat index values up to 105 expected. Where? Portions of South Central Indiana and Central Kentucky. When? For the extreme heat warning, until 9 p.m. Eastern Daylight Time, or 8 p.m. Central Daylight Time this evening. For the heat advisory, from 9 p.m. Eastern Daylight Time, or 8 p.m. Central Daylight Time this evening to 9 p.m. Eastern Daylight Time, or 8 p.m. Central Daylight Time Saturday. The following impacts are expected. Heat-related illnesses increase significantly during extreme heat and high humidity events. Hot temperatures and high humidity may cause heat illnesses. Drink plenty of fluids, stay in an air-conditioned room, stay out of the sun, and check up on relatives and neighbors. Do not leave young children and pets in unattended vehicles. Car interiors will reach lethal temperatures in a matter of minutes. Take extra precautions when outside. Wear lightweight and loose-fitting clothing. Try to limit strenuous activities to early morning or evening. Take action when you see symptoms of heat exhaustion and heat stroke. This is a special weather statement for the following counties in Indiana: Clark, Crawford, Floyd, Harrison, Jefferson, Orange, Perry, Scott, and Washington, and the following counties in Kentucky: Breckinridge, Bullitt, Hardin, Henry, Jefferson, Meade, Nelson, Oldham, Shelby, Sp-
Spencer and Trimble. Patchy, locally dense fog this morning. Mostly clear skies, light winds, and ample low-level moisture are helping areas of fog to develop this morning. Locally dense fog is developing in some of the deeper river valleys, as well as areas which received copious amounts of rainfall last weekend. Be prepared for sudden changes in visibility if you are driving this morning, and be sure to use low-beam headlights if you encounter any areas of fog. Fog should begin to dissipate after 8 a.m. The current time is 5:02 a.m. Eastern Daylight Time. The following is an extreme heat warning. What? For the extreme heat warning, dangerously hot conditions with heat index values up to 100 to 110. For the heat advisory, heat index values up to 105 expected. Where? Portions of south central Indiana and central Kentucky. When? For the extreme heat warning, until 9 p.m. Eastern Daylight Time, or 8 p.m. Central Daylight Time this evening. For the heat advisory, from 9 p.m. Eastern Daylight Time, or 8 p.m. Central Daylight Time this evening to 9 p.m. Eastern Daylight Time, or 8 p.m. Central Daylight Time Saturday. The following impacts are expected. Heat-related illnesses increase significantly during extreme heat and high humidity events. Hot temperatures and high humidity may cause heat illnesses. Drink plenty of fluids, stay in an air-conditioned room, stay out of the sun, and check up on relatives and neighbors. Do not leave young children and pets in unattended vehicles. Car interiors will reach lethal temperatures in a matter of minutes. Take extra precautions when outside. Wear lightweight and loose-fitting clothing. Try to limit strenuous activities to early morning or evening. Take action when you see symptoms of heat exhaustion and heat stroke. This is a special weather statement for the following counties in Indiana: Clark, Crawford, Floyd, Harrison, Jefferson, Orange, Perry, Scott, and Washington, and the following counties in Kentucky: Breckinridge, Bullitt, Hardin, Henry, Jefferson, Meade, Nelson, Oldham, Shelby, Spencer, and Trimble. Patchy, locally dense fog this morning. Mostly clear skies, light winds, and ample low-level moisture are helping areas of fog to develop this morning. Locally dense fog is developing in some of the deeper river valleys, as well as areas which received copious amounts of rainfall last weekend. Be prepared for sudden changes in visibility if you are driving this morning, and be sure to use low-beam headlights if you encounter any areas of fog. Fog should begin to dissipate after 8 a.m. 5 a.m. Eastern Daylight Time weather conditions across north-central Kentucky and south-central Indiana. At Louisville International, it was clear. The temperature was 82 degrees, the dew point 77, and the relative humidity 84%. The wind was calm. The pressure was 30.09 inches and rising. At Bowman Field, it was clear. The temperature was 76 degrees, the dew point 76, and the relative humidity 100%. The wind was calm. The pressure was 30.09 inches and steady. At Jasper, with light rain and fog, reducing the visibility to 3/4 of a mile. The temperature was 75 degrees, the dew point 75, and the relative humidity 100%. The wind was calm. The pressure was 30.11 inches and rising. Once again, at Louisville International, it was 82 degrees under clear skies. Elsewhere around the region, it was clear, with a temperature of 77 at Covington, 75 at Jackson, 77 at Bowling Green, and 75 at Nashville. Under clear skies, Evansville reported 76, Bloomington reported 75, and Indianapolis reported 77. It was partly cloudy, with a temperature of 73 at Lexington, and 72 at Paducah. At Frankfort, the weather conditions were not available. Now for the official National Weather Service forecast for north-central Kentucky and south-central Indiana, including the Louisville metro area. Today, sunny. A 20% chance of thunderstorms late in the afternoon. Highs in the mid-90s. Light winds becoming southwest up to 5 miles an hour in the afternoon. Tonight, mostly clear. A 20% chance of thunderstorms until midnight. Lows in the mid-70s.
southwest winds up to 5 miles an hour until midnight, becoming light. Independence Day, mostly sunny with a 20% chance of thunderstorms. Highs in the lower 90s. Southwest winds up to 5 miles an hour. Saturday night, partly cloudy. Chance of thunderstorms until midnight, then chance of showers and slight chance of thunderstorms after midnight. Lows in the mid-70s. Southwest winds up to 5 miles an hour. Chance of precipitation 50%. And now the extended forecast for the radio listening area. Sunday and Sunday night, showers likely and chance of thunderstorms. Highs in the lower 90s. Lows in the lower 70s. Chance of precipitation 60%. Monday and Monday night, partly cloudy. A 50% chance of thunderstorms. Highs around 90. Lows in the lower 70s. Tuesday and Tuesday night, partly cloudy. A 30% chance of thunderstorms. Highs in the upper 80s. Lows in the lower 70s. Wednesday and Wednesday night, partly cloudy. A 30% chance of thunderstorms. Highs in the upper 80s. Lows in the lower 70s. Thursday and Thursday night, partly cloudy. A 40% chance of thunderstorms. Highs around 90. Lows in the lower 70s. The current time is 5:08 a.m. Eastern Daylight Time. The following is an extreme heat warning. What? For the extreme heat warning, dangerously hot conditions with heat index values up to 100 to 110. For the heat advisory, heat index values up to 105 expected. Where? Portions of south central Indiana and central Kentucky. When? For the extreme heat warning, until 9 p.m. Eastern Daylight Time, or 8 p.m. Central Daylight Time this evening. For the heat advisory, from 9 p.m. Eastern Daylight Time, or 8 p.m. Central Daylight Time this evening to 9 p.m. Eastern Daylight Time, or 8 p.m. Central Daylight Time Saturday. The following impacts are expected. Heat-related illnesses increase significantly during extreme heat and high humidity events. Hot temperatures and high humidity may cause heat illnesses. Drink plenty of fluids, stay in an air-conditioned room, stay out of the sun, and check up on relatives and neighbors. Do not leave young children and pets in unattended vehicles. Car interiors will reach lethal temperatures in a matter of minutes. Take extra precautions when outside. Wear lightweight and loose-fitting clothing. Try to limit strenuous activities to early morning or evening. Take action when you see symptoms of heat exhaustion and heat stroke. This is a special weather statement for the following counties in Indiana: Clark, Crawford, Floyd, Harrison, Jefferson, Orange, Perry, Scott, and Washington, and the following counties in Kentucky: Breckinridge, Bullitt, Hardin, Henry, Jefferson, Meade, Nelson, Oldham, Shelby, Spencer, and Trimble. Patchy, locally dense fog this morning. Mostly clear skies, light winds, and ample low-level moisture are helping areas of fog to develop this morning. Locally dense fog is developing in some of the deeper river valleys, as well as areas which received copious amounts of rainfall last weekend. Be prepared for sudden changes in visibility if you are driving this morning, and be sure to use low-beam headlights if you encounter any areas of fog. Fog should begin to dissipate after 8 a.m. The following is an extreme heat warning. What? For the extreme heat warning, dangerously hot conditions with heat index values up to 100 to 110. For the heat advisory, heat index values up to 105 expected. Where? Portions of south central Indiana and central Kentucky. When? For the extreme heat warning, until 9 p.m. Eastern Daylight Time, or 8 p.m. Central Daylight Time this evening. For the heat advisory, from 9 p.m. Eastern Daylight Time, or 8 p.m. Central Daylight Time this evening to 9 p.m. Eastern Daylight Time, or 8 p.m. Central Daylight Time Saturday. The following impacts are expected. Heat-related illnesses increase significantly during extreme heat and high humidity events. Hot temperatures and high humidity may cause heat illnesses. Drink plenty of fluids, stay in an air-conditioned room, stay out of the sun, and check up on relatives and neighbors. Do not leave young children and pets in unattended vehicles.
Car interiors will reach lethal temperatures in a matter of minutes. Take extra precautions when outside. Wear lightweight and loose-fitting clothing. Try to limit strenuous activities to early morning or evening. Take action when you see symptoms of heat exhaustion and heat stroke. This is a special weather statement for the following counties in Indiana: Clark, Crawford, Floyd, Harrison, Jefferson, Orange, Perry, Scott, and Washington, and the following counties in Kentucky: Breckinridge, Bullitt, Hardin, Henry, Jefferson, Meade, Nelson, Oldham, Shelby, Spencer, and Trimble. Patchy, locally dense fog this morning. Mostly clear skies, light winds, and ample low-level moisture are helping areas of fog to develop this morning. Locally dense fog is developing in some of the deeper river valleys, as well as areas which received copious amounts of rainfall last weekend. Be prepared for sudden changes in visibility if you are driving this morning, and be sure to use low-beam headlights if you encounter any areas of fog. Fog should begin to dissipate after 8 a.m. You're listening to NOAA Weather Radio, your best source for 24-hour-a-day weather information. 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The current time is 5:13 a.m. Eastern Daylight Time. 5 a.m. Eastern Daylight Time weather conditions across north-central Kentucky and south-central Indiana. At Louisville International, it was clear. The temperature was 82 degrees, the dew point 77, and the relative humidity 84%. The wind was calm. The pressure was 30.09 inches and rising. At Bowman Field, it was clear. The temperature was 76 degrees, the dew point 76, and the relative humidity 100%. The wind was calm. The pressure was 30.09 inches and steady. At Jasper, it was clear, reducing the visibility to 1.5 miles. The temperature was 75 degrees, the dew point 75, and the relative humidity 100%. The wind was east at 3 miles an hour. The pressure was 30.11 inches and rising. Once again, at Louisville International, it was 82 degrees under clear skies. Elsewhere around the region, it was clear, with a temperature of 73 at Lexington, 77 at Covington, 75 at Jackson, and 77 at Bowling Green. Under clear skies, Nashville reported 75, Paducah reported 72, Bloomington reported 75, and Indianapolis reported 77. At Evansville, it was partly cloudy, with a temperature of 76. At Frankfort, the weather conditions were not available. Now for the official National Weather Service forecast for north-central Kentucky and south-central Indiana, including the Louisville metro area. Today, sunny. A 20% chance of thunderstorms late in the afternoon. Highs in the mid-90s. Light winds becoming southwest up to 5 miles an hour in the afternoon. Tonight, mostly clear. A 20% chance of thunderstorms until midnight. Lows in the mid-70s. Southwest winds up to 5 miles an hour until midnight becoming light. Independence Day, mostly sunny with a 20% chance of thunderstorms. Highs in the lower 90s. Southwest winds up to 5 miles an hour. Saturday night, partly cloudy. Chance of thunderstorms until midnight, then chance of showers and slight chance of thunderstorms after midnight. Lows in the mid-70s. Southwest winds up to 5 miles an hour. Chance of precipitation 50%. And now the extended forecast for the radio listening area. Sunday and Sunday night, showers likely and chance of thunderstorms. Highs in the lower 90s. Lows in the lower 70s. Chance of precipitation 60%. Monday and Monday night, partly cloudy. A 50% chance of thunderstorms. Highs around 90. Lows in the lower 70s. Tuesday and Tuesday night, partly cloudy. A 30% chance of thunderstorms. Highs in the upper 80s. Lows in the lower 70s. Wednesday and Wednesday night, partly cloudy.
a 30% chance of thunderstorms. Highs in the upper 80s. Lows in the lower 70s. Thursday and Thursday night, partly cloudy. A 40% chance of thunderstorms. Highs around 90. Lows in the lower 70s. The following is an extreme heat warning. What? For the extreme heat warning, dangerously hot conditions with heat index values up to 100 to 110. For the heat advisory, heat index values up to 105 expected. Where? Portions of south central Indiana and central Kentucky. When? For the extreme heat warning, until 9 p.m. Eastern Daylight Time, or 8 p.m. Central Daylight Time this evening. For the heat advisory, from 9 p.m. Eastern Daylight Time, or 8 p.m. Central Daylight Time this evening to 9 p.m. Eastern Daylight Time, or 8 p.m. Central Daylight Time Saturday. The following impacts are expected. Heat-related illnesses increase significantly during extreme heat and high humidity events. Hot temperatures and high humidity may cause heat illnesses. Drink plenty of fluids, stay in an air-conditioned room, stay out of the sun, and check up on relatives and neighbors. Do not leave young children and pets in unattended vehicles. Car interiors will reach lethal temperatures in a matter of minutes. Take extra precautions when outside. Wear lightweight and loose-fitting clothing. Try to limit strenuous activities to early morning or evening. Take action when you see symptoms of heat exhaustion and heat stroke. The current time is 5:18 a.m. Eastern Daylight Time. This is a special weather statement for the following counties in Indiana: Clark, Crawford, Floyd, Harrison, Jefferson, Orange, Perry, Scott, and Washington, and the following counties in Kentucky: Breckinridge, Bullitt, Hardin, Henry, Jefferson, Meade, Nelson, Oldham, Shelby, Spencer, and Trimble. Patchy, locally dense fog this morning. Mostly clear skies, light winds, and ample low-level moisture are helping areas of fog to develop this morning. Locally dense fog is developing in some of the deeper river valleys, as well as areas which received copious amounts of rainfall last weekend. Be prepared for sudden changes in visibility if you are driving this morning, and be sure to use low-beam headlights if you encounter any areas of fog. Fog should begin to dissipate after 8 a.m. 5 a.m. Eastern Daylight Time weather conditions across north-central Kentucky and south-central Indiana. At Louisville International, it was clear. The temperature was 82 degrees, the dew point 77, and the relative humidity 84%. The wind was calm. The pressure was 30.09 inches and rising. At Bowman Field, it was clear. The temperature was 76 degrees, the dew point 76, and the relative humidity 100%. The wind was calm. The pressure was 30.09 inches and steady. At Jasper, it was clear, reducing the visibility to 1.5 miles. The temperature was 75 degrees, the dew point 75, and the relative humidity 100%. The wind was east at 3 miles an hour. The pressure was 30.11 inches and rising. Once again, at Louisville International, it was 82 degrees under clear skies. Elsewhere around the region, it was clear, with a temperature of 73 at Lexington, 77 at Covington, 75 at Jackson, and 77 at Bowling Green. Under clear skies, Nashville reported 75, Paducah reported 72, Bloomington reported 75, and Indianapolis reported 77. At Evansville, it was partly cloudy, with a temperature of 76. At Frankfort, the weather conditions were not available. Now for the official National Weather Service forecast for north-central Kentucky and south-central Indiana, including the Louisville metro area. Today, sunny. A 20% chance of thunderstorms late in the afternoon. Highs in the mid-90s. Light winds becoming southwest up to 5 miles an hour in the afternoon. Tonight, mostly clear. A 20% chance of thunderstorms until midnight. Lows in the mid-70s. Southwest winds up to 5 miles an hour until midnight becoming light. Independence Day, mostly sunny with a 20% chance of thunderstorms. Highs in the lower 90s. Southwest winds up to 5 miles an hour.
Saturday night, partly cloudy. Chance of thunderstorms until midnight, then chance of showers and slight chance of thunderstorms after midnight. Lows in the mid-70s. Southwest winds up to 5 miles an hour. Chance of precipitation 50%. And now the extended forecast for the radio listening area. Sunday and Sunday night, showers likely and chance of thunderstorms. Highs in the lower 90s. Lows in the lower 70s. Chance of precipitation 60%. Monday and Monday night, partly cloudy. A 50% chance of thunderstorms. Highs around 90. Lows in the lower 70s. Tuesday and Tuesday night, partly cloudy. A 30% chance of thunderstorms. Highs in the upper 80s. Lows in the lower 70s. Wednesday and Wednesday night, partly cloudy. A 30% chance of thunderstorms. Highs in the upper 80s. Lows in the lower 70s. Thursday and Thursday night, partly cloudy. A 40% chance of thunderstorms. Highs around 90. Lows in the lower 70s. The current time is 5:22 a.m. Eastern Daylight Time. The following is an extreme heat warning. What? For the extreme heat warning, dangerously hot conditions with heat index values up to 100 to 110. For the heat advisory, heat index values up to 105 expected. Where? Portions of south central Indiana and central Kentucky. When? For the extreme heat warning, until 9 p.m. Eastern Daylight Time, or 8 p.m. Central Daylight Time this evening. For the heat advisory, from 9 p.m. Eastern Daylight Time, or 8 p.m. Central Daylight Time this evening to 9 p.m. Eastern Daylight Time, or 8 p.m. Central Daylight Time Saturday. The following impacts are expected. Heat-related illnesses increase significantly during extreme heat and high humidity events. Hot temperatures and high humidity may cause heat illnesses. Drink plenty of fluids, stay in an air-conditioned room, stay out of the sun, and check up on relatives and neighbors. Do not leave young children and pets in unattended vehicles. Car interiors will reach lethal temperatures in a matter of minutes. Take extra precautions when outside. Wear lightweight and loose-fitting clothing. Try to limit strenuous activities to early morning or evening. Take action when you see symptoms of heat exhaustion and heat stroke. This is a special weather statement for the following counties in Indiana: Clark, Crawford, Floyd, Harrison, Jefferson, Orange, Perry, Scott, and Washington, and the following counties in Kentucky: Breckinridge, Bullitt, Hardin, Henry, Jefferson, Meade, Nelson, Oldham, Shelby, Spencer, and Trimble. Patchy, locally dense fog this morning. Mostly clear skies, light winds, and ample low-level moisture are helping areas of fog to develop this morning. Locally dense fog is developing in some of the deeper river valleys, as well as areas which received copious amounts of rainfall last weekend. Be prepared for sudden changes in visibility if you are driving this morning, and be sure to use low-beam headlights if you encounter any areas of fog. Fog should begin to dissipate after 8 a.m. 5 a.m. Eastern Daylight Time weather conditions across north-central Kentucky and south-central Indiana. At Louisville International, it was clear. The temperature was 82 degrees, the dew point 77, and the relative humidity 84%. The wind was calm. The pressure was 30.09 inches and rising. At Bowman Field, it was clear. The temperature was 76 degrees, the dew point 76, and the relative humidity 100%. The wind was calm. The pressure was 30.09 inches and steady. At Jasper, it was clear, reducing the visibility to 1.5 miles. The temperature was 75 degrees, the dew point 75, and the relative humidity 100%. The wind was east at 3 miles an hour. The pressure was 30.11 inches and rising. Once again, at Louisville International, it was 82 degrees under clear skies. Elsewhere around the region, it was clear, with a temperature of 73 at Lexington, 77 at Covington, 75 at Jackson, and 77 at Bowling Green. Under clear skies, Nashville reported 75,
Paducah reported 72, Bloomington reported 75, and Indianapolis reported 77. At Evansville, it was partly cloudy, with a temperature of 76. At Frankfort, the weather conditions were not available. Now for the official National Weather Service forecast for North Central Kentucky and South Central Indiana, including the Louisville metro area. Today, sunny. A 20% chance of thunderstorms late in the afternoon. Highs in the mid-90s. Light winds becoming southwest up to 5 miles an hour in the afternoon. Tonight, mostly clear. A 20% chance of thunderstorms until midnight. Lows in the mid-70s. Southwest winds up to 5 miles an hour until midnight becoming light. Independence Day, mostly sunny with a 20% chance of thunderstorms. Highs in the lower 90s. Southwest winds up to 5 miles an hour. Saturday night, partly cloudy. Chance of thunderstorms until midnight, then chance of showers and slight chance of thunderstorms after midnight. Lows in the mid-70s. Southwest winds up to 5 miles an hour. Chance of precipitation 50%. And now the extended forecast for the radio listening area. Sunday and Sunday night, showers likely and chance of thunderstorms. Highs in the lower 90s. Lows in the lower 70s. Chance of precipitation 60%. Monday and Monday night, partly cloudy. A 50% chance of thunderstorms. Highs around 90. Lows in the lower 70s. Tuesday and Tuesday night, partly cloudy. A 30% chance of thunderstorms. Highs in the upper 80s. Lows in the lower 70s. Wednesday and Wednesday night, partly cloudy. A 30% chance of thunderstorms. Highs in the upper 80s. Lows in the lower 70s. Thursday and Thursday night, partly cloudy. A 40% chance of thunderstorms. Highs around 90. Lows in the lower 70s. The current time is 5:28 a.m. Eastern Daylight Time. The following is an extreme heat warning. What? For the extreme heat warning, dangerously hot conditions with heat index values up to 100 to 110. For the heat advisory, heat index values up to 105 expected. Where? Portions of South Central Indiana and Central Kentucky. When, for the extreme heat warning, until 9 p.m. Eastern Daylight Time, or 8 p.m. Central Daylight Time this evening. For the heat advisory, from 9 p.m. Eastern Daylight Time, or 8 p.m. Central Daylight Time this evening to 9 p.m. Eastern Daylight Time, or 8 p.m. Central Daylight Time Saturday. The following impacts are expected. Heat-related illnesses increase significantly during extreme heat and high humidity events. Hot temperatures and high humidity may cause heat illnesses. Drink plenty of fluids, stay in an air-conditioned room, stay out of the sun, and check up on relatives and neighbors. Do not leave young children and pets in unattended vehicles. Car interiors will reach lethal temperatures in a matter of minutes. Take extra precautions when outside. Wear lightweight and loose-fitting clothing. Try to limit strenuous activities to early morning or evening. Take action when you see symptoms of heat exhaustion and heat stroke. This is a special weather statement for the following counties in Indiana: Clark, Crawford, Floyd, Harrison, Jefferson, Orange, Perry, Scott, and Washington, and the following counties in Kentucky: Breckinridge, Brulett, Hardin, Henry, Jefferson, Meade, Nelson, Oldham, Shelby, Spencer, and Trimble. Patchy, locally dense fog this morning. Mostly clear skies, light winds, and ample low-level moisture are helping areas of fog to develop this morning. Locally dense fog is developing in some of the deeper river valleys, as well as areas which received copious amounts of rainfall last weekend. Be prepared for sudden changes in visibility if you are driving this morning, and be sure to use low-beam headlights if you encounter any areas of fog. Fog should begin to dissipate after 8 a.m. 5 a.m. Eastern Daylight Time weather conditions across north-central Kentucky and south-central Indiana. At Louisville International, it was clear. The temperature was 82 degrees, the dew point 77, and the relative humidity 84%.
The wind was calm. The pressure was 30.09 inches and rising. At Bowman Field, it was clear. The temperature was 76 degrees, the dew point 76, and the relative humidity 100%. The wind was calm. The pressure was 30.09 inches and steady. At Jasper, it was clear, reducing the visibility to 1.5 miles. The temperature was 75 degrees, the dew point 75, and the relative humidity 100%. The wind was east at 3 miles an hour. The pressure was 30.11 inches and rising. Once again, at Louisville International, it was 82 degrees under clear skies. Elsewhere around the region, it was clear, with a temperature of 73 at Lexington, 77 at Covington, 75 at Jackson, and 77 at Bowling Green. Under clear skies, Nashville reported 75, Paducah reported 72, Bloomington reported 75, and Indianapolis reported 77. At Evansville, it was partly cloudy, with a temperature of 76. At Frankfort, the weather conditions were not available. Now for the official National Weather Service forecast for North Central Kentucky and South Central Indiana, including the Louisville metro area. Today, sunny. A 20% chance of thunderstorms late in the afternoon. Highs in the mid-90s. Light winds becoming southwest up to 5 miles an hour in the afternoon. Tonight, mostly clear. A 20% chance of thunderstorms until midnight. Lows in the mid-70s. Southwest winds up to 5 miles an hour until midnight becoming light. Independence Day, mostly sunny with a 20% chance of thunderstorms. Highs in the lower 90s. Southwest winds up to 5 miles an hour. Saturday night, partly cloudy. Chance of thunderstorms until midnight, then chance of showers and slight chance of thunderstorms after midnight. Lows in the mid-70s. Southwest winds up to 5 miles an hour. Chance of precipitation 50%. And now the extended forecast for the radio listening area. Sunday and Sunday night, showers likely and chance of thunderstorms. Highs in the lower 90s. Lows in the lower 70s. Chance of precipitation 60%. Monday and Monday night, partly cloudy. A 50% chance of thunderstorms. Highs around 90. Lows in the lower 70s. Tuesday and Tuesday night, partly cloudy. A 30% chance of thunderstorms. Highs in the upper 80s. Lows in the lower 70s. Wednesday and Wednesday night, partly cloudy. A 30% chance of thunderstorms. Highs in the upper 80s. Lows in the lower 70s. Thursday and Thursday night, partly cloudy. A 40% chance of thunderstorms. Highs around 90. Lows in the lower 70s. The current time is 5:34 a.m. Eastern Daylight Time. The following is an extreme heat warning. What? For the extreme heat warning, dangerously hot conditions with heat index values up to 100 to 110. For the heat advisory, heat index values up to 105 expected. Where? Portions of South Central Indiana and Central Kentucky. When? For the extreme heat warning, until 9 p.m. Eastern Daylight Time, or 8 p.m. Central Daylight Time this evening. For the heat advisory, from 9 p.m. Eastern Daylight Time, or 8 p.m. Central Daylight Time this evening to 9 p.m. Eastern Daylight Time, or 8 p.m. Central Daylight Time Saturday. The following impacts are expected. Heat-related illnesses increase significantly during extreme heat and high humidity events. Hot temperatures and high humidity may cause heat illnesses. Drink plenty of fluids, stay in an air-conditioned room, stay out of the sun, and check up on relatives and neighbors. Do not leave young children and pets in unattended vehicles. Car interiors will reach lethal temperatures in a matter of minutes. Take extra precautions when outside. Wear lightweight and loose-fitting clothing. Try to limit strenuous activities to early morning or evening. Take action when you see symptoms of heat exhaustion and heat stroke. This is a special weather statement for the following counties in Indiana: Clark, Crawford, Floyd, Harrison, Jefferson, Orange, Perry, Scott, and Washington,
and the following counties in Kentucky: Breckinridge, Bullitt, Hardin, Henry, Jefferson, Meade, Nelson,

a.m. Eastern Daylight Time weather conditions across north-central Kentucky and south-central Indiana. At Louisville International, it was clear. The temperature was 82 degrees, the dew point 77, and the relative humidity 84%. The wind was calm. The pressure was 30.09 inches and rising. At Bowman Field, it was clear. The temperature was 76 degrees, the dew point 76, and the relative humidity 100%. The wind was calm. The pressure was 30.09 inches and steady. At Jasper, it was clear, reducing the visibility to 1.5 miles. The temperature was 75 degrees, the dew point 75, and the relative humidity 100%. The wind was east at 3 miles an hour. The pressure was 30.11 inches and rising. Once again, at Louisville International, it was 82 degrees under clear skies. Elsewhere around the region, it was clear, with a temperature of 73 at Lexington, 77 at Covington, 75 at Jackson, and 77 at Bowling Green. Under clear skies, Nashville reported 75, Paducah reported 72, Bloomington reported 75, and Indianapolis reported 77. At Evansville, it was partly cloudy, with a temperature of 76. At Frankfort, the weather conditions were not available. Now for the official National Weather Service forecast for north-central Kentucky and south-central Indiana, including the Louisville metro area. Today, sunny. A 20% chance of thunderstorms late in the afternoon. Highs in the mid-90s. Light winds becoming southwest up to 5 miles an hour in the afternoon. Tonight, mostly clear. A 20% chance of thunderstorms until midnight. Lows in the mid-70s. Southwest winds up to 5 miles an hour until midnight becoming light. Independence Day, mostly sunny with a 20% chance of thunderstorms. Highs in the lower 90s. Southwest winds up to 5 miles an hour. Saturday night, partly cloudy. Chance of thunderstorms until midnight, then chance of showers and slight chance of thunderstorms after midnight. Lows in the mid-70s. Southwest winds up to 5 miles an hour. Chance of precipitation 50%. And now the extended forecast for the radio listening area. Sunday and Sunday night, showers likely and chance of thunderstorms. Highs in the lower 90s. Lows in the lower 70s. Chance of precipitation 60%. Monday and Monday night, partly cloudy. A 50% chance of thunderstorms. Highs around 90. Lows in the lower 70s. Tuesday and Tuesday night, partly cloudy. A 30% chance of thunderstorms. Highs in the upper 80s. Lows in the lower 70s. Wednesday and Wednesday night, partly cloudy. A 30% chance of thunderstorms. Highs in the upper 80s. Lows in the lower 70s. Thursday and Thursday night, partly cloudy. A 40% chance of thunderstorms. Highs around 90. Lows in the lower 70s. The current time is 5:40 a.m. Eastern Daylight Time. The following is an extreme heat warning. What? For the extreme heat warning, dangerously hot conditions with heat index values up to 100 to 110. For the heat advisory, heat index values up to 105 expected. Where? Portions of south-central Indiana and central Kentucky. When, for the extreme heat warning, until 9 p.m. Eastern Daylight Time, or 8 p.m. Central Daylight Time this evening. For the heat advisory, from 9 p.m. Eastern Daylight Time, or 8 p.m. Central Daylight Time this evening to 9 p.m. Eastern Daylight Time, or 8 p.m. Central Daylight Time Saturday. The following impacts are expected. Heat-related illnesses increase significantly during extreme heat and high humidity events. Hot temperatures and high humidity may cause heat illnesses. Drink plenty of fluids, stay in an air-conditioned room, stay out of the sun, and check up on relatives and neighbors. Do not leave young children and pets in unattended vehicles. Car interiors will reach lethal temperatures in a matter of minutes. Take extra precautions when outside. Wear lightweight and loose-fitting clothing. Try to limit strenuous activities to early morning or evening.

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This is a special weather statement for the following counties in Indiana: Clark, Crawford, Floyd, Harrison, Jefferson, Orange, Perry, Scott, and Washington, and the following counties in Kentucky: Breckinridge, Bullitt, Hardin, Henry, Jefferson, Meade, Nelson, Oldham, Shelby, Spencer, and Trimble. Patchy, locally dense fog this morning. Mostly clear skies, light winds, and ample low-level moisture are helping areas of fog to develop this morning. Locally dense fog is developing in some of the deeper river valleys, as well as areas which received copious amounts of rainfall last weekend. Be prepared for sudden changes in visibility if you are driving this morning, and be sure to use low-beam headlights if you encounter any areas of fog. Fog should begin to dissipate after 8 a.m. 5 a.m. Eastern Daylight Time weather conditions across north-central Kentucky and south-central Indiana. At Louisville International, it was clear. The temperature was 82 degrees, the dew point 77, and the relative humidity 84%. The wind was calm. The pressure was 30.09 inches and rising. At Bowman Field, it was clear. The temperature was 76 degrees, the dew point 76, and the relative humidity 100%. The wind was calm. The pressure was 30.09 inches and steady. At Jasper, it was clear, reducing the visibility to 1.5 miles. The temperature was 75 degrees, the dew point 75, and the relative humidity 100%. The wind was east at 3 miles an hour. The pressure was 30.11 inches and rising. Once again, at Louisville International, it was 82 degrees under clear skies. Elsewhere around the region, it was clear, with a temperature of 73 at Lexington, 77 at Covington, 75 at Jackson, and 77 at Bowling Green. Under clear skies, Nashville reported 75, Paducah reported 72, Bloomington reported 75, and Indianapolis reported 77. At Evansville, it was partly cloudy, with a temperature of 76. At Frankfort, the weather conditions were not available. Now for the official National Weather Service forecast for north-central Kentucky and south-central Indiana, including the Louisville metro area. Today, sunny. A 20% chance of thunderstorms late in the afternoon. Highs in the mid-90s. Light winds becoming southwest up to 5 miles an hour in the afternoon. Tonight, mostly clear. A 20% chance of thunderstorms until midnight. Lows in the mid-70s. Southwest winds up to 5 miles an hour until midnight becoming light. Independence Day, mostly sunny with a 20% chance of thunderstorms. Highs in the lower 90s. Southwest winds up to 5 miles an hour. Saturday night, partly cloudy. Chance of thunderstorms until midnight, then chance of showers and slight chance of thunderstorms after midnight. Lows in the mid-70s. Southwest winds up to 5 miles an hour. Chance of precipitation 50%. And now the extended forecast for the radio listening area. Sunday and Sunday night, showers likely and chance of thunderstorms. Highs in the lower 90s. Lows in the lower 70s. Chance of precipitation 60%. Monday and Monday night, partly cloudy. A 50% chance of thunderstorms. Highs around 90. Lows in the lower 70s. Tuesday and Tuesday night, partly cloudy. A 30% chance of thunderstorms. Highs in the upper 80s. Lows in the lower 70s. Wednesday and Wednesday night, partly cloudy. A 30% chance of thunderstorms. Highs in the upper 80s. Lows in the lower 70s. Thursday and Thursday night, partly cloudy. A 40% chance of thunderstorms. Highs around 90. Lows in the lower 70s.
The current time is 5:47 a.m. Eastern Daylight Time. The following is an extreme heat warning. What? For the extreme heat warning, dangerously hot conditions with heat index values up to 100 to 110. For the heat advisory, heat index values up to 105 expected. Where? Portions of south central Indiana and central Kentucky. When? For the extreme heat warning, until 9 p.m. Eastern Daylight Time, or 8 p.m. Central Daylight Time this evening. For the heat advisory, from 9 p.m. Eastern Daylight Time, or 8 p.m. Central Daylight Time this evening to 9 p.m. Eastern Daylight Time, or 8 p.m. Central Daylight Time Saturday. The following impacts are expected. Heat-related illnesses increase significantly during extreme heat and high humidity events. Hot temperatures and high humidity may cause heat illnesses. Drink plenty of fluids, stay in an air-conditioned room, stay out of the sun, and check up on relatives and neighbors. Do not leave young children and pets in unattended vehicles. Car interiors will reach lethal temperatures in a matter of minutes. Take extra precautions when outside. Wear lightweight and loose-fitting clothing. Try to limit strenuous activities to early morning or evening. Take action when you see symptoms of heat exhaustion and heat stroke. This is a special weather statement for the following counties in Indiana: Clark, Crawford, Floyd, Harrison, Jefferson, Orange, Perry, Scott, and Washington, and the following counties in Kentucky: Breckinridge, Bullitt, Hardin, Henry, Jefferson, Meade, Nelson, Oldham, Shelby, Spencer, and Trimble. Patchy, locally dense fog this morning. Mostly clear skies, light winds, and ample low-level moisture are helping areas of fog to develop this morning. Locally dense fog is developing in some of the deeper river valleys, as well as areas which received copious amounts of rainfall last weekend. Be prepared for sudden changes in visibility if you are driving this morning, and be sure to use low-beam headlights if you encounter any areas of fog. Fog should begin to dissipate after 8 a.m. 5 a.m. Eastern Daylight Time weather conditions across north-central Kentucky and south-central Indiana. At Louisville International, it was clear. The temperature was 82 degrees, the dew point 77, and the relative humidity 84%. The wind was calm. The pressure was 30.09 inches and rising. At Bowman Field, it was clear. The temperature was 76 degrees, the dew point 76, and the relative humidity 100%. The wind was calm. The pressure was 30.09 inches and steady. At Jasper, it was clear, reducing the visibility to 1.5 miles. The temperature was 75 degrees, the dew point 75, and the relative humidity 100%. The wind was east at 3 miles an hour. The pressure was 30.11 inches and rising. Once again, at Louisville International, it was 82 degrees under clear skies. Elsewhere around the region, it was clear, with a temperature of 73 at Lexington, 77 at Covington, 75 at Jackson, and 77 at Bowling Green. Under clear skies, Nashville reported 75, Paducah reported 72, Bloomington reported 75, and Indianapolis reported 77. At Evansville, it was partly cloudy, with a temperature of 76. At Frankfort, the weather conditions were not available. Now for the official National Weather Service forecast for north-central Kentucky and south-central Indiana, including the Louisville metro area. Today, sunny. A 20% chance of thunderstorms late in the afternoon. Highs in the mid-90s. Light winds becoming southwest up to 5 miles an hour in the afternoon. Tonight, mostly clear. A 20% chance of thunderstorms until midnight. Lows in the mid-70s. Southwest winds up to 5 miles an hour until midnight becoming light. Independence Day, mostly sunny with a 20% chance of thunderstorms. Highs in the lower 90s. Southwest winds up to 5 miles an hour. Saturday night, partly cloudy. Chance of thunderstorms until midnight, then chance of showers and slight chance of thunderstorms after midnight. Lows in the mid-70s. Southwest winds up to 5 miles an hour. Chance of precipitation 50%.
And now the extended forecast for the radio listening area. Sunday and Sunday night, showers likely and chance of thunderstorms. Highs in the lower 90s. Lows in the lower 70s. Chance of precipitation 60%. Monday and Monday night, partly cloudy. A 50% chance of thunderstorms. Highs around 90. Lows in the lower 70s. Tuesday and Tuesday night, partly cloudy. A 30% chance of thunderstorms. Highs in the upper 80s. Lows in the lower 70s. Wednesday and Wednesday night, partly cloudy. A 30% chance of thunderstorms. Highs in the upper 80s. Lows in the lower 70s. Thursday and Thursday night, partly cloudy. A 40% chance of thunderstorms. Highs around 90. Lows in the lower 70s. The current time is 5:53 a.m. Eastern Daylight Time. The following is an extreme heat warning. What? For the extreme heat warning, dangerously hot conditions with heat index values up to 100 to 110. For the heat advisory, heat index values up to 105 expected. Where? Portions of south central Indiana and central Kentucky. When? For the extreme heat warning, until 9 p.m. Eastern Daylight Time, or 8 p.m. Central Daylight Time this evening. For the heat advisory, from 9 p.m. Eastern Daylight Time, or 8 p.m. Central Daylight Time this evening to 9 p.m. Eastern Daylight Time, or 8 p.m. Central Daylight Time Saturday. The following impacts are expected. Heat-related illnesses increase significantly during extreme heat and high humidity events. Hot temperatures and high humidity may cause heat illnesses. Drink plenty of fluids, stay in an air-conditioned room, stay out of the sun, and check up on relatives and neighbors. Do not leave young children and pets in unattended vehicles. Car interiors will reach lethal temperatures in a matter of minutes. Take extra precautions when outside. Wear lightweight and loose-fitting clothing. Try to limit strenuous activities to early morning or evening. Take action when you see symptoms of heat exhaustion and heat stroke. This is a special weather statement for the following counties in Indiana: Clark, Crawford, Floyd, Harrison, Jefferson, Orange, Perry, Scott, and Washington, and the following counties in Kentucky: Breckinridge, Bullitt, Hardin, Henry, Jefferson, Meade, Nelson, Oldham, Shelby, Spencer, and Trimble. Patchy, locally dense fog this morning. Mostly clear skies, light winds, and ample low-level moisture are helping areas of fog to develop this morning. Locally dense fog is developing in some of the deeper river valleys, as well as areas which received copious amounts of rainfall last weekend. Be prepared for sudden changes in visibility if you are driving this morning, and be sure to use low-beam headlights if you encounter any areas of fog. Fog should begin to dissipate after 8 a.m. 5 a.m. Eastern Daylight Time weather conditions across north-central Kentucky and south-central Indiana. At Louisville International, it was clear. The temperature was 82 degrees, the dew point 77, and the relative humidity 84%. The wind was calm. The pressure was 30.09 inches and rising. At Bowman Field, it was clear. The temperature was 76 degrees, the dew point 76, and the relative humidity 100%. The wind was calm. The pressure was 30.09 inches and steady. At Jasper, it was clear, reducing the visibility to 1.5 miles. The temperature was 75 degrees, the dew point 75, and the relative humidity 100%. The wind was east at 3 miles an hour. The pressure was 30.11 inches and rising. Once again, at Louisville International, it was 82 degrees under clear skies. Elsewhere around the region, it was clear, with a temperature of 73 at Lexington, 77 at Covington, 75 at Jackson, and 77 at Bowling Green. Under clear skies, Nashville reported 75, Paducah reported 72, Bloomington reported 75, and Indianapolis reported 77. At Evansville, it was partly cloudy, with a temperature of 76. At Frankfort, the weather conditions were not available.
Now for the official National Weather Service forecast for north central Kentucky and south central Indiana, including the Louisville metro area. Today, sunny. A 20% chance of thunderstorms late in the afternoon. Highs in the mid-90s. Light winds becoming southwest up to 5 miles an hour in the afternoon. Tonight, mostly clear. A 20% chance of thunderstorms until midnight. Lows in the mid-70s. Southwest winds up to 5 miles an hour until midnight becoming light. Independence Day, mostly sunny with a 20% chance of thunderstorms. Highs in the lower 90s. Southwest winds up to 5 miles an hour. Saturday night, partly cloudy. Chance of thunderstorms until midnight, then chance of showers and slight chance of thunderstorms after midnight. Lows in the mid-70s. Southwest winds up to 5 miles an hour. Chance of precipitation 50%. And now the extended forecast for the radio listening area. Sunday and Sunday night, showers likely and chance of thunderstorms. Highs in the lower 90s. Lows in the lower 70s. Chance of precipitation 60%. Monday and Monday night, partly cloudy. A 50% chance of thunderstorms. Highs around 90. Lows in the lower 70s. Tuesday and Tuesday night, partly cloudy. A 30% chance of thunderstorms. Highs in the upper 80s. Lows in the lower 70s. Wednesday and Wednesday night, partly cloudy. A 30% chance of thunderstorms. Highs in the upper 80s. Lows in the lower 70s. Thursday and Thursday night, partly cloudy. A 40% chance of thunderstorms. Highs around 90. Lows in the lower 70s. The current time is 5:59 a.m. Eastern Daylight Time. The following is an extreme heat warning. What? For the extreme heat warning, dangerously hot conditions with heat index values up to 100 to 110. For the heat advisory, heat index values up to 105 expected. Where? Portions of south central Indiana and central Kentucky. When? For the extreme heat warning, until 9 p.m. Eastern Daylight Time, or 8 p.m. Central Daylight Time this evening. For the heat advisory, from 9 p.m. Eastern Daylight Time, or 8 p.m. Central Daylight Time this evening to 9 p.m. Eastern Daylight Time, or 8 p.m. Central Daylight Time Saturday. The following impacts are expected. Heat-related illnesses increase significantly during extreme heat and high humidity events. Hot temperatures and high humidity may cause heat illnesses. Drink plenty of fluids, stay in an air-conditioned room, stay out of the sun, and check up on relatives and neighbors. Do not leave young children and pets in unattended vehicles. Car interiors will reach lethal temperatures in a matter of minutes. Take extra precautions when outside. Wear lightweight and loose-fitting clothing. Try to limit strenuous activities to early morning or evening. Take action when you see symptoms of heat exhaustion and heat stroke. This is a special weather statement for the following counties in Indiana: Clark, Crawford, Floyd, Harrison, Jefferson, Orange, Perry, Scott, and Washington, and the following counties in Kentucky: Breckinridge, Bullitt, Hardin, Henry, Jefferson, Meade, Nelson, Oldham, Shelby, Spencer, and Trimble. Patchy, locally dense fog this morning. Mostly clear skies, light winds, and ample low-level moisture are helping areas of fog to develop this morning. Locally dense fog is developing in some of the deeper river valleys, as well as areas which received copious amounts of rainfall last weekend. Be prepared for sudden changes in visibility if you are driving this morning, and be sure to use low-beam headlights if you encounter any areas of fog. Fog should begin to dissipate after 8 a.m. 5 a.m. Eastern Daylight Time weather conditions across north-central Kentucky and south-central Indiana. At Louisville International, it was clear. The temperature was 82 degrees, the dew point 77, and the relative humidity 84%. The wind was calm. The pressure was 30.09 inches and rising. At Bowman Field, it was clear. The temperature was 76 degrees, the dew point 76, and the relative humidity 100%.
The wind was calm. The pressure was 30.09 inches and steady. At Jasper, it was clear, reducing the visibility to 1.5 miles. The temperature was 75 degrees, the dew point 75, and the relative humidity 100%. The wind was east at 3 miles an hour. The pressure was 30.11 inches and rising. Once again, at Louisville International, it was 82 degrees under clear skies. Elsewhere around the region, it was clear, with a temperature of 73 at Lexington, 77 at Covington, 75 at Jackson, and 77 at Bowling Green. Under clear skies, Nashville reported 75, Paducah reported 72, Bloomington reported 75, and Indianapolis reported 77. At Evansville, it was partly cloudy, with a temperature of 76. At Frankfort, the weather conditions were not available. The current time is 6:03 a.m. Eastern Daylight Time. The following is an extreme heat warning. What? For the extreme heat warning, dangerously hot conditions with heat index values up to 100 to 110. For the heat advisory, heat index values up to 105 expected. Where? Portions of south central Indiana and central Kentucky. When? For the extreme heat warning, until 9 p.m. Eastern Daylight Time, or 8 p.m. Central Daylight Time this evening. For the heat advisory, from 9 p.m. Eastern Daylight Time, or 8 p.m. Central Daylight Time this evening to 9 p.m. Eastern Daylight Time, or 8 p.m. Central Daylight Time Saturday. The following impacts are expected. Heat-related illnesses increase significantly during extreme heat and high humidity events. Hot temperatures and high humidity may cause heat illnesses. Drink plenty of fluids, stay in an air-conditioned room, stay out of the sun, and check up on relatives and neighbors. Do not leave young children and pets in unattended vehicles. Car interiors will reach lethal temperatures in a matter of minutes. Take extra precautions when outside. Wear lightweight and loose-fitting clothing. Try to limit strenuous activities to early morning or evening. Take action when you see symptoms of heat exhaustion and heat stroke. This is a special weather statement for the following counties in Indiana: Clark, Crawford, Floyd, Harrison, Jefferson, Orange, Perry, Scott, and Washington, and the following counties in Kentucky: Breckinridge, Bullitt, Hardin, Henry, Jefferson, Meade, Nelson, Oldham, Shelby, Spencer, and Trimble. Patchy, locally dense fog this morning. Mostly clear skies, light winds, and ample low-level moisture are helping areas of fog to develop this morning. Locally dense fog is developing in some of the deeper river valleys, as well as areas which received copious amounts of rainfall last weekend. Be prepared for sudden changes in visibility if you are driving this morning, and be sure to use low-beam headlights if you encounter any areas of fog. Fog should begin to dissipate after 8 a.m. 6 a.m. Eastern Daylight Time weather conditions across north-central Kentucky and south-central Indiana. The report from Louisville International was not available. The report from Bowman Field was not available. Elsewhere around the region, at Lexington, it was clear, with a temperature of 75. Now for the official National Weather Service forecast for north-central Kentucky and south-central Indiana, including the Louisville metro area. Today, sunny. A 20% chance of thunderstorms late in the afternoon. Highs in the mid-90s. Light winds becoming southwest up to 5 miles an hour in the afternoon. Tonight, mostly clear. A 20% chance of thunderstorms until midnight. Lows in the mid-70s. Southwest winds up to 5 miles an hour until midnight becoming light. Independence Day, mostly sunny with a 20% chance of thunderstorms. Highs in the lower 90s. Southwest winds up to 5 miles an hour. Saturday night, partly cloudy. Chance of thunderstorms until midnight, then chance of showers and slight chance of thunderstorms after midnight. Lows in the mid-70s. Southwest winds up to 5 miles an hour. Chance of precipitation 50%. And now the extended forecast for the radio listening area. Sunday and Sunday night, showers likely and chance of thunderstorms. Highs in the lower 90s.
Lows in the lower 70s. Chance of precipitation 60%. Monday and Monday night, partly cloudy. A 50% chance of thunderstorms. Highs around 90. Lows in the lower 70s. Tuesday and Tuesday night, partly cloudy. A 30% chance of thunderstorms. Highs in the upper 80s. Lows in the lower 70s. Wednesday and Wednesday night, partly cloudy. A 30% chance of thunderstorms. Highs in the upper 80s. Lows in the lower 70s. Thursday and Thursday night, partly cloudy. A 40% chance of thunderstorms. Highs around 90. Lows in the lower 70s. The current time is 6:08 a.m. Eastern Daylight Time. The following is an extreme heat warning. What? For the extreme heat warning, dangerously hot conditions with heat index values up to 100 to 110. For the heat advisory, heat index values up to 105 expected. Where? Portions of south central Indiana and central Kentucky. When? For the extreme heat warning, until 9 p.m. Eastern Daylight Time, or 8 p.m. Central Daylight Time this evening. For the heat advisory, from 9 p.m. Eastern Daylight Time, or 8 p.m. Central Daylight Time this evening to 9 p.m. Eastern Daylight Time, or 8 p.m. Central Daylight Time Saturday. The following impacts are expected. Heat-related illnesses increase significantly during extreme heat and high humidity events. Hot temperatures and high humidity may cause heat illnesses. Drink plenty of fluids, stay in an air-conditioned room, stay out of the sun, and check up on relatives and neighbors. Do not leave young children and pets in unattended vehicles. Car interiors will reach lethal temperatures in a matter of minutes. Take extra precautions when outside. Wear lightweight and loose-fitting clothing. Try to limit strenuous activities to early morning or evening. Take action when you see symptoms of heat exhaustion and heat stroke. This is a special weather statement for the following counties in Indiana: Clark, Crawford, Floyd, Harrison, Jefferson, Orange, Perry, Scott, and Washington, and the following counties in Kentucky: Breckinridge, Bullitt, Hardin, Henry, Jefferson, Meade, Nelson, Oldham, Shelby, Spencer, and Trimble. Patchy, locally dense fog this morning. Mostly clear skies, light winds, and ample low-level moisture are helping areas of fog to develop this morning. Locally dense fog is developing in some of the deeper river valleys, as well as areas which received copious amounts of rainfall last weekend. Be prepared for sudden changes in visibility if you are driving this morning, and be sure to use low-beam headlights if you encounter any areas of fog. Fog should begin to dissipate after 8 a.m. The following is an extreme heat warning. What? For the extreme heat warning, dangerously hot conditions with heat index values up to 100 to 110. For the heat advisory, heat index values up to 105 expected. Where? Portions of south central Indiana and central Kentucky. When? For the extreme heat warning, until 9 p.m. Eastern Daylight Time, or 8 p.m. Central Daylight Time this evening. For the heat advisory, from 9 p.m. Eastern Daylight Time, or 8 p.m. Central Daylight Time this evening to 9 p.m. Eastern Daylight Time, or 8 p.m. Central Daylight Time Saturday. The following impacts are expected. Heat-related illnesses increase significantly during extreme heat and high humidity events. Hot temperatures and high humidity may cause heat illnesses. Drink plenty of fluids, stay in an air-conditioned room, stay out of the sun, and check up on relatives and neighbors. Do not leave young children and pets in unattended vehicles. Car interiors will reach lethal temperatures in a matter of minutes. Take extra precautions when outside. Wear lightweight and loose-fitting clothing. Try to limit strenuous activities to early morning or evening. Take action when you see symptoms of heat exhaustion and heat stroke. This is a special weather statement for the following counties in Indiana: Clark, Crawford, Floyd, Harrison, Jefferson, Orange, Perry, Scott, and Washington, and the following counties in Kentucky: Breckinridge, Bullitt, Hardin, Henry, Jefferson, Meade, Nelson, Oldham, Shelby, Spencer, and Trimble. Patchy, locally dense fog this morning.
Mostly clear skies, light winds, and ample low-level moisture are helping areas of fog to develop this morning. Locally dense fog is developing in some of the deeper river valleys, as well as areas which received copious amounts of rainfall last weekend. Be prepared for sudden changes in visibility if you are driving this morning, and be sure to use low-beam headlights if you encounter any areas of fog. Fog should begin to dissipate after 8 a.m. You're listening to NOAA Weather Radio, your best source for 24-hour-a-day weather information. 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The current time is 6:13 a.m. Eastern Daylight Time. 6 a.m. Eastern Daylight Time weather conditions across north-central Kentucky and south-central Indiana. At Louisville International, it was partly cloudy. The temperature was 80 degrees, the dew point 76, and the relative humidity 87%. The wind was southwest at 5 miles an hour. The pressure was 30.10 inches and rising. At Bowman Field, it was clear. The temperature was 75 degrees, the dew point 75, and the relative humidity 100%. The wind was calm. The pressure was 30.10 inches and rising. At Jasper, it was clear, reducing the visibility to 1¼ miles. The temperature was 75 degrees, the dew point 75, and the relative humidity 100%. The wind was east at 3 miles an hour. The pressure was 30.10 inches and falling. Once again, at Louisville International, it was 80 degrees under partly cloudy skies. Elsewhere around the region, it was clear, with a temperature of 75 at Lexington, 74 at Jackson, 77 at Bowling Green, and 73 at Nashville. Under clear skies, Evansville reported 77, Bloomington reported 75, and Indianapolis reported 78. It was partly cloudy, with a temperature of 78 at Covington and 72 at Paducah. At Frankfort, the weather conditions were not available. Now for the official National Weather Service forecast for north-central Kentucky and south-central Indiana, including the Louisville metro area. Today, sunny. A 20% chance of thunderstorms late in the afternoon. Highs in the mid-90s. Light winds becoming southwest up to 5 miles an hour in the afternoon. Tonight, mostly clear. A 20% chance of thunderstorms until midnight. Lows in the mid-70s. Southwest winds up to 5 miles an hour until midnight becoming light. Independence Day, mostly sunny with a 20% chance of thunderstorms. Highs in the lower 90s. Southwest winds up to 5 miles an hour. Saturday night, partly cloudy. Chance of thunderstorms until midnight, then chance of showers and slight chance of thunderstorms after midnight. Lows in the mid-70s. Southwest winds up to 5 miles an hour. Chance of precipitation 50%. And now the extended forecast for the radio listening area. Sunday and Sunday night, showers likely and chance of thunderstorms. Highs in the lower 90s. Lows in the lower 70s. Chance of precipitation 60%. Monday and Monday night, partly cloudy. A 50% chance of thunderstorms. Highs around 90. Lows in the lower 70s. Tuesday and Tuesday night, partly cloudy. A 30% chance of thunderstorms. Highs in the upper 80s. Lows in the lower 70s. Wednesday and Wednesday night, partly cloudy. A 30% chance of thunderstorms. Highs in the upper 80s. Lows in the lower 70s. Thursday and Thursday night, partly cloudy. A 40% chance of thunderstorms. Highs around 90. Lows in the lower 70s. The following is an extreme heat warning. What? For the extreme heat warning, dangerously hot conditions with heat index values up to 100 to 110. For the heat advisory, heat index values up to 105 expected. Where? Portions of south central Indiana and central Kentucky. When? For the extreme heat warning, until 9 p.m. Eastern Daylight Time,
or 8 p.m. Central Daylight Time this evening. For the heat advisory, from 9 p.m. Eastern Daylight Time, or 8 p.m. Central Daylight Time this evening to 9 p.m. Eastern Daylight Time, or 8 p.m. Central Daylight Time Saturday. The following impacts are expected: heat-related illnesses increase significantly during extreme heat and high humidity events. Hot temperatures and high humidity may cause heat illnesses. Drink plenty of fluids, stay in an air-conditioned room, stay out of the sun, and check up on relatives and neighbors. Do not leave young children and pets in unattended vehicles. Car interiors will reach lethal temperatures in a matter of minutes. Take extra precautions when outside. Wear lightweight and loose-fitting clothing. Try to limit strenuous activities to early morning or evening. Take action when you see symptoms of heat exhaustion and heat stroke. The current time is 6:18 a.m. Eastern Daylight Time. This is a special weather statement for the following counties in Indiana: Clark, Crawford, Floyd, Harrison, Jefferson, Orange, Perry, Scott, and Washington, and the following counties in Kentucky: Breckinridge, Bullitt, Hardin, Henry, Jefferson, Meade, Nelson, Oldham, Shelby, Spencer, and Trimble. Patchy, locally dense fog this morning. Mostly clear skies, light winds, and ample low-level moisture are helping areas of fog to develop this morning. Locally dense fog is developing in some of the deeper river valleys, as well as areas which received copious amounts of rainfall last weekend. Be prepared for sudden changes in visibility if you are driving this morning, and be sure to use low-beam headlights if you encounter any areas of fog. Fog should begin to dissipate after 8 a.m. 6 a.m. Eastern Daylight Time weather conditions across north-central Kentucky and south-central Indiana. At Louisville International, it was partly cloudy. The temperature was 80 degrees, the dew point 76, and the relative humidity 87%. The wind was southwest at 5 miles an hour. The pressure was 30.10 inches and rising. At Bowman Field, it was clear. The temperature was 75 degrees, the dew point 75, and the relative humidity 100%. The wind was calm. The pressure was 30.10 inches and rising. At Jasper, it was clear, reducing the visibility to 1¼ miles. The temperature was 75 degrees, the dew point 75, and the relative humidity 100%. The wind was east at 3 miles an hour. The pressure was 30.10 inches and falling. Once again, at Louisville International, it was 80 degrees under partly cloudy skies. Elsewhere around the region, it was clear, with a temperature of 75 at Lexington, 74 at Jackson, 77 at Bowling Green, and 73 at Nashville. Under clear skies, Evansville reported 77, Bloomington reported 75, and Indianapolis reported 78. It was partly cloudy, with a temperature of 78 at Covington and 72 at Paducah. At Frankfort, the weather conditions were not available. Now for the official National Weather Service forecast for north-central Kentucky and south-central Indiana, including the Louisville metro area. Today, sunny. A 20% chance of thunderstorms late in the afternoon. Highs in the mid-90s. Light winds becoming southwest up to 5 miles an hour in the afternoon. Tonight, mostly clear. A 20% chance of thunderstorms until midnight. Lows in the mid-70s. Southwest winds up to 5 miles an hour until midnight becoming light. Independence Day, mostly sunny with a 20% chance of thunderstorms. Highs in the lower 90s. Southwest winds up to 5 miles an hour. Saturday night, partly cloudy. Chance of thunderstorms until midnight, then chance of showers and slight chance of thunderstorms after midnight. Lows in the mid-70s. Southwest winds up to 5 miles an hour. Chance of precipitation 50%. And now the extended forecast for the radio listening area. Sunday and Sunday night, showers likely and chance of thunderstorms. Highs in the lower 90s. Lows in the lower 70s. Chance of precipitation 60%. Monday and Monday night, partly cloudy. A 50% chance of thunderstorms. Highs around 90.
lows in the lower 70s. Tuesday and Tuesday night, partly cloudy. A 30% chance of thunderstorms. Highs in the upper 80s. Lows in the lower 70s. Wednesday and Wednesday night, partly cloudy. A 30% chance of thunderstorms. Highs in the upper 80s. Lows in the lower 70s. Thursday and Thursday night, partly cloudy. A 40% chance of thunderstorms. Highs around 90. Lows in the lower 70s. The current time is 6:22 a.m. Eastern Daylight Time. The following is an extreme heat warning. What? For the extreme heat warning, dangerously hot conditions with heat index values up to 100 to 110. For the heat advisory, heat index values up to 105 expected. Where? Portions of south central Indiana and central Kentucky. When? For the extreme heat warning, until 9 p.m. Eastern Daylight Time, or 8 p.m. Central Daylight Time this evening. For the heat advisory, from 9 p.m. Eastern Daylight Time, or 8 p.m. Central Daylight Time this evening to 9 p.m. Eastern Daylight Time, or 8 p.m. Central Daylight Time Saturday. The following impacts are expected. Heat-related illnesses increase significantly during extreme heat and high humidity events. Hot temperatures and high humidity may cause heat illnesses. Drink plenty of fluids, stay in an air-conditioned room, stay out of the sun, and check up on relatives and neighbors. Do not leave young children and pets in unattended vehicles. Car interiors will reach lethal temperatures in a matter of minutes. Take extra precautions when outside. Wear lightweight and loose-fitting clothing. Try to limit strenuous activities to early morning or evening. Take action when you see symptoms of heat exhaustion and heat stroke. This is a special weather statement for the following counties in Indiana: Clark, Crawford, Floyd, Harrison, Jefferson, Orange, Perry, Scott, and Washington, and the following counties in Kentucky: Breckinridge, Bullitt, Hardin, Henry, Jefferson, Meade, Nelson, Oldham, Shelby, Spencer, and Trimble. Patchy, locally dense fog this morning. Mostly clear skies, light winds, and ample low-level moisture are helping areas of fog to develop this morning. Locally dense fog is developing in some of the deeper river valleys, as well as areas which received copious amounts of rainfall last weekend. Be prepared for sudden changes in visibility if you are driving this morning, and be sure to use low-beam headlights if you encounter any areas of fog. Fog should begin to dissipate after 8 a.m. 6 a.m. Eastern Daylight Time weather conditions across north-central Kentucky and south-central Indiana. At Louisville International, it was partly cloudy. The temperature was 80 degrees, the dew point 76, and the relative humidity 87%. The wind was southwest at 5 miles an hour. The pressure was 30.10 inches and rising. At Bowman Field, it was clear. The temperature was 75 degrees, the dew point 75, and the relative humidity 100%. The wind was calm. The pressure was 30.10 inches and rising. At Jasper, it was clear, reducing the visibility to 1¼ miles. The temperature was 75 degrees, the dew point 75, and the relative humidity 100%. The wind was east at 3 miles an hour. The pressure was 30.10 inches and falling. Once again, at Louisville International, it was 80 degrees under partly cloudy skies. Elsewhere around the region, it was clear, with a temperature of 75 at Lexington, 74 at Jackson, 77 at Bowling Green, and 73 at Nashville. Under clear skies, Evansville reported 77, Bloomington reported 75, and Indianapolis reported 78. It was partly cloudy, with a temperature of 78 at Covington and 72 at Paducah. At Frankfort, the weather conditions were not available. Now for the official National Weather Service forecast for north-central Kentucky and south-central Indiana, including the Louisville metro area. Today, sunny. A 20% chance of thunderstorms late in the afternoon. Highs in the mid-90s. Light winds becoming southwest up to 5 miles an hour in the afternoon. Tonight, mostly clear. A 20% chance of thunderstorms until midnight.
lows in the mid-70s. Southwest winds up to 5 miles an hour until midnight, becoming light. Independence Day, mostly sunny with a 20% chance of thunderstorms. Highs in the lower 90s. Southwest winds up to 5 miles an hour. Saturday night, partly cloudy. Chance of thunderstorms until midnight, then chance of showers and slight chance of thunderstorms after midnight. Lows in the mid-70s. Southwest winds up to 5 miles an hour. Chance of precipitation 50%. And now the extended forecast for the radio listening area. Sunday and Sunday night, showers likely and chance of thunderstorms. Highs in the lower 90s. Lows in the lower 70s. Chance of precipitation 60%. Monday and Monday night, partly cloudy. A 50% chance of thunderstorms. Highs around 90. Lows in the lower 70s. Tuesday and Tuesday night, partly cloudy. A 30% chance of thunderstorms. Highs in the upper 80s. Lows in the lower 70s. Wednesday and Wednesday night, partly cloudy. A 30% chance of thunderstorms. Highs in the upper 80s. Lows in the lower 70s. Thursday and Thursday night, partly cloudy. A 40% chance of thunderstorms. Highs around 90. Lows in the lower 70s. The current time is 6:28 a.m. Eastern Daylight Time. The following is an extreme heat warning. What? For the extreme heat warning, dangerously hot conditions with heat index values up to 100 to 110. For the heat advisory, heat index values up to 105 expected. Where? Portions of south central Indiana and central Kentucky. When? For the extreme heat warning, until 9 p.m. Eastern Daylight Time, or 8 p.m. Central Daylight Time this evening. For the heat advisory, from 9 p.m. Eastern Daylight Time, or 8 p.m. Central Daylight Time this evening to 9 p.m. Eastern Daylight Time, or 8 p.m. Central Daylight Time Saturday. The following impacts are expected. Heat-related illnesses increase significantly during extreme heat and high humidity events. Hot temperatures and high humidity may cause heat illnesses. Drink plenty of fluids, stay in an air-conditioned room, stay out of the sun, and check up on relatives and neighbors. Do not leave young children and pets in unattended vehicles. Car interiors will reach lethal temperatures in a matter of minutes. Take extra precautions when outside. Wear lightweight and loose-fitting clothing. Try to limit strenuous activities to early morning or evening. Take action when you see symptoms of heat exhaustion and heat stroke. This is a special weather statement for the following counties in Indiana: Clark, Crawford, Floyd, Harrison, Jefferson, Orange, Perry, Scott, and Washington, and the following counties in Kentucky: Breckinridge, Bullitt, Hardin, Henry, Jefferson, Meade, Nelson, Oldham, Shelby, Spencer, and Trimble. Patchy, locally dense fog this morning. Mostly clear skies, light winds, and ample low-level moisture are helping areas of fog to develop this morning. Locally dense fog is developing in some of the deeper river valleys, as well as areas which received copious amounts of rainfall last weekend. Be prepared for sudden changes in visibility if you are driving this morning, and be sure to use low-beam headlights if you encounter any areas of fog. Fog should begin to dissipate after 8 a.m. 6 a.m. Eastern Daylight Time weather conditions across north-central Kentucky and south-central Indiana. At Louisville International, it was partly cloudy. The temperature was 80 degrees, the dew point 76, and the relative humidity 87%. The wind was southwest at 5 miles an hour. The pressure was 30.10 inches and rising. At Bowman Field, it was clear. The temperature was 75 degrees, the dew point 75, and the relative humidity 100%. The wind was calm. The pressure was 30.10 inches and rising. At Jasper, it was clear, reducing the visibility to 1¼ miles. The temperature was 75 degrees, the dew point 75, and the relative humidity 100%. The wind was east at 3 miles an hour. The pressure was 30.10 inches and falling.
Once again, at Louisville International, it was 80 degrees under partly cloudy skies. Elsewhere around the region, it was clear, with a temperature of 75 at Lexington, 74 at Jackson, 77 at Bowling Green, and 73 at Nashville. Under clear skies, Evansville reported 77, Bloomington reported 75, and Indianapolis reported 78. It was partly cloudy, with a temperature of 78 at Covington and 72 at Paducah. At Frankfort, the weather conditions were not available. Now for the official National Weather Service forecast for North Central Kentucky and South Central Indiana, including the Louisville metro area. Today, sunny. A 20% chance of thunderstorms late in the afternoon. Highs in the mid-90s. Light winds becoming southwest up to 5 miles an hour in the afternoon. Tonight, mostly clear. A 20% chance of thunderstorms until midnight. Lows in the mid-70s. Southwest winds up to 5 miles an hour until midnight becoming light. Independence Day, mostly sunny with a 20% chance of thunderstorms. Highs in the lower 90s. Southwest winds up to 5 miles an hour. Saturday night, partly cloudy. Chance of thunderstorms until midnight, then chance of showers and slight chance of thunderstorms after midnight. Lows in the mid-70s. Southwest winds up to 5 miles an hour. Chance of precipitation 50%. And now the extended forecast for the radio listening area. Sunday and Sunday night, showers likely and chance of thunderstorms. Highs in the lower 90s. Lows in the lower 70s. Chance of precipitation 60%. Monday and Monday night, partly cloudy. A 50% chance of thunderstorms. Highs around 90. Lows in the lower 70s. Tuesday and Tuesday night, partly cloudy. A 30% chance of thunderstorms. Highs in the upper 80s. Lows in the lower 70s. Wednesday and Wednesday night, partly cloudy. A 30% chance of thunderstorms. Highs in the upper 80s. Lows in the lower 70s. Thursday and Thursday night, partly cloudy. A 40% chance of thunderstorms. Highs around 90. Lows in the lower 70s. The current time is 6:34 a.m. Eastern Daylight Time. The following is an extreme heat warning. What? For the extreme heat warning, dangerously hot conditions with heat index values up to 100 to 110. For the heat advisory, heat index values up to 105 expected. Where? Portions of South Central Indiana and Central Kentucky. When? For the extreme heat warning, until 9 p.m. Eastern Daylight Time, or 8 p.m. Central Daylight Time this evening. For the heat advisory, from 9 p.m. Eastern Daylight Time, or 8 p.m. Central Daylight Time this evening to 9 p.m. Eastern Daylight Time, or 8 p.m. Central Daylight Time Saturday. The following impacts are expected. Heat-related illnesses increase significantly during extreme heat and high humidity events. Hot temperatures and high humidity may cause heat illnesses. Drink plenty of fluids, stay in an air-conditioned room, stay out of the sun, and check up on relatives and neighbors. Do not leave young children and pets in unattended vehicles. Car interiors will reach lethal temperatures in a matter of minutes. Take extra precautions when outside. Wear lightweight and loose-fitting clothing. Try to limit strenuous activities to early morning or evening. Take action when you see symptoms of heat exhaustion and heat stroke. This is a special weather statement for the following counties in Indiana: Clark, Crawford, Floyd, Harrison, Jefferson, Orange, Perry, Scott, and Washington, and the following counties in Kentucky: Breckinridge, Bullitt, Hardin, Henry, Jefferson, Meade, Nelson, Oldham, Shelby, Spencer, and Trimble. Patchy, locally dense fog this morning. Mostly clear skies, light winds, and ample low-level moisture are helping areas of fog to develop this morning. Locally dense fog is developing in some of the deeper river valleys, as well as areas which received copious amounts of rainfall last weekend. Be prepared for sudden changes in visibility if you are driving this morning, and be sure to use low-beam headlights if you encounter any areas of fog.
fog should begin to dissipate after 8 a.m. 6 a.m. Eastern Daylight Time weather conditions across north-central Kentucky and south-central Indiana. At Louisville International, it was partly cloudy. The temperature

mist clear, reducing the visibility to 1¼ miles. The temperature was 75 degrees, the dew point 75, and the relative humidity 100%. The wind was east at 3 miles an hour. The pressure was 30.10 inches and falling. Once again, at Louisville International, it was 80 degrees under partly cloudy skies. Elsewhere around the region, it was clear, with a temperature of 75 at Lexington, 74 at Jackson, 77 at Bowling Green, and 73 at Nashville. Under clear skies, Evansville reported 77, Bloomington reported 75, and Indianapolis reported 78. It was partly cloudy, with a temperature of 78 at Covington and 72 at Paducah. At Frankfort, the weather conditions were not available. Now for the official National Weather Service forecast for North Central Kentucky and South Central Indiana, including the Louisville metro area. Today, sunny. A 20% chance of thunderstorms late in the afternoon. Highs in the mid-90s. Light winds becoming southwest up to 5 miles an hour in the afternoon. Tonight, mostly clear. A 20% chance of thunderstorms until midnight. Lows in the mid-70s. Southwest winds up to 5 miles an hour until midnight becoming light. Independence Day, mostly sunny with a 20% chance of thunderstorms. Highs in the lower 90s. Southwest winds up to 5 miles an hour. Saturday night, partly cloudy. Chance of thunderstorms until midnight, then chance of showers and slight chance of thunderstorms after midnight. Lows in the mid-70s. Southwest winds up to 5 miles an hour. Chance of precipitation 50%. And now the extended forecast for the radio listening area. Sunday and Sunday night, showers likely and chance of thunderstorms. Highs in the lower 90s. Lows in the lower 70s. Chance of precipitation 60%. Monday and Monday night, partly cloudy. A 50% chance of thunderstorms. Highs around 90. Lows in the lower 70s. Tuesday and Tuesday night, partly cloudy. A 30% chance of thunderstorms. Highs in the upper 80s. Lows in the lower 70s. Wednesday and Wednesday night, partly cloudy. A 30% chance of thunderstorms. Highs in the upper 80s. Lows in the lower 70s. Thursday and Thursday night, partly cloudy. A 40% chance of thunderstorms. Highs around 90. Lows in the lower 70s. The current time is 6:40 a.m. Eastern Daylight Time. The following is an extreme heat warning. What? For the extreme heat warning, dangerously hot conditions with heat index values up to 100 to 110. For the heat advisory, heat index values up to 105 expected. Where? Portions of South Central Indiana and Central Kentucky. When? For the extreme heat warning, until 9 p.m. Eastern Daylight Time, or 8 p.m. Central Daylight Time this evening. For the heat advisory, from 9 p.m. Eastern Daylight Time, or 8 p.m. Central Daylight Time this evening to 9 p.m. Eastern Daylight Time, or 8 p.m. Central Daylight Time Saturday. The following impacts are expected. Heat-related illnesses increase significantly during extreme heat and high humidity events. Hot temperatures and high humidity may cause heat illnesses. Drink plenty of fluids, stay in an air-conditioned room, stay out of the sun, and check up on relatives and neighbors. Do not leave young children and pets in unattended vehicles. Car interiors will reach lethal temperatures in a matter of minutes. Take extra precautions when outside. Wear lightweight and loose-fitting clothing. Try to limit strenuous activities to early morning or evening. Take action when you see symptoms of heat exhaustion and heat stroke. 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This is a special weather statement for the following counties in Indiana: Clark, Crawford, Floyd, Harrison, Jefferson, Orange, Perry, Scott, and Washington, and the following counties in Kentucky: Breckenridge.

Bridge, Bullitt, Harding, Henry, Jefferson, Meade, Nelson, Oldham, Shelby, Spencer, and Trimble. Patchy, locally dense fog this morning. Mostly clear skies, light winds, and ample low-level moisture are helping areas of fog to develop this morning. Locally dense fog is developing in some of the deeper river valleys, as well as areas which received copious amounts of rainfall last weekend. Be prepared for sudden changes in visibility if you are driving this morning, and be sure to use low-beam headlights if you encounter any areas of fog. Fog should begin to dissipate after 8 a.m. 6 a.m. Eastern Daylight Time weather conditions across north-central Kentucky and south-central Indiana. At Louisville International, it was partly cloudy. The temperature was 80 degrees, the dew point 76, and the relative humidity 87%. The wind was southwest at 5 miles an hour. The pressure was 30.10 inches and rising. At Bowman Field, it was clear. The temperature was 75 degrees, the dew point 75, and the relative humidity 100%. The wind was calm. The pressure was 30.10 inches and rising. At Jasper, it was clear, reducing the visibility to 1¼ miles. The temperature was 75 degrees, the dew point 75, and the relative humidity 100%. The wind was east at 3 miles an hour. The pressure was 30.10 inches and falling. Once again, at Louisville International, it was 80 degrees under partly cloudy skies. Elsewhere around the region, it was clear, with a temperature of 75 at Lexington, 74 at Jackson, 77 at Bowling Green, and 73 at Nashville. Under clear skies, Evansville reported 77, Bloomington reported 75, and Indianapolis reported 78. It was partly cloudy, with a temperature of 78 at Covington and 72 at Paducah. At Frankfort, the weather conditions were not available. Now for the official National Weather Service forecast for north-central Kentucky and south-central Indiana, including the Louisville metro area. Today, sunny. A 20% chance of thunderstorms late in the afternoon. Highs in the mid-90s. Light winds becoming southwest up to 5 miles an hour in the afternoon. Tonight, mostly clear. A 20% chance of thunderstorms until midnight. Lows in the mid-70s. Southwest winds up to 5 miles an hour until midnight becoming light. Independence Day, mostly sunny with a 20% chance of thunderstorms. Highs in the lower 90s. Southwest winds up to 5 miles an hour. Saturday night, partly cloudy. Chance of thunderstorms until midnight, then chance of showers and slight chance of thunderstorms after midnight. Lows in the mid-70s. Southwest winds up to 5 miles an hour. Chance of precipitation 50%. And now the extended forecast for the radio listening area. Sunday and Sunday night, showers likely and chance of thunderstorms. Highs in the lower 90s. Lows in the lower 70s. Chance of precipitation 60%. Monday and Monday night, partly cloudy. A 50% chance of thunderstorms. Highs around 90. Lows in the lower 70s. Tuesday and Tuesday night, partly cloudy. A 30% chance of thunderstorms. Highs in the upper 80s. Lows in the lower 70s. Wednesday and Wednesday night, partly cloudy. A 30% chance of thunderstorms. Highs in the upper 80s. Lows in the lower 70s. Thursday and Thursday night, partly cloudy. A 40% chance of thunderstorms. Highs around 90. Lows in the lower 70s. The current time is 6:47 a.m. Eastern Daylight Time. The following is an extreme heat warning. What? For the extreme heat warning. Dangerously hot conditions with heat index values up to 100 to 110. For the heat advisory, heat index values up to 105 expected. Where? Portions of south central Indiana and central Kentucky. When? For the extreme heat warning, until 9 p.m. Eastern Daylight Time or 8 p.m. Central Daylight Time this evening. For the heat advisory, from 9 p.m. Eastern Daylight Time
or 8 p.m. Central Daylight Time this evening to 9 p.m. Eastern Daylight Time, or 8 p.m. Central Daylight Time Saturday. The following impacts are expected: heat-related illnesses increase significantly during extreme heat and high humidity events. Hot temperatures and high humidity may cause heat illnesses. Drink plenty of fluids, stay in an air-conditioned room, stay out of the sun, and check up on relatives and neighbors. Do not leave young children and pets in unattended vehicles. Car interiors will reach lethal temperatures in a matter of minutes. Take extra precautions when outside. Wear lightweight and loose-fitting clothing. Try to limit strenuous activities to early morning or evening. Take action when you see symptoms of heat exhaustion and heat stroke. This is a special weather statement for the following counties in Indiana: Clark, Crawford, Floyd, Harrison, Jefferson, Orange, Perry, Scott, and Washington, and the following counties in Kentucky: Breckinridge, Bullitt, Hardin, Henry, Jefferson, Meade, Nelson, Oldham, Shelby, Spencer, and Trimble. Patchy, locally dense fog this morning. Mostly clear skies, light winds, and ample low-level moisture are helping areas of fog to develop this morning. Locally dense fog is developing in some of the deeper river valleys, as well as areas which received copious amounts of rainfall last weekend. Be prepared for sudden changes in visibility if you are driving this morning, and be sure to use low-beam headlights if you encounter any areas of fog. Fog should begin to dissipate after 8 a.m. 6 a.m. Eastern Daylight Time weather conditions across north-central Kentucky and south-central Indiana. At Louisville International, it was partly cloudy. The temperature was 80 degrees, the dew point 76, and the relative humidity 87%. The wind was southwest at 5 miles an hour. The pressure was 30.10 inches and rising. At Bowman Field, it was clear. The temperature was 75 degrees, the dew point 75, and the relative humidity 100%. The wind was calm. The pressure was 30.10 inches and rising. At Jasper, it was clear, reducing the visibility to 1¼ miles. The temperature was 75 degrees, the dew point 75, and the relative humidity 100%. The wind was east at 3 miles an hour. The pressure was 30.10 inches and falling. Once again, at Louisville International, it was 80 degrees under partly cloudy skies. Elsewhere around the region, it was clear, with a temperature of 75 at Lexington, 74 at Jackson, 77 at Bowling Green, and 73 at Nashville. Under clear skies, Evansville reported 77, Bloomington reported 75, and Indianapolis reported 78. It was partly cloudy, with a temperature of 78 at Covington, and 72 at Paducah. At Frankfort, the weather conditions were not available. Now for the official National Weather Service forecast for north-central Kentucky and south-central Indiana, including the Louisville metro area. Today, sunny. A 20% chance of thunderstorms late in the afternoon. Highs in the mid-90s. Light winds becoming southwest up to 5 miles an hour in the afternoon. Tonight, mostly clear. A 20% chance of thunderstorms until midnight. Lows in the mid-70s. Southwest winds up to 5 miles an hour until midnight, becoming light. Independence Day, mostly sunny with a 20% chance of thunderstorms. Highs in the lower 90s. Southwest winds up to 5 miles an hour. Saturday night, partly cloudy. Chance of thunderstorms until midnight, then chance of showers and slight chance of thunderstorms after midnight. Lows in the mid-70s. Southwest winds up to 5 miles an hour. Chance of precipitation 50%. And now the extended forecast for the radio listening area. Sunday and Sunday night, showers likely and chance of thunderstorms. Highs in the lower 90s. Lows in the lower 70s. Chance of precipitation 60%. Monday and Monday night, partly cloudy. A 50% chance of thunderstorms. Highs around 90. Lows in the lower 70s. Tuesday and Tuesday night, partly cloudy. A 30% chance of thunderstorms. Highs in the upper 80s.
lows in the lower 70s. Wednesday and Wednesday night, partly cloudy. A 30% chance of thunderstorms. Highs in the upper 80s. Lows in the lower 70s. Thursday and Thursday night, partly cloudy. A 40% chance of thunderstorms. Highs around 90. Lows in the lower 70s. The current time is 6:53 a.m. Eastern Daylight Time. The following is an extreme heat warning. What? For the extreme heat warning, dangerously hot conditions with heat index values up to 100 to 110. For the heat advisory, heat index values up to 105 expected. Where? Portions of south central Indiana and central Kentucky. When? For the extreme heat warning, until 9 p.m. Eastern Daylight Time, or 8 p.m. Central Daylight Time this evening. For the heat advisory, from 9 p.m. Eastern Daylight Time, or 8 p.m. Central Daylight Time this evening to 9 p.m. Eastern Daylight Time, or 8 p.m. Central Daylight Time Saturday. The following impacts are expected. Heat-related illnesses increase significantly during extreme heat and high humidity events. Hot temperatures and high humidity may cause heat illnesses. Drink plenty of fluids, stay in an air-conditioned room, stay out of the sun, and check up on relatives and neighbors. Do not leave young children and pets in unattended vehicles. Car interiors will reach lethal temperatures in a matter of minutes. Take extra precautions when outside. Wear lightweight and loose-fitting clothing. Try to limit strenuous activities to early morning or evening. Take action when you see symptoms of heat exhaustion and heat stroke. This is a special weather statement for the following counties in Indiana: Clark, Crawford, Floyd, Harrison, Jefferson, Orange, Perry, Scott, and Washington, and the following counties in Kentucky: Breckinridge, Brulette, Hardin, Henry, Jefferson, Meade, Nelson, Oldham, Shelby, Spencer, and Trimble. Patchy, locally dense fog this morning. Mostly clear skies, light winds, and ample low-level moisture are helping areas of fog to develop this morning. Locally dense fog is developing in some of the deeper river valleys, as well as areas which received copious amounts of rainfall last weekend. Be prepared for sudden changes in visibility if you are driving this morning, and be sure to use low-beam headlights if you encounter any areas of fog. Fog should begin to dissipate after 8 a.m. 6 a.m. Eastern Daylight Time weather conditions across north-central Kentucky and south-central Indiana. At Louisville International, it was partly cloudy. The temperature was 80 degrees, the dew point 76, and the relative humidity 87%. The wind was southwest at 5 miles an hour. The pressure was 30.10 inches and rising. At Bowman Field, it was clear. The temperature was 75 degrees, the dew point 75, and the relative humidity 100%. The wind was calm. The pressure was 30.10 inches and rising. At Jasper, it was clear, reducing the visibility to 1.25 miles. The temperature was 75 degrees, the dew point 75, and the relative humidity 100%. The wind was east at 3 miles an hour. The pressure was 30.10 inches and falling. Once again, at Louisville International, it was 80 degrees under partly cloudy skies. Elsewhere around the region, it was clear, with a temperature of 75 at Lexington, 74 at Jackson, 77 at Bowling Green, and 73 at Nashville. Under clear skies, Evansville reported 77, Bloomington reported 75, and Indianapolis reported 78. It was partly cloudy, with a temperature of 78 at Covington and 72 at Paducah. At Frankfort, the weather conditions were not available. Now for the official National Weather Service forecast for north-central Kentucky and south-central Indiana, including the Louisville metro area. Today, sunny. A 20% chance of thunderstorms late in the afternoon. Highs in the mid-90s. Light winds becoming southwest up to 5 miles an hour in the afternoon. Tonight, mostly clear. A 20% chance of thunderstorms until midnight. Lows in the mid-70s. Southwest winds up to 5 miles an hour until midnight becoming light.
Independence Day, mostly sunny with a 20% chance of thunderstorms. Highs in the lower 90s. Southwest winds up to 5 miles an hour. Saturday night, partly cloudy. Chance of thunderstorms until midnight, then chance of showers and slight chance of thunderstorms after midnight. Lows in the mid-70s. Southwest winds up to 5 miles an hour. Chance of precipitation 50%. And now the extended forecast for the radio listening area. Sunday and Sunday night, showers likely and chance of thunderstorms. Highs in the lower 90s. Lows in the lower 70s. Chance of precipitation 60%. Monday and Monday night, partly cloudy. A 50% chance of thunderstorms. Highs around 90. Lows in the lower 70s. Tuesday and Tuesday night, partly cloudy. A 30% chance of thunderstorms. Highs in the upper 80s. Lows in the lower 70s. Wednesday and Wednesday night, partly cloudy. A 30% chance of thunderstorms. Highs in the upper 80s. Lows in the lower 70s. Thursday and Thursday night, partly cloudy. A 40% chance of thunderstorms. Highs around 90. Lows in the lower 70s. The current time is 6:59 a.m. Eastern Daylight Time. The following is an extreme heat warning. What? For the extreme heat warning, dangerously hot conditions with heat index values up to 100 to 110. For the heat advisory, heat index values up to 105 expected. Where? Portions of south central Indiana and central Kentucky. When? For the extreme heat warning, until 9 p.m. Eastern Daylight Time, or 8 p.m. Central Daylight Time this evening. For the heat advisory, from 9 p.m. Eastern Daylight Time, or 8 p.m. Central Daylight Time this evening to 9 p.m. Eastern Daylight Time, or 8 p.m. Central Daylight Time Saturday. The following impacts are expected. Heat-related illnesses increase significantly during extreme heat and high humidity events. Hot temperatures and high humidity may cause heat illnesses. Drink plenty of fluids, stay in an air-conditioned room, stay out of the sun, and check up on relatives and neighbors. Do not leave young children and pets in unattended vehicles. Car interiors will reach lethal temperatures in a matter of minutes. Take extra precautions when outside. Wear lightweight and loose-fitting clothing. Try to limit strenuous activities to early morning or evening. Take action when you see symptoms of heat exhaustion and heat stroke. This is a special weather statement for the following counties in Indiana: Clark, Crawford, Floyd, Harrison, Jefferson, Orange, Perry, Scott, and Washington, and the following counties in Kentucky: Breckinridge, Bullitt, Hardin, Henry, Jefferson, Meade, Nelson, Oldham, Shelby, Spencer, and Trimble. Patchy, locally dense fog this morning. Mostly clear skies, light winds, and ample low-level moisture are helping areas of fog to develop this morning. Locally dense fog is developing in some of the deeper river valleys, as well as areas which received copious amounts of rainfall last weekend. Be prepared for sudden changes in visibility if you are driving this morning, and be sure to use low-beam headlights if you encounter any areas of fog. Fog should begin to dissipate after 8 a.m. 6 a.m. Eastern Daylight Time weather conditions across north-central Kentucky and south-central Indiana. At Louisville International, it was partly cloudy. The temperature was 80 degrees, the dew point 76, and the relative humidity 87%. The wind was southwest at 5 miles an hour. The pressure was 30.10 inches and rising. At Bowman Field, it was clear. The temperature was 75 degrees, the dew point 75, and the relative humidity 100%. The wind was calm. The pressure was 30.10 inches and rising. At Jasper, it was clear, reducing the visibility to 1¼ miles. The temperature was 75 degrees, the dew point 75, and the relative humidity 100%. The wind was east at 3 miles an hour. The pressure was 30.10 inches and falling. Once again, at Louisville International, it was 80 degrees under partly cloudy skies. Elsewhere around the region,
It was clear, with a temperature of 75 at Lexington, 74 at Jackson, 77 at Bowling Green, and 73 at Nashville. Under clear skies, Evansville reported 77, Bloomington reported 75, and Indianapolis reported 78. It was partly cloudy, with a temperature of 78 at Covington and 72 at Paducah. At Frankfort, the weather conditions were not available. The current time is 7:03 a.m. Eastern Daylight Time. The following is an extreme heat warning. What? For the extreme heat warning, dangerously hot conditions with heat index values up to 100 to 110. For the heat advisory, heat index values up to 105 expected. Where? Portions of south central Indiana and central Kentucky. When? For the extreme heat warning, until 9 p.m. Eastern Daylight Time or 8 p.m. Central Daylight Time this evening. For the heat advisory, from 9 p.m. Eastern Daylight Time or 8 p.m. Central Daylight Time this evening to 9 p.m. Eastern Daylight Time or 8 p.m. Central Daylight Time Saturday. The following impacts are expected. Heat-related illnesses increase significantly during extreme heat and high humidity events. Hot temperatures and high humidity may cause heat illnesses. Drink plenty of fluids, stay in an air-conditioned room, stay out of the sun, and check up on relatives and neighbors. Do not leave young children and pets in unattended vehicles. Car interiors will reach lethal temperatures in a matter of minutes. Take extra precautions when outside. Wear lightweight and loose-fitting clothing. Try to limit strenuous activities to early morning or evening. Take action when you see symptoms of heat exhaustion and heat stroke. This is a special weather statement for the following counties in Indiana: Clark, Crawford, Floyd, Harrison, Jefferson, Orange, Perry, Scott, and Washington, and the following counties in Kentucky: Breckinridge, Bullitt, Hardin, Henry, Jefferson, Meade, Nelson, Oldham, Shelby, Spencer, and Trimble. Patchy, locally dense fog this morning. Mostly clear skies, light winds, and ample low-level moisture are helping areas of fog to develop this morning. Locally dense fog is developing in some of the deeper river valleys, as well as areas which received copious amounts of rainfall last weekend. Be prepared for sudden changes in visibility if you are driving this morning, and be sure to use low-beam headlights if you encounter any areas of fog. Fog should begin to dissipate after 8 a.m. 7 a.m. Eastern Daylight Time weather conditions across north-central Kentucky and south-central Indiana. At Louisville International, it was partly cloudy. The temperature was 79 degrees, the dew point 76, and the relative humidity 90%. The wind was calm. The pressure was 30.11 inches and rising. At Bowman Field, it was clear. The temperature was 77 degrees, the dew point 76, and the relative humidity 96%. The wind was calm. The pressure was 30.12 inches and rising. Rain and fog reducing the visibility to 0.5 mile. The temperature was 75 degrees, the dew point 75, and the relative humidity 100%. The wind was calm. The pressure was 30.12 inches and rising. Once again, at Louisville International, it was 79 degrees under partly cloudy skies. Elsewhere around the region, it was clear, with a temperature of 73 at Lexington, 75 at Jackson, 75 at Bowling Green, 77 at Evansville, and 75 at Bloomington. It was partly cloudy, with a temperature of 77 at Covington, 73 at Nashville, 72 at Paducah, and 78 at Indianapolis. At Frankfort, the weather conditions were not available. Now for the official National Weather Service forecast for north-central Kentucky and south-central Indiana, including the Louisville metro area. Today, sunny. A 20% chance of thunderstorms late in the afternoon. Highs in the mid-90s. Light winds becoming southwest up to 5 miles an hour in the afternoon. Tonight, mostly clear. A 20% chance of thunderstorms until midnight. Lows in the mid-70s. Southwest winds up to 5 miles an hour until midnight becoming light. Independence Day, mostly sunny with a 20% chance of thunderstorms.
Highs in the lower 90s. Southwest winds up to 5 miles an hour. Saturday night, partly cloudy. Chance of thunderstorms until midnight, then chance of showers and slight chance of thunderstorms after midnight. Lows in the mid-70s. Southwest winds up to 5 miles an hour. Chance of precipitation 50%. And now the extended forecast for the radio listening area. Sunday and Sunday night, showers likely and chance of thunderstorms. Highs in the lower 90s. Lows in the lower 70s. Chance of precipitation 60%. Monday and Monday night, partly cloudy. A 50% chance of thunderstorms. Highs around 90. Lows in the lower 70s. Tuesday and Tuesday night, partly cloudy. A 30% chance of thunderstorms. Highs in the upper 80s. Lows in the lower 70s. Wednesday and Wednesday night, partly cloudy. A 30% chance of thunderstorms. Highs in the upper 80s. Lows in the lower 70s. Thursday and Thursday night, partly cloudy. A 40% chance of thunderstorms. Highs around 90. Lows in the lower 70s. The current time is 7:09 a.m. Eastern Daylight Time. The following is an extreme heat warning. What? For the extreme heat warning, dangerously hot conditions with heat index values up to 100 to 110. For the heat advisory, heat index values up to 105 expected. Where? Portions of south central Indiana and central Kentucky. When? For the extreme heat warning, until 9 p.m. Eastern Daylight Time, or 8 p.m. Central Daylight Time this evening. For the heat advisory, from 9 p.m. Eastern Daylight Time, or 8 p.m. Central Daylight Time this evening to 9 p.m. Eastern Daylight Time, or 8 p.m. Central Daylight Time Saturday. The following impacts are expected. Heat-related illnesses increase significantly during extreme heat and high humidity events. Hot temperatures and high humidity may cause heat illnesses. Drink plenty of fluids, stay in an air-conditioned room, stay out of the sun, and check up on relatives and neighbors. Do not leave young children and pets in unattended vehicles. Car interiors will reach lethal temperatures in a matter of minutes. Take extra precautions when outside. Wear lightweight and loose-fitting clothing. Try to limit strenuous activities to early morning or evening. Take action when you see symptoms of heat exhaustion and heat stroke. The following is an extreme heat warning. What? For the extreme heat warning, dangerously hot conditions with heat index values up to 100 to 110. For the heat advisory, heat index values up to 105 expected. Where? Portions of south central Indiana and central Kentucky. When? For the extreme heat warning, until 9 p.m. Eastern Daylight Time, or 8 p.m. Central Daylight Time this evening. For the heat advisory, from 9 p.m. Eastern Daylight Time, or 8 p.m. Central Daylight Time this evening to 9 p.m. Eastern Daylight Time, or 8 p.m. Central Daylight Time Saturday. The following impacts are expected. Heat-related illnesses increase significantly during extreme heat and high humidity events. Hot temperatures and high humidity may cause heat illnesses. Drink plenty of fluids, stay in an air-conditioned room, stay out of the sun, and check up on relatives and neighbors. Do not leave young children and pets in unattended vehicles. Car interiors will reach lethal temperatures in a matter of minutes. Take extra precautions when outside. Wear lightweight and loose-fitting clothing. Try to limit strenuous activities to early morning or evening. Take action when you see symptoms of heat exhaustion and heat stroke. This is a special weather statement for the following counties in Indiana: Clark, Crawford, Floyd, Harrison, Jefferson, Orange, Perry, Scott, and Washington, and the following counties in Kentucky: Breckinridge, Bullitt, Hardin, Henry, Jefferson, Meade, Nelson, Oldham, Shelby, Spencer, and Trimble. Patchy, locally dense fog this morning. Mostly clear skies, light winds, and ample low-level moisture are helping areas of fog to develop this morning. Locally dense fog is developing in some of the deeper river valleys, as well as areas which received copious amounts of rainfall last weekend.
Be prepared for sudden changes in visibility if you are driving this morning, and be sure to use low beam headlights if you encounter any areas of fog. Fog should begin to dissipate after 8 a.m. You're listening to NOAA Weather Radio, your best source for 24-hour-a-day weather information. 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The current time is 7:13 a.m. Eastern Daylight Time. 7 a.m. Eastern Daylight Time weather conditions across north-central Kentucky and south-central Indiana. At Louisville International, it was partly cloudy. The temperature was 79 degrees, the dew point 76, and the relative humidity 90%. The wind was calm. The pressure was 30.11 inches and rising. At Bowman Field, it was clear. The temperature was 77 degrees, the dew point 76, and the relative humidity 96%. The wind was calm. The pressure was 30.12 inches and rising. At Jasper, with light rain and fog, reducing the visibility to 0.5 mile. The temperature was 75 degrees, the dew point 75, and the relative humidity 100%. The wind was calm. The pressure was 30.12 inches and rising. Once again, at Louisville International, it was 79 degrees under partly cloudy skies. Elsewhere around the region, it was clear, with a temperature of 73 at Lexington, 75 at Jackson, 75 at Bowling Green, and 75 at Bloomington. It was partly cloudy, with a temperature of 77 at Covington, 73 at Nashville, 72 at Paducah, 77 at Evansville, and 78 at Indianapolis. At Frankfort, the weather conditions were not available. Now for the official National Weather Service forecast for north-central Kentucky and south-central Indiana, including the Louisville metro area. Today, sunny. A 20% chance of thunderstorms late in the afternoon. Highs in the mid-90s. Light winds becoming southwest up to 5 miles an hour in the afternoon. Tonight, mostly clear. A 20% chance of thunderstorms until midnight. Lows in the mid-70s. Southwest winds up to 5 miles an hour until midnight becoming light. Independence Day, mostly sunny with a 20% chance of thunderstorms. Highs in the lower 90s. Southwest winds up to 5 miles an hour. Saturday night, partly cloudy. Chance of thunderstorms until midnight, then chance of showers and slight chance of thunderstorms after midnight. Lows in the mid-70s. Southwest winds up to 5 miles an hour. Chance of precipitation 50%. And now the extended forecast for the radio listening area. Sunday and Sunday night, showers likely and chance of thunderstorms. Highs in the lower 90s. Lows in the lower 70s. Chance of precipitation 60%. Monday and Monday night, partly cloudy. A 50% chance of thunderstorms. Highs around 90. Lows in the lower 70s. Tuesday and Tuesday night, partly cloudy. A 30% chance of thunderstorms. Highs in the upper 80s. Lows in the lower 70s. Wednesday and Wednesday night, partly cloudy. A 30% chance of thunderstorms. Highs in the upper 80s. Lows in the lower 70s. Thursday and Thursday night, partly cloudy. A 40% chance of thunderstorms. Highs around 90. Lows in the lower 70s. The following is an extreme heat warning. What? For the extreme heat warning, dangerously hot conditions with heat index values up to 100 to 110. For the heat advisory, heat index values up to 105 expected. Where? Portions of south central Indiana and central Kentucky. When? For the extreme heat warning, until 9 p.m. Eastern Daylight Time, or 8 p.m. Central Daylight Time this evening. For the heat advisory, from 9 p.m. Eastern Daylight Time, or 8 p.m. Central Daylight Time this evening to 9 p.m. Eastern Daylight Time, or 8 p.m. Central Daylight Time Saturday.
The following impacts are expected. Heat-related illnesses increase significantly during extreme heat and high humidity events. Hot temperatures and high humidity may cause heat illnesses. Drink plenty of fluids, stay in an air-conditioned room, stay out of the sun, and check up on relatives and neighbors. Do not leave young children and pets in unattended vehicles. Car interiors will reach lethal temperatures in a matter of minutes. Take extra precautions when outside. Wear lightweight and loose-fitting clothing. Try to limit strenuous activities to early morning or evening. Take action when you see symptoms of heat exhaustion and heat stroke. The current time is 7:18 a.m. Eastern Daylight Time. This is a special weather statement for the following counties in Indiana: Clark, Crawford, Floyd, Harrison, Jefferson, Orange, Perry, Scott, and Washington, and the following counties in Kentucky: Breckinridge, Brulette, Hardin, Henry, Jefferson, Meade, Nelson, Oldham, Shelby, Spencer, and Trimble. Patchy, locally dense fog this morning. Mostly clear skies, light winds, and ample low-level moisture are helping areas of fog to develop this morning. Locally dense fog is developing in some of the deeper river valleys, as well as areas which received copious amounts of rainfall last weekend. Be prepared for sudden changes in visibility if you are driving this morning, and be sure to use low-beam headlights if you encounter any areas of fog. Fog should begin to dissipate after 8 a.m. 7 a.m. Eastern Daylight Time weather conditions across north-central Kentucky and south-central Indiana. At Louisville International, it was partly cloudy. The temperature was 79 degrees, the dew point 76, and the relative humidity 90%. The wind was calm. The pressure was 30.11 inches and rising. At Bowman Field, it was clear. The temperature was 77 degrees, the dew point 76, and the relative humidity 96%. The wind was calm. The pressure was 30.12 inches and rising. At Jasper, with light rain and fog, reducing the visibility to 0.5 mile. The temperature was 75 degrees, the dew point 75, and the relative humidity 100%. The wind was calm. The pressure was 30.12 inches and rising. Once again, at Louisville International, it was 79 degrees under partly cloudy skies. Elsewhere around the region, it was clear, with a temperature of 73 at Lexington, 75 at Jackson, 75 at Bowling Green, and 75 at Bloomington. It was partly cloudy, with a temperature of 77 at Covington, 73 at Nashville, 72 at Paducah, 77 at Evansville, and 78 at Indianapolis. At Frankfort, the weather conditions were not available. Now for the official National Weather Service forecast for north-central Kentucky and south-central Indiana, including the Louisville metro area. Today, sunny. A 20% chance of thunderstorms late in the afternoon. Highs in the mid-90s. Light winds becoming southwest up to 5 miles an hour in the afternoon. Tonight, mostly clear. A 20% chance of thunderstorms until midnight. Lows in the mid-70s. Southwest winds up to 5 miles an hour until midnight, becoming light. Independence Day, mostly sunny with a 20% chance of thunderstorms. Highs in the lower 90s. Southwest winds up to 5 miles an hour. Saturday night, partly cloudy. Chance of thunderstorms until midnight, then chance of showers and slight chance of thunderstorms after midnight. Lows in the mid-70s. Southwest winds up to 5 miles an hour. Chance of precipitation 50%. And now the extended forecast for the radio listening area. Sunday and Sunday night, showers likely and chance of thunderstorms. Highs in the lower 90s. Lows in the lower 70s. Chance of precipitation 60%. Monday and Monday night, partly cloudy. A 50% chance of thunderstorms. Highs around 90. Lows in the lower 70s. Tuesday and Tuesday night, partly cloudy. A 30% chance of thunderstorms. Highs in the upper 80s. Lows in the lower 70s. Wednesday and Wednesday night, partly cloudy. A 30% chance of thunderstorms.
highs in the upper 80s, lows in the lower 70s. Thursday and Thursday night, partly cloudy. A 40% chance of thunderstorms. Highs around 90. Lows in the lower 70s. The current time is 7:22 a.m. Eastern Daylight Time. The following is an extreme heat warning. What? For the extreme heat warning, dangerously hot conditions with heat index values up to 100 to 110. For the heat advisory, heat index values up to 105 expected. Where? Portions of south central Indiana and central Kentucky. When? For the extreme heat warning, until 9 p.m. Eastern Daylight Time, or 8 p.m. Central Daylight Time this evening. For the heat advisory, from 9 p.m. Eastern Daylight Time, or 8 p.m. Central Daylight Time this evening to 9 p.m. Eastern Daylight Time, or 8 p.m. Central Daylight Time Saturday. The following impacts are expected. Heat-related illnesses increase significantly during extreme heat and high humidity events. Hot temperatures and high humidity may cause heat illnesses. Drink plenty of fluids, stay in an air-conditioned room, stay out of the sun, and check up on relatives and neighbors. Do not leave young children and pets in unattended vehicles. Car interiors will reach lethal temperatures in a matter of minutes. Take extra precautions when outside. Wear lightweight and loose-fitting clothing. Try to limit strenuous activities to early morning or evening. Take action when you see symptoms of heat exhaustion and heat stroke. This is a special weather statement for the following counties in Indiana: Clark, Crawford, Floyd, Harrison, Jefferson, Orange, Perry, Scott, and Washington, and the following counties in Kentucky: Breckinridge, Bullitt, Hardin, Henry, Jefferson, Meade, Nelson, Oldham, Shelby, Spencer, and Trimble. Patchy, locally dense fog this morning. Mostly clear skies, light winds, and ample low-level moisture are helping areas of fog to develop this morning. Locally dense fog is developing in some of the deeper river valleys, as well as areas which received copious amounts of rainfall last weekend. Be prepared for sudden changes in visibility if you are driving this morning, and be sure to use low-beam headlights if you encounter any areas of fog. Fog should begin to dissipate after 8 a.m. 7 a.m. Eastern Daylight Time weather conditions across north-central Kentucky and south-central Indiana. At Louisville International, it was partly cloudy. The temperature was 79 degrees, the dew point 76, and the relative humidity 90%. The wind was calm. The pressure was 30.11 inches and rising. At Bowman Field, it was clear. The temperature was 77 degrees, the dew point 76, and the relative humidity 96%. The wind was calm. The pressure was 30.12 inches and rising. At Jasper, with light rain and fog, reducing the visibility to 0.5 mile. The temperature was 75 degrees, the dew point 75, and the relative humidity 100%. The wind was calm. The pressure was 30.12 inches and rising. Once again, at Louisville International, it was 79 degrees under partly cloudy skies. Elsewhere around the region, it was clear, with a temperature of 73 at Lexington, 75 at Jackson, 75 at Bowling Green, and 75 at Bloomington. It was partly cloudy, with a temperature of 77 at Covington, 73 at Nashville, 72 at Paducah, 77 at Evansville, and 78 at Indianapolis. At Frankfort, the weather conditions were not available. Now for the official National Weather Service forecast for north-central Kentucky and south-central Indiana, including the Louisville metro area. Today, sunny. A 20% chance of thunderstorms late in the afternoon. Highs in the mid-90s. Light winds becoming southwest up to 5 miles an hour in the afternoon. Tonight, mostly clear. A 20% chance of thunderstorms until midnight. Lows in the mid-70s. Southwest winds up to 5 miles an hour until midnight, becoming light. Independence Day, mostly sunny with a 20% chance of thunderstorms. Highs in the lower 90s. Southwest winds up to 5 miles an hour. Saturday night, partly cloudy. Chance of thunderstorms until midnight,
then chance of showers and slight chance of thunderstorms after midnight. Lows in the mid-70s. Southwest winds up to 5 miles an hour. Chance of precipitation 50%. And now the extended forecast for the radio listening area. Sunday and Sunday night, showers likely and chance of thunderstorms. Highs in the lower 90s. Lows in the lower 70s. Chance of precipitation 60%. Monday and Monday night, partly cloudy. A 50% chance of thunderstorms. Highs around 90. Lows in the lower 70s. Tuesday and Tuesday night, partly cloudy. A 30% chance of thunderstorms. Highs in the upper 80s. Lows in the lower 70s. Wednesday and Wednesday night, partly cloudy. A 30% chance of thunderstorms. Highs in the upper 80s. Lows in the lower 70s. Thursday and Thursday night, partly cloudy. A 40% chance of thunderstorms. Highs around 90. Lows in the lower 70s. The current time is 7:28 a.m. Eastern Daylight Time. The following is an extreme heat warning. What? For the extreme heat warning, dangerously hot conditions with heat index values up to 100 to 110. For the heat advisory, heat index values up to 105 expected. Where? Portions of south central Indiana and central Kentucky. When? For the extreme heat warning, until 9 p.m. Eastern Daylight Time, or 8 p.m. Central Daylight Time this evening. For the heat advisory, from 9 p.m. Eastern Daylight Time, or 8 p.m. Central Daylight Time this evening to 9 p.m. Eastern Daylight Time, or 8 p.m. Central Daylight Time Saturday. The following impacts are expected. Heat-related illnesses increase significantly during extreme heat and high humidity events. Hot temperatures and high humidity may cause heat illnesses. Drink plenty of fluids, stay in an air-conditioned room, stay out of the sun, and check up on relatives and neighbors. Do not leave young children and pets in unattended vehicles. Car interiors will reach lethal temperatures in a matter of minutes. Take extra precautions when outside. Wear lightweight and loose-fitting clothing. Try to limit strenuous activities to early morning or evening. Take action when you see symptoms of heat exhaustion and heat stroke. This is a special weather statement for the following counties in Indiana: Clark, Crawford, Floyd, Harrison, Jefferson, Orange, Perry, Scott, and Washington, and the following counties in Kentucky: Breckinridge, Bullitt, Hardin, Henry, Jefferson, Meade, Nelson, Oldham, Shelby, Spencer, and Trimble. Patchy, locally dense fog this morning. Mostly clear skies, light winds, and ample low-level moisture are helping areas of fog to develop this morning. Locally dense fog is developing in some of the deeper river valleys, as well as areas which received copious amounts of rainfall last weekend. Be prepared for sudden changes in visibility if you are driving this morning, and be sure to use low-beam headlights if you encounter any areas of fog. Fog should begin to dissipate after 8 a.m. 7 a.m. Eastern Daylight Time weather conditions across north-central Kentucky and south-central Indiana. At Louisville International, it was partly cloudy. The temperature was 79 degrees, the dew point 76, and the relative humidity 90%. The wind was calm. The pressure was 30.11 inches and rising. At Bowman Field, it was clear. The temperature was 77 degrees, the dew point 76, and the relative humidity 96%. The wind was calm. The pressure was 30.12 inches and rising. At Jasper, with light rain and fog, reducing the visibility to 0.5 mile. The temperature was 75 degrees, the dew point 75, and the relative humidity 100%. The wind was calm. The pressure was 30.12 inches and rising. Once again, at Louisville International, it was 79 degrees under partly cloudy skies. Elsewhere around the region, it was clear, with a temperature of 73 at Lexington, 75 at Jackson, 75 at Bowling Green, and 75 at Bloomington. It was partly cloudy, with a temperature of 77 at Covington, 73 at Nashville, 72 at Paducah, 77 at Evansville, and 78 at Indianapolis.
at Frankfurt, the weather conditions were not available. Now for the official National Weather Service forecast for North Central Kentucky and South Central Indiana, including the Louisville metro area. Today, sunny. A 20% chance of thunderstorms late in the afternoon. Highs in the mid-90s. Light winds becoming southwest up to 5 miles an hour in the afternoon. Tonight, mostly clear. A 20% chance of thunderstorms until midnight. Lows in the mid-70s. Southwest winds up to 5 miles an hour until midnight becoming light. Independence Day, mostly sunny with a 20% chance of thunderstorms. Highs in the lower 90s. Southwest winds up to 5 miles an hour. Saturday night, partly cloudy. Chance of thunderstorms until midnight, then chance of showers and slight chance of thunderstorms after midnight. Lows in the mid-70s. Southwest winds up to 5 miles an hour. Chance of precipitation 50%. And now the extended forecast for the radio listening area. Sunday and Sunday night, showers likely and chance of thunderstorms. Highs in the lower 90s. Lows in the lower 70s. Chance of precipitation 60%. Monday and Monday night, partly cloudy. A 50% chance of thunderstorms. Highs around 90. Lows in the lower 70s. Tuesday and Tuesday night, partly cloudy. A 30% chance of thunderstorms. Highs in the upper 80s. Lows in the lower 70s. Wednesday and Wednesday night, partly cloudy. A 30% chance of thunderstorms. Highs in the upper 80s. Lows in the lower 70s. Thursday and Thursday night, partly cloudy. A 40% chance of thunderstorms. Highs around 90. Lows in the lower 70s. The current time is 7:34 a.m. Eastern Daylight Time. The following is an extreme heat warning. What? For the extreme heat warning, dangerously hot conditions with heat index values up to 100 to 110. For the heat advisory, heat index values up to 105 expected. Where? Portions of South Central Indiana and Central Kentucky. When? For the extreme heat warning, until 9 p.m. Eastern Daylight Time, or 8 p.m. Central Daylight Time this evening. For the heat advisory, from 9 p.m. Eastern Daylight Time, or 8 p.m. Central Daylight Time this evening to 9 p.m. Eastern Daylight Time, or 8 p.m. Central Daylight Time Saturday. The following impacts are expected. Heat-related illnesses increase significantly during extreme heat and high humidity events. Hot temperatures and high humidity may cause heat illnesses. Drink plenty of fluids, stay in an air-conditioned room, stay out of the sun, and check up on relatives and neighbors. Do not leave young children and pets in unattended vehicles. Car interiors will reach lethal temperatures in a matter of minutes. Take extra precautions when outside. Wear lightweight and loose-fitting clothing. Try to limit strenuous activities to early morning or evening. Take action when you see symptoms of heat exhaustion and heat stroke. This is a special weather statement for the following counties in Indiana: Clark, Crawford, Floyd, Harrison, Jefferson, Orange, Perry, Scott, and Washington, and the following counties in Kentucky: Breckinridge, Bullitt, Hardin, Henry, Jefferson, Meade, Nelson, Oldham, Shelby, Spencer, and Trimble. Patchy, locally dense fog this morning. Mostly clear skies, light winds, and ample low-level moisture are helping areas of fog to develop this morning. Locally dense fog is developing in some of the deeper river valleys, as well as areas which received copious amounts of rainfall last weekend. Be prepared for sudden changes in visibility if you are driving this morning, and be sure to use low-beam headlights if you encounter any areas of fog. Fog should begin to dissipate after 8 a.m. 7 a.m. Eastern Daylight Time weather conditions across North Central Kentucky and South Central Indiana. At Louisville International, it was partly cloudy. The temperature was 79 degrees, the dew point 76, and the relative humidity 90%. The wind was calm. The pressure was 30.11 inches and rising. At Bowman Field, it was clear.
The temperature was 77 degrees, the dew point 76, and the relative humidity 96%. The wind was calm. The pressure was 30.12 inches and rising. At Jasper, with light rain and fog, reducing the visibility to 0.5 mile. The temperature was 75 degrees, the dew point 75, and the relative humidity 100%. The wind was calm. The pressure was 30.12 inches and rising. Once again, at Louisville International, it was 79 degrees under partly cloudy skies. Elsewhere around the region, it was clear, with a temperature of 73 at Lexington, 75 at Jackson, 75

area. Today, sunny. A 20% chance of thunderstorms late in the afternoon. Highs in the mid-90s. Light winds becoming southwest up to 5 miles an hour in the afternoon. Tonight, mostly clear. A 20% chance of thunderstorms until midnight. Lows in the mid-70s. Southwest winds up to 5 miles an hour until midnight becoming light. Independence Day, mostly sunny with a 20% chance of thunderstorms. Highs in the lower 90s. Southwest winds up to 5 miles an hour. Saturday night, partly cloudy. Chance of thunderstorms until midnight, then chance of showers and slight chance of thunderstorms after midnight. Lows in the mid-70s. Southwest winds up to 5 miles an hour. Chance of precipitation 50%. And now the extended forecast for the radio listening area. Sunday and Sunday night, showers likely and chance of thunderstorms. Highs in the lower 90s. Lows in the lower 70s. Chance of precipitation 60%. Monday and Monday night, partly cloudy. A 50% chance of thunderstorms. Highs around 90. Lows in the lower 70s. Tuesday and Tuesday night, partly cloudy. A 30% chance of thunderstorms. Highs in the upper 80s. Lows in the lower 70s. Wednesday and Wednesday night, partly cloudy. A 30% chance of thunderstorms. Highs in the upper 80s. Lows in the lower 70s. Thursday and Thursday night, partly cloudy. A 40% chance of thunderstorms. Highs around 90. Lows in the lower 70s. The current time is 7:40 a.m. Eastern Daylight Time. The following is an extreme heat warning. What? For the extreme heat warning, dangerously hot conditions with heat index values up to 100 to 110. For the heat advisory, heat index values up to 105 expected. Where? Portions of south central Indiana and central Kentucky. When? For the extreme heat warning, until 9 p.m. Eastern Daylight Time, or 8 p.m. Central Daylight Time this evening. For the heat advisory, from 9 p.m. Eastern Daylight Time, or 8 p.m. Central Daylight Time this evening to 9 p.m. Eastern Daylight Time, or 8 p.m. Central Daylight Time Saturday. The following impacts are expected. Heat-related illnesses increase significantly during extreme heat and high humidity events. Hot temperatures and high humidity may cause heat illnesses. Drink plenty of fluids, stay in an air-conditioned room, stay out of the sun, and check up on relatives and neighbors. Do not leave young children and pets in unattended vehicles. Car interiors will reach lethal temperatures in a matter of minutes. Take extra precautions when outside. Wear lightweight and loose-fitting clothing. Try to limit strenuous activities to early morning or evening. Take action when you see symptoms of heat exhaustion and heat stroke. This is a special weather statement for the following counties in Indiana: Clark, Crawford, Floyd, Harrison, Jefferson, Orange, Perry, Scott, and Washington, and the following counties in Kentucky: Breckinridge, Bullitt, Hardin, Henry, Jefferson, Meade, Nelson, Oldham, Shelby, Spencer, and Trimble. Patchy, locally dense fog this morning. Mostly clear skies, light winds, and ample low-level moisture are helping areas of fog to develop this morning. Locally dense fog is developing in some of the deeper river valleys, as well as areas which received copious amounts of rainfall last weekend. Be prepared for sudden changes in visibility if you are driving this morning, and be sure to use low-beam headlights if you encounter any areas of fog. Fog should begin to dissipate after 8 a.m. You're listening to NOAA Weather Radio, your best source for 24-hour-a-day weather information. The station is KIH-43, broadcast from the National Weather Service Forecast Office in Louisville, on a transmitter located in Floyd County, Indiana, on a frequency of 162.475 MHz. 7 a.m. Eastern Daylight Time weather conditions across north-central Kentucky and south-central Indiana. At Louisville International, it was partly cloudy. The temperature was 79 degrees, the dew point 76, and the relative humidity 90%. The wind was calm. The pressure was 30.

1.11 inches and rising. At Bowman Field, it was clear. The temperature was 77 degrees, the dew point 76, and the relative humidity 96%. The wind was calm. The pressure was 30.12 inches and rising. At Jasper, with light rain and fog reducing the visibility to 0.5 miles. The temperature was 75 degrees, the dew point 75, and the relative humidity 100%. The wind was calm. The pressure was 30.12 inches and rising. Once again, at Louisville International, it was 79 degrees under partly cloudy skies. Elsewhere around the region, it was clear, with a temperature of 73 at Lexington, 75 at Jackson, 75 at Bowling Green, and 75 at Bloomington. It was partly cloudy, with a temperature of 77 at Covington, 73 at Nashville, 72 at Paducah, 77 at Evansville, and 78 at Indianapolis. At Frankfort, the weather conditions were not available. Now for the official National Weather Service forecast for North Central Kentucky and South Central Indiana, including the Louisville metro area. Today, sunny. A 20% chance of thunderstorms late in the afternoon. Highs in the mid-90s. Light winds becoming southwest up to 5 miles an hour in the afternoon. Tonight, mostly clear. A 20% chance of thunderstorms until midnight. Lows in the mid-70s. Southwest winds up to 5 miles an hour until midnight becoming light. Independence Day, mostly sunny with a 20% chance of thunderstorms. Highs in the lower 90s. Southwest winds up to 5 miles an hour. Saturday night, partly cloudy. Chance of thunderstorms until midnight, then chance of showers and slight chance of thunderstorms after midnight. Lows in the mid-70s. Southwest winds up to 5 miles an hour. Chance of precipitation 50%. And now the extended forecast for the radio listening area. Sunday and Sunday night, showers likely and chance of thunderstorms. Highs in the lower 90s. Lows in the lower 70s. Chance of precipitation 60%. Monday and Monday night, partly cloudy. A 50% chance of thunderstorms. Highs around 90. Lows in the lower 70s. Tuesday and Tuesday night, partly cloudy. A 30% chance of thunderstorms. Highs in the upper 80s. Lows in the lower 70s. Wednesday and Wednesday night, partly cloudy. A 30% chance of thunderstorms. Highs in the upper 80s. Lows in the lower 70s. Thursday and Thursday night, partly cloudy. A 40% chance of thunderstorms. Highs around 90. Lows in the lower 70s. The current time is 7:46 a.m. Eastern Daylight Time. The following is an extreme heat warning. What? For the extreme heat warning, dangerously hot conditions with heat index values up to 100 to 110. For the heat advisory, heat index values up to 105 expected. Where? Portions of South Central Indiana and Central Kentucky. When? For the extreme heat warning, until 9 p.m. Eastern Daylight Time, or 8 p.m. Central Daylight Time this evening. For the heat advisory, from 9 p.m. Eastern Daylight Time, or 8 p.m. Central Daylight Time this evening to 9 p.m. Eastern Daylight Time, or 8 p.m. Central Daylight Time Saturday. The following impacts are expected. Heat-related illnesses increase significantly during extreme heat and high humidity events. Hot temperatures and high humidity may cause heat illnesses. Drink plenty of fluids, stay in an air-conditioned room, stay out of the sun, and check up on relatives and neighbors. Do not leave young children and pets in unattended vehicles. Car interiors will reach lethal temperatures in a matter of minutes. Take extra precautions when outside. Wear lightweight and loose-fitting clothing. Try to limit strenuous activities to early morning or evening. Take action when you see symptoms of heat exhaustion and heat stroke. This is a special weather statement for the following counties in Indiana: Clark, Crawford, Floyd, Harrison, Jefferson, Orange, Perry, Scott, and Washington, and the following counties in Kentucky: Breckinridge, Brulette, Hardin, Henry, Jefferson, Meade, Nelson, Oldham,
Shelby, Spencer and Trimble. Patchy, locally dense fog this morning. Mostly clear skies, light winds, and ample low-level moisture are helping areas of fog to develop this morning. Locally dense fog is developing in some of the deeper river valleys, as well as areas which received copious amounts of rainfall last weekend. Be prepared for sudden changes in visibility if you are driving this morning, and be sure to use low-beam headlights if you encounter any areas of fog. Fog should begin to dissipate after 8 a.m. 7 a.m. Eastern Daylight Time weather conditions across north-central Kentucky and south-central Indiana. At Louisville International, it was partly cloudy. The temperature was 79 degrees, the dew point 76, and the relative humidity 90%. The wind was calm. The pressure was 30.11 inches and rising. At Bowman Field, it was clear. The temperature was 77 degrees, the dew point 76, and the relative humidity 96%. The wind was calm. The pressure was 30.12 inches and rising. At Jasper, with light rain and fog, reducing the visibility to 0.5 mile. The temperature was 75 degrees, the dew point 75, and the relative humidity 100%. The wind was calm. The pressure was 30.12 inches and rising. Once again, at Louisville International, it was 79 degrees under partly cloudy skies. Elsewhere around the region, it was clear, with a temperature of 73 at Lexington, 75 at Jackson, 75 at Bowling Green, and 75 at Bloomington. It was partly cloudy, with a temperature of 77 at Covington, 73 at Nashville, 72 at Paducah, 77 at Evansville, and 78 at Indianapolis. At Frankfort, the weather conditions were not available. Now for the official National Weather Service forecast for north-central Kentucky and south-central Indiana, including the Louisville metro area. Today, sunny. A 20% chance of thunderstorms late in the afternoon. Highs in the mid-90s. Light winds becoming southwest up to 5 miles an hour in the afternoon. Tonight, mostly clear. A 20% chance of thunderstorms until midnight. Lows in the mid-70s. Southwest winds up to 5 miles an hour until midnight becoming light. Independence Day, mostly sunny with a 20% chance of thunderstorms. Highs in the lower 90s. Southwest winds up to 5 miles an hour. Saturday night, partly cloudy. Chance of thunderstorms until midnight, then chance of showers and slight chance of thunderstorms after midnight. Lows in the mid-70s. Southwest winds up to 5 miles an hour. Chance of precipitation 50%. And now the extended forecast for the radio listening area. Sunday and Sunday night, showers likely and chance of thunderstorms. Highs in the lower 90s. Lows in the lower 70s. Chance of precipitation 60%. Monday and Monday night, partly cloudy. A 50% chance of thunderstorms. Highs around 90. Lows in the lower 70s. Tuesday and Tuesday night, partly cloudy. A 30% chance of thunderstorms. Highs in the upper 80s. Lows in the lower 70s. Wednesday and Wednesday night, partly cloudy. A 30% chance of thunderstorms. Highs in the upper 80s. Lows in the lower 70s. Thursday and Thursday night, partly cloudy. A 40% chance of thunderstorms. Highs around 90. Lows in the lower 70s. The current time is 7:52 a.m. Eastern Daylight Time. The following is an extreme heat warning. What? For the extreme heat warning, dangerously hot conditions with heat index values up to 100 to 110. For the heat advisory, heat index values up to 105 expected. Where? Portions of south central Indiana and central Kentucky. When? For the extreme heat warning, until 9 p.m. Eastern Daylight Time, or 8 p.m. Central Daylight Time this evening. For the heat advisory, from 9 p.m. Eastern Daylight Time, or 8 p.m. Central Daylight Time this evening to 9 p.m. Eastern Daylight Time, or 8 p.m. Central Daylight Time Saturday.
The following impacts are expected. Heat-related illnesses increase significantly during extreme heat and high humidity events. Hot temperatures and high humidity may cause heat illnesses. Drink plenty of fluids, stay in an air-conditioned room, stay out of the sun, and check up on relatives and neighbors. Do not leave young children and pets in unattended vehicles. Car interiors will reach lethal temperatures in a matter of minutes. Take extra precautions when outside. Wear lightweight and loose-fitting clothing. Try to limit strenuous activities to early morning or evening. Take action when you see symptoms of heat exhaustion and heat stroke. This is a special weather statement for the following counties in Indiana: Clark, Crawford, Floyd, Harrison, Jefferson, Orange, Perry, Scott, and Washington, and the following counties in Kentucky: Breckinridge, Bullitt, Hardin, Henry, Jefferson, Meade, Nelson, Oldham, Shelby, Spencer, and Trimble. Patchy, locally dense fog this morning. Mostly clear skies, light winds, and ample low-level moisture are helping areas of fog to develop this morning. Locally dense fog is developing in some of the deeper river valleys, as well as areas which received copious amounts of rainfall last weekend. Be prepared for sudden changes in visibility if you are driving this morning, and be sure to use low-beam headlights if you encounter any areas of fog. Fog should begin to dissipate after 8 a.m. 7 a.m. Eastern Daylight Time weather conditions across north-central Kentucky and south-central Indiana. At Louisville International, it was partly cloudy. The temperature was 79 degrees, the dew point 76, and the relative humidity 90%. The wind was calm. The pressure was 30.11 inches and rising. At Bowman Field, it was clear. The temperature was 77 degrees, the dew point 76, and the relative humidity 96%. The wind was calm. The pressure was 30.12 inches and rising. At Jasper, with light rain and fog reducing the visibility to 0.5 mile. The temperature was 75 degrees, the dew point 75, and the relative humidity 100%. The wind was calm. The pressure was 30.12 inches and rising. Once again, at Louisville International, it was 79 degrees under partly cloudy skies. Elsewhere around the region, it was clear, with a temperature of 73 at Lexington, 75 at Jackson, 75 at Bowling Green, and 75 at Bloomington. It was partly cloudy, with a temperature of 77 at Covington, 73 at Nashville, 72 at Paducah, 77 at Evansville, and 78 at Indianapolis. At Frankfort, the weather conditions were not available. Now for the official National Weather Service forecast for north-central Kentucky and south-central Indiana, including the Louisville metro area. Today, sunny. A 20% chance of thunderstorms late in the afternoon. Highs in the mid-90s. Light winds becoming southwest up to 5 miles an hour in the afternoon. Tonight, mostly clear. A 20% chance of thunderstorms until midnight. Lows in the mid-70s. Southwest winds up to 5 miles an hour until midnight becoming light. Independence Day, mostly sunny with a 20% chance of thunderstorms. Highs in the lower 90s. Southwest winds up to 5 miles an hour. Saturday night, partly cloudy. Chance of thunderstorms until midnight, then chance of showers and slight chance of thunderstorms after midnight. Lows in the mid-70s. Southwest winds up to 5 miles an hour. Chance of precipitation 50%. And now the extended forecast for the radio listening area. Sunday and Sunday night, showers likely and chance of thunderstorms. Highs in the lower 90s. Lows in the lower 70s. Chance of precipitation 60%. Monday and Monday night, partly cloudy. A 50% chance of thunderstorms. Highs around 90. Lows in the lower 70s. Tuesday and Tuesday night, partly cloudy. A 30% chance of thunderstorms. Highs in the upper 80s. Lows in the lower 70s. Wednesday and Wednesday night, partly cloudy. A 30% chance of thunderstorms. Highs in the upper 80s. Lows in the lower 70s.
Thursday and Thursday night, partly cloudy. A 40% chance of thunderstorms. Highs around 90. Lows in the lower 70s. The current time is 7:58 a.m. Eastern Daylight Time. The following is an extreme heat warning. What? For the extreme heat warning, dangerously hot conditions with heat index values up to 100 to 110. For the heat advisory, heat index values up to 105 expected. Where? Portions of south central Indiana and central Kentucky. When? For the extreme heat warning, until 9 p.m. Eastern Daylight Time, or 8 p.m. Central Daylight Time this evening. For the heat advisory, from 9 p.m. Eastern Daylight Time, or 8 p.m. Central Daylight Time this evening to 9 p.m. Eastern Daylight Time, or 8 p.m. Central Daylight Time Saturday. The following impacts are expected. Heat-related illnesses increase significantly during extreme heat and high humidity events. Hot temperatures and high humidity may cause heat illnesses. Drink plenty of fluids, stay in an air-conditioned room, stay out of the sun, and check up on relatives and neighbors. Do not leave young children and pets in unattended vehicles. Car interiors will reach lethal temperatures in a matter of minutes. Take extra precautions when outside. Wear lightweight and loose-fitting clothing. Try to limit strenuous activities to early morning or evening. Take action when you see symptoms of heat exhaustion and heat stroke. 7 a.m. Eastern Daylight Time weather conditions across north-central Kentucky and south-central Indiana. At Louisville International, it was partly cloudy. The temperature was 79 degrees, the dew point 76, and the relative humidity 90%. The wind was calm. The pressure was 30.11 inches and rising. At Bowman Field, it was clear. The temperature was 77 degrees, the dew point 76, and the relative humidity 96%. The wind was calm. The pressure was 30.12 inches and rising. At Jasper, with light rain and fog, reducing the visibility to 0.5 mile. The temperature was 75 degrees, the dew point 75, and the relative humidity 100%. The wind was calm. The pressure was 30.12 inches and rising. Once again, at Louisville International, it was 79 degrees under partly cloudy skies. Elsewhere around the region, it was clear, with a temperature of 73 at Lexington, 75 at Jackson, 75 at Bowling Green, and 75 at Bloomington. It was partly cloudy, with a temperature of 77 at Covington, 73 at Nashville, 72 at Paducah, 77 at Evansville, and 78 at Indianapolis. At Frankfort, the weather conditions were not available. Now for the official National Weather Service forecast for north-central Kentucky and south-central Indiana, including the Louisville metro area. Today, sunny. A 20% chance of thunderstorms late in the afternoon. Highs in the mid-90s. Light winds becoming southwest up to 5 miles an hour in the afternoon. Tonight, mostly clear. A 20% chance of thunderstorms until midnight. Lows in the mid-70s. Southwest winds up to 5 miles an hour until midnight becoming light. Independence Day, mostly sunny with a 20% chance of thunderstorms. Highs in the lower 90s. Southwest winds up to 5 miles an hour. Saturday night, partly cloudy. Chance of thunderstorms until midnight, then chance of showers and slight chance of thunderstorms after midnight. Lows in the mid-70s. Southwest winds up to 5 miles an hour. Chance of precipitation 50%. And now the extended forecast for the radio listening area. Sunday and Sunday night, showers likely and chance of thunderstorms. Highs in the lower 90s. Lows in the lower 70s. Chance of precipitation 60%. Monday and Monday night, partly cloudy. A 50% chance of thunderstorms. Highs around 90. Lows in the lower 70s. Tuesday and Tuesday night, partly cloudy. A 30% chance of thunderstorms. Highs in the upper 80s. Lows in the lower 70s. Wednesday and Wednesday night, partly cloudy. A 30% chance of thunderstorms. Highs in the upper 80s.
lows in the lower 70s. Thursday and Thursday night, partly cloudy. A 40% chance of thunderstorms. Highs around 90. Lows in the lower 70s. The current time is 8:03 a.m. Eastern Daylight Time. The following is an extreme heat warning. What? For the extreme heat warning, dangerously hot conditions with heat index values up to 100 to 110. For the heat advisory, heat index values up to 105 expected. Where? Portions of south central Indiana and central Kentucky. When? For the extreme heat warning, until 9 p.m. Eastern Daylight Time, or 8 p.m. Central Daylight Time this evening. For the heat advisory, from 9 p.m. Eastern Daylight Time, or 8 p.m. Central Daylight Time this evening to 9 p.m. Eastern Daylight Time, or 8 p.m. Central Daylight Time Saturday. The following impacts are expected. Heat-related illnesses increase significantly during extreme heat and high humidity events. Hot temperatures and high humidity may cause heat illnesses. Drink plenty of fluids, stay in an air-conditioned room, stay out of the sun, and check up on relatives and neighbors. Do not leave young children and pets in unattended vehicles. Car interiors will reach lethal temperatures in a matter of minutes. Take extra precautions when outside. Wear lightweight and loose-fitting clothing. Try to limit strenuous activities to early morning or evening. Take action when you see symptoms of heat exhaustion and heat stroke. 8 a.m. Eastern Daylight Time weather conditions across north central Kentucky and south central Indiana. At Louisville International, it was mostly sunny. The temperature was 82 degrees, the dew point 76, and the relative humidity 81%. The wind was calm. The pressure was 30.12 inches and rising. At Bowman Field, it was sunny. The temperature was 80 degrees, the dew point 77, and the relative humidity 90%. The wind was calm. The pressure was 30.13 inches and rising. At Jasper, it was sunny. The temperature was 78 degrees, the dew point 78, and the relative humidity 100%. The wind was calm. The pressure was 30.12 inches and steady. Once again, at Louisville International, it was 82 degrees under mostly sunny skies. Elsewhere around the region, it was sunny, with a temperature of 78 at Lexington, 75 at Jackson, 79 at Bowling Green, 78 at Nashville, and 78 at Bloomington. It was mostly sunny, with a temperature of 80 at Covington, 73 at Paducah, 79 at Evansville, and 80 at Indianapolis. At Frankfort, the weather conditions were not available. The following is an extreme heat warning. What? For the extreme heat warning, dangerously hot conditions with heat index values up to 100 to 110. For the heat advisory, heat index values up to 105 expected. Where? Portions of south central Indiana and central Kentucky. When? For the extreme heat warning, until 9 p.m. Eastern Daylight Time, or 8 p.m. Central Daylight Time this evening. For the heat advisory, from 9 p.m. Eastern Daylight Time, or 8 p.m. Central Daylight Time this evening to 9 p.m. Eastern Daylight Time, or 8 p.m. Central Daylight Time Saturday. The following impacts are expected. Heat-related illnesses increase significantly during extreme heat and high humidity events. Hot temperatures and high humidity may cause heat illnesses. Drink plenty of fluids, stay in an air-conditioned room, stay out of the sun, and check up on relatives and neighbors. Do not leave young children and pets in unattended vehicles. Car interiors will reach lethal temperatures in a matter of minutes. Take extra precautions when outside. Wear lightweight and loose-fitting clothing. Try to limit strenuous activities to early morning or evening. Take action when you see symptoms of heat exhaustion and heat stroke. The current time is 8:07 a.m. Eastern Daylight Time. 8 a.m. Eastern Daylight Time weather conditions across north central Kentucky and south central Indiana. At Louisville International, it was mostly sunny. The temperature was 82 degrees, the dew point 76, and the relative humidity 81%. The wind was calm. The pressure was 30.12 inches and rising. At Bowman Field, it was sunny.
The temperature was 80 degrees, the dew point 77, and the relative humidity 90%. The wind was calm. The pressure was 30.13 inches and rising. At Jasper, it was sunny. The temperature was 78 degrees, the dew point 78, and the relative humidity 100%. The wind was calm. The pressure was 30.12 inches and steady. Once again, at Louisville International, it was 82 degrees under mostly sunny skies. Elsewhere around the region, it was sunny, with a temperature of 78 at Lexington, 75 at Jackson, 79 at Bowling Green, 78 at Nashville, and 78 at Bloomington. It was mostly sunny, with a temperature of 80 at Covington, 73 at Paducah, 79 at Evansville, and 80 at Indianapolis. At Frankfort, the weather conditions were not available. This is the climate data for Louisville for yesterday. The high temperature was 96. The low was 78. That gave a mean temperature of 87, which was 8 degrees above normal. There were 22 cooling degree days for a monthly total of 42 and a seasonal total of 690, which was 103 degree days above normal. Heating degree days remained at 0 for the month and 0 for the season, which was normal. No precipitation fell yesterday for a monthly total of none and a yearly total of 27.22 inches, which was 1.30 inches above normal. Since midnight, the low temperature was 79 and no precipitation fell. The record high for today is 104, set in 1911. The record low for today is 55, set in 1924. Sunrise today 6:25 a.m. Sunset tonight 9:10 p.m. Sunrise tomorrow 6:25 a.m. Sunset tomorrow 9:10 p.m. The following is an extreme heat warning. What? For the extreme heat warning, dangerously hot conditions with heat index values up to 100 to 110. For the heat advisory, heat index values up to 105 expected. Where? Portions of south central Indiana and central Kentucky. When, for the extreme heat warning, until 9 p.m. Eastern Daylight Time, or 8 p.m. Central Daylight Time this evening. For the heat advisory, from 9 p.m. Eastern Daylight Time, or 8 p.m. Central Daylight Time this evening to 9 p.m. Eastern Daylight Time, or 8 p.m. Central Daylight Time Saturday. The following impacts are expected. Heat-related illnesses increase significantly during extreme heat and high humidity events. Hot temperatures and high humidity may cause heat illnesses. Drink plenty of fluids, stay in an air-conditioned room, stay out of the sun, and check up on relatives and neighbors. Do not leave young children and pets in unattended vehicles. Car interiors will reach lethal temperatures in a matter of minutes. Take extra precautions when outside. Wear lightweight and loose-fitting clothing. Try to limit strenuous activities to early morning or evening. Take action when you see symptoms of heat exhaustion and heat stroke. 8 a.m. Eastern Daylight Time weather conditions across north-central Kentucky and south-central Indiana. At Louisville International, it was mostly sunny. The temperature was 82 degrees, the dew point 76, and the relative humidity 81%. The wind was calm. The pressure was 30.12 inches and rising. At Bowman Field, it was sunny. The temperature was 80 degrees, the dew point 77, and the relative humidity 90%. The wind was calm. The pressure was 30.13 inches and rising. At Jasper, it was sunny. The temperature was 78 degrees, the dew point 78, and the relative humidity 100%. The wind was calm. The pressure was 30.12 inches and steady. Once again, at Louisville International, it was 82 degrees under mostly sunny skies. Elsewhere around the region, it was sunny, with a temperature of 78 at Lexington, 75 at Jackson, 79 at Bowling Green, 78 at Nashville, and 78 at Bloomington. It was mostly sunny, with a temperature of 80 at Covington, 73 at Paducah, 79 at Evansville, and 80 at Indianapolis. At Frankfort, the weather conditions were not available. 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
broadcast from the National Weather Service Forecast Office in Louisville, on a transmitter located in Floyd County, Indiana, on a frequency of 162.475 MHz. The current time is 8:13 a.m. Eastern Daylight Time. This is the climate data for Louisville for yesterday. The high temperature was 96. The low was 78. That gave a mean temperature of 87, which was 8 degrees above normal. There were 22 cooling degree days for a monthly total of 42 and a seasonal total of 690, which was 103 degree days above normal. Heating degree days remained at 0 for the month and 0 for the season, which was normal. No precipitation fell yesterday for a monthly total of none and a yearly total of 27.22 inches, which was 1.30 inches above normal. Since midnight, the low temperature was 79 and no precipitation fell. The record high for today is 104 set in 1911. The record low for today is 55 set in 1924. Sunrise today 6:25 a.m. Sunset tonight 9:10 p.m. Sunrise tomorrow 6:25 a.m. Sunset tomorrow 9:10 p.m. Now for the official National Weather Service forecast for North Central Kentucky and South Central Indiana, including the Louisville metro area. Today, sunny. A 20% chance of thunderstorms late in the afternoon. Highs in the mid-90s. Light winds becoming southwest up to 5 miles an hour in the afternoon. Tonight, mostly clear. A 20% chance of thunderstorms until midnight. Lows in the mid-70s. Southwest winds up to 5 miles an hour until midnight becoming light. Independence Day, mostly sunny with a 20% chance of thunderstorms. Highs in the lower 90s. Southwest winds up to 5 miles an hour. Saturday night, partly cloudy. Chance of thunderstorms until midnight, then chance of showers and slight chance of thunderstorms after midnight. Lows in the mid-70s. Southwest winds up to 5 miles an hour. Chance of precipitation 50%. And now the extended forecast for the radio listening area. Sunday and Sunday night, showers likely and chance of thunderstorms. Highs in the lower 90s. Lows in the lower 70s. Chance of precipitation 60%. Monday and Monday night, partly cloudy. A 50% chance of thunderstorms. Highs around 90. Lows in the lower 70s. Tuesday and Tuesday night, partly cloudy. A 30% chance of thunderstorms. Highs in the upper 80s. Lows in the lower 70s. Wednesday and Wednesday night, partly cloudy. A 30% chance of thunderstorms. Highs in the upper 80s. Lows in the lower 70s. Thursday and Thursday night, partly cloudy. A 40% chance of thunderstorms. Highs around 90. Lows in the lower 70s. The following is an extreme heat warning. What? For the extreme heat warning, dangerously hot conditions with heat index values up to 100 to 110. For the heat advisory, heat index values up to 105 expected. Where? Portions of South Central Indiana and Central Kentucky. When? For the extreme heat warning, until 9 p.m. Eastern Daylight Time, or 8 p.m. Central Daylight Time this evening. For the heat advisory, from 9 p.m. Eastern Daylight Time, or 8 p.m. Central Daylight Time this evening to 9 p.m. Eastern Daylight Time, or 8 p.m. Central Daylight Time Saturday. The following impacts are expected. Heat-related illnesses increase significantly during extreme heat and high humidity events. Hot temperatures and high humidity may cause heat illnesses. Drink plenty of fluids, stay in an air-conditioned room, stay out of the sun, and check up on relatives and neighbors. Do not leave young children and pets in unattended vehicles. Car interiors will reach lethal temperatures in a matter of minutes. Take extra precautions when outside. Wear lightweight and loose-fitting clothing. Try to limit strenuous activities to early morning or evening. Take action when you see symptoms of heat exhaustion and heat stroke. The current time is 8:18 a.m. Eastern Daylight Time. 8 a.m. Eastern Daylight Time weather conditions across north central Kentucky and south central Indiana.
At Louisville International, it was mostly sunny. The temperature was 82 degrees, the dew point 76, and the relative humidity 81%. The wind was calm. The pressure was 30.12 inches and rising. At Bowman Field, it was sunny. The temperature was 80 degrees, the dew point 77, and the relative humidity 90%. The wind was calm. The pressure was 30.13 inches and rising. At Jasper, it was sunny. The temperature was 78 degrees, the dew point 78, and the relative humidity 100%. The wind was calm. The pressure was 30.12 inches and steady. Once again, at Louisville International, it was 82 degrees under mostly sunny skies. Elsewhere around the region, it was sunny, with a temperature of 78 at Lexington, 75 at Jackson, 79 at Bowling Green, 78 at Nashville, and 78 at Bloomington. It was mostly sunny, with a temperature of 80 at Covington, 73 at Paducah, 79 at Evansville, and 80 at Indianapolis. At Frankfort, the weather conditions were not available. This is the climate data for Louisville for yesterday. The high temperature was 96. The low was 78. That gave a mean temperature of 87, which was 8 degrees above normal. There were 22 cooling degree days for a monthly total of 42 and a seasonal total of 690, which was 103 degree days above normal. Heating degree days remained at 0 for the month and 0 for the season, which was normal. No precipitation fell yesterday for a monthly total of none and a yearly total of 27.22 inches, which was 1.30 inches above normal. Since midnight, the low temperature was 79 and no precipitation fell. The record high for today is 104 set in 1911. The record low for today is 55 set in 1924. Sunrise today 6:25 a.m. Sunset tonight 9:10 p.m. Sunrise tomorrow 6:25 a.m. Sunset tomorrow 9:10 p.m. Now for the official National Weather Service forecast for North Central Kentucky and South Central Indiana, including the Louisville metro area. Today, sunny. A 20% chance of thunderstorms late in the afternoon. Highs in the mid-90s. Light winds becoming southwest up to 5 miles an hour in the afternoon. Tonight, mostly clear. A 20% chance of thunderstorms until midnight. Lows in the mid-70s. Southwest winds up to 5 miles an hour until midnight becoming light. Independence Day, mostly sunny with a 20% chance of thunderstorms. Highs in the lower 90s. Southwest winds up to 5 miles an hour. Saturday night, partly cloudy. Chance of thunderstorms until midnight, then chance of showers and slight chance of thunderstorms after midnight. Lows in the mid-70s. Southwest winds up to 5 miles an hour. Chance of precipitation 50%. And now the extended forecast for the radio listening area. Sunday and Sunday night, showers likely and chance of thunderstorms. Highs in the lower 90s. Lows in the lower 70s. Chance of precipitation 60%. Monday and Monday night, partly cloudy. A 50% chance of thunderstorms. Highs around 90. Lows in the lower 70s. Tuesday and Tuesday night, partly cloudy. A 30% chance of thunderstorms. Highs in the upper 80s. Lows in the lower 70s. Wednesday and Wednesday night, partly cloudy. A 30% chance of thunderstorms. Highs in the upper 80s. Lows in the lower 70s. Thursday and Thursday night, partly cloudy. A 40% chance of thunderstorms. Highs around 90. Lows in the lower 70s. The current time is 8:22 a.m. Eastern Daylight Time. The following is an extreme heat warning. What? For the extreme heat warning, dangerously hot conditions with heat index values up to 100 to 110. For the heat advisory, heat index values up to 105 expected. Where? Portions of South Central Indiana and Central Kentucky. When? For the extreme heat warning, until 9 p.m. Eastern Daylight Time, or 8 p.m. Central Daylight Time this evening. For the heat advisory,
from 9 p.m. Eastern Daylight Time, or 8 p.m. Central Daylight Time this evening to 9 p.m. Eastern Daylight Time, or 8 p.m. Central Daylight Time Saturday. The following impacts are expected: heat-related illnesses increase significantly during extreme heat and high humidity events. Hot temperatures and high humidity may cause heat illnesses. Drink plenty of fluids, stay in an air-conditioned room, stay out of the sun, and check up on relatives and neighbors. Do not leave young children and pets in unattended vehicles. Car interiors will reach lethal temperatures in a matter of minutes. Take extra precautions when outside. Wear lightweight and loose-fitting clothing. Try to limit strenuous activities to early morning or evening. Take action when you see symptoms of heat exhaustion and heat stroke. 8 a.m. Eastern Daylight Time weather conditions across north-central Kentucky and south-central Indiana. At Louisville International, it was mostly sunny. The temperature was 82 degrees, the dew point 76, and the relative humidity 81%. The wind was calm. The pressure was 30.12 inches and rising. At Bowman Field, it was sunny. The temperature was 80 degrees, the dew point 77, and the relative humidity 90%. The wind was calm. The pressure was 30.13 inches and rising. At Jasper, it was sunny. The temperature was 78 degrees, the dew point 78, and the relative humidity 100%. The wind was calm. The pressure was 30.12 inches and steady. Once again, at Louisville International, it was 82 degrees under mostly sunny skies. Elsewhere around the region, it was sunny, with a temperature of 78 at Lexington, 75 at Jackson, 79 at Bowling Green, 78 at Nashville, and 78 at Bloomington. It was mostly sunny, with a temperature of 80 at Covington, 73 at Paducah, 79 at Evansville, and 80 at Indianapolis. At Frankfort, the weather conditions were not available. This is the climate data for Louisville for yesterday. The high temperature was 96. The low was 78. That gave a mean temperature of 87, which was 8 degrees above normal. There were 22 cooling degree days for a monthly total of 42 and a seasonal total of 690, which was 103 degree days above normal. Heating degree days remained at 0 for the month and 0 for the season, which was normal. No precipitation fell yesterday for a monthly total of none and a yearly total of 27.22 inches, which was 1.30 inches above normal. Since midnight, the low temperature was 79 and no precipitation fell. The record high for today is 104, set in 1911. The record low for today is 55, set in 1924. Sunrise today 6:25 a.m. Sunset tonight 9:10 p.m. Sunrise tomorrow 6:25 a.m. Sunset tomorrow 9:10 p.m. Now for the official National Weather Service forecast for North Central Kentucky and South Central Indiana, including the Louisville metro area. Today, sunny. A 20% chance of thunderstorms late in the afternoon. Highs in the mid-90s. Light winds becoming southwest up to 5 miles an hour in the afternoon. Tonight, mostly clear. A 20% chance of thunderstorms until midnight. Lows in the mid-70s. Southwest winds up to 5 miles an hour until midnight, becoming light. Independence Day, mostly sunny with a 20% chance of thunderstorms. Highs in the lower 90s. Southwest winds up to 5 miles an hour. Saturday night, partly cloudy. Chance of thunderstorms until midnight, then chance of showers and slight chance of thunderstorms after midnight. Lows in the mid-70s. Southwest winds up to 5 miles an hour. Chance of precipitation 50%. And now the extended forecast for the radio listening area. Sunday and Sunday night, showers likely and chance of thunderstorms. Highs in the lower 90s. Lows in the lower 70s. Chance of precipitation 60%. Monday and Monday night, partly cloudy. A 50% chance of thunderstorms. Highs around 90. Lows in the lower 70s. Tuesday and Tuesday night, partly cloudy. A 30% chance of thunderstorms. Highs in the upper 80s. Lows
lows in the lower 70s. Wednesday and Wednesday night, partly cloudy. A 30% chance of thunderstorms. Highs in the upper 80s. Lows in the lower 70s. Thursday and Thursday night, partly cloudy. A 40% chance of thunderstorms. Highs around 90. Lows in the lower 70s. The current time is 8:28 a.m. Eastern Daylight Time. The following is an extreme heat warning. What? For the extreme heat warning, dangerously hot conditions with heat index values up to 100 to 110. For the heat advisory, heat index values up to 105 expected. Where? Portions of south central Indiana and central Kentucky. When? For the extreme heat warning, until 9 p.m. Eastern Daylight Time, or 8 p.m. Central Daylight Time this evening. For the heat advisory, from 9 p.m. Eastern Daylight Time, or 8 p.m. Central Daylight Time this evening to 9 p.m. Eastern Daylight Time, or 8 p.m. Central Daylight Time Saturday. The following impacts are expected. Heat-related illnesses increase significantly during extreme heat and high humidity events. Hot temperatures and high humidity may cause heat illnesses. Drink plenty of fluids, stay in an air-conditioned room, stay out of the sun, and check up on relatives and neighbors. Do not leave young children and pets in unattended vehicles. Car interiors will reach lethal temperatures in a matter of minutes. Take extra precautions when outside. Wear lightweight and loose-fitting clothing. Try to limit strenuous activities to early morning or evening. Take action when you see symptoms of heat exhaustion and heat stroke. 8 a.m. Eastern Daylight Time weather conditions across north-central Kentucky and south-central Indiana. At Louisville International, it was mostly sunny. The temperature was 82 degrees, the dew point 76, and the relative humidity 81%. The wind was calm. The pressure was 30.12 inches and rising. At Bowman Field, it was sunny. The temperature was 80 degrees, the dew point 77, and the relative humidity 90%. The wind was calm. The pressure was 30.13 inches and rising. At Jasper, it was sunny. The temperature was 78 degrees, the dew point 78, and the relative humidity 100%. The wind was calm. The pressure was 30.12 inches and steady. Once again, at Louisville International, it was 82 degrees under mostly sunny skies. Elsewhere around the region, it was sunny, with a temperature of 78 at Lexington, 75 at Jackson, 79 at Bowling Green, 78 at Nashville, and 78 at Bloomington. It was mostly sunny, with a temperature of 80 at Covington, 73 at Paducah, 79 at Evansville, and 80 at Indianapolis. At Frankfort, the weather conditions were not available. This is the climate data for Louisville for yesterday. The high temperature was 96. The low was 78. That gave a mean temperature of 87, which was 8 degrees above normal. There were 22 cooling degree days for a monthly total of 42 and a seasonal total of 690, which was 103 degree days above normal. Heating degree days remained at 0 for the month and 0 for the season, which was normal. No precipitation fell yesterday for a monthly total of none and a yearly total of 27.22 inches, which was 1.30 inches above normal. Since midnight, the low temperature was 79 and no precipitation fell. The record high for today is 104 set in 1911. The record low for today is 55 set in 1924. Sunrise today 6:25 a.m. Sunset tonight 9:10 p.m. Sunrise tomorrow 6:25 a.m. Sunset tomorrow 9:10 p.m. Now for the official National Weather Service forecast for North Central Kentucky and South Central Indiana, including the Louisville metro area. Today, sunny. A 20% chance of thunderstorms late in the afternoon. Highs in the mid-90s. Light winds becoming southwest up to 5 miles an hour in the afternoon. Tonight, mostly clear. A 20% chance of thunderstorms until midnight. Lows in the mid-70s. Southwest winds up to 5 miles an hour until midnight becoming light. Independence Day, mostly sunny with a 20% chance of thunderstorms.
Highs in the lower 90s. Southwest winds up to 5 miles an hour. Saturday night, partly cloudy. Chance of thunderstorms until midnight, then chance of showers and slight chance of thunderstorms after midnight. Lows in the mid-70s. Southwest winds up to 5 miles an hour. Chance of precipitation 50%. And now the extended forecast for the radio listening area. Sunday and Sunday night, showers likely and chance of thunderstorms. Highs in the lower 90s. Lows in the lower 70s. Chance of precipitation 60%. Monday and Monday night, partly cloudy. A 50% chance of thunderstorms. Highs around 90. Lows in the lower 70s. Tuesday and Tuesday night, partly cloudy. A 30% chance of thunderstorms. Highs in the upper 80s. Lows in the lower 70s. Wednesday and Wednesday night, partly cloudy. A 30% chance of thunderstorms. Highs in the upper 80s. Lows in the lower 70s. Thursday and Thursday night, partly cloudy. A 40% chance of thunderstorms. Highs around 90. Lows in the lower 70s. The current time is 8:34 a.m. Eastern Daylight Time. The following is an extreme heat warning. What? For the extreme heat warning, dangerously hot conditions with heat index values up to 100 to 110. For the heat advisory, heat index values up to 105 expected. Where? Portions of south central Indiana and central Kentucky. When? For the extreme heat warning, until 9 p.m. Eastern Daylight Time, or 8 p.m. Central Daylight Time this evening. For the heat advisory, from 9 p.m. Eastern Daylight Time, or 8 p.m. Central Daylight Time this evening to 9 p.m. Eastern Daylight Time, or 8 p.m. Central Daylight Time Saturday. The following impacts are expected. Heat-related illnesses increase significantly during extreme heat and high humidity events. Hot temperatures and high humidity may cause heat illnesses. Drink plenty of fluids, stay in an air-conditioned room, stay out of the sun, and check up on relatives and neighbors. Do not leave young children and pets in unattended vehicles. Car interiors will reach lethal temperatures in a matter of minutes. Take extra precautions when outside. Wear lightweight and loose-fitting clothing. Try to limit strenuous activities to early morning or evening. Take action when you see symptoms of heat exhaustion and heat stroke. 8 a.m. Eastern Daylight Time weather conditions across north central Kentucky and south central Indiana. At Louisville International, it was mostly sunny. The temperature was 82 degrees, the dew point 76, and the relative humidity 81%. The wind was calm. The pressure was 30.12 inches and rising. At Bowman Field, it was sunny. The temperature was 80 degrees, the dew point 77, and the relative humidity 90%. The wind was calm. The pressure was 30.13 inches and rising. At Jasper, it was sunny. The temperature was 78 degrees, the dew point 78, and the relative humidity 100%. The wind was calm. The pressure was 30.12 inches and steady. Once again, at Louisville International it was 82 degrees under mostly sunny skies. Elsewhere around the region, it was sunny, with a temperature of 78 at Lexington, 75 at Jackson, 79 at Bowling Green, 78 at Nashville, and 78 at Bloomington. It was mostly sunny, with a temperature of 80 at Covington, 73 at Paducah, 79 at Evansville, and 80 at Indianapolis. At Frankfort, the weather conditions were not available. This is the climate data for Louisville for yesterday. The high temperature was 96. The low was 78. That gave a mean temperature of 87, which was 8 degrees above normal. There were 22 cooling degree days for a monthly total of 42 and a seasonal total of 690, which was 103 degree days above normal. Heating degree days remained at 0 for the month and 0 for the season, which was normal. No precipitation fell yesterday for a monthly total of none and a yearly total of 27.22 inches, which was 1.30 inches above normal. Since midnight, the low temperature was 79 and no precipitation fell.
The record high for today is 104 set in 1911. The record low for today is 55 set in 1924. Sunrise today 6:25 a.m. Sunset tonight 9:10 p.m. Sunrise tomorrow 6:25 a.m. Sunset tomorrow 9:10 p.m. Now for the official National Weather Service forecast for North Central Kentucky and South Central Indiana, including the Louisville metro area. Today, sunny. A 20% chance of thunderstorms late in the afternoon. Highs in the mid-90s,

winds up to 5 miles an hour until midnight, becoming light. Independence Day, mostly sunny with a 20% chance of thunderstorms. Highs in the lower 90s till midnight, then chance of showers and slight chance of thunderstorms after midnight. Lows in the mid-70s. Southwest winds up to 5 miles an hour. Chance of precipitation 50%. And now the extended forecast for the radio listening area. Sunday and Sunday night, showers likely and chance of thunderstorms. Highs in the lower 90s. Lows in the lower 70s. Chance of precipitation 60%. Monday and Monday night, partly cloudy. A 50% chance of thunderstorms. Highs around 90. Lows in the lower 70s. Tuesday and Tuesday night, partly cloudy. A 30% chance of thunderstorms. Highs in the upper 80s. Lows in the lower 70s. Wednesday and Wednesday night, partly cloudy. A 30% chance of thunderstorms. Highs in the upper 80s. Lows in the lower 70s. Thursday and Thursday night, partly cloudy. A 40% chance of thunderstorms. Highs around 90. Lows in the lower 70s. The current time is 8:40 a.m. Eastern Daylight Time. The following is an extreme heat warning. What? For the extreme heat warning, dangerously hot conditions with heat index values up to 100 to 110. For the heat advisory, heat index values up to 105 expected. Where? Portions of south central Indiana and central Kentucky. When? For the extreme heat warning, until 9 p.m. Eastern Daylight Time, or 8 p.m. Central Daylight Time this evening. For the heat advisory, from 9 p.m. Eastern Daylight Time, or 8 p.m. Central Daylight Time this evening to 9 p.m. Eastern Daylight Time, or 8 p.m. Central Daylight Time Saturday. The following impacts are expected. Heat-related illnesses increase significantly during extreme heat and high humidity events. Hot temperatures and high humidity may cause heat illnesses. Drink plenty of fluids, stay in an air-conditioned room, stay out of the sun, and check up on relatives and neighbors. Do not leave young children and pets in unattended vehicles. Car interiors will reach lethal temperatures in a matter of minutes. Take extra precautions when outside. Wear lightweight and loose-fitting clothing. 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Take action when you see symptoms of heat exhaustion and heat stroke. 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At Louisville International, it was mostly sunny. The temperature was 82 degrees, the dew point 76, and the relative humidity 81%. The wind was calm. The pressure was 30.12 inches and rising. At Bowman Field, it was sunny. The temperature was 80 degrees, the dew point 77, and the relative humidity 90%. The wind was calm. The pressure was 30.13 inches and rising. At Jasper, it was sunny. The temperature was 78 degrees, the dew point 78, and the relative humidity 100%. The wind was calm. The pressure was 30.12 inches and steady. Once again, at Louisville International, it was 82 degrees under mostly sunny skies. Elsewhere around the region, it was sunny, with a temperature of 78 at Lexington, 75 at Jackson, 79 at Bowling Green, 78 at Nashville, and 78 at Bloomington. It was mostly sunny, with a temperature of 80 at Covington, 73 at Paducah, 79 at Evansville, and 80 at Indianapolis. At Frankfort, the weather conditions were not available. This is the climate data for Louisville for yesterday. The high temperature was 96. The low was 78. That gave a mean temperature of 87, which was 8 degrees above normal. There were 22 cooling degree days for a monthly total of 42 and a seasonal total of 690, which was 103 degree days above normal. Heating degree

days remained at zero for the month and zero for the season, which was normal. No precipitation fell yesterday for a monthly total of none and a yearly total of 27.22 inches, which was 1.30 inches above normal. Since midnight, the low temperature was 79 and no precipitation fell. The record high for today is 104 set in 1911. The record low for today is 55 set in 1924. Sunrise today 6:25 a.m. Sunset tonight 9:10 p.m. Sunrise tomorrow 6:25 a.m. Sunset tomorrow 9:10 p.m. Now for the official National Weather Service forecast for North Central Kentucky and South Central Indiana, including the Louisville metro area. Today, sunny. A 20% chance of thunderstorms late in the afternoon. Highs in the mid-90s. Light winds becoming southwest up to 5 miles an hour in the afternoon. Tonight, mostly clear. A 20% chance of thunderstorms until midnight. Lows in the mid-70s. Southwest winds up to 5 miles an hour until midnight becoming light. Independence Day, mostly sunny with a 20% chance of thunderstorms. Highs in the lower 90s. Southwest winds up to 5 miles an hour. Saturday night, partly cloudy. Chance of thunderstorms until midnight, then chance of showers and slight chance of thunderstorms after midnight. Lows in the mid-70s. Southwest winds up to 5 miles an hour. Chance of precipitation 50%. And now the extended forecast for the radio listening area. Sunday and Sunday night, showers likely and chance of thunderstorms. Highs in the lower 90s. Lows in the lower 70s. Chance of precipitation 60%. Monday and Monday night, partly cloudy. A 50% chance of thunderstorms. Highs around 90. Lows in the lower 70s. Tuesday and Tuesday night, partly cloudy. A 30% chance of thunderstorms. Highs in the upper 80s. Lows in the lower 70s. Wednesday and Wednesday night, partly cloudy. A 30% chance of thunderstorms. Highs in the upper 80s. Lows in the lower 70s. Thursday and Thursday night, partly cloudy. A 40% chance of thunderstorms. Highs around 90. Lows in the lower 70s. The current time is 8:47 a.m. Eastern Daylight Time. The following is an extreme heat warning. What? For the extreme heat warning, dangerously hot conditions with heat index values up to 100 to 110. For the heat advisory, heat index values up to 105 expected. Where? Portions of South Central Indiana and Central Kentucky. When, for the extreme heat warning, until 9 p.m. Eastern Daylight Time, or 8 p.m. Central Daylight Time this evening. For the heat advisory, from 9 p.m. Eastern Daylight Time, or 8 p.m. Central Daylight Time this evening to 9 p.m. Eastern Daylight Time, or 8 p.m. Central Daylight Time Saturday. The following impacts are expected. Heat-related illnesses increase significantly during extreme heat and high humidity events. Hot temperatures and high humidity may cause heat illnesses. Drink plenty of fluids, stay in an air-conditioned room, stay out of the sun, and check up on relatives and neighbors. Do not leave young children and pets in unattended vehicles. Car interiors will reach lethal temperatures in a matter of minutes. Take extra precautions when outside. Wear lightweight and loose-fitting clothing. Try to limit strenuous activities to early morning or evening. Take action when you see symptoms of heat exhaustion and heat stroke. 8 a.m. Eastern Daylight Time weather conditions across North Central Kentucky and South Central Indiana. At Louisville International, it was mostly sunny. The temperature was 82 degrees, the dew point 76, and the relative humidity 81%. The wind was calm. The pressure was 30.12 inches and rising. At Bowman Field, it was sunny. The temperature was 80 degrees, the dew point 77, and the relative humidity 90%. The wind was calm. The pressure was 30.13 inches and rising. At Jasper, it was sunny. The temperature was 78 degrees, the dew point 78, and the relative humidity 100%. The wind was calm.
The pressure was 30.12 inches and steady. Once again, at Louisville International, it was 82 degrees under mostly sunny skies. Elsewhere around the region, it was sunny, with a temperature of 78 at Lexington, 75 at Jackson, 79 at Bowling Green, 78 at Nashville, and 78 at Bloomington. It was mostly sunny, with a temperature of 80 at Covington, 73 at Paducah, 79 at Evansville, and 80 at Indianapolis. At Frankfort, the weather conditions were not available. This is the climate data for Louisville for yesterday. The high temperature was 96. The low was 78. That gave a mean temperature of 87, which was 8 degrees above normal. There were 22 cooling degree days for a monthly total of 42 and a seasonal total of 690, which was 103 degree days above normal. Heating degree days remained at 0 for the month and 0 for the season, which was normal. No precipitation fell yesterday for a monthly total of none and a yearly total of 27.22 inches, which was 1.30 inches above normal. Since midnight, the low temperature was 79 and no precipitation fell. The record high for today is 104 set in 1911. The record low for today is 55 set in 1924. Sunrise today 6:25 a.m. Sunset tonight 9:10 p.m. Sunrise tomorrow 6:25 a.m. Sunset tomorrow 9:10 p.m. Now for the official National Weather Service forecast for North Central Kentucky and South Central Indiana, including the Louisville metro area. Today, sunny. A 20% chance of thunderstorms late in the afternoon. Highs in the mid-90s. Light winds becoming southwest up to 5 miles an hour in the afternoon. Tonight, mostly clear. A 20% chance of thunderstorms until midnight. Lows in the mid-70s. Southwest winds up to 5 miles an hour until midnight becoming light. Independence Day, mostly sunny with a 20% chance of thunderstorms. Highs in the lower 90s. Southwest winds up to 5 miles an hour. Saturday night, partly cloudy. Chance of thunderstorms until midnight, then chance of showers and slight chance of thunderstorms after midnight. Lows in the mid-70s. Southwest winds up to 5 miles an hour. Chance of precipitation 50%. And now the extended forecast for the radio listening area. Sunday and Sunday night, showers likely and chance of thunderstorms. Highs in the lower 90s. Lows in the lower 70s. Chance of precipitation 60%. Monday and Monday night, partly cloudy. A 50% chance of thunderstorms. Highs around 90. Lows in the lower 70s. Tuesday and Tuesday night, partly cloudy. A 30% chance of thunderstorms. Highs in the upper 80s. Lows in the lower 70s. Wednesday and Wednesday night, partly cloudy. A 30% chance of thunderstorms. Highs in the upper 80s. Lows in the lower 70s. Thursday and Thursday night, partly cloudy. A 40% chance of thunderstorms. Highs around 90. Lows in the lower 70s. The current time is 8:53 a.m. Eastern Daylight Time. The following is an extreme heat warning. What? For the extreme heat warning, dangerously hot conditions with heat index values up to 100 to 110. For the heat advisory, heat index values up to 105 expected. Where? Portions of South Central Indiana and Central Kentucky. When? For the extreme heat warning, until 9 p.m. Eastern Daylight Time, or 8 p.m. Central Daylight Time this evening. For the heat advisory, from 9 p.m. Eastern Daylight Time, or 8 p.m. Central Daylight Time this evening to 9 p.m. Eastern Daylight Time, or 8 p.m. Central Daylight Time Saturday. The following impacts are expected. Heat-related illnesses increase significantly during extreme heat and high humidity events. Hot temperatures and high humidity may cause heat illnesses. Drink plenty of fluids, stay in an air-conditioned room, stay out of the sun, and check up on relatives and neighbors. Do not leave young children and pets in unattended vehicles. Car interiors will reach lethal temperatures in a matter of minutes. Take extra precautions when outside.
Wear lightweight and loose-fitting clothing. Try to limit strenuous activities to early morning or evening. Take action when you see symptoms of heat exhaustion and heat stroke. 8 a.m. Eastern Daylight Time weather conditions across north-central Kentucky and south-central Indiana. At Louisville International, it was mostly sunny. The temperature was 82 degrees, the dew point 76, and the relative humidity 81%. The wind was calm. The pressure was 30.12 inches and rising. At Bowman Field, it was sunny. The temperature was 80 degrees, the dew point 77, and the relative humidity 90%. The wind was calm. The pressure was 30.13 inches and rising. At Jasper, it was sunny. The temperature was 78 degrees, the dew point 78, and the relative humidity 100%. The wind was calm. The pressure was 30.12 inches and steady. Once again, at Louisville International, it was 82 degrees under mostly sunny skies. Elsewhere around the region, it was sunny, with a temperature of 78 at Lexington, 75 at Jackson, 79 at Bowling Green, 78 at Nashville, and 78 at Bloomington. It was mostly sunny, with a temperature of 80 at Covington, 73 at Paducah, 79 at Evansville, and 80 at Indianapolis. At Frankfort, the weather conditions were not available. This is the climate data for Louisville for yesterday. The high temperature was 96. The low was 78. That gave a mean temperature of 87, which was 8 degrees above normal. There were 22 cooling degree days for a monthly total of 42 and a seasonal total of 690, which was 103 degree days above normal. Heating degree days remained at zero for the month and zero for the season, which was normal. No precipitation fell yesterday for a monthly total of none and a yearly total of 27.22 inches, which was 1.30 inches above normal. Since midnight, the low temperature was 79 and no precipitation fell. The record high for today is 104 set in 1911. The record low for today is 55 set in 1924. Sunrise today 6:25 a.m. Sunset tonight 9:10 p.m. Sunrise tomorrow 6:25 a.m. Sunset tomorrow 9:10 p.m. Now for the official National Weather Service forecast for North Central Kentucky and South Central Indiana, including the Louisville metro area. Today, sunny. A 20% chance of thunderstorms late in the afternoon. Highs in the mid-90s. Light winds becoming southwest up to 5 miles an hour in the afternoon. Tonight, mostly clear. A 20% chance of thunderstorms until midnight. Lows in the mid-70s. Southwest winds up to 5 miles an hour until midnight becoming light. Independence Day, mostly sunny with a 20% chance of thunderstorms. Highs in the lower 90s. Southwest winds up to 5 miles an hour. Saturday night, partly cloudy. Chance of thunderstorms until midnight, then chance of showers and slight chance of thunderstorms after midnight. Lows in the mid-70s. Southwest winds up to 5 miles an hour. Chance of precipitation 50%. And now the extended forecast for the radio listening area. Sunday and Sunday night, showers likely and chance of thunderstorms. Highs in the lower 90s. Lows in the lower 70s. Chance of precipitation 60%. Monday and Monday night, partly cloudy. A 50% chance of thunderstorms. Highs around 90. Lows in the lower 70s. Tuesday and Tuesday night, partly cloudy. A 30% chance of thunderstorms. Highs in the upper 80s. Lows in the lower 70s. Wednesday and Wednesday night, partly cloudy. A 30% chance of thunderstorms. Highs in the upper 80s. Lows in the lower 70s. Thursday and Thursday night, partly cloudy. A 40% chance of thunderstorms. Highs around 90. Lows in the lower 70s. The current time is 8:58 a.m. Eastern Daylight Time. The following is an extreme heat warning. What? For the extreme heat warning, dangerously hot conditions with heat index values up to 100 to 110.
For the heat advisory, heat index values up to 105 expected. Where? Portions of south central Indiana and central Kentucky. When? For the extreme heat warning, until 9 p.m. Eastern Daylight Time, or 8 p.m. Central Daylight Time this evening. For the heat advisory, from 9 p.m. Eastern Daylight Time, or 8 p.m. Central Daylight Time this evening to 9 p.m. Eastern Daylight Time, or 8 p.m. Central Daylight Time Saturday. The following impacts are expected. Heat-related illnesses increase significantly during extreme heat and high humidity events. Hot temperatures and high humidity may cause heat illnesses. Drink plenty of fluids, stay in an air-conditioned room, stay out of the sun, and check up on relatives and neighbors. Do not leave young children and pets in unattended vehicles. Car interiors will reach lethal temperatures in a matter of minutes. Take extra precautions when outside. Wear lightweight and loose-fitting clothing. Try to limit strenuous activities to early morning or evening. Take action when you see symptoms of heat exhaustion and heat stroke. 8 a.m. Eastern Daylight Time weather conditions across north central Kentucky and south central Indiana. At Louisville International, it was mostly sunny. The temperature was 82 degrees, the dew point 76, and the relative humidity 81%. The wind was calm. The pressure was 30.12 inches and rising. At Bowman Field, it was sunny. The temperature was 80 degrees, the dew point 77, and the relative humidity 90%. The wind was calm. The pressure was 30.13 inches and rising. At Jasper, it was sunny. The temperature was 78 degrees, the dew point 78, and the relative humidity 100%. The wind was calm. The pressure was 30.12 inches and steady. Once again, at Louisville International, it was 82 degrees under mostly sunny skies. Elsewhere around the region, it was sunny, with a temperature of 78 at Lexington, 75 at Jackson, 79 at Bowling Green, 78 at Nashville, and 78 at Bloomington. It was mostly sunny, with a temperature of 80 at Covington, 73 at Paducah, 79 at Evansville, and 80 at Indianapolis. At Frankfort, the weather conditions were not available. This is the climate data for Louisville for yesterday. The high temperature was 96. The low was 78. That gave a mean temperature of 87, which was 8 degrees above normal. There were 22 cooling degree days for a monthly total of 42 and a seasonal total of 690, which was 103 degree days above normal. Heating degree days remained at 0 for the month and 0 for the season, which was normal. No precipitation fell yesterday for a monthly total of none and a yearly total of 27.22 inches, which was 1.30 inches above normal. Since midnight, the low temperature was 79 and no precipitation fell. The record high for today is 104, set in 1911. The record low for today is 55, set in 1924. Sunrise today 6:25 a.m. Sunset tonight 9:10 p.m. Sunrise tomorrow 6:25 a.m. Sunset tomorrow 9:10 p.m. The current time is 9:02 a.m. Eastern Daylight Time. The following is an extreme heat warning. What? For the extreme heat warning, dangerously hot conditions with heat index values up to 100 to 110. For the heat advisory, heat index values up to 105 expected. Where? Portions of south central Indiana and central Kentucky. When? For the extreme heat warning, until 9 p.m. Eastern Daylight Time, or 8 p.m. Central Daylight Time this evening. For the heat advisory, from 9 p.m. Eastern Daylight Time, or 8 p.m. Central Daylight Time this evening to 9 p.m. Eastern Daylight Time, or 8 p.m. Central Daylight Time Saturday. The following impacts are expected. Heat-related illnesses increase significantly during extreme heat and high humidity events. Hot temperatures and high humidity may cause heat illnesses. Drink plenty of fluids, stay in an air-conditioned room, stay out of the sun, and check up on relatives and neighbors. Do not leave young children and pets in unattended vehicles. Car interiors will reach lethal temperatures in a matter of minutes. Take extra precautions when outside. Wear lightweight and loose-fitting clothing.
Try to limit strenuous activities to early morning or evening. Take action when you see symptoms of heat exhaustion and heat stroke. 9 a.m. Eastern Daylight Time weather conditions across north central Kentucky and south central Indiana. The report from Louisville International was not available. At Bowman Field, it was sunny. The temperature was 84 degrees, the dew point 78, and the relative humidity 82%. The wind was east at 3 miles an hour. The pressure was 30.13 inches and steady. Elsewhere around the region, it was 80 at Jackson. It was sunny, with a temperature of 83 at Lexington, 82 at Bowling Green, and 83 at Bloomington. It was mostly sunny, with a temperature of 83 at Covington, 83 at Nashville, 80 at Paducah, 83 at Evansville, and 82 at Indianapolis. At Frankfort, the weather conditions were not available. This is the climate data for Louisville for yesterday. The high temperature was 96. The low was 78. That gave a mean temperature of 87, which was 8 degrees above normal. There were 22 cooling degree days for a monthly total of 42 and a seasonal total of 690, which was 103 degree days above normal. Heating degree days remained at 0 for the month and 0 for the season, which was normal. No precipitation fell yesterday for a monthly total of none and a yearly total of 27.22 inches, which was 1.30 inches above normal. Since midnight, the low temperature was 79 and no precipitation fell. The record high for today is 104 set in 1911. The record low for today is 55 set in 1924. Sunrise today 6:25 a.m. Sunset tonight 9:10 p.m. Sunrise tomorrow 6:25 a.m. Sunset tomorrow 9:10 p.m. Now for the official National Weather Service forecast for north central Kentucky and south central Indiana, including the Louisville metro area. Today, sunny. A 20% chance of thunderstorms late in the afternoon. Highs in the mid-90s. Light winds becoming southwest up to 5 miles an hour in the afternoon. Tonight, mostly clear. A 20% chance of thunderstorms until midnight. Lows in the mid-70s. Southwest winds up to 5 miles an hour until midnight becoming light. Independence Day, mostly sunny with a 20% chance of thunderstorms. Highs in the lower 90s. Southwest winds up to 5 miles an hour. Saturday night, partly cloudy. Chance of thunderstorms until midnight. Then chance of showers and slight chance of thunderstorms after midnight. Lows in the mid-70s. Southwest winds up to 5 miles an hour. Chance of precipitation 50%. And now the extended forecast for the radio listening area. Sunday and Sunday night, showers likely and chance of thunderstorms. Highs in the lower 90s. Lows in the lower 70s. Chance of precipitation 60%. Monday and Monday night, partly cloudy. A 50% chance of thunderstorms. Highs around 90. Lows in the lower 70s. Tuesday and Tuesday night, partly cloudy. A 30% chance of thunderstorms. Highs in the upper 80s. Lows in the lower 70s. Wednesday and Wednesday night, partly cloudy. A 30% chance of thunderstorms. Highs in the upper 80s. Lows in the lower 70s. Thursday and Thursday night, partly cloudy. A 40% chance of thunderstorms. Highs around 90. Lows in the lower 70s. The current time is 9:08 a.m. Eastern Daylight Time. The following is an extreme heat warning. What? For the extreme heat warning, dangerously hot conditions with heat index values up to 100 to 110. For the heat advisory, heat index values up to 105 expected. Where? Portions of south central Indiana and central Kentucky. When? For the extreme heat warning, until 9 p.m. Eastern Daylight Time, or 8 p.m. Central Daylight Time this evening. For the heat advisory, from 9 p.m. Eastern Daylight Time, or 8 p.m. Central Daylight Time this evening to 9 p.m. Eastern Daylight Time, or 8 p.m. Central Daylight Time Saturday.
The following impacts are expected. Heat-related illnesses increase significantly during extreme heat and high humidity events. Hot temperatures and high humidity may cause heat illnesses. Drink plenty of fluids, stay in an air-conditioned room, stay out of the sun, and check up on relatives and neighbors. Do not leave young children and pets in unattended vehicles. Car interiors will reach lethal temperatures in a matter of minutes. Take extra precautions when outside. Wear lightweight and loose-fitting clothing. Try to limit strenuous activities to early morning or evening. Take action when you see symptoms of heat exhaustion and heat stroke. 9 a.m. Eastern Daylight Time weather conditions across north-central Kentucky and south-central Indiana. The report from Louisville International was not available. Ed Bowman Field, it was sunny. The temperature was 84 degrees, the dew point 78, and the relative humidity 82%. The wind was east at 3 miles an hour. The pressure was 30.13 inches and steady. Elsewhere around the region, it was 80 at Jackson. It was sunny, with a temperature of 83 at Lexington, 82 at Bowling Green, and 83 at Bloomington. It was mostly sunny, with a temperature of 83 at Covington, 83 at Nashville, 80 at Paducah, 83 at Evansville, and 82 at Indianapolis. At Frankfort, the weather conditions were not available. The following is an extreme heat warning. What? For the extreme heat warning, dangerously hot conditions with heat index values up to 100 to 110. For the heat advisory, heat index values up to 105 expected. Where? Portions of south-central Indiana and central Kentucky. When, for the extreme heat warning, until 9 p.m. Eastern Daylight Time, or 8 p.m. Central Daylight Time this evening. For the heat advisory, from 9 p.m. Eastern Daylight Time, or 8 p.m. Central Daylight Time this evening to 9 p.m. Eastern Daylight Time, or 8 p.m. Central Daylight Time Saturday. The following impacts are expected. Heat-related illnesses increase significantly during extreme heat and high humidity events. Hot temperatures and high humidity may cause heat illnesses. Drink plenty of fluids, stay in an air-conditioned room, stay out of the sun, and check up on relatives and neighbors. Do not leave young children and pets in unattended vehicles. Car interiors will reach lethal temperatures in a matter of minutes. Take extra precautions when outside. Wear lightweight and loose-fitting clothing. Try to limit strenuous activities to early morning or evening. Take action when you see symptoms of heat exhaustion and heat stroke. 9 a.m. Eastern Daylight Time weather conditions across north-central Kentucky and south-central Indiana. The report from Louisville International was not available. Ed Bowman Field, it was sunny. The temperature was 84 degrees, the dew point 78, and the relative humidity 82%. The wind was east at 3 miles an hour. The pressure was 30.13 inches and steady. Elsewhere around the region, it was 80 at Jackson. It was sunny, with a temperature of 83 at Lexington, 82 at Bowling Green, 80 at Paducah, and 83 at Bloomington. It was mostly sunny, with a temperature of 83 at Covington, 83 at Nashville, 83 at Evansville, and 82 at Indianapolis. At Frankfort, the weather conditions were not available. 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The current time is 9:13 a.m. Eastern Daylight Time. This is the climate data for Louisville for yesterday. The high temperature was 96. The low was 78. That gave a mean temperature of 87, which was 8 degrees above normal. There were 22 cooling degree days for a monthly total of 42 and a seasonal total of 690, which was 103 degree days above normal. Heating degree days remained at 0 for the month and 0 for the season, which was normal. No precipitation fell yesterday for a monthly total of none and a yearly total of 27.22 inches, which was 1.30 inches above normal. Since midnight, the low temperature was 79 and no precipitation fell.
The record high for today is 104 set in 1911. The record low for today is 55 set in 1924. Sunrise today 6:25 a.m. Sunset tonight 9:10 p.m. Sunrise tomorrow 6:25 a.m. Sunset tomorrow 9:10 p.m. Now for the official National Weather Service forecast for North Central Kentucky and South Central Indiana, including the Louisville metro area. Today, sunny. A 20% chance of thunderstorms late in the afternoon. Highs in the mid-90s. Light winds becoming southwest up to 5 miles an hour in the afternoon. Tonight, mostly clear. A 20% chance of thunderstorms until midnight. Lows in the mid-70s. Southwest winds up to 5 miles an hour until midnight becoming light. Independence Day, mostly sunny with a 20% chance of thunderstorms. Highs in the lower 90s. Southwest winds up to 5 miles an hour. Saturday night, partly cloudy. Chance of thunderstorms until midnight, then chance of showers and slight chance of thunderstorms after midnight. Lows in the mid-70s. Southwest winds up to 5 miles an hour. Chance of precipitation 50%. And now the extended forecast for the radio listening area. Sunday and Sunday night, showers likely and chance of thunderstorms. Highs in the lower 90s. Lows in the lower 70s. Chance of precipitation 60%. Monday and Monday night, partly cloudy. A 50% chance of thunderstorms. Highs around 90. Lows in the lower 70s. Tuesday and Tuesday night, partly cloudy. A 30% chance of thunderstorms. Highs in the upper 80s. Lows in the lower 70s. Wednesday and Wednesday night, partly cloudy. A 30% chance of thunderstorms. Highs in the upper 80s. Lows in the lower 70s. Thursday and Thursday night, partly cloudy. A 40% chance of thunderstorms. Highs around 90. Lows in the lower 70s. The following is an extreme heat warning. What? For the extreme heat warning, dangerously hot conditions with heat index values up to 100 to 110. For the heat advisory, heat index values up to 105 expected. Where? Portions of South Central Indiana and Central Kentucky. When? For the extreme heat warning, until 9 p.m. Eastern Daylight Time, or 8 p.m. Central Daylight Time this evening. For the heat advisory, from 9 p.m. Eastern Daylight Time, or 8 p.m. Central Daylight Time this evening to 9 p.m. Eastern Daylight Time, or 8 p.m. Central Daylight Time Saturday. The following impacts are expected. Heat-related illnesses increase significantly during extreme heat and high humidity events. Hot temperatures and high humidity may cause heat illnesses. Drink plenty of fluids, stay in an air-conditioned room, stay out of the sun, and check up on relatives and neighbors. Do not leave young children and pets in unattended vehicles. Car interiors will reach lethal temperatures in a matter of minutes. Take extra precautions when outside. Wear lightweight and loose-fitting clothing. Try to limit strenuous activities to early morning or evening. Take action when you see symptoms of heat exhaustion and heat stroke. The current time is 9:17 a.m. Eastern Daylight Time. 9 a.m. Eastern Daylight Time weather conditions across North Central Kentucky and South Central Indiana. The report from Louisville International was not available. Ed Bowman Field, it was sunny. The temperature was 84 degrees, the dew point 78, and the relative humidity 82%. The wind was east at 3 miles an hour. The pressure was 30.13 inches and steady. Elsewhere around the region, it was 80 at Jackson. It was sunny, with a temperature of 83 at Lexington, 82 at Bowling Green, 80 at Paducah, and 83 at Bloomington. It was mostly sunny, with a temperature of 83 at Covington, 83 at Nashville, 83 at Evansville, and 82 at Indianapolis. At Frankfort, the weather conditions were not available. This is the climate data for Louisville for yesterday. The high temperature was 96. The low was 78. That gave a mean temperature of 87, which was 8 degrees above normal.
there were 22 cooling degree days for a monthly total of 42 and a seasonal total of 690, which was 103 degree days above normal. Heating degree days remained at 0 for the month and 0 for the season, which was normal. No precipitation fell yesterday for a monthly total of none and a yearly total of 27.22 inches, which was 1.30 inches above normal. Since midnight, the low temperature was 79 and no precipitation fell. The record high for today is 104 set in 1911. The record low for today is 55 set in 1924. Sunrise today 6:25 a.m. Sunset tonight 9:10 p.m. Sunrise tomorrow 6:25 a.m. Sunset tomorrow 9:10 p.m. Now for the official National Weather Service forecast for North Central Kentucky and South Central Indiana, including the Louisville metro area. Today, sunny. A 20% chance of thunderstorms late in the afternoon. Highs in the mid-90s. Light winds becoming southwest up to 5 miles an hour in the afternoon. Tonight, mostly clear. A 20% chance of thunderstorms until midnight. Lows in the mid-70s. Southwest winds up to 5 miles an hour until midnight becoming light. Independence Day, mostly sunny with a 20% chance of thunderstorms. Highs in the lower 90s. Southwest winds up to 5 miles an hour. Saturday night, partly cloudy. Chance of thunderstorms until midnight, then chance of showers and slight chance of thunderstorms after midnight. Lows in the mid-70s. Southwest winds up to 5 miles an hour. Chance of precipitation 50%. And now the extended forecast for the radio listening area. Sunday and Sunday night, showers likely and chance of thunderstorms. Highs in the lower 90s. Lows in the lower 70s. Chance of precipitation 60%. Monday and Monday night, partly cloudy. A 50% chance of thunderstorms. Highs around 90. Lows in the lower 70s. Tuesday and Tuesday night, partly cloudy. A 30% chance of thunderstorms. Highs in the upper 80s. Lows in the lower 70s. Wednesday and Wednesday night, partly cloudy. A 30% chance of thunderstorms. Highs in the upper 80s. Lows in the lower 70s. Thursday and Thursday night, partly cloudy. A 40% chance of thunderstorms. Highs around 90. Lows in the lower 70s. The following is an extreme heat warning. What? For the extreme heat warning, dangerously hot conditions with heat index values up to 100 to 110. For the heat advisory, heat index values up to 105 expected. Where? Portions of South Central Indiana and Central Kentucky. When? For the extreme heat warning, until 9 p.m. Eastern Daylight Time, or 8 p.m. Central Daylight Time this evening. For the heat advisory, from 9 p.m. Eastern Daylight Time, or 8 p.m. Central Daylight Time this evening to 9 p.m. Eastern Daylight Time, or 8 p.m. Central Daylight Time Saturday. The following impacts are expected. Heat-related illnesses increase significantly during extreme heat and high humidity events. Hot temperatures and high humidity may cause heat illnesses. Drink plenty of fluids, stay in an air-conditioned room, stay out of the sun, and check up on relatives and neighbors. Do not leave young children and pets in unattended vehicles. Car interiors will reach lethal temperatures in a matter of minutes. Take extra precautions when outside. Wear lightweight and loose-fitting clothing. Try to limit strenuous activities to early morning or evening. Take action when you see symptoms of heat exhaustion and heat stroke. The current time is 9:23 a.m. Eastern Daylight Time. 9 a.m. Eastern Daylight Time weather conditions across North Central Kentucky and South Central Indiana. The report from Louisville International was not available. Ed Bowman Field, it was sunny. The temperature was 84 degrees, the dew point 78, and the relative humidity 82%. The wind was east at 3 miles an hour. The pressure was 30.13 inches and steady. Elsewhere around the region, it was 80 at Jackson. It was sunny, with a temperature of 83 at Lexington, 82 at Bowling Green, 80 at Paducah, and 83 at Bloomington.
It was mostly sunny, with a temperature of 83 at Covington, 83 at Nashville, 83 at Evansville, and 82 at Indianapolis. At Frankfurt, the weather conditions were not available. This is the climate data for Louisville for yesterday. The high temperature was 96. The low was 78. That gave a mean temperature of 87, which was 8 degrees above normal. There were 22 cooling degree days for a monthly total of 42 and a seasonal total of 690, which was 103 degree days above normal. Heating degree days remained at 0 for the month and 0 for the season, which was normal. No precipitation fell yesterday for a monthly total of none and a yearly total of 27.22 inches, which was 1.30 inches above normal. Since midnight, the low temperature was 79 and no precipitation fell. The record high for today is 104, set in 1911. The record low for today is 55, set in 1924. Sunrise today 6:25 a.m. Sunset tonight 9:10 p.m. Sunrise tomorrow 6:25 a.m. Sunset tomorrow 9:10 p.m. Now for the official National Weather Service forecast for North Central Kentucky and South Central Indiana, including the Louisville metro area. Today, sunny. A 20% chance of thunderstorms late in the afternoon. Highs in the mid-90s. Light winds becoming southwest up to 5 miles an hour in the afternoon. Tonight, mostly clear. A 20% chance of thunderstorms until midnight. Lows in the mid-70s. Southwest winds up to 5 miles an hour until midnight, becoming light. Independence Day, mostly sunny with a 20% chance of thunderstorms. Highs in the lower 90s. Southwest winds up to 5 miles an hour. Saturday night, partly cloudy. Chance of thunderstorms until midnight, then chance of showers and slight chance of thunderstorms after midnight. Lows in the mid-70s. Southwest winds up to 5 miles an hour. Chance of precipitation 50%. And now the extended forecast for the radio listening area. Sunday and Sunday night, showers likely and chance of thunderstorms. Highs in the lower 90s. Lows in the lower 70s. Chance of precipitation 60%. Monday and Monday night, partly cloudy. A 50% chance of thunderstorms. Highs around 90. Lows in the lower 70s. Tuesday and Tuesday night, partly cloudy. A 30% chance of thunderstorms. Highs in the upper 80s. Lows in the lower 70s. Wednesday and Wednesday night, partly cloudy. A 30% chance of thunderstorms. Highs in the upper 80s. Lows in the lower 70s. Thursday and Thursday night, partly cloudy. A 40% chance of thunderstorms. Highs around 90. Lows in the lower 70s. The current time is 9:27 a.m. Eastern Daylight Time. The following is an extreme heat warning. What? For the extreme heat warning, dangerously hot conditions with heat index values up to 100 to 110. For the heat advisory, heat index values up to 105 expected. Where? Portions of South Central Indiana and Central Kentucky. When? For the extreme heat warning, until 9 p.m. Eastern Daylight Time, or 8 p.m. Central Daylight Time this evening. For the heat advisory, from 9 p.m. Eastern Daylight Time, or 8 p.m. Central Daylight Time this evening to 9 p.m. Eastern Daylight Time, or 8 p.m. Central Daylight Time Saturday. The following impacts are expected. Heat-related illnesses increase significantly during extreme heat and high humidity events. Hot temperatures and high humidity may cause heat illnesses. Drink plenty of fluids, stay in an air-conditioned room, stay out of the sun, and check up on relatives and neighbors. Do not leave young children and pets in unattended vehicles. Car interiors will reach lethal temperatures in a matter of minutes. Take extra precautions when outside. Wear lightweight and loose-fitting clothing. Try to limit strenuous activities to early morning or evening. Take action when you see symptoms of heat exhaustion and heat stroke. 9 a.m. Eastern Daylight Time weather conditions across North Central Kentucky and South Central Indiana. The report from Louisville International was not available.
Ed Bowman Field, it was sunny. The temperature was 84 degrees, the dew point 78, and the relative humidity 82%. The wind was east at 3 miles an hour. The pressure was 30.13 inches and steady. Elsewhere around the region, it was 80 at Jackson. It was sunny, with a temperature of 83 at Lexington, 82 at Bowling Green, 80 at Paducah, and 83 at Bloomington. It was mostly sunny, with a temperature of 83 at Covington, 83 at Nashville, 83 at Evansville, and 82 at Indianapolis. At Frankfort, the weather conditions were not available. This is the climate data for Louisville for yesterday. The high temperature was 96. The low was 78. That gave a mean temperature of 87, which was 8 degrees above normal. There were 22 cooling degree days for a monthly total of 42 and a seasonal total of 690, which was 103 degree days above normal. Heating degree days remained at 0 for the month and 0 for the season, which was normal. No precipitation fell yesterday for a monthly total of none and a yearly total of 27.22 inches, which was 1.30 inches above normal. Since midnight, the low temperature was 79 and no precipitation fell. The record high for today is 104, set in 1911. The record low for today is 55, set in 1924. Sunrise today 6:25 a.m. Sunset tonight 9:10 p.m. Sunrise tomorrow 6:25 a.m. Sunset tomorrow 9:10 p.m. Now for the official National Weather Service forecast for North Central Kentucky and South Central Indiana, including the Louisville metro area. Today, sunny. A 20% chance of thunderstorms late in the afternoon. Highs in the mid-90s. Light winds becoming southwest up to 5 miles an hour in the afternoon. Tonight, mostly clear. A 20% chance of thunderstorms until midnight. Lows in the mid-70s. Southwest winds up to 5 miles an hour until midnight becoming light. Independence Day, mostly sunny with a 20% chance of thunderstorms. Highs in the lower 90s. Southwest winds up to 5 miles an hour. Saturday night, partly cloudy. Chance of thunderstorms until midnight, then chance of showers and slight chance of thunderstorms after midnight. Lows in the mid-70s. Southwest winds up to 5 miles an hour. Chance of precipitation 50%. And now the extended forecast for the radio listening area. Sunday and Sunday night, showers likely and chance of thunderstorms. Highs in the lower 90s. Lows in the lower 70s. Chance of precipitation 60%. Monday and Monday night, partly cloudy. A 50% chance of thunderstorms. Highs around 90. Lows in the lower 70s. Tuesday and Tuesday night, partly cloudy. A 30% chance of thunderstorms. Highs in the upper 80s. Lows in the lower 70s. Wednesday and Wednesday night, partly cloudy. A 30% chance of thunderstorms. Highs in the upper 80s. Lows in the lower 70s. Thursday and Thursday night, partly cloudy. A 40% chance of thunderstorms. Highs around 90. Lows in the lower 70s. The current time is 9:32 a.m. Eastern Daylight Time. The following is an extreme heat warning. What? For the extreme heat warning, dangerously hot conditions with heat index values up to 100 to 110. For the heat advisory, heat index values up to 105 expected. Where? Portions of South Central Indiana and Central Kentucky. When? For the extreme heat warning, until 9 p.m. Eastern Daylight Time, or 8 p.m. Central Daylight Time this evening. For the heat advisory, from 9 p.m. Eastern Daylight Time, or 8 p.m. Central Daylight Time this evening to 9 p.m. Eastern Daylight Time, or 8 p.m. Central Daylight Time Saturday. The following impacts are expected. Heat-related illnesses increase significantly during extreme heat and high humidity events. Hot temperatures and high humidity may cause heat illnesses. Drink plenty of fluids, stay in an air-conditioned room, stay out of the sun, and check up on relatives and neighbors. Do not leave young children and pets in unattended vehicles.
Car interiors will reach lethal temperatures in a matter of minutes. Take extra precautions when outside. Wear lightweight and loose-fitting clothing. Try to limit strenuous activities to early morning or evening. Take action when you see symptoms of heat exhaustion and heat stroke. 9 a.m. Eastern Daylight Time weather conditions across north-central Kentucky and south-central Indiana. The report from Louisville International was not available. At Bowman Field, it was sunny. The temperature was 84 degrees, the dew point 78, and the relative humidity 82%. The wind was east at 3 miles an hour. The pressure was 30.13 inches and steady. Elsewhere around the region, it was 80 at Jackson. It was sunny, with a temperature of 83 at Lexington, 82 at Bowling Green, 80 at Paducah, and 83 at Bloomington. It was mostly sunny, with a temperature of 83 at Covington, 83 at Nashville, 83 at Evansville, and 82 at Indianapolis. At Frankfort, the weather conditions were not available. This is the climate data for Louisville for yesterday. The high temperature was 96. The low was 78. That gave a mean temperature of 87, which was 8 degrees above normal. There were 22 cooling degree days for a monthly total of 42 and a seasonal total of 690, which was 103 degree days above normal. Heating degree days remained at 0 for the month and 0 for the season, which was normal. No precipitation fell yesterday for a monthly total of none and a yearly total of 27.22 inches, which was 1.30 inches above normal. Since midnight, the low temperature was 79 and no precipitation fell. The record high for today is 104 set in 1911. The record low for today is 55 set in 1924. Sunrise today 6:25 a.m. Sunset tonight 9:10 p.m. Sunrise tomorrow 6:25 a.m. Sunset tomorrow 9:10 p.m. Now for the official National Weather Service forecast for North Central Kentucky and South Central Indiana, including the Louisville metro area. Today, sunny. A 20% chance of thunderstorms late in the afternoon. Highs in the mid-90s. Light winds becoming southwest up to 5 miles an hour in the afternoon. Tonight, mostly clear. A 20% chance of thunderstorms until midnight. Lows in the mid-70s. Southwest winds up to 5 miles an hour until midnight becoming light. Independence Day, mostly sunny with a 20% chance of thunderstorms. Highs in the lower 90s. Southwest winds up to 5 miles an hour. Saturday night, partly cloudy. Chance of thunderstorms until midnight, then chance of showers and slight chance of thunderstorms after midnight. Lows in the mid-70s. Southwest winds up to 5 miles an hour. Chance of precipitation 50%. And now the extended forecast for the radio listening area. Sunday and Sunday night, showers likely and chance of thunderstorms. Highs in the lower 90s. Lows in the lower 70s. Chance of precipitation 60%. Monday and Monday night, partly cloudy. A 50% chance of thunderstorms. Highs around 90. Lows in the lower 70s. Tuesday and Tuesday night, partly cloudy. A 30% chance of thunderstorms. Highs in the upper 80s. Lows in the lower 70s. Wednesday and Wednesday night, partly cloudy. A 30% chance of thunderstorms. Highs in the upper 80s. Lows in the lower 70s. Thursday and Thursday night, partly cloudy. A 40% chance of thunderstorms. Highs around 90. Lows in the lower 70s. The current time is 9:38 a.m. Eastern Daylight Time. Here are some river levels reported this morning. On the Ohio River, Markland Lock Upper was 12.5, Markland Lock Lower was 15.6, McAlpin Upper was 12.8, McAlpin Lower 14.3, Canelton Lock and Dam Upper was 9.5, Canelton Lock and Dam Lower was 13.2, on the Blue River, Fredericksburg 4.1, White Cloud 3.8, on the Rolling Fork River, Boston 8.8, on the Salt River, Shepherdsville 4.1, here are some nearby reservoir levels. Dolin River Lake 526.7, Potoka Lake,
543.0, Taylorsville Lake 557.4. The following is an extreme heat warning. What? For the extreme heat warning, dangerously hot conditions with heat index values up to 100 to 110. For the heat advisory, heat index values up to 105 expected. Where? Portions of south central Indiana and central Kentucky. When? For the extreme heat warning, until 9 p.m. Eastern Daylight Time, or 8 p.m. Central Daylight Time this evening.

from 9 p.m. Eastern Daylight Time, or 8 p.m. Central Daylight Time this evening to 9 p.m. Eastern Daylight Time, or 8 p.m. relatives and neighbors. Do not leave young children and pets in unattended vehicles. Car interiors will reach lethal temperatures in a matter of minutes. Take extra precautions when outside. Wear lightweight and loose-fitting clothing. Try to limit strenuous activities to early morning or evening. Take action when you see symptoms of heat exhaustion and heat stroke. 9 a.m. Eastern Daylight Time weather conditions across north central Kentucky and south central Indiana. The report from Louisville International was not available. Ed Bowman Field, it was sunny. The temperature was 84 degrees, the dew point 78, and the relative humidity 82%. The wind was east at 3 miles an hour. The pressure was 30.13 inches and steady. Elsewhere around the region, it was 80 at Jackson. It was sunny, with a temperature of 83 at Lexington, 82 at Bowling Green, 80 at Paducah, and 83 at Bloomington. It was mostly sunny, with a temperature of 83 at Covington, 83 at Nashville, 83 at Evansville, and 82 at Indianapolis. At Frankfort, the weather conditions were not available. This is the climate data for Louisville for yesterday. The high temperature was 96. The low was 78. That gave a mean temperature of 87, which was 8 degrees above normal. There were 22 cooling degree days for a monthly total of 42 and a seasonal total of 690, which was 103 degree days above normal. Heating degree days remained at 0 for the month and 0 for the season, which was normal. No precipitation fell yesterday for a monthly total of none and a yearly total of 27.22 inches, which was 1.30 inches above normal. Since midnight, the low temperature was 79 and no precipitation fell. The record high for today is 104 set in 1911. The record low for today is 55 set in 1924. Sunrise today 6:25 a.m. Sunset tonight 9:10 p.m. Sunrise tomorrow 6:25 a.m. Sunset tomorrow 9:10 p.m. You are listening to NOAA Weather Radio, your best source for 24-hour-a-day weather information. 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Now for the official National Weather Service forecast for North Central Kentucky and South Central Indiana, including the Louisville metro area. Today, sunny. A 20% chance of thunderstorms late in the afternoon. Highs in the mid-90s. Light winds becoming southwest up to 5 miles an hour in the afternoon. Tonight, mostly clear. A 20% chance of thunderstorms until midnight. Lows in the mid-70s. Southwest winds up to 5 miles an hour until midnight becoming light. Independence Day, mostly sunny with a 20% chance of thunderstorms. Highs in the lower 90s. Southwest winds up to 5 miles an hour. Saturday night, partly cloudy. Chance of thunderstorms until midnight, then chance of showers and slight chance of thunderstorms after midnight. Lows in the mid-70s. Southwest winds up to 5 miles an hour. Chance of precipitation 50%. And now the extended forecast for the radio listening area. Sunday and Sunday night, showers likely and chance of thunderstorms. Highs in the lower 90s. Lows in the lower 70s. Chance of precipitation 60%. Monday and Monday night, partly cloudy. A 50% chance of thunderstorms. Highs around 90. Lows in the lower 70s. Tuesday and Tuesday night, partly cloudy. A 30% chance of thunderstorms. Highs in the upper 80s. Lows in the lower 70s. Wednesday and Wednesday night, partly cloudy. A 30% chance of thunderstorms. Highs in the upper 80s. Lows in the lower 70s. Thursday and Thursday night, partly cloudy. A 40% chance of thunderstorms. Highs around 90. Lows in the lower 70s. The current time is 9:44 a.m. Eastern Daylight Time. Here are some river levels.

reported this morning. On the Ohio River, Markland Lock Upper was 12.5, Markland Lock Lower was 15.6, McAlpin Upper was 12.8, McAlpin Lower 14.3, Canelton Lock and Dam Upper was 9.5, Canelton Lock and Dam Lower was 13.2, on the Blue River, Fredericksburg 4.1, White Cloud 3.8, on the Rolling Fork River, Boston 8.8, on the Salt River, Shepherdsville 4.1. Here are some nearby reservoir levels: Dolin River Lake 526.7, Potoka Lake 543.0, Taylorsville Lake 557.4. The following is an extreme heat warning. What? For the extreme heat warning, dangerously hot conditions with heat index values up to 100 to 110. For the heat advisory, heat index values up to 105 expected. Where? Portions of south central Indiana and central Kentucky. When? For the extreme heat warning, until 9 p.m. Eastern Daylight Time, or 8 p.m. Central Daylight Time this evening. For the heat advisory, from 9 p.m. Eastern Daylight Time, or 8 p.m. Central Daylight Time this evening to 9 p.m. Eastern Daylight Time, or 8 p.m. Central Daylight Time Saturday. The following impacts are expected: heat-related illnesses increase significantly during extreme heat and high humidity events. Hot temperatures and high humidity may cause heat illnesses. Drink plenty of fluids, stay in an air-conditioned room, stay out of the sun, and check up on relatives and neighbors. Do not leave young children and pets in unattended vehicles. Car interiors will reach lethal temperatures in a matter of minutes. Take extra precautions when outside. Wear lightweight and loose-fitting clothing. Try to limit strenuous activities to early morning or evening. Take action when you see symptoms of heat exhaustion and heat stroke. 9 a.m. Eastern Daylight Time weather conditions across north-central Kentucky and south-central Indiana. The report from Louisville International was not available. Ed Bowman Field, it was sunny. The temperature was 84 degrees, the dew point 78, and the relative humidity 82%. The wind was east at 3 miles an hour. The pressure was 30.13 inches and steady. Elsewhere around the region, it was 80 at Jackson. It was sunny, with a temperature of 83 at Lexington, 82 at Bowling Green, 80 at Paducah, and 83 at Bloomington. It was mostly sunny, with a temperature of 83 at Covington, 83 at Nashville, 83 at Evansville, and 82 at Indianapolis. At Frankfort, the weather conditions were not available. This is the climate data for Louisville for yesterday. The high temperature was 96. The low was 78. That gave a mean temperature of 87, which was 8 degrees above normal. There were 22 cooling degree days for a monthly total of 42 and a seasonal total of 690, which was 103 degree days above normal. Heating degree days remained at 0 for the month and 0 for the season, which was normal. No precipitation fell yesterday for a monthly total of none and a yearly total of 27.22 inches, which was 1.30 inches above normal. Since midnight, the low temperature was 79 and no precipitation fell. The record high for today is 104 set in 1911. The record low for today is 55 set in 1924. Sunrise today 6:25 a.m. Sunset tonight 9:10 p.m. Sunrise tomorrow 6:25 a.m. Sunset tomorrow 9:10 p.m. Now for the official National Weather Service forecast for North Central Kentucky and South Central Indiana, including the Louisville metro area. Today, sunny. A 20% chance of thunderstorms late in the afternoon. Highs in the mid-90s. Light winds becoming southwest up to 5 miles an hour in the afternoon. Tonight, mostly clear. A 20% chance of thunderstorms until midnight. Lows in the mid-70s. Southwest winds up to 5 miles an hour until midnight becoming light. Independence Day, mostly sunny with a 20% chance of thunderstorms. Highs in the lower 90s. Southwest winds up to 5 miles an hour. Saturday night, partly cloudy. Chance of thunderstorms until midnight, then chance of showers and slight chance of thunderstorms after midnight. Lows in the mid-70s.
southwest winds up to 5 miles an hour. Chance of precipitation 50%. And now the extended forecast for the radio listening area. Sunday and Sunday night, showers likely and chance of thunderstorms. Highs in the lower 90s. Lows in the lower 70s. Chance of precipitation 60%. Monday and Monday night, partly cloudy. A 50% chance of thunderstorms. Highs around 90. Lows in the lower 70s. Tuesday and Tuesday night, partly cloudy. A 30% chance of thunderstorms. Highs in the upper 80s. Lows in the lower 70s. Wednesday and Wednesday night, partly cloudy. A 30% chance of thunderstorms. Highs in the upper 80s. Lows in the lower 70s. Thursday and Thursday night, partly cloudy. A 40% chance of thunderstorms. Highs around 90. Lows in the lower 70s. The current time is 9:51 a.m. Eastern Daylight Time. Here are some river levels reported this morning. On the Ohio River, Markland Lock Upper was 12.5, Markland Lock Lower was 15.6, McAlpin Upper was 12.8, McAlpin Lower 14.3, Canelton Lock and Dam Upper was 9.5, Canelton Lock and Dam Lower was 13.2, on the Blue River, Fredericksburg 4.1, White Cloud 3.8, on the Rolling Fork River, Boston 8.8, on the Salt River, Shepherdsville 4.1. Here are some nearby reservoir levels. Dolin River Lake 526.7, Potoka Lake 543.0, Taylorsville Lake 557.4. The following is an extreme heat warning. What? For the extreme heat warning, dangerously hot conditions with heat index values up to 100 to 110. For the heat advisory, heat index values up to 105 expected. Where? Portions of south central Indiana and central Kentucky. When, for the extreme heat warning, until 9 p.m. Eastern Daylight Time, or 8 p.m. Central Daylight Time this evening. For the heat advisory, from 9 p.m. Eastern Daylight Time, or 8 p.m. Central Daylight Time this evening to 9 p.m. Eastern Daylight Time, or 8 p.m. Central Daylight Time Saturday. The following impacts are expected. Heat-related illnesses increase significantly during extreme heat and high humidity events. Hot temperatures and high humidity may cause heat illnesses. Drink plenty of fluids, stay in an air-conditioned room, stay out of the sun, and check up on relatives and neighbors. Do not leave young children and pets in unattended vehicles. Car interiors will reach lethal temperatures in a matter of minutes. Take extra precautions when outside. Wear lightweight and loose-fitting clothing. Try to limit strenuous activities to early morning or evening. Take action when you see symptoms of heat exhaustion and heat stroke. 9 a.m. Eastern Daylight Time weather conditions across north-central Kentucky and south-central Indiana. The report from Louisville International was not available. Ed Bowman Field, it was sunny. The temperature was 84 degrees, the dew point 78, and the relative humidity 82%. The wind was east at 3 miles an hour. The pressure was 30.13 inches and steady. Elsewhere around the region, it was 80 at Jackson. It was sunny, with a temperature of 83 at Lexington, 82 at Bowling Green, 80 at Paducah, and 83 at Bloomington. It was mostly sunny, with a temperature of 83 at Covington, 83 at Nashville, 83 at Evansville, and 82 at Indianapolis. At Frankfort, the weather conditions were not available. This is the climate data for Louisville for yesterday. The high temperature was 96. The low was 78. That gave a mean temperature of 87, which was 8 degrees above normal. There were 22 cooling degree days for a monthly total of 42 and a seasonal total of 690, which was 103 degree days above normal. Heating degree days remained at 0 for the month and 0 for the season, which was normal. No precipitation fell yesterday for a monthly total of none and a yearly total of 27.22 inches, which was 1.30 inches above normal. Since midnight, the low temperature was 79 and no precipitation fell. The record high for today is 104 set in 1911. The record low for today is 55 set in 1924.
Sunrise today, 6:25 a.m. Sunset tonight, 9:10 p.m. Sunrise tomorrow, 6:25 a.m. Sunset tomorrow, 9:10 p.m. Now for the official National Weather Service forecast for North Central Kentucky and South Central Indiana, including the Louisville metro area. Today, sunny. A 20% chance of thunderstorms late in the afternoon. Highs in the mid-90s. Light winds becoming southwest up to 5 miles an hour in the afternoon. Tonight, mostly clear. A 20% chance of thunderstorms until midnight. Lows in the mid-70s. Southwest winds up to 5 miles an hour until midnight becoming light. Independence Day, mostly sunny with a 20% chance of thunderstorms. Highs in the lower 90s. Southwest winds up to 5 miles an hour. Saturday night, partly cloudy. Chance of thunderstorms until midnight, then chance of showers and slight chance of thunderstorms after midnight. Lows in the mid-70s. Southwest winds up to 5 miles an hour. Chance of precipitation 50%. And now the extended forecast for the radio listening area. Sunday and Sunday night, showers likely and chance of thunderstorms. Highs in the lower 90s. Lows in the lower 70s. Chance of precipitation 60%. Monday and Monday night, partly cloudy. A 50% chance of thunderstorms. Highs around 90. Lows in the lower 70s. Tuesday and Tuesday night, partly cloudy. A 30% chance of thunderstorms. Highs in the upper 80s. Lows in the lower 70s. Wednesday and Wednesday night, partly cloudy. A 30% chance of thunderstorms. Highs in the upper 80s. Lows in the lower 70s. Thursday and Thursday night, partly cloudy. A 40% chance of thunderstorms. Highs around 90. Lows in the lower 70s. The current time is 9:57 a.m. Eastern Daylight Time. Here are some river levels reported this morning. On the Ohio River, Markland Lock Upper was 12.5, Markland Lock Lower was 15.6, McAlpin Upper was 12.8, McAlpin Lower 14.3, Canelton Lock and Dam Upper was 9.5, Canelton Lock and Dam Lower was 13.2, on the Blue River, Fredericksburg 4.1, White Cloud 3.8, on the Rolling Fork River, Boston 8.8, on the Salt River, Shepherdsville 4.1. Here are some nearby reservoir levels. Dolin River Lake 526.7, Potoka Lake 543.0, Taylorsville Lake 557.4. The following is an extreme heat warning. What? For the extreme heat warning, dangerously hot conditions with heat index values up to 100 to 110. For the heat advisory, heat index values up to 105 expected. Where? Portions of South Central Indiana and Central Kentucky. When, for the extreme heat warning, until 9 p.m. Eastern Daylight Time, or 8 p.m. Central Daylight Time this evening. For the heat advisory, from 9 p.m. Eastern Daylight Time, or 8 p.m. Central Daylight Time this evening to 9 p.m. Eastern Daylight Time, or 8 p.m. Central Daylight Time Saturday. The following impacts are expected. Heat-related illnesses increase significantly during extreme heat and high humidity events. Hot temperatures and high humidity may cause heat illnesses. Drink plenty of fluids, stay in an air-conditioned room, stay out of the sun, and check up on relatives and neighbors. Do not leave young children and pets in unattended vehicles. Car interiors will reach lethal temperatures in a matter of minutes. Take extra precautions when outside. Wear lightweight and loose-fitting clothing. Try to limit strenuous activities to early morning or evening. Take action when you see symptoms of heat exhaustion and heat stroke. 9 a.m. Eastern Daylight Time weather conditions across North Central Kentucky and South Central Indiana. The report from Louisville International was not available. Ed Bowman Field, it was sunny. The temperature was 84 degrees, the dew point 78, and the relative humidity 82%. The wind was east at 3 miles an hour. The pressure was 30.13 inches and steady. Elsewhere around the region, it was 80 at Jackson.
It was sunny, with a temperature of 83 at Lexington, 82 at Bowling Green, 80 at Paducah, and 83 at Bloomington. It was mostly sunny, with a temperature of 83 at Covington, 83 at Nashville, 83 at Evansville, and 82 at Indianapolis. At Frankfort, the weather conditions were not available. This is the climate data for Louisville for yesterday. The high temperature was 96. The low was 78. That gave a mean temperature of 87, which was 8 degrees above normal. There were 22 cooling degree days for a monthly total of 42 and a seasonal total of 690, which was 103 degree days above normal. Heating degree days remained at 0 for the month and 0 for the season, which was normal. No precipitation fell yesterday for a monthly total of none and a yearly total of 27.22 inches, which was 1.30 inches above normal. Since midnight, the low temperature was 79 and no precipitation fell. The record high for today is 104 set in 1911. The record low for today is 55 set in 1924. Sunrise today 6:25 a.m. Sunset tonight 9:10 p.m. Sunrise tomorrow 6:25 a.m. Sunset tomorrow 9:10 p.m. Now for the official National Weather Service forecast for North Central Kentucky and South Central Indiana, including the Louisville metro area. Today, sunny. A 20% chance of thunderstorms late in the afternoon. Highs in the mid-90s. Light winds becoming southwest up to 5 miles an hour in the afternoon. Tonight, mostly clear. A 20% chance of thunderstorms until midnight. Lows in the mid-70s. Southwest winds up to 5 miles an hour until midnight becoming light. Independence Day, mostly sunny with a 20% chance of thunderstorms. Highs in the lower 90s. Southwest winds up to 5 miles an hour. Saturday night, partly cloudy. Chance of thunderstorms until midnight, then chance of showers and slight chance of thunderstorms after midnight. Lows in the mid-70s. Southwest winds up to 5 miles an hour. Chance of precipitation 50%. And now the extended forecast for the radio listening area. Sunday and Sunday night, showers likely and chance of thunderstorms. Highs in the lower 90s. Lows in the lower 70s. Chance of precipitation 60%. Monday and Monday night, partly cloudy. A 50% chance of thunderstorms. Highs around 90. Lows in the lower 70s. Tuesday and Tuesday night, partly cloudy. A 30% chance of thunderstorms. Highs in the upper 80s. Lows in the lower 70s. Wednesday and Wednesday night, partly cloudy. A 30% chance of thunderstorms. Highs in the upper 80s. Lows in the lower 70s. Thursday and Thursday night, partly cloudy. A 40% chance of thunderstorms. Highs around 90. Lows in the lower 70s. The current time is 10:03 a.m. Eastern Daylight Time. Here are some river levels reported this morning. On the Ohio River, Markland Lock Upper was 12.5, Markland Lock Lower was 15.6, McAlpin Upper was 12.8, McAlpin Lower 14.3, Canelton Lock and Dam Upper was 9.5, Canelton Lock and Dam Lower was 13.2, on the Blue River, Fredericksburg 4.1, White Cloud 3.8, on the Rolling Fork River, Boston 8.8, on the Salt River, Shepherdsville 4.1, here are some nearby reservoir levels. Dolin River Lake 526.7, Potoka Lake 543.0, Taylorsville Lake 557.4. The following is an extreme heat warning. What? For the extreme heat warning, dangerously hot conditions with heat index values up to 100 to 110. For the heat advisory, heat index values up to 105 expected. Where? Portions of South Central Indiana and Central Kentucky. When, for the extreme heat warning, until 9 p.m. Eastern Daylight Time, or 8 p.m. Central Daylight Time this evening. For the heat advisory, from 9 p.m. Eastern Daylight Time, or 8 p.m. Central Daylight Time this evening to 9 p.m. Eastern Daylight Time, or 8 p.m. Central Daylight Time Saturday.
The following impacts are expected. Heat-related illnesses increase significantly during extreme heat and high humidity events. Hot temperatures and high humidity may cause heat illnesses. Drink plenty of fluids, stay in an air-conditioned room, stay out of the sun, and check up on relatives and neighbors. Do not leave young children and pets in unattended vehicles. Car interiors will reach lethal temperatures in a matter of minutes. Take extra precautions when outside. Wear lightweight and loose-fitting clothing. Try to limit strenuous activities to early morning or evening. Take action when you see symptoms of heat exhaustion and heat stroke. 10 a.m. Eastern Daylight Time weather conditions across north-central Kentucky and south-central Indiana. At Louisville International, it was mostly sunny. The temperature was 88 degrees, the dew point 76, and the relative humidity 67%, producing a heat index of 99. The wind was south at 3 miles an hour. The pressure was 30.14 inches and rising. At Bowman Field, it was sunny. The temperature was 87 degrees, the dew point 76, and the relative humidity 69%, producing a heat index of 97. The wind was calm. The pressure was 30.15 inches and rising. At Jasper, it was mostly sunny. The temperature was 87 degrees, the dew point 81, and the relative humidity 82%, producing a heat index of 104. The wind was calm. The pressure was 30.15 inches and rising. Once again, at Louisville International, it was 88 degrees under mostly sunny skies. Elsewhere around the region, it was sunny, with a temperature of 87 at Lexington, 83 at Jackson, and 86 at Bowling Green. Under sunny skies, Nashville reported 85, Paducah reported 85, and Bloomington reported 85. It was mostly sunny, with a temperature of 87 at Covington, 88 at Evansville, and 86 at Indianapolis. At Frankfort, the weather conditions were not available. This is the climate data for Louisville for yesterday. The high temperature was 96. The low was 78. That gave a mean temperature of 87, which was 8 degrees above normal. There were 22 cooling degree days for a monthly total of 42 and a seasonal total of 690, which was 103 degree days above normal. Heating degree days remained at 0 for the month and 0 for the season, which was normal. No precipitation fell yesterday for a monthly total of none and a yearly total of 27.22 inches, which was 1.30 inches above normal. Since midnight, the low temperature was 79 and no precipitation fell. The record high for today is 104, set in 1911. The record low for today is 55, set in 1924. Sunrise today 6:25 a.m. Sunset tonight 9:10 p.m. Sunrise tomorrow 6:25 a.m. Sunset tomorrow 9:10 p.m. Now for the official National Weather Service forecast for North Central Kentucky and South Central Indiana, including the Louisville metro area. Today, sunny. A 20% chance of thunderstorms late in the afternoon. Highs in the mid-90s. Light winds becoming southwest up to 5 miles an hour in the afternoon. Tonight, mostly clear. A 20% chance of thunderstorms until midnight. Lows in the mid-70s. Southwest winds up to 5 miles an hour until midnight, becoming light. Independence Day, mostly sunny with a 20% chance of thunderstorms. Highs in the lower 90s. Southwest winds up to 5 miles an hour. Saturday night, partly cloudy. Chance of thunderstorms until midnight, then chance of showers and slight chance of thunderstorms after midnight. Lows in the mid-70s. Southwest winds up to 5 miles an hour. Chance of precipitation 50%. And now the extended forecast for the radio listening area. Sunday and Sunday night, showers likely and chance of thunderstorms. Highs in the lower 90s. Lows in the lower 70s. Chance of precipitation 60%. Monday and Monday night, partly cloudy. A 50% chance of thunderstorms. Highs around 90. Lows in the lower 70s. Tuesday and Tuesday night, partly cloudy. A 30% chance of thunderstorms.
highs in the upper 80s, lows in the lower 70s. Wednesday and Wednesday night, partly cloudy. A 30% chance of thunderstorms. Highs in the upper 80s, lows in the lower 70s. Thursday and Thursday night, partly cloudy. A 40% chance of thunderstorms. Highs around 90, lows in the lower 70s. The current time is 10:10 a.m. Eastern Daylight Time. Here are some river levels reported this morning. On the Ohio River, Markland Lock Upper was 12.5, Markland Lock Lower was 15.6, McAlpin Upper was 12.8, McAlpin Lower 14.3, Canelton Lock and Dam Upper was 9.5, Canelton Lock and Dam Lower was 13.2, on the Blue River, Fredericksburg 4.1, White Cloud 3.8, on the Rolling Fork River, Boston 8.8, on the Salt River, Shepherdsville 4.1, here are some nearby reservoir levels. Dolin River Lake 526.7, Potoka Lake 543.0, Taylorsville Lake 557.4. The following is an extreme heat warning. What? For the extreme heat warning, dangerously hot conditions with heat index values up to 100 to 110. For the heat advisory, heat index values up to 105 expected. Where? Portions of south central Indiana and central Kentucky. When, for the extreme heat warning, until 9 p.m. Eastern Daylight Time, or 8 p.m. Central Daylight Time this evening. For the heat advisory, from 9 p.m. Eastern Daylight Time, or 8 p.m. Central Daylight Time this evening to 9 p.m. Eastern Daylight Time, or 8 p.m. Central Daylight Time Saturday. The following impacts are expected. Heat-related illnesses increase significantly during extreme heat and high humidity events. Hot temperatures and high humidity may cause heat illnesses. Drink plenty of fluids, stay in an air-conditioned room, stay out of the sun, and check up on relatives and neighbors. Do not leave young children and pets in unattended vehicles. Car interiors will reach lethal temperatures in a matter of minutes. Take extra precautions when outside. Wear lightweight and loose-fitting clothing. 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Take action when you see symptoms of heat exhaustion and heat stroke. 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The current time is 10:12 a.m. Eastern Daylight Time. 10 a.m. Eastern Daylight Time weather conditions across north-central Kentucky and south-central Indiana. At Louisville International, it was mostly sunny. The temperature was 88 degrees, the dew point 76, and the relative humidity 67%, producing a heat index of 99. The wind was south at 3 miles an hour. The pressure was 30.14 inches and rising. At Bowman Field, it was sunny. The temperature was 87 degrees, the dew point 76, and the relative humidity 69%, producing a heat index of 97. The wind was calm. The pressure was 30.15 inches and rising. At Jasper, it was sunny. The temperature was 87 degrees, the dew point 81, and the relative humidity 82%, producing a heat index of 104. The wind was calm. The pressure was 30.15 inches and rising. Once again, at Louisville International, it was 88 degrees under mostly sunny skies. Elsewhere around the region, it was sunny, with a temperature of 87 at Lexington, 83 at Jackson, and 86 at Bowling Green. Under sunny skies, Nashville reported 85, Paducah reported 85, and Bloomington reported 85. It was mostly sunny, with a temperature of 87 at Covington, 88 at Evansville, and 86 at Indianapolis. At Frankfort, the weather conditions were not available. This is the climate data for Louisville for yesterday. The high temperature was 96. The low was 78. That gave a mean temperature of 87, which was 8 degrees above normal.
There were 22 cooling degree days for a monthly total of 42 and a seasonal total of 690, which was 103 degree days above normal. Heating degree days remained at 0 for the month and 0 for the season, which was normal. No precipitation fell yesterday for a monthly total of none and a yearly total of 27.22 inches, which was 1.30 inches above normal. Since midnight, the low temperature was 79 and no precipitation fell. The record high for today is 104 set in 1911. The record low for today is 55 set in 1924. Sunrise today 6:25 a.m. Sunset tonight 9:10 p.m. Sunrise tomorrow 6:25 a.m. Sunset tomorrow 9:10 p.m. Now for the official National Weather Service forecast for North Central Kentucky and South Central Indiana, including the Louisville metro area. Today, sunny. A 20% chance of thunderstorms late in the afternoon. Highs in the mid-90s. Light winds becoming southwest up to 5 miles an hour in the afternoon. Tonight, mostly clear. A 20% chance of thunderstorms until midnight. Lows in the mid-70s. Southwest winds up to 5 miles an hour until midnight becoming light. Independence Day, mostly sunny with a 20% chance of thunderstorms. Highs in the lower 90s. Southwest winds up to 5 miles an hour. Saturday night, partly cloudy. Chance of thunderstorms until midnight, then chance of showers and slight chance of thunderstorms after midnight. Lows in the mid-70s. Southwest winds up to 5 miles an hour. Chance of precipitation 50%. And now the extended forecast for the radio listening area. Sunday and Sunday night, showers likely and chance of thunderstorms. Highs in the lower 90s. Lows in the lower 70s. Chance of precipitation 60%. Monday and Monday night, partly cloudy. A 50% chance of thunderstorms. Highs around 90. Lows in the lower 70s. Tuesday and Tuesday night, partly cloudy. A 30% chance of thunderstorms. Highs in the upper 80s. Lows in the lower 70s. Wednesday and Wednesday night, partly cloudy. A 30% chance of thunderstorms. Highs in the upper 80s. Lows in the lower 70s. Thursday and Thursday night, partly cloudy. A 40% chance of thunderstorms. Highs around 90. Lows in the lower 70s. The current time is 10:17 a.m. Eastern Daylight Time. Here are some river levels reported this morning. On the Ohio River, Markland Lock Upper was 12.5, Markland Lock Lower was 15.6, McAlpin Upper was 12.8, McAlpin Lower 14.3, Canelton Lock and Dam Upper was 9.5, Canelton Lock and Dam Lower was 13.2, on the Blue River, Fredericksburg 4.1, White Cloud 3.8, on the Rolling Fork River, Boston 8.8, on the Salt River, Shepherdsville 4.1, here are some nearby reservoir levels, Dolin River Lake 526.7, Potoka Lake 543.0, Taylorsville Lake 557.4. The following is an extreme heat warning. What? For the extreme heat warning, dangerously hot conditions with heat index values up to 100 to 110. For the heat advisory, heat index values up to 105 expected. Where? Portions of South Central Indiana and Central Kentucky. When? For the extreme heat warning, until 9 p.m. Eastern Daylight Time, or 8 p.m. Central Daylight Time this evening. For the heat advisory, from 9 p.m. Eastern Daylight Time, or 8 p.m. Central Daylight Time this evening to 9 p.m. Eastern Daylight Time, or 8 p.m. Central Daylight Time Saturday. The following impacts are expected. Heat-related illnesses increase significantly during extreme heat and high humidity events. Hot temperatures and high humidity may cause heat illnesses. Drink plenty of fluids, stay in an air-conditioned room, stay out of the sun, and check up on relatives and neighbors. Do not leave young children and pets in unattended vehicles. Car interiors will reach lethal temperatures in a matter of minutes. Take extra precautions when outside. Wear lightweight and loose-fitting clothing. Try to limit strenuous activities to early morning or evening.
Take action when you see symptoms of heat exhaustion and heat stroke. 10 a.m. Eastern Daylight Time weather conditions across north central Kentucky and south central Indiana. At Louisville International, it was mostly sunny. The temperature was 88 degrees, the dew point 76, and the relative humidity 67%, producing a heat index of 99. The wind was south at 3 miles an hour. The pressure was 30.14 inches and rising. At Bowman Field, it was sunny. The temperature was 87 degrees, the dew point 76, and the relative humidity 69%, producing a heat index of 97. The wind was calm. The pressure was 30.15 inches and rising. At Jasper, it was sunny. The temperature was 87 degrees, the dew point 81, and the relative humidity 82%, producing a heat index of 104. The wind was calm. The pressure was 30.15 inches and rising. Once again, at Louisville International, it was 88 degrees under mostly sunny skies. Elsewhere around the region, it was sunny, with a temperature of 87 at Lexington, 83 at Jackson, and 86 at Bowling Green. Under sunny skies, Nashville reported 85, Paducah reported 85, and Bloomington reported 85. It was mostly sunny, with a temperature of 87 at Covington, 88 at Evansville, and 86 at Indianapolis. At Frankfort, the weather conditions were not available. This is the climate data for Louisville for yesterday. The high temperature was 96. The low was 78. That gave a mean temperature of 87, which was 8 degrees above normal. There were 22 cooling degree days for a monthly total of 42 and a seasonal total of 690, which was 103 degree days above normal. Heating degree days remained at 0 for the month and 0 for the season, which was normal. No precipitation fell yesterday for a monthly total of none and a yearly total of 27.22 inches, which was 1.30 inches above normal. Since midnight, the low temperature was 79 and no precipitation fell. The record high for today is 104, set in 1911. The record low for today is 55, set in 1924. Sunrise today 6:25 a.m. Sunset tonight 9:10 p.m. Sunrise tomorrow 6:25 a.m. Sunset tomorrow 9:10 p.m. Now for the official National Weather Service forecast for North Central Kentucky and South Central Indiana, including the Louisville metro area. Today, sunny. A 20% chance of thunderstorms late in the afternoon. Highs in the mid-90s. Light winds becoming southwest up to 5 miles an hour in the afternoon. Tonight, mostly clear. A 20% chance of thunderstorms until midnight. Lows in the mid-70s. Southwest winds up to 5 miles an hour until midnight, becoming light. Independence Day, mostly sunny with a 20% chance of thunderstorms. Highs in the lower 90s. Southwest winds up to 5 miles an hour. Saturday night, partly cloudy. Chance of thunderstorms until midnight, then chance of showers and slight chance of thunderstorms after midnight. Lows in the mid-70s. Southwest winds up to 5 miles an hour. Chance of precipitation 50%. And now the extended forecast for the radio listening area. Sunday and Sunday night, showers likely and chance of thunderstorms. Highs in the lower 90s. Lows in the lower 70s. Chance of precipitation 60%. Monday and Monday night, partly cloudy. A 50% chance of thunderstorms. Highs around 90. Lows in the lower 70s. Tuesday and Tuesday night, partly cloudy. A 30% chance of thunderstorms. Highs in the upper 80s. Lows in the lower 70s. Wednesday and Wednesday night, partly cloudy. A 30% chance of thunderstorms. Highs in the upper 80s. Lows in the lower 70s. Thursday and Thursday night, partly cloudy. A 40% chance of thunderstorms. Highs around 90. Lows in the lower 70s. The current time is 10:24 a.m. Eastern Daylight Time. Here are some river levels reported this morning.
On the Ohio River, Markland Lock Upper was 12.5, Markland Lock Lower was 15.6, McAlpin Upper was 12.8, McAlpin Lower 14.3, Canelton Lock and Dam Upper was 9.5, Canelton Lock and Dam Lower was 13.2, on the Blue River, Fredericksburg 4.1, White Cloud 3.8, on the Rolling Fork River, Boston 8.8, on the Salt River, Shepherdsville 4.1, here are some nearby reservoir levels. Dolin River Lake 526.7, Potoka Lake 543.0, Taylorsville Lake 557.4. The following is an extreme heat warning. What? For the extreme heat warning, dangerously hot conditions with heat index values up to 100 to 110. For the heat advisory, heat index values up to 105 expected. Where? Portions of south central Indiana and central Kentucky. When, for the extreme heat warning, until 9 p.m. Eastern Daylight Time, or 8 p.m. Central Daylight Time this evening. For the heat advisory, from 9 p.m. Eastern Daylight Time, or 8 p.m. Central Daylight Time this evening to 9 p.m. Eastern Daylight Time, or 8 p.m. Central Daylight Time Saturday. The following impacts are expected. Heat-related illnesses increase significantly during extreme heat and high humidity events. Hot temperatures and high humidity may cause heat illnesses. Drink plenty of fluids, stay in an air-conditioned room, stay out of the sun, and check up on relatives and neighbors. Do not leave young children and pets in unattended vehicles. Car interiors will reach lethal temperatures in a matter of minutes. Take extra precautions when outside. Wear lightweight and loose-fitting clothing. Try to limit strenuous activities to early morning or evening. Take action when you see symptoms of heat exhaustion and heat stroke. 10 a.m. Eastern Daylight Time weather conditions across north central Kentucky and south central Indiana. At Louisville International, it was mostly sunny. The temperature was 88 degrees, the dew point 76, and the relative humidity 67%, producing a heat index of 99. The wind was south at 3 miles an hour. The pressure was 30.14 inches and rising. At Bowman Field, it was sunny. The temperature was 87 degrees, the dew point 76, and the relative humidity 69%, producing a heat index of 97. The wind was calm. The pressure was 30.15 inches and rising. At Jasper, it was sunny. The temperature was 87 degrees, the dew point 81, and the relative humidity 82%, producing a heat index of 104. The wind was calm. The pressure was 30.15 inches and rising. Once again, at Louisville International, it was 88 degrees under mostly sunny skies. Elsewhere around the region, it was sunny, with a temperature of 87 at Lexington, 83 at Jackson, and 86 at Bowling Green. Under sunny skies, Nashville reported 85, Paducah reported 85, and Bloomington reported 85. It was mostly sunny, with a temperature of 87 at Covington, 88 at Evansville, and 86 at Indianapolis. At Frankfort, the weather conditions were not available. This is the climate data for Louisville for yesterday. The high temperature was 96. The low was 78. That gave a mean temperature of 87, which was 8 degrees above normal. There were 22 cooling degree days for a monthly total of 42 and a seasonal total of 690, which was 103 degree days above normal. Heating degree days remained at 0 for the month and 0 for the season, which was normal. No precipitation fell yesterday for a monthly total of none and a yearly total of 27.22 inches, which was 1.30 inches above normal. Since midnight, the low temperature was 79 and no precipitation fell. The record high for today is 104 set in 1911. The record low for today is 55 set in 1924. Sunrise today 6:25 a.m. Sunset tonight 9:10 p.m. Sunrise tomorrow 6:25 a.m. Sunset tomorrow 9:10 p.m. Now for the official National Weather Service forecast for North Central Kentucky and South Central Indiana, including the Louisville metro area. Today, sunny. A 20% chance of thunderstorms late in the afternoon. Highs in the mid-90s.
Light winds becoming southwest up to 5 miles an hour in the afternoon. Tonight, mostly clear. A 20% chance of thunderstorms until midnight. Lows in the mid-70s. Southwest winds up to 5 miles an hour until midnight becoming light. Independence Day, mostly sunny with a 20% chance of thunderstorms. Highs in the lower 90s. Southwest winds up to 5 miles an hour. Saturday night, partly cloudy. Chance of thunderstorms until midnight, then chance of showers and slight chance of thunderstorms after midnight. Lows in the mid-70s. Southwest winds up to 5 miles an hour. Chance of precipitation 50%. And now the extended forecast for the radio listening area. Sunday and Sunday night, showers likely and chance of thunderstorms. Highs in the lower 90s. Lows in the lower 70s. Chance of precipitation 60%. Monday and Monday night, partly cloudy. A 50% chance of thunderstorms. Highs around 90. Lows in the lower 70s. Tuesday and Tuesday night, partly cloudy. A 30% chance of thunderstorms. Highs in the upper 80s. Lows in the lower 70s. Wednesday and Wednesday night, partly cloudy. A 30% chance of thunderstorms. Highs in the upper 80s. Lows in the lower 70s. Thursday and Thursday night, partly cloudy. A 40% chance of thunderstorms. Highs around 90. Lows in the lower 70s. The current time is 10:31 a.m. Eastern Daylight Time. Here are some river levels reported this morning. On the Ohio River, Markland Lock Upper was 12.5, Markland Lock Lower was 15.6, McAlpin Upper was 12.8, McAlpin Lower 14.3, Canelton Lock and Dam Upper was 9.5, Canelton Lock and Dam Lower was 13.2, on the Blue River, Fredericksburg 4.1, White Cloud 3.8, on the Rolling Fork River, Boston 8.8, on the Salt River, Shepherdsville 4.1, here are some nearby reservoir levels. Dolin River Lake 526.7, Potoka Lake 543.0, Taylorsville Lake 557.4. The following is an extreme heat warning. What? For the extreme heat warning, dangerously hot conditions with heat index values up to 100 to 110. For the heat advisory, heat index values up to 105 expected. Where? Portions of south central Indiana and central Kentucky. When, for the extreme heat warning, until 9 p.m. Eastern Daylight Time, or 8 p.m. Central Daylight Time this evening. For the heat advisory, from 9 p.m. Eastern Daylight Time, or 8 p.m. Central Daylight Time this evening to 9 p.m. Eastern Daylight Time, or 8 p.m. Central Daylight Time Saturday. The following impacts are expected. Heat-related illnesses increase significantly during extreme heat and high humidity events. Hot temperatures and high humidity may cause heat illnesses. Drink plenty of fluids, stay in an air-conditioned room, stay out of the sun, and check up on relatives and neighbors. Do not leave young children and pets in unattended vehicles. Car interiors will reach lethal temperatures in a matter of minutes. Take extra precautions when outside. Wear lightweight and loose-fitting clothing. Try to limit strenuous activities to early morning or evening. Take action when you see symptoms of heat exhaustion and heat stroke. 10 a.m. Eastern Daylight Time weather conditions across north-central Kentucky and south-central Indiana. At Louisville International, it was mostly sunny. The temperature was 88 degrees, the dew point 76, and the relative humidity 67%, producing a heat index of 99. The wind was south at 3 miles an hour. The pressure was 30.14 inches and rising. At Bowman Field, it was sunny. The temperature was 87 degrees, the dew point 76, and the relative humidity 69%, producing a heat index of 97. The wind was calm. The pressure was 30.15 inches and rising. At Jasper, it was sunny. The temperature was 87 degrees, the dew point 81, and the relative humidity 82%, producing a heat index of 104. The wind was calm. The pressure was 30.15 inches and rising.
Once again, at Louisville International, it was 88 degrees under mostly sunny skies. Elsewhere around the region, it was sunny, with a temperature of 87 at Lexington, 83 at Jackson, and 86 at Bowling Green. Under sunny skies, Nashville reported 85, Paducah reported 85, and Bloomington reported 85. It was mostly sunny, with a temperature of 87 at Covington, 88 at Evansville, and 86 at Indianapolis. At Frankfort, the weather conditions were not available. This is the climate data for Louisville for yesterday. The high temperature was 96. The low was 78. That gave a mean temperature of 87, which was 8 degrees above normal. There were 22 cooling degree days for a monthly total of 42 and a seasonal total of 690, which was 103 degree days above normal. Heating degree days remained at 0 for the month and 0 for the season, which was normal. No precipitation fell yesterday for a monthly total of none and a yearly total of 27.22 inches, which was 1.30 inches above normal. Since midnight, the low temperature was 79 and no precipitation fell. The record high for today is 104, set in 1911. The record low for today is 55, set in 1924. Sunrise today 6:25 a.m. Sunset tonight 9:10 p.m. Sunrise tomorrow 6:25 a.m. Sunset tomorrow 9:10 p.m. Now for the official National Weather Service forecast for North Central Kentucky and South Central Indiana, including the Louisville metro area. Today, sunny. A 20% chance of thunderstorms late in the afternoon. Highs in the mid-90s. Light winds becoming southwest up to 5 miles an hour in the afternoon. Tonight, mostly clear. A 20% chance of thunderstorms until midnight. Lows in the mid-70s. Southwest winds up to 5 miles an hour until midnight, becoming light. Independence Day, mostly sunny with a 20% chance of thunderstorms. Highs in the lower 90s. Southwest winds up to 5 miles an hour. Saturday night, partly cloudy. Chance of thunderstorms until midnight, then chance of showers and slight chance of thunderstorms after midnight. Lows in the mid-70s. Southwest winds up to 5 miles an hour. Chance of precipitation 50%. And now the extended forecast for the radio listening area. Sunday and Sunday night, showers likely and chance of thunderstorms. Highs in the lower 90s. Lows in the lower 70s. Chance of precipitation 60%. Monday and Monday night, partly cloudy. A 50% chance of thunderstorms. Highs around 90. Lows in the lower 70s. Tuesday and Tuesday night, partly cloudy. A 30% chance of thunderstorms. Highs in the upper 80s. Lows in the lower 70s. Wednesday and Wednesday night, partly cloudy. A 30% chance of thunderstorms. Highs in the upper 80s. Lows in the lower 70s. Thursday and Thursday night, partly cloudy. A 40% chance of thunderstorms. Highs around 90. Lows in the lower 70s. The current time is 10:38 a.m. Eastern Daylight Time. Here are some river levels reported this morning. On the Ohio River, Markland Lock Upper was 12.5, Markland Lock Lower was 15.6, McAlpin Upper was 12.8, McAlpin Lower 14.3, Canelton Lock and Dam Upper was 9.5, Canelton Lock and Dam Lower was 13.2, on the Blue River, Fredericksburg 4.1, White Cloud 3.8, on the Rolling Fork River, Boston 8.8, on the Salt River, Shepherdsville 4.1. Here are some nearby reservoir levels. Dolin River Lake 526.7, Potoka Lake 543.0, Taylorsville Lake 557.4. The following is an extreme heat warning. What? For the extreme heat warning, dangerously hot conditions with heat index values up to 100 to 110. For the heat advisory, heat index values up to 105 expected. Where? Portions of South Central Indiana and Central Kentucky. When, for the extreme heat warning, until 9 p.m. Eastern Daylight Time, or 8 p.m. Central Daylight Time this evening. For the heat advisory,
from 9 p.m. Eastern Daylight Time, or 8 p.m. Central Daylight Time this evening to 9 p.m. Eastern Daylight Time, or 8 p.m. Central Daylight Time Saturday. The following impacts are expected. Heat-related illnesses increase significantly during extreme heat and high humidity events. Hot temperatures and high humidity may cause heat illnesses. Drink plenty of fluids, stay in an air-conditioned room, stay out of the sun, and check up on relatives and neighbors. Do not leave young children and pets in unattended vehicles. Car interiors will reach lethal temperatures in a matter of minutes. Take extra precautions.

and the relative humidity 67%, producing a heat index of 99. The wind was south at 3 miles an hour. The pressure was 30.14 inches and rising. At Bowman Field, it was sunny. The temperature was 87 degrees, the dew point 76, and the relative humidity 69%, producing a heat index of 97. The wind was calm. The pressure was 30.15 inches and rising. At Jasper, it was sunny. The temperature was 87 degrees, the dew point 81, and the relative humidity 82%, producing a heat index of 104. The wind was calm. The pressure was 30.15 inches and rising. Once again, at Louisville International, it was 88 degrees under mostly sunny skies. Elsewhere around the region, it was sunny, with a temperature of 87 at Lexington, 83 at Jackson, and 86 at Bowling Green. Under sunny skies, Nashville reported 85, Paducah reported 85, and Bloomington reported 85. It was mostly sunny, with a temperature of 87 at Covington, 88 at Evansville, and 86 at Indianapolis. At Frankfort, the weather conditions were not available. 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This is the climate data for Louisville for yesterday. The high temperature was 96. The low was 78. That gave a mean temperature of 87, which was 8 degrees above normal. There were 22 cooling degree days for a monthly total of 42 and a seasonal total of 690, which was 103 degree days above normal. Heating degree days remained at 0 for the month and 0 for the season, which was normal. No precipitation fell yesterday for a monthly total of none and a yearly total of 27.22 inches, which was 1.30 inches above normal. Since midnight, the low temperature was 79 and no precipitation fell. The record high for today is 104, set in 1911. The record low for today is 55, set in 1924. Sunrise today 6:25 a.m. Sunset tonight 9:10 p.m. Sunrise tomorrow 6:25 a.m. Sunset tomorrow 9:10 p.m. Now for the official National Weather Service forecast for North Central Kentucky and South Central Indiana, including the Louisville metro area. Today, sunny. A 20% chance of thunderstorms late in the afternoon. Highs in the mid-90s. Light winds becoming southwest up to 5 miles an hour in the afternoon. Tonight, mostly clear. A 20% chance of thunderstorms until midnight. Lows in the mid-70s. Southwest winds up to 5 miles an hour until midnight, becoming light. Independence Day, mostly sunny with a 20% chance of thunderstorms. Highs in the lower 90s. Southwest winds up to 5 miles an hour. Saturday night, partly cloudy. Chance of thunderstorms until midnight, then chance of showers and slight chance of thunderstorms after midnight. Lows in the mid-70s. Southwest winds up to 5 miles an hour. Chance of precipitation 50%. And now the extended forecast for the radio listening area. Sunday and Sunday night, showers likely and chance of thunderstorms. Highs in the lower 90s. Lows in the lower 70s. Chance of precipitation 60%. Monday and Monday night, partly cloudy. A 50% chance of thunderstorms. Highs around 90. Lows in the lower 70s. Tuesday and Tuesday night, partly cloudy. A 30% chance of thunderstorms. Highs in the upper 80s. Lows in the lower 70s. Wednesday and Wednesday night, partly cloudy. A 30% chance of thunderstorms. Highs in the upper 80s. Lows in the lower 70s. Thursday and Thursday night, partly cloudy. A 40% chance of thunderstorms. Highs around 90. Lows in the lower 70s. The current time is 10:45 a.m. Eastern Daylight Time. Here are some river levels reported this morning. On the Ohio River,

Flintlock upper was 12.5, Marklin Lock lower was 15.6, McAlpin upper was 12.8, McAlpin lower 14.3, Canelton Lock and Dam upper was 9.5, Canelton Lock and Dam lower was 13.2, on the Blue River, Fredericksburg 4.1, White Cloud 3.8, on the Rolling Fork River, Boston 8.8, on the Salt River, Shepherdsville 4.1. Here are some nearby reservoir levels. Dolin River Lake 526.7, Potoka Lake 543.0, Taylorsville Lake 557.4. The following is an extreme heat warning. What? For the extreme heat warning, dangerously hot conditions with heat index values up to 100 to 110. For the heat advisory, heat index values up to 105 expected. Where? Portions of south central Indiana and central Kentucky. When? For the extreme heat warning, until 9 p.m. Eastern Daylight Time, or 8 p.m. Central Daylight Time this evening. For the heat advisory, from 9 p.m. Eastern Daylight Time, or 8 p.m. Central Daylight Time this evening to 9 p.m. Eastern Daylight Time, or 8 p.m. Central Daylight Time Saturday. The following impacts are expected. Heat-related illnesses increase significantly during extreme heat and high humidity events. Hot temperatures and high humidity may cause heat illnesses. Drink plenty of fluids, stay in an air-conditioned room, stay out of the sun, and check up on relatives and neighbors. Do not leave young children and pets in unattended vehicles. Car interiors will reach lethal temperatures in a matter of minutes. Take extra precautions when outside. Wear lightweight and loose-fitting clothing. Try to limit strenuous activities to early morning or evening. Take action when you see symptoms of heat exhaustion and heat stroke. 10 a.m. Eastern Daylight Time weather conditions across north-central Kentucky and south-central Indiana. At Louisville International, it was mostly sunny. The temperature was 88 degrees, the dew point 76, and the relative humidity 67%, producing a heat index of 99. The wind was south at 3 miles an hour. The pressure was 30.14 inches and rising. At Bowman Field, it was sunny. The temperature was 87 degrees, the dew point 76, and the relative humidity 69%, producing a heat index of 97. The wind was calm. The pressure was 30.15 inches and rising. At Jasper, it was sunny. The temperature was 87 degrees, the dew point 81, and the relative humidity 82%, producing a heat index of 104. The wind was calm. The pressure was 30.15 inches and rising. Once again, at Louisville International, it was 88 degrees under mostly sunny skies. Elsewhere around the region, it was sunny, with a temperature of 87 at Lexington, 83 at Jackson, and 86 at Bowling Green. Under sunny skies, Nashville reported 85, Paducah reported 85, and Bloomington reported 85. It was mostly sunny, with a temperature of 87 at Covington, 88 at Evansville, and 86 at Indianapolis. At Frankfort, the weather conditions were not available. This is the climate data for Louisville for yesterday. The high temperature was 96. The low was 78. That gave a mean temperature of 87, which was 8 degrees above normal. There were 22 cooling degree days for a monthly total of 42 and a seasonal total of 690, which was 103 degree days above normal. Heating degree days remained at 0 for the month and 0 for the season, which was normal. No precipitation fell yesterday for a monthly total of none and a yearly total of 27.22 inches, which was 1.30 inches above normal. Since midnight, the low temperature was 79 and no precipitation fell. The record high for today is 104, set in 1911. The record low for today is 55, set in 1924. Sunrise today 6:25 a.m. Sunset tonight 9:10 p.m. Sunrise tomorrow 6:25 a.m. Sunset tomorrow 9:10 p.m. Now for the official National Weather Service forecast for North Central Kentucky and South Central Indiana, including the Louisville metro area. Today, sunny. A 20% chance of thunderstorms late in the afternoon. Highs in the mid-90s.
Light winds becoming southwest up to 5 miles an hour in the afternoon. Tonight, mostly clear. A 20% chance of thunderstorms until midnight. Lows in the mid-70s. Southwest winds up to 5 miles an hour until midnight becoming light. Independence Day, mostly sunny with a 20% chance of thunderstorms. Highs in the lower 90s. Southwest winds up to 5 miles an hour. Saturday night, partly cloudy. Chance of thunderstorms until midnight, then chance of showers and slight chance of thunderstorms after midnight. Lows in the mid-70s. Southwest winds up to 5 miles an hour. Chance of precipitation 50%. And now the extended forecast for the radio listening area. Sunday and Sunday night, showers likely and chance of thunderstorms. Highs in the lower 90s. Lows in the lower 70s. Chance of precipitation 60%. Monday and Monday night, partly cloudy. A 50% chance of thunderstorms. Highs around 90. Lows in the lower 70s. Tuesday and Tuesday night, partly cloudy. A 30% chance of thunderstorms. Highs in the upper 80s. Lows in the lower 70s. Wednesday and Wednesday night, partly cloudy. A 30% chance of thunderstorms. Highs in the upper 80s. Lows in the lower 70s. Thursday and Thursday night, partly cloudy. A 40% chance of thunderstorms. Highs around 90. Lows in the lower 70s. The current time is 10:52 a.m. Eastern Daylight Time. Here are some river levels reported this morning. On the Ohio River, Markland Lock Upper was 12.5, Markland Lock Lower was 15.6, McAlpin Upper was 12.8, McAlpin Lower 14.3, Canelton Lock and Dam Upper was 9.5, Canelton Lock and Dam Lower was 13.2, on the Blue River, Fredericksburg 4.1, White Cloud 3.8, on the Rolling Fork River, Boston 8.8, on the Salt River, Shepherdsville 4.1, here are some nearby reservoir levels. Dolin River Lake 526.7, Potoka Lake 543.0, Taylorsville Lake 557.4. The following is an extreme heat warning. What? For the extreme heat warning, dangerously hot conditions with heat index values up to 100 to 110. For the heat advisory, heat index values up to 105 expected. Where? Portions of south central Indiana and central Kentucky. When, for the extreme heat warning, until 9 p.m. Eastern Daylight Time, or 8 p.m. Central Daylight Time this evening. For the heat advisory, from 9 p.m. Eastern Daylight Time, or 8 p.m. Central Daylight Time this evening to 9 p.m. Eastern Daylight Time, or 8 p.m. Central Daylight Time Saturday. The following impacts are expected. Heat-related illnesses increase significantly during extreme heat and high humidity events. Hot temperatures and high humidity may cause heat illnesses. Drink plenty of fluids, stay in an air-conditioned room, stay out of the sun, and check up on relatives and neighbors. Do not leave young children and pets in unattended vehicles. Car interiors will reach lethal temperatures in a matter of minutes. Take extra precautions when outside. Wear lightweight and loose-fitting clothing. Try to limit strenuous activities to early morning or evening. Take action when you see symptoms of heat exhaustion and heat stroke. 10 a.m. Eastern Daylight Time weather conditions across north-central Kentucky and south-central Indiana. At Louisville International, it was mostly sunny. The temperature was 88 degrees, the dew point 76, and the relative humidity 67%, producing a heat index of 99. The wind was south at 3 miles an hour. The pressure was 30.14 inches and rising. At Bowman Field, it was sunny. The temperature was 87 degrees, the dew point 76, and the relative humidity 69%, producing a heat index of 97. The wind was calm. The pressure was 30.15 inches and rising. At Jasper, it was sunny. The temperature was 87 degrees, the dew point 81, and the relative humidity 82%, producing a heat index of 104. The wind was calm. The pressure was 30.15 inches and rising.
Once again, at Louisville International, it was 88 degrees under mostly sunny skies. Elsewhere around the region, it was sunny, with a temperature of 87 at Lexington, 83 at Jackson, and 86 at Bowling Green. Under sunny skies, Nashville reported 85, Paducah reported 85, and Bloomington reported 85. It was mostly sunny, with a temperature of 87 at Covington, 88 at Evansville, and 86 at Indianapolis. At Frankfort, the weather conditions were not available. This is the climate data for Louisville for yesterday. The high temperature was 96. The low was 78. That gave a mean temperature of 87, which was 8 degrees above normal. There were 22 cooling degree days for a monthly total of 42 and a seasonal total of 690, which was 103 degree days above normal. Heating degree days remained at 0 for the month and 0 for the season, which was normal. No precipitation fell yesterday for a monthly total of none and a yearly total of 27.22 inches, which was 1.30 inches above normal. Since midnight, the low temperature was 79 and no precipitation fell. The record high for today is 104 set in 1911. The record low for today is 55 set in 1924. Sunrise today 6:25 a.m. Sunset tonight 9:10 p.m. Sunrise tomorrow 6:25 a.m. Sunset tomorrow 9:10 p.m. Now for the official National Weather Service forecast for North Central Kentucky and South Central Indiana, including the Louisville metro area. Today, sunny. A 20% chance of thunderstorms late in the afternoon. Highs in the mid-90s. Light winds becoming southwest up to 5 miles an hour in the afternoon. Tonight, mostly clear. A 20% chance of thunderstorms until midnight. Lows in the mid-70s. Southwest winds up to 5 miles an hour until midnight becoming light. Independence Day, mostly sunny with a 20% chance of thunderstorms. Highs in the lower 90s. Southwest winds up to 5 miles an hour. Saturday night, partly cloudy. Chance of thunderstorms until midnight, then chance of showers and slight chance of thunderstorms after midnight. Lows in the mid-70s. Southwest winds up to 5 miles an hour. Chance of precipitation 50%. And now the extended forecast for the radio listening area. Sunday and Sunday night, showers likely and chance of thunderstorms. Highs in the lower 90s. Lows in the lower 70s. Chance of precipitation 60%. Monday and Monday night, partly cloudy. A 50% chance of thunderstorms. Highs around 90. Lows in the lower 70s. Tuesday and Tuesday night, partly cloudy. A 30% chance of thunderstorms. Highs in the upper 80s. Lows in the lower 70s. Wednesday and Wednesday night, partly cloudy. A 30% chance of thunderstorms. Highs in the upper 80s. Lows in the lower 70s. Thursday and Thursday night, partly cloudy. A 40% chance of thunderstorms. Highs around 90. Lows in the lower 70s. The current time is 10:59 a.m. Eastern Daylight Time. Here are some river levels reported this morning. On the Ohio River, Markland Lock Upper was 12.5, Markland Lock Lower was 15.6, McAlpin Upper was 12.8, McAlpin Lower 14.3, Canelton Lock and Dam Upper was 9.5, Canelton Lock and Dam Lower was 13.2, on the Blue River, Fredericksburg 4.1, White Cloud 3.8, on the Rolling Fork River, Boston 8.8, on the Salt River, Shepherdsville 4.1, here are some nearby reservoir levels. Dolin River Lake 526.7, Potoka Lake 543.0, Taylorsville Lake 557.4. The following is an extreme heat warning. What? For the extreme heat warning, dangerously hot conditions with heat index values up to 100 to 110. For the heat advisory, heat index values up to 105 expected. Where? Portions of South Central Indiana and Central Kentucky. When, for the extreme heat warning, until 9 p.m. Eastern Daylight Time, or 8 p.m. Central Daylight Time this evening. For the heat advisory,
from 9 p.m. Eastern Daylight Time, or 8 p.m. Central Daylight Time this evening to 9 p.m. Eastern Daylight Time, or 8 p.m. Central Daylight Time Saturday. The following impacts are expected: heat-related illnesses increase significantly during extreme heat and high humidity events. Hot temperatures and high humidity may cause heat illnesses. Drink plenty of fluids, stay in an air-conditioned room, stay out of the sun, and check up on relatives and neighbors. Do not leave young children and pets in unattended vehicles. Car interiors will reach lethal temperatures in a matter of minutes. Take extra precautions when outside. Wear lightweight and loose-fitting clothing. Try to limit strenuous activities to early morning or evening. Take action when you see symptoms of heat exhaustion and heat stroke. 10 a.m. Eastern Daylight Time weather conditions across north-central Kentucky and south-central Indiana. At Louisville International, it was mostly sunny. The temperature was 88 degrees, the dew point 76, and the relative humidity 67%, producing a heat index of 99. The wind was south at 3 miles an hour. The pressure was 30.14 inches and rising. At Bowman Field, it was sunny. The temperature was 87 degrees, the dew point 76, and the relative humidity 69%, producing a heat index of 97. The wind was calm. The pressure was 30.15 inches and rising. At Jasper, it was sunny. The temperature was 87 degrees, the dew point 81, and the relative humidity 82%, producing a heat index of 104. The wind was calm. The pressure was 30.15 inches and rising. Once again, at Louisville International, it was 88 degrees under mostly sunny skies. Elsewhere around the region, it was sunny, with a temperature of 87 at Lexington, 83 at Jackson, and 86 at Bowling Green. Under sunny skies, Nashville reported 85, Paducah reported 85, and Bloomington reported 85. It was mostly sunny, with a temperature of 87 at Covington, 88 at Evansville, and 86 at Indianapolis. At Frankfort, the weather conditions were not available. The current time is 11:03 a.m. Eastern Daylight Time. Here are some river levels reported this morning. On the Ohio River, Markland Lock Upper was 12.5, Markland Lock Lower was 15.6, McAlpin Upper was 12.8, McAlpin Lower 14.3, Canelton Lock and Dam Upper was 9.5, Canelton Lock and Dam Lower was 13.2, on the Blue River, Fredericksburg 4.1, White Cloud 3.8, on the Rolling Fork River, Boston 8.8, on the Salt River, Shepherdsville 4.1. Here are some nearby reservoir levels: Dolin River Lake 526.7, Potoka Lake 543.0, Taylorsville Lake 557.4. The following is an extreme heat warning. What? For the extreme heat warning, dangerously hot conditions with heat index values up to 100 to 110. For the heat advisory, heat index values up to 105 expected. Where? Portions of south central Indiana and central Kentucky. When? For the extreme heat warning, until 9 p.m. Eastern Daylight Time, or 8 p.m. Central Daylight Time this evening. For the heat advisory, from 9 p.m. Eastern Daylight Time, or 8 p.m. Central Daylight Time this evening to 9 p.m. Eastern Daylight Time, or 8 p.m. Central Daylight Time Saturday. The following impacts are expected: heat-related illnesses increase significantly during extreme heat and high humidity events. Hot temperatures and high humidity may cause heat illnesses. Drink plenty of fluids, stay in an air-conditioned room, stay out of the sun, and check up on relatives and neighbors. Do not leave young children and pets in unattended vehicles. Car interiors will reach lethal temperatures in a matter of minutes. Take extra precautions when outside. Wear lightweight and loose-fitting clothing. Try to limit strenuous activities to early morning or evening. Take action when you see symptoms of heat exhaustion and heat stroke. 11 a.m. Eastern Daylight Time weather conditions across north-central Kentucky and south-central Indiana. At Louisville International, it was mostly sunny. The temperature was 90 degrees, the dew point 75, and the relative humidity 61%, producing a heat index of 100.
The wind was east at 3 miles an hour. The pressure was 30.14 inches and steady. At Bowman Field, it was sunny. The temperature was 90 degrees, the dew point 76, and the relative humidity 63%, producing a heat index of 101. The wind was variable at 3 miles an hour. The pressure was 30.14 inches and falling. At Jasper, light rain was falling. The temperature was 90 degrees, the dew point 82, and the relative humidity 77%, producing a heat index of 111. The wind was southeast at 5 miles an hour. The pressure was 30.14 inches and falling. Once again, at Louisville International it was 90 degrees under mostly sunny skies. Elsewhere around the region, it was sunny, with a temperature of 85 at Jackson, 89 at Bowling Green, and 89 at Nashville. Under sunny skies, Paducah reported 88, Evansville reported 89, and Bloomington reported 87. It was mostly sunny, with a temperature of 89 at Covington, and 88 at Indianapolis. At Lexington, it was partly sunny, with a temperature of 89. At Frankfort, the weather conditions were not available. Now for the official National Weather Service forecast for North Central Kentucky and South Central Indiana, including the Louisville metro area. Today, sunny. A 20% chance of thunderstorms late in the afternoon. Highs in the mid-90s. Light winds becoming southwest up to 5 miles an hour in the afternoon. Tonight, mostly clear. A 20% chance of thunderstorms until midnight. Lows in the mid-70s. Southwest winds up to 5 miles an hour until midnight becoming light. Independence Day, mostly sunny with a 20% chance of thunderstorms. Highs in the lower 90s. Southwest winds up to 5 miles an hour. Saturday night, partly cloudy. Chance of thunderstorms until midnight, then chance of showers and slight chance of thunderstorms after midnight. Lows in the mid-70s. Southwest winds up to 5 miles an hour. Chance of precipitation 50%. And now the extended forecast for the radio listening area. Sunday and Sunday night, showers likely and chance of thunderstorms. Highs in the lower 90s. Lows in the lower 70s. Chance of precipitation 60%. Monday and Monday night, partly cloudy. A 50% chance of thunderstorms. Highs around 90. Lows in the lower 70s. Tuesday and Tuesday night, partly cloudy. A 30% chance of thunderstorms. Highs in the upper 80s. Lows in the lower 70s. Wednesday and Wednesday night, partly cloudy. A 30% chance of thunderstorms. Highs in the upper 80s. Lows in the lower 70s. Thursday and Thursday night, partly cloudy. A 40% chance of thunderstorms. Highs around 90. Lows in the lower 70s. The current time is 11:09 a.m. Eastern Daylight Time. Here are some river levels reported this morning. On the Ohio River, Markland Lock Upper was 12.5, Markland Lock Lower was 15.6, McAlpin Upper was 12.8, McAlpin Lower 14.3, Canelton Lock and Dam Upper was 9.5, Canelton Lock and Dam Lower was 13.2, on the Blue River, Fredericksburg 4.1, White Cloud 3.8, on the Rolling Fork River, Boston 8.8, on the Salt River, Shepherdsville 4.1, here are some nearby reservoir levels. Dolin River Lake 526.7, Potoka Lake 543.0, Taylorsville Lake 557.4. The following is an extreme heat warning. What? For the extreme heat warning, dangerously hot conditions with heat index values up to 100 to 110. For the heat advisory, heat index values up to 105 expected. Where? Portions of South Central Indiana and Central Kentucky. When, for the extreme heat warning, until 9 p.m. Eastern Daylight Time, or 8 p.m. Central Daylight Time this evening. For the heat advisory, from 9 p.m. Eastern Daylight Time, or 8 p.m. Central Daylight Time this evening to 9 p.m. Eastern Daylight Time, or 8 p.m. Central Daylight Time Saturday.
The following impacts are expected. Heat-related illnesses increase significantly during extreme heat and high humidity events. Hot temperatures and high humidity may cause heat illnesses. Drink plenty of fluids, stay in an air-conditioned room, stay out of the sun, and check up on relatives and neighbors. Do not leave young children and pets in unattended vehicles. Car interiors will reach lethal temperatures in a matter of minutes. Take extra precautions when outside. Wear lightweight and loose-fitting clothing. Try to limit strenuous activities to early morning or evening. Take action when you see symptoms of heat exhaustion and heat stroke. Here are some river levels reported this morning. On the Ohio River, Markland Lock Upper was 12.5, Markland Lock Lower was 15.6, McAlpin Upper was 12.8, McAlpin Lower 14.3, Canelton Lock and Dam Upper was 9.5, Canelton Lock and Dam Lower was 13.2, on the Blue River, Fredericksburg 4.1, White Cloud 3.8, on the Rolling Fork River, Boston 8.8, on the Salt River, Shepherdsville 4.1. Here are some nearby reservoir levels. Dolin River Lake 526.7, Potoka Lake 543.0, Taylorsville Lake 557.4. The following is an extreme heat warning. What? For the extreme heat warning, dangerously hot conditions with heat index values up to 100 to 110. For the heat advisory, heat index values up to 105 expected. Where? Portions of south central Indiana and central Kentucky. When, for the extreme heat warning, until 9 p.m. Eastern Daylight Time, or 8 p.m. Central Daylight Time this evening. For the heat advisory, from 9 p.m. Eastern Daylight Time, or 8 p.m. Central Daylight Time this evening to 9 p.m. Eastern Daylight Time, or 8 p.m. Central Daylight Time Saturday. The following impacts are expected. Heat-related illnesses increase significantly during extreme heat and high humidity events. Hot temperatures and high humidity may cause heat illnesses. Drink plenty of fluids, stay in an air-conditioned room, stay out of the sun, and check up on relatives and neighbors. Do not leave young children and pets in unattended vehicles. Car interiors will reach lethal temperatures in a matter of minutes. Take extra precautions when outside. Wear lightweight and loose-fitting clothing. Try to limit strenuous activities to early morning or evening. Take action when you see symptoms of heat exhaustion and heat stroke. 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The current time is 11:13 a.m. Eastern Daylight Time. 11 a.m. Eastern Daylight Time weather conditions across north central Kentucky and south central Indiana. At Louisville International, it was mostly sunny. The temperature was 90 degrees, the dew point 75, and the relative humidity 61%, producing a heat index of 100. The wind was east at 3 miles an hour. The pressure was 30.14 inches and steady. At Bowman Field, it was sunny. The temperature was 90 degrees, the dew point 76, and the relative humidity 63%, producing a heat index of 101. The wind was variable at 3 miles an hour. The pressure was 30.14 inches and falling. At Jasper, light rain was falling. The temperature was 90 degrees, the dew point 82, and the relative humidity 77%, producing a heat index of 111. The wind was southeast at 5 miles an hour. The pressure was 30.14 inches and falling. Once again, at Louisville International, it was 90 degrees under mostly sunny skies. Elsewhere around the region, it was sunny, with a temperature of 85 at Jackson, 89 at Bowling Green, and 89 at Nashville. Under sunny skies, Paducah reported 88, Evansville reported 89, and Bloomington reported 87. It was mostly sunny, with a temperature of 88 at Lexington, 89 at Covington, and 88 at Indianapolis. At Frankfort, the weather conditions were not available.
Now for the official National Weather Service forecast for north central Kentucky and south central Indiana, including the Louisville metro area. Today, sunny. A 20% chance of thunderstorms late in the afternoon. Highs in the mid-90s. Light winds becoming southwest up to 5 miles an hour in the afternoon. Tonight, mostly clear. A 20% chance of thunderstorms until midnight. Lows in the mid-70s. Southwest winds up to 5 miles an hour until midnight becoming light. Independence Day, mostly sunny with a 20% chance of thunderstorms. Highs in the lower 90s. Southwest winds up to 5 miles an hour. Saturday night, partly cloudy. Chance of thunderstorms until midnight, then chance of showers and slight chance of thunderstorms after midnight. Lows in the mid-70s. Southwest winds up to 5 miles an hour. Chance of precipitation 50%. And now the extended forecast for the radio listening area. Sunday and Sunday night, showers likely and chance of thunderstorms. Highs in the lower 90s. Lows in the lower 70s. Chance of precipitation 60%. Monday and Monday night, partly cloudy. A 50% chance of thunderstorms. Highs around 90. Lows in the lower 70s. Tuesday and Tuesday night, partly cloudy. A 30% chance of thunderstorms. Highs in the upper 80s. Lows in the lower 70s. Wednesday and Wednesday night, partly cloudy. A 30% chance of thunderstorms. Highs in the upper 80s. Lows in the lower 70s. Thursday and Thursday night, partly cloudy. A 40% chance of thunderstorms. Highs around 90. Lows in the lower 70s. The current time is 11:17 a.m. Eastern Daylight Time. Here are some river levels reported this morning. On the Ohio River, Markland Lock Upper was 12.5, Markland Lock Lower was 15.6, McAlpin Upper was 12.8, McAlpin Lower 14.3, Canelton Lock and Dam Upper was 9.5, Canelton Lock and Dam Lower was 13.2, on the Blue River, Fredericksburg 4.1, White Cloud 3.8, on the Rolling Fork River, Boston 8.8, on the Salt River, Shepherdsville 4.1, here are some nearby reservoir levels. Dolin River Lake 526.7, Potoka Lake 543.0, Taylorsville Lake 557.4. The following is an extreme heat warning. What? For the extreme heat warning, dangerously hot conditions with heat index values up to 100 to 110. For the heat advisory, heat index values up to 105 expected. Where? Portions of south central Indiana and central Kentucky. When, for the extreme heat warning, until 9 p.m. Eastern Daylight Time, or 8 p.m. Central Daylight Time this evening. For the heat advisory, from 9 p.m. Eastern Daylight Time, or 8 p.m. Central Daylight Time this evening to 9 p.m. Eastern Daylight Time, or 8 p.m. Central Daylight Time Saturday. The following impacts are expected. Heat-related illnesses increase significantly during extreme heat and high humidity events. Hot temperatures and high humidity may cause heat illnesses. Drink plenty of fluids, stay in an air-conditioned room, stay out of the sun, and check up on relatives and neighbors. Do not leave young children and pets in unattended vehicles. Car interiors will reach lethal temperatures in a matter of minutes. Take extra precautions when outside. Wear lightweight and loose-fitting clothing. Try to limit strenuous activities to early morning or evening. Take action when you see symptoms of heat exhaustion and heat stroke. 11 a.m. Eastern Daylight Time weather conditions across north-central Kentucky and south-central Indiana. At Louisville International, it was mostly sunny. The temperature was 90 degrees. The dew point 75, and the relative humidity 61%, producing a heat index of 100. The wind was east at 3 miles an hour. The pressure was 30.14 inches and steady. At Bowman Field, it was sunny. The temperature was 90 degrees, the dew point 76, and the relative humidity 63%, producing a heat index of 101. The wind was variable at 3 miles an hour.
The pressure was 30.14 inches and falling. At Jasper, light rain was falling. The temperature was 90 degrees, the dew point 82, and the relative humidity 77%, producing a heat index of 111. The wind was southeast at 5 miles an hour. The pressure was 30.14 inches and falling. Once again, at Louisville International, it was 90 degrees under mostly sunny skies. Elsewhere around the region, it was sunny, with a temperature of 85 at Jackson, 89 at Bowling Green, and 89 at Nashville. Under sunny skies, Paducah reported 88, Evansville reported 89, and Bloomington reported 87. It was mostly sunny, with a temperature of 88 at Lexington, 89 at Covington, and 88 at Indianapolis. At Frankfort, the weather conditions were not available. Now for the official National Weather Service forecast for North Central Kentucky and South Central Indiana, including the Louisville metro area. Today, sunny. A 20% chance of thunderstorms late in the afternoon. Highs in the mid-90s. Light winds becoming southwest up to 5 miles an hour in the afternoon. Tonight, mostly clear. A 20% chance of thunderstorms until midnight. Lows in the mid-70s. Southwest winds up to 5 miles an hour until midnight becoming light. Independence Day, mostly sunny with a 20% chance of thunderstorms. Highs in the lower 90s. Southwest winds up to 5 miles an hour. Saturday night, partly cloudy. Chance of thunderstorms until midnight, then chance of showers and slight chance of thunderstorms after midnight. Lows in the mid-70s. Southwest winds up to 5 miles an hour. Chance of precipitation 50%. And now the extended forecast for the radio listening area. Sunday and Sunday night, showers likely and chance of thunderstorms. Highs in the lower 90s. Lows in the lower 70s. Chance of precipitation 60%. Monday and Monday night, partly cloudy. A 50% chance of thunderstorms. Highs around 90. Lows in the lower 70s. Tuesday and Tuesday night, partly cloudy. A 30% chance of thunderstorms. Highs in the upper 80s. Lows in the lower 70s. Wednesday and Wednesday night, partly cloudy. A 30% chance of thunderstorms. Highs in the upper 80s. Lows in the lower 70s. Thursday and Thursday night, partly cloudy. A 40% chance of thunderstorms. Highs around 90. Lows in the lower 70s. The current time is 11:23 a.m. Eastern Daylight Time. Here are some river levels reported this morning. On the Ohio River, Markland Lock Upper was 12.5, Markland Lock Lower was 15.6, McAlpin Upper was 12.8, McAlpin Lower 14.3, Canelton Lock and Dam Upper was 9.5, Canelton Lock and Dam Lower was 13.2, on the Blue River, Fredericksburg 4.1, White Cloud 3.8, on the Rolling Fork River, Boston 8.8, on the Salt River, Shepherdsville 4.1, here are some nearby reservoir levels. Dolin River Lake 526.7, Potoka Lake 543.0, Taylorsville Lake 557.4. The following is an extreme heat warning. What? For the extreme heat warning, dangerously hot conditions with heat index values up to 100 to 110. For the heat advisory, heat index values up to 105 expected. Where? Portions of South Central Indiana and Central Kentucky. When, for the extreme heat warning, until 9 p.m. Eastern Daylight Time, or 8 p.m. Central Daylight Time this evening. For the heat advisory, from 9 p.m. Eastern Daylight Time, or 8 p.m. Central Daylight Time this evening to 9 p.m. Eastern Daylight Time, or 8 p.m. Central Daylight Time Saturday. The following impacts are expected. Heat-related illnesses increase significantly during extreme heat and high humidity events. Hot temperatures and high humidity may cause heat illnesses. Drink plenty of fluids, stay in an air-conditioned room, stay out of the sun, and check up on relatives and neighbors. Do not leave young children and pets in unattended vehicles. Car interiors will reach lethal temperatures in a matter of minutes.
Take extra precautions when outside. Wear lightweight and loose-fitting clothing. Try to limit strenuous activities to early morning or evening. Take action when you see symptoms of heat exhaustion and heat stroke. 11 a.m. Eastern Daylight Time weather conditions across north central Kentucky and south central Indiana. At Louisville International, it was mostly sunny. The temperature was 90 degrees, the dew point 75, and the relative humidity 61%, producing a heat index of 100. The wind was east at 3 miles an hour. The pressure was 30.14 inches and steady. At Bowman Field, it was sunny. The temperature was 90 degrees, the dew point 76, and the relative humidity 63%, producing a heat index of 101. The wind was variable at 3 miles an hour. The pressure was 30.14 inches and falling. At Jasper, light rain was falling. The temperature was 90 degrees, the dew point 82, and the relative humidity 77%, producing a heat index of 111. The wind was southeast at 5 miles an hour. The pressure was 30.14 inches and falling. Once again, at Louisville International, it was 90 degrees under mostly sunny skies. Elsewhere around the region, it was sunny, with a temperature of 85 at Jackson, 89 at Bowling Green, and 89 at Nashville. Under sunny skies, Paducah reported 88, Evansville reported 89, and Bloomington reported 87. It was mostly sunny, with a temperature of 88 at Lexington, 89 at Covington, and 88 at Indianapolis. At Frankfort, the weather conditions were not available. Now for the official National Weather Service forecast for north central Kentucky and south central Indiana, including the Louisville metro area. Today, sunny. A 20% chance of thunderstorms late in the afternoon. Highs in the mid-90s. Light winds becoming southwest up to 5 miles an hour in the afternoon. Tonight, mostly clear. A 20% chance of thunderstorms until midnight. Lows in the mid-70s. Southwest winds up to 5 miles an hour until midnight becoming light. Independence Day, mostly sunny with a 20% chance of thunderstorms. Highs in the lower 90s. Southwest winds up to 5 miles an hour. Saturday night, partly cloudy. Chance of thunderstorms until midnight. Then chance of showers and slight chance of thunderstorms after midnight. Lows in the mid-70s. Southwest winds up to 5 miles an hour. Chance of precipitation 50%. And now the extended forecast for the radio listening area. Sunday and Sunday night, showers likely and chance of thunderstorms. Highs in the lower 90s. Lows in the lower 70s. Chance of precipitation 60%. Monday and Monday night, partly cloudy. A 50% chance of thunderstorms. Highs around 90. Lows in the lower 70s. Tuesday and Tuesday night, partly cloudy. A 30% chance of thunderstorms. Highs in the upper 80s. Lows in the lower 70s. Wednesday and Wednesday night, partly cloudy. A 30% chance of thunderstorms. Highs in the upper 80s. Lows in the lower 70s. Thursday and Thursday night, partly cloudy. A 40% chance of thunderstorms. Highs around 90. Lows in the lower 70s. The current time is 11:29 a.m. Eastern Daylight Time. Here are some river levels reported this morning. On the Ohio River, Markland Lock Upper was 12.5, Markland Lock Lower was 15.6. McAlpin Upper was 12.8, McAlpin Lower 14.3, Canelton Lock and Dam Upper was 9.5, Canelton Lock and Dam Lower was 13.2, on the Blue River, Fredericksburg 4.1, White Cloud 3.8, on the Rolling Fork River, Boston 8.8, on the Salt River, Shepherdsville 4.1, here are some nearby reservoir levels, Dolin River Lake 526.7, Potoka Lake 543.0, Taylorsville Lake 557.4. The following is an extreme heat warning. What? For the extreme heat warning, dangerously hot conditions with heat index values up to 100 to 110.
For the heat advisory, heat index values up to 105 expected. Where? Portions of south central Indiana and central Kentucky. When? For the extreme heat warning, until 9 p.m. Eastern Daylight Time, or 8 p.m. Central Daylight Time this evening. For the heat advisory, from 9 p.m. Eastern Daylight Time, or 8 p.m. Central Daylight Time this evening to 9 p.m. Eastern Daylight Time, or 8 p.m. Central Daylight Time Saturday. The following impacts are expected. Heat-related illnesses increase significantly during extreme heat and high humidity events. Hot temperatures and high humidity may cause heat illnesses. Drink plenty of fluids, stay in an air-conditioned room, stay out of the sun, and check up on relatives and neighbors. Do not leave young children and pets in unattended vehicles. Car interiors will reach lethal temperatures in a matter of minutes. Take extra precautions when outside. Wear lightweight and loose-fitting clothing. Try to limit strenuous activities to early morning or evening. Take action when you see symptoms of heat exhaustion and heat stroke. 11 a.m. Eastern Daylight Time weather conditions across north-central Kentucky and south-central Indiana. At Louisville International, it was mostly sunny. The temperature was 90 degrees, the dew point 75, and the relative humidity 61%, producing a heat index of 100. The wind was east at 3 miles an hour. The pressure was 30.14 inches and steady. At Bowman Field, it was sunny. The temperature was 90 degrees, the dew point 76, and the relative humidity 63%, producing a heat index of 101. The wind was variable at 3 miles an hour. The pressure was 30.14 inches and falling. At Jasper, light rain was falling. The temperature was 90 degrees, the dew point 82, and the relative humidity 77%, producing a heat index of 111. The wind was southeast at 5 miles an hour. The pressure was 30.14 inches and falling. Once again, at Louisville International, it was 90 degrees under mostly sunny skies. Elsewhere around the region, it was sunny, with a temperature of 85 at Jackson, 89 at Bowling Green, and 89 at Nashville. Under sunny skies, Paducah reported 88, Evansville reported 89, and Bloomington reported 87. It was mostly sunny, with a temperature of 88 at Lexington, 89 at Covington, and 88 at Indianapolis. At Frankfort, the weather conditions were not available. Now for the official National Weather Service forecast for north-central Kentucky and south-central Indiana, including the Louisville metro area. Today, sunny. A 20% chance of thunderstorms late in the afternoon. Highs in the mid-90s. Light winds becoming southwest up to 5 miles an hour in the afternoon. Tonight, mostly clear. A 20% chance of thunderstorms until midnight. Lows in the mid-70s. Southwest winds up to 5 miles an hour until midnight becoming light. Independence Day, mostly sunny with a 20% chance of thunderstorms. Highs in the lower 90s. Southwest winds up to 5 miles an hour. Saturday night, partly cloudy. Chance of thunderstorms until midnight, then chance of showers and slight chance of thunderstorms after midnight. Lows in the mid-70s. Southwest winds up to 5 miles an hour. Chance of precipitation 50%. And now the extended forecast for the radio listening area. Sunday and Sunday night, showers likely and chance of thunderstorms. Highs in the lower 90s. Lows in the lower 70s. Chance of precipitation 60%. Monday and Monday night, partly cloudy. A 50% chance of thunderstorms. Highs around 90. Lows in the lower 70s. Tuesday and Tuesday night, partly cloudy. A 30% chance of thunderstorms. Highs in the upper 80s. Lows in the lower 70s. Wednesday and Wednesday night, partly cloudy. A 30% chance of thunderstorms. Highs in the upper 80s. Lows in the lower 70s. Thursday and Thursday night, partly cloudy. A 40% chance of thunderstorms. Highs around 90. Lows in the lower 70s.
The current time is 11:35 a.m. Eastern Daylight Time. Here are some river levels reported this morning. On the Ohio River, Markland Lock Upper was 12.5, Markland Lock Lower was 15.6, McAlpin Upper was 12.8, McAlpin Lower 14.3, Canelton Lock and Dam Upper was 9.5, Canelton Lock and Dam Lower was 13.2, on the Blue River, Fredericksburg 4.1, White Cloud 3.8, on the Rolling Fork River, Boston 8.8, on the Salt River, Shepherdsville 4.1, here are some nearby reservoir levels. Dolin River Lake 526.7, Potoka Lake 543.0, Taylorsville Lake 557.4. The following is an extreme heat warning. What? For the extreme heat warning, dangerously hot conditions with heat index values up to 100 to 110. For the heat advisory, heat index values up to 105 expected. Where? Portions of south central Indiana and central Kentucky. When, for the extreme heat warning, until 9 p.m. Eastern Daylight Time, or 8 p.m. Central Daylight Time this evening. For the heat advisory, from 9 p.m. Eastern Daylight Time, or 8 p.m. Central Daylight Time this evening to 9 p.m. Eastern Daylight Time, or 8 p.m. Central Daylight Time Saturday. The following impacts are expected. Heat-related illnesses increase significantly during extreme heat and high humidity events. Hot temperatures and high humidity may cause heat illnesses. Drink plenty of fluids, stay in an air-conditioned room, stay out of the sun, and check up on relatives and neighbors. Do not leave young children and pets in unattended vehicles. Car interiors will reach lethal temperatures in a matter of minutes. Take extra precautions when outside. Wear lightweight and loose-fitting clothing. Try to limit strenuous activities to early morning or evening. Take action when you see symptoms of heat exhaustion and heat stroke. 11 a.m. Eastern Daylight Time weather conditions across north-central Kentucky and south-central Indiana. At Louisville International, it was mostly sunny. The temperature was 90 degrees. The dew point 75, and the relative humidity 61%, producing a heat index of 100. The wind was east at 3 miles an hour. The pressure was 30.14 inches and steady. At Bowman Field, it was sunny. The temperature was 90 degrees, the dew point 76, and the relative humidity 63%, producing a heat index of 101. The wind was variable at 3 miles an hour. The pressure was 30.14 inches and falling. At Jasper, light rain was falling. The temperature was 90 degrees, the dew point 82, and the relative humidity 77%, producing a heat index of 111. The wind was southeast at 5 miles an hour. The pressure was 30.14 inches and falling. Once again, at Louisville International, it was 90 degrees under mostly sunny skies. Elsewhere around the region, it was sunny, with a temperature of 85 at Jackson, 89 at Bowling Green, and 89 at Nashville. Under sunny skies, Paducah reported 88, Evansville reported 89, and Bloomington reported 87. It was mostly sunny, with a temperature of 88 at Lexington, 89 at Covington, and 88 at Indianapolis. At Frankfort, the weather conditions were not available. Now for the official National Weather Service forecast for North Central Kentucky and South Central Indiana, including the Louisville metro area. Today, sunny. A 20% chance of thunderstorms late in the afternoon. Highs in the mid-90s. Light winds becoming southwest up to 5 miles an hour in the afternoon. Tonight, mostly clear. A 20% chance of thunderstorms until midnight. Lows in the mid-70s. Southwest winds up to 5 miles an hour until midnight becoming light. Independence Day, mostly sunny with a 20% chance of thunderstorms. Highs in the lower 90s. Southwest winds up to 5 miles an hour. Saturday night, partly cloudy. Chance of thunderstorms until midnight, then chance of showers and slight chance of thunderstorms after midnight. Lows in the mid-70s. Southwest winds up to 5 miles an hour. Chance of precipitation 50%. And now the extended forecast for the radio listening area.
Sunday and Sunday night, showers likely and chance of thunderstorms. Highs in the lower 90s. Lows in the lower 70s. Chance of precipitation 60%. Monday and Monday night, partly cloudy. A 50% chance of thunderstorms. Highs around 90. Lows in the lower 70s. Tuesday and Tuesday night,

Wednesday and Wednesday night, partly cloudy. A 30% chance of thunderstorms. Highs in the upper 80s. There are some river levels reported this morning. On the Ohio River, Markland Lock upper was 12.5, Markland Lock lower was 15.6, McAlpin upper was 12.8, McAlpin lower 14.3, Canelton Lock and Dam upper was 9.5, Canelton Lock and Dam lower was 13.2, on the Blue River, Fredericksburg 4.1, White Cloud 3.8, on the Rolling Fork River, Boston 8.8, on the Salt River, Shepherdsville 4.1, here are some nearby reservoir levels. Dolin River Lake 526.7, Potoka Lake 543.0, Taylorsville Lake 557.4. 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The following is an extreme heat warning. What? For the extreme heat warning, dangerously hot conditions with heat index values up to 100 to 110. For the heat advisory, heat index values up to 105 expected. Where? Portions of south central Indiana and central Kentucky. When? For the extreme heat warning, until 9 p.m. Eastern Daylight Time, or 8 p.m. Central Daylight Time this evening. For the heat advisory, from 9 p.m. Eastern Daylight Time, or 8 p.m. Central Daylight Time this evening to 9 p.m. Eastern Daylight Time, or 8 p.m. Central Daylight Time Saturday. The following impacts are expected. Heat-related illnesses increase significantly during extreme heat and high humidity events. Hot temperatures and high humidity may cause heat illnesses. Drink plenty of fluids, stay in an air-conditioned room, stay out of the sun, and check up on relatives and neighbors. Do not leave young children and pets in unattended vehicles. Car interiors will reach lethal temperatures in a matter of minutes. Take extra precautions when outside. Wear lightweight and loose-fitting clothing. Try to limit strenuous activities to early morning or evening. Take action when you see symptoms of heat exhaustion and heat stroke. 11 a.m. Eastern Daylight Time weather conditions across north-central Kentucky and south-central Indiana. At Louisville International, it was mostly sunny. The temperature was 90 degrees, the dew point 75, and the relative humidity 61%, producing a heat index of 100. The wind was east at 3 miles an hour. The pressure was 30.14 inches and steady. At Bowman Field, it was sunny. The temperature was 90 degrees, the dew point 76, and the relative humidity 63%, producing a heat index of 101. The wind was variable at 3 miles an hour. The pressure was 30.14 inches and falling. At Jasper, light rain was falling. The temperature was 90 degrees, the dew point 82, and the relative humidity 77%, producing a heat index of 111. The wind was southeast at 5 miles an hour. The pressure was 30.14 inches and falling. Once again, at Louisville International, it was 90 degrees under mostly sunny skies. Elsewhere around the region, it was sunny, with a temperature of 85 at Jackson, 89 at Bowling Green, and 89 at Nashville. Under sunny skies, Paducah reported 88, Evansville reported 89, and Bloomington reported 87. It was mostly sunny, with a temperature of 88 at Lexington, 89 at Covington, and 88 at Indianapolis. At Frankfort, the weather conditions were not available. Now for the official National Weather Service forecast for North Central Kentucky and South Central Indiana, including the Louisville metro area. Today, sunny. A 20% chance of thunderstorms late in the afternoon. Highs in the mid-90s. Light winds becoming southwest up to 5 miles an hour in the afternoon. Tonight, mostly clear. A 20% chance of thunderstorms until midnight. Lows in the mid-70s. Southwest winds up to 5 miles an hour until midnight becoming light. Independence Day, mostly sunny with a 20% chance of thunderstorms. Highs in the lower 90s. Southwest winds up to 5 miles an hour.

Saturday night, partly cloudy. Chance of thunderstorms until midnight, then chance of showers and slight chance of thunderstorms after midnight. Lows in the mid-70s. Southwest winds up to 5 miles an hour. Chance of precipitation 50%. And now the extended forecast for the radio listening area. Sunday and Sunday night, showers likely and chance of thunderstorms. Highs in the lower 90s. Lows in the lower 70s. Chance of precipitation 60%. Monday and Monday night, partly cloudy. A 50% chance of thunderstorms. Highs around 90. Lows in the lower 70s. Tuesday and Tuesday night, partly cloudy. A 30% chance of thunderstorms. Highs in the upper 80s. Lows in the lower 70s. Wednesday and Wednesday night, partly cloudy. A 30% chance of thunderstorms. Highs in the upper 80s. Lows in the lower 70s. Thursday and Thursday night, partly cloudy. A 40% chance of thunderstorms. Highs around 90. Lows in the lower 70s. The current time is 11:47 a.m. Eastern Daylight Time. Here are some river levels reported this morning. On the Ohio River, Markland Lock Upper was 12.5, Markland Lock Lower was 15.6, McAlpin Upper was 12.8, McAlpin Lower 14.3, Canelton Lock and Dam Upper was 9.5, Canelton Lock and Dam Lower was 13.2, on the Blue River, Fredericksburg 4.1, White Cloud 3.8, on the Rolling Fork River, Boston 8.8, on the Salt River, Shepherdsville 4.1. Here are some nearby reservoir levels. Dolin River Lake 526.7, Potoka Lake 543.0, Taylorsville Lake 557.4. The following is an extreme heat warning. What? For the extreme heat warning, dangerously hot conditions with heat index values up to 100 to 110. For the heat advisory, heat index values up to 105 expected. Where? Portions of south central Indiana and central Kentucky. When, for the extreme heat warning, until 9 p.m. Eastern Daylight Time, or 8 p.m. Central Daylight Time this evening. For the heat advisory, from 9 p.m. Eastern Daylight Time, or 8 p.m. Central Daylight Time this evening to 9 p.m. Eastern Daylight Time, or 8 p.m. Central Daylight Time Saturday. The following impacts are expected. Heat-related illnesses increase significantly during extreme heat and high humidity events. Hot temperatures and high humidity may cause heat illnesses. Drink plenty of fluids, stay in an air-conditioned room, stay out of the sun, and check up on relatives and neighbors. Do not leave young children and pets in unattended vehicles. Car interiors will reach lethal temperatures in a matter of minutes. Take extra precautions when outside. Wear lightweight and loose-fitting clothing. Try to limit strenuous activities to early morning or evening. Take action when you see symptoms of heat exhaustion and heat stroke. 11 a.m. Eastern Daylight Time weather conditions across north-central Kentucky and south-central Indiana. At Louisville International, it was mostly sunny. The temperature was 90 degrees, the dew point 75, and the relative humidity 61%, producing a heat index of 100. The wind was east at 3 miles an hour. The pressure was 30.14 inches and steady. At Bowman Field, it was sunny. The temperature was 90 degrees, the dew point 76, and the relative humidity 63%, producing a heat index of 101. The wind was variable at 3 miles an hour. The pressure was 30.14 inches and falling. At Jasper, light rain was falling. The temperature was 90 degrees, the dew point 82, and the relative humidity 77%, producing a heat index of 111. The wind was southeast at 5 miles an hour. The pressure was 30.14 inches and falling. Once again, at Louisville International, it was 90 degrees under mostly sunny skies. Elsewhere around the region, it was sunny, with a temperature of 85 at Jackson, 89 at Bowling Green, and 89 at Nashville. Under sunny skies, Paducah reported 88, Evansville reported 89, and Bloomington reported 87.
It was mostly sunny, with a temperature of 88 at Lexington, 89 at Covington, and 88 at Indianapolis. At Frankfurt, the weather conditions were not available. Now for the official National Weather Service forecast for North Central Kentucky and South Central Indiana, including the Louisville metro area. Today, sunny. A 20% chance of thunderstorms late in the afternoon. Highs in the mid-90s. Light winds becoming southwest up to 5 miles an hour in the afternoon. Tonight, mostly clear. A 20% chance of thunderstorms until midnight. Lows in the mid-70s. Southwest winds up to 5 miles an hour until midnight becoming light. Independence Day, mostly sunny with a 20% chance of thunderstorms. Highs in the lower 90s. Southwest winds up to 5 miles an hour. Saturday night, partly cloudy. Chance of thunderstorms until midnight, then chance of showers and slight chance of thunderstorms after midnight. Lows in the mid-70s. Southwest winds up to 5 miles an hour. Chance of precipitation 50%. And now the extended forecast for the radio listening area. Sunday and Sunday night, showers likely and chance of thunderstorms. Highs in the lower 90s. Lows in the lower 70s. Chance of precipitation 60%. Monday and Monday night, partly cloudy. A 50% chance of thunderstorms. Highs around 90. Lows in the lower 70s. Tuesday and Tuesday night, partly cloudy. A 30% chance of thunderstorms. Highs in the upper 80s. Lows in the lower 70s. Wednesday and Wednesday night, partly cloudy. A 30% chance of thunderstorms. Highs in the upper 80s. Lows in the lower 70s. Thursday and Thursday night, partly cloudy. A 40% chance of thunderstorms. Highs around 90. Lows in the lower 70s. The current time is 11:53 a.m. Eastern Daylight Time. Here are some river levels reported this morning. On the Ohio River, Markland Lock Upper was 12.5, Markland Lock Lower was 15.6, McAlpin Upper was 12.8, McAlpin Lower 14.3, Canelton Lock and Dam Upper was 9.5, Canelton Lock and Dam Lower was 13.2, on the Blue River, Fredericksburg 4.1, White Cloud 3.8, on the Rolling Fork River, Boston 8.8, on the Salt River, Shepherdsville 4.1, here are some nearby reservoir levels. Dolin River Lake 526.7, Potoka Lake 543.0, Taylorsville Lake 557.4. The following is an extreme heat warning. What? For the extreme heat warning, dangerously hot conditions with heat index values up to 100 to 110. For the heat advisory, heat index values up to 105 expected. Where? Portions of South Central Indiana and Central Kentucky. When, for the extreme heat warning, until 9 p.m. Eastern Daylight Time, or 8 p.m. Central Daylight Time this evening. For the heat advisory, from 9 p.m. Eastern Daylight Time, or 8 p.m. Central Daylight Time this evening to 9 p.m. Eastern Daylight Time, or 8 p.m. Central Daylight Time Saturday. The following impacts are expected. Heat-related illnesses increase significantly during extreme heat and high humidity events. Hot temperatures and high humidity may cause heat illnesses. Drink plenty of fluids, stay in an air-conditioned room, stay out of the sun, and check up on relatives and neighbors. Do not leave young children and pets in unattended vehicles. Car interiors will reach lethal temperatures in a matter of minutes. Take extra precautions when outside. Wear lightweight and loose-fitting clothing. Try to limit strenuous activities to early morning or evening. Take action when you see symptoms of heat exhaustion and heat stroke. 11 a.m. Eastern Daylight Time weather conditions across North Central Kentucky and South Central Indiana. At Louisville International, it was mostly sunny. The temperature was 90 degrees. The dew point 75, and the relative humidity 61%, producing a heat index of 100. The wind was east at 3 miles an hour. The pressure was 30.14 inches and steady. At Bowman Field, it was sunny. The temperature was 90 degrees,
the dew point 76, and the relative humidity 63%, producing a heat index of 101. The wind was variable at 3 miles an hour. The pressure was 30.14 inches and falling. At Jasper, light rain was falling. The temperature was 90 degrees, the dew point 82, and the relative humidity 77%, producing a heat index of 111. The wind was southeast at 5 miles an hour. The pressure was 30.14 inches and falling. Once again, at Louisville International, it was 90 degrees under mostly sunny skies. Elsewhere around the region, it was sunny, with a temperature of 85 at Jackson, 89 at Bowling Green, and 89 at Nashville. Under sunny skies, Paducah reported 88, Evansville reported 89, and Bloomington reported 87. It was mostly sunny, with a temperature of 88 at Lexington, 89 at Covington, and 88 at Indianapolis. At Frankfort, the weather conditions were not available. Now for the official National Weather Service forecast for North Central Kentucky and South Central Indiana, including the Louisville metro area. Today, sunny. A 20% chance of thunderstorms late in the afternoon. Highs in the mid-90s. Light winds becoming southwest up to 5 miles an hour in the afternoon. Tonight, mostly clear. A 20% chance of thunderstorms until midnight. Lows in the mid-70s. Southwest winds up to 5 miles an hour until midnight becoming light. Independence Day, mostly sunny with a 20% chance of thunderstorms. Highs in the lower 90s. Southwest winds up to 5 miles an hour. Saturday night, partly cloudy. Chance of thunderstorms until midnight, then chance of showers and slight chance of thunderstorms after midnight. Lows in the mid-70s. Southwest winds up to 5 miles an hour. Chance of precipitation 50%. And now the extended forecast for the radio listening area. Sunday and Sunday night, showers likely and chance of thunderstorms. Highs in the lower 90s. Lows in the lower 70s. Chance of precipitation 60%. Monday and Monday night, partly cloudy. A 50% chance of thunderstorms. Highs around 90. Lows in the lower 70s. Tuesday and Tuesday night, partly cloudy. A 30% chance of thunderstorms. Highs in the upper 80s. Lows in the lower 70s. Wednesday and Wednesday night, partly cloudy. A 30% chance of thunderstorms. Highs in the upper 80s. Lows in the lower 70s. Thursday and Thursday night, partly cloudy. A 40% chance of thunderstorms. Highs around 90. Lows in the lower 70s. The current time is 11:59 a.m. Eastern Daylight Time. Here are some river levels reported this morning. On the Ohio River, Markland Lock Upper was 12.5, Markland Lock Lower was 15.6, McAlpin Upper was 12.8, McAlpin Lower 14.3, Canelton Lock and Dam Upper was 9.5, Canelton Lock and Dam Lower was 13.2, on the Blue River, Fredericksburg 4.1, White Cloud 3.8, on the Rolling Fork River, Boston 8.8, on the Salt River, Shepherdsville 4.1, here are some nearby reservoir levels. Dolin River Lake 526.7, Potoka Lake 543.0, Taylorsville Lake 557.4. The following is an extreme heat warning. What? For the extreme heat warning, dangerously hot conditions with heat index values up to 100 to 110. For the heat advisory, heat index values up to 105 expected. Where? Portions of South Central Indiana and Central Kentucky. When, for the extreme heat warning, until 9 p.m. Eastern Daylight Time, or 8 p.m. Central Daylight Time this evening. For the heat advisory, from 9 p.m. Eastern Daylight Time, or 8 p.m. Central Daylight Time this evening to 9 p.m. Eastern Daylight Time, or 8 p.m. Central Daylight Time Saturday. The following impacts are expected. Heat-related illnesses increase significantly during extreme heat and high humidity events. Hot temperatures and high humidity may cause heat illnesses. Drink plenty of fluids, stay in an air-conditioned room, stay out of the sun, and check up on relatives and neighbors.
Do not leave young children and pets in unattended vehicles. Car interiors will reach lethal temperatures in a matter of minutes. Take extra precautions when outside. Wear lightweight and loose-fitting clothing. Try to limit strenuous activities to early morning or evening. Take action when you see symptoms of heat exhaustion and heat stroke. 11 a.m. Eastern Daylight Time weather conditions across north central Kentucky and south central Indiana. At Louisville International, it was mostly sunny. The temperature was 90 degrees, the dew point 75, and the relative humidity 61%, producing a heat index of 100. The wind was east at 3 miles an hour. The pressure was 30.14 inches and steady. At Bowman Field, it was sunny. The temperature was 90 degrees, the dew point 76, and the relative humidity 63%, producing a heat index of 101. The wind was variable at 3 miles an hour. The pressure was 30.14 inches and falling. At Jasper, light rain was falling. The temperature was 90 degrees, the dew point 82, and the relative humidity 77%, producing a heat index of 111. The wind was southeast at 5 miles an hour. The pressure was 30.14 inches and falling. Once again, at Louisville International, it was 90 degrees under mostly sunny skies. Elsewhere around the region, it was sunny, with a temperature of 85 at Jackson, 89 at Bowling Green, and 89 at Nashville. Under sunny skies, Paducah reported 88, Evansville reported 89, and Bloomington reported 87. It was mostly sunny, with a temperature of 88 at Lexington, 89 at Covington, and 88 at Indianapolis. At Frankfort, the weather conditions were not available. The current time is 12:03 p.m. Eastern Daylight Time. Here are some river levels reported this morning. On the Ohio River, Markland Lock Upper was 12.5, Markland Lock Lower was 15.6, McAlpin Upper was 12.8, McAlpin Lower 14.3, Canelton Lock and Dam Upper was 9.5, Canelton Lock and Dam Lower was 13.2, on the Blue River, Fredericksburg 4.1, White Cloud 3.8, on the Rolling Fork River, Boston 8.8, on the Salt River, Shepherdsville 4.1. Here are some nearby reservoir levels: Dolin River Lake 526.7, Potoka Lake 543.0, Taylorsville Lake 557.4. The following is an extreme heat warning. What? For the extreme heat warning, dangerously hot conditions with heat index values up to 100 to 110. For the heat advisory, heat index values up to 105 expected. Where? Portions of south central Indiana and central Kentucky. When? For the extreme heat warning, until 9 p.m. Eastern Daylight Time, or 8 p.m. Central Daylight Time this evening. For the heat advisory, from 9 p.m. Eastern Daylight Time, or 8 p.m. Central Daylight Time this evening to 9 p.m. Eastern Daylight Time, or 8 p.m. Central Daylight Time Saturday. The following impacts are expected: heat-related illnesses increase significantly during extreme heat and high humidity events. Hot temperatures and high humidity may cause heat illnesses. Drink plenty of fluids, stay in an air-conditioned room, stay out of the sun, and check up on relatives and neighbors. Do not leave young children and pets in unattended vehicles. Car interiors will reach lethal temperatures in a matter of minutes. Take extra precautions when outside. Wear lightweight and loose-fitting clothing. Try to limit strenuous activities to early morning or evening. Take action when you see symptoms of heat exhaustion and heat stroke. Noon Eastern Daylight Time weather conditions across north central Kentucky and south central Indiana. At Louisville International, it was partly sunny. The temperature was 92 degrees, the dew point 75, and the relative humidity 57%, producing a heat index of 103. The wind was southeast at 5 miles an hour. The pressure was 30.14 inches and steady. At Bowman Field, it was sunny. The temperature was 92 degrees, the dew point 76, and the relative humidity 59%, producing a heat index of 104. The wind was northeast at 3 miles an hour. The pressure was 30.14 inches and steady.
At Jasper, it was sunny. The temperature was 91 degrees, the dew point 81, and the relative humidity 72%, producing a heat index of 111. The wind was south at 6 miles an hour. The pressure was 30.15 inches and rising. Once again, at Louisville International it was 92 degrees under partly sunny skies. Elsewhere around the region, it was sunny, with a temperature of 86 at Jackson, 92 at Bowling Green, 90 at Paducah, 91 at Evansville, and 89 at Bloomington. It was mostly sunny, with a temperature of 90 at Covington, 94 at Nashville, and 89 at Indianapolis. At Lexington, it was partly sunny, with a temperature of 89. At Frankfort, the weather conditions were not available. Now for the official National Weather Service forecast for North Central Kentucky and South Central Indiana, including the Louisville metro area. Today, sunny. A 20% chance of thunderstorms late in the afternoon. Highs in the mid-90s. Light winds becoming southwest up to 5 miles an hour in the afternoon. Tonight, mostly clear. A 20% chance of thunderstorms until midnight. Lows in the mid-70s. Southwest winds up to 5 miles an hour until midnight becoming light. Independence Day, mostly sunny with a 20% chance of thunderstorms. Highs in the lower 90s. Southwest winds up to 5 miles an hour. Saturday night, partly cloudy. Chance of thunderstorms until midnight, then chance of showers and slight chance of thunderstorms after midnight. Lows in the mid-70s. Southwest winds up to 5 miles an hour. Chance of precipitation 50%. And now the extended forecast for the radio listening area. Sunday and Sunday night, showers likely and chance of thunderstorms. Highs in the lower 90s. Lows in the lower 70s. Chance of precipitation 60%. Monday and Monday night, partly cloudy. A 50% chance of thunderstorms. Highs around 90. Lows in the lower 70s. Tuesday and Tuesday night, partly cloudy. A 30% chance of thunderstorms. Highs in the upper 80s. Lows in the lower 70s. Wednesday and Wednesday night, partly cloudy. A 30% chance of thunderstorms. Highs in the upper 80s. Lows in the lower 70s. Thursday and Thursday night, partly cloudy. A 40% chance of thunderstorms. Highs around 90. Lows in the lower 70s. The current time is 12:09 p.m. Eastern Daylight Time. Here are some river levels reported this morning. On the Ohio River, Markland Lock Upper was 12.5, Markland Lock Lower was 15.6, McAlpin Upper was 12.8, McAlpin Lower 14.3, Canelton Lock and Dam Upper was 9.5, Canelton Lock and Dam Lower was 13.2, on the Blue River, Fredericksburg 4.1, White Cloud 3.8, on the Rolling Fork River, Boston 8.8, on the Salt River, Shepherdsville 4.1. Here are some nearby reservoir levels. Dolin River Lake 526.7, Potoka Lake 543.0, Taylorsville Lake 557.4. The following is an extreme heat warning. What? For the extreme heat warning, dangerously hot conditions with heat index values up to 100 to 110. For the heat advisory, heat index values up to 105 expected. Where? Portions of South Central Indiana and Central Kentucky. When, for the extreme heat warning, until 9 p.m. Eastern Daylight Time, or 8 p.m. Central Daylight Time this evening. For the heat advisory, from 9 p.m. Eastern Daylight Time, or 8 p.m. Central Daylight Time this evening to 9 p.m. Eastern Daylight Time, or 8 p.m. Central Daylight Time Saturday. The following impacts are expected. Heat-related illnesses increase significantly during extreme heat and high humidity events. Hot temperatures and high humidity may cause heat illnesses. Drink plenty of fluids, stay in an air-conditioned room, stay out of the sun, and check up on relatives and neighbors. Do not leave young children and pets in unattended vehicles. Car interiors will reach lethal temperatures in a matter of minutes. Take extra precautions when outside. Wear lightweight and loose-fitting clothing.
Try to limit strenuous activities to early morning or evening. Take action when you see symptoms of heat exhaustion and heat stroke. Here are some river levels reported this morning. On the Ohio River, Markland Lock Upper was 12.5, Markland Lock Lower was 15.6, McAlpin Upper was 12.8, McAlpin Lower 14.3, Canelton Lock and Dam Upper was 9.5, Canelton Lock and Dam Lower was 13.2, on the Blue River, Fredericksburg 4.1, White Cloud 3.8, on the Rolling Fork River, Boston 8.8, on the Salt River, Shepherdsville 4.1, here are some nearby reservoir levels. Dolin River Lake 526.7, Potoka Lake 543.0, Taylorsville Lake 557.4. The following is an extreme heat warning. What? For the extreme heat warning, dangerously hot conditions with heat index values up to 100 to 110. For the heat advisory, heat index values up to 105 expected. Where? Portions of south central Indiana and central Kentucky. When, for the extreme heat warning, until 9 p.m. Eastern Daylight Time, or 8 p.m. Central Daylight Time this evening. For the heat advisory, from 9 p.m. Eastern Daylight Time, or 8 p.m. Central Daylight Time this evening to 9 p.m. Eastern Daylight Time, or 8 p.m. Central Daylight Time Saturday. The following impacts are expected. Heat-related illnesses increase significantly during extreme heat and high humidity events. Hot temperatures and high humidity may cause heat illnesses. Drink plenty of fluids, stay in an air-conditioned room, stay out of the sun, and check up on relatives and neighbors. Do not leave young children and pets in unattended vehicles. Car interiors will reach lethal temperatures in a matter of minutes. Take extra precautions when outside. Wear lightweight and loose-fitting clothing. Try to limit strenuous activities to early morning or evening. Take action when you see symptoms of heat exhaustion and heat stroke. 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The current time is 12:13 p.m. Eastern Daylight Time. Noon Eastern Daylight Time weather conditions across north-central Kentucky and south-central Indiana. At Louisville International, it was partly sunny. The temperature was 92 degrees, the dew point 75, and the relative humidity 57%, producing a heat index of 103. The wind was southeast at 5 miles an hour. The pressure was 30.14 inches and steady. At Bowman Field, it was sunny. The temperature was 92 degrees, the dew point 76, and the relative humidity 59%, producing a heat index of 104. The wind was northeast at 3 miles an hour. The pressure was 30.14 inches and steady. At Jasper, it was sunny. The temperature was 91 degrees, the dew point 81, and the relative humidity 72%, producing a heat index of 111. The wind was south at 6 miles an hour. The pressure was 30.15 inches and rising. Once again, at Louisville International, it was 92 degrees under partly sunny skies. Elsewhere around the region, it was sunny, with a temperature of 86 at Jackson, 92 at Bowling Green, 90 at Paducah, 91 at Evansville, and 89 at Bloomington. It was mostly sunny, with a temperature of 90 at Covington, 94 at Nashville, and 89 at Indianapolis. At Lexington, it was partly sunny, with a temperature of 89. At Frankfort, the weather conditions were not available. Now for the official National Weather Service forecast for North Central Kentucky and South Central Indiana, including the Louisville metro area. Today, sunny. A 20% chance of thunderstorms late in the afternoon. Highs in the mid-90s. Light winds becoming southwest up to 5 miles an hour in the afternoon. Tonight, mostly clear. A 20% chance of thunderstorms until midnight. Lows in the mid-70s. Southwest winds up to 5 miles an hour until midnight becoming light. Independence Day, mostly sunny with a 20% chance of thunderstorms.
Highs in the lower 90s. Southwest winds up to 5 miles an hour. Saturday night, partly cloudy. Chance of thunderstorms until midnight, then chance of showers and slight chance of thunderstorms after midnight. Lows in the mid-70s. Southwest winds up to 5 miles an hour. Chance of precipitation 50%. And now the extended forecast for the radio listening area. Sunday and Sunday night, showers likely and chance of thunderstorms. Highs in the lower 90s. Lows in the lower 70s. Chance of precipitation 60%. Monday and Monday night, partly cloudy. A 50% chance of thunderstorms. Highs around 90. Lows in the lower 70s. Tuesday and Tuesday night, partly cloudy. A 30% chance of thunderstorms. Highs in the upper 80s. Lows in the lower 70s. Wednesday and Wednesday night, partly cloudy. A 30% chance of thunderstorms. Highs in the upper 80s. Lows in the lower 70s. Thursday and Thursday night, partly cloudy. A 40% chance of thunderstorms. Highs around 90. Lows in the lower 70s. The current time is 12:17 p.m. Eastern Daylight Time. Here are some river levels reported this morning. On the Ohio River, Markland Lock Upper was 12.5, Markland Lock Lower was 15.6, McAlpin Upper was 12.8, McAlpin Lower 14.3, Canelton Lock and Dam Upper was 9.5, Canelton Lock and Dam Lower was 13.2, on the Blue River, Fredericksburg 4.1, White Cloud 3.8, on the Rolling Fork River, Boston 8.8, on the Salt River, Shepherdsville 4.1. Here are some nearby reservoir levels. Dolin River Lake 526.7, Potoka Lake 543.0, Taylorsville Lake 557.4. The following is an extreme heat warning. What? For the extreme heat warning, dangerously hot conditions with heat index values up to 100 to 110. For the heat advisory, heat index values up to 105 expected. Where? Portions of south central Indiana and central Kentucky. When? For the extreme heat warning, until 9 p.m. Eastern Daylight Time, or 8 p.m. Central Daylight Time this evening. For the heat advisory, from 9 p.m. Eastern Daylight Time, or 8 p.m. Central Daylight Time this evening to 9 p.m. Eastern Daylight Time, or 8 p.m. Central Daylight Time Saturday. The following impacts are expected. Heat-related illnesses increase significantly during extreme heat and high humidity events. Hot temperatures and high humidity may cause heat illnesses. Drink plenty of fluids, stay in an air-conditioned room, stay out of the sun, and check up on relatives and neighbors. Do not leave young children and pets in unattended vehicles. Car interiors will reach lethal temperatures in a matter of minutes. Take extra precautions when outside. Wear lightweight and loose-fitting clothing. Try to limit strenuous activities to early morning or evening. Take action when you see symptoms of heat exhaustion and heat stroke. Noon Eastern Daylight Time weather conditions across north central Kentucky and south central Indiana. At Louisville International, it was partly sunny. The temperature was 92 degrees. The dew point 75, and the relative humidity 57%, producing a heat index of 103. The wind was southeast at 5 miles an hour. The pressure was 30.14 inches and steady. At Bowman Field, it was sunny. The temperature was 92 degrees, the dew point 76, and the relative humidity 59%, producing a heat index of 104. The wind was northeast at 3 miles an hour. The pressure was 30.14 inches and steady. At Jasper, it was sunny. The temperature was 91 degrees, the dew point 81, and the relative humidity 72%, producing a heat index of 111. The wind was south at 6 miles an hour. The pressure was 30.15 inches and rising. Once again, at Louisville International, it was 92 degrees under partly sunny skies. Elsewhere around the region, it was sunny, with a temperature of 86 at Jackson, 92 at Bowling Green, 90 at Paducah, 91 at Evansville, and 89 at Bloomington. It was mostly sunny,
with a temperature of 90 at Covington, 94 at Nashville, and 89 at Indianapolis. At Lexington, it was partly sunny, with a temperature of 89. At Frankfurt, the weather conditions were not available. Now for the official National Weather Service forecast for North Central Kentucky and South Central Indiana, including the Louisville metro area. Today, sunny. A 20% chance of thunderstorms late in the afternoon. Highs in the mid-90s. Light winds becoming southwest up to 5 miles an hour in the afternoon. Tonight, mostly clear. A 20% chance of thunderstorms until midnight. Lows in the mid-70s. Southwest winds up to 5 miles an hour until midnight becoming light. Independence Day, mostly sunny with a 20% chance of thunderstorms. Highs in the lower 90s. Southwest winds up to 5 miles an hour. Saturday night, partly cloudy. Chance of thunderstorms until midnight, then chance of showers and slight chance of thunderstorms after midnight. Lows in the mid-70s. Southwest winds up to 5 miles an hour. Chance of precipitation 50%. And now the extended forecast for the radio listening area. Sunday and Sunday night, showers likely and chance of thunderstorms. Highs in the lower 90s. Lows in the lower 70s. Chance of precipitation 60%. Monday and Monday night, partly cloudy. A 50% chance of thunderstorms. Highs around 90. Lows in the lower 70s. Tuesday and Tuesday night, partly cloudy. A 30% chance of thunderstorms. Highs in the upper 80s. Lows in the lower 70s. Wednesday and Wednesday night, partly cloudy. A 30% chance of thunderstorms. Highs in the upper 80s. Lows in the lower 70s. Thursday and Thursday night, partly cloudy. A 40% chance of thunderstorms. Highs around 90. Lows in the lower 70s. The current time is 12:23 p.m. Eastern Daylight Time. Here are some river levels reported this morning. On the Ohio River, Markland Lock Upper was 12.5, Markland Lock Lower was 15.6, McAlpin Upper was 12.8, McAlpin Lower 14.3, Canelton Lock and Dam Upper was 9.5, Canelton Lock and Dam Lower was 13.2, on the Blue River, Fredericksburg 4.1, White Cloud 3.8, on the Rolling Fork River, Boston 8.8, on the Salt River, Shepherdsville 4.1, here are some nearby reservoir levels. Dolin River Lake 526.7, Potoka Lake 543.0, Taylorsville Lake 557.4. The following is an extreme heat warning. What? For the extreme heat warning, dangerously hot conditions with heat index values up to 100 to 110. For the heat advisory, heat index values up to 105 expected. Where? Portions of South Central Indiana and Central Kentucky. When, for the extreme heat warning, until 9 p.m. Eastern Daylight Time, or 8 p.m. Central Daylight Time this evening. For the heat advisory, from 9 p.m. Eastern Daylight Time, or 8 p.m. Central Daylight Time this evening to 9 p.m. Eastern Daylight Time, or 8 p.m. Central Daylight Time Saturday. The following impacts are expected. Heat-related illnesses increase significantly during extreme heat and high humidity events. Hot temperatures and high humidity may cause heat illnesses. Drink plenty of fluids, stay in an air-conditioned room, stay out of the sun, and check up on relatives and neighbors. Do not leave young children and pets in unattended vehicles. Car interiors will reach lethal temperatures in a matter of minutes. Take extra precautions when outside. Wear lightweight and loose-fitting clothing. Try to limit strenuous activities to early morning or evening. Take action when you see symptoms of heat exhaustion and heat stroke. Noon Eastern Daylight Time weather conditions across North Central Kentucky and South Central Indiana. At Louisville International, it was partly sunny. The temperature was 92 degrees. The dew point 75, and the relative humidity 57%, producing a heat index of 103. The wind was southeast at 5 miles an hour. The pressure was 30.14 inches and steady. At Bowman Field, it was sunny.
The temperature was 92 degrees, the dew point 76, and the relative humidity 59%, producing a heat index of 104. The wind was northeast at 3 miles an hour. The pressure was 30.14 inches and steady. At Jasper, it was sunny. The temperature was 91 degrees, the dew point 81, and the relative humidity 72%, producing a heat index of 111. The wind was south at 6 miles an hour. The pressure was 30.15 inches and rising. Once again, at Louisville International, it was 92 degrees under partly sunny skies. Elsewhere around the region, it was sunny, with a temperature of 86 at Jackson, 92 at Bowling Green, 90 at Paducah, 91 at Evansville, and 89 at Bloomington. It was mostly sunny, with a temperature of 90 at Covington, 94 at Nashville, and 89 at Indianapolis. At Lexington, it was partly sunny, with a temperature of 89. At Frankfort, the weather conditions were not available. Now for the official National Weather Service forecast for North Central Kentucky and South Central Indiana, including the Louisville metro area. Today, sunny. A 20% chance of thunderstorms late in the afternoon. Highs in the mid-90s. Light winds becoming southwest up to 5 miles an hour in the afternoon. Tonight, mostly clear. A 20% chance of thunderstorms until midnight. Lows in the mid-70s. Southwest winds up to 5 miles an hour until midnight becoming light. Independence Day, mostly sunny with a 20% chance of thunderstorms. Highs in the lower 90s. Southwest winds up to 5 miles an hour. Saturday night, partly cloudy. Chance of thunderstorms until midnight, then chance of showers and slight chance of thunderstorms after midnight. Lows in the mid-70s. Southwest winds up to 5 miles an hour. Chance of precipitation 50%. And now the extended forecast for the radio listening area. Sunday and Sunday night, showers likely and chance of thunderstorms. Highs in the lower 90s. Lows in the lower 70s. Chance of precipitation 60%. Monday and Monday night, partly cloudy. A 50% chance of thunderstorms. Highs around 90. Lows in the lower 70s. Tuesday and Tuesday night, partly cloudy. A 30% chance of thunderstorms. Highs in the upper 80s. Lows in the lower 70s. Wednesday and Wednesday night, partly cloudy. A 30% chance of thunderstorms. Highs in the upper 80s. Lows in the lower 70s. Thursday and Thursday night, partly cloudy. A 40% chance of thunderstorms. Highs around 90. Lows in the lower 70s. The current time is 12:29 p.m. Eastern Daylight Time. Here are some river levels reported this morning. On the Ohio River, Markland Lock Upper was 12.5, Markland Lock Lower was 15.6, McAlpin Upper was 12.8, McAlpin Lower 14.3, Canelton Lock and Dam Upper was 9.5, Canelton Lock and Dam Lower was 13.2, on the Blue River, Fredericksburg 4.1, White Cloud 3.8, on the Rolling Fork River, Boston 8.8, on the Salt River, Shepherdsville 4.1, here are some nearby reservoir levels. Dolin River Lake 526.7, Potoka Lake 543.0, Taylorsville Lake 557.4. The following is an extreme heat warning. What? For the extreme heat warning, dangerously hot conditions with heat index values up to 100 to 110. For the heat advisory, heat index values up to 105 expected. Where? Portions of South Central Indiana and Central Kentucky. When, for the extreme heat warning, until 9 p.m. Eastern Daylight Time, or 8 p.m. Central Daylight Time this evening. For the heat advisory, from 9 p.m. Eastern Daylight Time, or 8 p.m. Central Daylight Time this evening to 9 p.m. Eastern Daylight Time, or 8 p.m. Central Daylight Time Saturday. The following impacts are expected. Heat-related illnesses increase significantly during extreme heat and high humidity events. Hot temperatures and high humidity may cause heat illnesses. Drink plenty of fluids, stay in an air-conditioned room, stay out of the sun,
and check up on relatives and neighbors. Do not leave young children and pets in unattended vehicles. Car interiors will reach lethal temperatures in a matter of minutes. Take extra precautions when outside. Wear lightweight and loose-fitting clothing. Try to limit strenuous activities to early morning or evening. Take action when you see symptoms of heat exhaustion and heat stroke. Noon Eastern Daylight Time weather conditions across north central Kentucky and south central Indiana. At Louisville International, it was partly sunny. The temperature was 92 degrees, the dew point 75, and the relative humidity 57%, producing a heat index of 103. The wind was southeast at 5 miles an hour. The pressure was 30.14 inches and steady. At Bowman Field, it was sunny. The temperature was 92 degrees, the dew point 76, and the relative humidity 59%, producing a heat index of 104. The wind was northeast at 3 miles an hour. The pressure was 30.14 inches and steady. At Jasper, it was sunny. The temperature was 91 degrees, the dew point 81, and the relative humidity 72%, producing a heat index of 111. The wind was south at 6 miles an hour. The pressure was 30.15 inches and rising. Once again, at Louisville International, it was 92 degrees under partly sunny skies. Elsewhere around the region, it was sunny, with a temperature of 86 at Jackson, 92 at Bowling Green, 90 at Paducah, 91 at Evansville, and 89 at Bloomington. It was mostly sunny, with a temperature of 90 at Covington, 94 at Nashville, and 89 at Indianapolis. At Lexington, it was partly sunny, with a temperature of 89. At Frankfort, the weather conditions were not available. Now for the official National Weather Service forecast for North Central Kentucky and South Central Indiana, including the Louisville metro area. Today, sunny. A 20% chance of thunderstorms late in the afternoon. Highs in the mid-90s. Light winds becoming southwest up to 5 miles an hour in the afternoon. Tonight, mostly clear. A 20% chance of thunderstorms until midnight. Lows in the mid-70s. Southwest winds up to 5 miles an hour until midnight becoming light. Independence Day, mostly sunny with a 20% chance of thunderstorms. Highs in the lower 90s. Southwest winds up to 5 miles an hour. Saturday night, partly cloudy. Chance of thunderstorms until midnight, then chance of showers and slight chance of thunderstorms after midnight. Lows in the mid-70s. Southwest winds up to 5 miles an hour. Chance of precipitation 50%. And now the extended forecast for the radio listening area. Sunday and Sunday night, showers likely and chance of thunderstorms. Highs in the lower 90s. Lows in the lower 70s. Chance of precipitation 60%. Monday and Monday night, partly cloudy. A 50% chance of thunderstorms. Highs around 90. Lows in the lower 70s. Tuesday and Tuesday night, partly cloudy. A 30% chance of thunderstorms. Highs in the upper 80s. Lows in the lower 70s. Wednesday and Wednesday night, partly cloudy. A 30% chance of thunderstorms. Highs in the upper 80s. Lows in the lower 70s. Thursday and Thursday night, partly cloudy. A 40% chance of thunderstorms. Highs around 90. Lows in the lower 70s. The current time is 12:35 p.m. Eastern Daylight Time. Here are some river levels reported this morning. On the Ohio River, Markland Lock Upper was 12.5, Markland Lock Lower was 15.6, McAlpin Upper was 12.8, McAlpin Lower 14.3, Canelton Lock and Dam Upper was 9.5, Canelton Lock and Dam Lower was 13.2, on the Blue River, Fredericksburg 4.1, White Cloud 3.8, on the Rolling Fork River, Boston 8.8, on the Salt River, Shepherdsville 4.1, here are some nearby reservoir levels. Dolin River Lake 526.7, Potoka Lake 543.0, Taylorsville Lake 557.4. The following is an extreme heat warning.
What? For the extreme heat warning, dangerously hot conditions with heat index values up to 100 to 110. For the heat advisory, heat index values up to 105 expected. Where? Portions of south central Indiana and central Kentucky. When? For the extreme heat warning, until 9 p.m. Eastern Daylight Time, or 8 p.m. Central Daylight Time this evening. For the heat advisory, from 9 p.m. Eastern Daylight Time, or 8 p.m. Central Daylight Time this evening to 9 p.m. Eastern Daylight Time, or 8 p.m. Central Daylight Time Saturday. The following impacts are expected. Heat-related illnesses increase significantly during extreme heat and high humidity events. Hot temperatures and high humidity may cause heat illnesses. Drink plenty of fluids, stay in an air-conditioned room, stay out of the sun, and check up on relatives and neighbors. Do not leave young children and pets in unattended vehicles. Car interiors will reach lethal temperatures in a matter of minutes. Take extra precautions when outside. Wear lightweight and loose-fitting clothing. Try to limit strenuous activities to early morning or evening. Take action when you see symptoms of heat exhaustion and heat stroke. Noon Eastern Daylight Time weather conditions across north central Kentucky and south central Indiana. At Louisville International, it was partly sunny. The temperature was 92 degrees, the dew point 75, and the relative humidity 57%, producing a heat index of 103. The wind was southeast at 5 miles an hour. The pressure was 30.14 inches and steady. At Bowman Field, it was sunny. The temperature was 92 degrees, the dew point 76, and the relative humidity 59%, producing a heat index of 104. The wind was northeast at 3 miles an hour. The pressure was 30.14 inches and steady. At Jasper, it was sunny. The temperature was 91 degrees, the dew point 81, and the relative humidity 72%, producing a heat index of 111. The wind was south at 6 miles an hour. The pressure was 30.15 inches and rising. Once again, at Louisville International, it was 92 degrees under partly sunny skies. Elsewhere around the region, it was sunny, with a temperature of 86 at Jackson, 92 at Bowling Green, 90 at Paducah, 91 at Evansville, and 89 at Bloomington. It was mostly sunny, with a temperature of 90 at Covington, 94 at Nashville, and 89 at Indianapolis. At Lexington, it was partly sunny, with a temperature of 89. At Frankfort, the weather conditions were not available. Now for the official National Weather Service forecast for north central Kentucky and south central Indiana, including the Louisville metro area. Today, sunny. A 20% chance of thunderstorms late in the afternoon. Highs in the mid-90s. Light winds becoming southwest up to 5 miles an hour in the afternoon. Tonight, mostly clear. A 20% chance of thunderstorms until midnight. Lows in the mid-70s. Southwest winds up to 5 miles an hour until midnight becoming light. Independence Day, mostly sunny with a 20% chance of thunderstorms. Highs in the lower 90s. Southwest winds up to 5 miles an hour. Saturday night, partly cloudy. Chance of thunderstorms until midnight, then chance of showers and slight chance of thunderstorms after midnight. Lows in the mid-70s. Southwest winds up to 5 miles an hour. Chance of precipitation 50%. And now the extended forecast for the radio listening area. Sunday and Sunday night, showers likely and chance of thunderstorms. Highs in the lower 90s. Lows in the lower 70s. Chance of precipitation 60%. Monday and Monday night, partly cloudy. A 50% chance of thunderstorms. Highs around 90. Lows in the lower 70s. Tuesday and Tuesday night, partly cloudy. A 30% chance of thunderstorms. Highs in the upper 80s. Lows in the lower 70s. Wednesday and Wednesday night, partly cloudy. A 30% chance of thunderstorms. Highs in the upper 80s. Lows in the lower 70s. Thursday and Thursday night, partly cloudy. A 40% chance of thunderstorms. Highs around 90.
lows in the lower 70s. The current time is 12:41 p.m. Eastern Daylight Time. Here are some river levels reported this morning. On the Ohio River, Markland Lock Upper was 12.5, Markland Lock Lower was 15.6, McAlpin Upper was 12.8, McAlpin Lower 14.3, Canelton Lock and Dam Upper was 9.5, Canelton Lock and Dam Lower was 13.2,

upper 80s. Lows in the lower 70s. Thursday and Thursday night, partly cloudy. A 40% chance of thunderstorms. Highs around 90. Lows in the lower 70s. A severe thunderstorm warning remains in effect until 1:45 p.m. Eastern Daylight Time for Northern Martin, Southeastern Greene and Northwestern Lawrence counties. At 1:34 p.m. Eastern Daylight Time, severe thunderstorms were located across the northern half of Martin County, moving northeast at 10 miles per hour. Expected hazards include 60 miles per hour wind gusts and quarter-size hail. This is a radar-indicated threat. The following impacts are expected. Hail damage to vehicles is expected. Expect wind damage to roofs, siding, and trees. Locations impacted include Lubutee, Silverville, Williams, Owensburg, Burn City, and Indian Springs. For your protection, move to an interior room on the lowest floor of a building. Torrential rainfall is occurring with this storm and may lead to flash flooding. Do not drive your vehicle through flooded roadways. Now for the official National Weather Service forecast for North Central Kentucky and South Central Indiana, including the Louisville metro area. Today, sunny. A 20% chance of thunderstorms late in the afternoon. Highs in the mid-90s. Light winds becoming southwest up to 5 miles an hour in the afternoon. Tonight, mostly clear. A 20% chance of thunderstorms until midnight. Lows in the mid-70s. Southwest winds up to 5 miles an hour until midnight becoming light. Independence Day, mostly sunny with a 20% chance of thunderstorms. Highs in the lower 90s. Southwest winds up to 5 miles an hour. Saturday night, partly cloudy. Chance of thunderstorms until midnight, then chance of showers and slight chance of thunderstorms after midnight. Lows in the mid-70s. Southwest winds up to 5 miles an hour. Chance of precipitation 50%. And now the extended forecast for the radio listening area. Sunday and Sunday night, showers likely and chance of thunderstorms. Highs in the lower 90s. Lows in the lower 70s. Chance of precipitation 60%. Monday and Monday night, partly cloudy. A 50% chance of thunderstorms. Highs around 90. Lows in the lower 70s. Tuesday and Tuesday night, partly cloudy. A 30% chance of thunderstorms. Highs in the upper 80s. Lows in the lower 70s. Wednesday and Wednesday night, partly cloudy. A 30% chance of thunderstorms. Highs in the upper 80s. Lows in the lower 70s. Thursday and Thursday night, partly cloudy. A 40% chance of thunderstorms. Highs around 90. Lows in the lower 70s. 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The current time is 1:46 p.m. Eastern Daylight Time. Here are some river levels reported this morning. On the Ohio River, Markland Lock Upper was 12.5, Markland Lock Lower was 15.6, McAlpin Upper was 12.8, McAlpin Lower 14.3, Canelton Lock and Dam Upper was 9.5, Canelton Lock and Dam Lower was 13.2, on the Blue River, Fredericksburg 4.1, White Cloud 3.8, on the Rolling Fork River, Boston 8.8, on the Salt River, Shepherdsville 4.1, here are some nearby reservoir levels. Dolin River Lake 526.7, Potoka Lake 543.0, Taylorsville Lake 557.4. The following is an extreme heat warning. What? For the extreme heat warning, dangerously hot conditions with heat index values up to 100 to 110. For the heat advisory, heat index values up to 105 expected. Where? Portions of South Central Indiana and Central Kentucky. When, for the extreme heat warning, until 9 p.m. Eastern Daylight Time, or 8 p.m. Central Daylight Time this evening. For the heat advisory, from 9 p.m. Eastern Daylight Time,

p.m. Central Daylight Time this evening to 9 p.m. Eastern Daylight Time, or 8 p.m. Central Daylight Time Saturday. The following impacts are expected: heat-related illnesses increase significantly during extreme heat and high humidity events. Hot temperatures and high humidity may cause heat illnesses. Drink plenty of fluids, stay in an air-conditioned room, stay out of the sun, and check up on relatives and neighbors. Do not leave young children and pets in unattended vehicles. Car interiors will reach lethal temperatures in a matter of minutes. Take extra precautions when outside. Wear lightweight and loose-fitting clothing. Try to limit strenuous activities to early morning or evening. Take action when you see symptoms of heat exhaustion and heat stroke. 1 p.m. Eastern Daylight Time weather conditions across north-central Kentucky and south-central Indiana. At Louisville International, it was partly sunny. The temperature was 94 degrees, the dew point 75, and the relative humidity 54%, producing a heat index of 105. The wind was northeast at 5 miles an hour. The pressure was 30.13 inches and falling. At Bowman Field, it was mostly sunny. The temperature was 92 degrees, the dew point 77, and the relative humidity 61%, producing a heat index of 105. The wind was northeast at 5 miles an hour. The pressure was 30.14 inches and steady. At Jasper, light rain was falling. The temperature was 91 degrees, the dew point 81, and the relative humidity 72%, producing a heat index of 111. The wind was southwest at 7 miles an hour. The pressure was 30.14 inches and falling. Once again, at Louisville International, it was 94 degrees under partly sunny skies. Elsewhere around the region, it was sunny, with a temperature of 87 at Jackson, 93 at Bowling Green, 91 at Paducah, and 92 at Evansville. It was mostly sunny, with a temperature of 92 at Lexington, 92 at Covington, 97 at Nashville, 91 at Bloomington, and 91 at Indianapolis. At Frankfort, the weather conditions were not available. Now for the official National Weather Service forecast for north-central Kentucky and south-central Indiana, including the Louisville metro area. Today, sunny. A 20% chance of thunderstorms late in the afternoon. Highs in the mid-90s. Light winds becoming southwest up to 5 miles an hour in the afternoon. Tonight, mostly clear. A 20% chance of thunderstorms until midnight. Lows in the mid-70s. Southwest winds up to 5 miles an hour until midnight becoming light. Independence Day, mostly sunny with a 20% chance of thunderstorms. Highs in the lower 90s. Southwest winds up to 5 miles an hour. Saturday night, partly cloudy. Chance of thunderstorms until midnight, then chance of showers and slight chance of thunderstorms after midnight. Lows in the mid-70s. Southwest winds up to 5 miles an hour. Chance of precipitation 50%. And now the extended forecast for the radio listening area. Sunday and Sunday night, showers likely and chance of thunderstorms. Highs in the lower 90s. Lows in the lower 70s. Chance of precipitation 60%. Monday and Monday night, partly cloudy. A 50% chance of thunderstorms. Highs around 90. Lows in the lower 70s. Tuesday and Tuesday night, partly cloudy. A 30% chance of thunderstorms. Highs in the upper 80s. Lows in the lower 70s. Wednesday and Wednesday night, partly cloudy. A 30% chance of thunderstorms. Highs in the upper 80s. Lows in the lower 70s. Thursday and Thursday night, partly cloudy. A 40% chance of thunderstorms. Highs around 90. Lows in the lower 70s. The current time is 1:52 p.m. Eastern Daylight Time. Here are some river levels reported this morning. On the Ohio River, Markland Lock Upper was 12.5, Markland Lock Lower was 15.6, McAlpin Upper was 12.8, McAlpin Lower 14.3, Canelton Lock and Dam Upper was 9.5, Canelton Lock and Dam Lower was 13.2. On the Blue River,
Fredericksburg 4.1, White Cloud 3.8 on the Rolling Fork River, Boston 8.8 on the Salt River, Shepherdsville 4.1. Here are some nearby reservoir levels. Dolin River Lake 526.7, Potoka Lake 543.0, Taylorsville Lake 557.4. The following is an extreme heat warning. What? For the extreme heat warning, dangerously hot conditions with heat index values up to 100 to 110. For the heat advisory, heat index values up to 105 expected. Where? Portions of south central Indiana and central Kentucky. When? For the extreme heat warning, until 9 p.m. Eastern Daylight Time, or 8 p.m. Central Daylight Time this evening. For the heat advisory, from 9 p.m. Eastern Daylight Time, or 8 p.m. Central Daylight Time this evening to 9 p.m. Eastern Daylight Time, or 8 p.m. Central Daylight Time Saturday. The following impacts are expected. Heat-related illnesses increase significantly during extreme heat and high humidity events. Hot temperatures and high humidity may cause heat illnesses. Drink plenty of fluids, stay in an air-conditioned room, stay out of the sun, and check up on relatives and neighbors. Do not leave young children and pets in unattended vehicles. Car interiors will reach lethal temperatures in a matter of minutes. Take extra precautions when outside. Wear lightweight and loose-fitting clothing. Try to limit strenuous activities to early morning or evening. Take action when you see symptoms of heat exhaustion and heat stroke. 1 p.m. Eastern Daylight Time weather conditions across north-central Kentucky and south-central Indiana. At Louisville International, it was partly sunny. The temperature was 94 degrees, the dew point 75, and the relative humidity 54%, producing a heat index of 105. The wind was northeast at 5 miles an hour. The pressure was 30.13 inches and falling. At Bowman Field, it was mostly sunny. The temperature was 92 degrees, the dew point 77, and the relative humidity 61%, producing a heat index of 105. The wind was northeast at 5 miles an hour. The pressure was 30.14 inches and steady. At Jasper, light rain was falling. The temperature was 91 degrees, the dew point 81, and the relative humidity 72%, producing a heat index of 111. The wind was southwest at 7 miles an hour. The pressure was 30.14 inches and falling. Once again, at Louisville International, it was 94 degrees under partly sunny skies. Elsewhere around the region, it was sunny, with a temperature of 87 at Jackson, 93 at Bowling Green, 91 at Paducah, and 92 at Evansville. It was mostly sunny, with a temperature of 92 at Lexington, 92 at Covington, 97 at Nashville, 91 at Bloomington, and 91 at Indianapolis. At Frankfort, the weather conditions were not available. Now for the official National Weather Service forecast for north-central Kentucky and south-central Indiana, including the Louisville metro area. Today, sunny. A 20% chance of thunderstorms late in the afternoon. Highs in the mid-90s. Light winds becoming southwest up to 5 miles an hour in the afternoon. Tonight, mostly clear. A 20% chance of thunderstorms until midnight. Lows in the mid-70s. Southwest winds up to 5 miles an hour until midnight becoming light. Independence Day, mostly sunny with a 20% chance of thunderstorms. Highs in the lower 90s. Southwest winds up to 5 miles an hour. Saturday night, partly cloudy. Chance of thunderstorms until midnight, then chance of showers and slight chance of thunderstorms after midnight. Lows in the mid-70s. Southwest winds up to 5 miles an hour. Chance of precipitation 50%. And now the extended forecast for the radio listening area. Sunday and Sunday night, showers likely and chance of thunderstorms. Highs in the lower 90s. Lows in the lower 70s. Chance of precipitation 60%. Monday and Monday night, partly cloudy. A 50% chance of thunderstorms. Highs around 90. Lows in the lower 70s. Tuesday and Tuesday night, partly cloudy. A 30% chance of thunderstorms.
highs in the upper 80s, lows in the lower 70s. Wednesday and Wednesday night, partly cloudy. A 30% chance of thunderstorms. Highs in the upper 80s, lows in the lower 70s. Thursday and Thursday night, partly cloudy. A 40% chance of thunderstorms. Highs around 90, lows in the lower 70s. The current time is 1:58 p.m. Eastern Daylight Time. Here are some river levels reported this morning. On the Ohio River, Markland Lock Upper was 12.5, Markland Lock Lower was 15.6, McAlpin Upper was 12.8, McAlpin Lower 14.3, Canelton Lock and Dam Upper was 9.5, Canelton Lock and Dam Lower was 13.2, on the Blue River, Fredericksburg 4.1, White Cloud 3.8, on the Rolling Fork River, Boston 8.8, on the Salt River, Shepherdsville 4.1. Here are some nearby reservoir levels. Dolin River Lake 526.7, Potoka Lake 543.0, Taylorsville Lake 557.4. The following is an extreme heat warning. What? For the extreme heat warning, dangerously hot conditions with heat index values up to 100 to 110. For the heat advisory, heat index values up to 105 expected. Where? Portions of south central Indiana and central Kentucky. When? For the extreme heat warning, until 9 p.m. Eastern Daylight Time, or 8 p.m. Central Daylight Time this evening. For the heat advisory, from 9 p.m. Eastern Daylight Time, or 8 p.m. Central Daylight Time this evening to 9 p.m. Eastern Daylight Time, or 8 p.m. Central Daylight Time Saturday. The following impacts are expected. Heat-related illnesses increase significantly during extreme heat and high humidity events. Hot temperatures and high humidity may cause heat illnesses. Drink plenty of fluids, stay in an air-conditioned room, stay out of the sun, and check up on relatives and neighbors. Do not leave young children and pets in unattended vehicles. Car interiors will reach lethal temperatures in a matter of minutes. Take extra precautions when outside. Wear lightweight and loose-fitting clothing. Try to limit strenuous activities to early morning or evening. Take action when you see symptoms of heat exhaustion and heat stroke. 1 p.m. Eastern Daylight Time weather conditions across north-central Kentucky and south-central Indiana. At Louisville International, it was partly sunny. The temperature was 94 degrees, the dew point 75, and the relative humidity 54%, producing a heat index of 105. The wind was northeast at 5 miles an hour. The pressure was 30.13 inches and falling. At Bowman Field, it was mostly sunny. The temperature was 92 degrees, the dew point 77, and the relative humidity 61%, producing a heat index of 105. The wind was northeast at 5 miles an hour. The pressure was 30.14 inches and steady. At Jasper, light rain was falling. The temperature was 91 degrees, the dew point 81, and the relative humidity 72%, producing a heat index of 111. The wind was southwest at 7 miles an hour. The pressure was 30.14 inches and falling. Once again, at Louisville International, it was 94 degrees under partly sunny skies. Elsewhere around the region, it was sunny, with a temperature of 87 at Jackson, 93 at Bowling Green, 91 at Paducah, and 92 at Evansville. It was mostly sunny, with a temperature of 92 at Lexington, 92 at Covington, 97 at Nashville, 91 at Bloomington, and 91 at Indianapolis. At Frankfort, the weather conditions were not available. Now for the official National Weather Service forecast for north-central Kentucky and south-central Indiana, including the Louisville metro area. Today, sunny. A 20% chance of thunderstorms late in the afternoon. Highs in the mid-90s. Light winds becoming southwest up to 5 miles an hour in the afternoon. Tonight, mostly clear. A 20% chance of thunderstorms until midnight. Lows in the mid-70s. Southwest winds up to 5 miles an hour until midnight becoming light. Independence Day, mostly sunny with a 20% chance of thunderstorms. Highs in the lower 90s.
southwest winds up to 5 miles an hour. Saturday night, partly cloudy. Chance of thunderstorms until midnight, then chance of showers and slight chance of thunderstorms after midnight. Lows in the mid-70s. Southwest winds up to 5 miles an hour. Chance of precipitation 50%. And now the extended forecast for the radio listening area. Sunday and Sunday night, showers likely and chance of thunderstorms. Highs in the lower 90s. Lows in the lower 70s. Chance of precipitation 60%. Monday and Monday night, partly cloudy. A 50% chance of thunderstorms. Highs around 90. Lows in the lower 70s. Tuesday and Tuesday night, partly cloudy. A 30% chance of thunderstorms. Highs in the upper 80s. Lows in the lower 70s. Wednesday and Wednesday night, partly cloudy. A 30% chance of thunderstorms. Highs in the upper 80s. Lows in the lower 70s. Thursday and Thursday night, partly cloudy. A 40% chance of thunderstorms. Highs around 90. Lows in the lower 70s. The current time is 2:03 p.m. Eastern Daylight Time. Here are some river levels reported this morning. On the Ohio River, Markland Lock Upper was 12.5, Markland Lock Lower was 15.6, McAlpin Upper was 12.8, McAlpin Lower 14.3, Canelton Lock and Dam Upper was 9.5, Canelton Lock and Dam Lower was 13.2, on the Blue River, Fredericksburg 4.1, White Cloud 3.8, on the Rolling Fork River, Boston 8.8, on the Salt River, Shepherdsville 4.1. Here are some nearby reservoir levels. Dolin River Lake 526.7, Potoka Lake 543.0, Taylorsville Lake 557.4. The following is an extreme heat warning. What? For the extreme heat warning, dangerously hot conditions with heat index values up to 100 to 110. For the heat advisory, heat index values up to 105 expected. Where? Portions of south central Indiana and central Kentucky. When? For the extreme heat warning, until 9 p.m. Eastern Daylight Time, or 8 p.m. Central Daylight Time this evening. For the heat advisory, from 9 p.m. Eastern Daylight Time, or 8 p.m. Central Daylight Time this evening to 9 p.m. Eastern Daylight Time, or 8 p.m. Central Daylight Time Saturday. The following impacts are expected. Heat-related illnesses increase significantly during extreme heat and high humidity events. Hot temperatures and high humidity may cause heat illnesses. Drink plenty of fluids, stay in an air-conditioned room, stay out of the sun, and check up on relatives and neighbors. Do not leave young children and pets in unattended vehicles. Car interiors will reach lethal temperatures in a matter of minutes. Take extra precautions when outside. Wear lightweight and loose-fitting clothing. Try to limit strenuous activities to early morning or evening. Take action when you see symptoms of heat exhaustion and heat stroke. 2 p.m. Eastern Daylight Time weather conditions across north-central Kentucky and south-central Indiana. The report from Louisville International was not available. At Bowman Field, it was sunny. The temperature was 92 degrees, the dew point 76, and the relative humidity 59%, producing a heat index of 104. The wind was southeast at 6 miles an hour. The pressure was 30.11 inches and falling. Elsewhere around the region, at Bloomington, thunder was reported, with a temperature of 89. It was sunny, with a temperature of 88 at Jackson, and 94 at Evansville. It was mostly sunny, with a temperature of 92 at Lexington, 92 at Covington, 93 at Bowling Green, 99 at Nashville, and 91 at Indianapolis. At Paducah, it was partly sunny, with a temperature of 92. At Frankfort, the weather conditions were not available. Now for the official National Weather Service forecast for north-central Kentucky and south-central Indiana, including the Louisville metro area. Today, sunny. A 20% chance of thunderstorms late in the afternoon. Highs in the mid-90s. Light winds becoming southwest up to 5 miles an hour in the afternoon. Tonight, mostly clear.
a 20% chance of thunderstorms until midnight. Lows in the mid-70s. Southwest winds up to 5 miles an hour until midnight, becoming light. Independence Day, mostly sunny with a 20% chance of thunderstorms. Highs in the lower 90s. Southwest winds up to 5 miles an hour. Saturday night, partly cloudy. Chance of thunderstorms until midnight, then chance of showers and slight chance of thunderstorms after midnight. Lows in the mid-70s. Southwest winds up to 5 miles an hour. Chance of precipitation 50%. And now the extended forecast for the radio listening area. Sunday and Sunday night, showers likely and chance of thunderstorms. Highs in the lower 90s. Lows in the lower 70s. Chance of precipitation 60%. Monday and Monday night, partly cloudy. A 50% chance of thunderstorms. Highs around 90. Lows in the lower 70s. Tuesday and Tuesday night, partly cloudy. A 30% chance of thunderstorms. Highs in the upper 80s. Lows in the lower 70s. Wednesday and Wednesday night, partly cloudy. A 30% chance of thunderstorms. Highs in the upper 80s. Lows in the lower 70s. Thursday and Thursday night, partly cloudy. A 40% chance of thunderstorms. Highs around 90. Lows in the lower 70s. The current time is 2:09 p.m. Eastern Daylight Time. Here are some river levels reported this morning. On the Ohio River, Markland Lock Upper was 12.5, Markland Lock Lower was 15.6, McAlpin Upper was 12.8, McAlpin Lower 14.3, Canelton Lock and Dam Upper was 9.5, Canelton Lock and Dam Lower was 13.2, on the Blue River, Fredericksburg 4.1, White Cloud 3.8, on the Rolling Fork River, Boston 8.8, on the Salt River, Shepherdsville 4.1. Here are some nearby reservoir levels. Dolin River Lake 526.7, Potoka Lake 543.0, Taylorsville Lake 557.4. The following is an extreme heat warning. What? For the extreme heat warning, dangerously hot conditions with heat index values up to 100 to 110. For the heat advisory, heat index values up to 105 expected. Where? Portions of south central Indiana and central Kentucky. When? For the extreme heat warning, until 9 p.m. Eastern Daylight Time, or 8 p.m. Central Daylight Time this evening. For the heat advisory, from 9 p.m. Eastern Daylight Time, or 8 p.m. Central Daylight Time this evening to 9 p.m. Eastern Daylight Time, or 8 p.m. Central Daylight Time Saturday. The following impacts are expected. Heat-related illnesses increase significantly during extreme heat and high humidity events. Hot temperatures and high humidity may cause heat illnesses. Drink plenty of fluids, stay in an air-conditioned room, stay out of the sun, and check up on relatives and neighbors. Do not leave young children and pets in unattended vehicles. Car interiors will reach lethal temperatures in a matter of minutes. Take extra precautions when outside. Wear lightweight and loose-fitting clothing. Try to limit strenuous activities to early morning or evening. Take action when you see symptoms of heat exhaustion and heat stroke. Here are some river levels reported this morning. On the Ohio River, Markland Lock Upper was 12.5, Markland Lock Lower was 15.6, McAlpin Upper was 12.8, McAlpin Lower 14.3, Canelton Lock and Dam Upper was 9.5, Canelton Lock and Dam Lower was 13.2, on the Blue River, Fredericksburg 4.1, White Cloud 3.8, on the Rolling Fork River, Boston 8.8, on the Salt River, Shepherdsville 4.1. Here are some nearby reservoir levels. Dolin River Lake 526.7, Potoka Lake 543.0, Taylorsville Lake 557.4. The following is an extreme heat warning. What? For the extreme heat warning, dangerously hot conditions with heat index values up to 100 to 110. For the heat advisory, heat index values up to 105 expected. Where? Portions of south central Indiana and central Kentucky. When? For the extreme heat warning, until 9 p.m. Eastern Daylight Time,
or 8 p.m. Central Daylight Time this evening. For the heat advisory, from 9 p.m. Eastern Daylight Time, or 8 p.m. Central Daylight Time this evening to 9 p.m. Eastern Daylight Time, or 8 p.m. Central Daylight Time Saturday. The following impacts are expected: heat-related illnesses increase significantly during extreme heat and high humidity events. Hot temperatures and high humidity may cause heat illnesses. Drink plenty of fluids, stay in an air-conditioned room, stay out of the sun, and check up on relatives and neighbors. Do not leave young children and pets in unattended vehicles. Car interiors will reach lethal temperatures in a matter of minutes. Take extra precautions when outside. Wear lightweight and loose-fitting clothing. 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Take action when you see symptoms of heat exhaustion and heat stroke. 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The current time is 2:13 p.m. Eastern Daylight Time. 2 p.m. Eastern Daylight Time weather conditions across north-central Kentucky and south-central Indiana. At Louisville International, it was partly sunny. The temperature was 93 degrees, the dew point 75, and the relative humidity 55%, producing a heat index of 104. The wind was south at 3 miles an hour. The pressure was 30.10 inches and falling. At Bowman Field, it was sunny. The temperature was 92 degrees, the dew point 76, and the relative humidity 59%, producing a heat index of 104. The wind was southeast at 6 miles an hour. The pressure was 30.11 inches and falling. At Jasper, it was mostly sunny. The temperature was 92 degrees, the dew point 79, and the relative humidity 65%, producing a heat index of 108. The wind was variable at 3 miles an hour. The pressure was 30.12 inches and falling. Once again, at Louisville International, it was 93 degrees under partly sunny skies. Elsewhere around the region, at Bloomington, thunder was reported with a temperature of 89. It was sunny with a temperature of 92 at Lexington, 88 at Jackson, and 94 at Evansville. It was mostly sunny, with a temperature of 92 at Covington, 93 at Bowling Green, 99 at Nashville, and 91 at Indianapolis. At Paducah, it was partly sunny, with a temperature of 92. At Frankfort, the weather conditions were not available. Now for the official National Weather Service forecast for north-central Kentucky and south-central Indiana, including the Louisville metro area. Today, sunny. A 20% chance of thunderstorms late in the afternoon. Highs in the mid-90s. Light winds becoming southwest up to 5 miles an hour in the afternoon. Tonight, mostly clear. A 20% chance of thunderstorms until midnight. Lows in the mid-70s. Southwest winds up to 5 miles an hour until midnight becoming light. Independence Day, mostly sunny with a 20% chance of thunderstorms. Highs in the lower 90s. Southwest winds up to 5 miles an hour. Saturday night, partly cloudy. Chance of thunderstorms until midnight, then chance of showers and slight chance of thunderstorms after midnight. Lows in the mid-70s. Southwest winds up to 5 miles an hour. Chance of precipitation 50%. And now the extended forecast for the radio listening area. Sunday and Sunday night, showers likely and chance of thunderstorms. Highs in the lower 90s. Lows in the lower 70s. Chance of precipitation 60%. Monday and Monday night, partly cloudy. A 50% chance of thunderstorms. Highs around 90. Lows in the lower 70s. Tuesday and Tuesday night, partly cloudy. A 30% chance of thunderstorms. Highs in the upper 80s. Lows in the lower 70s. Wednesday and Wednesday night, partly cloudy. A 30% chance of thunderstorms. Highs in the upper 80s. Lows in the lower 70s.
Thursday and Thursday night, partly cloudy. A 40% chance of thunderstorms. Highs around 90. Lows in the lower 70s. The current time is 2:17 p.m. Eastern Daylight Time. Here are some river levels reported this morning. On the Ohio River, Markland Lock Upper was 12.5, Markland Lock Lower was 15.6, McAlpin Upper was 12.8, McAlpin Lower 14.3, Canelton Lock and Dam Upper was 9.5, Canelton Lock and Dam Lower was 13.2, on the Blue River, Fredericksburg 4.1, White Cloud 3.8, on the Rolling Fork River, Boston 8.8, on the Salt River, Shepherdsville 4.1, here are some nearby reservoir levels. Dolin River Lake 526.7, Potoka Lake 543.0, Taylorsville Lake 557.4. The following is an extreme heat warning. What? For the extreme heat warning, dangerously hot conditions with heat index values up to 100 to 110. For the heat advisory, heat index values up to 105 expected. Where? Portions of south central Indiana and central Kentucky. When, for the extreme heat warning, until 9 p.m. Eastern Daylight Time, or 8 p.m. Central Daylight Time this evening. For the heat advisory, from 9 p.m. Eastern Daylight Time, or 8 p.m. Central Daylight Time this evening to 9 p.m. Eastern Daylight Time, or 8 p.m. Central Daylight Time Saturday. The following impacts are expected. Heat-related illnesses increase significantly during extreme heat and high humidity events. Hot temperatures and high humidity may cause heat illnesses. Drink plenty of fluids, stay in an air-conditioned room, stay out of the sun, and check up on relatives and neighbors. Do not leave young children and pets in unattended vehicles. Car interiors will reach lethal temperatures in a matter of minutes. Take extra precautions when outside. Wear lightweight and loose-fitting clothing. Try to limit strenuous activities to early morning or evening. Take action when you see symptoms of heat exhaustion and heat stroke. 2 p.m. Eastern Daylight Time weather conditions across north-central Kentucky and south-central Indiana. At Louisville International, it was partly sunny. The temperature was 93 degrees, the dew point 75, and the relative humidity 55%, producing a heat index of 104. The wind was south at 3 miles an hour. The pressure was 30.10 inches and falling. At Bowman Field, it was sunny. The temperature was 92 degrees, the dew point 76, and the relative humidity 59%, producing a heat index of 104. The wind was southeast at 6 miles an hour. The pressure was 30.11 inches and falling. At Jasper, it was mostly sunny. The temperature was 92 degrees, the dew point 79, and the relative humidity 65%, producing a heat index of 108. The wind was variable at 3 miles an hour. The pressure was 30.12 inches and falling. Once again, at Louisville International, it was 93 degrees under partly sunny skies. Elsewhere around the region, at Bloomington, thunder was reported with a temperature of 89. It was sunny with a temperature of 92 at Lexington, 88 at Jackson, and 94 at Evansville. It was mostly sunny with a temperature of 92 at Covington, 93 at Bowling Green, 99 at Nashville, and 91 at Indianapolis. At Paducah, it was partly sunny, with a temperature of 92. At Frankfort, the weather conditions were not available. Now for the official National Weather Service forecast for north-central Kentucky and south-central Indiana, including the Louisville metro area. Today, sunny. A 20% chance of thunderstorms late in the afternoon. Highs in the mid-90s. Light winds becoming southwest up to 5 miles an hour in the afternoon. Tonight, mostly clear. A 20% chance of thunderstorms until midnight. Lows in the mid-70s. Southwest winds up to 5 miles an hour until midnight becoming light. Independence Day, mostly sunny with a 20% chance of thunderstorms. Highs in the lower 90s. Southwest winds up to 5 miles an hour. Saturday night, partly cloudy. Chance of thunderstorms until midnight. Then chance of showers and slight chance of thunderstorms after midnight.
lows in the mid-70s. Southwest winds up to 5 miles an hour. Chance of precipitation 50%. And now the extended forecast for the radio listening area. Sunday and Sunday night, showers likely and chance of thunderstorms. Highs in the lower 90s. Lows in the lower 70s. Chance of precipitation 60%. Monday and Monday night, partly cloudy. A 50% chance of thunderstorms. Highs around 90. Lows in the lower 70s. Tuesday and Tuesday night, partly cloudy. A 30% chance of thunderstorms. Highs in the upper 80s. Lows in the lower 70s. Wednesday and Wednesday night, partly cloudy. A 30% chance of thunderstorms. Highs in the upper 80s. Lows in the lower 70s. Thursday and Thursday night, partly cloudy. A 40% chance of thunderstorms. Highs around 90. Lows in the lower 70s. The current time is 2:23 p.m. Eastern Daylight Time. Here are some river levels reported this morning. On the Ohio River, Markland Lock Upper was 12.5, Markland Lock Lower was 15.6, McAlpin Upper was 12.8, McAlpin Lower 14.3, Canelton Lock and Dam Upper was 9.5, Canelton Lock and Dam Lower was 13.2, on the Blue River, Fredericksburg 4.1, White Cloud 3.8, on the Rolling Fork River, Boston 8.8, on the Salt River, Shepherdsville 4.1. Here are some nearby reservoir levels. Dolin River Lake 526.7, Potoka Lake 543.0, Taylorsville Lake 557.4. The following is an extreme heat warning. What? For the extreme heat warning, dangerously hot conditions with heat index values up to 100 to 110. For the heat advisory, heat index values up to 105 expected. Where? Portions of south central Indiana and central Kentucky. When? For the extreme heat warning, until 9 p.m. Eastern Daylight Time, or 8 p.m. Central Daylight Time this evening. For the heat advisory, from 9 p.m. Eastern Daylight Time, or 8 p.m. Central Daylight Time this evening to 9 p.m. Eastern Daylight Time, or 8 p.m. Central Daylight Time Saturday. The following impacts are expected. Heat-related illnesses increase significantly during extreme heat and high humidity events. Hot temperatures and high humidity may cause heat illnesses. Drink plenty of fluids, stay in an air-conditioned room, stay out of the sun, and check up on relatives and neighbors. Do not leave young children and pets in unattended vehicles. Car interiors will reach lethal temperatures in a matter of minutes. Take extra precautions when outside. Wear lightweight and loose-fitting clothing. Try to limit strenuous activities to early morning or evening. Take action when you see symptoms of heat exhaustion and heat stroke. 2 p.m. Eastern Daylight Time weather conditions across north-central Kentucky and south-central Indiana. At Louisville International, it was partly sunny. The temperature was 93 degrees, the dew point 75, and the relative humidity 55%, producing a heat index of 104. The wind was south at 3 miles an hour. The pressure was 30.10 inches and falling. At Bowman Field, it was sunny. The temperature was 92 degrees, the dew point 76, and the relative humidity 59%, producing a heat index of 104. The wind was southeast at 6 miles an hour. The pressure was 30.11 inches and falling. At Jasper, it was mostly sunny. The temperature was 92 degrees, the dew point 79, and the relative humidity 65%, producing a heat index of 108. The wind was variable at 3 miles an hour. The pressure was 30.12 inches and falling. Once again, at Louisville International, it was 93 degrees under partly sunny skies. Elsewhere around the region, at Bloomington, thunder was reported with a temperature of 89. It was sunny with a temperature of 92 at Lexington, 88 at Jackson, and 94 at Evansville. It was mostly sunny with a temperature of 92 at Covington, 93 at Bowling Green, 99 at Nashville, and 91 at Indianapolis. At Paducah, it was partly sunny, with a temperature of 92. At Frankfort,
The weather conditions were not available. Now for the official National Weather Service forecast for North Central Kentucky and South Central Indiana, including the Louisville metro area. Today, sunny. A 20% chance of thunderstorms late in the afternoon. Highs in the mid-90s. Light winds becoming southwest up to 5 miles an hour in the afternoon. Tonight, mostly clear. A 20% chance of thunderstorms until midnight. Lows in the mid-70s. Southwest winds up to 5 miles an hour until midnight becoming light. Independence Day, mostly sunny with a 20% chance of thunderstorms. Highs in the lower 90s. Southwest winds up to 5 miles an hour. Saturday night, partly cloudy. Chance of thunderstorms until midnight, then chance of showers and slight chance of thunderstorms after midnight. Lows in the mid-70s. Southwest winds up to 5 miles an hour. Chance of precipitation 50%. And now the extended forecast for the radio listening area. Sunday and Sunday night, showers likely and chance of thunderstorms. Highs in the lower 90s. Lows in the lower 70s. Chance of precipitation 60%. Monday and Monday night, partly cloudy. A 50% chance of thunderstorms. Highs around 90. Lows in the lower 70s. Tuesday and Tuesday night, partly cloudy. A 30% chance of thunderstorms. Highs in the upper 80s. Lows in the lower 70s. Wednesday and Wednesday night, partly cloudy. A 30% chance of thunderstorms. Highs in the upper 80s. Lows in the lower 70s. Thursday and Thursday night, partly cloudy. A 40% chance of thunderstorms. Highs around 90. Lows in the lower 70s. The current time is 2:29 p.m. Eastern Daylight Time. Here are some river levels reported this morning. On the Ohio River, Markland Lock Upper was 12.5, Markland Lock Lower was 15.6, McAlpin Upper was 12.8, McAlpin Lower 14.3, Canelton Lock and Dam Upper was 9.5, Canelton Lock and Dam Lower was 13.2, on the Blue River, Fredericksburg 4.1, White Cloud 3.8, on the Rolling Fork River, Boston 8.8, on the Salt River, Shepherdsville 4.1. Here are some nearby reservoir levels. Dolin River Lake 526.7, Potoka Lake 543.0, Taylorsville Lake 557.4. The following is an extreme heat warning. What? For the extreme heat warning, dangerously hot conditions with heat index values up to 100 to 110. For the heat advisory, heat index values up to 105 expected. Where? Portions of South Central Indiana and Central Kentucky. When, for the extreme heat warning, until 9 p.m. Eastern Daylight Time, or 8 p.m. Central Daylight Time this evening. For the heat advisory, from 9 p.m. Eastern Daylight Time, or 8 p.m. Central Daylight Time this evening to 9 p.m. Eastern Daylight Time, or 8 p.m. Central Daylight Time Saturday. The following impacts are expected. Heat-related illnesses increase significantly during extreme heat and high humidity events. Hot temperatures and high humidity may cause heat illnesses. Drink plenty of fluids, stay in an air-conditioned room, stay out of the sun, and check up on relatives and neighbors. Do not leave young children and pets in unattended vehicles. Car interiors will reach lethal temperatures in a matter of minutes. Take extra precautions when outside. Wear lightweight and loose-fitting clothing. Try to limit strenuous activities to early morning or evening. Take action when you see symptoms of heat exhaustion and heat stroke. 2 p.m. Eastern Daylight Time weather conditions across North Central Kentucky and South Central Indiana. At Louisville International, it was partly sunny. The temperature was 93 degrees. The dew point 75, and the relative humidity 55%, producing a heat index of 104. The wind was south at 3 miles an hour. The pressure was 30.10 inches and falling. At Bowman Field, it was sunny. The temperature was 92 degrees, the dew point 76, and the relative humidity 59%, producing a heat index of 104. The wind was southeast at 6 miles an hour.
The pressure was 30.11 inches and falling. At Jasper, it was mostly sunny. The temperature was 92 degrees, the dew point 79, and the relative humidity 65%, producing a heat index of 108. The wind was variable at 3 miles an hour. The pressure was 30.12 inches and falling. Once again, at Louisville International, it was 93 degrees under partly sunny skies. Elsewhere around the region, at Bloomington, thunder was reported with a temperature of 89. It was sunny with a temperature of 92 at Lexington, 88 at Jackson, and 94 at Evansville. It was mostly sunny with a temperature of 92 at Covington, 93 at Bowling Green, 99 at Nashville, and 91 at Indianapolis. At Paducah, it was partly sunny with a temperature of 92. At Frankfort, the weather conditions were not available. Now for the official National Weather Service forecast for North Central Kentucky and South Central Indiana, including the Louisville metro area. Today, sunny. A 20% chance of thunderstorms late in the afternoon. Highs in the mid-90s. Light winds becoming southwest up to 5 miles an hour in the afternoon. Tonight, mostly clear. A 20% chance of thunderstorms until midnight. Lows in the mid-70s. Southwest winds up to 5 miles an hour until midnight becoming light. Independence Day, mostly sunny with a 20% chance of thunderstorms. Highs in the lower 90s. Southwest winds up to 5 miles an hour. Saturday night, partly cloudy. Chance of thunderstorms until midnight, then chance of showers and slight chance of thunderstorms after midnight. Lows in the mid-70s. Southwest winds up to 5 miles an hour. Chance of precipitation 50%. And now the extended forecast for the radio listening area. Sunday and Sunday night, showers likely and chance of thunderstorms. Highs in the lower 90s. Lows in the lower 70s. Chance of precipitation 60%. Monday and Monday night, partly cloudy. A 50% chance of thunderstorms. Highs around 90. Lows in the lower 70s. Tuesday and Tuesday night, partly cloudy. A 30% chance of thunderstorms. Highs in the upper 80s. Lows in the lower 70s. Wednesday and Wednesday night, partly cloudy. A 30% chance of thunderstorms. Highs in the upper 80s. Lows in the lower 70s. Thursday and Thursday night, partly cloudy. A 40% chance of thunderstorms. Highs around 90. Lows in the lower 70s. The current time is 2:35 p.m. Eastern Daylight Time. Here are some river levels reported this morning. On the Ohio River, Markland Lock Upper was 12.5, Markland Lock Lower was 15.6, McAlpin Upper was 12.8, McAlpin Lower 14.3, Canelton Lock and Dam Upper was 9.5, Canelton Lock and Dam Lower was 13.2, on the Blue River, Fredericksburg 4.1, White Cloud 3.8, on the Rolling Fork River, Boston 8.8, on the Salt River, Shepherdsville 4.1, here are some nearby reservoir levels, Dolin River Lake 526.7, Potoka Lake 543.0, Taylorsville Lake 557.4. The following is an extreme heat warning. What? For the extreme heat warning, dangerously hot conditions with heat index values up to 100 to 110. For the heat advisory, heat index values up to 105 expected. Where? Portions of South Central Indiana and Central Kentucky. When? For the extreme heat warning, until 9 p.m. Eastern Daylight Time, or 8 p.m. Central Daylight Time this evening. For the heat advisory, from 9 p.m. Eastern Daylight Time, or 8 p.m. Central Daylight Time this evening to 9 p.m. Eastern Daylight Time, or 8 p.m. Central Daylight Time Saturday. The following impacts are expected. Heat-related illnesses increase significantly during extreme heat and high humidity events. Hot temperatures and high humidity may cause heat illnesses. Drink plenty of fluids, stay in an air-conditioned room, stay out of the sun, and check up on relatives and neighbors. Do not leave young children and pets in unattended vehicles.
Car interiors will reach lethal temperatures in a matter of minutes. Take extra precautions when outside. Wear lightweight and loose-fitting clothing. Try to limit strenuous activities to early morning or evening. Take action when you see symptoms of heat exhaustion and heat stroke. 2 p.m. Eastern Daylight Time weather conditions across north-central Kentucky and south-central Indiana. At Louisville International, it was partly sunny. The temperature was 93 degrees, the dew point 75, and the relative humidity 55%, producing a heat index of 104. The wind was south at 3 miles an hour. The pressure was 30.10 inches and falling. At Bowman Field, it was sunny. The temperature was 92 degrees, the dew point 76, and the relative humidity 59%, producing a heat index of 104. The wind was southeast at 6 miles an hour. The pressure was 30.11 inches and falling. At Jasper, it was mostly sunny. The temperature was 92 degrees, the dew point 79, and the relative humidity 65%, producing a heat index of 108. The wind was variable at 3 miles an hour. The pressure was 30.12 inches and falling. Once again, at Louisville International, it was 93 degrees under partly sunny skies. Elsewhere around the region, at Bloomington, thunder was reported with a temperature of 89. It was sunny, with a temperature of 92 at Lexington, 88 at Jackson, and 94 at Evansville. It was mostly sunny, with a temperature of 92 at Covington, 93 at Bowling Green, 99 at Nashville, and 91 at Indianapolis. At Paducah, it was partly sunny, with a temperature of 92. At Frankfort, the weather conditions were not available. Now for the official National Weather Service forecast for north-central Kentucky and south-central Indiana, including the Louisville metro area. Today, sunny. A 20% chance of thunderstorms late in the afternoon. Highs in the mid-90s. Light winds becoming southwest up to 5 miles an hour in the afternoon. Tonight, mostly clear. A 20% chance of thunderstorms until midnight. Lows in the mid-70s. Southwest winds up to 5 miles an hour until midnight becoming light. Independence Day, mostly sunny with a 20% chance of thunderstorms. Highs in the lower 90s. Southwest winds up to 5 miles an hour. Saturday night, partly cloudy. Chance of thunderstorms until midnight, then chance of showers and slight chance of thunderstorms after midnight. Lows in the mid-70s. Southwest winds up to 5 miles an hour. Chance of precipitation 50%. And now the extended forecast for the radio listening area. Sunday and Sunday night, showers likely and chance of thunderstorms. Highs in the lower 90s. Lows in the lower 70s. Chance of precipitation 60%. Monday and Monday night, partly cloudy. A 50% chance of thunderstorms. Highs around 90. Lows in the lower 70s. Tuesday and Tuesday night, partly cloudy. A 30% chance of thunderstorms. Highs in the upper 80s. Lows in the lower 70s. Wednesday and Wednesday night, partly cloudy. A 30% chance of thunderstorms. Highs in the upper 80s. Lows in the lower 70s. Thursday and Thursday night, partly cloudy. A 40% chance of thunderstorms. Highs around 90. Lows in the lower 70s. The current time is 2:41 p.m. Eastern Daylight Time. Here are some river levels reported this morning. On the Ohio River, Markland Lock Upper was 12.5, Markland Lock Lower was 15.6, McAlpin Upper was 12.8, McAlpin Lower 14.3, Canelton Lock and Dam Upper was 9.5, Canelton Lock and Dam Lower was 13.2, on the Blue River, Fredericksburg 4.1, White Cloud 3.8, on the Rolling Fork River, Boston 8.8, on the Salt River, Shepherdsville 4.1, here are some nearby reservoir levels, Dolin River Lake 526.7, Potoka Lake 543.0, Taylorsville Lake 557.4. 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
The station is KIH 43, broadcast from the National Weather Service Forecast Office in Louisville, on a transmitter located in Floyd County, Indiana, on a frequency of 162.475 MHz. The following is an extreme heat warning. What? For the extreme heat warning, dangerously hot conditions with heat index values up to 100 to 110. For the heat advisory, heat index values up to 110.

sunny. The temperature was 93 degrees, the dew point 75, and the relative humidity 55%, producing a heat index of 104. The wind was south at 3 miles an hour. The pressure was 30.10 inches and falling. At Bowman Field, it was sunny. The temperature was 92 degrees, the dew point 76, and the relative humidity 59%, producing a heat index of 104. The wind was southeast at 6 miles an hour. The pressure was 30.11 inches and falling. At Jasper, it was mostly sunny. The temperature was 92 degrees, the dew point 79, and the relative humidity 65%, producing a heat index of 108. The wind was variable at 3 miles an hour. The pressure was 30.12 inches and falling. Once again, at Louisville International, it was 93 degrees under partly sunny skies. Elsewhere around the region, at Bloomington, thunder was reported with a temperature of 89. It was sunny with a temperature of 92 at Lexington, 88 at Jackson, and 94 at Evansville. It was mostly sunny with a temperature of 92 at Covington, 93 at Bowling Green, 99 at Nashville, and 91 at Indianapolis. At Paducah, it was partly sunny, with a temperature of 92. At Frankfort, the weather conditions were not available. Now for the official National Weather Service forecast for North Central Kentucky and South Central Indiana, including the Louisville metro area. Today, sunny. A 20% chance of thunderstorms late in the afternoon. Highs in the mid-90s. Light winds becoming southwest up to 5 miles an hour in the afternoon. Tonight, mostly clear. A 20% chance of thunderstorms until midnight. Lows in the mid-70s. Southwest winds up to 5 miles an hour until midnight becoming light. Independence Day, mostly sunny with a 20% chance of thunderstorms. Highs in the lower 90s. Southwest winds up to 5 miles an hour. Saturday night, partly cloudy. Chance of thunderstorms until midnight, then chance of showers and slight chance of thunderstorms after midnight. Lows in the mid-70s. Southwest winds up to 5 miles an hour. Chance of precipitation 50%. And now the extended forecast for the radio listening area. Sunday and Sunday night, showers likely and chance of thunderstorms. Highs in the lower 90s. Lows in the lower 70s. Chance of precipitation 60%. Monday and Monday night, partly cloudy. A 50% chance of thunderstorms. Highs around 90. Lows in the lower 70s. Tuesday and Tuesday night, partly cloudy. A 30% chance of thunderstorms. Highs in the upper 80s. Lows in the lower 70s. Wednesday and Wednesday night, partly cloudy. A 30% chance of thunderstorms. Highs in the upper 80s. Lows in the lower 70s. Thursday and Thursday night, partly cloudy. A 40% chance of thunderstorms. Highs around 90. Lows in the lower 70s. The current time is 2:47 p.m. Eastern Daylight Time. Here are some river levels reported this morning. On the Ohio River, Markland Lock Upper was 12.5, Markland Lock Lower was 15.6, McAlpin Upper was 12.8, McAlpin Lower 14.3, Canelton Lock and Dam Upper was 9.5, Canelton Lock and Dam Lower was 13.2, on the Blue River, Fredericksburg 4.1, White Cloud 3.8, on the Rolling Fork River, Boston 8.8, on the Salt River, Shepherdsville 4.1. Here are some nearby reservoir levels. Dolin River Lake 526.7, Potoka Lake 543.0, Taylorsville Lake 557.4. The following is an extreme heat warning. What? For the extreme heat warning, dangerously hot conditions with heat index values up to 100 to 110. For the heat advisory, heat index values up to 105 expected. Where? Portions of South Central Indiana and Central Kentucky. When? For the extreme heat warning, until 9 p.m. Eastern Daylight Time, or 8 p.m. Central Daylight Time this evening. For the heat advisory, from 9 p.m. Eastern Daylight Time, or 8 p.m. Central Daylight Time this evening.

to 9 p.m. Eastern Daylight Time, or 8 p.m. Central Daylight Time Saturday. The following impacts are expected: heat-related illnesses increase significantly during extreme heat and high humidity events. Hot temperatures and high humidity may cause heat illnesses. Drink plenty of fluids, stay in an air-conditioned room, stay out of the sun, and check up on relatives and neighbors. Do not leave young children and pets in unattended vehicles. Car interiors will reach lethal temperatures in a matter of minutes. Take extra precautions when outside. Wear lightweight and loose-fitting clothing. Try to limit strenuous activities to early morning or evening. Take action when you see symptoms of heat exhaustion and heat stroke. 2 p.m. Eastern Daylight Time weather conditions across north-central Kentucky and south-central Indiana. At Louisville International, it was partly sunny. The temperature was 93 degrees, the dew point 75, and the relative humidity 55%, producing a heat index of 104. The wind was south at 3 miles an hour. The pressure was 30.10 inches and falling. At Bowman Field, it was sunny. The temperature was 92 degrees, the dew point 76, and the relative humidity 59%, producing a heat index of 104. The wind was southeast at 6 miles an hour. The pressure was 30.11 inches and falling. At Jasper, it was mostly sunny. The temperature was 92 degrees, the dew point 79, and the relative humidity 65%, producing a heat index of 108. The wind was variable at 3 miles an hour. The pressure was 30.12 inches and falling. Once again, at Louisville International, it was 93 degrees under partly sunny skies. Elsewhere around the region, at Bloomington, thunder was reported with a temperature of 89. It was sunny with a temperature of 92 at Lexington, 88 at Jackson, and 94 at Evansville. It was mostly sunny with a temperature of 92 at Covington, 93 at Bowling Green, 99 at Nashville, and 91 at Indianapolis. At Paducah, it was partly sunny, with a temperature of 92. At Frankfort, the weather conditions were not available. Now for the official National Weather Service forecast for north-central Kentucky and south-central Indiana, including the Louisville metro area. Today, sunny. A 20% chance of thunderstorms late in the afternoon. Highs in the mid-90s. Light winds becoming southwest up to 5 miles an hour in the afternoon. Tonight, mostly clear. A 20% chance of thunderstorms until midnight. Lows in the mid-70s. Southwest winds up to 5 miles an hour until midnight becoming light. Independence Day, mostly sunny with a 20% chance of thunderstorms. Highs in the lower 90s. Southwest winds up to 5 miles an hour. Saturday night, partly cloudy. Chance of thunderstorms until midnight, then chance of showers and slight chance of thunderstorms after midnight. Lows in the mid-70s. Southwest winds up to 5 miles an hour. Chance of precipitation 50%. And now the extended forecast for the radio listening area. Sunday and Sunday night, showers likely and chance of thunderstorms. Highs in the lower 90s. Lows in the lower 70s. Chance of precipitation 60%. Monday and Monday night, partly cloudy. A 50% chance of thunderstorms. Highs around 90. Lows in the lower 70s. Tuesday and Tuesday night, partly cloudy. A 30% chance of thunderstorms. Highs in the upper 80s. Lows in the lower 70s. Wednesday and Wednesday night, partly cloudy. A 30% chance of thunderstorms. Highs in the upper 80s. Lows in the lower 70s. Thursday and Thursday night, partly cloudy. A 40% chance of thunderstorms. Highs around 90. Lows in the lower 70s. The current time is 2:53 p.m. Eastern Daylight Time. Here are some river levels reported this morning. On the Ohio River, Markland Lock Upper was 12.5, Markland Lock Lower was 15.6, McAlpin Upper was 12.8, McAlpin Lower 14.3,
Canelton Lock and Dam upper was 9.5, Canelton Lock and Dam lower was 13.2, on the Blue River, Fredericksburg 4.1, White Cloud 3.8, on the Rolling Fork River, Boston 8.8, on the Salt River, Shepherdsville 4.1, here are some nearby reservoir levels, Dolin River Lake 526.7, Potoka Lake 543.0, Taylorsville Lake 557.4. The following is an extreme heat warning. What? For the extreme heat warning, dangerously hot conditions with heat index values up to 100 to 110. For the heat advisory, heat index values up to 105 expected. Where? Portions of south central Indiana and central Kentucky. When? For the extreme heat warning, until 9 p.m. Eastern Daylight Time, or 8 p.m. Central Daylight Time this evening. For the heat advisory, from 9 p.m. Eastern Daylight Time, or 8 p.m. Central Daylight Time this evening to 9 p.m. Eastern Daylight Time, or 8 p.m. Central Daylight Time Saturday. The following impacts are expected. Heat-related illnesses increase significantly during extreme heat and high humidity events. Hot temperatures and high humidity may cause heat illnesses. Drink plenty of fluids, stay in an air-conditioned room, stay out of the sun, and check up on relatives and neighbors. Do not leave young children and pets in unattended vehicles. Car interiors will reach lethal temperatures in a matter of minutes. Take extra precautions when outside. Wear lightweight and loose-fitting clothing. Try to limit strenuous activities to early morning or evening. Take action when you see symptoms of heat exhaustion and heat stroke. 2 p.m. Eastern Daylight Time weather conditions across north-central Kentucky and south-central Indiana. At Louisville International, it was partly sunny. The temperature was 93 degrees, the dew point 75, and the relative humidity 55%, producing a heat index of 104. The wind was south at 3 miles an hour. The pressure was 30.10 inches and falling. At Bowman Field, it was sunny. The temperature was 92 degrees, the dew point 76, and the relative humidity 59%, producing a heat index of 104. The wind was southeast at 6 miles an hour. The pressure was 30.11 inches and falling. At Jasper, it was mostly sunny. The temperature was 92 degrees, the dew point 79, and the relative humidity 65%, producing a heat index of 108. The wind was variable at 3 miles an hour. The pressure was 30.12 inches and falling. Once again, at Louisville International, it was 93 degrees under partly sunny skies. Elsewhere around the region, at Bloomington, thunder was reported with a temperature of 89. It was sunny, with a temperature of 92 at Lexington, 88 at Jackson, and 94 at Evansville. It was mostly sunny, with a temperature of 92 at Covington, 93 at Bowling Green, 99 at Nashville, and 91 at Indianapolis. At Paducah, it was partly sunny, with a temperature of 92. At Frankfort, the weather conditions were not available. Now for the official National Weather Service forecast for north-central Kentucky and south-central Indiana, including the Louisville metro area. Today, sunny. A 20% chance of thunderstorms late in the afternoon. Highs in the mid-90s. Light winds becoming southwest up to 5 miles an hour in the afternoon. Tonight, mostly clear. A 20% chance of thunderstorms until midnight. Lows in the mid-70s. Southwest winds up to 5 miles an hour until midnight becoming light. Independence Day, mostly sunny with a 20% chance of thunderstorms. Highs in the lower 90s. Southwest winds up to 5 miles an hour. Saturday night, partly cloudy. Chance of thunderstorms until midnight, then chance of showers and slight chance of thunderstorms after midnight. Lows in the mid-70s. Southwest winds up to 5 miles an hour. Chance of precipitation 50%. And now the extended forecast for the radio listening area. Sunday and Sunday night, showers likely and chance of thunderstorms. Highs in the lower 90s. Lows in the lower 70s. Chance of precipitation 60%. Monday and Monday night, partly cloudy.
a 50% chance of thunderstorms. Highs around 90. Lows in the lower 70s. Tuesday and Tuesday night, partly cloudy. A 30% chance of thunderstorms. Highs in the upper 80s. Lows in the lower 70s. Wednesday and Wednesday night, partly cloudy. A 30% chance of thunderstorms. Highs in the upper 80s. Lows in the lower 70s. Thursday and Thursday night, partly cloudy. A 40% chance of thunderstorms. Highs around 90. Lows in the lower 70s. The current time is 2:59 p.m. Eastern Daylight Time. Here are some river levels reported this morning. On the Ohio River, Markland Lock Upper was 12.5, Markland Lock Lower was 15.6, McAlpin Upper was 12.8, McAlpin Lower 14.3, Canelton Lock and Dam Upper was 9.5, Canelton Lock and Dam Lower was 13.2, on the Blue River, Fredericksburg 4.1, White Cloud 3.8, on the Rolling Fork River, Boston 8.8, on the Salt River, Shepherdsville 4.1. Here are some nearby reservoir levels. Dolin River Lake 526.7, Potoka Lake 543.0, Taylorsville Lake 557.4. The following is an extreme heat warning. What? For the extreme heat warning, dangerously hot conditions with heat index values up to 100 to 110. For the heat advisory, heat index values up to 105 expected. Where? Portions of south central Indiana and central Kentucky. When? For the extreme heat warning, until 9 p.m. Eastern Daylight Time, or 8 p.m. Central Daylight Time this evening. For the heat advisory, from 9 p.m. Eastern Daylight Time, or 8 p.m. Central Daylight Time this evening to 9 p.m. Eastern Daylight Time, or 8 p.m. Central Daylight Time Saturday. The following impacts are expected. Heat-related illnesses increase significantly during extreme heat and high humidity events. Hot temperatures and high humidity may cause heat illnesses. Drink plenty of fluids, stay in an air-conditioned room, stay out of the sun, and check up on relatives and neighbors. Do not leave young children and pets in unattended vehicles. Car interiors will reach lethal temperatures in a matter of minutes. Take extra precautions when outside. Wear lightweight and loose-fitting clothing. Try to limit strenuous activities to early morning or evening. Take action when you see symptoms of heat exhaustion and heat stroke. 2 p.m. Eastern Daylight Time weather conditions across north-central Kentucky and south-central Indiana. At Louisville International, it was partly sunny. The temperature was 93 degrees, the dew point 75, and the relative humidity 55%, producing a heat index of 104. The wind was south at 3 miles an hour. The pressure was 30.10 inches and falling. At Bowman Field, it was sunny. The temperature was 92 degrees, the dew point 76, and the relative humidity 59%, producing a heat index of 104. The wind was southeast at 6 miles an hour. The pressure was 30.11 inches and falling. At Jasper, it was mostly sunny. The temperature was 92 degrees, the dew point 79, and the relative humidity 65%, producing a heat index of 108. The wind was variable at 3 miles an hour. The pressure was 30.12 inches and falling. Once again, at Louisville International, it was 93 degrees under partly sunny skies. Elsewhere around the region, at Bloomington, thunder was reported, with a temperature of 89. It was sunny, with a temperature of 92 at Lexington, 88 at Jackson, and 94 at Evansville. It was mostly sunny, with a temperature of 92 at Covington, 93 at Bowling Green, 99 at Nashville, and 91 at Indianapolis. At Paducah, it was partly sunny, with a temperature of 92. At Frankfort, the weather conditions were not available. The current time is 3:03 p.m. Eastern Daylight Time. Here are some river levels reported this morning. On the Ohio River, Markland Lock Upper was 12.5, Markland Lock Lower was 15.6, McAlpin Upper was 12.8, McAlpin Lower 14.3, Canelton Lock and Dam Upper was 9.5, Canelton Lock and Dam Lower was 13.2, on the Blue River,
Fredericksburg 4.1, White Cloud 3.8 on the Rolling Fork River, Boston 8.8 on the Salt River, Shepherdsville 4.1. Here are some nearby reservoir levels. The Lynn River Lake 526.7, Potoka Lake 543.0, Taylorsville Lake 557.4. The following is an extreme heat warning. What? For the extreme heat warning, dangerously hot conditions with heat index values up to 100 to 110. For the heat advisory, heat index values up to 105 expected. Where? Portions of south central Indiana and central Kentucky. When? For the extreme heat warning, until 9 p.m. Eastern Daylight Time, or 8 p.m. Central Daylight Time this evening. For the heat advisory, from 9 p.m. Eastern Daylight Time, or 8 p.m. Central Daylight Time this evening to 9 p.m. Eastern Daylight Time, or 8 p.m. Central Daylight Time Saturday. The following impacts are expected. Heat-related illnesses increase significantly during extreme heat and high humidity events. Hot temperatures and high humidity may cause heat illnesses. Drink plenty of fluids, stay in an air-conditioned room, stay out of the sun, and check up on relatives and neighbors. Do not leave young children and pets in unattended vehicles. Car interiors will reach lethal temperatures in a matter of minutes. Take extra precautions when outside. Wear lightweight and loose-fitting clothing. Try to limit strenuous activities to early morning or evening. Take action when you see symptoms of heat exhaustion and heat stroke. 3 p.m. Eastern Daylight Time weather conditions across north-central Kentucky and south-central Indiana. At Louisville International, it was partly sunny. The temperature was 93 degrees, the dew point 73, and the relative humidity 52%, producing a heat index of 102. The wind was southeast at 3 miles an hour. The pressure was 30.07 inches and falling. At Bowman Field, it was partly sunny. The temperature was 93 degrees, the dew point 75, and the relative humidity 55%, producing a heat index of 104. The wind was calm. The pressure was 30.08 inches and falling. At Jasper, it was mostly sunny. The temperature was 90 degrees, the dew point 81, and the relative humidity 74%, producing a heat index of 109. The wind was north at 5 miles an hour. The pressure was 30.09 inches and falling. Once again, at Louisville International, it was 93 degrees under partly sunny skies. Elsewhere around the region, it was sunny, with a temperature of 93 at Lexington and 94 at Paducah. It was mostly sunny, with a temperature of 92 at Covington, 89 at Jackson, and 99 at Nashville. Under mostly sunny skies, Evansville reported 95, Bloomington reported 77, and Indianapolis reported 92. At Bowling Green, it was partly sunny, with a temperature of 93. At Frankfort, the weather conditions were not available. Now for the official National Weather Service forecast for north-central Kentucky and south-central Indiana, including the Louisville metro area. Today, sunny. A 20% chance of thunderstorms late in the afternoon. Highs in the mid-90s. Light winds becoming southwest up to 5 miles an hour in the afternoon. Tonight, mostly clear. A 20% chance of thunderstorms until midnight. Lows in the mid-70s. Southwest winds up to 5 miles an hour until midnight becoming light. Independence Day, mostly sunny with a 20% chance of thunderstorms. Highs in the lower 90s. Southwest winds up to 5 miles an hour. Saturday night, partly cloudy. Chance of thunderstorms until midnight, then chance of showers and slight chance of thunderstorms after midnight. Lows in the mid-70s. Southwest winds up to 5 miles an hour. Chance of precipitation 50%. And now the extended forecast for the radio listening area. Sunday and Sunday night, showers likely and chance of thunderstorms. Highs in the lower 90s. Lows in the lower 70s. Chance of precipitation 60%. Monday and Monday night, partly cloudy. A 50% chance of thunderstorms. Highs around 90. Lows in the lower 70s.
Tuesday and Tuesday night, partly cloudy. A 30% chance of thunderstorms. Highs in the upper 80s. Lows in the lower 70s. Wednesday and Wednesday night, partly cloudy. A 30% chance of thunderstorms. Highs in the upper 80s. Lows in the lower 70s. Thursday and Thursday night, partly cloudy. A 40% chance of thunderstorms. Highs around 90. Lows in the lower 70s. The current time is 3:09 p.m. Eastern Daylight Time. Here are some river levels reported this morning. On the Ohio River, Markland Lock Upper was 12.5, Markland Lock Lower was 15.6, McAlpin Upper was 12.8, McAlpin Lower 14.3, Canelton Lock and Dam Upper was 9.5, Canelton Lock and Dam Lower was 13.2, on the Blue River, Fredericksburg 4.1, White Cloud 3.8, on the Rolling Fork River, Boston 8.8, on the Salt River, Shepherdsville 4.1. Here are some nearby reservoir levels. Dolin River Lake 526.7, Potoka Lake 543.0, Taylorsville Lake 557.4. Here are some river levels reported this morning. On the Ohio River, Markland Lock Upper was 12.5, Markland Lock Lower was 15.6, McAlpin Upper was 12.8, McAlpin Lower 14.3, Canelton Lock and Dam Upper was 9.5, Canelton Lock and Dam Lower was 13.2, on the Blue River, Fredericksburg 4.1, White Cloud 3.8, on the Rolling Fork River, Boston 8.8, on the Salt River, Shepherdsville 4.1, here are some nearby reservoir levels. Dolin River Lake 526.7, Potoka Lake 543.0, Taylorsville Lake 557.4. The following is an extreme heat warning. What? For the extreme heat warning, dangerously hot conditions with heat index values up to 100 to 110. For the heat advisory, heat index values up to 105 expected. Where? Portions of south central Indiana and central Kentucky. When, for the extreme heat warning, until 9 p.m. Eastern Daylight Time, or 8 p.m. Central Daylight Time this evening. For the heat advisory, from 9 p.m. Eastern Daylight Time, or 8 p.m. Central Daylight Time this evening to 9 p.m. Eastern Daylight Time, or 8 p.m. Central Daylight Time Saturday. The following impacts are expected. Heat-related illnesses increase significantly during extreme heat and high humidity events. Hot temperatures and high humidity may cause heat illnesses. Drink plenty of fluids, stay in an air-conditioned room, stay out of the sun, and check up on relatives and neighbors. Do not leave young children and pets in unattended vehicles. Car interiors will reach lethal temperatures in a matter of minutes. Take extra precautions when outside. Wear lightweight and loose-fitting clothing. 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Take action when you see symptoms of heat exhaustion and heat stroke. 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The current time is 3:12 p.m. Eastern Daylight Time. 3 p.m. Eastern Daylight Time weather conditions across north-central Kentucky and south-central Indiana. At Louisville International, it was partly sunny. The temperature was 93 degrees, the dew point 73, and the relative humidity 52%, producing a heat index of 102. The wind was southeast at 3 miles an hour. The pressure was 30.07 inches and falling. At Bowman Field, it was partly sunny. The temperature was 94 degrees, the dew point 76, and the relative humidity 55%, producing a heat index of 106. The wind was east at 7 miles an hour. The pressure was 30.07 inches and falling. At Jasper, it was mostly sunny. The temperature was 90 degrees, the dew point 81, and the relative humidity 74%, producing a heat index of 109. The wind was north at 5 miles an hour. The pressure was 30.09 inches and falling.
Once again, at Louisville International, it was 93 degrees under partly sunny skies. Elsewhere around the region, thunder was reported with a temperature of 93 at Bowling Green and 77 at Bloomington. It was sunny with a temperature of 93 at Lexington and 94 at Paducah. It was mostly sunny with a temperature of 92 at Covington, 89 at Jackson, 99 at Nashville, 95 at Evansville, and 92 at Indianapolis. At Frankfort, the weather conditions were not available. Now for the official National Weather Service forecast for North Central Kentucky and South Central Indiana, including the Louisville metro area. Today, sunny. A 20% chance of thunderstorms late in the afternoon. Highs in the mid-90s. Light winds becoming southwest up to 5 miles an hour in the afternoon. Tonight, mostly clear. A 20% chance of thunderstorms until midnight. Lows in the mid-70s. Southwest winds up to 5 miles an hour until midnight becoming light. Independence Day, mostly sunny with a 20% chance of thunderstorms. Highs in the lower 90s. Southwest winds up to 5 miles an hour. Saturday night, partly cloudy. Chance of thunderstorms until midnight, then chance of showers and slight chance of thunderstorms after midnight. Lows in the mid-70s. Southwest winds up to 5 miles an hour. Chance of precipitation 50%. And now the extended forecast for the radio listening area. Sunday and Sunday night, showers likely and chance of thunderstorms. Highs in the lower 90s. Lows in the lower 70s. Chance of precipitation 60%. Monday and Monday night, partly cloudy. A 50% chance of thunderstorms. Highs around 90. Lows in the lower 70s. Tuesday and Tuesday night, partly cloudy. A 30% chance of thunderstorms. Highs in the upper 80s. Lows in the lower 70s. Wednesday and Wednesday night, partly cloudy. A 30% chance of thunderstorms. Highs in the upper 80s. Lows in the lower 70s. Thursday and Thursday night, partly cloudy. A 40% chance of thunderstorms. Highs around 90. Lows in the lower 70s. Here are some river levels reported this morning. On the Ohio River, Markland Lock Upper was 12.5, Markland Lock Lower was 15.6, McAlpin Upper was 12.8, McAlpin Lower 14.3, Canelton Lock and Dam Upper was 9.5, Canelton Lock and Dam Lower was 13.2, on the Blue River, Fredericksburg 4.1, White Cloud 3.8, on the Rolling Fork River, Boston 8.8, on the Salt River, Shepherdsville 4.1, here are some nearby reservoir levels. Dolin River Lake 526.7, Potoka Lake 543.0, Taylorsville Lake 557.4. The current time is 3:17 p.m. Eastern Daylight Time. The following is an extreme heat warning. What? For the extreme heat warning, dangerously hot conditions with heat index values up to 110 degrees. For the heat advisory, heat index values of 100 to 105 are expected. Where? Portions of south central Indiana and east central, north central, northwest, and south central Kentucky. When? For the extreme heat warning, until 9 p.m. Eastern Daylight Time, or 8 p.m. Central Daylight Time this evening. For the heat advisory, from 9 p.m. Eastern Daylight Time, or 8 p.m. Central Daylight Time this evening to 9 p.m. Eastern Daylight Time, or 8 p.m. Central Daylight Time Saturday. The following impacts are expected. Heat-related illnesses increase significantly during extreme heat and high humidity events. Hot temperatures and high humidity may cause heat illnesses. Drink plenty of fluids, stay in an air-conditioned room, stay out of the sun, and check up on relatives and neighbors. Do not leave young children and pets in unattended vehicles. Car interiors will reach lethal temperatures in a matter of minutes. Take extra precautions when outside. Wear lightweight and loose-fitting clothing. Try to limit strenuous activities to early morning or evening. Take action when you see symptoms of heat exhaustion and heat stroke. 3 p.m. Eastern Daylight Time weather conditions across north-central Kentucky and south-central Indiana.
at Louisville International, it was partly sunny. The temperature was 93 degrees, the dew point 73, and the relative humidity 52%, producing a heat index of 102. The wind was southeast at 3 miles an hour. The pressure was 30.07 inches and falling. At Bowman Field, it was partly sunny. The temperature was 94 degrees, the dew point 76, and the relative humidity 55%, producing a heat index of 106. The wind was east at 7 miles an hour. The pressure was 30.07 inches and falling. At Jasper, it was mostly sunny. The temperature was 90 degrees, the dew point 81, and the relative humidity 74%, producing a heat index of 109. The wind was north at 5 miles an hour. The pressure was 30.09 inches and falling. Once again, at Louisville International, it was 93 degrees under partly sunny skies. Elsewhere around the region, thunder was reported, with a temperature of 93 at Bowling Green and 77 at Bloomington. It was sunny, with a temperature of 93 at Lexington and 94 at Paducah. It was mostly sunny, with a temperature of 92 at Covington, 89 at Jackson, 99 at Nashville, 95 at Evansville, and 92 at Indianapolis. At Frankfort, the weather conditions were not available. Now for the official National Weather Service forecast for North Central Kentucky and South Central Indiana, including the Louisville metro area. Today, sunny. A 20% chance of thunderstorms late in the afternoon. Highs in the mid-90s. Light winds becoming southwest up to 5 miles an hour in the afternoon. Tonight, mostly clear. A 20% chance of thunderstorms until midnight. Lows in the mid-70s. Southwest winds up to 5 miles an hour until midnight becoming light. Independence Day, mostly sunny with a 20% chance of thunderstorms. Highs in the lower 90s. Southwest winds up to 5 miles an hour. Saturday night, partly cloudy. Chance of thunderstorms until midnight, then chance of showers and slight chance of thunderstorms after midnight. Lows in the mid-70s. Southwest winds up to 5 miles an hour. Chance of precipitation 50%. And now the extended forecast for the radio listening area. Sunday and Sunday night, showers likely and chance of thunderstorms. Highs in the lower 90s. Lows in the lower 70s. Chance of precipitation 60%. Monday and Monday night, partly cloudy. A 50% chance of thunderstorms. Highs around 90. Lows in the lower 70s. Tuesday and Tuesday night, partly cloudy. A 30% chance of thunderstorms. Highs in the upper 80s. Lows in the lower 70s. Wednesday and Wednesday night, partly cloudy. A 30% chance of thunderstorms. Highs in the upper 80s. Lows in the lower 70s. Thursday and Thursday night, partly cloudy. A 40% chance of thunderstorms. Highs around 90. Lows in the lower 70s. The current time is 3:22 p.m. Eastern Daylight Time. Here are some river levels reported this morning. On the Ohio River, Markland Lock Upper was 12.5, Markland Lock Lower was 15.6, McAlpin Upper was 12.8, McAlpin Lower 14.3, Canelton Lock and Dam Upper was 9.5, Canelton Lock and Dam Lower was 13.2, on the Blue River, Fredericksburg 4.1, White Cloud 3.8, on the Rolling Fork River, Boston 8.8, on the Salt River, Shepherdsville 4.1. Here are some nearby reservoir levels. Dolin River Lake 526.7, Potoka Lake 543.0, Taylorsville Lake 557.4. The following is an extreme heat warning. What? For the extreme heat warning, dangerously hot conditions with heat index values up to 110 degrees. For the heat advisory, heat index values of 100 to 105 are expected. Where? Portions of South Central Indiana and East Central, North Central, Northwest, and South Central Kentucky. When, for the extreme heat warning, until 9 p.m. Eastern Daylight Time, or 8 p.m. Central Daylight Time this evening. For the heat advisory,
from 9 p.m. Eastern Daylight Time, or 8 p.m. Central Daylight Time this evening to 9 p.m. Eastern Daylight Time, or 8 p.m. Central Daylight Time Saturday. The following impacts are expected: heat-related illnesses increase significantly during extreme heat and high humidity events. Hot temperatures and high humidity may cause heat illnesses. Drink plenty of fluids, stay in an air-conditioned room, stay out of the sun, and check up on relatives and neighbors. Do not leave young children and pets in unattended vehicles. Car interiors will reach lethal temperatures in a matter of minutes. Take extra precautions when outside. Wear lightweight and loose-fitting clothing. Try to limit strenuous activities to early morning or evening. Take action when you see symptoms of heat exhaustion and heat stroke. 3 p.m. Eastern Daylight Time weather conditions across north-central Kentucky and south-central Indiana. At Louisville International, it was partly sunny. The temperature was 93 degrees, the dew point 73, and the relative humidity 52%, producing a heat index of 102. The wind was southeast at 3 miles an hour. The pressure was 30.07 inches and falling. At Bowman Field, it was partly sunny. The temperature was 94 degrees, the dew point 76, and the relative humidity 55%, producing a heat index of 106. The wind was east at 7 miles an hour. The pressure was 30.07 inches and falling. At Jasper, it was mostly sunny. The temperature was 90 degrees, the dew point 81, and the relative humidity 74%, producing a heat index of 109. The wind was north at 5 miles an hour. The pressure was 30.09 inches and falling. Once again, at Louisville International, it was 93 degrees under partly sunny skies. Elsewhere around the region, thunder was reported, with a temperature of 93 at Bowling Green and 77 at Bloomington. It was sunny, with a temperature of 93 at Lexington and 94 at Paducah. It was mostly sunny, with a temperature of 92 at Covington, 89 at Jackson, 99 at Nashville, 95 at Evansville, and 92 at Indianapolis. At Frankfort, the weather conditions were not available. Now for the official National Weather Service forecast for north-central Kentucky and south-central Indiana, including the Louisville metro area. Today, sunny. A 20% chance of thunderstorms late in the afternoon. Highs in the mid-90s. Light winds becoming southwest up to 5 miles an hour in the afternoon. Tonight, mostly clear. A 20% chance of thunderstorms until midnight. Lows in the mid-70s. Southwest winds up to 5 miles an hour until midnight, becoming light. Independence Day, mostly sunny with a 20% chance of thunderstorms. Highs in the lower 90s. Southwest winds up to 5 miles an hour. Saturday night, partly cloudy. Chance of thunderstorms until midnight. Then chance of showers and slight chance of thunderstorms after midnight. Lows in the mid-70s. Southwest winds up to 5 miles an hour. Chance of precipitation 50%. And now the extended forecast for the radio listening area. Sunday and Sunday night, showers likely and chance of thunderstorms. Highs in the lower 90s. Lows in the lower 70s. Chance of precipitation 60%. Monday and Monday night, partly cloudy. A 50% chance of thunderstorms. Highs around 90. Lows in the lower 70s. Tuesday and Tuesday night, partly cloudy. A 30% chance of thunderstorms. Highs in the upper 80s. Lows in the lower 70s. Wednesday and Wednesday night, partly cloudy. A 30% chance of thunderstorms. Highs in the upper 80s. Lows in the lower 70s. Thursday and Thursday night, partly cloudy. A 40% chance of thunderstorms. Highs around 90. Lows in the lower 70s. The current time is 3:28 p.m. Eastern Daylight Time. Here are some river levels reported this morning. On the Ohio River, Markland Lock Upper was 12.5, Markland Lock Lower was 15.6.
McAlpin Upper was 12.8, McAlpin Lower 14.3, Candleton Lock and Dam Upper was 9.5, Candleton Lock and Dam Lower was 13.2, on the Blue River, Fredericksburg 4.1, White Cloud 3.8, on the Rolling Fork River, Boston 8.8, on the Salt River, Shepherdsville 4.1. Here are some nearby reservoir levels: Dolin River Lake 526.7, Potoka Lake 543.0, Taylorsville Lake 557.4. The following is an extreme heat warning. What? For the extreme heat warning, dangerously hot conditions with heat index values up to 110 degrees. For the heat advisory, heat index values of 100 to 105 are expected. Where? Portions of south central Indiana and east central, north central, northwest, and south central Kentucky. When? For the extreme heat warning, until 9 p.m. Eastern Daylight Time, or 8 p.m. Central Daylight Time this evening. For the heat advisory, from 9 p.m. Eastern Daylight Time, or 8 p.m. Central Daylight Time this evening to 9 p.m. Eastern Daylight Time, or 8 p.m. Central Daylight Time Saturday. The following impacts are expected: heat-related illnesses increase significantly during extreme heat and high humidity events. Hot temperatures and high humidity may cause heat illnesses. Drink plenty of fluids, stay in an air-conditioned room, stay out of the sun, and check up on relatives and neighbors. Do not leave young children and pets in unattended vehicles. Car interiors will reach lethal temperatures in a matter of minutes. Take extra precautions when outside. Wear lightweight and loose-fitting clothing. Try to limit strenuous activities to early morning or evening. Take action when you see symptoms of heat exhaustion and heat stroke. 3 p.m. Eastern Daylight Time weather conditions across north-central Kentucky and south-central Indiana. At Louisville International, it was partly sunny. The temperature was 93 degrees, the dew point 73, and the relative humidity 52%, producing a heat index of 102. The wind was southeast at 3 miles an hour. The pressure was 30.07 inches and falling. At Bowman Field, it was partly sunny. The temperature was 94 degrees, the dew point 76, and the relative humidity 55%, producing a heat index of 106. The wind was east at 7 miles an hour. The pressure was 30.07 inches and falling. At Jasper, it was mostly sunny. The temperature was 90 degrees, the dew point 81, and the relative humidity 74%, producing a heat index of 109. The wind was north at 5 miles an hour. The pressure was 30.09 inches and falling. Once again, at Louisville International, it was 93 degrees under partly sunny skies. Elsewhere around the region, thunder was reported, with a temperature of 93 at Bowling Green and 77 at Bloomington. It was sunny, with a temperature of 93 at Lexington and 94 at Paducah. It was mostly sunny, with a temperature of 92 at Covington, 89 at Jackson, 99 at Nashville, 95 at Evansville, and 92 at Indianapolis. At Frankfort, the weather conditions were not available. Now for the official National Weather Service forecast for North Central Kentucky and South Central Indiana, including the Louisville metro area. Today, sunny. A 20% chance of thunderstorms late in the afternoon. Highs in the mid-90s. Light winds becoming southwest up to 5 miles an hour in the afternoon. Tonight, mostly clear. A 20% chance of thunderstorms until midnight. Lows in the mid-70s. Southwest winds up to 5 miles an hour until midnight becoming light. Independence Day, mostly sunny with a 20% chance of thunderstorms. Highs in the lower 90s. Southwest winds up to 5 miles an hour. Saturday night, partly cloudy. Chance of thunderstorms until midnight, then chance of showers and slight chance of thunderstorms after midnight. Lows in the mid-70s. Southwest winds up to 5 miles an hour. Chance of precipitation 50%. And now the extended forecast for the radio listening area. Sunday and Sunday night, showers likely and chance of thunderstorms. Highs in the lower 90s. Lows in the lower 70s.
chance of precipitation 60%. Monday and Monday night, partly cloudy. A 50% chance of thunderstorms. Highs around 90. Lows in the lower 70s. Tuesday and Tuesday night, partly cloudy. A 30% chance of thunderstorms. Highs in the upper 80s. Lows in the lower 70s. Wednesday and Wednesday night, partly cloudy. A 30% chance of thunderstorms. Highs in the upper 80s. Lows in the lower 70s. Thursday and Thursday night, partly cloudy. A 40% chance of thunderstorms. Highs around 90. Lows in the lower 70s. The current time is 3:34 p.m. Eastern Daylight Time. Here are some river levels reported this morning. On the Ohio River, Markland Lock Upper was 12.5, Markland Lock Lower was 15.6, McAlpin Upper was 12.8, McAlpin Lower 14.3, Canelton Lock and Dam Upper was 9.5, Canelton Lock and Dam Lower was 13.2, on the Blue River, Fredericksburg 4.1, White Cloud 3.8, on the Rolling Fork River, Boston 8.8, on the Salt River, Shepherdsville 4.1. Here are some nearby reservoir levels. Dolin River Lake 526.7, Potoka Lake 543.0, Taylorsville Lake 557.4. The following is an extreme heat warning. What? For the extreme heat warning, dangerously hot conditions with heat index values up to 110 degrees. For the heat advisory, heat index values of 100 to 105 are expected. Where? Portions of south-central Indiana and east-central, north-central, northwest, and south-central Kentucky. When, for the extreme heat warning, until 9 p.m. Eastern Daylight Time, or 8 p.m. Central Daylight Time this evening. For the heat advisory, from 9 p.m. Eastern Daylight Time, or 8 p.m. Central Daylight Time this evening to 9 p.m. Eastern Daylight Time, or 8 p.m. Central Daylight Time Saturday. The following impacts are expected. Heat-related illnesses increase significantly during extreme heat and high humidity events. Hot temperatures and high humidity may cause heat illnesses. Drink plenty of fluids, stay in an air-conditioned room, stay out of the sun, and check up on relatives and neighbors. Do not leave young children and pets in unattended vehicles. Car interiors will reach lethal temperatures in a matter of minutes. Take extra precautions when outside. Wear lightweight and loose-fitting clothing. Try to limit strenuous activities to early morning or evening. Take action when you see symptoms of heat exhaustion and heat stroke. 3 p.m. Eastern Daylight Time weather conditions across north-central Kentucky and south-central Indiana. At Louisville International, it was partly sunny. The temperature was 93 degrees, the dew point 73, and the relative humidity 52%, producing a heat index of 102. The wind was southeast at 3 miles an hour. The pressure was 30.07 inches and falling. At Bowman Field, it was partly sunny. The temperature was 94 degrees, the dew point 76, and the relative humidity 55%, producing a heat index of 106. The wind was east at 7 miles an hour. The pressure was 30.07 inches and falling. At Jasper, it was mostly sunny. The temperature was 90 degrees, the dew point 81, and the relative humidity 74%, producing a heat index of 109. The wind was north at 5 miles an hour. The pressure was 30.09 inches and falling. Once again, at Louisville International, it was 93 degrees under partly sunny skies. Elsewhere around the region, thunder was reported, with a temperature of 93 at Bowling Green and 77 at Bloomington. It was sunny, with a temperature of 93 at Lexington and 94 at Paducah. It was mostly sunny, with a temperature of 92 at Covington, 89 at Jackson, 99 at Nashville, 95 at Evansville, and 92 at Indianapolis. At Frankfort, the weather conditions were not available. Now for the official National Weather Service forecast for north-central Kentucky and south-central Indiana, including the Louisville metro area. Today, sunny. A 20% chance of thunderstorms late in the afternoon. Highs in the mid-90s.
Light winds becoming southwest up to 5 miles an hour in the afternoon. Tonight, mostly clear. A 20% chance of thunderstorms until midnight. Lows in the mid-70s. Southwest winds up to 5 miles an hour until midnight becoming light. Independence Day, mostly sunny with a 20% chance of thunderstorms. Highs in the lower 90s. Southwest winds up to 5 miles an hour. Saturday night, partly cloudy. Chance of thunderstorms until midnight, then chance of showers and slight chance of thunderstorms after midnight. Lows in the mid-70s. Southwest winds up to 5 miles an hour. Chance of precipitation 50%. And now the extended forecast for the radio listening area. Sunday and Sunday night, showers likely and chance of thunderstorms. Highs in the lower 90s. Lows in the lower 70s. Chance of precipitation 60%. Monday and Monday night, partly cloudy. A 50% chance of thunderstorms. Highs around 90. Lows in the lower 70s. Tuesday and Tuesday night, partly cloudy. A 30% chance of thunderstorms. Highs in the upper 80s. Lows in the lower 70s. Wednesday and Wednesday night, partly cloudy. A 30% chance of thunderstorms. Highs in the upper 80s. Lows in the lower 70s. Thursday and Thursday night, partly cloudy. A 40% chance of thunderstorms. Highs around 90. Lows in the lower 70s. The current time is 3:40 p.m. Eastern Daylight Time. The following is an extreme heat warning. What? For the extreme heat warning, dangerously hot conditions with heat index values up to 110 degrees. For the heat advisory, heat index values of 100 to 105 are expected. Where? Portions of south central Indiana and east central, north central, northwest, and south central Kentucky. When? For the extreme heat warning, until 9 p.m. Eastern Daylight Time, or 8 p.m. Central Daylight Time this evening. For the heat advisory, from 9 p.m. Eastern Daylight Time, or 8 p.m. Central Daylight Time this evening to 9 p.m. Eastern Daylight Time, or 8 p.m. Central Daylight Time Saturday. The following impacts are expected. Heat-related illnesses increase significantly during extreme heat and high humidity events. Hot temperatures and high humidity may cause heat illnesses. Drink plenty of fluids, stay in an air-conditioned room, stay out of the sun, and check up on relatives and neighbors. Do not leave young children and pets in unattended vehicles. Car interiors will reach lethal temperatures in a matter of minutes. Take extra precautions when outside. Wear lightweight and loose-fitting clothing. Try to limit strenuous activities to early morning or evening. Take action when you see symptoms of heat exhaustion and heat stroke. 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At Louisville International, it was partly sunny. The temperature was 93 degrees, the dew point 73, and the relative humidity 52%, producing a heat index of 102. The wind was southeast at 3 miles an hour. The pressure was 30.07 inches and falling. At Bowman Field, it was partly sunny. The temperature was 94 degrees, the dew point 76, and the relative humidity 55%, producing a heat index of 106. The wind was east at 7 miles an hour. The pressure was 30.07 inches and falling. At Jasper, it was mostly sunny. The temperature was 90 degrees, the dew point 81, and the relative humidity 74%, producing a heat index of 109. The wind was north at 5 miles an hour. The pressure was 30.09 inches and falling. Once again, at Louisville International it was 93 degrees under partly sunny skies. Elsewhere around the region, thunder was reported, with a temperature of 93 at Bowling Green and 77 at Bloomington.
It was sunny, with a temperature of 93 at Lexington and 94 at Paducah. It was mostly sunny, with a temperature of 92 at Covington, 89 at Jackson, 99 at Nashville, 95 at Evansville, and 92 at Indianapolis. At Frankfort, the weather conditions were not available. Now for the official National Weather Service forecast for North Central Kentucky and South Central Indiana, including the Louisville metro area. Today, sunny. A 20% chance of thunderstorms late in the afternoon. Highs in the mid-90s. Light winds becoming southwest up to 5

temperature of 92 at Covington, 89 at Jackson, 99 at Nashville, 95 at Evansville, and 92 at Indianapolis. At Frankfort, the weather conditions were not available. Now, Saturday night, partly cloudy. Chance of thunderstorms until midnight, then chance of showers and slight chance of thunderstorms after midnight. Lows in the mid-70s. Southwest winds up to 5 miles an hour. Chance of precipitation 50%. And now the extended forecast for the radio listening area. Sunday and Sunday night, showers likely and chance of thunderstorms. Highs in the lower 90s. Lows in the lower 70s. Chance of precipitation 60%. Monday and Monday night, partly cloudy. A 50% chance of thunderstorms. Highs around 90. Lows in the lower 70s. Tuesday and Tuesday night, partly cloudy. A 30% chance of thunderstorms. Highs in the upper 80s. Lows in the lower 70s. Wednesday and Wednesday night, partly cloudy. A 30% chance of thunderstorms. Highs in the upper 80s. Lows in the lower 70s. Thursday and Thursday night, partly cloudy. A 40% chance of thunderstorms. Highs around 90. Lows in the lower 70s. The current time is 3:46 p.m. Eastern Daylight Time. The following is an extreme heat warning. What? For the extreme heat warning, dangerously hot conditions with heat index values up to 110 degrees. For the heat advisory, heat index values of 100 to 105 are expected. Where? Portions of south central Indiana and east central, north central, northwest, and south central Kentucky. When? For the extreme heat warning, until 9 p.m. Eastern Daylight Time, or 8 p.m. Central Daylight Time this evening. For the heat advisory, from 9 p.m. Eastern Daylight Time, or 8 p.m. Central Daylight Time this evening to 9 p.m. Eastern Daylight Time, or 8 p.m. Central Daylight Time Saturday. The following impacts are expected. Heat-related illnesses increase significantly during extreme heat and high humidity events. Hot temperatures and high humidity may cause heat illnesses. Drink plenty of fluids, stay in an air-conditioned room, stay out of the sun, and check up on relatives and neighbors. Do not leave young children and pets in unattended vehicles. Car interiors will reach lethal temperatures in a matter of minutes. Take extra precautions when outside. Wear lightweight and loose-fitting clothing. Try to limit strenuous activities to early morning or evening. Take action when you see symptoms of heat exhaustion and heat stroke. 3 p.m. Eastern Daylight Time weather conditions across north-central Kentucky and south-central Indiana. At Louisville International, it was partly sunny. The temperature was 93 degrees, the dew point 73, and the relative humidity 52%, producing a heat index of 102. The wind was southeast at 3 miles an hour. The pressure was 30.07 inches and falling. At Bowman Field, it was partly sunny. The temperature was 94 degrees, the dew point 76, and the relative humidity 55%, producing a heat index of 106. The wind was east at 7 miles an hour. The pressure was 30.07 inches and falling. At Jasper, it was mostly sunny. The temperature was 90 degrees, the dew point 81, and the relative humidity 74%, producing a heat index of 109. The wind was north at 5 miles an hour. The pressure was 30.09 inches and falling. Once again, at Louisville International, it was 93 degrees under partly sunny skies. Elsewhere around the region, thunder was reported, with a temperature of 93 at Bowling Green and 77 at Bloomington. It was sunny, with a temperature of 93 at Lexington and 94 at Paducah. It was mostly sunny, with a temperature of 92 at Covington, 89 at Jackson, 99 at Nashville, 95 at Evansville, and 92 at Indianapolis. At Frankfort, the weather conditions were not available. Now for the official National Weather Service forecast for North Central Kentucky and South Central Indiana, including the Louisville metro area. Today, sunny. A 20% chance of thunderstorms late in the afternoon. Highs in

the mid-90s. Light winds becoming southwest up to 5 miles an hour in the afternoon. Tonight, mostly clear. A 20% chance of thunderstorms until midnight. Lows in the mid-70s. Southwest winds up to 5 miles an hour until midnight becoming light. Independence Day, mostly sunny with a 20% chance of thunderstorms. Highs in the lower 90s. Southwest winds up to 5 miles an hour. Saturday night, partly cloudy. Chance of thunderstorms until midnight, then chance of showers and slight chance of thunderstorms after midnight. Lows in the mid-70s. Southwest winds up to 5 miles an hour. Chance of precipitation 50%. And now the extended forecast for the radio listening area. Sunday and Sunday night, showers likely and chance of thunderstorms. Highs in the lower 90s. Lows in the lower 70s. Chance of precipitation 60%. Monday and Monday night, partly cloudy. A 50% chance of thunderstorms. Highs around 90. Lows in the lower 70s. Tuesday and Tuesday night, partly cloudy. A 30% chance of thunderstorms. Highs in the upper 80s. Lows in the lower 70s. Wednesday and Wednesday night, partly cloudy. A 30% chance of thunderstorms. Highs in the upper 80s. Lows in the lower 70s. Thursday and Thursday night, partly cloudy. A 40% chance of thunderstorms. Highs around 90. Lows in the lower 70s. The current time is 3:51 p.m. Eastern Daylight Time. The following is an extreme heat warning. What? For the extreme heat warning, dangerously hot conditions with heat index values up to 110 degrees. For the heat advisory, heat index values of 100 to 105 are expected. Where? Portions of south central Indiana and east central, north central, northwest, and south central Kentucky. When? For the extreme heat warning, until 9 p.m. Eastern Daylight Time, or 8 p.m. Central Daylight Time this evening. For the heat advisory, from 9 p.m. Eastern Daylight Time, or 8 p.m. Central Daylight Time this evening to 9 p.m. Eastern Daylight Time, or 8 p.m. Central Daylight Time Saturday. The following impacts are expected. Heat-related illnesses increase significantly during extreme heat and high humidity events. Hot temperatures and high humidity may cause heat illnesses. Drink plenty of fluids, stay in an air-conditioned room, stay out of the sun, and check up on relatives and neighbors. Do not leave young children and pets in unattended vehicles. Car interiors will reach lethal temperatures in a matter of minutes. Take extra precautions when outside. Wear lightweight and loose-fitting clothing. Try to limit strenuous activities to early morning or evening. Take action when you see symptoms of heat exhaustion and heat stroke. 3 p.m. Eastern Daylight Time weather conditions across north-central Kentucky and south-central Indiana. At Louisville International, it was partly sunny. The temperature was 93 degrees, the dew point 73, and the relative humidity 52%, producing a heat index of 102. The wind was southeast at 3 miles an hour. The pressure was 30.07 inches and falling. At Bowman Field, it was partly sunny. The temperature was 94 degrees, the dew point 76, and the relative humidity 55%, producing a heat index of 106. The wind was east at 7 miles an hour. The pressure was 30.07 inches and falling. At Jasper, it was mostly sunny. The temperature was 90 degrees, the dew point 81, and the relative humidity 74%, producing a heat index of 109. The wind was north at 5 miles an hour. The pressure was 30.09 inches and falling. Once again, at Louisville International, it was 93 degrees under partly sunny skies. Elsewhere around the region, thunder was reported, with a temperature of 93 at Bowling Green and 77 at Bloomington. It was sunny, with a temperature of 93 at Lexington and 94 at Paducah. It was mostly sunny, with a temperature of 92 at Covington, 89 at Jackson, 99 at Nashville, 95 at Evansville, and 92 at Indianapolis. At Frankfort,
The weather conditions were not available. Now for the official National Weather Service forecast for North Central Kentucky and South Central Indiana, including the Louisville metro area. Today, sunny. A 20% chance of thunderstorms late in the afternoon. Highs in the mid-90s. Light winds becoming southwest up to 5 miles an hour in the afternoon. Tonight, mostly clear. A 20% chance of thunderstorms until midnight. Lows in the mid-70s. Southwest winds up to 5 miles an hour until midnight becoming light. Independence Day, mostly sunny with a 20% chance of thunderstorms. Highs in the lower 90s. Southwest winds up to 5 miles an hour. Saturday night, partly cloudy. Chance of thunderstorms until midnight, then chance of showers and slight chance of thunderstorms after midnight. Lows in the mid-70s. Southwest winds up to 5 miles an hour. Chance of precipitation 50%. And now the extended forecast for the radio listening area. Sunday and Sunday night, showers likely and chance of thunderstorms. Highs in the lower 90s. Lows in the lower 70s. Chance of precipitation 60%. Monday and Monday night, partly cloudy. A 50% chance of thunderstorms. Highs around 90. Lows in the lower 70s. Tuesday and Tuesday night, partly cloudy. A 30% chance of thunderstorms. Highs in the upper 80s. Lows in the lower 70s. Wednesday and Wednesday night, partly cloudy. A 30% chance of thunderstorms. Highs in the upper 80s. Lows in the lower 70s. Thursday and Thursday night, partly cloudy. A 40% chance of thunderstorms. Highs around 90. Lows in the lower 70s. The current time is 3:56 p.m. Eastern Daylight Time. The following is an extreme heat warning. What? For the extreme heat warning, dangerously hot conditions with heat index values up to 110 degrees. For the heat advisory, heat index values of 100 to 105 are expected. Where? Portions of South Central Indiana and East Central, North Central, Northwest, and South Central Kentucky. When? For the extreme heat warning, until 9 p.m. Eastern Daylight Time, or 8 p.m. Central Daylight Time this evening. For the heat advisory, from 9 p.m. Eastern Daylight Time, or 8 p.m. Central Daylight Time this evening to 9 p.m. Eastern Daylight Time, or 8 p.m. Central Daylight Time Saturday. The following impacts are expected. Heat-related illnesses increase significantly during extreme heat and high humidity events. Hot temperatures and high humidity may cause heat illnesses. Drink plenty of fluids, stay in an air-conditioned room, stay out of the sun, and check up on relatives and neighbors. Do not leave young children and pets in unattended vehicles. Car interiors will reach lethal temperatures in a matter of minutes. Take extra precautions when outside. Wear lightweight and loose-fitting clothing. Try to limit strenuous activities to early morning or evening. Take action when you see symptoms of heat exhaustion and heat stroke. 3 p.m. Eastern Daylight Time weather conditions across North Central Kentucky and South Central Indiana. At Louisville International, it was partly sunny. The temperature was 93 degrees, the dew point 73, and the relative humidity 52%, producing a heat index of 102. The wind was southeast at 3 miles an hour. The pressure was 30.07 inches and falling. At Bowman Field, it was partly sunny. The temperature was 94 degrees, the dew point 76, and the relative humidity 55%, producing a heat index of 106. The wind was east at 7 miles an hour. The pressure was 30.07 inches and falling. At Jasper, it was mostly sunny. The temperature was 90 degrees, the dew point 81, and the relative humidity 74%, producing a heat index of 109. The wind was north at 5 miles an hour. The pressure was 30.09 inches and falling. Once again, at Louisville International, it was 93 degrees under partly sunny skies. Elsewhere around the region, thunder was reported, with a temperature of 93 at Bowling Green and 77 at Bloomington.
It was sunny, with a temperature of 93 at Lexington and 94 at Paducah. It was mostly sunny, with a temperature of 92 at Covington, 89 at Jackson, 99 at Nashville, 95 at Evansville, and 92 at Indianapolis. At Frankfort, the weather conditions were not available. Now for the official National Weather Service forecast for North Central Kentucky and South Central Indiana, including the Louisville metro area. Today, sunny. A 20% chance of thunderstorms late in the afternoon. Highs in the mid-90s. Light winds becoming southwest up to 5 miles an hour in the afternoon. Tonight, mostly clear. A 20% chance of thunderstorms until midnight. Lows in the mid-70s. Southwest winds up to 5 miles an hour until midnight becoming light. Independence Day, mostly sunny with a 20% chance of thunderstorms. Highs in the lower 90s. Southwest winds up to 5 miles an hour. Saturday night, partly cloudy. Chance of thunderstorms until midnight, then chance of showers and slight chance of thunderstorms after midnight. Lows in the mid-70s. Southwest winds up to 5 miles an hour. Chance of precipitation 50%. And now the extended forecast for the radio listening area. Sunday and Sunday night, showers likely and chance of thunderstorms. Highs in the lower 90s. Lows in the lower 70s. Chance of precipitation 60%. Monday and Monday night, partly cloudy. A 50% chance of thunderstorms. Highs around 90. Lows in the lower 70s. Tuesday and Tuesday night, partly cloudy. A 30% chance of thunderstorms. Highs in the upper 80s. Lows in the lower 70s. Wednesday and Wednesday night, partly cloudy. A 30% chance of thunderstorms. Highs in the upper 80s. Lows in the lower 70s. Thursday and Thursday night, partly cloudy. A 40% chance of thunderstorms. Highs around 90. Lows in the lower 70s. The current time is 4:02 p.m. Eastern Daylight Time. The following is an extreme heat warning. What? For the extreme heat warning, dangerously hot conditions with heat index values up to 110 degrees. For the heat advisory, heat index values of 100 to 105 are expected. Where? Portions of South Central Indiana and East Central, North Central, Northwest, and South Central Kentucky. When? For the extreme heat warning, until 9 p.m. Eastern Daylight Time, or 8 p.m. Central Daylight Time this evening. For the heat advisory, from 9 p.m. Eastern Daylight Time, or 8 p.m. Central Daylight Time this evening to 9 p.m. Eastern Daylight Time, or 8 p.m. Central Daylight Time Saturday. The following impacts are expected. Heat-related illnesses increase significantly during extreme heat and high humidity events. Hot temperatures and high humidity may cause heat illnesses. Drink plenty of fluids, stay in an air-conditioned room, stay out of the sun, and check up on relatives and neighbors. Do not leave young children and pets in unattended vehicles. Car interiors will reach lethal temperatures in a matter of minutes. Take extra precautions when outside. Wear lightweight and loose-fitting clothing. Try to limit strenuous activities to early morning or evening. Take action when you see symptoms of heat exhaustion and heat stroke. The following is an extreme heat warning. What? For the extreme heat warning, dangerously hot conditions with heat index values up to 110 degrees. For the heat advisory, heat index values of 100 to 105 are expected. Where? Portions of South Central Indiana and East Central, North Central, Northwest, and South Central Kentucky. When? For the extreme heat warning, until 9 p.m. Eastern Daylight Time, or 8 p.m. Central Daylight Time this evening. For the heat advisory, from 9 p.m. Eastern Daylight Time, or 8 p.m. Central Daylight Time this evening to 9 p.m. Eastern Daylight Time, or 8 p.m. Central Daylight Time Saturday. The following impacts are expected. Heat-related illnesses increase significantly during extreme heat and high humidity events. Hot temperatures and high humidity may cause heat illnesses. Drink plenty of fluids, stay in an air-conditioned room, stay out of the sun, and check up on relatives and neighbors.
Do not leave young children and pets in unattended vehicles. Car interiors will reach lethal temperatures in a matter of minutes. Take extra precautions when outside. Wear lightweight and loose-fitting clothing. Try to limit strenuous activities to early morning or evening. Take action when you see symptoms of heat exhaustion and heat stroke. 4 p.m. Eastern Daylight Time weather conditions across north-central Kentucky and south-central Indiana. The report from Louisville International was not available. At Bowman Field, it was mostly sunny. The temperature was 89 degrees, the dew point 76, and the relative humidity 65%, producing a heat index of 100. The wind was north at 5 miles an hour. The pressure was 30.07 inches and steady. Elsewhere around the region, at Bloomington, rain was falling, with a temperature of 74. Thunder was reported, with a temperature of 79 at Bowling Green and 99 at Nashville. It was sunny, with a temperature of 94 at Lexington and 94 at Paducah. It was mostly sunny, with a temperature of 94 at Covington, 90 at Jackson, 95 at Evansville, and 93 at Indianapolis. At Frankfort, the weather conditions were not available. Now for the official National Weather Service forecast for north-central Kentucky and south-central Indiana, including the Louisville metro area. Today, sunny. A 20% chance of thunderstorms late in the afternoon. Highs in the mid-90s. Light winds becoming southwest up to 5 miles an hour in the afternoon. Tonight, mostly clear. A 20% chance of thunderstorms until midnight. Lows in the mid-70s. Southwest winds up to 5 miles an hour until midnight becoming light. Independence Day, mostly sunny with a 20% chance of thunderstorms. Highs in the lower 90s. Southwest winds up to 5 miles an hour. Saturday night, partly cloudy. Chance of thunderstorms until midnight, then chance of showers and slight chance of thunderstorms after midnight. Lows in the mid-70s. Southwest winds up to 5 miles an hour. Chance of precipitation 50%. And now the extended forecast for the radio listening area. Sunday and Sunday night, showers likely and chance of thunderstorms. Highs in the lower 90s. Lows in the lower 70s. Chance of precipitation 60%. Monday and Monday night, partly cloudy. A 50% chance of thunderstorms. Highs around 90. Lows in the lower 70s. Tuesday and Tuesday night, partly cloudy. A 30% chance of thunderstorms. Highs in the upper 80s. Lows in the lower 70s. Wednesday and Wednesday night, partly cloudy. A 30% chance of thunderstorms. Highs in the upper 80s. Lows in the lower 70s. Thursday and Thursday night, partly cloudy. A 40% chance of thunderstorms. Highs around 90. Lows in the lower 70s. The current time is 4:08 p.m. Eastern Daylight Time. The following is an extreme heat warning. What? For the extreme heat warning, dangerously hot conditions with heat index values up to 110 degrees. For the heat advisory, heat index values of 100 to 105 are expected. Where? Portions of south-central Indiana and east-central, north-central, northwest, and south-central Kentucky. When? For the extreme heat warning, until 9 p.m. Eastern Daylight Time, or 8 p.m. Central Daylight Time this evening. For the heat advisory, from 9 p.m. Eastern Daylight Time, or 8 p.m. Central Daylight Time this evening to 9 p.m. Eastern Daylight Time, or 8 p.m. Central Daylight Time Saturday. The following impacts are expected. Heat-related illnesses increase significantly during extreme heat and high humidity events. Hot temperatures and high humidity may cause heat illnesses. Drink plenty of fluids, stay in an air-conditioned room, stay out of the sun, and check up on relatives and neighbors. Do not leave young children and pets in unattended vehicles. Car interiors will reach lethal temperatures in a matter of minutes. Take extra precautions when outside. Wear lightweight and loose-fitting clothing. Try to limit strenuous activities to early morning or evening. Take action when you see symptoms of heat exhaustion and heat stroke.
The following is an extreme heat warning. What? For the extreme heat warning, dangerously hot conditions with heat index values up to 110 degrees. For the heat advisory, heat index values of 100 to 105 are expected. Where? Portions of south central Indiana and east central, north central, northwest, and south central Kentucky. When? For the extreme heat warning, until 9 p.m. Eastern Daylight Time, or 8 p.m. Central Daylight Time this evening. For the heat advisory, from 9 p.m. Eastern Daylight Time, or 8 p.m. Central Daylight Time this evening to 9 p.m. Eastern Daylight Time, or 8 p.m. Central Daylight Time Saturday. The following impacts are expected. Heat-related illnesses increase significantly during extreme heat and high humidity events. Hot temperatures and high humidity may cause heat illnesses. Drink plenty of fluids, stay in an air-conditioned room, stay out of the sun, and check up on relatives and neighbors. Do not leave young children and pets in unattended vehicles. Car interiors will reach lethal temperatures in a matter of minutes. Take extra precautions when outside. Wear lightweight and loose-fitting clothing. Try to limit strenuous activities to early morning or evening. Take action when you see symptoms of heat exhaustion and heat stroke. 4 p.m. Eastern Daylight Time weather conditions across north-central Kentucky and south-central Indiana. At Louisville International, it was partly sunny. The temperature was 92 degrees, the dew point 73, and the relative humidity 53%, producing a heat index of 100. The wind was north at 12 miles an hour. The pressure was 30.06 inches and falling. At Bowman Field, it was mostly sunny. The temperature was 89 degrees, the dew point 76, and the relative humidity 65%, producing a heat index of 100. The wind was north at 5 miles an hour. The pressure was 30.07 inches and steady. At Jasper, it was mostly sunny. The temperature was 86 degrees, the dew point 78, and the relative humidity 77%, producing a heat index of 98. The wind was northeast at 8 miles an hour. The pressure was 30.07 inches and falling. Once again, at Louisville International, it was 92 degrees under partly sunny skies. Elsewhere around the region, at Bloomington, rain was falling, with a temperature of 74. Thunder was reported, with a temperature of 79 at Bowling Green and 99 at Nashville. At Lexington, it was sunny, with a temperature of 94. It was mostly sunny, with a temperature of 94 at Covington, 90 at Jackson, 94 at Paducah, 95 at Evansville, and 93 at Indianapolis. At Frankfort, the weather conditions were not available. 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The current time is 4:13 p.m. Eastern Daylight Time. Now for the official National Weather Service forecast for North Central Kentucky and South Central Indiana, including the Louisville metro area. Tonight, mostly clear. Lows in the mid-70s. South winds up to 5 miles an hour until midnight, becoming light. Independence Day, mostly sunny. Slight chance of thunderstorms in the morning, then chance of thunderstorms in the afternoon. Highs in the lower 90s. South winds up to 5 miles an hour. Chance of thunderstorms 40%. Saturday night, partly cloudy with chance of thunderstorms until midnight, then mostly cloudy with chance of showers and slight chance of thunderstorms after midnight. Lows in the mid-70s. Southwest winds up to 5 miles an hour. Chance of precipitation 50%. Sunday, mostly sunny. Chance of showers and slight chance of thunderstorms in the morning, then showers likely and chance of thunderstorms in the afternoon. Highs in the lower 90s. Southwest winds up to 10 miles an hour. Chance of precipitation 60%. Sunday night, mostly cloudy. Showers likely and chance of thunderstorms until midnight, then chance of showers and slight chance of thunderstorms after midnight.
lows in the lower 70s. West winds up to 10 miles an hour, shifting to the south after midnight. Chance of precipitation 60%. And now the extended forecast for the radio listening area. Monday and Monday night, mostly cloudy. A 50% chance of thunderstorms. Highs in the upper 80s. Lows around 70. Tuesday and Tuesday night, partly cloudy. A 50% chance of thunderstorms. Highs in the upper 80s. Lows around 70. Wednesday and Wednesday night, partly cloudy. A 20% chance of thunderstorms. Highs in the upper 80s. Lows in the lower 70s. Thursday and Thursday night, partly cloudy. A 40% chance of thunderstorms. Highs around 90. Lows in the lower 70s. Friday and Friday night, partly cloudy. A 50% chance of thunderstorms. Highs in the upper 80s. Lows in the lower 70s. The following is an extreme heat warning. What? For the extreme heat warning, dangerously hot conditions with heat index values up to 110 degrees. For the heat advisory, heat index values of 100 to 105 are expected. Where? Portions of south central Indiana and east central, north central, northwest, and south central Kentucky. When? For the extreme heat warning, until 9 p.m. Eastern Daylight Time, or 8 p.m. Central Daylight Time this evening. For the heat advisory, from 9 p.m. Eastern Daylight Time, or 8 p.m. Central Daylight Time this evening to 9 p.m. Eastern Daylight Time, or 8 p.m. Central Daylight Time Saturday. The following impacts are expected. Heat-related illnesses increase significantly during extreme heat and high humidity events. Hot temperatures and high humidity may cause heat illnesses. Drink plenty of fluids, stay in an air-conditioned room, stay out of the sun, and check up on relatives and neighbors. Do not leave young children and pets in unattended vehicles. Car interiors will reach lethal temperatures in a matter of minutes. Take extra precautions when outside. Wear lightweight and loose-fitting clothing. Try to limit strenuous activities to early morning or evening. Take action when you see symptoms of heat exhaustion and heat stroke. The current time is 4:17 p.m. Eastern Daylight Time. 4 p.m. Eastern Daylight Time weather conditions across north central Kentucky and south central Indiana. At Louisville International, it was partly sunny. The temperature was 92 degrees, the dew point 73, and the relative humidity 53%, producing a heat index of 100. The wind was north at 12 miles an hour. The pressure was 30.06 inches and falling. At Bowman Field, it was mostly sunny. The temperature was 89 degrees, the dew point 76, and the relative humidity 65%, producing a heat index of 100. The wind was north at 5 miles an hour. The pressure was 30.07 inches and steady. At Jasper, it was mostly sunny. The temperature was 86 degrees, the dew point 78, and the relative humidity 77%, producing a heat index of 98. The wind was northeast at 8 miles an hour. The pressure was 30.07 inches and falling. Once again, at Louisville International, it was 92 degrees under partly sunny skies. Elsewhere around the region, at Bloomington, rain was falling, with a temperature of 74. Thunder was reported, with a temperature of 79 at Bowling Green and 99 at Nashville. At Lexington, it was sunny, with a temperature of 94. It was mostly sunny, with a temperature of 94 at Covington, 90 at Jackson, 94 at Paducah, 95 at Evansville, and 93 at Indianapolis. At Frankfort, the weather conditions were not available. Now for the official National Weather Service forecast for north central Kentucky and south central Indiana, including the Louisville metro area. Tonight, mostly clear. Lows in the mid-70s. South winds up to 5 miles an hour until midnight, becoming light. Independence Day, mostly sunny. Slight chance of thunderstorms in the morning, then chance of thunderstorms in the afternoon. Highs in the lower 90s. South winds up to 5 miles an hour. Chance of thunderstorms 40%. Saturday night,
partly cloudy with chance of thunderstorms until midnight, then mostly cloudy with chance of showers and slight chance of thunderstorms after midnight. Lows in the mid-70s. Southwest winds up to 5 miles an hour. Chance of precipitation 50%. Sunday, mostly sunny. Chance of showers and slight chance of thunderstorms in the morning, then showers likely and chance of thunderstorms in the afternoon. Highs in the lower 90s. Southwest winds up to 10 miles an hour. Chance of precipitation 60%. Sunday night, mostly cloudy. Showers likely and chance of thunderstorms until midnight, then chance of showers and slight chance of thunderstorms after midnight. Lows in the lower 70s. West winds up to 10 miles an hour shifting to the south after midnight. Chance of precipitation 60%. And now the extended forecast for the radio listening area. Monday and Monday night, mostly cloudy. A 50% chance of thunderstorms. Highs in the upper 80s. Lows around 70. Tuesday and Tuesday night, partly cloudy. A 50% chance of thunderstorms. Highs in the upper 80s. Lows around 70. Wednesday and Wednesday night, partly cloudy. A 20% chance of thunderstorms. Highs in the upper 80s. Lows in the lower 70s. Thursday and Thursday night, partly cloudy. A 40% chance of thunderstorms. Highs around 90. Lows in the lower 70s. Friday and Friday night, partly cloudy. A 50% chance of thunderstorms. Highs in the upper 80s. Lows in the lower 70s. The following is an extreme heat warning. What? For the extreme heat warning, dangerously hot conditions with heat index values up to 110 degrees. For the heat advisory, heat index values of 100 to 105 are expected. Where? Portions of south central Indiana and east central, north central, northwest, in south central Kentucky. When, for the extreme heat warning, until 9 p.m. Eastern Daylight Time, or 8 p.m. Central Daylight Time this evening. For the heat advisory, from 9 p.m. Eastern Daylight Time, or 8 p.m. Central Daylight Time this evening to 9 p.m. Eastern Daylight Time, or 8 p.m. Central Daylight Time Saturday. The following impacts are expected. Heat-related illnesses increase significantly during extreme heat and high humidity events. Hot temperatures and high humidity may cause heat illnesses. Drink plenty of fluids, stay in an air-conditioned room, stay out of the sun, and check up on relatives and neighbors. Do not leave young children and pets in unattended vehicles. Car interiors will reach lethal temperatures in a matter of minutes. Take extra precautions when outside. Wear lightweight and loose-fitting clothing. Try to limit strenuous activities to early morning or evening. Take action when you see symptoms of heat exhaustion and heat stroke. The current time is 4:23 p.m. Eastern Daylight Time. 4 p.m. Eastern Daylight Time weather conditions across north central Kentucky and south central Indiana. At Louisville International, it was partly sunny. The temperature was 92 degrees, the dew point 73, and the relative humidity 53%, producing a heat index of 100. The wind was north at 12 miles an hour. The pressure was 30.06 inches and falling. At Bowman Field, it was mostly sunny. The temperature was 89 degrees, the dew point 76, and the relative humidity 65%, producing a heat index of 100. The wind was north at 5 miles an hour. The pressure was 30.07 inches and steady. At Jasper, it was mostly sunny. The temperature was 86 degrees, the dew point 78, and the relative humidity 77%, producing a heat index of 98. The wind was northeast at 8 miles an hour. The pressure was 30.07 inches and falling. Once again, at Louisville International it was 92 degrees under partly sunny skies. Elsewhere around the region, at Bloomington, rain was falling, with a temperature of 74. Thunder was reported, with a temperature of 79 at Bowling Green, and 99 at Nashville. At Lexington, it was sunny, with a temperature of 94. It was mostly sunny,
with a temperature of 94 at Covington, 90 at Jackson, 94 at Paducah, 95 at Evansville, and 93 at Indianapolis. At Frankfort, the weather conditions were not available. Now for the official National Weather Service forecast for North Central Kentucky and South Central Indiana, including the Louisville metro area. Tonight, mostly clear. Lows in the mid-70s. South winds up to 5 miles an hour until midnight, becoming light. Independence Day, mostly sunny. Slight chance of thunderstorms in the morning, then chance of thunderstorms in the afternoon. Highs in the lower 90s. South winds up to 5 miles an hour. Chance of thunderstorms 40%. Saturday night, partly cloudy with chance of thunderstorms until midnight, then mostly cloudy with chance of showers and slight chance of thunderstorms after midnight. Lows in the mid-70s. Southwest winds up to 5 miles an hour. Chance of precipitation 50%. Sunday, mostly sunny. Chance of showers and slight chance of thunderstorms in the morning, then showers likely and chance of thunderstorms in the afternoon. Highs in the lower 90s. Southwest winds up to 10 miles an hour. Chance of precipitation 60%. Sunday night, mostly cloudy. Showers likely and chance of thunderstorms until midnight, then chance of showers and slight chance of thunderstorms after midnight. Lows in the lower 70s. West winds up to 10 miles an hour shifting to the south after midnight. Chance of precipitation 60%. And now the extended forecast for the radio listening area. Monday and Monday night, mostly cloudy. A 50% chance of thunderstorms. Highs in the upper 80s. Lows around 70. Tuesday and Tuesday night, partly cloudy. A 50% chance of thunderstorms. Highs in the upper 80s. Lows around 70. Wednesday and Wednesday night, partly cloudy. A 20% chance of thunderstorms. Highs in the upper 80s. Lows in the lower 70s. Thursday and Thursday night, partly cloudy. A 40% chance of thunderstorms. Highs around 90. Lows in the lower 70s. Friday and Friday night, partly cloudy. A 50% chance of thunderstorms. Highs in the upper 80s. Lows in the lower 70s. The current time is 4:27 p.m. Eastern Daylight Time. The following is an extreme heat warning. What? For the extreme heat warning, dangerously hot conditions with heat index values up to 110 degrees. For the heat advisory, heat index values of 100 to 105 are expected. Where? Portions of South Central Indiana and East Central, North Central, Northwest, and South Central Kentucky. When, for the extreme heat warning, until 9 p.m. Eastern Daylight Time, or 8 p.m. Central Daylight Time this evening. For the heat advisory, from 9 p.m. Eastern Daylight Time, or 8 p.m. Central Daylight Time this evening to 9 p.m. Eastern Daylight Time, or 8 p.m. Central Daylight Time Saturday. The following impacts are expected. Heat-related illnesses increase significantly during extreme heat and high humidity events. Hot temperatures and high humidity may cause heat illnesses. Drink plenty of fluids, stay in an air-conditioned room, stay out of the sun, and check up on relatives and neighbors. Do not leave young children and pets in unattended vehicles. Car interiors will reach lethal temperatures in a matter of minutes. Take extra precautions when outside. Wear lightweight and loose-fitting clothing. Try to limit strenuous activities to early morning or evening. Take action when you see symptoms of heat exhaustion and heat stroke. 4 p.m. Eastern Daylight Time weather conditions across North Central Kentucky and South Central Indiana. At Louisville International, it was partly sunny. The temperature was 92 degrees, the dew point 73, and the relative humidity 53%, producing a heat index of 100. The wind was north at 12 miles an hour. The pressure was 30.06 inches and falling. At Bowman Field, it was mostly sunny. The temperature was 89 degrees, the dew point 76, and the relative humidity 65%, producing a heat index of 100. The wind was north at 5 miles an hour.
The pressure was 30.07 inches and steady. At Jasper, it was mostly sunny. The temperature was 86 degrees, the dew point 78, and the relative humidity 77%, producing a heat index of 98. The wind was northeast at 8 miles an hour. The pressure was 30.07 inches and falling. Once again, at Louisville International, it was 92 degrees under partly sunny skies. Elsewhere around the region, at Bloomington, rain was falling, with a temperature of 74. Thunder was reported, with a temperature of 79 at Bowling Green and 99 at Nashville. At Lexington, it was sunny, with a temperature of 94. It was mostly sunny, with a temperature of 94 at Covington, 90 at Jackson, 94 at Paducah, 95 at Evansville, and 93 at Indianapolis. At Frankfort, the weather conditions were not available. Now for the official National Weather Service forecast for North Central Kentucky and South Central Indiana, including the Louisville metro area. Tonight, mostly clear. Lows in the mid-70s. South winds up to 5 miles an hour until midnight, becoming light. Independence Day, mostly sunny. Slight chance of thunderstorms in the morning, then chance of thunderstorms in the afternoon. Highs in the lower 90s. South winds up to 5 miles an hour. Chance of thunderstorms 40%. Saturday night, partly cloudy with chance of thunderstorms until midnight, then mostly cloudy with chance of showers and slight chance of thunderstorms after midnight. Lows in the mid-70s. Southwest winds up to 5 miles an hour. Chance of precipitation 50%. Sunday, mostly sunny. Chance of showers and slight chance of thunderstorms in the morning, then showers likely and chance of thunderstorms in the afternoon. Highs in the lower 90s. Southwest winds up to 10 miles an hour. Chance of precipitation 60%. Sunday night, mostly cloudy. Showers likely and chance of thunderstorms until midnight, then chance of showers and slight chance of thunderstorms after midnight. Lows in the lower 70s. West winds up to 10 miles an hour shifting to the south after midnight. Chance of precipitation 60%. And now the extended forecast for the radio listening area. Monday and Monday night, mostly cloudy. A 50% chance of thunderstorms. Highs in the upper 80s. Lows around 70. Tuesday and Tuesday night, partly cloudy. A 50% chance of thunderstorms. Highs in the upper 80s. Lows around 70. Wednesday and Wednesday night, partly cloudy. A 20% chance of thunderstorms. Highs in the upper 80s. Lows in the lower 70s. Thursday and Thursday night, partly cloudy. A 40% chance of thunderstorms. Highs around 90. Lows in the lower 70s. Friday and Friday night, partly cloudy. A 50% chance of thunderstorms. Highs in the upper 80s. Lows in the lower 70s. The current time is 4:33 p.m. Eastern Daylight Time. The following is an extreme heat warning. What? For the extreme heat warning, dangerously hot conditions with heat index values up to 110 degrees. For the heat advisory, heat index values of 100 to 105 are expected. Where, portions of South Central Indiana and East Central, North Central, Northwest, and South Central Kentucky. When, for the extreme heat warning, until 9 p.m. Eastern Daylight Time, or 8 p.m. Central Daylight Time this evening. For the heat advisory, from 9 p.m. Eastern Daylight Time, or 8 p.m. Central Daylight Time this evening to 9 p.m. Eastern Daylight Time, or 8 p.m. Central Daylight Time Saturday. The following impacts are expected: heat-related illnesses increase significantly during extreme heat and high humidity events. Hot temperatures and high humidity may cause heat illnesses. Drink plenty of fluids, stay in an air-conditioned room, stay out of the sun, and check up on relatives and neighbors. Do not leave young children and pets in unattended vehicles. Car interiors will reach lethal temperatures in a matter of minutes. Take extra precautions when outside. Wear lightweight and loose-fitting clothing. Try to limit strenuous activities to early morning or evening.
Take action when you see symptoms of heat exhaustion and heat stroke. 4 p.m. Eastern Daylight Time weather conditions across north-central Kentucky and south-central Indiana. At Louisville International, it was partly sunny. The temperature was 92 degrees, the dew point 73, and the relative humidity 53%, producing a heat index of 100. The wind was north at 12 miles an hour. The pressure was 30.06 inches and falling. At Bowman Field, it was mostly sunny. The temperature was 89 degrees, the dew point 76, and the relative humidity 65%, producing a heat index of 100. The wind was north at 5 miles an hour. The pressure was 30.07 inches and steady. At Jasper, it was mostly sunny. The temperature was 86 degrees, the dew point 78, and the relative humidity 77%, producing a heat index of 98. The wind was northeast at 8 miles an hour. The pressure was 30.07 inches and falling. Once again, at Louisville International, it was 92 degrees under partly sunny skies. Elsewhere around the region, at Bloomington, rain was falling with a temperature of 74. Thunder was reported with a temperature of 79 at Bowling Green and 99 at Nashville. At Lexington, it was sunny with a temperature of 94. It was mostly sunny with a temperature of 94 at Covington, 90 at Jackson, 94 at Paducah, 95 at Evansville, and 93 at Indianapolis. At Frankfort, the weather conditions were not available. Now for the official National Weather Service forecast for north-central Kentucky and south-central Indiana, including the Louisville metro area. Tonight, mostly clear. Lows in the mid-70s. South winds up to 5 miles an hour until midnight, becoming light. Independence Day, mostly sunny. Slight chance of thunderstorms in the morning, then chance of thunderstorms in the afternoon. Highs in the lower 90s. South winds up to 5 miles an hour. Chance of thunderstorms 40%. Saturday night, partly cloudy with chance of thunderstorms until midnight, then mostly cloudy with chance of showers and slight chance of thunderstorms after midnight. Lows in the mid-70s. Southwest winds up to 5 miles an hour. Chance of precipitation 50%. Sunday, mostly sunny. Chance of showers and slight chance of thunderstorms in the morning, then showers likely and chance of thunderstorms in the afternoon. Highs in the lower 90s. Southwest winds up to 10 miles an hour. Chance of precipitation 60%. Sunday night, mostly cloudy. Showers likely and chance of thunderstorms until midnight, then chance of showers and slight chance of thunderstorms after midnight. Lows in the lower 70s. West winds up to 10 miles an hour shifting to the south after midnight. Chance of precipitation 60%. And now the extended forecast for the radio listening area. Monday and Monday night, mostly cloudy. A 50% chance of thunderstorms. Highs in the upper 80s. Lows around 70. Tuesday and Tuesday night, partly cloudy. A 50% chance of thunderstorms. Highs in the upper 80s. Lows around 70. Wednesday and Wednesday night, partly cloudy. A 20% chance of thunderstorms. Highs in the upper 80s. Lows in the lower 70s. Thursday and Thursday night, partly cloudy. A 40% chance of thunderstorms. Highs around 90. Lows in the lower 70s. Friday and Friday night, partly cloudy. A 50% chance of thunderstorms. Highs in the upper 80s. Lows in the lower 70s. The current time is 4:38 p.m. Eastern Daylight Time. The following is an extreme heat warning. What? For the extreme heat warning, dangerously hot conditions with heat index values up to 110 degrees. For the heat advisory, heat index values of 100 to 105 are expected. Where, portions of south-central Indiana and east-central, north-central, northwest, and south-central Kentucky. When, for the extreme heat warning, until 9 p.m. Eastern Daylight Time, or 8 p.m. Central Daylight Time this evening. For the heat advisory, from 9 p.m. Eastern Daylight Time,
or 8 p.m. Central Daylight Time this evening to 9 p.m. Eastern Daylight Time, or 8 p.m. Central Daylight Time Saturday. The following impacts are expected: heat-related illnesses increase significantly during extreme heat and high humidity events. Hot temperatures and high humidity may cause heat illnesses. Drink plenty of fluids, stay in an air-conditioned room, stay out of the sun, and check up on relatives and neighbors. Do not leave young children and pets in unattended vehicles. Car interiors will reach lethal temperatures in a matter of minutes. Take extra precautions when outside. Wear lightweight and loose-fitting clothing. Try to limit strenuous activities to early morning or evening. Take action when you see symptoms of heat exhaustion and heat stroke. 4 p.m. Eastern Daylight Time weather conditions across north-central Kentucky and south-central Indiana. At Louisville International, it was partly sunny. The temperature was 92 degrees, the dew point 73, and the relative humidity 53%, producing a heat index of 100. The wind was north at 12 miles an hour. The pressure was 30.06 inches and falling. At Bowman Field, it was mostly sunny. The temperature was 89 degrees, the dew point 76, and the relative humidity 65%, producing a heat index of 100. The wind was north at 5 miles an hour. The pressure was 30.07 inches and steady. At Jasper, it was mostly sunny. The temperature was 86 degrees, the dew point 78, and the relative humidity 77%, producing a heat index of 98. The wind was northeast at 8 miles an hour. The pressure was 30.07 inches and falling. Once again, at Louisville International, it was 92 degrees under partly sunny skies. Elsewhere around the region, at Bloomington, rain was falling with a temperature of 74. Thunder was reported with a temperature of 79 at Bowling Green and 99 at Nashville. At Lexington, it was sunny with a temperature of 94. It was mostly sunny, with a temperature of 94 at Covington, 90 at Jackson, 94 at Paducah, 95 at Evansville, and 93 at Indianapolis. At Frankfort, the weather conditions were not available. 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Now for the official National Weather Service forecast for north-central Kentucky and south-central Indiana, including the Louisville metro area. Tonight, mostly clear. Lows in the mid-70s. South winds up to 5 miles an hour until midnight, becoming light. Independence Day, mostly sunny. Slight chance of thunderstorms in the morning, then chance of thunderstorms in the afternoon. Highs in the lower 90s. South winds up to 5 miles an hour. Chance of thunderstorms 40%. Saturday night, partly cloudy with chance of thunderstorms until midnight, then mostly cloudy with chance of showers and slight chance of thunderstorms after midnight. Lows in the mid-70s. Southwest winds up to 5 miles an hour. Chance of precipitation 50%. Sunday, mostly sunny. Chance of showers and slight chance of thunderstorms in the morning, then showers likely and chance of thunderstorms in the afternoon. Highs in the lower 90s. Southwest winds up to 10 miles an hour. Chance of precipitation 60%. Sunday night, mostly cloudy. Showers likely and chance of thunderstorms until midnight, then chance of showers and slight chance of thunderstorms after midnight. Lows in the lower 70s. West winds up to 10 miles an hour shifting to the south after midnight. Chance of precipitation 60%. And now the extended forecast for the radio listening area. Monday and Monday night, mostly cloudy. A 50% chance of thunderstorms. Highs in the upper 80s. Lows around 70. Tuesday and Tuesday night, partly cloudy. A 50% chance of thunderstorms. Highs in the upper 80s. Lows around 70. Wednesday and Wednesday night, partly cloudy. A 20% chance of thunderstorms.
Highs in the upper 80s. Lows in the lower 70s. Thursday and Thursday night, partly cloudy. A 40% chance of thunderstorms. Highs around 90. Lows in the lower 70s. Friday and Friday night, partly cloudy. A 50% chance of thunderstorms. Highs in the upper 80s. Lows in the lower 70s. The current time is 4:45 p.m.

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For the heat advisory, from 9 p.m. Eastern Daylight Time, or 8 p.m. Central Daylight Time this evening to 9 p.m. Eastern Daylight Time, or 8 p.m. Central Daylight Time Saturday. The following impacts are expected: heat-related illnesses increase significantly during extreme heat and high humidity events. Hot temperatures and high humidity may cause heat illnesses. Drink plenty of fluids, stay in an air-conditioned room, stay out of the sun, and check up on relatives and neighbors. Do not leave young children and pets in unattended vehicles. Car interiors will reach lethal temperatures in a matter of minutes. Take extra precautions when outside. Wear lightweight and loose-fitting clothing. Try to limit strenuous activities to early morning or evening. Take action when you see symptoms of heat exhaustion and heat stroke. 4 p.m. Eastern Daylight Time weather conditions across north-central Kentucky and south-central Indiana. At Louisville International, it was partly sunny. The temperature was 92 degrees, the dew point 73, and the relative humidity 53%, producing a heat index of 100. The wind was north at 12 miles an hour. The pressure was 30.06 inches and falling. At Bowman Field, it was mostly sunny. The temperature was 89 degrees, the dew point 76, and the relative humidity 65%, producing a heat index of 100. The wind was north at 5 miles an hour. The pressure was 30.07 inches and steady. At Jasper, it was mostly sunny. The temperature was 86 degrees, the dew point 78, and the relative humidity 77%, producing a heat index of 98. The wind was northeast at 8 miles an hour. The pressure was 30.07 inches and falling. Once again, at Louisville International, it was 92 degrees under partly sunny skies. Elsewhere around the region, at Bloomington, rain was falling, with a temperature of 74. Thunder was reported, with a temperature of 79 at Bowling Green and 99 at Nashville. At Lexington, it was sunny, with a temperature of 94. It was mostly sunny, with a temperature of 94 at Covington, 90 at Jackson, 94 at Paducah, 95 at Evansville, and 93 at Indianapolis. At Frankfort, the weather conditions were not available. Now for the official National Weather Service forecast for north-central Kentucky and south-central Indiana, including the Louisville metro area. Tonight, mostly clear. Lows in the mid-70s. South winds up to 5 miles an hour until midnight, becoming light. Independence Day, mostly sunny. Slight chance of thunderstorms in the morning, then chance of thunderstorms in the afternoon. Highs in the lower 90s. South winds up to 5 miles an hour. Chance of thunderstorms 40%. Saturday night, partly cloudy with chance of thunderstorms until midnight, then mostly cloudy with chance of showers and slight chance of thunderstorms after midnight. Lows in the mid-70s. Southwest winds up to 5 miles an hour. Chance of precipitation 50%. Sunday, mostly sunny. Chance of showers and slight chance of thunderstorms in the morning, then showers likely and chance of thunderstorms in the afternoon. Highs in the lower 90s. Southwest winds up to 10 miles an hour. Chance of precipitation 60%. Sunday night, mostly cloudy. Showers likely and chance of thunderstorms until midnight, then chance of showers and slight chance of thunderstorms after midnight. Lows in the lower 70s. West winds up to 10 miles an hour shifting to the south after midnight. Chance of precipitation 60%. And now the extended forecast for the radio listening area. Monday and Monday night, mostly cloudy. A 50% chance of thunderstorms. Highs in the upper 80s. Lows around 70. Tuesday and Tuesday night, partly cloudy. A 50% chance of thunderstorms. Highs in the upper 80s. Lows around 70. Wednesday and Wednesday night, partly cloudy. A 20% chance of thunderstorms. Highs in the upper 80s. Lows in the lower 70s. Thursday and Thursday night, partly cloudy. A 40% chance of thunderstorms. Highs around 90.

Lows in the lower 70s. Friday and Friday night, partly cloudy. A 50% chance of thunderstorms. Highs in the upper 80s. Lows in the lower 70s. The current time is 4:50 p.m. Eastern Daylight Time. The following is an extreme heat warning. What? For the extreme heat warning, dangerously hot conditions with heat index values up to 110 degrees. For the heat advisory, heat index values of 100 to 105 are expected. Where? Portions of south central Indiana and east central, north central, northwest, and south central Kentucky. When? For the extreme heat warning, until 9 p.m. Eastern Daylight Time, or 8 p.m. Central Daylight Time this evening. For the heat advisory, from 9 p.m. Eastern Daylight Time, or 8 p.m. Central Daylight Time this evening to 9 p.m. Eastern Daylight Time, or 8 p.m. Central Daylight Time Saturday. The following impacts are expected. Heat-related illnesses increase significantly during extreme heat and high humidity events. Hot temperatures and high humidity may cause heat illnesses. Drink plenty of fluids, stay in an air-conditioned room, stay out of the sun, and check up on relatives and neighbors. Do not leave young children and pets in unattended vehicles. Car interiors will reach lethal temperatures in a matter of minutes. Take extra precautions when outside. Wear lightweight and loose-fitting clothing. Try to limit strenuous activities to early morning or evening. Take action when you see symptoms of heat exhaustion and heat stroke. 4 p.m. Eastern Daylight Time weather conditions across north-central Kentucky and south-central Indiana. At Louisville International, it was partly sunny. The temperature was 92 degrees, the dew point 73, and the relative humidity 53%, producing a heat index of 100. The wind was north at 12 miles an hour. The pressure was 30.06 inches and falling. At Bowman Field, it was mostly sunny. The temperature was 89 degrees, the dew point 76, and the relative humidity 65%, producing a heat index of 100. The wind was north at 5 miles an hour. The pressure was 30.07 inches and steady. At Jasper, it was mostly sunny. The temperature was 86 degrees, the dew point 78, and the relative humidity 77%, producing a heat index of 98. The wind was northeast at 8 miles an hour. The pressure was 30.07 inches and falling. Once again, at Louisville International, it was 92 degrees under partly sunny skies. Elsewhere around the region, at Bloomington, rain was falling, with a temperature of 74. Thunder was reported, with a temperature of 79 at Bowling Green and 99 at Nashville. At Lexington, it was sunny, with a temperature of 94. It was mostly sunny, with a temperature of 94 at Covington, 90 at Jackson, 94 at Paducah, 95 at Evansville, and 93 at Indianapolis. At Frankfort, the weather conditions were not available. Now for the official National Weather Service forecast for North Central Kentucky and South Central Indiana, including the Louisville metro area. Tonight, mostly clear. Lows in the mid-70s. South winds up to 5 miles an hour until midnight, becoming light. Independence Day, mostly sunny. Slight chance of thunderstorms in the morning, then chance of thunderstorms in the afternoon. Highs in the lower 90s. South winds up to 5 miles an hour. Chance of thunderstorms 40%. Saturday night, partly cloudy with chance of thunderstorms until midnight, then mostly cloudy with chance of showers and slight chance of thunderstorms after midnight. Lows in the mid-70s. Southwest winds up to 5 miles an hour. Chance of precipitation 50%. Sunday, mostly sunny. Chance of showers and slight chance of thunderstorms in the morning, then showers likely and chance of thunderstorms in the afternoon. Highs in the lower 90s. Southwest winds up to 10 miles an hour. Chance of precipitation 60%. Sunday night, mostly cloudy. Showers likely and chance of thunderstorms until midnight, then chance of showers and slight chance of thunderstorms after midnight. Lows in the lower 70s. West winds up to 10 miles an hour, shifting to the south after midnight.
chance of precipitation 60%. And now the extended forecast for the radio listening area. Monday and Monday night, mostly cloudy. A 50% chance of thunderstorms. Highs in the upper 80s. Lows around 70. Tuesday and Tuesday night, partly cloudy. A 50% chance of thunderstorms. Highs in the upper 80s. Lows around 70. Wednesday and Wednesday night, partly cloudy. A 20% chance of thunderstorms. Highs in the upper 80s. Lows in the lower 70s. Thursday and Thursday night, partly cloudy. A 40% chance of thunderstorms. Highs around 90. Lows in the lower 70s. Friday and Friday night, partly cloudy. A 50% chance of thunderstorms. Highs in the upper 80s. Lows in the lower 70s. The current time is 4:56 p.m. Eastern Daylight Time. The following is an extreme heat warning. What? For the extreme heat warning, dangerously hot conditions with heat index values up to 110 degrees. For the heat advisory, heat index values of 100 to 105 are expected. Where? Portions of south central Indiana and east central, north central, northwest, and south central Kentucky. When? For the extreme heat warning, until 9 p.m. Eastern Daylight Time, or 8 p.m. Central Daylight Time this evening. For the heat advisory, from 9 p.m. Eastern Daylight Time, or 8 p.m. Central Daylight Time this evening to 9 p.m. Eastern Daylight Time, or 8 p.m. Central Daylight Time Saturday. The following impacts are expected. Heat-related illnesses increase significantly during extreme heat and high humidity events. Hot temperatures and high humidity may cause heat illnesses. Drink plenty of fluids, stay in an air-conditioned room, stay out of the sun, and check up on relatives and neighbors. Do not leave young children and pets in unattended vehicles. Car interiors will reach lethal temperatures in a matter of minutes. Take extra precautions when outside. Wear lightweight and loose-fitting clothing. Try to limit strenuous activities to early morning or evening. Take action when you see symptoms of heat exhaustion and heat stroke. 4 p.m. Eastern Daylight Time weather conditions across north-central Kentucky and south-central Indiana. At Louisville International, it was partly sunny. The temperature was 92 degrees, the dew point 73, and the relative humidity 53%, producing a heat index of 100. The wind was north at 12 miles an hour. The pressure was 30.06 inches and falling. At Bowman Field, it was mostly sunny. The temperature was 89 degrees, the dew point 76, and the relative humidity 65%, producing a heat index of 100. The wind was north at 5 miles an hour. The pressure was 30.07 inches and steady. At Jasper, it was mostly sunny. The temperature was 86 degrees, the dew point 78, and the relative humidity 77%, producing a heat index of 98. The wind was northeast at 8 miles an hour. The pressure was 30.07 inches and falling. Once again, at Louisville International, it was 92 degrees under partly sunny skies. Elsewhere around the region, at Bloomington, rain was falling, with a temperature of 74. Thunder was reported, with a temperature of 79 at Bowling Green and 99 at Nashville. At Lexington, it was sunny, with a temperature of 94. It was mostly sunny, with a temperature of 94 at Covington, 90 at Jackson, 94 at Paducah, 95 at Evansville, and 93 at Indianapolis. At Frankfort, the weather conditions were not available. Now for the official National Weather Service forecast for North Central Kentucky and South Central Indiana, including the Louisville metro area. Tonight, mostly clear. Lows in the mid-70s. South winds up to 5 miles an hour until midnight, becoming light. Independence Day, mostly sunny. Slight chance of thunderstorms in the morning, then chance of thunderstorms in the afternoon. Highs in the lower 90s. South winds up to 5 miles an hour. Chance of thunderstorms 40%. Saturday night, partly cloudy with chance of thunderstorms until midnight,
then mostly cloudy with chance of showers and slight chance of thunderstorms after midnight. Lows in the mid-70s. Southwest winds up to 5 miles an hour. Chance of precipitation 50%. Sunday, mostly sunny. Chance of showers and slight chance of thunderstorms in the morning, then showers likely and chance of thunderstorms in the afternoon. Highs in the lower 90s. Southwest winds up to 10 miles an hour. Chance of precipitation 60%. Sunday night, mostly cloudy. Showers likely and chance of thunderstorms until midnight, then chance of showers and slight chance of thunderstorms after midnight. Lows in the lower 70s. West winds up to 10 miles an hour shifting to the south after midnight. Chance of precipitation 60%. And now the extended forecast for the radio listening area. Monday and Monday night, mostly cloudy. A 50% chance of thunderstorms. Highs in the upper 80s. Lows around 70. Tuesday and Tuesday night, partly cloudy. A 50% chance of thunderstorms. Highs in the upper 80s. Lows around 70. Wednesday and Wednesday night, partly cloudy. A 20% chance of thunderstorms. Highs in the upper 80s. Lows in the lower 70s. Thursday and Thursday night, partly cloudy. A 40% chance of thunderstorms. Highs around 90. Lows in the lower 70s. Friday and Friday night, partly cloudy. A 50% chance of thunderstorms. Highs in the upper 80s. Lows in the lower 70s. The current time is 5:02 p.m. Eastern Daylight Time. The following is an extreme heat warning. What? For the extreme heat warning, dangerously hot conditions with heat index values up to 110 degrees. For the heat advisory, heat index values of 100 to 105 are expected. Where? Portions of south central Indiana and east central, north central, northwest, and south central Kentucky. When? For the extreme heat warning, until 9 p.m. Eastern Daylight Time, or 8 p.m. Central Daylight Time this evening. For the heat advisory, from 9 p.m. Eastern Daylight Time, or 8 p.m. Central Daylight Time this evening to 9 p.m. Eastern Daylight Time, or 8 p.m. Central Daylight Time Saturday. The following impacts are expected. Heat-related illnesses increase significantly during extreme heat and high humidity events. Hot temperatures and high humidity may cause heat illnesses. Drink plenty of fluids, stay in an air-conditioned room, stay out of the sun, and check up on relatives and neighbors. Do not leave young children and pets in unattended vehicles. Car interiors will reach lethal temperatures in a matter of minutes. Take extra precautions when outside. Wear lightweight and loose-fitting clothing. Try to limit strenuous activities to early morning or evening. Take action when you see symptoms of heat exhaustion and heat stroke. 5 p.m. Eastern Daylight Time weather conditions across north central Kentucky and south central Indiana. At Louisville International, a thunderstorm was reported. The temperature was 87 degrees, the dew point 66, and the relative humidity 49%. The pressure was 30.05 inches and falling. At Bowman Field, thunder was reported. The temperature was 87 degrees, the dew point 73, and the relative humidity 62%. The wind was north at 8 miles an hour. The pressure was 30.05 inches and falling. At Jasper, it was mostly sunny. The temperature was 88 degrees, the dew point 80, and the relative humidity 77%, producing a heat index of 104. The wind was east at 7 miles an hour. The pressure was 30.05 inches and falling. Once again, at Louisville International it was 87 degrees with the thunderstorm. Elsewhere around the region, at Nashville, thunder was reported, with a temperature of 91. At Lexington, it was sunny, with a temperature of 95. It was mostly sunny, with a temperature of 93 at Covington, 90 at Jackson, 93 at Paducah, 93 at Evansville, and 89 at Indianapolis. It was partly sunny, with a temperature of 78 at Bowling Green, and 79 at Bloomington. At Frankfort, the weather conditions were not available.
And now here is the 8 to 14 day outlook for the region. This forecast is valid for the period from July 11th to 17, 2026. For Kentucky, temperatures are forecast to be above normal, and precipitation is forecast to be normal. For Indiana, temperatures are forecast to be above normal, and precipitation is forecast to be normal. For Tennessee, temperatures are forecast to be above normal, and precipitation is forecast to be normal. This long-term outlook is updated on NOAA Weather Radio around 5 p.m. Eastern Time each day. Now for the official National Weather Service forecast for North Central Kentucky and South Central Indiana, including the Louisville metro area. Tonight, mostly clear. Lows in the mid-70s. South winds up to 5 miles an hour until midnight, becoming light. Independence Day, mostly sunny. Slight chance of thunderstorms in the morning, then chance of thunderstorms in the afternoon. Highs in the lower 90s. South winds up to 5 miles an hour. Chance of thunderstorms 40%. Saturday night, partly cloudy with chance of thunderstorms until midnight, then mostly cloudy with chance of showers and slight chance of thunderstorms after midnight. Lows in the mid-70s. Southwest winds up to 5 miles an hour. Chance of precipitation 50%. Sunday, mostly sunny. Chance of showers and slight chance of thunderstorms in the morning, then showers likely and chance of thunderstorms in the afternoon. Highs in the lower 90s. Southwest winds up to 10 miles an hour. Chance of precipitation 60%. Sunday night, mostly cloudy. Showers likely and chance of thunderstorms until midnight, then chance of showers and slight chance of thunderstorms after midnight. Lows in the lower 70s. West winds up to 10 miles an hour shifting to the south after midnight. Chance of precipitation 60%. And now the extended forecast for the radio listening area. Monday and Monday night, mostly cloudy. A 50% chance of thunderstorms. Highs in the upper 80s. Lows around 70. Tuesday and Tuesday night, partly cloudy. A 50% chance of thunderstorms. Highs in the upper 80s. Lows around 70. Wednesday and Wednesday night, partly cloudy. A 20% chance of thunderstorms. Highs in the upper 80s. Lows in the lower 70s. Thursday and Thursday night, partly cloudy. A 40% chance of thunderstorms. Highs around 90. Lows in the lower 70s. Friday and Friday night, partly cloudy. A 50% chance of thunderstorms. Highs in the upper 80s. Lows in the lower 70s. The current time is 5:08 p.m. Eastern Daylight Time. The following is an extreme heat warning. What? For the extreme heat warning, dangerously hot conditions with heat index values up to 110 degrees. For the heat advisory, heat index values of 100 to 105 are expected. Where? Portions of south central Indiana and east central, north central, northwest, and south central Kentucky. When? For the extreme heat warning, until 9 p.m. Eastern Daylight Time, or 8 p.m. Central Daylight Time this evening. For the heat advisory, from 9 p.m. Eastern Daylight Time, or 8 p.m. Central Daylight Time this evening to 9 p.m. Eastern Daylight Time, or 8 p.m. Central Daylight Time Saturday. The following impacts are expected. Heat-related illnesses increase significantly during extreme heat and high humidity events. Hot temperatures and high humidity may cause heat illnesses. Drink plenty of fluids, stay in an air-conditioned room, stay out of the sun, and check up on relatives and neighbors. Do not leave young children and pets in unattended vehicles. Car interiors will reach lethal temperatures in a matter of minutes. Take extra precautions when outside. Wear lightweight and loose-fitting clothing. Try to limit strenuous activities to early morning or evening. Take action when you see symptoms of heat exhaustion and heat stroke. 5 p.m. Eastern Daylight Time weather conditions across north central Kentucky and south central Indiana. At Louisville International, a thunderstorm was reported. The temperature was 87 degrees, the dew point 66, and the relative humidity 49%.
The pressure was 30.05 inches and falling. At Bowman Field, thunder was reported. The temperature was 87 degrees, the dew point 73, and the relative humidity 62%. The wind was north at 8 miles an hour. The pressure was 30.05 inches and falling. At Jasper, it was mostly sunny. The temperature was 88 degrees, the dew point 80, and the relative humidity 77%, producing a heat index of 104. The wind was east at 7 miles an hour. The pressure was 30.05 inches and falling. Once again, at Louisville International, it was 87 degrees with the thunderstorm. Elsewhere around the region, at Nashville, thunder was reported with a temperature of 91. At Lexington, it was sunny with a temperature of 95. It was mostly sunny with a temperature of 93 at Covington, 90 at Jackson, 93 at Paducah, 93 at Evansville, and 89 at Indianapolis. It was partly sunny, with a temperature of 78 at Bowling Green and 79 at Bloomington. At Frankfort, the weather conditions were not available. The following is an extreme heat warning. What, for the extreme heat warning, dangerously hot conditions with heat index values up to 110 degrees. For the heat advisory, heat index values of 100 to 105 are expected. Where, portions of south-central Indiana and east-central, north-central, northwest, and south-central Kentucky. When, for the extreme heat warning, until 9 p.m. Eastern Daylight Time, or 8 p.m. Central Daylight Time this evening. For the heat advisory, from 9 p.m. Eastern Daylight Time, or 8 p.m. Central Daylight Time this evening to 9 p.m. Eastern Daylight Time, or 8 p.m. Central Daylight Time Saturday. The following impacts are expected. Heat-related illnesses increase significantly during extreme heat and high humidity events. Hot temperatures and high humidity may cause heat illnesses. Drink plenty of fluids, stay in an air-conditioned room, stay out of the sun, and check up on relatives and neighbors. Do not leave young children and pets in unattended vehicles. Car interiors will reach lethal temperatures in a matter of minutes. Take extra precautions when outside. Wear lightweight and loose-fitting clothing. Try to limit strenuous activities to early morning or evening. Take action when you see symptoms of heat exhaustion and heat stroke. 5 p.m. Eastern Daylight Time weather conditions across north-central Kentucky and south-central Indiana. At Louisville International, a thunderstorm was reported. The temperature was 87 degrees, the dew point 66, and the relative humidity 49%. The pressure was 30.05 inches and falling. At Bowman Field, thunder was reported. The temperature was 87 degrees, the dew point 73, and the relative humidity 62%. The wind was north at 8 miles an hour. The pressure was 30.05 inches and falling. At Jasper, it was mostly sunny. The temperature was 88 degrees, the dew point 80, and the relative humidity 77%, producing a heat index of 104. The wind was east at 7 miles an hour. The pressure was 30.05 inches and falling. Once again, at Louisville International, it was 87 degrees with the thunderstorm. Elsewhere around the region, at Nashville, thunder was reported with a temperature of 91. At Lexington, it was sunny with a temperature of 95. It was mostly sunny with a temperature of 93 at Covington, 90 at Jackson, 93 at Paducah, 93 at Evansville, and 89 at Indianapolis. It was partly sunny with a temperature of 78 at Bowling Green and 79 at Bloomington. At Frankfort, the weather conditions were not available. 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The current time is 5:15 p.m. Eastern Daylight Time. And now here is the 8 to 14-day outlook for the region. This forecast is valid for the period from July 11th to 17th, 2026.
For Kentucky, temperatures are forecast to be above normal, and precipitation is forecast to be normal. For Indiana, temperatures are forecast to be above normal, and precipitation is forecast to be normal. For Tennessee, temperatures are forecast to be above normal, and precipitation is forecast to be normal. This long-term outlook is updated on NOAA Weather Radio around 5 p.m. Eastern Time each day. Now for the official National Weather Service forecast for North Central Kentucky and South Central Indiana, including the Louisville metro area. Tonight, mostly clear. Lows in the mid-70s. South winds up to 5 miles an hour until midnight, becoming light. Independence Day, mostly sunny. Slight chance of thunderstorms in the morning, then chance of thunderstorms in the afternoon. Highs in the lower 90s. South winds up to 5 miles an hour. Chance of thunderstorms 40%. Saturday night, partly cloudy with chance of thunderstorms until midnight, then mostly cloudy with chance of showers and slight chance of thunderstorms after midnight. Lows in the mid-70s. Southwest winds up to 5 miles an hour. Chance of precipitation 50%. Sunday, mostly sunny. Chance of showers and slight chance of thunderstorms in the morning, then showers likely and chance of thunderstorms in the afternoon. Highs in the lower 90s. Southwest winds up to 10 miles an hour. Chance of precipitation 60%. Sunday night, mostly cloudy. Showers likely and chance of thunderstorms until midnight, then chance of showers and slight chance of thunderstorms after midnight. Lows in the lower 70s. West winds up to 10 miles an hour shifting to the south after midnight. Chance of precipitation 60%. And now the extended forecast for the radio listening area. Monday and Monday night, mostly cloudy. A 50% chance of thunderstorms. Highs in the upper 80s. Lows around 70. Tuesday and Tuesday night, partly cloudy. A 50% chance of thunderstorms. Highs in the upper 80s. Lows around 70. Wednesday and Wednesday night, partly cloudy. A 20% chance of thunderstorms. Highs in the upper 80s. Lows in the lower 70s. Thursday and Thursday night, partly cloudy. A 40% chance of thunderstorms. Highs around 90. Lows in the lower 70s. Friday and Friday night, partly cloudy. A 50% chance of thunderstorms. Highs in the upper 80s. Lows in the lower 70s. The current time is 5:18 p.m. Eastern Daylight Time. The following is an extreme heat warning. What? For the extreme heat warning, dangerously hot conditions with heat index values up to 110 degrees. For the heat advisory, heat index values of 100 to 105 are expected. Where? Portions of South Central Indiana and East Central, North Central, Northwest, and South Central Kentucky. When? For the extreme heat warning, until 9 p.m. Eastern Daylight Time, or 8 p.m. Central Daylight Time this evening. For the heat advisory, from 9 p.m. Eastern Daylight Time, or 8 p.m. Central Daylight Time this evening to 9 p.m. Eastern Daylight Time, or 8 p.m. Central Daylight Time Saturday. The following impacts are expected. Heat-related illnesses increase significantly during extreme heat and high humidity events. Hot temperatures and high humidity may cause heat illnesses. Drink plenty of fluids, stay in an air-conditioned room, stay out of the sun, and check up on relatives and neighbors. Do not leave young children and pets in unattended vehicles. Car interiors will reach lethal temperatures in a matter of minutes. Take extra precautions when outside. Wear lightweight and loose-fitting clothing. Try to limit strenuous activities to early morning or evening. Take action when you see symptoms of heat exhaustion and heat stroke. 5 p.m. Eastern Daylight Time weather conditions across North Central Kentucky and South Central Indiana. At Louisville International, a thunderstorm was reported. The temperature was 87 degrees, the dew point 66, and the relative humidity 49%. The pressure was 30.05 inches and falling. At Bowman Field, thunder was reported.
The temperature was 87 degrees, the dew point 73, and the relative humidity 62%. The wind was north at 8 miles an hour. The pressure was 30.05 inches and falling. At Jasper, it was mostly sunny. The temperature was 88 degrees, the dew point 80, and the relative humidity 77%, producing a heat index of 104. The wind was east at 7 miles an hour. The pressure was 30.05 inches and falling. Once again, at Louisville International, it was 87 degrees with a thunderstorm. Elsewhere around the region, at Nashville, thunder was reported with a temperature of 91. At Lexington, it was sunny with a temperature of 95. It was mostly sunny with a temperature of 93 at Covington, 90 at Jackson, 93 at Paducah, 93 at Evansville, and 89 at Indianapolis. It was partly sunny with a temperature of 78 at Bowling Green and 79 at Bloomington. At Frankfort, the weather conditions were not available. And now here is the 8 to 14 day outlook for the region. This forecast is valid for the period from July 11th to 17, 2026. For Kentucky, temperatures are forecast to be above normal, and precipitation is forecast to be normal. For Indiana, temperatures are forecast to be above normal, and precipitation is forecast to be normal. For Tennessee, temperatures are forecast to be above normal, and precipitation is forecast to be normal. This long-term outlook is updated on NOAA Weather Radio around 5 p.m. Eastern Time each day. Now for the official National Weather Service forecast for North Central Kentucky and South Central Indiana, including the Louisville metro area. Tonight, mostly clear. Lows in the mid-70s. South winds up to 5 miles an hour until midnight, becoming light. Independence Day, mostly sunny. Slight chance of thunderstorms in the morning, then chance of thunderstorms in the afternoon. Highs in the lower 90s. South winds up to 5 miles an hour. Chance of thunderstorms 40%. Saturday night, partly cloudy with chance of thunderstorms until midnight, then mostly cloudy with chance of showers and slight chance of thunderstorms after midnight. Lows in the mid-70s. Southwest winds up to 5 miles an hour. Chance of precipitation 50%. Sunday, mostly sunny. Chance of showers and slight chance of thunderstorms in the morning, then showers likely and chance of thunderstorms in the afternoon. Highs in the lower 90s. Southwest winds up to 10 miles an hour. Chance of precipitation 60%. Sunday night, mostly cloudy. Showers likely and chance of thunderstorms until midnight, then chance of showers and slight chance of thunderstorms after midnight. Lows in the lower 70s. West winds up to 10 miles an hour shifting to the south after midnight. Chance of precipitation 60%. And now the extended forecast for the radio listening area. Monday and Monday night, mostly cloudy. A 50% chance of thunderstorms. Highs in the upper 80s. Lows around 70. Tuesday and Tuesday night, partly cloudy. A 50% chance of thunderstorms. Highs in the upper 80s. Lows around 70. Wednesday and Wednesday night, partly cloudy. A 20% chance of thunderstorms. Highs in the upper 80s. Lows in the lower 70s. Thursday and Thursday night, partly cloudy. A 40% chance of thunderstorms. Highs around 90. Lows in the lower 70s. Friday and Friday night, partly cloudy. A 50% chance of thunderstorms. Highs in the upper 80s. Lows in the lower 70s. The current time is 5:24 p.m. Eastern Daylight Time. The following is an extreme heat warning. What? For the extreme heat warning, dangerously hot conditions with heat index values up to 110 degrees. For the heat advisory, heat index values of 100 to 105 are expected. Where? Portions of south central Indiana and east central, north central, northwest, and south central Kentucky. When? For the extreme heat warning, until 9 p.m. Eastern Daylight Time, or 8 p.m. Central Daylight Time this evening. For the heat advisory,
from 9 p.m. Eastern Daylight Time, or 8 p.m. Central Daylight Time this evening to 9 p.m. Eastern Daylight Time, or 8 p.m. Central Daylight Time Saturday. The following impacts are expected: heat-related illnesses increase significantly during extreme heat and high humidity events. Hot temperatures and high humidity may cause heat illnesses. Drink plenty of fluids, stay in an air-conditioned room, stay out of the sun, and check up on relatives and neighbors. Do not leave young children and pets in unattended vehicles. Car interiors will reach lethal temperatures in a matter of minutes. Take extra precautions when outside. Wear lightweight and loose-fitting clothing. Try to limit strenuous activities to early morning or evening. Take action when you see symptoms of heat exhaustion and heat stroke. 5 p.m. Eastern Daylight Time weather conditions across north central Kentucky and south central Indiana. At Louisville International, a thunderstorm was reported. The temperature was 87 degrees, the dew point 66, and the relative humidity 49%. The pressure was 30.05 inches and falling. At Bowman Field, thunder was reported. The temperature was 87 degrees, the dew point 73, and the relative humidity 62%. The wind was north at 8 miles an hour. The pressure was 30.05 inches and falling. At Jasper, it was mostly sunny. The temperature was 88 degrees, the dew point 80, and the relative humidity 77%, producing a heat index of 104. The wind was east at 7 miles an hour. The pressure was 30.05 inches and falling. Once again, at Louisville International, it was 87 degrees with the thunderstorm. Elsewhere around the region, at Nashville, thunder was reported with a temperature of 91. At Lexington, it was sunny with a temperature of 95. It was mostly sunny with a temperature of 93 at Covington, 90 at Jackson, 93 at Paducah, 93 at Evansville, and 89 at Indianapolis. It was partly sunny, with a temperature of 78 at Bowling Green and 79 at Bloomington. At Frankfort, the weather conditions were not available. And now here is the 8 to 14 day outlook for the region. This forecast is valid for the period from July 11th to 17, 2026. For Kentucky, temperatures are forecast to be above normal, and precipitation is forecast to be normal. For Indiana, temperatures are forecast to be above normal, and precipitation is forecast to be normal. For Tennessee, temperatures are forecast to be above normal, and precipitation is forecast to be normal. This long-term outlook is updated on NOAA Weather Radio around 5 p.m. Eastern Time each day. Now for the official National Weather Service forecast for North Central Kentucky and South Central Indiana, including the Louisville metro area. Tonight, mostly clear. Lows in the mid-70s. South winds up to 5 miles an hour until midnight, becoming light. Independence Day, mostly sunny. Slight chance of thunderstorms in the morning, then chance of thunderstorms in the afternoon. Highs in the lower 90s. South winds up to 5 miles an hour. Chance of thunderstorms 40%. Saturday night, partly cloudy with chance of thunderstorms until midnight, then mostly cloudy with chance of showers and slight chance of thunderstorms after midnight. Lows in the mid-70s. Southwest winds up to 5 miles an hour. Chance of precipitation 50%. Sunday, mostly sunny. Chance of showers and slight chance of thunderstorms in the morning, then showers likely and chance of thunderstorms in the afternoon. Highs in the lower 90s. Southwest winds up to 10 miles an hour. Chance of precipitation 60%. Sunday night, mostly cloudy. Showers likely and chance of thunderstorms until midnight, then chance of showers and slight chance of thunderstorms after midnight. Lows in the lower 70s. West winds up to 10 miles an hour shifting to the south after midnight. Chance of precipitation 60%. And now the extended forecast for the radio listening area. Monday and Monday night, mostly cloudy. A 50% chance of thunderstorms. Highs in the upper 80s. Lows around 70. Tuesday and Tuesday night, partly cloudy. A 50% chance of thunderstorms.
highs in the upper 80s. Lows around 70. Wednesday and Wednesday night, partly cloudy. A 20% chance of thunderstorms. Highs in the upper 80s. Lows in the lower 70s. Thursday and Thursday night, partly cloudy. A 40% chance of thunderstorms. Highs around 90. Lows in the lower 70s. Friday and Friday night, partly cloudy. A 50% chance of thunderstorms. Highs in the upper 80s. Lows in the lower 70s. The current time is 5:30 p.m. Eastern Daylight Time. The following is an extreme heat warning. What? For the extreme heat warning, dangerously hot conditions with heat index values up to 110 degrees. For the heat advisory, heat index values of 100 to 105 are expected. Where? Portions of south central Indiana and east central, north central, northwest, and south central Kentucky. When? For the extreme heat warning, until 9 p.m. Eastern Daylight Time, or 8 p.m. Central Daylight Time this evening. For the heat advisory, from 9 p.m. Eastern Daylight Time, or 8 p.m. Central Daylight Time this evening to 9 p.m. Eastern Daylight Time, or 8 p.m. Central Daylight Time Saturday. The following impacts are expected. Heat-related illnesses increase significantly during extreme heat and high humidity events. Hot temperatures and high humidity may cause heat illnesses. Drink plenty of fluids, stay in an air-conditioned room, stay out of the sun, and check up on relatives and neighbors. Do not leave young children and pets in unattended vehicles. Car interiors will reach lethal temperatures in a matter of minutes. Take extra precautions when outside. Wear lightweight and loose-fitting clothing. Try to limit strenuous activities to early morning or evening. Take action when you see symptoms of heat exhaustion and heat stroke. 5 p.m. Eastern Daylight Time weather conditions across north-central Kentucky and south-central Indiana. At Louisville International, a thunderstorm was reported. The temperature was 87 degrees, the dew point 66, and the relative humidity 49%. The pressure was 30.05 inches and falling. At Bowman Field, thunder was reported. The temperature was 87 degrees, the dew point 73, and the relative humidity 62%. The wind was north at 8 miles an hour. The pressure was 30.05 inches and falling. At Jasper, it was mostly sunny. The temperature was 88 degrees, the dew point 80, and the relative humidity 77%, producing a heat index of 104. The wind was east at 7 miles an hour. The pressure was 30.05 inches and falling. Once again, at Louisville International, it was 87 degrees with the thunderstorm. Elsewhere around the region, at Nashville, thunder was reported with a temperature of 91. At Lexington, it was sunny with a temperature of 95. It was mostly sunny with a temperature of 93 at Covington, 90 at Jackson, 93 at Paducah, 93 at Evansville, and 89 at Indianapolis. It was partly sunny with a temperature of 78 at Bowling Green and 79 at Bloomington. At Frankfort, the weather conditions were not available. And now here is the 8 to 14 day outlook for the region. This forecast is valid for the period from July 11th to 17, 2026. For Kentucky, temperatures are forecast to be above normal, and precipitation is forecast to be normal. For Indiana, temperatures are forecast to be above normal, and precipitation is forecast to be normal. For Tennessee, temperatures are forecast to be above normal, and precipitation is forecast to be normal. This long-term outlook is updated on NOAA Weather Radio around 5 p.m. Eastern Time each day. Now for the official National Weather Service forecast for north-central Kentucky and south-central Indiana, including the Louisville metro area. Tonight, mostly clear. Lows in the mid-70s. South winds up to 5 miles an hour until midnight, becoming light. Independence Day, mostly sunny. Slight chance of thunderstorms in the morning, then chance of thunderstorms in the afternoon. Highs in the lower 90s. South winds up to 5 miles an hour. Chance of thunderstorms 40%. Saturday night,
partly cloudy with chance of thunderstorms until midnight, then mostly cloudy with chance of showers and slight chance of thunderstorms after midnight. Lows in the mid-70s. Southwest winds up to 5 miles an hour. Chance of precipitation 50%. Sunday, mostly sunny. Chance of showers and slight chance of thunderstorms in the morning, then showers likely and chance of thunderstorms in the afternoon. Highs in the lower 90s. Southwest winds up to 10 miles an hour. Chance of precipitation 60%. Sunday night, mostly cloudy. Showers likely and chance of thunderstorms until midnight, then chance of showers and slight chance of thunderstorms after midnight. Lows in the lower 70s. West winds up to 10 miles an hour shifting to the south after midnight. Chance of precipitation 60%. And now the extended forecast for the radio listening area. Monday and Monday night, mostly cloudy. A 50% chance of thunderstorms. Highs in the upper 80s. Lows around 70. Tuesday and Tuesday night, partly cloudy. A 50% chance of thunderstorms. Highs in the upper 80s. Lows around 70. Wednesday and Wednesday night, partly cloudy. A 20% chance of thunderstorms. Highs in the upper 80s. Lows in the lower 70s. Thursday and Thursday night, partly cloudy. A 40% chance of thunderstorms. Highs around 90. Lows in the lower 70s. Friday and Friday night, partly cloudy. A 50% chance of thunderstorms. Highs in the upper 80s. Lows in the lower 70s. The current time is 5:37 p.m. Eastern Daylight Time. The following is an extreme heat warning. What? For the extreme heat warning, dangerously hot conditions with heat index values up to 110 degrees. For the heat advisory, heat index values of 100 to 105 are expected. Where? Portions of south central Indiana and east central, north central, northwest, and south central Kentucky. When? For the extreme heat warning, until 9 p.m. Eastern Daylight Time, or 8 p.m. Central Daylight Time this evening. For the heat advisory, from 9 p.m. Eastern Daylight Time, or 8 p.m. Central Daylight Time this evening to 9 p.m. Eastern Daylight Time, or 8 p.m. Central Daylight Time Saturday. The following impacts are expected. Heat-related illnesses increase significantly during extreme heat and high humidity events. Hot temperatures and high humidity may cause heat illnesses. Drink plenty of fluids, stay in an air-conditioned room, stay out of the sun, and check up on relatives and neighbors. Do not leave young children and pets in unattended vehicles. Car interiors will reach lethal temperatures in a matter of minutes. Take extra precautions when outside. Wear lightweight and loose-fitting clothing. Try to limit strenuous activities to early morning or evening. Take action when you see symptoms of heat exhaustion and heat stroke. 5 p.m. Eastern Daylight Time weather conditions across north central Kentucky and south central Indiana. At Louisville International, a thunderstorm was reported. The temperature was 87 degrees, the dew point 66, and the relative humidity 49%. The pressure was 30.05 inches and falling. At Bowman Field, thunder was reported. The temperature was 87 degrees, the dew point 73, and the relative humidity 62%. The wind was north at 8 miles an hour. The pressure was 30.05 inches and falling. At Jasper, it was mostly sunny. The temperature was 88 degrees, the dew point 80, and the relative humidity 77%, producing a heat index of 104. The wind was east at 7 miles an hour. The pressure was 30.05 inches and falling. Once again, at Louisville International it was 87 degrees with the thunderstorm. Elsewhere around the region, at Nashville, thunder was reported, with a temperature of 91. At Lexington, it was sunny, with a temperature of 95. It was mostly sunny, with a temperature of 93 at Covington, 90 at Jackson, 93 at Paducah, 93 at Evansville, and 89 at Indianapolis. It was partly sunny, with a temperature of 78 at Bowling Green, and 79 at Bloomington. At Frankfort,
The weather conditions were not available. And now here is the 8 to 14 day outlook for the region. This forecast is valid for the period from July 11th to 17, 2026. For Kentucky, temperatures are forecast to be above normal, and precipitation is forecast to be normal. For Indiana, temperatures are forecast to be above normal, and precipitation is forecast to be normal. For Tennessee, temperatures are forecast to be above normal, and precipitation is forecast to be normal. This long-term outlook is updated on NOAA Weather Radio around 5 p.m. Eastern Time each day. Now for the official National Weather Service forecast for North Central Kentucky and South Central Indiana, including the Louisville metro area. Tonight, mostly clear. Lows in the mid-70s. South winds up to 5 miles an hour until midnight, becoming light. Independence Day, mostly sunny. Slight chance of thunderstorms in the morning, then chance of thunderstorms in the afternoon. Highs in the lower 90s. South winds up to 5 miles an hour. Chance of thunderstorms 40%. Saturday night, partly cloudy with chance of thunderstorms until midnight, then mostly cloudy with chance of showers and slight chance of thunderstorms after midnight. Lows in the mid-70s. Southwest winds up to 5 miles an hour. Chance of precipitation 50%. Sunday, mostly sunny. Chance of showers and slight chance of thunderstorms in the morning, then showers likely and chance of thunderstorms in the afternoon. Highs in the lower 90s. Southwest winds up to 10 miles an hour. Chance of precipitation 60%. Sunday night, mostly cloudy. Showers likely and chance of thunderstorms until midnight, then chance of showers and slight chance of thunderstorms after midnight. Lows in the lower 70s. West winds up to 10 miles an hour shifting to the south after midnight. Chance of precipitation 60%. And now the extended forecast for the radio listening area. Monday and Monday night, mostly cloudy. A 50% chance of thunderstorms. Highs in the upper 80s. Lows around 70. Tuesday and Tuesday night, partly cloudy. A 50% chance of thunderstorms. Highs in the upper 80s. Lows around 70. Wednesday and Wednesday night, partly cloudy. A 20% chance of thunderstorms. Highs in the upper 80s. Lows in the lower 70s. Thursday and Thursday night, partly cloudy. A 40% chance of thunderstorms. Highs around 90. Lows in the lower 70s. Friday and Friday night, partly cloudy. A 50% chance of thunderstorms. Highs in the upper 80s. Lows in the lower 70s. 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The current time is 5:43 p.m. Eastern Daylight Time. The following is an extreme heat warning. What? For the extreme heat warning, dangerously hot conditions with heat index values up to 110 degrees. For the heat advisory, heat index values of 100 to 105 are expected. Where? Portions of South Central Indiana and East Central, North Central, Northwest, and South Central Kentucky. When, for the extreme heat warning, until 9 p.m. Eastern Daylight Time, or 8 p.m. Central Daylight Time this evening. For the heat advisory, from 9 p.m. Eastern Daylight Time, or 8 p.m. Central Daylight Time this evening to 9 p.m. Eastern Daylight Time, or 8 p.m. Central Daylight Time Saturday. The following impacts are expected. Heat-related illnesses increase significantly during extreme heat and high humidity events. Hot temperatures and high humidity may cause heat illnesses. Drink plenty of fluids, stay in an air-conditioned room, stay out of the sun, and check up on relatives and neighbors. Do not leave young children and pets in unattended vehicles. Car interiors will reach lethal temperatures in a matter of minutes. Take extra precautions when outside. Wear lightweight and loose-fitting clothing. Try to limit strenuous activities to early morning or evening.
Take action when you see symptoms of heat exhaustion and heat stroke. 5 p.m. Eastern Daylight Time weather conditions across north central Kentucky and south central Indiana. At Louisville International, a thunderstorm was reported. The temperature was 87 degrees.

degrees, the dew point 80, and the relative humidity 77%, producing a heat index of 104. The wind was east at 7 miles an hour. The pressure was 30.05 inches and falling. Once again, at Louisville International, it was 87 degrees with a thunderstorm. Elsewhere around the region, at Nashville, thunder was reported with a temperature of 91. At Lexington, it was sunny with a temperature of 95. It was mostly sunny with a temperature of 93 at Covington, 90 at Jackson, 93 at Paducah, 93 at Evansville, and 89 at Indianapolis. It was partly sunny with a temperature of 78 at Bowling Green and 79 at Bloomington. At Frankfort, the weather conditions were not available. And now here is the 8 to 14 day outlook for the region. This forecast is valid for the period from July 11th to 17, 2026. For Kentucky, temperatures are forecast to be above normal, and precipitation is forecast to be normal. For Indiana, temperatures are forecast to be above normal, and precipitation is forecast to be normal. For Tennessee, temperatures are forecast to be above normal, and precipitation is forecast to be normal. This long-term outlook is updated on NOAA Weather Radio around 5 p.m. Eastern Time each day. Now for the official National Weather Service forecast for North Central Kentucky and South Central Indiana, including the Louisville metro area. Tonight, mostly clear. Lows in the mid-70s. South winds up to 5 miles an hour until midnight, becoming light. Independence Day, mostly sunny. Slight chance of thunderstorms in the morning, then chance of thunderstorms in the afternoon. Highs in the lower 90s. South winds up to 5 miles an hour. Chance of thunderstorms 40%. Saturday night, partly cloudy with chance of thunderstorms until midnight, then mostly cloudy with chance of showers and slight chance of thunderstorms after midnight. Lows in the mid-70s. Southwest winds up to 5 miles an hour. Chance of precipitation 50%. Sunday, mostly sunny. Chance of showers and slight chance of thunderstorms in the morning, then showers likely and chance of thunderstorms in the afternoon. Highs in the lower 90s. Southwest winds up to 10 miles an hour. Chance of precipitation 60%. Sunday night, mostly cloudy. Showers likely and chance of thunderstorms until midnight, then chance of showers and slight chance of thunderstorms after midnight. Lows in the lower 70s. West winds up to 10 miles an hour shifting to the south after midnight. Chance of precipitation 60%. And now the extended forecast for the radio listening area. Monday and Monday night, mostly cloudy. A 50% chance of thunderstorms. Highs in the upper 80s. Lows around 70. Tuesday and Tuesday night, partly cloudy. A 50% chance of thunderstorms. Highs in the upper 80s. Lows around 70. Wednesday and Wednesday night, partly cloudy. A 20% chance of thunderstorms. Highs in the upper 80s. Lows in the lower 70s. Thursday and Thursday night, partly cloudy. A 40% chance of thunderstorms. Highs around 90. Lows in the lower 70s. Friday and Friday night, partly cloudy. A 50% chance of thunderstorms. Highs in the upper 80s. Lows in the lower 70s. The current time is 5:50 p.m. Eastern Daylight Time. The following is an extreme heat warning. What? For the extreme heat warning, dangerously hot conditions with heat index values up to 110 degrees. For the heat advisory, heat index values of 100 to 105 are expected. Where? Portions of south central Indiana and east central, north central, northwest, and south central Kentucky. When? For the extreme heat warning, until 9 p.m. Eastern Daylight Time, or 8 p.m. Central Daylight Time this evening. For the heat advisory, from 9 p.m. Eastern Daylight Time, or 8 p.m. Central Daylight Time this evening to 9 p.m. Eastern Daylight Time, or 8 p.m. Central Daylight Time Saturday. The following impacts are expected. Heat-related illnesses increase significantly during extreme heat and high humidity events. Hot temperatures and high humidity.

may cause heat illnesses. Drink plenty of fluids, stay in an air-conditioned room, stay out of the sun, and check up on relatives and neighbors. Do not leave young children and pets in unattended vehicles. Car interiors will reach lethal temperatures in a matter of minutes. Take extra precautions when outside. Wear lightweight and loose-fitting clothing. Try to limit strenuous activities to early morning or evening. Take action when you see symptoms of heat exhaustion and heat stroke. 5 p.m. Eastern Daylight Time weather conditions across north-central Kentucky and south-central Indiana. At Louisville International, a thunderstorm was reported. The temperature was 87 degrees, the dew point 66, and the relative humidity 49%. The pressure was 30.05 inches and falling. At Bowman Field, thunder was reported. The temperature was 87 degrees, the dew point 73, and the relative humidity 62%. The wind was north at 8 miles an hour. The pressure was 30.05 inches and falling. At Jasper, it was mostly sunny. The temperature was 88 degrees, the dew point 80, and the relative humidity 77%, producing a heat index of 104. The wind was east at 7 miles an hour. The pressure was 30.05 inches and falling. Once again, at Louisville International, it was 87 degrees with a thunderstorm. Elsewhere around the region, at Nashville, thunder was reported with a temperature of 91. At Lexington, it was sunny with a temperature of 95. It was mostly sunny with a temperature of 93 at Covington, 90 at Jackson, 93 at Paducah, 93 at Evansville, and 89 at Indianapolis. It was partly sunny with a temperature of 78 at Bowling Green and 79 at Bloomington. At Frankfort, the weather conditions were not available. And now here is the 8 to 14 day outlook for the region. This forecast is valid for the period from July 11th to 17, 2026. For Kentucky, temperatures are forecast to be above normal, and precipitation is forecast to be normal. For Indiana, temperatures are forecast to be above normal, and precipitation is forecast to be normal. For Tennessee, temperatures are forecast to be above normal, and precipitation is forecast to be normal. This long-term outlook is updated on NOAA Weather Radio around 5 p.m. Eastern Time each day. Now for the official National Weather Service forecast for north-central Kentucky and south-central Indiana, including the Louisville metro area. Tonight, mostly clear. Lows in the mid-70s. South winds up to 5 miles an hour until midnight, becoming light. Independence Day, mostly sunny. Slight chance of thunderstorms in the morning, then chance of thunderstorms in the afternoon. Highs in the lower 90s. South winds up to 5 miles an hour. Chance of thunderstorms 40%. Saturday night, partly cloudy with chance of thunderstorms until midnight, then mostly cloudy with chance of showers and slight chance of thunderstorms after midnight. Lows in the mid-70s. Southwest winds up to 5 miles an hour. Chance of precipitation 50%. Sunday, mostly sunny. Chance of showers and slight chance of thunderstorms in the morning, then showers likely and chance of thunderstorms in the afternoon. Highs in the lower 90s. Southwest winds up to 10 miles an hour. Chance of precipitation 60%. Sunday night, mostly cloudy. Showers likely and chance of thunderstorms until midnight, then chance of showers and slight chance of thunderstorms after midnight. Lows in the lower 70s. West winds up to 10 miles an hour shifting to the south after midnight. Chance of precipitation 60%. And now the extended forecast for the radio listening area. Monday and Monday night, mostly cloudy. A 50% chance of thunderstorms. Highs in the upper 80s. Lows around 70. Tuesday and Tuesday night, partly cloudy. A 50% chance of thunderstorms. Highs in the upper 80s. Lows around 70. Wednesday and Wednesday night, partly cloudy. A 20% chance of thunderstorms. Highs in the upper 80s. Lows in the lower 70s. Thursday and Thursday night, partly cloudy.
a 40% chance of thunderstorms, highs around 90, lows in the lower 70s, Friday and Friday night, partly cloudy, a 50% chance of thunderstorms, highs in the upper 80s, lows in the lower 70s. The current time is 5:56 p.m. Eastern Daylight Time. The following is an extreme heat warning. What? For the extreme heat warning, dangerously hot conditions with heat index values up to 110 degrees. For the heat advisory, heat index values of 100 to 105 are expected. Where? Portions of south central Indiana and east central, north central, northwest, and south central Kentucky. When, for the extreme heat warning, until 9 p.m. Eastern Daylight Time, or 8 p.m. Central Daylight Time this evening. For the heat advisory, from 9 p.m. Eastern Daylight Time, or 8 p.m. Central Daylight Time this evening to 9 p.m. Eastern Daylight Time, or 8 p.m. Central Daylight Time Saturday. The following impacts are expected. Heat-related illnesses increase significantly during extreme heat and high humidity events. Hot temperatures and high humidity may cause heat illnesses. Drink plenty of fluids, stay in an air-conditioned room, stay out of the sun, and check up on relatives and neighbors. Do not leave young children and pets in unattended vehicles. Car interiors will reach lethal temperatures in a matter of minutes. Take extra precautions when outside. Wear lightweight and loose-fitting clothing. 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At Louisville International, a thunderstorm was reported. The temperature was 87 degrees, the dew point 66, and the relative humidity 49%. The pressure was 30.05 inches and falling. At Bowman Field, thunder was reported. The temperature was 87 degrees, the dew point 73, and the relative humidity 62%. The wind was north at 8 miles an hour. The pressure was 30.05 inches and falling. At Jasper, it was mostly sunny. The temperature was 88 degrees, the dew point 80, and the relative humidity 77%, producing a heat index of 104. The wind was east at 7 miles an hour. The pressure was 30.05 inches and falling. Once again, at Louisville International, it was 87 degrees with the thunderstorm. Elsewhere around the region, at Nashville, thunder was reported with a temperature of 91. At Lexington, it was sunny, with a temperature of 95. It was mostly sunny, with a temperature of 93 at Covington, 90 at Jackson, 93 at Paducah, 93 at Evansville, and 89 at Indianapolis. It was partly sunny, with a temperature of 78 at Bowling Green, and 79 at Bloomington. At Frankfort, the weather conditions were not available. And now here is the 8 to 14 day outlook for the region. This forecast is valid for the period from July 11th to 17, 2026. For Kentucky, temperatures are forecast to be above normal, and precipitation is forecast to be normal. For Indiana, temperatures are forecast to be above normal, and precipitation is forecast to be normal. For Tennessee, temperatures are forecast to be above normal, and precipitation is forecast to be normal. This long-term outlook is updated on NOAA Weather Radio around 5 p.m. Eastern Time each day. Now for the official National Weather Service forecast for north-central Kentucky and south-central Indiana, including the Louisville metro area. Tonight, mostly clear. Lows in the mid-70s. South winds up to 5 miles an hour until midnight, becoming light. Independence Day, mostly sunny. Slight chance of thunderstorms in the morning, then chance of thunderstorms in the afternoon. Highs in the lower 90s. South winds up to 5 miles an hour. Chance of thunderstorms 40%. Saturday night, partly cloudy with chance of thunderstorms until midnight, then mostly cloudy with chance of showers and slight chance of thunderstorms after midnight. Lows in the mid-70s. Southwest winds up to 5 miles an hour. Chance of precipitation 50%. Sunday, mostly sunny.
chance of showers and slight chance of thunderstorms in the morning, then showers likely and chance of thunderstorms in the afternoon. Highs in the lower 90s. Southwest winds up to 10 miles an hour. Chance of precipitation 60%. Sunday night, mostly cloudy. Showers likely and chance of thunderstorms until midnight, then chance of showers and slight chance of thunderstorms after midnight. Lows in the lower 70s. West winds up to 10 miles an hour shifting to the south after midnight. Chance of precipitation 60%. And now the extended forecast for the radio listening area. Monday and Monday night, mostly cloudy. A 50% chance of thunderstorms. Highs in the upper 80s. Lows around 70. Tuesday and Tuesday night, partly cloudy. A 50% chance of thunderstorms. Highs in the upper 80s. Lows around 70. Wednesday and Wednesday night, partly cloudy. A 20% chance of thunderstorms. Highs in the upper 80s. Lows in the lower 70s. Thursday and Thursday night, partly cloudy. A 40% chance of thunderstorms. Highs around 90. Lows in the lower 70s. Friday and Friday night, partly cloudy. A 50% chance of thunderstorms. Highs in the upper 80s. Lows in the lower 70s. The current time is 6:02 p.m. Eastern Daylight Time. The following is an extreme heat warning. What? For the extreme heat warning, dangerously hot conditions with heat index values up to 110 degrees. For the heat advisory, heat index values of 100 to 105 are expected. Where? Portions of south central Indiana and east central, north central, northwest, and south central Kentucky. When? For the extreme heat warning, until 9 p.m. Eastern Daylight Time, or 8 p.m. Central Daylight Time this evening. For the heat advisory, from 9 p.m. Eastern Daylight Time, or 8 p.m. Central Daylight Time this evening to 9 p.m. Eastern Daylight Time, or 8 p.m. Central Daylight Time Saturday. The following impacts are expected. Heat-related illnesses increase significantly during extreme heat and high humidity events. Hot temperatures and high humidity may cause heat illnesses. Drink plenty of fluids, stay in an air-conditioned room, stay out of the sun, and check up on relatives and neighbors. Do not leave young children and pets in unattended vehicles. Car interiors will reach lethal temperatures in a matter of minutes. Take extra precautions when outside. Wear lightweight and loose-fitting clothing. Try to limit strenuous activities to early morning or evening. Take action when you see symptoms of heat exhaustion and heat stroke. 6 p.m. Eastern Daylight Time weather conditions across north central Kentucky and south central Indiana. At Louisville International, it was partly sunny. The temperature was 87 degrees, the dew point 74, and the relative humidity 64%, producing a heat index of 95. The wind was northeast at 8 miles an hour. The pressure was 30.05 inches and steady. At Bowman Field, it was partly sunny. The temperature was 87 degrees, the dew point 73, and the relative humidity 62%. The wind was west at 3 miles an hour. The pressure was 30.06 inches and rising. At Jasper, light rain was falling. The temperature was 86 degrees, the dew point 80, and the relative humidity 82%, producing a heat index of 101. The wind was east at 6 miles an hour. The pressure was 30.06 inches and rising. Once again, at Louisville International, it was 87 degrees under partly sunny skies. Elsewhere around the region, at Nashville, a thunderstorm was reported with a temperature of 72. At Covington, rain was falling with a temperature of 86. At Jackson, it was sunny with a temperature of 90. It was mostly sunny with a temperature of 95 at Lexington, 92 at Paducah, 93 at Evansville, and 89 at Indianapolis. It was partly sunny, with a temperature of 78 at Bowling Green, and 86 at Bloomington. At Frankfort, the weather conditions were not available. And now here is the 8 to 14 day outlook for the region.
This forecast is valid for the period from July 11th to 17, 2026. For Kentucky, temperatures are forecast to be above normal, and precipitation is forecast to be normal. For Indiana, temperatures are forecast to be above normal, and precipitation is forecast to be normal. For Tennessee, temperatures are forecast to be above normal, and precipitation is forecast to be normal. This long-term outlook is updated on NOAA Weather Radio around 5 p.m. Eastern Time each day. Now for the official National Weather Service forecast for North Central Kentucky and South Central Indiana, including the Louisville metro area. Tonight, mostly clear. Lows in the mid-70s. South winds up to 5 miles an hour until midnight, becoming light. Independence Day, mostly sunny. Slight chance of thunderstorms in the morning, then chance of thunderstorms in the afternoon. Highs in the lower 90s. South winds up to 5 miles an hour. Chance of thunderstorms 40%. Saturday night, partly cloudy with chance of thunderstorms until midnight, then mostly cloudy with chance of showers and slight chance of thunderstorms after midnight. Lows in the mid-70s. Southwest winds up to 5 miles an hour. Chance of precipitation 50%. Sunday, mostly sunny. Chance of showers and slight chance of thunderstorms in the morning, then showers likely and chance of thunderstorms in the afternoon. Highs in the lower 90s. Southwest winds up to 10 miles an hour. Chance of precipitation 60%. Sunday night, mostly cloudy. Showers likely and chance of thunderstorms until midnight, then chance of showers and slight chance of thunderstorms after midnight. Lows in the lower 70s. West winds up to 10 miles an hour shifting to the south after midnight. Chance of precipitation 60%. And now the extended forecast for the radio listening area. Monday and Monday night, mostly cloudy. A 50% chance of thunderstorms. Highs in the upper 80s. Lows around 70. Tuesday and Tuesday night, partly cloudy. A 50% chance of thunderstorms. Highs in the upper 80s. Lows around 70. Wednesday and Wednesday night, partly cloudy. A 20% chance of thunderstorms. Highs in the upper 80s. Lows in the lower 70s. Thursday and Thursday night, partly cloudy. A 40% chance of thunderstorms. Highs around 90. Lows in the lower 70s. Friday and Friday night, partly cloudy. A 50% chance of thunderstorms. Highs in the upper 80s. Lows in the lower 70s. The current time is 6:09 p.m. Eastern Daylight Time. The following is an extreme heat warning. What? For the extreme heat warning, dangerously hot conditions with heat index values up to 110 degrees. For the heat advisory, heat index values of 100 to 105 are expected. Where? Portions of south central Indiana and east central, north central, northwest, and south central Kentucky. When? For the extreme heat warning, until 9 p.m. Eastern Daylight Time, or 8 p.m. Central Daylight Time this evening. For the heat advisory, from 9 p.m. Eastern Daylight Time, or 8 p.m. Central Daylight Time this evening to 9 p.m. Eastern Daylight Time, or 8 p.m. Central Daylight Time Saturday. The following impacts are expected. Heat-related illnesses increase significantly during extreme heat and high humidity events. Hot temperatures and high humidity may cause heat illnesses. Drink plenty of fluids, stay in an air-conditioned room, stay out of the sun, and check up on relatives and neighbors. Do not leave young children and pets in unattended vehicles. Car interiors will reach lethal temperatures in a matter of minutes. Take extra precautions when outside. Wear lightweight and loose-fitting clothing. Try to limit strenuous activities to early morning or evening. Take action when you see symptoms of heat exhaustion and heat stroke. The following is an extreme heat warning. What? For the extreme heat warning, dangerously hot conditions with heat index values up to 110 degrees. For the heat advisory, heat index values of 100 to 105 are expected. Where? Portions of south central Indiana and east central, north central, northwest,
in south central Kentucky. When, for the extreme heat warning, until 9 p.m. Eastern Daylight Time, or 8 p.m. Central Daylight Time this evening. For the heat advisory, from 9 p.m. Eastern Daylight Time, or 8 p.m. Central Daylight Time this evening to 9 p.m. Eastern Daylight Time, or 8 p.m. Central Daylight Time Saturday. The following impacts are expected: heat-related illnesses increase significantly during extreme heat and high humidity events. Hot temperatures and high humidity may cause heat illnesses. Drink plenty of fluids, stay in an air-conditioned room, stay out of the sun, and check up on relatives and neighbors. Do not leave young children and pets in unattended vehicles. Car interiors will reach lethal temperatures in a matter of minutes. Take extra precautions when outside. Wear lightweight and loose-fitting clothing. Try to limit strenuous activities to early morning or evening. Take action when you see symptoms of heat exhaustion and heat stroke. 6 p.m. Eastern Daylight Time weather conditions across north central Kentucky and south central Indiana. At Louisville International, it was partly sunny. The temperature was 87 degrees, the dew point 74, and the relative humidity 64%, producing a heat index of 95. The wind was northeast at 8 miles an hour. The pressure was 30.05 inches and steady. At Bowman Field, it was partly sunny. The temperature was 87 degrees, the dew point 73, and the relative humidity 62%. The wind was west at 3 miles an hour. The pressure was 30.06 inches and rising. At Jasper, light rain was falling. The temperature was 86 degrees, the dew point 80, and the relative humidity 82%, producing a heat index of 101. The wind was east at 6 miles an hour. The pressure was 30.06 inches and rising. Once again, at Louisville International, it was 87 degrees under partly sunny skies. Elsewhere around the region, at Nashville, a thunderstorm was reported with a temperature of 72. At Covington, rain was falling with a temperature of 86. It was sunny with a temperature of 90 at Jackson and 92 at Paducah. It was mostly sunny with a temperature of 95 at Lexington, 93 at Evansville, 86 at Bloomington, and 89 at Indianapolis. At Bowling Green, it was partly sunny with a temperature of 78. At Frankfort, the weather conditions were not available. 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The current time is 6:14 p.m. Eastern Daylight Time. And now here is the 8 to 14 day outlook for the region. This forecast is valid for the period from July 11th to 17, 2026. For Kentucky, temperatures are forecast to be above normal, and precipitation is forecast to be normal. For Indiana, temperatures are forecast to be above normal, and precipitation is forecast to be normal. For Tennessee, temperatures are forecast to be above normal, and precipitation is forecast to be normal. This long-term outlook is updated on NOAA Weather Radio around 5 p.m. Eastern Time each day. Now for the official National Weather Service forecast for North Central Kentucky and South Central Indiana, including the Louisville metro area. Tonight, mostly clear. Lows in the mid-70s. South winds up to 5 miles an hour until midnight, becoming light. Independence Day, mostly sunny. Slight chance of thunderstorms in the morning, then chance of thunderstorms in the afternoon. Highs in the lower 90s. South winds up to 5 miles an hour. Chance of thunderstorms 40%. Saturday night, partly cloudy with chance of thunderstorms until midnight, then mostly cloudy with chance of showers and slight chance of thunderstorms after midnight. Lows in the mid-70s. Southwest winds up to 5 miles an hour. Chance of precipitation 50%. Sunday, mostly sunny. Chance of showers and slight chance of thunderstorms in the morning, then showers likely and chance of thunderstorms in the afternoon. Highs in the lower 90s.
southwest winds up to 10 miles an hour. Chance of precipitation 60%. Sunday night, mostly cloudy. Showers likely and chance of thunderstorms until midnight, then chance of showers and slight chance of thunderstorms after midnight. Lows in the lower 70s. West winds up to 10 miles an hour shifting to the south after midnight. Chance of precipitation 60%. And now the extended forecast for the radio listening area. Monday and Monday night, mostly cloudy. A 50% chance of thunderstorms. Highs in the upper 80s. Lows around 70. Tuesday and Tuesday night, partly cloudy. A 50% chance of thunderstorms. Highs in the upper 80s. Lows around 70. Wednesday and Wednesday night, partly cloudy. A 20% chance of thunderstorms. Highs in the upper 80s. Lows in the lower 70s. Thursday and Thursday night, partly cloudy. A 40% chance of thunderstorms. Highs around 90. Lows in the lower 70s. Friday and Friday night, partly cloudy. A 50% chance of thunderstorms. Highs in the upper 80s. Lows in the lower 70s. The current time is 6:17 p.m. Eastern Daylight Time. The following is an extreme heat warning. What? For the extreme heat warning, dangerously hot conditions with heat index values up to 110 degrees. For the heat advisory, heat index values of 100 to 105 are expected. Where? Portions of south central Indiana and east central, north central, northwest, and south central Kentucky. When? For the extreme heat warning, until 9 p.m. Eastern Daylight Time, or 8 p.m. Central Daylight Time this evening. For the heat advisory, from 9 p.m. Eastern Daylight Time, or 8 p.m. Central Daylight Time this evening to 9 p.m. Eastern Daylight Time, or 8 p.m. Central Daylight Time Saturday. The following impacts are expected. Heat-related illnesses increase significantly during extreme heat and high humidity events. Hot temperatures and high humidity may cause heat illnesses. Drink plenty of fluids, stay in an air-conditioned room, stay out of the sun, and check up on relatives and neighbors. Do not leave young children and pets in unattended vehicles. Car interiors will reach lethal temperatures in a matter of minutes. Take extra precautions when outside. Wear lightweight and loose-fitting clothing. Try to limit strenuous activities to early morning or evening. Take action when you see symptoms of heat exhaustion and heat stroke. 6 p.m. Eastern Daylight Time weather conditions across north central Kentucky and south central Indiana. At Louisville International, it was partly sunny. The temperature was 87 degrees, the dew point 74, and the relative humidity 64%, producing a heat index of 95. The wind was northeast at 8 miles an hour. The pressure was 30.05 inches and steady. At Bowman Field, it was partly sunny. The temperature was 87 degrees, the dew point 73, and the relative humidity 62%. The wind was west at 3 miles an hour. The pressure was 30.06 inches and rising. At Jasper, light rain was falling. The temperature was 86 degrees, the dew point 80, and the relative humidity 82%, producing a heat index of 101. The wind was east at 6 miles an hour. The pressure was 30.06 inches and rising. Once again, at Louisville International, it was 87 degrees under partly sunny skies. Elsewhere around the region, at Nashville, a thunderstorm was reported with a temperature of 72. At Covington, rain was falling with a temperature of 86. It was sunny with a temperature of 90 at Jackson and 92 at Paducah. It was mostly sunny with a temperature of 95 at Lexington, 93 at Evansville, 86 at Bloomington, and 89 at Indianapolis. At Bowling Green, it was partly sunny, with a temperature of 78. At Frankfort, the weather conditions were not available. And now here is the 8 to 14 day outlook for the region. This forecast is valid for the period from July 11th to 17, 2026. For Kentucky, temperatures are forecast to be above normal, and precipitation is forecast to be normal. For Indiana,
temperatures are forecast to be above normal, and precipitation is forecast to be normal. For Tennessee, temperatures are forecast to be above normal, and precipitation is forecast to be normal. This long-term outlook is updated on NOAA Weather Radio around 5 p.m. Eastern Time each day. Now for the official National Weather Service forecast for North Central Kentucky and South Central Indiana, including the Louisville metro area. Tonight, mostly clear. Lows in the mid-70s. South winds up to 5 miles an hour until midnight, becoming light. Independence Day, mostly sunny. Slight chance of thunderstorms in the morning, then chance of thunderstorms in the afternoon. Highs in the lower 90s. South winds up to 5 miles an hour. Chance of thunderstorms 40%. Saturday night, partly cloudy with chance of thunderstorms until midnight, then mostly cloudy with chance of showers and slight chance of thunderstorms after midnight. Lows in the mid-70s. Southwest winds up to 5 miles an hour. Chance of precipitation 50%. Sunday, mostly sunny. Chance of showers and slight chance of thunderstorms in the morning, then showers likely and chance of thunderstorms in the afternoon. Highs in the lower 90s. Southwest winds up to 10 miles an hour. Chance of precipitation 60%. Sunday night, mostly cloudy. Showers likely and chance of thunderstorms until midnight, then chance of showers and slight chance of thunderstorms after midnight. Lows in the lower 70s. West winds up to 10 miles an hour shifting to the south after midnight. Chance of precipitation 60%. And now the extended forecast for the radio listening area. Monday and Monday night, mostly cloudy. A 50% chance of thunderstorms. Highs in the upper 80s. Lows around 70. Tuesday and Tuesday night, partly cloudy. A 50% chance of thunderstorms. Highs in the upper 80s. Lows around 70. Wednesday and Wednesday night, partly cloudy. A 20% chance of thunderstorms. Highs in the upper 80s. Lows in the lower 70s. Thursday and Thursday night, partly cloudy. A 40% chance of thunderstorms. Highs around 90. Lows in the lower 70s. Friday and Friday night, partly cloudy. A 50% chance of thunderstorms. Highs in the upper 80s. Lows in the lower 70s. The current time is 6:23 p.m. Eastern Daylight Time. The following is an extreme heat warning. What? For the extreme heat warning, dangerously hot conditions with heat index values up to 110 degrees. For the heat advisory, heat index values of 100 to 105 are expected. Where? Portions of south central Indiana and east central, north central, northwest, and south central Kentucky. When? For the extreme heat warning, until 9 p.m. Eastern Daylight Time, or 8 p.m. Central Daylight Time this evening. For the heat advisory, from 9 p.m. Eastern Daylight Time, or 8 p.m. Central Daylight Time this evening to 9 p.m. Eastern Daylight Time, or 8 p.m. Central Daylight Time Saturday. The following impacts are expected. Heat-related illnesses increase significantly during extreme heat and high humidity events. Hot temperatures and high humidity may cause heat illnesses. Drink plenty of fluids, stay in an air-conditioned room, stay out of the sun, and check up on relatives and neighbors. Do not leave young children and pets in unattended vehicles. Car interiors will reach lethal temperatures in a matter of minutes. Take extra precautions when outside. Wear lightweight and loose-fitting clothing. Try to limit strenuous activities to early morning or evening. Take action when you see symptoms of heat exhaustion and heat stroke. 6 p.m. Eastern Daylight Time weather conditions across north central Kentucky and south central Indiana. At Louisville International, it was partly sunny. The temperature was 87 degrees, the dew point 74, and the relative humidity 64%, producing a heat index of 95. The wind was northeast at 8 miles an hour. The pressure was 30.05 inches and steady. At Bowman Field, it was partly sunny. The temperature was 87 degrees, the dew point 73, and the relative humidity 62%.
The wind was west at 3 miles an hour. The pressure was 30.06 inches and rising. At Jasper, light rain was falling. The temperature was 86 degrees, the dew point 80, and the relative humidity 82%, producing a heat index of 101. The wind was east at 6 miles an hour. The pressure was 30.06 inches and rising. Once again, at Louisville International, it was 87 degrees under partly sunny skies. Elsewhere around the region, at Nashville, a thunderstorm was reported with a temperature of 72. At Covington, rain was falling with a temperature of 86. It was sunny with a temperature of 90 at Jackson and 92 at Paducah. It was mostly sunny with a temperature of 95 at Lexington, 93 at Evansville, 86 at Bloomington, and 89 at Indianapolis. At Bowling Green, it was partly sunny with a temperature of 78. At Frankfort, the weather conditions were not available. And now here is the 8 to 14 day outlook for the region. This forecast is valid for the period from July 11th to 17, 2026. For Kentucky, temperatures are forecast to be above normal, and precipitation is forecast to be normal. For Indiana, temperatures are forecast to be above normal, and precipitation is forecast to be normal. For Tennessee, temperatures are forecast to be above normal, and precipitation is forecast to be normal. This long-term outlook is updated on NOAA Weather Radio around 5 p.m. Eastern Time each day. Now for the official National Weather Service forecast for North Central Kentucky and South Central Indiana, including the Louisville metro area. Tonight, mostly clear. Lows in the mid-70s. South winds up to 5 miles an hour until midnight, becoming light. Independence Day, mostly sunny. Slight chance of thunderstorms in the morning, then chance of thunderstorms in the afternoon. Highs in the lower 90s. South winds up to 5 miles an hour. Chance of thunderstorms 40%. Saturday night, partly cloudy with chance of thunderstorms until midnight, then mostly cloudy with chance of showers and slight chance of thunderstorms after midnight. Lows in the mid-70s. Southwest winds up to 5 miles an hour. Chance of precipitation 50%. Sunday, mostly sunny. Chance of showers and slight chance of thunderstorms in the morning, then showers likely and chance of thunderstorms in the afternoon. Highs in the lower 90s. Southwest winds up to 10 miles an hour. Chance of precipitation 60%. Sunday night, mostly cloudy. Showers likely and chance of thunderstorms until midnight, then chance of showers and slight chance of thunderstorms after midnight. Lows in the lower 70s. West winds up to 10 miles an hour shifting to the south after midnight. Chance of precipitation 60%. And now the extended forecast for the radio listening area. Monday and Monday night, mostly cloudy. A 50% chance of thunderstorms. Highs in the upper 80s. Lows around 70. Tuesday and Tuesday night, partly cloudy. A 50% chance of thunderstorms. Highs in the upper 80s. Lows around 70. Wednesday and Wednesday night, partly cloudy. A 20% chance of thunderstorms. Highs in the upper 80s. Lows in the lower 70s. Thursday and Thursday night, partly cloudy. A 40% chance of thunderstorms. Highs around 90. Lows in the lower 70s. Friday and Friday night, partly cloudy. A 50% chance of thunderstorms. Highs in the upper 80s. Lows in the lower 70s. The current time is 6:30 p.m. Eastern Daylight Time. The following is an extreme heat warning. What? For the extreme heat warning, dangerously hot conditions with heat index values up to 110 degrees. For the heat advisory, heat index values of 100 to 105 are expected. Where? Portions of South Central Indiana and East Central, North Central, Northwest, and South Central Kentucky. When? For the extreme heat warning, until 9 p.m. Eastern Daylight Time, or 8 p.m. Central Daylight Time this evening. For the heat advisory, from 9 p.m. Eastern Daylight Time,
or 8 p.m. Central Daylight Time this evening to 9 p.m. Eastern Daylight Time, or 8 p.m. Central Daylight Time Saturday. The following impacts are expected: heat-related illnesses increase significantly during extreme heat and high humidity events. Hot temperatures and high humidity may cause heat illnesses. Drink plenty of fluids, stay in an air-conditioned room, stay out of the sun, and check up on relatives and neighbors. Do not leave young children and pets in unattended vehicles. Car interiors will reach lethal temperatures in a matter of minutes. Take extra precautions when outside. Wear lightweight and loose-fitting clothing. Try to limit strenuous activities to early morning or evening. Take action when you see symptoms of heat exhaustion and heat stroke. 6 p.m. Eastern Daylight Time weather conditions across north-central Kentucky and south-central Indiana. At Louisville International, it was partly sunny. The temperature was 87 degrees, the dew point 74, and the relative humidity 64%, producing a heat index of 95. The wind was northeast at 8 miles an hour. The pressure was 30.05 inches and steady. At Bowman Field, it was partly sunny. The temperature was 87 degrees, the dew point 73, and the relative humidity 62%. The wind was west at 3 miles an hour. The pressure was 30.06 inches and rising. At Jasper, light rain was falling. The temperature was 86 degrees, the dew point 80, and the relative humidity 82%, producing a heat index of 101. The wind was east at 6 miles an hour. The pressure was 30.06 inches and rising. Once again, at Louisville International, it was 87 degrees under partly sunny skies. Elsewhere around the region, at Nashville, a thunderstorm was reported with a temperature of 72. At Covington, rain was falling with a temperature of 86. It was sunny with a temperature of 90 at Jackson and 92 at Paducah. It was mostly sunny with a temperature of 95 at Lexington, 93 at Evansville, 86 at Bloomington, and 89 at Indianapolis. At Bowling Green, it was partly sunny, with a temperature of 78. At Frankfort, the weather conditions were not available. And now here is the 8 to 14 day outlook for the region. This forecast is valid for the period from July 11th to 17, 2026. For Kentucky, temperatures are forecast to be above normal, and precipitation is forecast to be normal. For Indiana, temperatures are forecast to be above normal, and precipitation is forecast to be normal. For Tennessee, temperatures are forecast to be above normal, and precipitation is forecast to be normal. This long-term outlook is updated on NOAA Weather Radio around 5 p.m. Eastern Time each day. Now for the official National Weather Service forecast for North Central Kentucky and South Central Indiana, including the Louisville metro area. Tonight, mostly clear. Lows in the mid-70s. South winds up to 5 miles an hour until midnight, becoming light. Independence Day, mostly sunny. Slight chance of thunderstorms in the morning, then chance of thunderstorms in the afternoon. Highs in the lower 90s. South winds up to 5 miles an hour. Chance of thunderstorms 40%. Saturday night, partly cloudy with chance of thunderstorms until midnight, then mostly cloudy with chance of showers and slight chance of thunderstorms after midnight. Lows in the mid-70s. Southwest winds up to 5 miles an hour. Chance of precipitation 50%. Sunday, mostly sunny. Chance of showers and slight chance of thunderstorms in the morning, then showers likely and chance of thunderstorms in the afternoon. Highs in the lower 90s. Southwest winds up to 10 miles an hour. Chance of precipitation 60%. Sunday night, mostly cloudy. Showers likely and chance of thunderstorms until midnight, then chance of showers and slight chance of thunderstorms after midnight. Lows in the lower 70s. West winds up to 10 miles an hour shifting to the south after midnight. Chance of precipitation 60%. And now the extended forecast for the radio listening area. Monday and Monday night, mostly cloudy. A 50% chance of thunderstorms. Highs in the upper 80s. Lows around 70.
Tuesday and Tuesday night, partly cloudy. A 50% chance of thunderstorms. Highs in the upper 80s. Lows around 70. Wednesday and Wednesday night, partly cloudy. A 20% chance of thunderstorms. Highs in the upper 80s. Lows in the lower 70s. Thursday and Thursday night, partly cloudy. A 40% chance of thunderstorms. Highs around 90. Lows in the lower 70s. Friday and Friday night, partly cloudy. A 50% chance of thunderstorms. Highs in the upper 80s. Lows in the lower 70s. The current time is 6:36 p.m. Eastern Daylight Time. The following is an extreme heat warning. What? For the extreme heat warning, dangerously hot conditions with heat index values up to 110 degrees. For the heat advisory, heat index values of 100 to 105 are expected. Where? Portions of south central Indiana and east central, north central, northwest, and south central Kentucky. When? For the extreme heat warning, until 9 p.m. Eastern Daylight Time, or 8 p.m. Central Daylight Time this evening. For the heat advisory, from 9 p.m. Eastern Daylight Time, or 8 p.m. Central Daylight Time this evening to 9 p.m. Eastern Daylight Time, or 8 p.m. Central Daylight Time Saturday. The following impacts are expected. Heat-related illnesses increase significantly during extreme heat and high humidity events. Hot temperatures and high humidity may cause heat illnesses. Drink plenty of fluids, stay in an air-conditioned room, stay out of the sun, and check up on relatives and neighbors. Do not leave young children and pets in unattended vehicles. Car interiors will reach lethal temperatures in a matter of minutes. Take extra precautions when outside. Wear lightweight and loose-fitting clothing. Try to limit strenuous activities to early morning or evening. Take action when you see symptoms of heat exhaustion and heat stroke. 6 p.m. Eastern Daylight Time weather conditions across north-central Kentucky and south-central Indiana. At Louisville International, it was partly sunny. The temperature was 87 degrees, the dew point 74, and the relative humidity 64%, producing a heat index of 95. The wind was northeast at 8 miles an hour. The pressure was 30.05 inches and steady. At Bowman Field, it was partly sunny. The temperature was 87 degrees, the dew point 73, and the relative humidity 62%. The wind was west at 3 miles an hour. The pressure was 30.06 inches and rising. At Jasper, light rain was falling. The temperature was 86 degrees, the dew point 80, and the relative humidity 82%, producing a heat index of 101. The wind was east at 6 miles an hour. The pressure was 30.06 inches and rising. Once again, at Louisville International, it was 87 degrees under partly sunny skies. Elsewhere around the region, at Nashville, a thunderstorm was reported with a temperature of 72. At Covington, rain was falling with a temperature of 86. It was sunny with a temperature of 90 at Jackson and 92 at Paducah. It was mostly sunny with a temperature of 95 at Lexington, 93 at Evansville, 86 at Bloomington, and 89 at Indianapolis. At Bowling Green, it was partly sunny, with a temperature of 78. At Frankfort, the weather conditions were not available. And now here is the 8 to 14 day outlook for the region. This forecast is valid for the period from July 11th to 17, 2026. For Kentucky, temperatures are forecast to be above normal, and precipitation is forecast to be normal. For Indiana, temperatures are forecast to be above normal, and precipitation is forecast to be normal. For Tennessee, temperatures are forecast to be above normal, and precipitation is forecast to be normal. This long-term outlook is updated on NOAA Weather Radio around 5 p.m. Eastern Time each day. Now for the official National Weather Service forecast for north-central Kentucky and south-central Indiana, including the Louisville metro area. Tonight, mostly clear. Lows in the mid-70s. South winds up to 5 miles an hour until midnight, becoming light. Independence Day, mostly sunny.
slight chance of thunderstorms in the morning, then chance of thunderstorms in the afternoon. Highs in the lower 90s. South winds up to 5 miles an hour. Chance of thunderstorms 40%. Saturday night, partly cloudy with chance of thunderstorms until midnight, then mostly cloudy with chance of showers and slight chance of thunderstorms after midnight. Lows in the mid-70s. Southwest winds up to 5 miles an hour. Chance of precipitation 50%. Sunday, mostly sunny. Chance of showers and slight chance of thunderstorms in the morning, then showers likely and chance of thunderstorms in the afternoon. Highs in the lower 90s. Southwest winds up to 10 miles an hour. Chance of precipitation 60%. Sunday night, mostly cloudy. Showers likely and chance of thunderstorms until midnight, then chance of showers and slight chance of thunderstorms after midnight. Lows in the lower 70s. West winds up to 10 miles an hour shifting to the south after midnight. Chance of precipitation 60%. And now the extended forecast for the radio listening area. Monday and Monday night, mostly cloudy. A 50% chance of thunderstorms. Highs in the upper 80s. Lows around 70. Tuesday and Tuesday night, partly cloudy. A 50% chance of thunderstorms. Highs in the upper 80s. Lows around 70. Wednesday and Wednesday night, partly cloudy. A 20% chance of thunderstorms. Highs in the upper 80s. Lows in the lower 70s. Thursday and Thursday night, partly cloudy. A 40% chance of thunderstorms. Highs around 90. Lows in the lower 70s. Friday and Friday night, partly cloudy. A 50% chance of thunderstorms. Highs in the upper 80s. Lows in the lower 70s. 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The current time is 6:43 p.m. Eastern Daylight Time. The following is an extreme heat warning. What? For the extreme heat warning, dangerously hot conditions with heat index values up to 110 degrees. For the heat advisory, heat index values of 100 to 105 are expected. Where? Portions of south central Indiana and east central, north central, northwest, and south central Kentucky. When, for the extreme heat warning, until 9 p.m. Eastern Daylight Time, or 8 p.m. Central Daylight Time this evening. For the heat advisory, from 9 p.m. Eastern Daylight Time, or 8 p.m. Central Daylight Time this evening to 9 p.m. Eastern Daylight Time, or 8 p.m. Central Daylight Time Saturday. The following impacts are expected. Heat-related illnesses increase significantly during extreme heat and high humidity events. Hot temperatures and high humidity may cause heat illnesses. Drink plenty of fluids, stay in an air-conditioned room, stay out of the sun, and check up on relatives and neighbors. Do not leave young children and pets in unattended vehicles. Car interiors will reach lethal temperatures in a matter of minutes. Take extra precautions when outside. Wear lightweight and loose-fitting clothing. Try to limit strenuous activities to early morning or evening. Take action when you see symptoms of heat exhaustion and heat stroke. 6 p.m. Eastern Daylight Time weather conditions across north-central Kentucky and south-central Indiana. At Louisville International, it was partly sunny. The temperature was 87 degrees, the dew point 74, and the relative humidity 64%, producing a heat index of 95. The wind was northeast at 8 miles an hour. The pressure was 30.05 inches and steady. At Bowman Field, it was partly sunny. The temperature was 87 degrees, the dew point 73, and the relative humidity 62%. The wind was west at 3 miles an hour. The pressure was 30.06 inches and rising. At Jasper, light rain was falling. The temperature was 86 degrees, the dew point 80, and the relative humidity 82%, producing a heat index of 101.
The wind was east at 6 miles an hour. The pressure was 30.06 inches and rising. Once again, at Louisville International, it was 87 degrees under partly sunny skies. Elsewhere around the region, at Nashville, a thunderstorm was reported with a temperature of 72. At Covington, rain was falling with a temperature of 86. It was sunny with a temperature of 90 at Jackson and 92 at Paducah. It was mostly sunny with a

forecast is valid for the period from July 11th to 17, 2026. For Kentucky, temperatures are forecast to be above normal, and precipitation is forecast to be normal. For Indiana, temperatures are forecast to be above normal, and precipitation is forecast to be normal. For Tennessee, temperatures are forecast to be above normal, and precipitation is forecast to be normal. This long-term outlook is updated on NOAA Weather Radio around 5 p.m. Eastern Time each day. Now for the official National Weather Service forecast for North Central Kentucky and South Central Indiana, including the Louisville metro area. Tonight, mostly clear. Lows in the mid-70s. South winds up to 5 miles an hour until midnight, becoming light. Independence Day, mostly sunny. Slight chance of thunderstorms in the morning, then chance of thunderstorms in the afternoon. Highs in the lower 90s. South winds up to 5 miles an hour. Chance of thunderstorms 40%. Saturday night, partly cloudy with chance of thunderstorms until midnight, then mostly cloudy with chance of showers and slight chance of thunderstorms after midnight. Lows in the mid-70s. Southwest winds up to 5 miles an hour. Chance of precipitation 50%. Sunday, mostly sunny. Chance of showers and slight chance of thunderstorms in the morning, then showers likely and chance of thunderstorms in the afternoon. Highs in the lower 90s. Southwest winds up to 10 miles an hour. Chance of precipitation 60%. Sunday night, mostly cloudy. Showers likely and chance of thunderstorms until midnight, then chance of showers and slight chance of thunderstorms after midnight. Lows in the lower 70s. West winds up to 10 miles an hour shifting to the south after midnight. Chance of precipitation 60%. And now the extended forecast for the radio listening area. Monday and Monday night, mostly cloudy. A 50% chance of thunderstorms. Highs in the upper 80s. Lows around 70. Tuesday and Tuesday night, partly cloudy. A 50% chance of thunderstorms. Highs in the upper 80s. Lows around 70. Wednesday and Wednesday night, partly cloudy. A 20% chance of thunderstorms. Highs in the upper 80s. Lows in the lower 70s. Thursday and Thursday night, partly cloudy. A 40% chance of thunderstorms. Highs around 90. Lows in the lower 70s. Friday and Friday night, partly cloudy. A 50% chance of thunderstorms. Highs in the upper 80s. Lows in the lower 70s. The current time is 6:49 p.m. Eastern Daylight Time. The following is an extreme heat warning. What? For the extreme heat warning, dangerously hot conditions with heat index values up to 110 degrees. For the heat advisory, heat index values of 100 to 105 are expected. Where, portions of South Central Indiana and East Central, North Central, Northwest, and South Central Kentucky. When, for the extreme heat warning, until 9 p.m. Eastern Daylight Time, or 8 p.m. Central Daylight Time this evening. For the heat advisory, from 9 p.m. Eastern Daylight Time, or 8 p.m. Central Daylight Time this evening to 9 p.m. Eastern Daylight Time, or 8 p.m. Central Daylight Time Saturday. The following impacts are expected. Heat-related illnesses increase significantly during extreme heat and high humidity events. Hot temperatures and high humidity may cause heat illnesses. Drink plenty of fluids, stay in an air-conditioned room, stay out of the sun, and check up on relatives and neighbors. Do not leave young children and pets in unattended vehicles. Car interiors will reach lethal temperatures in a matter of minutes. Take extra precautions when outside. Wear lightweight and loose-fitting clothing. Try to limit strenuous activities to early morning or evening. Take action when you see symptoms of heat exhaustion and heat stroke. 6 p.m. Eastern Daylight Time weather conditions across North Central Kentucky and South Central Indiana. At Louisville International, it was partly sunny. The temperature was 87 degrees, the dew point 74, and the relative humidity 64%, producing a heat index of 95. The wind was northeast at 8 miles an hour.

The pressure was 30.05 inches and steady. At Bowman Field, it was partly sunny. The temperature was 87 degrees, the dew point 73, and the relative humidity 62%. The wind was west at 3 miles an hour. The pressure was 30.06 inches and rising. At Jasper, light rain was falling. The temperature was 86 degrees, the dew point 80, and the relative humidity 82%, producing a heat index of 101. The wind was east at 6 miles an hour. The pressure was 30.06 inches and rising. Once again, at Louisville International, it was 87 degrees under partly sunny skies. Elsewhere around the region, at Nashville, a thunderstorm was reported, with a temperature of 72. At Covington, rain was falling, with a temperature of 86. It was sunny, with a temperature of 90 at Jackson, and 92 at Paducah. It was mostly sunny, with a temperature of 95 at Lexington, 93 at Evansville, 86 at Bloomington, and 89 at Indianapolis. At Bowling Green, it was partly sunny, with a temperature of 78. At Frankfort, the weather conditions were not available. And now here is the 8 to 14 day outlook for the region. This forecast is valid for the period from July 11th to 17, 2026. For Kentucky, temperatures are forecast to be above normal, and precipitation is forecast to be normal. For Indiana, temperatures are forecast to be above normal, and precipitation is forecast to be normal. For Tennessee, temperatures are forecast to be above normal, and precipitation is forecast to be normal. This long-term outlook is updated on NOAA Weather Radio around 5 p.m. Eastern Time each day. Now for the official National Weather Service forecast for North Central Kentucky and South Central Indiana, including the Louisville metro area. Tonight, mostly clear. Lows in the mid-70s. South winds up to 5 miles an hour until midnight, becoming light. Independence Day, mostly sunny. Slight chance of thunderstorms in the morning, then chance of thunderstorms in the afternoon. Highs in the lower 90s. South winds up to 5 miles an hour. Chance of thunderstorms 40%. Saturday night, partly cloudy with chance of thunderstorms until midnight, then mostly cloudy with chance of showers and slight chance of thunderstorms after midnight. Lows in the mid-70s. Southwest winds up to 5 miles an hour. Chance of precipitation 50%. Sunday, mostly sunny. Chance of showers and slight chance of thunderstorms in the morning, then showers likely and chance of thunderstorms in the afternoon. Highs in the lower 90s. Southwest winds up to 10 miles an hour. Chance of precipitation 60%. Sunday night, mostly cloudy. Showers likely and chance of thunderstorms until midnight, then chance of showers and slight chance of thunderstorms after midnight. Lows in the lower 70s. West winds up to 10 miles an hour shifting to the south after midnight. Chance of precipitation 60%. And now the extended forecast for the radio listening area. Monday and Monday night, mostly cloudy. A 50% chance of thunderstorms. Highs in the upper 80s. Lows around 70. Tuesday and Tuesday night, partly cloudy. A 50% chance of thunderstorms. Highs in the upper 80s. Lows around 70. Wednesday and Wednesday night, partly cloudy. A 20% chance of thunderstorms. Highs in the upper 80s. Lows in the lower 70s. Thursday and Thursday night, partly cloudy. A 40% chance of thunderstorms. Highs around 90. Lows in the lower 70s. Friday and Friday night, partly cloudy. A 50% chance of thunderstorms. Highs in the upper 80s. Lows in the lower 70s. The current time is 6:56 p.m. Eastern Daylight Time. The following is an extreme heat warning. What? For the extreme heat warning, dangerously hot conditions with heat index values up to 110 degrees. For the heat advisory, heat index values of 100 to 105 are expected. Where? Portions of south central Indiana and east central, north central, northwest, and south central Kentucky.
when, for the extreme heat warning, until 9 p.m. Eastern Daylight Time, or 8 p.m. Central Daylight Time this evening. For the heat advisory, from 9 p.m. Eastern Daylight Time, or 8 p.m. Central Daylight Time this evening to 9 p.m. Eastern Daylight Time, or 8 p.m. Central Daylight Time Saturday. The following impacts are expected: heat-related illnesses increase significantly during extreme heat and high humidity events. Hot temperatures and high humidity may cause heat illnesses. Drink plenty of fluids, stay in an air-conditioned room, stay out of the sun, and check up on relatives and neighbors. Do not leave young children and pets in unattended vehicles. Car interiors will reach lethal temperatures in a matter of minutes. Take extra precautions when outside. Wear lightweight and loose-fitting clothing. Try to limit strenuous activities to early morning or evening. Take action when you see symptoms of heat exhaustion and heat stroke. 6 p.m. Eastern Daylight Time weather conditions across north-central Kentucky and south-central Indiana. At Louisville International, it was partly sunny. The temperature was 87 degrees, the dew point 74, and the relative humidity 64%, producing a heat index of 95. The wind was northeast at 8 miles an hour. The pressure was 30.05 inches and steady. At Bowman Field, it was partly sunny. The temperature was 87 degrees, the dew point 73, and the relative humidity 62%. The wind was west at 3 miles an hour. The pressure was 30.06 inches and rising. At Jasper, light rain was falling. The temperature was 86 degrees, the dew point 80, and the relative humidity 82%, producing a heat index of 101. The wind was east at 6 miles an hour. The pressure was 30.06 inches and rising. Once again, at Louisville International, it was 87 degrees under partly sunny skies. Elsewhere around the region, at Nashville, a thunderstorm was reported with a temperature of 72. At Covington, rain was falling with a temperature of 86. It was sunny with a temperature of 90 at Jackson and 92 at Paducah. It was mostly sunny with a temperature of 95 at Lexington, 93 at Evansville, 86 at Bloomington, and 89 at Indianapolis. At Bowling Green, it was partly sunny, with a temperature of 78. At Frankfort, the weather conditions were not available. And now here is the 8 to 14 day outlook for the region. This forecast is valid for the period from July 11th to 17, 2026. For Kentucky, temperatures are forecast to be above normal, and precipitation is forecast to be normal. For Indiana, temperatures are forecast to be above normal, and precipitation is forecast to be normal. For Tennessee, temperatures are forecast to be above normal, and precipitation is forecast to be normal. This long-term outlook is updated on NOAA Weather Radio around 5 p.m. Eastern Time each day. Now for the official National Weather Service forecast for north-central Kentucky and south-central Indiana, including the Louisville metro area. Tonight, mostly clear. Lows in the mid-70s. South winds up to 5 miles an hour until midnight, becoming light. Independence Day, mostly sunny. Slight chance of thunderstorms in the morning, then chance of thunderstorms in the afternoon. Highs in the lower 90s. South winds up to 5 miles an hour. Chance of thunderstorms 40%. Saturday night, partly cloudy with chance of thunderstorms until midnight, then mostly cloudy with chance of showers and slight chance of thunderstorms after midnight. Lows in the mid-70s. Southwest winds up to 5 miles an hour. Chance of precipitation 50%. Sunday, mostly sunny. Chance of showers and slight chance of thunderstorms in the morning, then showers likely and chance of thunderstorms in the afternoon. Highs in the lower 90s. Southwest winds up to 10 miles an hour. Chance of precipitation 60%. Sunday night, mostly cloudy. Showers likely and chance of thunderstorms until midnight, then chance of showers and slight chance of thunderstorms after midnight. Lows in the lower 70s. West winds up to 10 miles an hour shifting to the south after midnight. Chance of precipitation 60%.
And now the extended forecast for the radio listening area. Monday and Monday night, mostly cloudy. A 50% chance of thunderstorms. Highs in the upper 80s. Lows around 70. Tuesday and Tuesday night, partly cloudy. A 50% chance of thunderstorms. Highs in the upper 80s. Lows around 70. Wednesday and Wednesday night, partly cloudy. A 20% chance of thunderstorms. Highs in the upper 80s. Lows in the lower 70s. Thursday and Thursday night, partly cloudy. A 40% chance of thunderstorms. Highs around 90. Lows in the lower 70s. Friday and Friday night, partly cloudy. A 50% chance of thunderstorms. Highs in the upper 80s. Lows in the lower 70s. The current time is 7:02 p.m. Eastern Daylight Time. The following is an extreme heat warning. What? For the extreme heat warning, dangerously hot conditions with heat index values up to 110 degrees. For the heat advisory, heat index values of 100 to 105 are expected. Where? Portions of south central Indiana and east central, north central, northwest, and south central Kentucky. When? For the extreme heat warning, until 9 p.m. Eastern Daylight Time, or 8 p.m. Central Daylight Time this evening. For the heat advisory, from 9 p.m. Eastern Daylight Time, or 8 p.m. Central Daylight Time this evening to 9 p.m. Eastern Daylight Time, or 8 p.m. Central Daylight Time Saturday. The following impacts are expected. Heat-related illnesses increase significantly during extreme heat and high humidity events. Hot temperatures and high humidity may cause heat illnesses. Drink plenty of fluids, stay in an air-conditioned room, stay out of the sun, and check up on relatives and neighbors. Do not leave young children and pets in unattended vehicles. Car interiors will reach lethal temperatures in a matter of minutes. Take extra precautions when outside. Wear lightweight and loose-fitting clothing. Try to limit strenuous activities to early morning or evening. Take action when you see symptoms of heat exhaustion and heat stroke. 7 p.m. Eastern Daylight Time weather conditions across north central Kentucky and south central Indiana. At Louisville International, it was partly sunny. The temperature was 88 degrees, the dew point 74, and the relative humidity 63%, producing a heat index of 96. The wind was calm. The pressure was 30.05 inches and steady. At Bowman Field, it was partly sunny. The temperature was 86 degrees, the dew point 73, and the relative humidity 65%. The wind was north at 5 miles an hour. The pressure was 30.05 inches and falling. At Jasper, a thunderstorm was reported. The temperature was 77 degrees, the dew point 72, and the relative humidity 83%. The wind was southwest at 21 miles an hour, gusting to 32. The pressure was 30.08 inches and rising. Once again, at Louisville International, it was 88 degrees under partly sunny skies. Elsewhere around the region, at Nashville, a thunderstorm was reported with a temperature of 72. At Evansville, thunder was reported with a temperature of 89. It was sunny, with a temperature of 88 at Jackson, and 92 at Paducah. It was mostly sunny, with a temperature of 88 at Covington, and 86 at Bloomington. It was partly sunny, with a temperature of 93 at Lexington, 79 at Bowling Green, and 88 at Indianapolis. At Frankfort, the weather conditions were not available. And now here is the 8 to 14 day outlook for the region. This forecast is valid for the period from July 11th to 17, 2026. For Kentucky, temperatures are forecast to be above normal, and precipitation is forecast to be normal. For Indiana, temperatures are forecast to be above normal, and precipitation is forecast to be normal. For Tennessee, temperatures are forecast to be above normal, and precipitation is forecast to be normal. This long-term outlook is updated on NOAA Weather Radio around 5 p.m. Eastern Time each day. Now for the official National Weather Service forecast for North Central Kentucky and South Central Indiana, including the Louisville metro area.
Tonight, mostly clear. Lows in the mid-70s. South winds up to 5 miles an hour until midnight, becoming light. Independence Day, mostly sunny. Slight chance of thunderstorms in the morning, then chance of thunderstorms in the afternoon. Highs in the lower 90s. South winds up to 5 miles an hour. Chance of thunderstorms 40%. Saturday night, partly cloudy with chance of thunderstorms until midnight, then mostly cloudy with chance of showers and slight chance of thunderstorms after midnight. Lows in the mid-70s. Southwest winds up to 5 miles an hour. Chance of precipitation 50%. Sunday, mostly sunny. Chance of showers and slight chance of thunderstorms in the morning, then showers likely and chance of thunderstorms in the afternoon. Highs in the lower 90s. Southwest winds up to 10 miles an hour. Chance of precipitation 60%. Sunday night, mostly cloudy. Showers likely and chance of thunderstorms until midnight, then chance of showers and slight chance of thunderstorms after midnight. Lows in the lower 70s. West winds up to 10 miles an hour, shifting to the south after midnight. Chance of precipitation 60%. And now the extended forecast for the radio listening area. Monday and Monday night, mostly cloudy. A 50% chance of thunderstorms. Highs in the upper 80s. Lows around 70. Tuesday and Tuesday night, partly cloudy. A 50% chance of thunderstorms. Highs in the upper 80s. Lows around 70. Wednesday and Wednesday night, partly cloudy. A 20% chance of thunderstorms. Highs in the upper 80s. Lows in the lower 70s. Thursday and Thursday night, partly cloudy. A 40% chance of thunderstorms. Highs around 90. Lows in the lower 70s. Friday and Friday night, partly cloudy. A 50% chance of thunderstorms. Highs in the upper 80s. Lows in the lower 70s. The current time is 7:09 p.m. Eastern Daylight Time. The following is an extreme heat warning. What? For the extreme heat warning, dangerously hot conditions with heat index values up to 110 degrees. For the heat advisory, heat index values of 100 to 105 are expected. Where? Portions of south central Indiana and east central, north central, northwest, and south central Kentucky. When? For the extreme heat warning, until 9 p.m. Eastern Daylight Time, or 8 p.m. Central Daylight Time this evening. For the heat advisory, from 9 p.m. Eastern Daylight Time, or 8 p.m. Central Daylight Time this evening to 9 p.m. Eastern Daylight Time, or 8 p.m. Central Daylight Time Saturday. The following impacts are expected. Heat-related illnesses increase significantly during extreme heat and high humidity events. Hot temperatures and high humidity may cause heat illnesses. Drink plenty of fluids, stay in an air-conditioned room, stay out of the sun, and check up on relatives and neighbors. Do not leave young children and pets in unattended vehicles. Car interiors will reach lethal temperatures in a matter of minutes. Take extra precautions when outside. Wear lightweight and loose-fitting clothing. Try to limit strenuous activities to early morning or evening. Take action when you see symptoms of heat exhaustion and heat stroke. The following is an extreme heat warning. What? For the extreme heat warning, dangerously hot conditions with heat index values up to 110 degrees. For the heat advisory, heat index values of 100 to 105 are expected. Where? Portions of south central Indiana and east central, north central, northwest, and south central Kentucky. When? For the extreme heat warning, until 9 p.m. Eastern Daylight Time, or 8 p.m. Central Daylight Time this evening. For the heat advisory, from 9 p.m. Eastern Daylight Time, or 8 p.m. Central Daylight Time this evening to 9 p.m. Eastern Daylight Time, or 8 p.m. Central Daylight Time Saturday. The following impacts are expected. Heat-related illnesses increase significantly during extreme heat and high humidity events. Hot temperatures and high humidity may cause heat illnesses. Drink plenty of fluids, stay in an air-conditioned room, stay out of the sun, and check up on relatives and neighbors.
Do not leave young children and pets in unattended vehicles. Car interiors will reach lethal temperatures in a matter of minutes. Take extra precautions when outside. Wear lightweight and loose-fitting clothing. Try to limit strenuous activities to early morning or evening. Take action when you see symptoms of heat exhaustion and heat stroke. 7 p.m. Eastern Daylight Time weather conditions across north-central Kentucky and south-central Indiana. At Louisville International, it was partly sunny. The temperature was 88 degrees, the dew point 74, and the relative humidity 63%, producing a heat index of 96. The wind was calm. The pressure was 30.05 inches and steady. At Bowman Field, it was partly sunny. The temperature was 86 degrees, the dew point 73, and the relative humidity 65%. The wind was north at 5 miles an hour. The pressure was 30.05 inches and falling. At Jasper, a thunderstorm was reported. The temperature was 77 degrees, the dew point 72, and the relative humidity 83%. The wind was southwest at 21 miles an hour, gusting to 32. The pressure was 30.08 inches and rising. Once again, at Louisville International, it was 88 degrees under partly sunny skies. Elsewhere around the region, at Nashville, a thunderstorm was reported with a temperature of 72. At Evansville, thunder was reported with a temperature of 89. At Jackson, it was sunny with a temperature of 88. It was mostly sunny with a temperature of 88 at Covington, 92 at Paducah, and 86 at Bloomington. It was partly sunny, with a temperature of 93 at Lexington, 79 at Bowling Green, and 88 at Indianapolis. At Frankfort, the weather conditions were not available. 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The current time is 7:14 p.m. Eastern Daylight Time. And now here is the 8 to 14 day outlook for the region. This forecast is valid for the period from July 11th to 17, 2026. For Kentucky, temperatures are forecast to be above normal, and precipitation is forecast to be normal. For Indiana, temperatures are forecast to be above normal, and precipitation is forecast to be normal. For Tennessee, temperatures are forecast to be above normal, and precipitation is forecast to be normal. This long-term outlook is updated on NOAA Weather Radio around 5 p.m. Eastern Time each day. Now for the official National Weather Service forecast for north-central Kentucky and south-central Indiana, including the Louisville metro area. Tonight, mostly clear. Lows in the mid-70s. South winds up to 5 miles an hour until midnight, becoming light. Independence Day, mostly sunny. Slight chance of thunderstorms in the morning, then chance of thunderstorms in the afternoon. Highs in the lower 90s. South winds up to 5 miles an hour. Chance of thunderstorms 40%. Saturday night, partly cloudy with chance of thunderstorms until midnight, then mostly cloudy with chance of showers and slight chance of thunderstorms after midnight. Lows in the mid-70s. Southwest winds up to 5 miles an hour. Chance of precipitation 50%. Sunday, mostly sunny. Chance of showers and slight chance of thunderstorms in the morning, then showers likely and chance of thunderstorms in the afternoon. Highs in the lower 90s. Southwest winds up to 10 miles an hour. Chance of precipitation 60%. Sunday night, mostly cloudy. Showers likely and chance of thunderstorms until midnight, then chance of showers and slight chance of thunderstorms after midnight. Lows in the lower 70s. West winds up to 10 miles an hour shifting to the south after midnight. Chance of precipitation 60%. And now the extended forecast for the radio listening area. Monday and Monday night, mostly cloudy. A 50% chance of thunderstorms. Highs in the upper 80s. Lows around 70. Tuesday and Tuesday night,
partly cloudy. A 50% chance of thunderstorms. Highs in the upper 80s. Lows around 70. Wednesday and Wednesday night, partly cloudy. A 20% chance of thunderstorms. Highs in the upper 80s. Lows in the lower 70s. Thursday and Thursday night, partly cloudy. A 40% chance of thunderstorms. Highs around 90. Lows in the lower 70s. Friday and Friday night, partly cloudy. A 50% chance of thunderstorms. Highs in the upper 80s. Lows in the lower 70s. The current time is 7:17 p.m. Eastern Daylight Time. The following is an extreme heat warning. What? For the extreme heat warning, dangerously hot conditions with heat index values up to 110 degrees. For the heat advisory, heat index values of 100 to 105 are expected. Where? Portions of south central Indiana and east central, north central, northwest, and south central Kentucky. When? For the extreme heat warning, until 9 p.m. Eastern Daylight Time, or 8 p.m. Central Daylight Time this evening. For the heat advisory, from 9 p.m. Eastern Daylight Time, or 8 p.m. Central Daylight Time this evening to 9 p.m. Eastern Daylight Time, or 8 p.m. Central Daylight Time Saturday. The following impacts are expected. Heat-related illnesses increase significantly during extreme heat and high humidity events. Hot temperatures and high humidity may cause heat illnesses. Drink plenty of fluids, stay in an air-conditioned room, stay out of the sun, and check up on relatives and neighbors. Do not leave young children and pets in unattended vehicles. Car interiors will reach lethal temperatures in a matter of minutes. Take extra precautions when outside. Wear lightweight and loose-fitting clothing. Try to limit strenuous activities to early morning or evening. Take action when you see symptoms of heat exhaustion and heat stroke. 7 p.m. Eastern Daylight Time weather conditions across north-central Kentucky and south-central Indiana. At Louisville International, it was partly sunny. The temperature was 88 degrees, the dew point 74, and the relative humidity 63%, producing a heat index of 96. The wind was calm. The pressure was 30.05 inches and steady. At Bowman Field, it was partly sunny. The temperature was 86 degrees, the dew point 73, and the relative humidity 65%. The wind was north at 5 miles an hour. The pressure was 30.05 inches and falling. At Jasper, a thunderstorm was reported. The temperature was 77 degrees, the dew point 72, and the relative humidity 83%. The wind was southwest at 21 miles an hour, gusting to 32. The pressure was 30.08 inches and rising. Once again, at Louisville International, it was 88 degrees under partly sunny skies. Elsewhere around the region, at Nashville, a thunderstorm was reported with a temperature of 72. At Evansville, thunder was reported with a temperature of 89. At Jackson, it was sunny with a temperature of 88. It was mostly sunny with a temperature of 88 at Covington, 92 at Paducah, and 86 at Bloomington. It was partly sunny, with a temperature of 93 at Lexington, 79 at Bowling Green, and 88 at Indianapolis. At Frankfort, the weather conditions were not available. And now here is the 8 to 14 day outlook for the region. This forecast is valid for the period from July 11th to 17, 2026. For Kentucky, temperatures are forecast to be above normal, and precipitation is forecast to be normal. For Indiana, temperatures are forecast to be above normal, and precipitation is forecast to be normal. For Tennessee, temperatures are forecast to be above normal, and precipitation is forecast to be normal. This long-term outlook is updated on NOAA Weather Radio around 5 p.m. Eastern Time each day. Now for the official National Weather Service forecast for North Central Kentucky and South Central Indiana, including the Louisville metro area. Tonight, mostly clear. Lows in the mid-70s. South winds up to 5 miles an hour until midnight, becoming light. Independence Day, mostly sunny. Slight chance of thunderstorms in the morning,
then chance of thunderstorms in the afternoon. Highs in the lower 90s. South winds up to 5 miles an hour. Chance of thunderstorms 40%. Saturday night, partly cloudy with chance of thunderstorms until midnight, then mostly cloudy with chance of showers and slight chance of thunderstorms after midnight. Lows in the mid-70s. Southwest winds up to 5 miles an hour. Chance of precipitation 50%. Sunday, mostly sunny. Chance of showers and slight chance of thunderstorms in the morning, then showers likely and chance of thunderstorms in the afternoon. Highs in the lower 90s. Southwest winds up to 10 miles an hour. Chance of precipitation 60%. Sunday night, mostly cloudy. Showers likely and chance of thunderstorms until midnight, then chance of showers and slight chance of thunderstorms after midnight. Lows in the lower 70s. West winds up to 10 miles an hour shifting to the south after midnight. Chance of precipitation 60%. And now the extended forecast for the radio listening area. Monday and Monday night, mostly cloudy. A 50% chance of thunderstorms. Highs in the upper 80s. Lows around 70. Tuesday and Tuesday night, partly cloudy. A 50% chance of thunderstorms. Highs in the upper 80s. Lows around 70. Wednesday and Wednesday night, partly cloudy. A 20% chance of thunderstorms. Highs in the upper 80s. Lows in the lower 70s. Thursday and Thursday night, partly cloudy. A 40% chance of thunderstorms. Highs around 90. Lows in the lower 70s. Friday and Friday night, partly cloudy. A 50% chance of thunderstorms. Highs in the upper 80s. Lows in the lower 70s. The current time is 7:23 p.m. Eastern Daylight Time. The following is an extreme heat warning. What? For the extreme heat warning, dangerously hot conditions with heat index values up to 110 degrees. For the heat advisory, heat index values of 100 to 105 are expected. Where? Portions of south central Indiana and east central, north central, northwest, and south central Kentucky. When? For the extreme heat warning, until 9 p.m. Eastern Daylight Time, or 8 p.m. Central Daylight Time this evening. For the heat advisory, from 9 p.m. Eastern Daylight Time, or 8 p.m. Central Daylight Time this evening to 9 p.m. Eastern Daylight Time, or 8 p.m. Central Daylight Time Saturday. The following impacts are expected. Heat-related illnesses increase significantly during extreme heat and high humidity events. Hot temperatures and high humidity may cause heat illnesses. Drink plenty of fluids, stay in an air-conditioned room, stay out of the sun, and check up on relatives and neighbors. Do not leave young children and pets in unattended vehicles. Car interiors will reach lethal temperatures in a matter of minutes. Take extra precautions when outside. Wear lightweight and loose-fitting clothing. Try to limit strenuous activities to early morning or evening. Take action when you see symptoms of heat exhaustion and heat stroke. 7 p.m. Eastern Daylight Time weather conditions across north-central Kentucky and south-central Indiana. At Louisville International, it was partly sunny. The temperature was 88 degrees, the dew point 74, and the relative humidity 63%, producing a heat index of 96. The wind was calm. The pressure was 30.05 inches and steady. At Bowman Field, it was partly sunny. The temperature was 86 degrees, the dew point 73, and the relative humidity 65%. The wind was north at 5 miles an hour. The pressure was 30.05 inches and falling. At Jasper, a thunderstorm was reported. The temperature was 77 degrees, the dew point 72, and the relative humidity 83%. The wind was southwest at 21 miles an hour, gusting to 32. The pressure was 30.08 inches and rising. Once again, at Louisville International, it was 88 degrees under partly sunny skies. Elsewhere around the region, at Nashville, a thunderstorm was reported with a temperature of 72. At Evansville, thunder was reported with a temperature of 89.
at Jackson, it was sunny, with a temperature of 88. It was mostly sunny, with a temperature of 88 at Covington, 92 at Paducah, and 86 at Bloomington. It was partly sunny, with a temperature of 93 at Lexington, 79 at Bowling Green, and 88 at Indianapolis. At Frankfort, the weather conditions were not available. And now here is the 8 to 14 day outlook for the region. This forecast is valid for the period from July 11th to 17, 2026. For Kentucky, temperatures are forecast to be above normal, and precipitation is forecast to be normal. For Indiana, temperatures are forecast to be above normal, and precipitation is forecast to be normal. For Tennessee, temperatures are forecast to be above normal, and precipitation is forecast to be normal. This long-term outlook is updated on NOAA Weather Radio around 5 p.m. Eastern Time each day. Now for the official National Weather Service forecast for North Central Kentucky and South Central Indiana, including the Louisville metro area. Tonight, mostly clear. Lows in the mid-70s. South winds up to 5 miles an hour until midnight, becoming light. Independence Day, mostly sunny. Slight chance of thunderstorms in the morning, then chance of thunderstorms in the afternoon. Highs in the lower 90s. South winds up to 5 miles an hour. Chance of thunderstorms 40%. Saturday night, partly cloudy with chance of thunderstorms until midnight, then mostly cloudy with chance of showers and slight chance of thunderstorms after midnight. Lows in the mid-70s. Southwest winds up to 5 miles an hour. Chance of precipitation 50%. Sunday, mostly sunny. Chance of showers and slight chance of thunderstorms in the morning, then showers likely and chance of thunderstorms in the afternoon. Highs in the lower 90s. Southwest winds up to 10 miles an hour. Chance of precipitation 60%. Sunday night, mostly cloudy. Showers likely and chance of thunderstorms until midnight, then chance of showers and slight chance of thunderstorms after midnight. Lows in the lower 70s. West winds up to 10 miles an hour shifting to the south after midnight. Chance of precipitation 60%. And now the extended forecast for the radio listening area. Monday and Monday night, mostly cloudy. A 50% chance of thunderstorms. Highs in the upper 80s. Lows around 70. Tuesday and Tuesday night, partly cloudy. A 50% chance of thunderstorms. Highs in the upper 80s. Lows around 70. Wednesday and Wednesday night, partly cloudy. A 20% chance of thunderstorms. Highs in the upper 80s. Lows in the lower 70s. Thursday and Thursday night, partly cloudy. A 40% chance of thunderstorms. Highs around 90. Lows in the lower 70s. Friday and Friday night, partly cloudy. A 50% chance of thunderstorms. Highs in the upper 80s. Lows in the lower 70s. The current time is 7:30 p.m. Eastern Daylight Time. The following is an extreme heat warning. What? For the extreme heat warning, dangerously hot conditions with heat index values up to 110 degrees. For the heat advisory, heat index values of 100 to 105 are expected. Where? Portions of South Central Indiana and East Central, North Central, Northwest, and South Central Kentucky. When? For the extreme heat warning, until 9 p.m. Eastern Daylight Time, or 8 p.m. Central Daylight Time this evening. For the heat advisory, from 9 p.m. Eastern Daylight Time, or 8 p.m. Central Daylight Time this evening to 9 p.m. Eastern Daylight Time, or 8 p.m. Central Daylight Time Saturday. The following impacts are expected. Heat-related illnesses increase significantly during extreme heat and high humidity events. Hot temperatures and high humidity may cause heat illnesses. Drink plenty of fluids, stay in an air-conditioned room, stay out of the sun, and check up on relatives and neighbors. Do not leave young children and pets in unattended vehicles. Car interiors will reach lethal temperatures in a matter of minutes. Take extra precautions when outside. Wear lightweight and loose-fitting clothing. Try to limit strenuous activities to early morning or evening.
Take action when you see symptoms of heat exhaustion and heat stroke. 7 p.m. Eastern Daylight Time weather conditions across north central Kentucky and south central Indiana. At Louisville International, it was partly sunny. The temperature was 88 degrees, the dew point 74, and the relative humidity 63%, producing a heat index of 96. The wind was calm. The pressure was 30.05 inches and steady. At Bowman Field, it was partly sunny. The temperature was 86 degrees, the dew point 73, and the relative humidity 65%. The wind was north at 5 miles an hour. The pressure was 30.05 inches and falling. At Jasper, a thunderstorm was reported. The temperature was 77 degrees, the dew point 72, and the relative humidity 83%. The wind was southwest at 21 miles an hour, gusting to 32. The pressure was 30.08 inches and rising. Once again, at Louisville International, it was 88 degrees under partly sunny skies. Elsewhere around the region, at Nashville, a thunderstorm was reported with a temperature of 72. At Evansville, thunder was reported with a temperature of 89. At Jackson, it was sunny with a temperature of 88. It was mostly sunny with a temperature of 88 at Covington, 92 at Paducah, and 86 at Bloomington. It was partly sunny with a temperature of 93 at Lexington, 79 at Bowling Green, and 88 at Indianapolis. At Frankfort, the weather conditions were not available. And now here is the 8 to 14 day outlook for the region. This forecast is valid for the period from July 11th to 17, 2026. For Kentucky, temperatures are forecast to be above normal, and precipitation is forecast to be normal. For Indiana, temperatures are forecast to be above normal, and precipitation is forecast to be normal. For Tennessee, temperatures are forecast to be above normal, and precipitation is forecast to be normal. This long-term outlook is updated on NOAA Weather Radio around 5 p.m. Eastern Time each day. Now for the official National Weather Service forecast for North Central Kentucky and South Central Indiana, including the Louisville metro area. Tonight, mostly clear. Lows in the mid-70s. South winds up to 5 miles an hour until midnight, becoming light. Independence Day, mostly sunny. Slight chance of thunderstorms in the morning, then chance of thunderstorms in the afternoon. Highs in the lower 90s. South winds up to 5 miles an hour. Chance of thunderstorms 40%. Saturday night, partly cloudy with chance of thunderstorms until midnight, then mostly cloudy with chance of showers and slight chance of thunderstorms after midnight. Lows in the mid-70s. Southwest winds up to 5 miles an hour. Chance of precipitation 50%. Sunday, mostly sunny. Chance of showers and slight chance of thunderstorms in the morning, then showers likely and chance of thunderstorms in the afternoon. Highs in the lower 90s. Southwest winds up to 10 miles an hour. Chance of precipitation 60%. Sunday night, mostly cloudy. Showers likely and chance of thunderstorms until midnight, then chance of showers and slight chance of thunderstorms after midnight. Lows in the lower 70s. West winds up to 10 miles an hour shifting to the south after midnight. Chance of precipitation 60%. And now the extended forecast for the radio listening area. Monday and Monday night, mostly cloudy. A 50% chance of thunderstorms. Highs in the upper 80s. Lows around 70. Tuesday and Tuesday night, partly cloudy. A 50% chance of thunderstorms. Highs in the upper 80s. Lows around 70. Wednesday and Wednesday night, partly cloudy. A 20% chance of thunderstorms. Highs in the upper 80s. Lows in the lower 70s. Thursday and Thursday night, partly cloudy. A 40% chance of thunderstorms. Highs around 90. Lows in the lower 70s. Friday and Friday night, partly cloudy. A 50% chance of thunderstorms. Highs in the upper 80s. Lows in the lower 70s.
The current time is 7:36 p.m. Eastern Daylight Time. The following is an extreme heat warning. What? For the extreme heat warning, dangerously hot conditions with heat index values up to 110 degrees. For the heat advisory, heat index values of 100 to 105 are expected. Where? Portions of south central Indiana and east central, north central, northwest, and south central Kentucky. When? For the extreme heat warning, until 9 p.m. Eastern Daylight Time, or 8 p.m. Central Daylight Time this evening. For the heat advisory, from 9 p.m. Eastern Daylight Time, or 8 p.m. Central Daylight Time this evening to 9 p.m. Eastern Daylight Time, or 8 p.m. Central Daylight Time Saturday. The following impacts are expected. Heat-related illnesses increase significantly during extreme heat and high humidity events. Hot temperatures and high humidity may cause heat illnesses. Drink plenty of fluids, stay in an air-conditioned room, stay out of the sun, and check up on relatives and neighbors. Do not leave young children and pets in unattended vehicles. Car interiors will reach lethal temperatures in a matter of minutes. Take extra precautions when outside. Wear lightweight and loose-fitting clothing. Try to limit strenuous activities to early morning or evening. Take action when you see symptoms of heat exhaustion and heat stroke. 7 p.m. Eastern Daylight Time weather conditions across north-central Kentucky and south-central Indiana. At Louisville International, it was partly sunny. The temperature was 88 degrees, the dew point 74, and the relative humidity 63%, producing a heat index of 96. The wind was calm. The pressure was 30.05 inches and steady. At Bowman Field, it was partly sunny. The temperature was 86 degrees, the dew point 73, and the relative humidity 65%. The wind was north at 5 miles an hour. The pressure was 30.05 inches and falling. At Jasper, a thunderstorm was reported. The temperature was 77 degrees, the dew point 72, and the relative humidity 83%. The wind was southwest at 21 miles an hour, gusting to 32. The pressure was 30.08 inches and rising. Once again, at Louisville International, it was 88 degrees under partly sunny skies. Elsewhere around the region, at Nashville, a thunderstorm was reported with a temperature of 72. At Evansville, thunder was reported with a temperature of 89. At Jackson, it was sunny with a temperature of 88. It was mostly sunny with a temperature of 88 at Covington, 92 at Paducah, and 86 at Bloomington. It was partly sunny with a temperature of 93 at Lexington, 79 at Bowling Green, and 88 at Indianapolis. At Frankfort, the weather conditions were not available. And now here is the 8 to 14 day outlook for the region. This forecast is valid for the period from July 11th to 17, 2026. For Kentucky, temperatures are forecast to be above normal, and precipitation is forecast to be normal. For Indiana, temperatures are forecast to be above normal, and precipitation is forecast to be normal. For Tennessee, temperatures are forecast to be above normal, and precipitation is forecast to be normal. This long-term outlook is updated on NOAA Weather Radio around 5 p.m. Eastern Time each day. Now for the official National Weather Service forecast for north-central Kentucky and south-central Indiana, including the Louisville metro area. Tonight, mostly clear. Lows in the mid-70s. South winds up to 5 miles an hour until midnight, becoming light. Independence Day, mostly sunny. Slight chance of thunderstorms in the morning, then chance of thunderstorms in the afternoon. Highs in the lower 90s. South winds up to 5 miles an hour. Chance of thunderstorms 40%. Saturday night, partly cloudy with chance of thunderstorms until midnight, then mostly cloudy with chance of showers and slight chance of thunderstorms after midnight. Lows in the mid-70s. Southwest winds up to 5 miles an hour. Chance of precipitation 50%. Sunday, mostly sunny. Chance of showers and slight chance of thunderstorms in the morning, then showers likely and chance of thunderstorms in the afternoon. Highs in the lower 90s.
southwest winds up to 10 miles an hour. Chance of precipitation 60%. Sunday night, mostly cloudy. Showers likely and chance of thunderstorms until midnight, then chance of showers and slight chance of thunderstorms after midnight. Lows in the lower 70s. West winds up to 10 miles an hour shifting to the south after midnight. Chance of precipitation 60%. And now the extended forecast for the radio listening area. Monday and Monday night, mostly cloudy. A 50% chance of thunderstorms. Highs in the upper 80s. Lows around 70. Tuesday and Tuesday night, partly cloudy. A 50% chance of thunderstorms. Highs in the upper 80s. Lows around 70. Wednesday and Wednesday night, partly cloudy. A 20% chance of thunderstorms. Highs in the upper 80s. Lows in the lower 70s. Thursday and Thursday night, partly cloudy. A 40% chance of thunderstorms. Highs around 90. Lows in the lower 70s. Friday and Friday night, partly cloudy. A 50% chance of thunderstorms. Highs in the upper 80s. Lows in the lower 70s. 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The current time is 7:43 p.m. Eastern Daylight Time. The following is an extreme heat warning. What? For the extreme heat warning, dangerously hot conditions with heat index values up to 110 degrees. For the heat advisory, heat index values of 100 to 105 are expected. Where? Portions of south central Indiana and east central, north central, northwest, and south central Kentucky. When? For the extreme heat warning, until 9 p.m. Eastern Daylight Time, or 8 p.m. Central Daylight Time this evening. For the heat advisory, from 9 p.m. Eastern Daylight Time, or 8 p.m. Central Daylight Time this evening to 9 p.m. Eastern Daylight Time, or 8 p.m. Central Daylight Time Saturday. The following impacts are expected. Heat-related illnesses increase significantly during extreme heat and high humidity events. Hot temperatures and high humidity may cause heat illnesses. Drink plenty of fluids, stay in an air-conditioned room, stay out of the sun, and check up on relatives and neighbors. Do not leave young children and pets in unattended vehicles. Car interiors will reach lethal temperatures in a matter of minutes. Take extra precautions when outside. Wear lightweight and loose-fitting clothing. Try to limit strenuous activities to early morning or evening. Take action when you see symptoms of heat exhaustion and heat stroke. 7 p.m. Eastern Daylight Time weather conditions across north-central Kentucky and south-central Indiana. At Louisville International, it was partly sunny. The temperature was 88 degrees, the dew point 74, and the relative humidity 63%, producing a heat index of 96. The wind was calm. The pressure was 30.05 inches and steady. At Bowman Field, it was partly sunny. The temperature was 86 degrees, the dew point 73, and the relative humidity 65%. The wind was north at 5 miles an hour. The pressure was 30.05 inches and falling. At Jasper, a thunderstorm was reported. The temperature was 77 degrees, the dew point 72, and the relative humidity 83%. The wind was southwest at 21 miles an hour, gusting to 32. The pressure was 30.08 inches and rising. Once again, at Louisville International, it was 88 degrees under partly sunny skies. Elsewhere around the region, at Nashville, a thunderstorm was reported with a temperature of 72. At Evansville, thunder was reported with a temperature of 89. At Jackson, it was sunny with a temperature of 88. It was mostly sunny with a temperature of 88 at Covington, 92 at Paducah, and 86 at Bloomington. It was partly sunny with a temperature of 93 at Lexington, 79 at Bowling Green, and 88 at Indianapolis.
at Frankfurt, the weather conditions were not available. And now here is the 8 to 14 day outlook for the region. This forecast is valid for the period from July 11th to 17, 2026. For Kentucky, temperatures are forecast to be above normal, and precipitation is forecast to be normal. For Indiana, temperatures are forecast to be above normal, and precipitation is forecast to be normal. For Tennessee, temperatures are forecast to be above

Tonight, mostly clear. Lows in the mid-70s. South winds up to 5 miles an hour until midnight, becoming light. Independence Day, mostly sunny. Slight chance of thunderstorms in the morning, then chance of thunderstorms in the afternoon. Highs in the lower 90s. South winds up to 5 miles an hour. Chance of thunderstorms 40%. Saturday night, partly cloudy with chance of thunderstorms until midnight, then mostly cloudy with chance of showers and slight chance of thunderstorms after midnight. Lows in the mid-70s. Southwest winds up to 5 miles an hour. Chance of precipitation 50%. Sunday, mostly sunny. Chance of showers and slight chance of thunderstorms in the morning, then showers likely and chance of thunderstorms in the afternoon. Highs in the lower 90s. Southwest winds up to 10 miles an hour. Chance of precipitation 60%. Sunday night, mostly cloudy. Showers likely and chance of thunderstorms until midnight, then chance of showers and slight chance of thunderstorms after midnight. Lows in the lower 70s. West winds up to 10 miles an hour shifting to the south after midnight. Chance of precipitation 60%. And now the extended forecast for the radio listening area. Monday and Monday night, mostly cloudy. A 50% chance of thunderstorms. Highs in the upper 80s. Lows around 70. Tuesday and Tuesday night, partly cloudy. A 50% chance of thunderstorms. Highs in the upper 80s. Lows around 70. Wednesday and Wednesday night, partly cloudy. A 20% chance of thunderstorms. Highs in the upper 80s. Lows in the lower 70s. Thursday and Thursday night, partly cloudy. A 40% chance of thunderstorms. Highs around 90. Lows in the lower 70s. Friday and Friday night, partly cloudy. A 50% chance of thunderstorms. Highs in the upper 80s. Lows in the lower 70s. The current time is 7:49 p.m. Eastern Daylight Time. The following is an extreme heat warning. What? For the extreme heat warning, dangerously hot conditions with heat index values up to 110 degrees. For the heat advisory, heat index values of 100 to 105 are expected. Where, portions of south-central Indiana and east-central, north-central, northwest, and south-central Kentucky. When, for the extreme heat warning, until 9 p.m. Eastern Daylight Time, or 8 p.m. Central Daylight Time this evening. For the heat advisory, from 9 p.m. Eastern Daylight Time, or 8 p.m. Central Daylight Time this evening to 9 p.m. Eastern Daylight Time, or 8 p.m. Central Daylight Time Saturday. The following impacts are expected. Heat-related illnesses increase significantly during extreme heat and high humidity events. Hot temperatures and high humidity may cause heat illnesses. Drink plenty of fluids, stay in an air-conditioned room, stay out of the sun, and check up on relatives and neighbors. Do not leave young children and pets in unattended vehicles. Car interiors will reach lethal temperatures in a matter of minutes. Take extra precautions when outside. Wear lightweight and loose-fitting clothing. Try to limit strenuous activities to early morning or evening. Take action when you see symptoms of heat exhaustion and heat stroke. 7 p.m. Eastern Daylight Time weather conditions across north-central Kentucky and south-central Indiana. At Louisville International, it was partly sunny. The temperature was 88 degrees, the dew point 74, and the relative humidity 63%, producing a heat index of 96. The wind was calm. The pressure was 30.05 inches and steady. At Bowman Field, it was partly sunny. The temperature was 86 degrees, the dew point 73, and the relative humidity 65%. The wind was north at 5 miles an hour. The pressure was 30.05 inches and falling. At Jasper, a thunderstorm was reported. The temperature was 77 degrees, the dew point 72, and the relative humidity 83%. The wind was southwest at 21 miles an hour, gusting to 32. The pressure was 30.08 inches and rising. Once again, at Louisville International, it was

88 degrees under partly sunny skies. Elsewhere around the region, at Nashville, a thunderstorm was reported with a temperature of 72. At Evansville, thunder was reported with a temperature of 89. At Jackson, it was sunny with a temperature of 88. It was mostly sunny with a temperature of 88 at Covington, 92 at Paducah, and 86 at Bloomington. It was partly sunny with a temperature of 93 at Lexington, 79 at Bowling Green, and 88 at Indianapolis. At Frankfort, the weather conditions were not available. And now here is the 8 to 14 day outlook for the region. This forecast is valid for the period from July 11th to 17, 2026. For Kentucky, temperatures are forecast to be above normal, and precipitation is forecast to be normal. For Indiana, temperatures are forecast to be above normal, and precipitation is forecast to be normal. For Tennessee, temperatures are forecast to be above normal, and precipitation is forecast to be normal. This long-term outlook is updated on NOAA Weather Radio around 5 p.m. Eastern Time each day. Now for the official National Weather Service forecast for North Central Kentucky and South Central Indiana, including the Louisville metro area. Tonight, mostly clear. Lows in the mid-70s. South winds up to 5 miles an hour until midnight, becoming light. Independence Day, mostly sunny. Slight chance of thunderstorms in the morning, then chance of thunderstorms in the afternoon. Highs in the lower 90s. South winds up to 5 miles an hour. Chance of thunderstorms 40%. Saturday night, partly cloudy with chance of thunderstorms until midnight, then mostly cloudy with chance of showers and slight chance of thunderstorms after midnight. Lows in the mid-70s. Southwest winds up to 5 miles an hour. Chance of precipitation 50%. Sunday, mostly sunny. Chance of showers and slight chance of thunderstorms in the morning, then showers likely and chance of thunderstorms in the afternoon. Highs in the lower 90s. Southwest winds up to 10 miles an hour. Chance of precipitation 60%. Sunday night, mostly cloudy. Showers likely and chance of thunderstorms until midnight, then chance of showers and slight chance of thunderstorms after midnight. Lows in the lower 70s. West winds up to 10 miles an hour shifting to the south after midnight. Chance of precipitation 60%. And now the extended forecast for the radio listening area. Monday and Monday night, mostly cloudy. A 50% chance of thunderstorms. Highs in the upper 80s. Lows around 70. Tuesday and Tuesday night, partly cloudy. A 50% chance of thunderstorms. Highs in the upper 80s. Lows around 70. Wednesday and Wednesday night, partly cloudy. A 20% chance of thunderstorms. Highs in the upper 80s. Lows in the lower 70s. Thursday and Thursday night, partly cloudy. A 40% chance of thunderstorms. Highs around 90. Lows in the lower 70s. Friday and Friday night, partly cloudy. A 50% chance of thunderstorms. Highs in the upper 80s. Lows in the lower 70s. The current time is 7:56 p.m. Eastern Daylight Time. The following is an extreme heat warning. What? For the extreme heat warning, dangerously hot conditions with heat index values up to 110 degrees. For the heat advisory, heat index values of 100 to 105 are expected. Where, portions of South Central Indiana and East Central, North Central, Northwest, and South Central Kentucky. When, for the extreme heat warning, until 9 p.m. Eastern Daylight Time, or 8 p.m. Central Daylight Time this evening. For the heat advisory, from 9 p.m. Eastern Daylight Time, or 8 p.m. Central Daylight Time this evening to 9 p.m. Eastern Daylight Time, or 8 p.m. Central Daylight Time Saturday. The following impacts are expected. Heat-related illnesses increase significantly during extreme heat and high humidity events. Hot temperatures and high humidity may cause heat illnesses. Drink plenty of fluids, stay in an air-conditioned room, stay out of the sun, and check up on relatives and neighbors. Do not leave young children and pets in unattended vehicles.
Car interiors will reach lethal temperatures in a matter of minutes. Take extra precautions when outside. Wear lightweight and loose-fitting clothing. Try to limit strenuous activities to early morning or evening. Take action when you see symptoms of heat exhaustion and heat stroke. 7 p.m. Eastern Daylight Time weather conditions across north-central Kentucky and south-central Indiana. At Louisville International, it was partly sunny. The temperature was 88 degrees, the dew point 74, and the relative humidity 63%, producing a heat index of 96. The wind was calm. The pressure was 30.05 inches and steady. At Bowman Field, it was partly sunny. The temperature was 86 degrees, the dew point 73, and the relative humidity 65%. The wind was north at 5 miles an hour. The pressure was 30.05 inches and falling. At Jasper, a thunderstorm was reported. The temperature was 77 degrees, the dew point 72, and the relative humidity 83%. The wind was southwest at 21 miles an hour, gusting to 32. The pressure was 30.08 inches and rising. Once again, at Louisville International, it was 88 degrees under partly sunny skies. Elsewhere around the region, at Nashville, a thunderstorm was reported with a temperature of 72. At Evansville, thunder was reported with a temperature of 89. At Jackson, it was sunny with a temperature of 88. It was mostly sunny with a temperature of 88 at Covington, 92 at Paducah, and 86 at Bloomington. It was partly sunny with a temperature of 93 at Lexington, 79 at Bowling Green, and 88 at Indianapolis. At Frankfort, the weather conditions were not available. And now here is the 8 to 14 day outlook for the region. This forecast is valid for the period from July 11th to 17, 2026. For Kentucky, temperatures are forecast to be above normal, and precipitation is forecast to be normal. For Indiana, temperatures are forecast to be above normal, and precipitation is forecast to be normal. For Tennessee, temperatures are forecast to be above normal, and precipitation is forecast to be normal. This long-term outlook is updated on NOAA Weather Radio around 5 p.m. Eastern Time each day. Now for the official National Weather Service forecast for north-central Kentucky and south-central Indiana, including the Louisville metro area. Tonight, mostly clear. Lows in the mid-70s. South winds up to 5 miles an hour until midnight, becoming light. Independence Day, mostly sunny. Slight chance of thunderstorms in the morning, then chance of thunderstorms in the afternoon. Highs in the lower 90s. South winds up to 5 miles an hour. Chance of thunderstorms 40%. Saturday night, partly cloudy with chance of thunderstorms until midnight, then mostly cloudy with chance of showers and slight chance of thunderstorms after midnight. Lows in the mid-70s. Southwest winds up to 5 miles an hour. Chance of precipitation 50%. Sunday, mostly sunny. Chance of showers and slight chance of thunderstorms in the morning, then showers likely and chance of thunderstorms in the afternoon. Highs in the lower 90s. Southwest winds up to 10 miles an hour. Chance of precipitation 60%. Sunday night, mostly cloudy. Showers likely and chance of thunderstorms until midnight, then chance of showers and slight chance of thunderstorms after midnight. Lows in the lower 70s. West winds up to 10 miles an hour shifting to the south after midnight. Chance of precipitation 60%. And now the extended forecast for the radio listening area. Monday and Monday night, mostly cloudy. A 50% chance of thunderstorms. Highs in the upper 80s. Lows around 70. Tuesday and Tuesday night, partly cloudy. A 50% chance of thunderstorms. Highs in the upper 80s. Lows around 70. Wednesday and Wednesday night, partly cloudy. A 20% chance of thunderstorms. Highs in the upper 80s. Lows in the lower 70s. Thursday and Thursday night, partly cloudy. A 40% chance of thunderstorms. Highs around 90. Lows in the lower 70s.